0.59 and the relative humidity was 83%. The wind was east at 8 miles an hour. The pressure was 30.02 inches and falling. At Manhattan, it was cloudy. The temperature was 64 degrees, the dew point 59, and the relative humidity was 83%. The wind was east at 9 miles an hour. Around the region, at Springfield, rain was falling, with a temperature of 69. At Emporia, fog was reported, with a temperature of 63. At Wichita, it was partly sunny, with a temperature of 67. It was cloudy, with a temperature of 64 at Lawrence, 65 at Kansas City, 60 at Concordia, 61 at Beatrice, and 61 at Omaha. Once again, at Manhattan, it was 64 degrees under cloudy skies. Once again, at Topeka, it was 64 degrees under cloudy skies. Now here is your National Weather Service forecast. Tonight, cloudy. A slight chance of showers and thunderstorms this evening, then a chance of showers after midnight. Lows in the middle 50s. East winds 5 to 10 miles per hour. Chance of rain 30%. Friday, cloudy with showers likely with a slight chance of thunderstorms in the morning, then partly sunny with a chance of showers and thunderstorms in the afternoon. Highs in the lower 70s. Southeast winds 5 to 10 miles per hour. Chance of rain 60%. Friday night, mostly cloudy with a chance of showers. A chance of thunderstorms, mainly in the evening. Lows in the middle 50s. Southeast winds around 5 miles per hour, becoming west after midnight. Chance of rain 50%. Saturday, partly sunny. A chance of showers and thunderstorms in the afternoon. Highs in the middle 70s. North winds around 5 miles per hour. Chance of rain 30%. Saturday night, mostly cloudy. A slight chance of showers and thunderstorms in the evening, then a chance of showers after midnight. Lows in the middle 50s. Northeast winds around 5 miles per hour in the evening, becoming light and variable. Chance of rain 40%. Sunday and Sunday night, mostly clear. Highs in the lower 80s. Lows in the upper 50s. Memorial Day and Monday night, partly cloudy. Highs in the lower 80s. Lows in the lower 60s. Tuesday, partly sunny. A chance of showers and thunderstorms in the afternoon. Highs in the lower 80s. Chance of rain 40%. Tuesday night, mostly cloudy with a chance of showers and thunderstorms. Lows in the lower 60s. Chance of rain 30%. Wednesday, partly sunny. A slight chance of showers and thunderstorms in the morning, then a chance of showers and thunderstorms in the afternoon. Highs in the middle 80s. Chance of rain 50%. Wednesday night, mostly cloudy. A chance of showers and thunderstorms, mainly in the evening. Lows in the middle 60s. Chance of rain 30%. Thursday, mostly cloudy with a slight chance of showers and thunderstorms in the morning, then partly sunny with a chance of showers and thunderstorms in the afternoon. Highs in the lower 80s. Chance of rain 50%. This hazardous weather outlook is for portions of East Central, North Central, and Northeast Kansas. For this afternoon and tonight, the probability for widespread hazardous weather is low. For Friday through Wednesday, the probability for widespread hazardous weather is low. The Topeka, Kansas climate summary for this evening, as of 4 p.m., May 21, 2026. Today's high temperature was 66 degrees. The normal high is 78. The record high is 97 degrees, which was set in 1956. Today's low temperature was 56 degrees. The normal low is 57. The record low is 33 degrees, which was set in 1968. 0.01 inches of precipitation fell today, which brings the monthly total to 2.34 inches. The total precipitation for the year now stands at 12.68 inches. Today the max

observed was 13 miles an hour from the southeast. The highest wind gust observed was 17 miles per hour from the east. Sunset tonight is at 8:34 p.m. Sunrise tomorrow is at 6:04 a.m. The Manhattan, Kansas climate summary for this evening, as of 4 p.m., May 21, 2026. Today's high temperature was 63 degrees. This high was 16 degrees below the normal high of 79. Today's low temperature was 54 degrees. This low was 1 degree below the normal low of 55. A trace of precipitation fell today, which brings the monthly total to 0.01 inches. The total precipitation for the year now stands at 5.81 inches. Today the maximum wind observed was 10 miles an hour from the east. The highest wind gust observed was 13 miles per hour from the east. Sunset tonight is at 8:38 p.m. Sunrise tomorrow is at 6:08 a.m. This is NOAA Weather Radio Station WXK91 in Topeka. Now here is your National Weather Service forecast. Tonight, cloudy. A slight chance of showers and thunderstorms this evening, then a chance of showers after midnight. Lows in the middle 50s. East winds 5 to 10 miles per hour. Chance of rain 30%. Friday, cloudy with showers likely with a slight chance of thunderstorms in the morning, then partly sunny with a chance of showers and thunderstorms in the afternoon. Highs in the lower 70s. Southeast winds 5 to 10 miles per hour. Chance of rain 60%. Friday night, mostly cloudy with a chance of showers. A chance of thunderstorms, mainly in the evening. Lows in the middle 50s. Southeast winds around 5 miles per hour, becoming west after midnight. Chance of rain 50%. Saturday, partly sunny. A chance of showers and thunderstorms in the afternoon. Highs in the middle 70s. North winds around 5 miles per hour. Chance of rain 30%. Saturday night, mostly cloudy. A slight chance of showers and thunderstorms in the evening, then a chance of showers after midnight. Lows in the middle 50s. Northeast winds around 5 miles per hour in the evening, becoming light and variable. Chance of rain 40%. Sunday and Sunday night, mostly clear. Highs in the lower 80s. Lows in the upper 50s. Memorial Day and Monday night, partly cloudy. Highs in the lower 80s. Lows in the lower 60s. Tuesday, partly sunny. A chance of showers and thunderstorms in the afternoon. Highs in the lower 80s. Chance of rain 40%. Tuesday night, mostly cloudy with a chance of showers and thunderstorms. Lows in the lower 60s. Chance of rain 30%. Wednesday, partly sunny. A slight chance of showers and thunderstorms in the morning, then a chance of showers and thunderstorms in the afternoon. Highs in the middle 80s. Chance of rain 50%. Wednesday night, mostly cloudy. A chance of showers and thunderstorms, mainly in the evening. Lows in the middle 60s. Chance of rain 30%. Thursday, mostly cloudy with a slight chance of showers and thunderstorms in the morning, then partly sunny with a chance of showers and thunderstorms in the afternoon. Highs in the lower 80s. Chance of rain 50%. The current time is 7:10 p.m. Central Daylight Time. This hazardous weather outlook is for portions of East Central, North Central, and Northeast Kansas. For this afternoon and tonight, the probability for widespread hazardous weather is low. For Friday through Wednesday, the probability for widespread hazardous weather is low. The Topeka, Kansas climate summary for this evening, as of 4 p.m., May 21, 2026. Today's high temperature was 66 degrees. The normal high is 78. The record high is 97 degrees, which was set in 1956. Today's low temperature was 56 degrees. The normal low is 57. The record low is 33 degrees, which was

set in 1968. 0.01 inches of precipitation fell today, which brings the monthly total to 2.34 inches. The total precipitation for the year now stands at 12.68 inches. Today the maximum wind observed was 13 miles an hour from the southeast. The highest wind gust observed was 17 miles per hour from the east. Sunset tonight is at 8:34 p.m. Sunrise tomorrow is at 6:04 a.m. The Manhattan, Kansas climate summary for this evening, as of 4 p.m., May 21, 2026. Today's high temperature was 63 degrees. This high was 16 degrees below the normal high of 79. Today's low temperature was 54 degrees. This low was 1 degree below the normal low of 55. A trace of precipitation fell today, which brings the monthly total to 0.01 inches. The total precipitation for the year now stands at 5.81 inches. Today the maximum wind observed was 10 miles an hour from the east. The highest wind gust observed was 13 miles per hour from the east. Sunset tonight is at 8:38 p.m. Sunrise tomorrow is at 6:08 a.m. This is NOAA Weather Radio Station WXK91 in Topeka. Here are the 7 p.m. conditions for the local area. At Topeka, it was cloudy. The temperature was 63 degrees, the dew point 59, and the relative humidity was 87%. The wind was east at 5 miles an hour. The pressure was 30.01 inches and falling. At Manhattan, it was cloudy. The temperature was 63 degrees, the dew point 59, and the relative humidity was 87%. The wind was east at 7 miles an hour. Around the region, rain was falling, with a temperature of 59 at Concordia, and 65 at Springfield. At Wichita, it was partly sunny, with a temperature of 67. It was cloudy, with a temperature of 64 at Lawrence, 66 at Kansas City, 64 at Emporia, 61 at Beatrice, and 59 at Omaha. Once again, at Manhattan, it was 63 degrees under cloudy skies. Once again, at Topeka, it was 63 degrees under cloudy skies. Now here is your National Weather Service forecast. Tonight, cloudy. A slight chance of showers and thunderstorms this evening, then a chance of showers after midnight. Lows in the middle 50s. East winds 5 to 10 miles per hour. Chance of rain 30%. Friday, cloudy with showers likely with a slight chance of thunderstorms in the morning, then partly sunny with a chance of showers and thunderstorms in the afternoon. Highs in the lower 70s. Southeast winds 5 to 10 miles per hour. Chance of rain 60%. Friday night, mostly cloudy with a chance of showers. A chance of thunderstorms, mainly in the evening. Lows in the middle 50s. Southeast winds around 5 miles per hour, becoming west after midnight. Chance of rain 50%. Saturday, partly sunny. A chance of showers and thunderstorms in the afternoon. Highs in the middle 70s. North winds around 5 miles per hour. Chance of rain 30%. Saturday night, mostly cloudy. A slight chance of showers and thunderstorms in the evening, then a chance of showers after midnight. Lows in the middle 50s. Northeast winds around 5 miles per hour in the evening, becoming light and variable. Chance of rain 40%. Sunday and Sunday night, mostly clear. Highs in the lower 80s. Lows in the upper 50s. Memorial Day and Monday night, partly cloudy. Highs in the lower 80s. Lows in the lower 60s. Tuesday, partly sunny. A chance of showers and thunderstorms in the afternoon. Highs in the lower 80s. Chance of rain 40%. Tuesday night, mostly cloudy with a chance of showers and thunderstorms. Lows in the lower 60s. Chance of rain 30%. Wednesday, partly sunny.
a slight chance of showers and thunderstorms in the morning, then a chance of showers and thunderstorms.

clouds in the afternoon. Highs in the middle 80s. Chance of rain 50%. Wednesday night, mostly cloudy. A chance of showers and thunderstorms, mainly in the evening. Lows in the middle 60s. Chance of rain 30%. Thursday, mostly cloudy with a slight chance of showers and thunderstorms in the morning, then partly sunny with a chance of showers and thunderstorms in the afternoon. Highs in the lower 80s. Chance of rain 50%. This hazardous weather outlook is for portions of East Central, North Central, and Northeast Kansas. For this afternoon and tonight, the probability for widespread hazardous weather is low. For Friday through Wednesday, the probability for widespread hazardous weather is low. The Topeka, Kansas climate summary for this evening, as of 4 p.m., May 21, 2026. Today's high temperature was 66 degrees. The normal high is 78. The record high is 97 degrees, which was set in 1956. Today's low temperature was 56 degrees. The normal low is 57. The record low is 33 degrees, which was set in 1968. 0.01 inches of precipitation fell today, which brings the monthly total to 2.34 inches. The total precipitation for the year now stands at 12.68 inches. Today the maximum wind observed was 13 miles an hour from the southeast. The highest wind gust observed was 17 miles per hour from the east. Sunset tonight is at 8:34 p.m. Sunrise tomorrow is at 6:04 a.m. The Manhattan, Kansas climate summary for this evening, as of 4 p.m., May 21, 2026. Today's high temperature was 63 degrees. This high was 16 degrees below the normal high of 79. Today's low temperature was 54 degrees. This low was 1 degree below the normal low of 55. A trace of precipitation fell today, which brings the monthly total to 0.01 inches. The total precipitation for the year now stands at 5.81 inches. Today the maximum wind observed was 10 miles an hour from the east. The highest wind gust observed was 13 miles per hour from the east. Sunset tonight is at 8:38 p.m. Sunrise tomorrow is at 6:08 a.m. This is NOAA Weather Radio Station WXK91 in Topeka. Here are the 7 p.m. conditions for the local area. At Topeka, it was cloudy. The temperature was 63 degrees, the dew point 59, and the relative humidity was 87%. The wind was east at 5 miles an hour. The pressure was 30.01 inches and falling. At Manhattan, it was cloudy. The temperature was 63 degrees, the dew point 59, and the relative humidity was 87%. The wind was east at 7 miles an hour. Around the region, rain was falling, with a temperature of 59 at Concordia, and 65 at Springfield. At Wichita, it was partly sunny, with a temperature of 67. It was cloudy, with a temperature of 64 at Lawrence, 66 at Kansas City, 64 at Emporia, 61 at Beatrice, and 59 at Omaha. Once again, at Manhattan, it was 63 degrees under cloudy skies. Once again, at Topeka, it was 63 degrees under cloudy skies. Now here is your National Weather Service forecast. Tonight, cloudy. A slight chance of showers and thunderstorms this evening, then a chance of showers after midnight. Lows in the middle 50s. East winds 5 to 10 miles per hour. Chance of rain 30%. Friday, cloudy with showers likely with a slight chance of thunderstorms in the morning, then partly sunny with a chance of showers and thunderstorms in the afternoon. Highs in the lower 70s. Southeast winds 5 to 10 miles per hour. Chance of rain 60%. Friday night, mostly cloudy with a chance of showers. A chance of thunderstorms, mainly in the evening. Lows in the middle 50s. Southeast winds around 5 miles per hour, becoming west after midnight. Chance of rain 50%. Saturday, partly
partly sunny. A chance of showers and thunderstorms in the afternoon. Highs in the middle 70s. North winds around 5 miles per hour. Chance of rain 30%. Saturday night, mostly cloudy. A slight chance of showers and thunderstorms in the evening, then a chance of showers after midnight. Lows in the middle 50s. Northeast winds around 5 miles per hour in the evening, becoming light and variable. Chance of rain 40%. Sunday and Sunday night, mostly clear. Highs in the lower 80s. Lows in the upper 50s. Memorial Day and Monday night, partly cloudy. Highs in the lower 80s. Lows in the lower 60s. Tuesday, partly sunny. A chance of showers and thunderstorms in the afternoon. Highs in the lower 80s. Chance of rain 40%. Tuesday night, mostly cloudy with a chance of showers and thunderstorms. Lows in the lower 60s. Chance of rain 30%. Wednesday, partly sunny. A slight chance of showers and thunderstorms in the morning, then a chance of showers and thunderstorms in the afternoon. Highs in the middle 80s. Chance of rain 50%. Wednesday night, mostly cloudy. A chance of showers and thunderstorms, mainly in the evening. Lows in the middle 60s. Chance of rain 30%. Thursday, mostly cloudy with a slight chance of showers and thunderstorms in the morning, then partly sunny with a chance of showers and thunderstorms in the afternoon. Highs in the lower 80s. Chance of rain 50%. The current time is 7:23 p.m. Central Daylight Time. This hazardous weather outlook is for portions of East Central, North Central, and Northeast Kansas. For this afternoon and tonight, the probability for widespread hazardous weather is low. For Friday through Wednesday, the probability for widespread hazardous weather is low. The Topeka, Kansas climate summary for this evening, as of 4 p.m., May 21, 2026. Today's high temperature was 66 degrees. The normal high is 78. The record high is 97 degrees, which was set in 1956. Today's low temperature was 56 degrees. The normal low is 57. The record low is 33 degrees, which was set in 1968. 0.01 inches of precipitation fell today, which brings the monthly total to 2.34 inches. The total precipitation for the year now stands at 12.68 inches. Today the maximum wind observed was 13 miles an hour from the southeast. The highest wind gust observed was 17 miles per hour from the east. Sunset tonight is at 8:34 p.m. Sunrise tomorrow is at 6:04 a.m. The Manhattan, Kansas climate summary for this evening, as of 4 p.m., May 21, 2026. Today's high temperature was 63 degrees. This high was 16 degrees below the normal high of 79. Today's low temperature was 54 degrees. This low was 1 degree below the normal low of 55. A trace of precipitation fell today, which brings the monthly total to 0.01 inches. The total precipitation for the year now stands at 5.81 inches. Today the maximum wind observed was 10 miles an hour from the east. The highest wind gust observed was 13 miles per hour from the east. Sunset tonight is at 8:38 p.m. Sunrise tomorrow is at 6:08 a.m. This is NOAA Weather Radio Station WXK91 in Topeka. Here are the 7 p.m. conditions for the local area. At Topeka, it was cloudy. The temperature was 63 degrees, the dew point 59, and the relative humidity was 87%. The wind was east at 5 miles an hour. The pressure was 30.01 inches and falling. At Manhattan, it was cloudy. The temperature was 63 degrees. The dew point 59, and the relative humidity was 87%. The wind was east at 7 miles an hour. Around the region, rain was falling, with a temperature of 59 at Concordia, and 65 at Springfield.
At Wichita, it was partly sunny, with a temperature of 67. It was cloudy, with a temperature of 64 at Lawrence, 66 at Kansas City, 64 at Emporia, 61 at Beatrice, and 59 at Omaha. Once again, at Manhattan, it was 63 degrees under cloudy skies. Once again, at Topeka, it was 63 degrees under cloudy skies. Now here is your National Weather Service forecast. Tonight, cloudy. A slight chance of showers and thunderstorms this evening, then a chance of showers after midnight. Lows in the middle 50s. East winds 5 to 10 miles per hour. Chance of rain 30%. Friday, cloudy with showers likely with a slight chance of thunderstorms in the morning, then partly sunny with a chance of showers and thunderstorms in the afternoon. Highs in the lower 70s. Southeast winds 5 to 10 miles per hour. Chance of rain 60%. Friday night, mostly cloudy with a chance of showers. A chance of thunderstorms, mainly in the evening. Lows in the middle 50s. Southeast winds around 5 miles per hour, becoming west after midnight. Chance of rain 50%. Saturday, partly sunny. A chance of showers and thunderstorms in the afternoon. Highs in the middle 70s. North winds around 5 miles per hour. Chance of rain 30%. Saturday night, mostly cloudy. A slight chance of showers and thunderstorms in the evening, then a chance of showers after midnight. Lows in the middle 50s. Northeast winds around 5 miles per hour in the evening, becoming light and variable. Chance of rain 40%. Sunday and Sunday night, mostly clear. Highs in the lower 80s. Lows in the upper 50s. Memorial Day and Monday night, partly cloudy. Highs in the lower 80s. Lows in the lower 60s. Tuesday, partly sunny. A chance of showers and thunderstorms in the afternoon. Highs in the lower 80s. Chance of rain 40%. Tuesday night, mostly cloudy with a chance of showers and thunderstorms. Lows in the lower 60s. Chance of rain 30%. Wednesday, partly sunny. A slight chance of showers and thunderstorms in the morning, then a chance of showers and thunderstorms in the afternoon. Highs in the middle 80s. Chance of rain 50%. Wednesday night, mostly cloudy. A chance of showers and thunderstorms, mainly in the evening. Lows in the middle 60s. Chance of rain 30%. Thursday, mostly cloudy with a slight chance of showers and thunderstorms in the morning, then partly sunny with a chance of showers and thunderstorms in the afternoon. Highs in the lower 80s. Chance of rain 50%. This hazardous weather outlook is for portions of East Central, North Central, and Northeast Kansas. For this afternoon and tonight, the probability for widespread hazardous weather is low. For Friday through Wednesday, the probability for widespread hazardous weather is low. The Topeka, Kansas climate summary for this evening, as of 4 p.m., May 21, 2026. Today's high temperature was 66 degrees. The normal high is 78. The record high is 97 degrees, which was set in 1956. Today's low temperature was 56 degrees. The normal low is 57. The record low is 33 degrees, which was set in 1968. 0.01 inches of precipitation fell today, which brings the monthly total to 2.34 inches. The total precipitation for the year now stands at 12.68 inches. Today the maximum wind observed was 13 miles an hour from the southeast. The highest wind gust observed was 17 miles per hour from the east. Sunset tonight is at 8:34 p.m. Sunrise tomorrow is at 6:04 a.m. The Manhattan, Kansas climate summary for this evening, as of 4 p.m., May 21, 2026. Today's high temperature was 63 degrees. This high was 16 degrees below the normal high of 79. Today's low temperature was 54 degrees.
This low was 1 degree below the normal low of 55. A trace of precipitation fell today, which brings the monthly total to 0.01 inches. The total precipitation for the year now stands at 5.81 inches. Today the maximum wind observed was 10 miles an hour from the east. The highest wind gust observed was 13 miles per hour from the east. Sunset tonight is at 8:38 p.m. Sunrise tomorrow is at 6:08 a.m. This is NOAA Weather Radio Station WXK91 in Topeka. Here are the 7 p.m. conditions for the local area. At Topeka, it was cloudy. The temperature was 63 degrees, the dew point 59, and the relative humidity was 87%. The wind was east at 5 miles an hour. The pressure was 30.01 inches and falling. At Manhattan, it was cloudy. The temperature was 63 degrees, the dew point 59, and the relative humidity was 87%. The wind was east at 7 miles an hour. Around the region, rain was falling, with a temperature of 59 at Concordia, and 65 at Springfield. At Wichita, it was partly sunny, with a temperature of 67. It was cloudy, with a temperature of 64 at Lawrence, 66 at Kansas City, 60 at Springfield. At Wichita, it was partly sunny, with a temperature of 67. It was cloudy, with a temperature of 64 at Lawrence, 66 at Kansas City, 64 at Emporia, 61 at Beatrice, and 59 at Omaha. Once again, at Manhattan, it was 63 degrees under cloudy skies. Once again, at Topeka, it was 63 degrees under cloudy skies. Now here is your National Weather Service forecast. Tonight, cloudy. A slight chance of showers and thunderstorms this evening, then a chance of showers after midnight. Lows in the middle 50s. East winds 5 to 10 miles per hour. Chance of rain 30%. Friday, cloudy with showers likely with a slight chance of thunderstorms in the morning, then partly sunny with a chance of showers and thunderstorms in the afternoon. Highs in the lower 70s. Southeast winds 5 to 10 miles per hour. Chance of rain 60%. Friday night, mostly cloudy with a chance of showers. A chance of thunderstorms, mainly in the evening. Lows in the middle 50s. Southeast winds around 5 miles per hour, becoming west after midnight. Chance of rain 50%. Saturday, partly sunny. A chance of showers and thunderstorms in the afternoon. Highs in the middle 70s. North winds around 5 miles per hour. Chance of rain 30%. Saturday night, mostly cloudy. A slight chance of showers and thunderstorms in the evening, then a chance of showers after midnight. Lows in the middle 50s. Northeast winds around 5 miles per hour in the evening, becoming light and variable. Chance of rain 40%. Sunday and Sunday night, mostly clear. Highs in the lower 80s. Lows in the upper 50s. Memorial Day and Monday night, partly cloudy. Highs in the lower 80s. Lows in the lower 60s. Tuesday, partly sunny. A chance of showers and thunderstorms in the afternoon. Highs in the lower 80s. Chance of rain 40%. Tuesday night, mostly cloudy with a chance of showers and thunderstorms. Lows in the lower 60s. Chance of rain 30%. Wednesday, partly sunny. A slight chance of showers and thunderstorms in the morning, then a chance of showers and thunderstorms in the afternoon. Highs in the middle 80s. Chance of rain 50%. Wednesday night, mostly cloudy. A chance of showers and thunderstorms, mainly in the evening. Lows in the middle 60s. Chance of rain 30%. Thursday, mostly cloudy with a slight chance of showers and thunderstorms in the morning, then partly sunny with a chance of showers and thunderstorms in the afternoon. Highs in the lower 80s. Chance of rain 50%. This hazardous weather outlook is for portions of East Central, North Central, and Northeast K.

Kansas. For this afternoon and tonight, the probability for widespread hazardous weather is low. For Friday through Wednesday, the probability for widespread hazardous weather is low. The Topeka, Kansas climate summary for this evening, as of 4 p.m., May 21, 2026. Today's high temperature was 66 degrees. The normal high is 78. The record high is 97 degrees, which was set in 1956. Today's low temperature was 56 degrees. The normal low is 57. The record low is 33 degrees, which was set in 1968. 0.01 inches of precipitation fell today, which brings the monthly total to 2.34 inches. The total precipitation for the year now stands at 12.68 inches. Today the maximum wind observed was 13 miles an hour from the southeast. The highest wind gust observed was 17 miles per hour from the east. Sunset tonight is at 8:34 p.m. Sunrise tomorrow is at 6:04 a.m. The Manhattan, Kansas climate summary for this evening, as of 4 p.m., May 21, 2026. Today's high temperature was 63 degrees. This high was 16 degrees below the normal high of 79. Today's low temperature was 54 degrees. This low was 1 degree below the normal low of 55. A trace of precipitation fell today, which brings the monthly total to 0.01 inches. The total precipitation for the year now stands at 5.81 inches. Today the maximum wind observed was 10 miles an hour from the east. The highest wind gust observed was 13 miles per hour from the east. Sunset tonight is at 8:38 p.m. Sunrise tomorrow is at 6:08 a.m. This is NOAA Weather Radio WXK91 in Topeka. The current time is 7:38 p.m. Central Daylight Time. 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Here are the 7 p.m. conditions for the local area. At Topeka, it was cloudy. The temperature was 63 degrees, the dew point 59, and the relative humidity was 87%. The wind was east at 5 miles an hour. The pressure was 30.01 inches and falling. At Manhattan, it was cloudy. The temperature was 63 degrees, the dew point 59, and the relative humidity was 87%. The wind was east at 7 miles an hour. Around the region, rain was falling, with a temperature of 59 at Concordia, and 65 at Springfield. At Wichita, it was partly sunny, with a temperature of 67. It was cloudy, with a temperature of 64 at Lawrence, 66 at Kansas City, 64 at Emporia, 61 at Beatrice, and 59 at Omaha. Once again, at Manhattan, it was 63 degrees under cloudy skies. Once again, at Topeka, it was 63 degrees under cloudy skies. Now here is your National Weather Service forecast. Tonight, cloudy. A slight chance of showers and thunderstorms this evening, then a chance of showers after midnight. Lows in the middle 50s. East winds 5 to 10 miles per hour. Chance of rain 30%. Friday, cloudy with showers likely with a slight chance of thunderstorms in the morning, then partly sunny with a chance of showers and thunderstorms in the afternoon. Highs in the lower 70s. Southeast winds 5 to 10 miles per hour. Chance of rain 60%. Friday night, mostly cloudy with a chance of showers. A chance of thunderstorms, mainly in the evening. Lows in the middle 50s. Southeast winds around 5 miles per hour, becoming west after midnight. Chance of rain 50%. Saturday, partly sunny. A chance of showers and thunderstorms in the afternoon. Highs in the middle 70s. North winds around 5 miles per hour. Chance of rain 30%. Saturday night, mostly cloudy. A slight chance of showers and thunderstorms in the evening, then a chance of showers after midnight. Lows in the middle 50s. Northeast winds around 5 miles per hour in the evening, becoming light.

and variable. Chance of rain 40%. Sunday and Sunday night, mostly clear. Highs in the lower 80s. Lows in the upper 50s. Memorial Day and Monday night, partly cloudy. Highs in the lower 80s. Lows in the lower 60s. Tuesday, partly sunny. A chance of showers and thunderstorms in the afternoon. Highs in the lower 80s. Chance of rain 40%. Tuesday night, mostly cloudy with a chance of showers and thunderstorms. Lows in the lower 60s. Chance of rain 30%. Wednesday, partly sunny. A slight chance of showers and thunderstorms in the morning, then a chance of showers and thunderstorms in the afternoon. Highs in the middle 80s. Chance of rain 50%. Wednesday night, mostly cloudy. A chance of showers and thunderstorms, mainly in the evening. Lows in the middle 60s. Chance of rain 30%. Thursday, mostly cloudy with a slight chance of showers and thunderstorms in the morning, then partly sunny with a chance of showers and thunderstorms in the afternoon. Highs in the lower 80s. Chance of rain 50%. This hazardous weather outlook is for portions of East Central, North Central, and Northeast Kansas. For this afternoon and tonight, the probability for widespread hazardous weather is low. For Friday through Wednesday, the probability for widespread hazardous weather is low. The Topeka, Kansas climate summary for this evening, as of 4 p.m., May 21, 2026. Today's high temperature was 66 degrees. The normal high is 78. The record high is 97 degrees, which was set in 1956. Today's low temperature was 56 degrees. The normal low is 57. The record low is 33 degrees, which was set in 1968. 0.01 inches of precipitation fell today, which brings the monthly total to 2.34 inches. The total precipitation for the year now stands at 12.68 inches. Today the maximum wind observed was 13 miles an hour from the southeast. The highest wind gust observed was 17 miles per hour from the east. Sunset tonight is at 8:34 p.m. Sunrise tomorrow is at 6:04 a.m. The Manhattan, Kansas climate summary for this evening, as of 4 p.m., May 21, 2026. Today's high temperature was 63 degrees. This high was 16 degrees below the normal high of 79. Today's low temperature was 54 degrees. This low was 1 degree below the normal low of 55. A trace of precipitation fell today, which brings the monthly total to 0.01 inches. The total precipitation for the year now stands at 5.81 inches. Today the maximum wind observed was 10 miles an hour from the east. The highest wind gust observed was 13 miles per hour from the east. Sunset tonight is at 8:38 p.m. Sunrise tomorrow is at 6:08 a.m. This is NOAA Weather Radio Station WXK91 in Topeka. Here are the 7 p.m. conditions for the local area. At Topeka, it was cloudy. The temperature was 63 degrees, the dew point 59, and the relative humidity was 87%. The wind was east at 5 miles an hour. The pressure was 30.01 inches and falling. At Manhattan, it was cloudy. The temperature was 63 degrees, the dew point 59, and the relative humidity was 87%. The wind was east at 7 miles an hour. Around the region, rain was falling, with a temperature of 59 at Concordia, and 65 at Springfield. At Wichita, it was partly sunny, with a temperature of 67. It was cloudy, with a temperature of 64 at Lawrence, 66 at Kansas City, 64 at Emporia, 61 at Beatrice, and 59 at Omaha. Once again, at Manhattan, it was 63 degrees under cloudy skies. Once again, at Topeka, it was 63 degrees under cloudy skies. Now here is your National Weather Service forecast. Tonight, cloudy. A slight chance of showers and...

of rain 50%. Saturday, partly sunny. A chance of showers and thunderstorms in the afternoon. Highs in the middle 70s. North winds around 5 miles per hour. Chance of rain 30%. Saturday night, mostly cloudy. A slight chance of showers and thunderstorms in the evening, then a chance of showers after midnight. Lows in the middle 50s. Northeast winds around 5 miles per hour in the evening, becoming light and variable. Chance of rain 40%. Sunday and Sunday night, mostly clear. Highs in the lower 80s. Lows in the upper 50s. Memorial Day and Monday night, partly cloudy. Highs in the lower 80s. Lows in the lower 60s. Tuesday, partly sunny. A chance of showers and thunderstorms in the afternoon. Highs in the lower 80s. Chance of rain 40%. Tuesday night, mostly cloudy with a chance of showers and thunderstorms. Lows in the lower 60s. Chance of rain 30%. Wednesday, partly sunny. A slight chance of showers and thunderstorms in the morning, then a chance of showers and thunderstorms in the afternoon. Highs in the middle 80s. Chance of rain 50%. Wednesday night, mostly cloudy. A chance of showers and thunderstorms, mainly in the evening. Lows in the middle 60s. Chance of rain 30%. Thursday, mostly cloudy with a slight chance of showers and thunderstorms in the morning, then partly sunny with a chance of showers and thunderstorms in the afternoon. Chance of rain 50%. This hazardous weather outlook is for portions of East Central, North Central, and Northeast Kansas. For this afternoon and tonight, the probability for widespread hazardous weather is low. For Friday through Wednesday, the probability for widespread hazardous weather is low. The Topeka, Kansas climate summary for this evening, as of 4 p.m., May 21, 2026. Today's high temperature was 66 degrees. The normal high is 78. The record high is 97 degrees, which was set in 1956. Today's low temperature was 56 degrees. The normal low is 57. The record low is 33 degrees, which was set in 1968. 0.01 inches of precipitation fell today, which brings the monthly total to 2.34 inches. The total precipitation for the year now stands at 12.68 inches. Today the maximum wind observed was 13 miles an hour from the southeast. The highest wind gust observed was 17 miles per hour from the east. Sunset tonight is at 8:34 p.m. Sunrise tomorrow is at 6:04 a.m. The Manhattan, Kansas climate summary for this evening, as of 4 p.m., May 21, 2026. Today's high temperature was 63 degrees. This high was 16 degrees below the normal high of 79. Today's low temperature was 54 degrees. This low was 1 degree below the normal low of 55. A trace of precipitation fell today, which brings the monthly total to 0.01 inches. The total precipitation for the year now stands at 5.81 inches. Today the maximum wind observed was 10 miles an hour from the east. The highest wind gust observed was 13 miles per hour from the east. Sunset tonight is at 8:38 p.m. Sunrise tomorrow is at 6:08 a.m. This is NOAA Weather Radio Station WXK91 in Topeka. Here are the 7 p.m. conditions for the local area. At Topeka, it was cloudy. The temperature was 63 degrees, the dew point 59, and the relative humidity was 87%. The wind was east at 5 miles an hour. The pressure was 30.01 inches and falling. At Manhattan, it was cloudy. The temperature was 63 degrees. The dew point 59, and the relative humidity was 87%. The wind was east at 7 miles an hour. Around the region, rain was falling, with a temperature of 59 at Concordia, and 65 at Springfield. At Wichita, it was partly sunny, with a temperature of 67.

It was cloudy, with a temperature of 64 at Lawrence, 66 at Kansas City, 64 at Emporia, 61 at Beatrice, and 59 at Omaha. Once again, at Manhattan, it was 63 degrees under cloudy skies. Once again, at Topeka, it was 63 degrees under cloudy skies. Now here is your National Weather Service forecast. Tonight, cloudy. A slight chance of showers and thunderstorms this evening, then a chance of showers after midnight. Lows in the middle 50s. East winds 5 to 10 miles per hour. Chance of rain 30%. Friday, cloudy with showers likely with a slight chance of thunderstorms in the morning, then partly sunny with a chance of showers and thunderstorms in the afternoon. Highs in the lower 70s. Southeast winds 5 to 10 miles per hour. Chance of rain 60%. Friday night, mostly cloudy with a chance of showers. A chance of thunderstorms, mainly in the evening. Lows in the middle 50s. Southeast winds around 5 miles per hour, becoming west after midnight. Chance of rain 50%. Saturday, partly sunny. A chance of showers and thunderstorms in the afternoon. Highs in the middle 70s. North winds around 5 miles per hour. Chance of rain 30%. Saturday night, mostly cloudy. A slight chance of showers and thunderstorms in the evening, then a chance of showers after midnight. Lows in the middle 50s. Northeast winds around 5 miles per hour in the evening, becoming light and variable. Chance of rain 40%. Sunday and Sunday night, mostly clear. Highs in the lower 80s. Lows in the upper 50s. Memorial Day and Monday night, partly cloudy. Highs in the lower 80s. Lows in the lower 60s. Tuesday, partly sunny. A chance of showers and thunderstorms in the afternoon. Highs in the lower 80s. Chance of rain 40%. Tuesday night, mostly cloudy with a chance of showers and thunderstorms. Lows in the lower 60s. Chance of rain 30%. Wednesday, partly sunny. A slight chance of showers and thunderstorms in the morning, then a chance of showers and thunderstorms in the afternoon. Highs in the middle 80s. Chance of rain 50%. Wednesday night, mostly cloudy. A chance of showers and thunderstorms, mainly in the evening. Lows in the middle 60s. Chance of rain 30%. Thursday, mostly cloudy with a slight chance of showers and thunderstorms in the morning, then partly sunny with a chance of showers and thunderstorms in the afternoon. Highs in the lower 80s. Chance of rain 50%. The current time is 7:55 p.m. Central Daylight Time. This hazardous weather outlook is for portions of East Central, North Central, and Northeast Kansas. For this afternoon and tonight, the probability for widespread hazardous weather is low. For Friday through Wednesday, the probability for widespread hazardous weather is low. The Topeka, Kansas climate summary for this evening, as of 4 p.m., May 21, 2026. Today's high temperature was 66 degrees. The normal high is 78. The record high is 97 degrees, which was set in 1956. Today's low temperature was 56 degrees. The normal low is 57. The record low is 33 degrees, which was set in 1968. 0.01 inches of precipitation fell today, which brings the monthly total to 2.34 inches. The total precipitation for the year now stands at 12.68 inches. Today the maximum wind observed was 13 miles an hour from the southeast. The highest wind gust observed was 17 miles per hour from the east. Sunset tonight is at 8:34 p.m. Sunrise tomorrow is at 6:04 a.m. The Manhattan, Kansas climate summary for this evening, as of 4 p.m., May 21, 2026. Today's high temperature was 63 degrees. This high was 16 degrees below the normal high of 79. Today's low temperature was 54 degrees.
This low was 1 degree below the normal low of 55. A trace of precipitation fell today, which brings the monthly total to 0.01 inches. The total precipitation for the year now stands at 5.81 inches. Today the maximum wind observed was 10 miles an hour from the east. The highest wind gust observed was 13 miles per hour from the east. Sunset tonight is at 8:38 p.m. Sunrise tomorrow is at 6:08 a.m. This is NOAA Weather Radio Station WXK91 in Topeka. Here are the 7 p.m. conditions for the local area. At Topeka, it was cloudy. The temperature was 63 degrees, the dew point 59, and the relative humidity was 87%. The wind was east at 5 miles an hour. The pressure was 30.01 inches and falling. At Manhattan, it was cloudy. The temperature was 63 degrees, the dew point 59, and the relative humidity was 87%. The wind was east at 7 miles an hour. Around the region, rain was falling, with a temperature of 59 at Concordia and 65 at Springfield. At Wichita, it was partly sunny, with a temperature of 67. It was cloudy, with a temperature of 64 at Lawrence, 66 at Kansas City, 64 at Emporia, 61 at Beatrice, and 59 at Omaha. Once again, at Manhattan, it was 63 degrees under cloudy skies. Once again, at Topeka, it was 63 degrees under cloudy skies. Now here is your National Weather Service forecast. Tonight, cloudy. A slight chance of showers and thunderstorms this evening, then a chance of showers after midnight. Lows in the middle 50s. East winds 5 to 10 miles per hour. Chance of rain 30%. Friday, cloudy with showers likely with a slight chance of thunderstorms in the morning, then partly sunny with a chance of showers and thunderstorms in the afternoon. Highs in the lower 70s. Southeast winds 5 to 10 miles per hour. Chance of rain 60%. Friday night, mostly cloudy with a chance of showers. A chance of thunderstorms, mainly in the evening. Lows in the middle 50s. Southeast winds around 5 miles per hour, becoming west after midnight. Chance of rain 50%. Saturday, partly sunny. A chance of showers and thunderstorms in the afternoon. Highs in the middle 70s. North winds around 5 miles per hour. Chance of rain 30%. Saturday night, mostly cloudy. A slight chance of showers and thunderstorms in the evening, then a chance of showers after midnight. Lows in the middle 50s. Northeast winds around 5 miles per hour in the evening, becoming light and variable. Chance of rain 40%. Sunday and Sunday night, mostly clear. Highs in the lower 80s. Lows in the upper 50s. Memorial Day and Monday night, partly cloudy. Highs in the lower 80s. Lows in the lower 60s. Tuesday, partly sunny. A chance of showers and thunderstorms in the afternoon. Highs in the lower 80s. Chance of rain 40%. Tuesday night, mostly cloudy with a chance of showers and thunderstorms. Lows in the lower 60s. Chance of rain 30%. Wednesday, partly sunny. A slight chance of showers and thunderstorms in the morning, then a chance of showers and thunderstorms in the afternoon. Highs in the middle 80s. Chance of rain 50%. Wednesday night, mostly cloudy. A chance of showers and thunderstorms, mainly in the evening. Lows in the middle 60s. Chance of rain 30%. Thursday, mostly cloudy with a slight chance of showers and thunderstorms in the morning, then partly sunny with a chance of showers and thunderstorms in the afternoon. Highs in the lower 80s. Chance of rain 50%. This hazardous weather outlook is for portions of East Central, North Central, and Northeast Kansas. For this afternoon and tonight, the probability for widespread hazardous weather is low. For Friday through Wednesday, the probability for widespread hazardous weather is low.

This is NOAA Weather Radio Station WXK91 in Topeka. Here are the 7 p.m. conditions for the local area. At Topeka, it was cloudy. The temperature was 63 degrees, the dew point 59, and the relative humidity was 87%. The wind was east at 5 miles an hour. The pressure was 30.01 inches and falling. At Manhattan, it was cloudy. The temperature was 63 degrees, the dew point 59, and the relative humidity was 87%. The wind was east at 7 miles an hour. Around the region, rain was falling, with a temperature of 59 at Concordia and 65 at Springfield. At Wichita, it was partly sunny, with a temperature of 67. It was cloudy, with a temperature of 64 at Lawrence, 66 at Kansas City, 64 at Emporia, 61 at Beatrice, and 59 at Omaha. Once again, at Manhattan, it was 63 degrees under cloudy skies. Once again, at Topeka, it was 63 degrees under cloudy skies. Now here is your National Weather Service forecast. Tonight, cloudy. A slight chance of showers and thunderstorms this evening, then a chance of showers after midnight. Lows in the middle 50s. East winds 5 to 10 miles per hour. Chance of rain 30%. Friday, cloudy with showers likely with a slight chance of thunderstorms in the morning, then partly sunny with a chance of showers and thunderstorms in the afternoon. Highs in the lower 70s. Southeast winds 5 to 10 miles per hour. Chance of rain 60%. Friday night, mostly cloudy with a chance of showers. A chance of thunderstorms, mainly in the evening. Lows in the middle 50s. Southeast winds around 5 miles per hour, becoming west after midnight. Chance of rain 50%. Saturday, partly sunny. A chance of showers and thunderstorms in the afternoon. Highs in the middle 70s. North winds around 5 miles per hour. Chance of rain 30%. Saturday night, mostly cloudy. A slight chance of showers and thunderstorms in the evening, then a chance of showers after midnight. Lows in the middle 50s. Northeast winds around 5 miles per hour in the evening, becoming light and variable. Chance of rain 40%. Sunday and Sunday night, mostly clear. Highs in the lower 80s. Lows in the upper 50s. Memorial Day and Monday night, partly cloudy. Highs in the lower 80s. Lows in the lower 60s. Tuesday, partly sunny. A chance of showers and thunderstorms in the afternoon. Highs in the lower 80s. Chance of rain 40%. Tuesday night, mostly cloudy with a chance of showers and thunderstorms. Lows in the lower 60s. Chance of rain 30%. Wednesday, partly sunny. A slight chance of showers and thunderstorms in the morning, then a chance of showers and thunderstorms in the afternoon. Highs in the middle 80s. Chance of rain 50%. Wednesday night, mostly cloudy. A chance of showers and thunderstorms, mainly in the evening. Lows in the middle 60s. Chance of rain 30%. Thursday, mostly cloudy with a slight chance of showers and thunderstorms in the morning, then partly sunny with a chance of showers and thunderstorms in the afternoon. Highs in the lower 80s. Chance of rain 50%. This hazardous weather outlook is for portions of East Central, North Central, and Northeast Kansas. For this afternoon and tonight, the probability for widespread hazardous weather is low. For Friday through Wednesday, the probability for widespread hazardous weather is low. This is NOAA Weather Radio Station WXK91 in Topeka. Now here is your National Weather Service forecast. Tonight, cloudy. A slight chance of showers and thunderstorms this evening, then a chance of showers after midnight. Lows in the middle 50s. East winds 5 to 10 miles per hour. Chance of rain 30%. Friday, cloudy with showers likely with a slight chance of thunderstorms in the morning, then partly
Sunny with a chance of showers and thunderstorms in the afternoon. Highs in the lower 70s. Southeast winds 5 to 10 miles per hour. Chance of rain 60%. Friday night, mostly cloudy with a chance of showers. A chance of thunderstorms, mainly in the evening. Lows in the middle 50s. Southeast winds around 5 miles per hour, becoming west after midnight. Chance of rain 50%. Saturday, partly sunny. A chance of showers and thunderstorms in the afternoon. Highs in the middle 70s. North winds around 5 miles per hour. Chance of rain 30%. Saturday night, mostly cloudy. A slight chance of showers and thunderstorms in the evening, then a chance of showers after midnight. Lows in the middle 50s. Northeast winds around 5 miles per hour in the evening, becoming light and variable. Chance of rain 40%. Sunday and Sunday night, mostly clear. Highs in the lower 80s. Lows in the upper 50s. Memorial Day and Monday night, partly cloudy. Highs in the lower 80s. Lows in the lower 60s. Tuesday, partly sunny. A chance of showers and thunderstorms in the afternoon. Highs in the lower 80s. Chance of rain 40%. Tuesday night, mostly cloudy with a chance of showers and thunderstorms. Lows in the lower 60s. Chance of rain 30%. Wednesday, partly sunny. A slight chance of showers and thunderstorms in the morning, then a chance of showers and thunderstorms in the afternoon. Highs in the middle 80s. Chance of rain 50%. Wednesday night, mostly cloudy. A chance of showers and thunderstorms, mainly in the evening. Lows in the middle 60s. Chance of rain 30%. Thursday, mostly cloudy with a slight chance of showers and thunderstorms in the morning, then partly sunny with a chance of showers and thunderstorms in the afternoon. Highs in the lower 80s. Chance of rain 50%. The current time is 8:09 p.m. Central Daylight Time. This hazardous weather outlook is for portions of East Central, North Central, and Northeast Kansas. For this afternoon and tonight, the probability for widespread hazardous weather is low. For Friday through Wednesday, the probability for widespread hazardous weather is low. This is NOAA Weather Radio Station WXK91 in Topeka. Now here is your National Weather Service forecast. Tonight, cloudy. A slight chance of showers and thunderstorms this evening, then a chance of showers after midnight. Lows in the middle 50s. East winds 5 to 10 miles per hour. Chance of rain 30%. Friday, cloudy with showers likely with a slight chance of thunderstorms in the morning, then partly sunny with a chance of showers and thunderstorms in the afternoon. Highs in the lower 70s. Southeast winds 5 to 10 miles per hour. Chance of rain 60%. Friday night, mostly cloudy with a chance of showers. A chance of thunderstorms, mainly in the evening. Lows in the middle 50s. Southeast winds around 5 miles per hour, becoming west after midnight. Chance of rain 50%. Saturday, partly sunny. A chance of showers and thunderstorms in the afternoon. Highs in the middle 70s. North winds around 5 miles per hour. Chance of rain 30%. Saturday night, mostly cloudy. A slight chance of showers and thunderstorms in the evening, then a chance of showers after midnight. Lows in the middle 50s. Northeast winds around 5 miles per hour in the evening, becoming light and variable. Chance of rain 40%. Sunday and Sunday night, mostly clear. Highs in the lower 80s. Lows in the upper 50s. Memorial Day and Monday night, partly cloudy. Highs in the lower 80s. Lows in the lower 60s. Tuesday, partly sunny. A chance of showers and thunderstorms in the afternoon. Highs in the lower 80s. Chance of rain 40%. Tuesday night, mostly cloudy.

a chance of showers and thunderstorms. Lows in the lower 60s. Chance of rain 30%. Wednesday, partly sunny. A slight chance of showers and thunderstorms in the morning, then a chance of showers and thunderstorms in the afternoon. Highs in the middle 80s. Chance of rain 50%. Wednesday night, mostly cloudy. A chance of showers and thunderstorms, mainly in the evening. Lows in the middle 60s. Chance of rain 30%. Thursday, mostly cloudy with a slight chance of showers and thunderstorms in the morning, then partly sunny with a chance of showers and thunderstorms in the afternoon. Highs in the lower 80s. Chance of rain 50%. This hazardous weather outlook is for portions of East Central, North Central, and Northeast Kansas. For this afternoon and tonight, the probability for widespread hazardous weather is low. For Friday through Wednesday, the probability for widespread hazardous weather is low. This is NOAA Weather Radio Station WXK91 in Topeka. Here are the 8 p.m. conditions for the local area. At Topeka, light rain was falling. The temperature was 63 degrees, the dew point 60, and the relative humidity was 90%. The wind was east at 5 miles an hour. The pressure was 30.01 inches and steady. At Manhattan, it was cloudy. The temperature was 63 degrees, the dew point 59, and the relative humidity was 87%. The wind was east at 10 miles an hour. Around the region, at Springfield, rain was falling, with a temperature of 66. It was cloudy, with a temperature of 64 at Lawrence, 65 at Kansas City, and 63 at Emporia. Under cloudy skies, Beatrice reported 60, Omaha reported 58, and Wichita reported 65. At Concordia, rain and fog were reported, with a temperature of 59. Once again, at Manhattan, it was 63 degrees under cloudy skies. Once again, at Topeka, it was 63 degrees with light rain. Now here is your National Weather Service forecast. Tonight, cloudy. A slight chance of showers and thunderstorms this evening, then a chance of showers after midnight. Lows in the middle 50s. East winds 5 to 10 miles per hour. Chance of rain 30%. Friday, cloudy with showers likely with a slight chance of thunderstorms in the morning, then partly sunny with a chance of showers and thunderstorms in the afternoon. Highs in the lower 70s. Southeast winds 5 to 10 miles per hour. Chance of rain 60%. Friday night, mostly cloudy with a chance of showers. A chance of thunderstorms, mainly in the evening. Lows in the middle 50s. Southeast winds around 5 miles per hour, becoming west after midnight. Chance of rain 50%. Saturday, partly sunny. A chance of showers and thunderstorms in the afternoon. Highs in the middle 70s. North winds around 5 miles per hour. Chance of rain 30%. Saturday night, mostly cloudy. A slight chance of showers and thunderstorms in the evening, then a chance of showers after midnight. Lows in the middle 50s. Northeast winds around 5 miles per hour in the evening, becoming light and variable. Chance of rain 40%. Sunday and Sunday night, mostly clear. Highs in the lower 80s. Lows in the upper 50s. Memorial Day and Monday night, partly cloudy. Highs in the lower 80s. Lows in the lower 60s. Tuesday, partly sunny. A chance of showers and thunderstorms in the afternoon. Highs in the lower 80s. Chance of rain 40%. Tuesday night, mostly cloudy with a chance of showers and thunderstorms. Lows in the lower 60s. Chance of rain 30%. Wednesday, partly sunny. A slight chance of showers and thunderstorms in the morning, then a chance of showers and thunderstorms in the afternoon. Highs in the middle 80s. Chance of rain 50%. Wednesday night, mostly cloudy. A chance of showers and thunderstorms, mainly in the evening.

lows in the middle 60s. Chance of rain 30%. Thursday, mostly cloudy with a slight chance of showers and thunderstorms in the morning, then partly sunny with a chance of showers and thunderstorms in the afternoon. Highs in the lower 80s. Chance of rain 50%. This hazardous weather outlook is for portions of east central, north central, and northeast Kansas. For this afternoon and tonight, the probability for widespread hazardous weather is low. For Friday through Wednesday, the probability for widespread hazardous weather is low. This is NOAA Weather Radio Station WXK91 in Topeka. Here are the 8 p.m. conditions for the local area. At Topeka, light rain was falling. The temperature was 63 degrees, the dew point 60, and the relative humidity was 90%. The wind was east at 5 miles an hour. The pressure was 30.01 inches and steady. At Manhattan, it was cloudy. The temperature was 63 degrees, the dew point 59, and the relative humidity was 87%. The wind was east at 10 miles an hour. Around the region, at Springfield, rain was falling, with a temperature of 66. It was cloudy, with a temperature of 64 at Lawrence, 65 at Kansas City, and 63 at Emporia. Under cloudy skies, Beatrice reported 60, Omaha reported 58, and Wichita reported 65. At Concordia, rain and fog were reported, with a temperature of 59. Once again, at Manhattan, it was 63 degrees under cloudy skies. Once again, at Topeka, it was 63 degrees with light rain. Now here is your National Weather Service forecast. Tonight, cloudy. A slight chance of showers and thunderstorms this evening, then a chance of showers after midnight. Lows in the middle 50s. East winds 5 to 10 miles per hour. Chance of rain 30%. Friday, cloudy with showers likely with a slight chance of thunderstorms in the morning, then partly sunny with a chance of showers and thunderstorms in the afternoon. Highs in the lower 70s. Southeast winds 5 to 10 miles per hour. Chance of rain 60%. Friday night, mostly cloudy with a chance of showers. A chance of thunderstorms, mainly in the evening. Lows in the middle 50s. Southeast winds around 5 miles per hour, becoming west after midnight. Chance of rain 50%. Saturday, partly sunny. A chance of showers and thunderstorms in the afternoon. Highs in the middle 70s. North winds around 5 miles per hour. Chance of rain 30%. Saturday night, mostly cloudy. A slight chance of showers and thunderstorms in the evening, then a chance of showers after midnight. Lows in the middle 50s. Northeast winds around 5 miles per hour in the evening, becoming light and variable. Chance of rain 40%. Sunday and Sunday night, mostly clear. Highs in the lower 80s. Lows in the upper 50s. Memorial Day and Monday night, partly cloudy. Highs in the lower 80s. Lows in the lower 60s. Tuesday, partly sunny. A chance of showers and thunderstorms in the afternoon. Highs in the lower 80s. Chance of rain 40%. Tuesday night, mostly cloudy with a chance of showers and thunderstorms. Lows in the lower 60s. Chance of rain 30%. Wednesday, partly sunny. A slight chance of showers and thunderstorms in the morning, then a chance of showers and thunderstorms in the afternoon. Highs in the middle 80s. Chance of rain 50%. Wednesday night, mostly cloudy. A chance of showers and thunderstorms, mainly in the evening. Lows in the middle 60s. Chance of rain 30%. Thursday, mostly cloudy with a slight chance of showers and thunderstorms in the morning, then partly sunny with a chance of showers and thunderstorms in the afternoon. Highs in the lower 80s. Chance of rain 50%. This hazardous weather outlook is for portions of east central, north central, and northeast Kansas. For this afternoon,

and tonight, the probability for widespread hazardous weather is low. For Friday through Wednesday, the probability for widespread hazardous weather is low. This is NOAA Weather Radio Station WXK91 in Topeka. Here are the 8 p.m. conditions for the local area. At Topeka, light rain was falling. The temperature was 63 degrees, the dew point 60, and the relative humidity was 90%. The wind was east at 5 miles an hour. The pressure was 30.01 inches and steady. At Manhattan, it was cloudy. The temperature was 63 degrees, the dew point 59, and the relative humidity was 87%. The wind was east at 10 miles an hour. Around the region, at Springfield, rain was falling, with a temperature of 66. It was cloudy, with a temperature of 64 at Lawrence, 65 at Kansas City, and 63 at Emporia. Under cloudy skies, Beatrice reported 60, Omaha reported 58, and Wichita reported 65. At Concordia, rain and fog were reported, with a temperature of 59. Once again, at Manhattan, it was 63 degrees under cloudy skies. Once again, at Topeka, it was 63 degrees with light rain. The current time is 8:23 p.m. Central Daylight Time. Now here is your National Weather Service forecast. Tonight, cloudy. A slight chance of showers and thunderstorms this evening, then a chance of showers after midnight. Lows in the middle 50s. East winds 5 to 10 miles per hour. Chance of rain 30%. Friday, cloudy with showers likely with a slight chance of thunderstorms in the morning, then partly sunny with a chance of showers and thunderstorms in the afternoon. Highs in the lower 70s. Southeast winds 5 to 10 miles per hour. Chance of rain 60%. Friday night, mostly cloudy with a chance of showers. A chance of thunderstorms, mainly in the evening. Lows in the middle 50s. Southeast winds around 5 miles per hour, becoming west after midnight. Chance of rain 50%. Saturday, partly sunny. A chance of showers and thunderstorms in the afternoon. Highs in the middle 70s. North winds around 5 mph. Saturday night, mostly cloudy. A slight chance of showers and thunderstorms in the evening, then a chance of showers after midnight. Lows in the middle 50s. Northeast winds around 5 mph in the evening, becoming light and variable. Chance of rain 40%. Sunday and Sunday night, mostly clear. Highs in the lower 80s. Lows in the upper 50s. Memorial Day and Monday night, partly cloudy. Highs in the lower 80s. Lows in the lower 60s. Tuesday, partly sunny. A chance of showers and thunderstorms in the afternoon. Highs in the lower 80s. Chance of rain 40%. Tuesday night, mostly cloudy with a chance of showers and thunderstorms. Lows in the lower 60s. Chance of rain 30%. Wednesday, partly sunny. A slight chance of showers and thunderstorms in the morning, then a chance of showers and thunderstorms in the afternoon. Highs in the middle 80s. Chance of rain 50%. Wednesday night, mostly cloudy. A chance of showers and thunderstorms, mainly in the evening. Lows in the middle 60s. Chance of rain 30%. Thursday, mostly cloudy with a slight chance of showers and thunderstorms in the morning, then partly sunny with a chance of showers and thunderstorms in the afternoon. Highs in the lower 80s. Chance of rain 50%. This hazardous weather outlook is for portions of East Central, North Central, and Northeast Kansas. For this afternoon and tonight, the probability for widespread hazardous weather is low. For Friday through Wednesday, the probability for widespread hazardous weather is low. This is NOAA Weather Radio Station WXK91 in Topeka. Here are the 8 p.m. conditions for the local area. At Topeka, light rain was falling. The temperature was 63 degrees, the dew point

and the relative humidity was 90%. The wind was east at 5 miles an hour. The pressure was 30.01 inches and steady. At Manhattan, it was cloudy. The temperature was 63 degrees, the dew point 59, and the relative humidity was 87%. The wind was east at 10 miles an hour. Around the region, at Springfield, rain was falling, with a temperature of 66. It was cloudy, with a temperature of 64 at Lawrence, 65 at Kansas City, and 63 at Emporia. Under cloudy skies, Beatrice reported 60, Omaha reported 58, and Wichita reported 65. At Concordia, rain and fog were reported, with a temperature of 59. Once again, at Manhattan, it was 63 degrees under cloudy skies. Once again, at Topeka, it was 63 degrees with light rain. Now here is your National Weather Service forecast.

showers after midnight. Lows in the middle 50s. East winds 5 to 10 miles per hour. Chance of rain 30%. Friday, cloudy with showers, likely with a slight chance of thunderstorms in the morning, then partly sunny with a chance of showers and thunderstorms in the afternoon. Highs in the lower 70s. Southeast winds 5 to 10 miles per hour. Chance of rain 60%. Friday night, mostly cloudy with a chance of showers. A chance of thunderstorms, mainly in the evening. Lows in the middle 50s. Southeast winds around 5 miles per hour, becoming west after midnight. Chance of rain 50%. Saturday, partly sunny. A chance of showers and thunderstorms in the afternoon. Highs in the middle 70s. North winds around 5 miles per hour. Chance of rain 30%. Saturday night, mostly cloudy. A slight chance of showers and thunderstorms in the evening, then a chance of showers after midnight. Lows in the middle 50s. Northeast winds around 5 miles per hour in the evening, becoming light and variable. Chance of rain 40%. Sunday and Sunday night, mostly clear. Highs in the lower 80s. Lows in the upper 50s. Memorial Day and Monday night, partly cloudy. Highs in the lower 80s. Lows in the lower 60s. Tuesday, partly sunny. A chance of showers and thunderstorms in the afternoon. Highs in the lower 80s. Chance of rain 40%. Tuesday night, mostly cloudy with a chance of showers and thunderstorms. Lows in the lower 60s. Chance of rain 30%. Wednesday, partly sunny. A slight chance of showers and thunderstorms in the morning, then a chance of showers and thunderstorms in the afternoon. Highs in the middle 80s. Chance of rain 50%. Wednesday night, mostly cloudy. A chance of showers and thunderstorms, mainly in the evening. Lows in the middle 60s. Chance of rain 30%. Thursday, mostly cloudy with a slight chance of showers and thunderstorms in the morning, then partly sunny with a chance of showers and thunderstorms in the afternoon. Highs in the lower 80s. Chance of rain 50%. This hazardous weather outlook is for portions of east central, north central, and northeast Kansas. For this afternoon and tonight, the probability for widespread hazardous weather is low. For Friday through Wednesday, the probability for widespread hazardous weather is low. This is NOAA Weather Radio Station WXK91 in Topeka. Here are the 8 p.m. conditions for the local area. At Topeka, light rain was falling. The temperature was 63 degrees, the dew point 60, and the relative humidity was 90%. The wind was east at 5 miles an hour. The pressure was 30.01 inches and steady. At Manhattan, it was cloudy. The temperature was 63 degrees, the dew point 59, and the relative humidity was 87%. The wind was east at 10 miles an hour. Around the region, at Springfield, rain was falling, with a temperature of 66. It was cloudy, with a temperature of 64 at Lawrence, 65 at Kansas City, and 63 at Emporia. Under cloudy skies, Beatrice reported 60, Omaha reported 58, and Wichita reported 65. At Concordia, rain and fog were reported, with a temperature of 59. Once again, at Manhattan, it was 63 degrees under cloudy skies. Once again, at Topeka, it was 63 degrees with light rain. Now here is your National Weather Service forecast. Tonight, cloudy. A slight chance of showers and thunderstorms this evening, then a chance of showers after midnight. Lows in the middle 50s. East winds 5 to 10 miles per hour. Cloudy. A slight chance of showers and thunderstorms this evening, then a chance of showers after midnight. Lows in the middle 50s. East winds 5 to 10 miles per hour. Chance of rain 30%. Friday, cloudy with showers, likely with a slight chance of thunderstorms in the morning, then partly sunny with a

chance of showers and thunderstorms in the afternoon. Highs in the lower 70s. Southeast winds 5 to 10 miles per hour. Chance of rain 60%. Friday night, mostly cloudy with a chance of showers. A chance of thunderstorms, mainly in the evening. Lows in the middle 50s. Southeast winds around 5 miles per hour, becoming west after midnight. Chance of rain 50%. Saturday, partly sunny. A chance of showers and thunderstorms in the afternoon. Highs in the middle 70s. North winds around 5 miles per hour. Chance of rain 30%. Saturday night, mostly cloudy. A slight chance of showers and thunderstorms in the evening, then a chance of showers after midnight. Lows in the middle 50s. Northeast winds around 5 miles per hour in the evening, becoming light and variable. Chance of rain 40%. Sunday and Sunday night, mostly clear. Highs in the lower 80s. Lows in the upper 50s. Memorial Day and Monday night, partly cloudy. Highs in the lower 80s. Lows in the lower 60s. Tuesday, partly sunny. A chance of showers and thunderstorms in the afternoon. Highs in the lower 80s. Chance of rain 40%. Tuesday night, mostly cloudy with a chance of showers and thunderstorms. Lows in the lower 60s. Chance of rain 30%. Wednesday, partly sunny. A slight chance of showers and thunderstorms in the morning, then a chance of showers and thunderstorms in the afternoon. Highs in the middle 80s. Chance of rain 50%. Wednesday night, mostly cloudy. A chance of showers and thunderstorms, mainly in the evening. Lows in the middle 60s. Chance of rain 30%. Thursday, mostly cloudy with a slight chance of showers and thunderstorms in the morning, then partly sunny with a chance of showers and thunderstorms in the afternoon. Highs in the lower 80s. Chance of rain 50%. This hazardous weather outlook is for portions of East Central, North Central, and Northeast Kansas. For this afternoon and tonight, the probability for widespread hazardous weather is low. For Friday through Wednesday, the probability for widespread hazardous weather is low. This is NOAA Weather Radio Station WXK91 in Topeka. Here are the 8 p.m. conditions for the local area. At Topeka, light rain was falling. The temperature was 63 degrees, the dew point 60, and the relative humidity was 90%. The wind was east at 5 miles an hour. The pressure was 30.01 inches and steady. At Manhattan, it was cloudy. The temperature was 63 degrees, the dew point 59, and the relative humidity was 87%. The wind was east at 10 miles an hour. Around the region, at Springfield, rain was falling, with a temperature of 66. It was cloudy, with a temperature of 64 at Lawrence, 65 at Kansas City, and 63 at Emporia. Under cloudy skies, Beatrice reported 60, Omaha reported 58, and Wichita reported 65. At Concordia, rain and fog were reported, with a temperature of 59. Once again, at Manhattan, it was 63 degrees under cloudy skies. Once again, at Topeka, it was 63 degrees with light rain. Now here is your National Weather Service forecast. Tonight, cloudy. A slight chance of showers and thunderstorms this evening, then a chance of showers after midnight. Lows in the middle 50s. East winds 5 to 10 miles per hour. Chance of rain 30%. Friday, cloudy with showers likely with a slight chance of thunderstorms in the morning, then partly sunny with a chance of showers and thunderstorms in the afternoon. Highs in the lower 70s. Southeast winds 5 to 10 miles per hour. Chance of rain 60%. Friday night, mostly cloudy with a chance of showers. A chance of thunderstorms, mainly in the evening. Lows in the middle 50s. Southeast winds around 5 miles per hour, becoming west after midnight.
chance of rain 50%. Saturday, partly sunny. A chance of showers and thunderstorms in the afternoon. Highs in the middle 70s. North winds around 5 miles per hour. Chance of rain 30%. Saturday night, mostly cloudy. A slight chance of showers and thunderstorms in the evening, then a chance of showers after midnight. Lows in the middle 50s. Northeast winds around 5 miles per hour in the evening, becoming light and variable. Chance of rain 40%. Sunday and Sunday night, mostly clear. Highs in the lower 80s. Lows in the upper 50s. Memorial Day and Monday night, partly cloudy. Highs in the lower 80s. Lows in the lower 60s. Tuesday, partly sunny. A chance of showers and thunderstorms in the afternoon. Highs in the lower 80s. Chance of rain 40%. Tuesday night, mostly cloudy with a chance of showers and thunderstorms. Lows in the lower 60s. Chance of rain 30%. Wednesday, partly sunny. A slight chance of showers and thunderstorms in the morning, then a chance of showers and thunderstorms in the afternoon. Highs in the middle 80s. Chance of rain 50%. Wednesday night, mostly cloudy. A chance of showers and thunderstorms, mainly in the evening. Lows in the middle 60s. Chance of rain 30%. Thursday, mostly cloudy with a slight chance of showers and thunderstorms in the morning, then partly sunny with a chance of showers and thunderstorms in the afternoon. Highs in the lower 80s. Chance of rain 50%. 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The current time is 8:40 p.m. Central Daylight Time. This hazardous weather outlook is for portions of East Central, North Central, and Northeast Kansas. For this afternoon and tonight, the probability for widespread hazardous weather is low. For Friday through Wednesday, the probability for widespread hazardous weather is low. 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Here are the 8 p.m. conditions for the local area. At Topeka, light rain was falling. The temperature was 63 degrees, the dew point 60, and the relative humidity was 90%. The wind was east at 5 miles an hour. The pressure was 30.01 inches and steady. At Manhattan, it was cloudy. The temperature was 63 degrees, the dew point 59, and the relative humidity was 87%. The wind was east at 10 miles an hour. Around the region, at Springfield, rain was falling, with a temperature of 66. It was cloudy, with a temperature of 64 at Lawrence, 65 at Kansas City, and 63 at Emporia. Under cloudy skies, Beatrice reported 60, Omaha reported 58, and Wichita reported 65. At Concordia, rain and fog were reported, with a temperature of 59. Once again, at Manhattan, it was 63 degrees under cloudy skies. Once again, at Topeka, it was 63 degrees with light rain. Now here is your National Weather Service forecast. Tonight, cloudy. A slight chance of showers and thunderstorms this evening, then a chance of showers after midnight. Lows in the middle 50s. East winds 5 to 10 miles per hour. Chance of rain 30%. Friday, cloudy with showers likely with a slight chance of thunderstorms in the morning, then partly sunny with a chance of showers and thunderstorms in the afternoon. Highs in the lower 70s. Southeast winds 5 to 10 miles per hour. Chance of rain 60%. Friday night, mostly cloudy with a chance of showers. A chance of thunderstorms, mainly in the evening. Lows in the middle 50s. Southeast winds around 5 miles per hour, becoming west after midnight. Chance of rain 50%. Saturday, partly sunny. A chance of showers and thunderstorms in the afternoon. Highs in the middle 70s. North winds around 5 miles per hour. Chance of rain 30%.
Saturday night, mostly cloudy.

a slight chance of showers and thunderstorms in the evening, then a chance of showers after midnight. Lows in the middle 50s. Northeast winds around 5 miles per hour in the evening, becoming light and variable. Chance of rain 40%. Sunday and Sunday night, mostly clear. Highs in the lower 80s. Lows in the upper 50s. Memorial Day and Monday night, partly cloudy. Highs in the lower 80s. Lows in the lower 60s. Tuesday, partly sunny. A chance of showers and thunderstorms in the afternoon. Highs in the lower 80s. Chance of rain 40%. Tuesday night, mostly cloudy with a chance of showers and thunderstorms. Lows in the lower 60s. Chance of rain 30%. Wednesday, partly sunny. A slight chance of showers and thunderstorms in the morning, then a chance of showers and thunderstorms in the afternoon. Highs in the middle 80s. Chance of rain 50%. Wednesday night, mostly cloudy. A chance of showers and thunderstorms, mainly in the evening. Lows in the middle 60s. Chance of rain 30%. Thursday, mostly cloudy with a slight chance of showers and thunderstorms in the morning, then partly sunny with a chance of showers and thunderstorms in the afternoon. Highs in the lower 80s. Chance of rain 50%. This hazardous weather outlook is for portions of east central, north central, and northeast Kansas. For this afternoon and tonight, the probability for widespread hazardous weather is low. For Friday through Wednesday, the probability for widespread hazardous weather is low. This is NOAA Weather Radio Station WXK91 in Topeka. Here are the 8 p.m. conditions for the local area. At Topeka, light rain was falling. The temperature was 63 degrees, the dew point 60, and the relative humidity was 90%. The wind was east at 5 miles an hour. The pressure was 30.01 inches and steady. At Manhattan, it was cloudy. The temperature was 63 degrees, the dew point 59, and the relative humidity was 87%. The wind was east at 10 miles an hour. Around the region, at Springfield, rain was falling, with a temperature of 66. It was cloudy, with a temperature of 64 at Lawrence, 65 at Kansas City, and 63 at Emporia. Under cloudy skies, Beatrice reported 60, Omaha reported 58, and Wichita reported 65. At Concordia, rain and fog were reported, with a temperature of 59. Once again, at Manhattan, it was 63 degrees under cloudy skies. Once again, at Topeka, it was 63 degrees with light rain. Now here is your National Weather Service forecast. Tonight, cloudy. A slight chance of showers and thunderstorms this evening, then a chance of showers after midnight. Lows in the middle 50s. East winds 5 to 10 miles per hour. Chance of rain 30%. Friday, cloudy with showers likely with a slight chance of thunderstorms in the morning, then partly

cloudy. A slight chance of showers and thunderstorms in the evening, then a chance of showers after midnight. Lows in the middle 50s. Northeast winds around 5 miles per hour in the evening, becoming light and variable. Chance of rain 40%. Sunday and Sunday night, mostly clear. Highs in the lower 80s. Lows in the upper 50s. Memorial Day and Monday night, partly cloudy. Highs in the lower 80s. Lows in the lower 60s. Tuesday, partly sunny. A chance of showers and thunderstorms in the afternoon. Highs in the lower 80s. Chance of rain 40%. Tuesday night, mostly cloudy with a chance of showers and thunderstorms. Lows in the lower 60s. Chance of rain 30%. Wednesday, partly sunny. A slight chance of showers and thunderstorms in the morning, then a chance of showers and thunderstorms in the afternoon. Highs in the middle 80s. Chance of rain 50%. Wednesday night, mostly cloudy. A chance of showers and thunderstorms, mainly in the evening. Lows in the middle 60s. Chance of rain 30%. Thursday, mostly cloudy with a slight chance of showers and thunderstorms in the morning, then partly sunny with a chance of showers and thunderstorms in the afternoon. Highs in the lower 80s. Chance of rain 50%. This hazardous weather outlook is for portions of East Central, North Central, and Northeast Kansas. For this afternoon and tonight, the probability for widespread hazardous weather is low. For Friday through Wednesday, the probability for widespread hazardous weather is low. This is NOAA Weather Radio Station WXK91 in Topeka. Here are the 8 p.m. conditions for the local area. At Topeka, light rain was falling. The temperature was 63 degrees, the dew point 60, and the relative humidity was 90%. The wind was east at 5 miles an hour. The pressure was 30.01 inches and steady. At Manhattan, it was cloudy. The temperature was 63 degrees, the dew point 59, and the relative humidity was 87%. The wind was east at 10 miles an hour. Around the region, at Springfield, rain was falling, with a temperature of 66. It was cloudy, with a temperature of 64 at Lawrence, 65 at Kansas City, and 63 at Emporia. Under cloudy skies, Beatrice reported 60, Omaha reported 58, and Wichita reported 65. At Concordia, rain and fog were reported, with a temperature of 59. Once again, at Manhattan, it was 63 degrees under cloudy skies. Once again, at Topeka, it was 63 degrees with light rain. Now here is your National Weather Service forecast. Tonight, cloudy. A slight chance of showers and thunderstorms this evening, then a chance of showers after midnight. Lows in the middle 50s. East winds 5 to 10 miles per hour. Chance of rain 30%. Friday, cloudy with showers likely with a slight chance of thunderstorms in the morning, then partly sunny with a chance of showers and thunderstorms in the afternoon. Highs in the lower 70s. Southeast winds 5 to 10 miles per hour. Chance of rain 60%. Friday night, mostly cloudy with a chance of showers. A chance of thunderstorms, mainly in the evening. Lows in the middle 50s. Southeast winds around 5 miles per hour, becoming west after midnight. Chance of rain 50%. Saturday, partly sunny. A chance of showers and thunderstorms in the afternoon. Highs in the middle 70s. North winds around 5 miles per hour. Chance of rain 30%. Saturday night, mostly cloudy. A slight chance of showers and thunderstorms in the evening, then a chance of showers after midnight. Lows in the middle 50s. Northeast winds around 5 miles per hour in the evening, becoming light and variable. Chance of rain 40%. Sunday and Sunday night, mostly clear. Highs in the lower 80s. Lows in the upper 50s. Memorial Day and Monday night, partly clear.

cloudy. Highs in the lower 80s. Lows in the lower 60s. Tuesday, partly sunny. A chance of showers and thunderstorms in the afternoon. Highs in the lower 80s. Chance of rain 40%. Tuesday night, mostly cloudy with a chance of showers and thunderstorms. Lows in the lower 60s. Chance of rain 30%. Wednesday, partly sunny. A slight chance of showers and thunderstorms in the morning, then a chance of showers and thunderstorms in the afternoon. Highs in the middle 80s. Chance of rain 50%. Wednesday night, mostly cloudy. A chance of showers and thunderstorms, mainly in the evening. Lows in the middle 60s. Chance of rain 30%. Thursday, mostly cloudy with a slight chance of showers and thunderstorms in the morning, then partly sunny with a chance of showers and thunderstorms in the afternoon. Highs in the lower 80s. Chance of rain 50%. The current time is 8:53 p.m. Central Daylight Time. This hazardous weather outlook is for portions of East Central, North Central, and Northeast Kansas. For this afternoon and tonight, the probability for widespread hazardous weather is low. For Friday through Wednesday, the probability for widespread hazardous weather is low. This is NOAA Weather Radio Station WXK91 in Topeka. Here are the 8 p.m. conditions for the local area. At Topeka, light rain was falling. The temperature was 63 degrees, the dew point 60, and the relative humidity was 90%. The wind was east at 5 miles an hour. The pressure was 30.01 inches and steady. At Manhattan, it was cloudy. The temperature was 63 degrees, the dew point 59, and the relative humidity was 87%. The wind was east at 10 miles an hour. Around the region, at Springfield, rain was falling, with a temperature of 66. It was cloudy, with a temperature of 64 at Lawrence, 65 at Kansas City, and 63 at Emporia. Under cloudy skies, Beatrice reported 60, Omaha reported 58, and Wichita reported 65. At Concordia, rain and fog were reported, with a temperature of 59. Once again, at Manhattan, it was 63 degrees under cloudy skies. Once again, at Topeka, it was 63 degrees with light rain. Now here is your National Weather Service forecast. Tonight, cloudy.

30%. Friday, cloudy with showers, likely with a slight chance of thunderstorms in the morning, then partly sunny with a chance of showers and thunderstorms in the afternoon. Highs in the lower 70s. Southeast winds 5 to 10 miles per hour. Chance of rain 60%. Friday night, mostly cloudy with a chance of showers. A chance of thunderstorms, mainly in the evening. Lows in the middle 50s. Southeast winds around 5 miles per hour, becoming west after midnight. Chance of rain 50%. Saturday, partly sunny. A chance of showers and thunderstorms in the afternoon. Highs in the middle 70s. North winds around 5 miles per hour. Chance of rain 30%. Saturday night, mostly cloudy. A slight chance of showers and thunderstorms in the evening, then a chance of showers after midnight. Lows in the middle 50s. Northeast winds around 5 miles per hour in the evening, becoming light and variable. Chance of rain 40%. Sunday and Sunday night, mostly clear. Highs in the lower 80s. Lows in the upper 50s. Memorial Day and Monday night, partly cloudy. Highs in the lower 80s. Lows in the lower 60s. Tuesday, partly sunny. A chance of showers and thunderstorms in the afternoon. Highs in the lower 80s. Chance of rain 40%. Tuesday night, mostly cloudy with a chance of showers and thunderstorms. Lows in the lower 60s. Chance of rain 30%. Wednesday, partly sunny. A slight chance of showers and thunderstorms in the morning, then a chance of showers and thunderstorms in the afternoon. Highs in the middle 80s. Chance of rain 50%. Wednesday night, mostly cloudy. A chance of showers and thunderstorms, mainly in the evening. Lows in the middle 60s. Chance of rain 30%. Thursday, mostly cloudy with a slight chance of showers and thunderstorms in the morning, then partly sunny with a chance of showers and thunderstorms in the afternoon. Highs in the lower 80s. Chance of rain 50%. This hazardous weather outlook is for portions of East Central, North Central, and Northeast Kansas. For this afternoon and tonight, the probability for widespread hazardous weather is low. For Friday through Wednesday, the probability for widespread hazardous weather is low. This is NOAA Weather Radio Station WXK91 in Topeka. Here are the 8 p.m. conditions for the local area. At Topeka, light rain was falling. The temperature was 63 degrees, the dew point 60, and the relative humidity was 90%. The wind was east at 5 miles an hour. The pressure was 30.01 inches and steady. At Manhattan, it was cloudy. The temperature was 63 degrees, the dew point 59, and the relative humidity was 87%. The wind was east at 10 miles an hour. Around the region, at Springfield, rain was falling, with a temperature of 66. It was cloudy, with a temperature of 64 at Lawrence, 65 at Kansas City, and 63 at Emporia. Under cloudy skies, Beatrice reported 60, Omaha reported 58, and Wichita reported 65. At Concordia, rain and fog were reported, with a temperature of 59. Once again, at Manhattan, it was 63 degrees under cloudy skies. Once again, at Topeka, it was 63 degrees with light rain. Now here is your National Weather Service forecast. Tonight, cloudy. A slight chance of showers and thunderstorms this evening, then a chance of showers after midnight. Lows in the middle 50s. East winds 5 to 10 miles per hour. Chance of rain 30%. Friday, cloudy with showers, likely with a slight chance of thunderstorms in the morning, then partly sunny with a chance of showers and thunderstorms in the afternoon. Highs in the lower 70s. Southeast winds 5 to 10 miles per hour. Chance of rain 60%. Friday night, mostly cloudy with a chance of showers. A chance of thunderstorms, mainly in the evening. Lows in the middle 50s.

east. Southeast winds around 5 miles per hour, becoming west after midnight. Chance of rain 50%. Saturday, partly sunny. A chance of showers and thunderstorms in the afternoon. Highs in the middle 70s. North winds around 5 miles per hour. Chance of rain 30%. Saturday night, mostly cloudy. A slight chance of showers and thunderstorms in the evening, then a chance of showers after midnight. Lows in the middle 50s. Northeast winds around 5 miles per hour in the evening, becoming light and variable. Chance of rain 40%. Sunday and Sunday night, mostly clear. Highs in the lower 80s. Lows in the upper 50s. Memorial Day and Monday night, partly cloudy. Highs in the lower 80s. Lows in the lower 60s. Tuesday, partly sunny. A chance of showers and thunderstorms in the afternoon. Highs in the lower 80s. Chance of rain 40%. Tuesday night, mostly cloudy with a chance of showers and thunderstorms. Lows in the lower 60s. Chance of rain 30%. Wednesday, partly sunny. A slight chance of showers and thunderstorms in the morning, then a chance of showers and thunderstorms in the afternoon. Highs in the middle 80s. Chance of rain 50%. Wednesday night, mostly cloudy. A chance of showers and thunderstorms, mainly in the evening. Lows in the middle 60s. Chance of rain 30%. Thursday, mostly cloudy with a slight chance of showers and thunderstorms in the morning, then partly sunny with a chance of showers and thunderstorms in the afternoon. Highs in the lower 80s. Chance of rain 50%. This hazardous weather outlook is for portions of East Central, North Central, and Northeast Kansas. For this afternoon and tonight, the probability for widespread hazardous weather is low. For Friday through Wednesday, the probability for widespread hazardous weather is low. 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Here are the 8 p.m. conditions for the local area. At Topeka, light rain was falling. The temperature was 63 degrees, the dew point 60, and the relative humidity was 90%. The wind was east at 5 miles an hour. The pressure was 30.01 inches and steady. At Manhattan, it was cloudy. The temperature was 63 degrees, the dew point 59, and the relative humidity was 87%. The wind was east at 10 miles an hour. Around the region, at Springfield, rain was falling, with a temperature of 66. It was cloudy, with a temperature of 64 at Lawrence, 65 at Kansas City, and 63 at Emporia. Under cloudy skies, Beatrice reported 60, Omaha reported 58, and Wichita reported 65. At Concordia, rain and fog were reported, with a temperature of 59. Once again, at Manhattan, it was 63 degrees under cloudy skies. Once again, at Topeka, it was 63 degrees with light rain. Now here is your National Weather Service forecast. Tonight, cloudy. A slight chance of showers and thunderstorms this evening, then a chance of showers after midnight. Lows in the middle 50s. East winds 5 to 10 miles per hour. Chance of rain 30%. Friday, cloudy with showers likely with a slight chance of thunderstorms in the morning, then partly sunny with a chance of showers and thunderstorms in the afternoon. Highs in the lower 70s. Southeast winds 5 to 10 miles per hour. Chance of rain 60%. Friday night, mostly cloudy with a chance of showers. A chance of thunderstorms, mainly in the evening. Lows in the middle 50s. Southeast winds around 5 miles per hour, becoming west after midnight. Chance of rain 50%. Saturday, partly sunny. A chance of showers and thunderstorms in the afternoon. Highs in the middle 70s. North winds around 5 miles per hour. Chance of rain 30%. Saturday night, mostly cloudy. A slight chance of showers and thunderstorms.
storms in the evening, then a chance of showers after midnight. Lows in the middle 50s. Northeast winds around 5 miles per hour in the evening, becoming light and variable. Chance of rain 40%. Sunday and Sunday night, mostly clear. Highs in the lower 80s. Lows in the upper 50s. Memorial Day and Monday night, partly cloudy. Highs in the lower 80s. Lows in the lower 60s. Tuesday, partly sunny. A chance of showers and thunderstorms in the afternoon. Highs in the lower 80s. Chance of rain 40%. Tuesday night, mostly cloudy with a chance of showers and thunderstorms. Lows in the lower 60s. Chance of rain 30%. Wednesday, partly sunny. A slight chance of showers and thunderstorms in the morning, then a chance of showers and thunderstorms in the afternoon. Highs in the middle 80s. Chance of rain 50%. Wednesday night, mostly cloudy. A chance of showers and thunderstorms, mainly in the evening. Lows in the middle 60s. Chance of rain 30%. Thursday, mostly cloudy with a slight chance of showers and thunderstorms in the morning, then partly sunny with a chance of showers and thunderstorms in the afternoon. Highs in the lower 80s. Chance of rain 50%. This hazardous weather outlook is for portions of East Central, North Central, and Northeast Kansas. For this afternoon and tonight, the probability for widespread hazardous weather is low. For Friday through Wednesday, the probability for widespread hazardous weather is low. 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The current time is 9:08 p.m. Central Daylight Time. Now here is your National Weather Service forecast. Tonight, cloudy. A slight chance of showers and thunderstorms this evening, then a chance of showers after midnight. Lows in the middle 50s. East winds 5 to 10 miles per hour. Chance of rain 30%. Friday, cloudy with showers likely with a slight chance of thunderstorms in the morning, then partly sunny with a chance of showers and thunderstorms in the afternoon. Highs in the lower 70s. Southeast winds 5 to 10 miles per hour. Chance of rain 60%. Friday night.

chance of rain 40%. Sunday and Sunday night, mostly clear. Highs in the lower 80s. Lows in the upper 50s. Memorial Day and Monday night, partly cloudy. Highs in the lower 80s. Lows in the lower 60s. Tuesday, partly sunny. A chance of showers and thunderstorms in the afternoon. Highs in the lower 80s. Chance of rain 40%. Tuesday night, mostly cloudy with a chance of showers and thunderstorms. Lows in the lower 60s. Chance of rain 30%. Wednesday, partly sunny. A slight chance of showers and thunderstorms in the morning, then a chance of showers and thunderstorms in the afternoon. Highs in the middle 80s. Chance of rain 50%. Wednesday night, mostly cloudy. A chance of showers and thunderstorms, mainly in the evening. Lows in the middle 60s. Chance of rain 30%. Thursday, mostly cloudy with a slight chance of showers and thunderstorms in the morning, then partly sunny with a chance of showers and thunderstorms in the afternoon. Highs in the lower 80s. Chance of rain 50%. This hazardous weather outlook is for portions of East Central, North Central, and Northeast Kansas. For this afternoon and tonight, the probability for widespread hazardous weather is low. For Friday through Wednesday, the probability for widespread hazardous weather is low. This is NOAA Weather Radio Station WXK91 in Topeka. Here are the 9 p.m. conditions for the local area. At Topeka, it was cloudy. The temperature was 62 degrees, the dew point 60, and the relative humidity was 93%. The wind was east at 3 miles an hour. The pressure was 30.00 inches and falling. At Manhattan, it was cloudy. The temperature was 63 degrees, the dew point 59, and the relative humidity was 87%. The wind was southeast at 8 miles an hour. Around the region, at Beatrice, a thunderstorm was reported, with a temperature of 59. It was cloudy, with a temperature of 64 at Lawrence, 65 at Kansas City, and 63 at Emporia. Under cloudy skies, Concordia reported 60, Omaha reported 58, and Wichita reported 64. At Springfield, rain and fog were reported, with a temperature of 65. Once again, at Manhattan, it was 63 degrees under cloudy skies. Once again, at Topeka, it was 62 degrees under cloudy skies. Now here is your National Weather Service forecast. Tonight, cloudy. A slight chance of showers and thunderstorms this evening, then a chance of showers after midnight. Lows in the middle 50s. East winds 5 to 10 miles per hour. Chance of rain 30%. Friday, cloudy with showers likely with a slight chance of thunderstorms in the morning, then partly sunny with a chance of showers and thunderstorms in the afternoon. Highs in the lower 70s. Southeast winds 5 to 10 miles per hour. Chance of rain 60%. Friday night, mostly cloudy with a chance of showers. A chance of thunderstorms, mainly in the evening. Lows in the middle 50s. Southeast winds around 5 miles per hour, becoming west after midnight. Chance of rain 50%. Saturday, partly sunny. A chance of showers and thunderstorms in the afternoon. Highs in the middle 70s. North winds around 5 miles per hour. Chance of rain 30%. Saturday night, mostly cloudy. A slight chance of showers and thunderstorms in the evening, then a chance of showers after midnight. Lows in the middle 50s. Northeast winds around 5 miles per hour in the evening, becoming light and variable. Chance of rain 40%. Sunday and Sunday night, mostly clear. Highs in the lower 80s. Lows in the upper 50s. Memorial Day and Monday night, partly cloudy. Highs in the lower 80s. Lows in the lower 60s. Tuesday, partly sunny. A chance of showers and thunderstorms in the afternoon. Highs in the lower 80s.

chance of rain 40%. Tuesday night, mostly cloudy with a chance of showers and thunderstorms. Lows in the lower 60s. Chance of rain 30%. Wednesday, partly sunny. A slight chance of showers and thunderstorms in the morning, then a chance of showers and thunderstorms in the afternoon. Highs in the middle 80s. Chance of rain 50%. Wednesday night, mostly cloudy. A chance of showers and thunderstorms, mainly in the evening. Lows in the middle 60s. Chance of rain 30%. Thursday, mostly cloudy with a slight chance of showers and thunderstorms in the morning, then partly sunny with a chance of showers and thunderstorms in the afternoon. Highs in the lower 80s. Chance of rain 50%. This hazardous weather outlook is for portions of East Central, North Central, and Northeast Kansas. For this afternoon and tonight, the probability for widespread hazardous weather is low. For Friday through Wednesday, the probability for widespread hazardous weather is low. This is NOAA Weather Radio Station WXK91 in Topeka. Here are the 9 p.m. conditions for the local area. At Topeka, it was cloudy. The temperature was 62 degrees, the dew point 60, and the relative humidity was 93%. The wind was east at 3 miles an hour. The pressure was 30.00 inches and falling. At Manhattan, it was cloudy. The temperature was 63 degrees, the dew point 59, and the relative humidity was 87%. The wind was southeast at 8 miles an hour. Around the region, at Beatrice, a thunderstorm was reported, with a temperature of 59. It was cloudy, with a temperature of 64 at Lawrence, 65 at Kansas City, and 63 at Emporia. Under cloudy skies, Concordia reported 60, Omaha reported 58, and Wichita reported 64. At Springfield, rain and fog were reported, with a temperature of 65. Once again, at Manhattan, it was 63 degrees under cloudy skies. Once again, at Topeka, it was 62 degrees under cloudy skies. Now here is your National Weather Service forecast. Tonight, cloudy. A slight chance of showers and thunderstorms this evening, then a chance of showers after midnight. Lows in the middle 50s. East winds 5 to 10 miles per hour. Chance of rain 30%. Friday, cloudy with showers likely with a slight chance of thunderstorms in the morning, then partly sunny with a chance of showers and thunderstorms in the afternoon. Highs in the lower 70s. Southeast winds 5 to 10 miles per hour. Chance of rain 60%. Friday night, mostly cloudy with a chance of showers. A chance of thunderstorms, mainly in the evening. Lows in the middle 50s. Southeast winds around 5 miles per hour, becoming west after midnight. Chance of rain 50%. Saturday, partly sunny. A chance of showers and thunderstorms in the afternoon. Highs in the middle 70s. North winds around 5 miles per hour. Chance of rain 30%. Saturday night, mostly cloudy. A slight chance of showers and thunderstorms in the evening, then a chance of showers after midnight. Lows in the middle 50s. Northeast winds around 5 miles per hour in the evening, becoming light and variable. Chance of rain 40%. Sunday and Sunday night, mostly clear. Highs in the lower 80s. Lows in the upper 50s. Memorial Day and Monday night, partly cloudy. Highs in the lower 80s. Lows in the lower 60s. Tuesday, partly sunny. A chance of showers and thunderstorms in the afternoon. Highs in the lower 80s. Chance of rain 40%. Tuesday night, mostly cloudy with a chance of showers and thunderstorms. Lows in the lower 60s. Chance of rain 30%. Wednesday, partly sunny. A slight chance of showers and thunderstorms in the morning, then a chance of showers and thunderstorms in the afternoon. Highs in the middle 80s. Chance of rain 50%.

Wednesday night, mostly cloudy. A chance of showers and thunderstorms, mainly in the evening. Lows in the middle 60s. Chance of rain 30%. Thursday, mostly cloudy with a slight chance of showers and thunderstorms in the morning, then partly sunny with a chance of showers and thunderstorms in the afternoon. Highs in the lower 80s. Chance of rain 50%. This hazardous weather outlook is for portions of east central, north central, and northeast Kansas. For this afternoon and tonight, the probability for widespread hazardous weather is low. For Friday through Wednesday, the probability for widespread hazardous weather is low. This is NOAA Weather Radio Station WXK91 in Topeka. Here are the 9 p.m. conditions for the local area. At Topeka, it was cloudy. The temperature was 62 degrees, the dew point 60, and the relative humidity was 93%. The wind was east at 3 miles an hour. The pressure was 30.00 inches and falling. At Manhattan, it was cloudy. The temperature was 63 degrees, the dew point 59, and the relative humidity was 87%. The wind was southeast at 8 miles an hour. Around the region, at Beatrice, a thunderstorm was reported, with a temperature of 59. It was cloudy, with a temperature of 64 at Lawrence, 65 at Kansas City, and 63 at Emporia. Under cloudy skies, Concordia reported 60, Omaha reported 58, and Wichita reported 64. At Springfield, rain and fog were reported, with a temperature of 65. Once again, at Manhattan, it was 63 degrees under cloudy skies. Once again, at Topeka, it was 62 degrees under cloudy skies. Now here is your National Weather Service forecast. Tonight, cloudy. A slight chance of showers and thunderstorms this evening, then a chance of showers after midnight. Lows in the middle 50s. East winds 5 to 10 miles per hour. Chance of rain 30%. Friday, cloudy with showers likely with a slight chance of thunderstorms in the morning, then partly sunny with a chance of showers and thunderstorms in the afternoon. Highs in the lower 70s. Southeast winds 5 to 10 miles per hour. Chance of rain 60%. Friday night, mostly cloudy with a chance of showers. A chance of thunderstorms, mainly in the evening. Lows in the middle 50s. Southeast winds around 5 miles per hour, becoming west after midnight. Chance of rain 50%. Saturday, partly sunny. A chance of showers and thunderstorms in the afternoon. Highs in the middle 70s. North winds around 5 miles per hour. Chance of rain 30%. Saturday night, mostly cloudy. A slight chance of showers and thunderstorms in the evening, then a chance of showers after midnight. Lows in the middle 50s. Northeast winds around 5 miles per hour in the evening, becoming light and variable. Chance of rain 40%. Sunday and Sunday night, mostly clear. Highs in the lower 80s. Lows in the upper 50s. Memorial Day and Monday night, partly cloudy. Highs in the lower 80s. Lows in the lower 60s. Tuesday, partly sunny. A chance of showers and thunderstorms in the afternoon. Highs in the lower 80s. Chance of rain 40%. Tuesday night, mostly cloudy with a chance of showers and thunderstorms. Lows in the lower 60s. Chance of rain 30%. Wednesday, partly sunny. A slight chance of showers and thunderstorms in the morning, then a chance of showers and thunderstorms in the afternoon. Highs in the middle 80s. Chance of rain 50%. Wednesday night, mostly cloudy. A chance of showers and thunderstorms, mainly in the evening. Lows in the middle 60s. Chance of rain 30%. Thursday, mostly cloudy with a slight chance of showers and thunderstorms in the morning, then partly sunny with a chance of showers and thunderstorms in the afternoon. Highs in the lower 80s. Chance of rain 50%.

an hour. The pressure was 30.00 inches and falling. At Manhattan, it was cloudy. The temperature was 63 degrees, the dew point 59, and the relative humidity was 87%. The wind was southeast at 8 miles an hour. Around the region, at Beatrice, a thunderstorm was reported, with a temperature of 59. It was cloudy, with a temperature of 64 at Lawrence, 65 at Kansas City, and 63 at Emporia. Under cloudy skies, Concordia reported 60, Omaha reported 58, and Wichita reported 64. At Springfield, rain and fog were reported, with a temperature of 65. Once again, at Manhattan, it was 63 degrees under cloudy skies. Once again, at Topeka, it was 62 degrees under cloudy skies. Now here is your National Weather Service forecast. Tonight, cloudy. A slight chance of showers and thunderstorms this evening, then a chance of showers after midnight. East winds 5 to 10 miles per hour. Chance of rain 30%. Friday, cloudy with showers likely with a slight chance of thunderstorms in the morning, then partly sunny with a chance of showers and thunderstorms in the afternoon. Highs in the lower 70s. Southeast winds 5 to 10 miles per hour. Chance of rain 60%. Friday night, mostly cloudy with a chance of showers. A chance of thunderstorms, mainly in the evening. Lows in the middle 50s. Southeast winds around 5 miles per hour, becoming west after midnight. Chance of rain 50%. Saturday, partly sunny. A chance of showers and thunderstorms in the afternoon. Highs in the middle 70s. North winds around 5 miles per hour. Chance of rain 30%. Saturday night, mostly cloudy. A slight chance of showers and thunderstorms in the evening, then a chance of showers after midnight. Lows in the middle 50s. Northeast winds around 5 miles per hour in the evening, becoming light and variable. Chance of rain 40%. Sunday and Sunday night, mostly clear. Highs in the lower 80s. Lows in the upper 50s. Memorial Day and Monday night, partly cloudy. Highs in the lower 80s. Lows in the lower 60s. Tuesday, partly sunny. A chance of showers and thunderstorms in the afternoon. Highs in the lower 80s. Chance of rain 40%. Tuesday night, mostly cloudy with a chance of showers and thunderstorms. Lows in the lower 60s. Chance of rain 30%. Wednesday, partly sunny. A slight chance of showers and thunderstorms in the morning, then a chance of showers and thunderstorms in the afternoon. Highs in the middle 80s. Chance of rain 50%. Wednesday night, mostly cloudy. A chance of showers and thunderstorms, mainly in the evening. Lows in the middle 60s. Chance of rain 30%. Thursday, mostly cloudy with a slight chance of showers and thunderstorms in the morning, then partly sunny with a chance of showers and thunderstorms in the afternoon. Highs in the lower 80s. Chance of rain 50%. 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The current time is 9:38 p.m. Central Daylight Time. This hazardous weather outlook is for portions of East Central, North Central, and Northeast Kansas. For this afternoon and tonight, the probability for widespread hazardous weather is low. For Friday through Wednesday, the probability for widespread hazardous weather is low. This is NOAA Weather Radio Station WXK 91 in Topeka. Here are the 9 p.m. conditions for the local area. At Topeka, it was cloudy. The temperature was 62 degrees, the dew point 60, and the relative humidity was 93%. The wind was east at 3 miles an hour. The pressure was 30.00 inches and falling. At Manhattan, it was cloudy. The temperature was 63 degrees, the dew point 59, and the relative humidity was 87%. The wind was southeast at 8 miles an hour.
around the region. At Beatrice, a thunderstorm was reported with a temperature of 59. It was cloudy with a temperature of 64 at Lawrence, 65 at Kansas City, and 63 at Emporia. Under cloudy skies, Concordia reported 60, Omaha reported 58, and Wichita reported 64. At Springfield, rain and fog were reported with a temperature of 65. Once again, at Manhattan, it was 63 degrees under cloudy skies. Once again, at Topeka, it was 62 degrees under cloudy skies. Now here is your National Weather Service forecast. Tonight, cloudy. A slight chance of showers and thunderstorms this evening, then a chance of showers after midnight. Lows in the middle 50s. East winds 5 to 10 miles per hour. Chance of rain 30%. Friday, cloudy with showers likely with a slight chance of thunderstorms in the morning, then partly sunny with a chance of showers and thunderstorms in the afternoon. Highs in the lower 70s. Southeast winds 5 to 10 miles per hour. Chance of rain 60%. Friday night, mostly cloudy with a chance of showers. A chance of thunderstorms, mainly in the evening. Lows in the middle 50s. Southeast winds around 5 miles per hour, becoming west after midnight. Chance of rain 50%. Saturday, partly sunny. A chance of showers and thunderstorms in the afternoon. Highs in the middle 70s. North winds around 5 miles per hour. Chance of rain 30%. Saturday night, mostly cloudy. A slight chance of showers and thunderstorms in the evening, then a chance of showers after midnight. Lows in the middle 50s. Northeast winds around 5 miles per hour in the evening, becoming light and variable. Chance of rain 40%. Sunday and Sunday night, mostly clear. Highs in the lower 80s. Lows in the upper 50s. Memorial Day and Monday night, partly cloudy. Highs in the lower 80s. Lows in the lower 60s. Tuesday, partly sunny. A chance of showers and thunderstorms in the afternoon. Highs in the lower 80s. Chance of rain 40%. Tuesday night, mostly cloudy with a chance of showers and thunderstorms. Lows in the lower 60s. Chance of rain 30%. Wednesday, partly sunny. A slight chance of showers and thunderstorms in the morning, then a chance of showers and thunderstorms in the afternoon. Highs in the middle 80s. Chance of rain 50%. Wednesday night, mostly cloudy. A chance of showers and thunderstorms, mainly in the evening. Lows in the middle 60s. Chance of rain 30%. Thursday, mostly cloudy with a slight chance of showers and thunderstorms in the morning, then partly sunny with a chance of showers and thunderstorms in the afternoon. Highs in the lower 80s. Chance of rain 50%. This hazardous weather outlook is for portions of East Central, North Central, and Northeast Kansas. For this afternoon and tonight, the probability for widespread hazardous weather is low. For Friday through Wednesday, the probability for widespread hazardous weather is low. This is NOAA Weather Radio Station WXK91 in Topeka. Here are the 9 p.m. conditions for the local area. At Topeka, it was cloudy. The temperature was 62 degrees, the dew point 60, and the relative humidity was 93%. The wind was east at 3 miles an hour. The pressure was 30.00 inches and falling. At Manhattan, it was cloudy. The temperature was 63 degrees, the dew point 59, and the relative humidity was 87%. The wind was southeast at 8 miles an hour. Around the region, at Beatrice, a thunderstorm was reported with a temperature of 59. It was cloudy, with a temperature of 64 at Lawrence, 65 at Kansas City, and 63 at Emporia. Under cloudy skies, Concordia reported 60, Omaha reported 58, and Wichita reported 64. At Springfield, rain and fog were reported, with a temperature of 65.
Once again,

at Manhattan, it was 63 degrees under cloudy skies. Once again, at Topeka, it was 62 degrees under cloudy skies. Now here is your National Weather Service forecast. Tonight, cloudy. A slight chance of showers and thunderstorms this evening, then a chance of showers after midnight. Lows in the middle 50s. East winds 5 to 10 miles per hour. Chance of rain 30%. Friday, cloudy with showers likely with a slight chance of thunderstorms in the morning, then partly sunny with a chance of showers and thunderstorms in the afternoon. Highs in the lower 70s. Southeast winds 5 to 10 miles per hour. Chance of rain 60%. Friday night, mostly cloudy with a chance of showers. A chance of thunderstorms, mainly in the evening. Lows in the middle 50s. Southeast winds around 5 miles per hour, becoming west after midnight. Chance of rain 50%. Saturday, partly sunny. A chance of showers and thunderstorms in the afternoon. Highs in the middle 70s. North winds around 5 miles per hour. Chance of rain 30%. Saturday night, mostly cloudy. A slight chance of showers and thunderstorms in the evening, then a chance of showers after midnight. Lows in the middle 50s. Northeast winds around 5 miles per hour in the evening, becoming light and variable. Chance of rain 40%. Sunday and Sunday night, mostly clear. Highs in the lower 80s. Lows in the upper 50s. Memorial Day and Monday night, partly cloudy. Highs in the lower 80s. Lows in the lower 60s. Tuesday, partly sunny. A chance of showers and thunderstorms in the afternoon. Highs in the lower 80s. Chance of rain 40%. Tuesday night, mostly cloudy with a chance of showers and thunderstorms. Lows in the lower 60s. Chance of rain 30%. Wednesday, partly sunny. A slight chance of showers and thunderstorms in the morning, then a chance of showers and thunderstorms in the afternoon. Highs in the middle 80s. Chance of rain 50%. Wednesday night, mostly cloudy. A chance of showers and thunderstorms, mainly in the evening. Lows in the middle 60s. Chance of rain 30%. Thursday, mostly cloudy with a slight chance of showers and thunderstorms in the morning, then partly sunny with a chance of showers and thunderstorms.

The wind was southeast at 8 miles an hour. Around the region, at Beatrice, a thunderstorm was reported, with a temperature of 59. It was cloudy, with a temperature of 64 at Lawrence, 65 at Kansas City, and 63 at Emporia. Under cloudy skies, Concordia reported 60, Omaha reported 58, and Wichita reported 64. At Springfield, rain and fog were reported, with a temperature of 65. Once again, at Manhattan, it was 63 degrees under cloudy skies. Once again, at Topeka, it was 62 degrees under cloudy skies. Now here is your National Weather Service forecast. Tonight, cloudy. A slight chance of showers and thunderstorms this evening, then a chance of showers after midnight. Lows in the middle 50s. East winds 5 to 10 miles per hour. Chance of rain 30%. Friday, cloudy with showers likely with a slight chance of thunderstorms in the morning, then partly sunny with a chance of showers and thunderstorms in the afternoon. Highs in the lower 70s. Southeast winds 5 to 10 miles per hour. Chance of rain 60%. Friday night, mostly cloudy with a chance of showers. A chance of thunderstorms, mainly in the evening. Lows in the middle 50s. Southeast winds around 5 miles per hour, becoming west after midnight. Chance of rain 50%. Saturday, partly sunny. A chance of showers and thunderstorms in the afternoon. Highs in the middle 70s. North winds around 5 miles per hour. Chance of rain 30%. Saturday night, mostly cloudy. A slight chance of showers and thunderstorms in the evening, then a chance of showers after midnight. Lows in the middle 50s. Northeast winds around 5 miles per hour in the evening, becoming light and variable. Chance of rain 40%. Sunday and Sunday night, mostly clear. Highs in the lower 80s. Lows in the upper 50s. Memorial Day and Monday night, partly cloudy. Highs in the lower 80s. Lows in the lower 60s. Tuesday, partly sunny. A chance of showers and thunderstorms in the afternoon. Highs in the lower 80s. Chance of rain 40%. Tuesday night, mostly cloudy with a chance of showers and thunderstorms. Lows in the lower 60s. Chance of rain 30%. Wednesday, partly sunny. A slight chance of showers and thunderstorms in the morning, then a chance of showers and thunderstorms in the afternoon. Highs in the middle 80s. Chance of rain 50%. Wednesday night, mostly cloudy. A chance of showers and thunderstorms, mainly in the evening. Lows in the middle 60s. Chance of rain 30%. Thursday, mostly cloudy with a slight chance of showers and thunderstorms in the morning, then partly sunny with a chance of showers and thunderstorms in the afternoon. Highs in the lower 80s. Chance of rain 50%. This hazardous weather outlook is for portions of east central, north central, and northeast Kansas. For this afternoon and tonight, the probability for widespread hazardous weather is low. For Friday through Wednesday, the probability for widespread hazardous weather is low. This is NOAA Weather Radio Station WXK91 in Topeka. Here are the 9 p.m. conditions for the local area. At Topeka, it was cloudy. The temperature was 62 degrees, the dew point 60, and the relative humidity was 93%. The wind was east at 3 miles an hour. The pressure was 30.00 inches and falling. At Manhattan, it was cloudy. The temperature was 63 degrees, the dew point 59, and the relative humidity was 87%. The wind was southeast at 8 miles an hour. Around the region, at Beatrice, a thunderstorm was reported, with a temperature of 59. It was cloudy, with a temperature of 64 at Lawrence, 65 at Kansas City, and 63 at Emporia. Under cloudy skies, Concordia reported 60, Omaha reported 58, and Wichita reported 64. At Springfield, rain

fog were reported, with a temperature of 65. Once again, at Manhattan, it was 63 degrees under cloudy skies. Once again, at Topeka, it was 62 degrees under cloudy skies. The current time is 9:53 p.m. Central Daylight Time. Now here is your National Weather Service forecast. Tonight, cloudy. A slight chance of showers and thunderstorms this evening, then a chance of showers after midnight. Lows in the middle 50s. East winds 5 to 10 miles per hour. Chance of rain 30%. Friday, cloudy with showers likely with a slight chance of thunderstorms in the morning, then partly sunny with a chance of showers and thunderstorms in the afternoon. Highs in the lower 70s. Southeast winds 5 to 10 miles per hour. Chance of rain 60%. Friday night, mostly cloudy with a chance of showers. A chance of thunderstorms, mainly in the evening. Lows in the middle 50s. Southeast winds around 5 miles per hour, becoming west after midnight. Chance of rain 50%. Saturday, partly sunny. A chance of showers and thunderstorms in the afternoon. Highs in the middle 70s. North winds around 5 miles per hour. Chance of rain 30%. Saturday night, mostly cloudy. A slight chance of showers and thunderstorms in the evening, then a chance of showers after midnight. Lows in the middle 50s. Northeast winds around 5 miles per hour in the evening, becoming light and variable. Chance of rain 40%. Sunday and Sunday night, mostly clear. Highs in the lower 80s. Lows in the upper 50s. Memorial Day and Monday night, partly cloudy. Highs in the lower 80s. Lows in the lower 60s. Tuesday, partly sunny. A chance of showers and thunderstorms in the afternoon. Highs in the lower 80s. Chance of rain 40%. Tuesday night, mostly cloudy with a chance of showers and thunderstorms. Lows in the lower 60s. Chance of rain 30%. Wednesday, partly sunny. A slight chance of showers and thunderstorms in the morning, then a chance of showers and thunderstorms in the afternoon. Highs in the middle 80s. Chance of rain 50%. Wednesday night, mostly cloudy. A chance of showers and thunderstorms, mainly in the evening. Lows in the middle 60s. Chance of rain 30%. Thursday, mostly cloudy with a slight chance of showers and thunderstorms in the morning, then partly sunny with a chance of showers and thunderstorms in the afternoon. Highs in the lower 80s. Chance of rain 50%. This hazardous weather outlook is for portions of East Central, North Central, and Northeast Kansas. For this afternoon and tonight, the probability for widespread hazardous weather is low. For Friday through Wednesday, the probability for widespread hazardous weather is low. This is NOAA Weather Radio Station WXK91 in Topeka. Here are the 9 p.m. conditions for the local area. At Topeka, it was cloudy. The temperature was 62 degrees, the dew point 60, and the relative humidity was 93%. The wind was east at 3 miles an hour. The pressure was 30.00 inches and falling. At Manhattan, it was cloudy. The temperature was 63 degrees, the dew point 59, and the relative humidity was 87%. The wind was southeast at 8 miles an hour. Around the region, at Beatrice, a thunderstorm was reported, with a temperature of 59. It was cloudy, with a temperature of 64 at Lawrence, 65 at Kansas City, and 63 at Emporia. Under cloudy skies, Concordia reported 60, Omaha reported 58, and Wichita reported 64. At Springfield, rain and fog were reported, with a temperature of 65. Once again, at Manhattan, it was 63 degrees under cloudy skies. Once again, at Topeka, it was 62 degrees under cloudy skies. Now here is your National Weather Service forecast. Tonight, cloudy.
a slight chance of showers and thunderstorms this evening, then a chance of showers after midnight. Lows in the middle 50s. East winds 5 to 10 miles per hour. Chance of rain 30%. Friday, cloudy with showers, likely with a slight chance of thunderstorms in the morning, then partly sunny with a chance of showers and thunderstorms in the afternoon. Highs in the lower 70s. Southeast winds 5 to 10 miles per hour. Chance of rain 60%. Friday night, mostly cloudy with a chance of showers. A chance of thunderstorms, mainly in the evening. Lows in the middle 50s. Southeast winds around 5 miles per hour, becoming west after midnight. Chance of rain 50%. Saturday, partly sunny. A chance of showers and thunderstorms in the afternoon. Highs in the middle 70s. North winds around 5 miles per hour. Chance of rain 30%. Saturday night, mostly cloudy. A slight chance of showers and thunderstorms in the evening, then a chance of showers after midnight. Lows in the middle 50s. Northeast winds around 5 miles per hour in the evening, becoming light and variable. Chance of rain 40%. Sunday and Sunday night, mostly clear. Highs in the lower 80s. Lows in the upper 50s. Memorial Day and Monday night, partly cloudy. Highs in the lower 80s. Lows in the lower 60s. Tuesday, partly sunny. A chance of showers and thunderstorms in the afternoon. Highs in the lower 80s. Chance of rain 40%. Tuesday night, mostly cloudy with a chance of showers and thunderstorms. Lows in the lower 60s. Chance of rain 30%. Wednesday, partly sunny. A slight chance of showers and thunderstorms in the morning, then a chance of showers and thunderstorms in the afternoon. Highs in the middle 80s. Chance of rain 50%. Wednesday night, mostly cloudy. A chance of showers and thunderstorms, mainly in the evening. Lows in the middle 60s. Chance of rain 30%. Thursday, mostly cloudy with a slight chance of showers and thunderstorms in the morning, then partly sunny with a chance of showers and thunderstorms in the afternoon. Highs in the lower 80s. Chance of rain 50%. This hazardous weather outlook is for portions of East Central, North Central, and Northeast Kansas. For this afternoon and tonight, the probability for widespread hazardous weather is low. For Friday through Wednesday, the probability for widespread hazardous weather is low. This is NOAA Weather Radio Station WXK91 in Topeka. Here are the 9 p.m. conditions for the local area. At Topeka, it was cloudy. The temperature was 62 degrees, the dew point 60, and the relative humidity was 93%. The wind was east at 3 miles an hour. The pressure was 30.00 inches and falling. At Manhattan, it was cloudy. The temperature was 63 degrees, the dew point 59, and the relative humidity was 87%. The wind was southeast at 8 miles an hour. Around the region, at Beatrice, a thunderstorm was reported, with a temperature of 59. It was cloudy, with a temperature of 64 at Lawrence, 65 at Kansas City, and 63 at Emporia. Under cloudy skies, Concordia reported 60, Omaha reported 58, and Wichita reported 64. At Springfield, rain and fog were reported, with a temperature of 65. Once again, at Manhattan, it was 63 degrees under cloudy skies. Once again, at Topeka, it was 62 degrees under cloudy skies. Now here is your National Weather Service forecast. Tonight, cloudy. A slight chance of showers and thunderstorms this evening, then a chance of showers after midnight. Lows in the middle 50s. East winds 5 to 10 miles per hour. Chance of rain 30%. Friday, cloudy with showers, likely with a slight chance of thunderstorms in the morning, then partly sunny with a chance of showers and thunderstorms in the afternoon. Highs in the lower 70s.
southeast winds 5 to 10 miles.

per hour. Chance of rain 60%. Friday night, mostly cloudy with a chance of showers. A chance of thunderstorms, mainly in the evening. Lows in the middle 50s. Southeast winds around 5 miles per hour, becoming west after midnight. Chance of rain 50%. Saturday, partly sunny. A chance of showers and thunderstorms in the afternoon. Highs in the middle 70s. North winds around 5 miles per hour. Chance of rain 30%. Saturday night, mostly cloudy. A slight chance of showers and thunderstorms in the evening, then a chance of showers after midnight. Lows in the middle 50s. Northeast winds around 5 miles per hour in the evening, becoming light and variable. Chance of rain 40%. Sunday and Sunday night, mostly clear. Highs in the lower 80s. Lows in the upper 50s. Memorial Day and Monday night, partly cloudy. Highs in the lower 80s. Lows in the lower 60s. Tuesday, partly sunny. A chance of showers and thunderstorms in the afternoon. Highs in the lower 80s. Chance of rain 40%. Tuesday night, mostly cloudy with a chance of showers and thunderstorms. Lows in the lower 60s. Chance of rain 30%. Wednesday, partly sunny. A slight chance of showers and thunderstorms in the morning, then a chance of showers and thunderstorms in the afternoon. Highs in the middle 80s. Chance of rain 50%. Wednesday night, mostly cloudy. A chance of showers and thunderstorms, mainly in the evening. Lows in the middle 60s. Chance of rain 30%. Thursday, mostly cloudy with a slight chance of showers and thunderstorms in the morning, then partly sunny with a chance of showers and thunderstorms in the afternoon. Highs in the lower 80s. Chance of rain 50%. This hazardous weather outlook is for portions of East Central, North Central, and Northeast Kansas. For this afternoon and tonight, the probability for widespread hazardous weather is low. For Friday through Wednesday, the probability for widespread hazardous weather is low. 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Now here is your National Weather Service forecast. Tonight, cloudy. A slight chance of showers and thunderstorms this evening, then a chance of showers after midnight. Lows in the middle 50s. East winds 5 to 10 miles per hour. Chance of rain 30%. Friday, cloudy with showers likely with a slight chance of thunderstorms in the morning, then partly sunny with a chance of showers and thunderstorms in the afternoon. Highs in the lower 70s. Southeast winds 5 to 10 miles per hour. Chance of rain 60%. Friday night, mostly cloudy with a chance of showers. A chance of thunderstorms, mainly in the evening. Lows in the middle 50s. Southeast winds around 5 miles per hour, becoming west after midnight. Chance of rain 50%. Saturday, partly sunny. A chance of showers and thunderstorms in the afternoon. Highs in the middle 70s. North winds around 5 miles per hour. Chance of rain 30%. Saturday night, mostly cloudy. A slight chance of showers and thunderstorms in the evening, then a chance of showers after midnight. Lows in the middle 50s. Northeast winds around 5 miles per hour in the evening, becoming light and variable. Chance of rain 40%. Sunday and Sunday night, mostly clear. Highs in the lower 80s. Lows in the upper 50s. Memorial Day and Monday night, partly cloudy. Highs in the lower 80s. Lows in the lower 60s. Tuesday, partly sunny. A chance of showers and thunderstorms in the afternoon. Highs in the lower 80s. Chance of rain 40%. Tuesday night, mostly cloudy with a chance of showers and thunderstorms. Lows in the lower 60s. Chance of rain 30%. Wednesday, partly sunny.
a slight chance of showers and thunderstorms in the morning, then a chance of showers and thunderstorms in the afternoon. Highs in the middle 80s. Chance of rain 50%. Wednesday night, mostly cloudy. A chance of showers and thunderstorms, mainly in the evening. Lows in the middle 60s. Chance of rain 30%. Thursday, mostly cloudy with a slight chance of showers and thunderstorms in the morning, then partly sunny with a chance of showers and thunderstorms in the afternoon. Highs in the lower 80s. Chance of rain 50%. The current time is 10:09 p.m. Central Daylight Time. This hazardous weather outlook is for portions of East Central, North Central, and Northeast Kansas. For this afternoon and tonight, the probability for widespread hazardous weather is low. For Friday through Wednesday, the probability for widespread hazardous weather is low. 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Now here is your National Weather Service forecast. Tonight, cloudy. A slight chance of showers and thunderstorms this evening, then a chance of showers after midnight. Lows in the middle 50s. East winds 5 to 10 miles per hour. Chance of rain 30%. Friday, cloudy with showers likely with a slight chance of thunderstorms in the morning, then partly sunny with a chance of showers and thunderstorms in the afternoon. Highs in the lower 70s. Southeast winds 5 to 10 miles per hour. Chance of rain 60%. Friday night, mostly cloudy with a chance of showers. A chance of thunderstorms, mainly in the evening. Lows in the middle 50s. Southeast winds around 5 miles per hour, becoming west after midnight. Chance of rain 50%. Saturday, partly sunny. A chance of showers and thunderstorms in the afternoon. Highs in the middle 70s. North winds around 5 miles per hour. Chance of rain 30%. Saturday night, mostly cloudy. A slight chance of showers and thunderstorms in the evening, then a chance of showers after midnight. Lows in the middle 50s. Northeast winds around 5 miles per hour in the evening, becoming light and variable. Chance of rain 40%. Sunday and Sunday night, mostly clear. Highs in the lower 80s. Lows in the upper 50s. Memorial Day and Monday night, partly cloudy. Highs in the lower 80s. Lows in the lower 60s. Tuesday, partly sunny. A chance of showers and thunderstorms in the afternoon. Highs in the lower 80s. Chance of rain 40%. Tuesday night, mostly cloudy with a chance of showers and thunderstorms. Lows in the lower 60s. Chance of rain 30%. Wednesday, partly sunny. A slight chance of showers and thunderstorms in the morning, then a chance of showers and thunderstorms in the afternoon. Highs in the middle 80s. Chance of rain 50%. Wednesday night, mostly cloudy. A chance of showers and thunderstorms, mainly in the evening. Lows in the middle 60s. Chance of rain 30%. Thursday, mostly cloudy with a slight chance of showers and thunderstorms in the morning, then partly sunny with a chance of showers and thunderstorms in the afternoon. Highs in the lower 80s. Chance of rain 50%. This hazardous weather outlook is for portions of East Central, North Central, and Northeast Kansas. For this afternoon and tonight, the probability for widespread hazardous weather is low. For Friday through Wednesday, the probability for widespread hazardous weather is low. This is NOAA Weather Radio Station WXK91 in Topeka. Here are the 10 p.m. conditions for the local area. At Topeka, it was cloudy. The temperature was 63 degrees, the dew point 60, and the relative humidity was 90%. The wind was east at 7 miles an hour. The pressure was 30.01 inches and rising. At Manhattan, it was cloudy. The temperature was 63 degrees, the dew point 60, and the relative humidity was 90%. The wind was east at 6 miles an hour.
around the region. It was cloudy with a temperature

of 63 at Lawrence, 65 at Kansas City, 63 at Emporia, and 60 at Concordia. Under cloudy skies, Beatrice reported 60, Omaha reported 57, Springfield reported 65, and Wichita reported 64. Once again, at Manhattan, it was 63 degrees under cloudy skies. Once again, at Topeka, it was 63 degrees under cloudy skies. Now here is your National Weather Service forecast. Tonight, cloudy. A slight chance of showers and thunderstorms this evening, then a chance of showers after midnight. Lows in the middle 50s. East winds 5 to 10 miles per hour. Chance of rain 30%. Friday, cloudy with showers likely with a slight chance of thunderstorms in the morning, then partly sunny with a chance of showers and thunderstorms in the afternoon. Highs in the lower 70s. Southeast winds 5 to 10 miles per hour. Chance of rain 60%. Friday night, mostly cloudy with a chance of showers. A chance of thunderstorms, mainly in the evening. Lows in the middle 50s. Southeast winds around 5 miles per hour, becoming west after midnight. Chance of rain 50%. Saturday, partly sunny. A chance of showers and thunderstorms in the afternoon. Highs in the middle 70s. North winds around 5 miles per hour. Chance of rain 30%. Saturday night, mostly cloudy. A slight chance of showers and thunderstorms in the evening, then a chance of showers after midnight. Lows in the middle 50s. Northeast winds around 5 miles per hour in the evening, becoming light and variable. Chance of rain 40%. Sunday and Sunday night, mostly clear. Highs in the lower 80s. Lows in the upper 50s. Memorial Day and Monday night, partly cloudy. Highs in the lower 80s. Lows in the lower 60s. Tuesday, partly sunny. A chance of showers and thunderstorms in the afternoon. Highs in the lower 80s. Chance of rain 40%. Tuesday night, mostly cloudy with a chance of showers and thunderstorms. Lows in the lower 60s. Chance of rain 30%. Wednesday, partly sunny. A slight chance of showers and thunderstorms in the morning, then a chance of showers and thunderstorms in the afternoon. Highs in the middle 80s. Chance of rain 50%. Wednesday night, mostly cloudy. A chance of showers and thunderstorms, mainly in the evening. Lows in the middle 60s. Chance of rain 30%. Thursday, mostly cloudy with a slight chance of showers and thunderstorms in the morning, then partly sunny with a chance of showers and thunderstorms in the afternoon. Highs in the lower 80s. Chance of rain 50%. This hazardous weather outlook is for portions of East Central, North Central, and Northeast Kansas. For this afternoon and tonight, the probability for widespread hazardous weather is low. For Friday through Wednesday, the probability for widespread hazardous weather is low. This is NOAA Weather Radio Station WXK91 in Topeka. Here are the 10 p.m. conditions for the local area. At Topeka, it was cloudy. The temperature was 63 degrees, the dew point 60, and the relative humidity was 90%. The wind was east at 7 miles an hour. The pressure was 30.01 inches and rising. At Manhattan, it was cloudy. The temperature was 63 degrees, the dew point 60, and the relative humidity was 90%. The wind was east at 6 miles an hour. Around the region, it was cloudy, with a temperature of 63 at Lawrence, 65 at Kansas City, 63 at Emporia, and 60 at Concordia. Under cloudy skies, Beatrice reported 60, Omaha reported 57, Springfield reported 65, and Wichita reported 64. Once again, at Manhattan, it was 63 degrees under cloudy skies. Once again, at Topeka, it was 63 degrees under cloudy skies. Now here is your National Weather Service forecast. Tonight, cloudy. A slight chance

showers and thunderstorms this evening, then a chance of showers after midnight. Lows in the middle 50s. East winds 5 to 10 miles per hour. Chance of rain 30%. Friday, cloudy with showers likely with a slight chance of thunderstorms in the morning, then partly sunny with a chance of showers and thunderstorms in the afternoon. Highs in the lower 70s. Southeast winds 5 to 10 miles per hour. Chance of rain 60%. Friday night, mostly cloudy with a chance of showers. A chance of thunderstorms, mainly in the evening. Lows in the middle 50s. Southeast winds around 5 miles per hour, becoming west after midnight. Chance of rain 50%. Saturday, partly sunny. A chance of showers and thunderstorms in the afternoon. Highs in the middle 70s. North winds around 5 miles per hour. Chance of rain 30%. Saturday night, mostly cloudy. A slight chance of showers and thunderstorms in the evening, then a chance of showers after midnight. Lows in the middle 50s. Northeast winds around 5 miles per hour in the evening, becoming light and variable. Chance of rain 40%. Sunday and Sunday night, mostly clear. Highs in the lower 80s. Lows in the upper 50s. Memorial Day and Monday night, partly cloudy. Highs in the lower 80s. Lows in the lower 60s. Tuesday, partly sunny. A chance of showers and thunderstorms in the afternoon. Highs in the lower 80s. Chance of rain 40%. Tuesday night, mostly cloudy with a chance of showers and thunderstorms. Lows in the lower 60s. Chance of rain 30%. Wednesday, partly sunny. A slight chance of showers and thunderstorms in the morning, then a chance of showers and thunderstorms in the afternoon. Highs in the middle 80s. Chance of rain 50%. Wednesday night, mostly cloudy. A chance of showers and thunderstorms, mainly in the evening. Lows in the middle 60s. Chance of rain 30%. Thursday, mostly cloudy with a slight chance of showers and thunderstorms in the morning, then partly sunny with a chance of showers and thunderstorms in the afternoon. Highs in the lower 80s. Chance of rain 50%. This hazardous weather outlook is for portions of East Central, North Central, and Northeast Kansas. For this afternoon and tonight, the probability for widespread hazardous weather is low. For Friday through Wednesday, the probability for widespread hazardous weather is low. This is NOAA Weather Radio Station WXK91 in Topeka. Here are the 10 p.m. conditions for the local area. At Topeka, it was cloudy. The temperature was 63 degrees, the dew point 60, and the relative humidity was 90%. The wind was east at 7 miles an hour. The pressure was 30.01 inches and rising. At Manhattan, it was cloudy. The temperature was 63 degrees, the dew point 60, and the relative humidity was 90%. The wind was east at 6 miles an hour. Around the region, it was cloudy, with a temperature of 63 at Lawrence, 65 at Kansas City, 63 at Emporia, and 60 at Concordia. Under cloudy skies, Beatrice reported 60, Omaha reported 57, Springfield reported 65, and Wichita reported 64. Once again, at Manhattan,

mostly cloudy. A slight chance of showers and thunderstorms in the evening, then a chance of showers after midnight. Lows in the middle 50s. Northeast winds around 5 miles per hour in the evening, becoming light and variable. Chance of rain 40%. Sunday and Sunday night, mostly clear. Highs in the lower 80s. Lows in the upper 50s. Memorial Day and Monday night, partly cloudy. Highs in the lower 80s. Lows in the lower 60s. Tuesday, partly sunny. A chance of showers and thunderstorms in the afternoon. Highs in the lower 80s. Chance of rain 40%. Tuesday night, mostly cloudy with a chance of showers and thunderstorms. Lows in the lower 60s. Chance of rain 30%. Wednesday, partly sunny. A slight chance of showers and thunderstorms in the morning, then a chance of showers and thunderstorms in the afternoon. Highs in the middle 80s. Chance of rain 50%. Wednesday night, mostly cloudy. A chance of showers and thunderstorms, mainly in the evening. Lows in the middle 60s. Chance of rain 30%. Thursday, mostly cloudy with a slight chance of showers and thunderstorms in the morning, then partly sunny with a chance of showers and thunderstorms in the afternoon. Highs in the lower 80s. Chance of rain 50%. This hazardous weather outlook is for portions of East Central, North Central, and Northeast Kansas. For this afternoon and tonight, the probability for widespread hazardous weather is low. For Friday through Wednesday, the probability for widespread hazardous weather is low. This is NOAA Weather Radio Station WXK91 in Topeka. Here are the 10 p.m. conditions for the local area. At Topeka, it was cloudy. The temperature was 63 degrees, the dew point 60, and the relative humidity was 90%. The wind was east at 7 miles an hour. The pressure was 30.01 inches and rising. At Manhattan, it was cloudy. The temperature was 63 degrees, the dew point 60, and the relative humidity was 90%. The wind was east at 6 miles an hour. Around the region, it was cloudy, with a temperature of 63 at Lawrence, 65 at Kansas City, 63 at Emporia, and 60 at Concordia. Under cloudy skies, Beatrice reported 60, Omaha reported 57, Springfield reported 65, and Wichita reported 64. Once again, at Manhattan, it was 63 degrees under cloudy skies. Once again, at Topeka, it was 63 degrees under cloudy skies. Now here is your National Weather Service forecast. Tonight, cloudy. A slight chance of showers and thunderstorms this evening, then a chance of showers after midnight. Lows in the middle 50s. East winds 5 to 10 miles per hour. Chance of rain 30%. Friday, cloudy with showers likely with a slight chance of thunderstorms in the morning, then partly sunny with a chance of showers and thunderstorms in the afternoon. Highs in the lower 70s. Southeast winds 5 to 10 miles per hour. Chance of rain 60%. Friday night, mostly cloudy with a chance of showers. A chance of thunderstorms, mainly in the evening. Lows in the middle 50s. Southeast winds around 5 miles per hour, becoming west after midnight. Chance of rain 50%. Saturday, partly sunny. A chance of showers and thunderstorms in the afternoon. Highs in the middle 70s. North winds around 5 miles per hour. Chance of rain 30%. Saturday night, mostly cloudy. A slight chance of showers and thunderstorms in the evening, then a chance of showers after midnight. Lows in the middle 50s. Northeast winds around 5 miles per hour in the evening, becoming light and variable. Chance of rain 40% hours after midnight. Lows in the middle 50s. Northeast winds around 5 miles per hour in the evening, becoming light and variable. Chance of rain 40%. Sunday and Sunday night, mostly clear. Highs in the lower 80s.

lows in the upper 50s. Memorial Day and Monday night, partly cloudy. Highs in the lower 80s. Lows in the lower 60s. Tuesday, partly sunny. A chance of showers and thunderstorms in the afternoon. Highs in the lower 80s. Chance of rain 40%. Tuesday night, mostly cloudy with a chance of showers and thunderstorms. Lows in the lower 60s. Chance of rain 30%. Wednesday, partly sunny. A slight chance of showers and thunderstorms in the morning, then a chance of showers and thunderstorms in the afternoon. Highs in the middle 80s. Chance of rain 50%. Wednesday night, mostly cloudy. A chance of showers and thunderstorms, mainly in the evening. Lows in the middle 60s. Chance of rain 30%. Thursday, mostly cloudy with a slight chance of showers and thunderstorms in the morning, then partly sunny with a chance of showers and thunderstorms in the afternoon. Highs in the lower 80s. Chance of rain 50%. This hazardous weather outlook is for portions of East Central, North Central, and Northeast Kansas. For this afternoon and tonight, the probability for widespread hazardous weather is low. For Friday through Wednesday, the probability for widespread hazardous weather is low. This is NOAA Weather Radio Station WXK91 in Topeka. Here are the 10 p.m. conditions for the local area. At Topeka, it was cloudy. The temperature was 63 degrees, the dew point 60, and the relative humidity was 90%. The wind was east at 7 miles an hour. The pressure was 30.01 inches and rising. At Manhattan, it was cloudy. The temperature was 63 degrees, the dew point 60, and the relative humidity was 90%. The wind was east at 6 miles an hour. Around the region, it was cloudy, with a temperature of 63 at Lawrence, 65 at Kansas City, 63 at Emporia, and 60 at Concordia. Under cloudy skies, Beatrice reported 60, Omaha reported 57, Springfield reported 65, and Wichita reported 64. Once again, at Manhattan, it was 63 degrees under cloudy skies. Once again, at Topeka, it was 63 degrees under cloudy skies. Now here is your National Weather Service forecast. Tonight, cloudy. A slight chance of showers and thunderstorms this evening, then a chance of showers after midnight. Lows in the middle 50s. East winds 5 to 10 miles per hour. Chance of rain 30%. Friday, cloudy with showers likely with a slight chance of thunderstorms in the morning, then partly sunny with a chance of showers and thunderstorms in the afternoon. Highs in the lower 70s. Southeast winds 5 to 10 miles per hour. Chance of rain 60%. Friday night, mostly cloudy with a chance of showers. A chance of thunderstorms, mainly in the evening. Lows in the middle 50s. Southeast winds around 5 miles per hour, becoming west after midnight. Chance of rain 50%. Saturday, partly sunny. A chance of showers and thunderstorms in the afternoon. Highs in the middle 70s. North winds around 5 miles per hour. Chance of rain 30%. Saturday night, mostly cloudy. A slight chance of showers and thunderstorms in the evening, then a chance of showers after midnight. Lows in the middle 50s. Northeast winds around 5 miles per hour in the evening, becoming light and variable. Chance of rain 40%. Sunday and Sunday night, mostly clear. Highs in the lower 80s. Lows in the upper 50s. Memorial Day and Monday night, partly cloudy. Highs in the lower 80s. Lows in the lower 60s. Tuesday, partly sunny. A chance of showers and thunderstorms in the afternoon. Highs in the lower 80s. Chance of rain 40%. Tuesday night, mostly cloudy with a chance of showers and thunderstorms. Lows in the lower 60s. Chance of rain 30%. Wednesday, partly sunny. A slight

chance of showers and thunderstorms in the morning, then a chance of showers and thunderstorms in the afternoon. Highs in the middle 80s. Chance of rain 50%. Wednesday night, mostly cloudy. A chance of showers and thunderstorms, mainly in the evening. Lows in the middle 60s. Chance of rain 30%. Thursday, mostly cloudy with a slight chance of showers and thunderstorms in the morning, then partly sunny with a chance of showers and thunderstorms in the afternoon. Highs in the lower 80s. Chance of rain 50%. 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The current time is 10:39 p.m. Central Daylight Time. This hazardous weather outlook is for portions of East Central, North Central, and Northeast Kansas. For this afternoon and tonight, the probability for widespread hazardous weather is low. For Friday through Wednesday, the probability for widespread hazardous weather is low. This is NOAA Weather Radio Station WXK 91 in Topeka. Here are the 10 p.m. conditions for the local area. At Topeka, it was cloudy. The temperature was 63 degrees, the dew point 60, and the relative humidity was 90%. The wind was east at 7 miles an hour. The pressure was 30.01 inches and rising. At Manhattan, it was cloudy. The temperature was 63 degrees, the dew point 60, and the relative humidity was 90%. The wind was east at 6 miles an hour. Around the region, it was cloudy, with a temperature of 63 at Lawrence, 65 at Kansas City, 63 at Emporia, and 60 at Concordia. Under cloudy skies, Beatrice reported 60, Omaha reported 57, Springfield reported 65, and Wichita reported 64. Once again, at Manhattan, it was 63 degrees under cloudy skies. Once again, at Topeka, it was 63 degrees under cloudy skies. Now here is your National Weather Service forecast. Tonight, cloudy. A slight chance of showers and thunderstorms this evening, then a chance of showers after midnight. Lows in the middle 50s. East winds 5 to 10 miles per hour. Chance of rain 30%. Friday, cloudy with showers likely with a slight chance of thunderstorms in the morning, then partly sunny with a chance of showers and thunderstorms in the afternoon. Highs in the lower 70s. Southeast winds 5 to 10 miles per hour. Chance of rain 60%. Friday night, mostly cloudy with a chance of showers. A chance of thunderstorms, mainly in the evening. Lows in the middle 50s. Southeast winds around 5 miles per hour, becoming west after midnight. Chance of rain 50%. Saturday, partly sunny. A chance of showers and thunderstorms in the afternoon. Highs in the middle 70s. North winds around 5 miles per hour. Chance of rain 30%. Saturday night, mostly cloudy. A slight chance of showers and thunderstorms in the evening, then a chance of showers after midnight. Lows in the middle 50s. Northeast winds around 5 miles per hour in the evening, becoming light and variable. Chance of rain 40%. Sunday and Sunday night, mostly clear. Highs in the lower 80s. Lows in the upper 50s. Memorial Day and Monday night, partly cloudy. Highs in the lower 80s. Lows in the lower 60s. Tuesday, partly sunny. A chance of showers and thunderstorms in the afternoon. Highs in the lower 80s. Chance of rain 40%. Tuesday night, mostly cloudy with a chance of showers and thunderstorms. Lows in the lower 60s. Chance of rain 30%. Wednesday, partly sunny. A slight chance of showers and thunderstorms in the morning, then a chance of showers and thunderstorms in the afternoon. Highs in the middle 80s. Chance of rain 50%. Wednesday night, mostly cloudy. A chance of showers and thunderstorms, mainly in the evening. Lows in the middle 60s. Chance of rain 30%. Thursday, mostly cloudy.

with a slight chance of showers and thunderstorms in the morning, then partly sunny with a chance of showers and thunderstorms in the afternoon. Highs in the lower 80s. Chance of rain 50%. This hazardous weather outlook is for portions of east central, north central, and northeast Kansas. For this afternoon and tonight, the probability for widespread hazardous weather is low. For Friday through Wednesday, the probability for widespread hazardous weather is low. This is NOAA Weather Radio Station WXK91 in Topeka. Here are the 10 p.m. conditions for the local area. At Topeka, it was cloudy. The temperature was 63 degrees, the dew point 60, and the relative humidity was 90%. The wind was east at 7 miles an hour. The pressure was 30.01 inches and rising. At Manhattan, it was cloudy. The temperature was 63 degrees, the dew point 60, and the relative humidity was 90%. The wind was east at 6 miles an hour. Around the region, it was cloudy, with a temperature of 63 at Lawrence, 65 at Kansas City, 63 at Emporia, and 60 at Concordia. Under cloudy skies, Beatrice reported 60, Omaha reported 57, Springfield reported 65, and Wichita reported 64. Once again, at Manhattan, it was 63 degrees under cloudy skies. Once again, at Topeka, it was 63 degrees under cloudy skies. Now here is your National Weather Service forecast. Tonight, cloudy. A slight chance of showers and thunderstorms this evening, then a chance of showers after midnight. Lows in the middle 50s. East winds 5 to 10 miles per hour. Chance of rain 30%. Friday, cloudy with showers likely with a slight chance of thunderstorms in the morning, then partly sunny with a chance of showers and thunderstorms in the afternoon. Highs in the lower 70s. Southeast winds 5 to 10 miles per hour. Chance of rain 60%. Friday night, mostly cloudy with a chance of showers. A chance of thunderstorms, mainly in the evening. Lows in the middle 50s. Southeast winds around 5 miles per hour, becoming west after midnight. Chance of rain 50%. Saturday, partly sunny. A chance of showers and thunderstorms in the afternoon. Highs in the middle 70s. North winds around 5 miles per hour. Chance of rain 30%. Saturday night, mostly cloudy. A slight chance of showers and thunderstorms in the evening, then a chance of showers after midnight. Lows in the middle 50s. Northeast winds around 5 miles per hour in the evening, becoming light and variable. Chance of rain 40%. Sunday and Sunday night, mostly clear. Highs in the lower 80s. Lows in the upper 50s. Memorial Day and Monday night, partly cloudy. Highs in the lower 80s. Lows in the lower 60s. Tuesday, partly sunny. A chance of showers and thunderstorms in the afternoon. Highs in the lower 80s. Chance of rain 40%. Tuesday night, mostly cloudy with a chance of showers and thunderstorms. Lows in the lower 60s. Chance of rain 30%. Wednesday, partly sunny. A slight chance of showers and thunderstorms in the morning, then a chance of showers and thunderstorms in the afternoon. Highs in the middle 80s. Chance of rain 50%. Wednesday night, mostly cloudy. A chance of showers and thunderstorms, mainly in the evening. Lows in the middle 60s. Chance of rain 30%. Thursday, mostly cloudy with a slight chance of showers and thunderstorms in the morning, thunderstorms in the afternoon. Highs in the lower 80s. Chance of rain 50%. This hazardous weather outlook is for portions of east central, north central, and northeast Kansas. For this afternoon and tonight, the probability for widespread hazardous weather is low. For Friday through Wednesday, the probability for widespread hazardous weather is low. 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Here are the 10 p.m. conditions.

60, Omaha reported 57, Springfield reported 65, and Wichita reported 64. Once again, at Manhattan, it was 63 degrees under cloudy skies. Once again, at Topeka, it was 63 degrees under cloudy skies. Now here is your National Weather Service forecast. Tonight, cloudy. A slight chance of showers and thunderstorms this evening, then a chance of showers after midnight. Lows in the middle 50s. East winds 5 to 10 miles per hour. Chance of rain 30%. Friday, cloudy with showers likely with a slight chance of thunderstorms in the morning, then partly sunny with a chance of showers and thunderstorms in the afternoon. Highs in the lower 70s. Southeast winds 5 to 10 miles per hour. Chance of rain 60%. Friday night, mostly cloudy with a chance of showers. A chance of thunderstorms, mainly in the evening. Lows in the middle 50s. Southeast winds around 5 miles per hour, becoming west after midnight. Chance of rain 50%. Saturday, partly sunny. A chance of showers and thunderstorms in the afternoon. Highs in the middle 70s. North winds around 5 miles per hour. Chance of rain 30%. Saturday night, mostly cloudy. A slight chance of showers and thunderstorms in the evening, then a chance of showers after midnight. Lows in the middle 50s. Northeast winds around 5 miles per hour in the evening, becoming light and variable. Chance of rain 40%. Sunday and Sunday night, mostly clear. Highs in the lower 80s. Lows in the upper 50s. Memorial Day and Monday night, partly cloudy. Highs in the lower 80s. Lows in the lower 60s. Tuesday, partly sunny. A chance of showers and thunderstorms in the afternoon. Highs in the lower 80s. Chance of rain 40%. Tuesday night, mostly cloudy with a chance of showers and thunderstorms. Lows in the lower 60s. Chance of rain 30%. Wednesday, partly sunny. A slight chance of showers and thunderstorms in the morning, then a chance of showers and thunderstorms in the afternoon. Highs in the middle 80s. Chance of rain 50%. Wednesday night, mostly cloudy. A chance of showers and thunderstorms, mainly in the evening. Lows in the middle 60s. Chance of rain 30%. Thursday, mostly cloudy with a slight chance of showers and thunderstorms in the morning, then partly sunny with a chance of showers and thunderstorms in the afternoon. Highs in the lower 80s. Chance of rain 50%. This hazardous weather outlook is for portions of East Central, North Central, and Northeast Kansas. For this afternoon and tonight, the probability for widespread hazardous weather is low. For Friday through Wednesday, the probability for widespread hazardous weather is low. This is NOAA Weather Radio Station WXK91 in Topeka. Here are the 10 p.m. conditions for the local area. At Topeka, it was cloudy. The temperature was 63 degrees, the dew point 60, and the relative humidity was 90%. The wind was east at 7 miles an hour. The pressure was 30.01 inches and rising. At Manhattan, it was cloudy. The temperature was 63 degrees, the dew point 60, and the relative humidity was 90%. The wind was east at 6 miles an hour. Around the region, it was cloudy, with a temperature of 63 at Lawrence, 65 at Kansas City, 63 at Emporia, and 60 at Concordia. Under cloudy skies, Beatrice reported 60, Omaha reported 57, Springfield reported 65, and Wichita reported 64. Once again, at Manhattan, it was 63 degrees under cloudy skies. Once again, at Topeka, it was 63 degrees under cloudy skies. The current time is 10:53 p.m. Central Daylight Time. Now here is your National Weather Service forecast. Tonight, cloudy. A slight chance of showers and thunderstorms this evening, then a chance of showers after midnight.

Lows in the middle 50s. East wind 5 to 10 miles per hour. Chance of rain 30%. Friday, cloudy with showers, likely with a slight chance of thunderstorms in the morning, then partly sunny with a chance of showers and thunderstorms in the afternoon. Highs in the lower 70s. Southeast winds 5 to 10 miles per hour. Chance of rain 60%. Friday night, mostly cloudy with a chance of showers. A chance of thunderstorms, mainly in the evening. Lows in the middle 50s. Southeast winds around 5 miles per hour, becoming west after midnight. Chance of rain 50%. Saturday, partly sunny. A chance of showers and thunderstorms in the afternoon. Highs in the middle 70s. North winds around 5 miles per hour. Chance of rain 30%. Saturday night, mostly cloudy. A slight chance of showers and thunderstorms in the evening, then a chance of showers after midnight. Lows in the middle 50s. Northeast winds around 5 miles per hour in the evening, becoming light and variable. Chance of rain 40%. Sunday and Sunday night, mostly clear. Highs in the lower 80s. Lows in the upper 50s. Memorial Day and Monday night, partly cloudy. Highs in the lower 80s. Lows in the lower 60s. Tuesday, partly sunny. A chance of showers and thunderstorms in the afternoon. Highs in the lower 80s. Chance of rain 40%. Tuesday night, mostly cloudy with a chance of showers and thunderstorms. Lows in the lower 60s. Chance of rain 30%. Wednesday, partly sunny. A slight chance of showers and thunderstorms in the morning, then a chance of showers and thunderstorms in the afternoon. Highs in the middle 80s. Chance of rain 50%. Wednesday night, mostly cloudy. A chance of showers and thunderstorms, mainly in the evening. Lows in the middle 60s. Chance of rain 30%. Thursday, mostly cloudy with a slight chance of showers and thunderstorms in the morning, then partly sunny with a chance of showers and thunderstorms in the afternoon. Highs in the lower 80s. Chance of rain 50%. This hazardous weather outlook is for portions of East Central, North Central, and Northeast Kansas. For this afternoon and tonight, the probability for widespread hazardous weather is low. For Friday through Wednesday, the probability for widespread hazardous weather is low. This is NOAA Weather Radio Station WXK91 in Topeka. Here are the 10 p.m. conditions for the local area. At Topeka, it was cloudy. The temperature was 63 degrees, the dew point 60, and the relative humidity was 90%. The wind was east at 7 miles an hour. The pressure was 30.01 inches and rising. At Manhattan, it was cloudy. The temperature was 63 degrees, the dew point 60, and the relative humidity was 90%. The wind was east at 6 miles an hour. Around the region, it was cloudy, with a temperature of 63 at Lawrence, 65 at Kansas City, 63 at Emporia, and 60 at Concordia. Under cloudy skies, Beatrice reported 60, Omaha reported 57, Springfield reported 65, and Wichita reported 64. Once again, at Manhattan, it was 63 degrees under cloudy skies. Once again, at Topeka, it was 63 degrees under cloudy skies. Now here is your National Weather Service forecast. Tonight, cloudy. A slight chance of showers and thunderstorms this evening, then a chance of showers after midnight. Lows in the middle 50s. East winds 5 to 10 miles per hour. Chance of rain 30%. Friday, cloudy with showers, likely with a slight chance of thunderstorms in the morning, then partly sunny with a chance of showers and thunderstorms in the afternoon. Highs in the lower 70s. Southeast winds 5 to 10 miles per hour. Chance of rain 60%. Friday night, mostly cloudy with a chance of showers. A chance of thunderstorms, mainly in the evening. Lows in the middle.

50s. Southeast winds around 5 miles per hour, becoming west after midnight. Chance of rain 50%. Saturday, partly sunny. A chance of showers and thunderstorms in the afternoon. Highs in the middle 70s. North winds around 5 miles per hour. Chance of rain 30%. Saturday night, mostly cloudy. A slight chance of showers and thunderstorms in the evening, then a chance of showers after midnight. Lows in the middle 50s. Northeast winds around 5 miles per hour in the evening, becoming light and variable. Chance of rain 40%. Sunday and Sunday night, mostly clear. Highs in the lower 80s. Lows in the upper 50s. Memorial Day and Monday night, partly cloudy. Highs in the lower 80s. Lows in the lower 60s. Tuesday, partly sunny. A chance of showers and thunderstorms in the afternoon. Highs in the lower 80s. Chance of rain 40%. Tuesday night, mostly cloudy with a chance of showers and thunderstorms. Lows in the lower 60s. Chance of rain 30%. Wednesday, partly sunny. A slight chance of showers and thunderstorms in the morning, then a chance of showers and thunderstorms in the afternoon. Highs in the middle 80s. Chance of rain 50%. Wednesday night, mostly cloudy. A chance of showers and thunderstorms, mainly in the evening. Lows in the middle 60s. Chance of rain 30%. Thursday, mostly cloudy with a slight chance of showers and thunderstorms in the morning, then partly sunny with a chance of showers and thunderstorms in the afternoon. Highs in the lower 80s. Chance of rain 50%. This hazardous weather outlook is for portions of East Central, North Central, and Northeast Kansas. For this afternoon and tonight, the probability for widespread hazardous weather is low. For Friday through Wednesday, the probability for widespread hazardous weather is low. This is NOAA Weather Radio Station WXK91 in Topeka. Here are the 10 p.m. conditions for the local area. At Topeka, it was cloudy. The temperature was 63 degrees, the dew point 60, and the relative humidity was 90%. The wind was east at 7 miles an hour. The pressure was 30.01 inches and rising. At Manhattan, it was cloudy. The temperature was 63 degrees, the dew point 60, and the relative humidity was 90%. The wind was east at 6 miles an hour. Around the region, it was cloudy, with a temperature of 63 at Lawrence, 65 at Kansas City, 63 at Emporia, and 60 at Concordia. Under cloudy skies, Beatrice reported 60, Omaha reported 57, Springfield reported 65, and Wichita reported 64. Once again, at Manhattan, it was 63 degrees under cloudy skies. Once again, at Topeka, it was 63 degrees under cloudy skies. Now here is your National Weather Service forecast. Tonight, cloudy. A slight chance of showers and thunderstorms this evening, then a chance of showers after midnight. Lows in the middle 50s. East winds 5 to 10 miles per hour. Chance of rain 30%. Friday, cloudy with showers likely with a slight chance of thunderstorms in the morning, then partly sunny with a chance of showers and thunderstorms in the afternoon. Highs in the lower 70s. Southeast winds 5 to 10 miles per hour. Chance of rain 60%. Friday night, mostly cloudy with a chance of showers. A chance of thunderstorms, mainly in the evening. Lows in the middle 50s. Southeast winds around 5 miles per hour, becoming west after midnight. Chance of rain 50%. Saturday, partly sunny. A chance of showers and thunderstorms in the afternoon. Highs in the middle 70s. North winds around 5 miles per hour. Chance of rain 30%. Saturday night, mostly cloudy. A slight chance of showers and thunderstorms in the evening, then a chance of showers after midnight. Lows in the middle 50s.

northeast winds around 5 miles per hour in the evening, becoming light and variable. Chance of rain 40%. Sunday and Sunday night, mostly clear. Highs in the lower 80s. Lows in the upper 50s. Memorial Day and Monday night, partly cloudy. Highs in the lower 80s. Lows in the lower 60s. Tuesday, partly sunny. A chance of showers and thunderstorms in the afternoon. Highs in the lower 80s. Chance of rain 40%. Tuesday night, mostly cloudy with a chance of showers and thunderstorms. Lows in the lower 60s. Chance of rain 30%. Wednesday, partly sunny. A slight chance of showers and thunderstorms in the morning, then a chance of showers and thunderstorms in the afternoon. Highs in the middle 80s. Chance of rain 50%. Wednesday night, mostly cloudy. A chance of showers and thunderstorms, mainly in the evening. Lows in the middle 60s. Chance of rain 30%. Thursday, mostly cloudy with a slight chance of showers and thunderstorms in the morning, then partly sunny with a chance of showers and thunderstorms in the afternoon. Highs in the lower 80s. Chance of rain 50%. This hazardous weather outlook is for portions of East Central, North Central, and Northeast Kansas. For this afternoon and tonight, the probability for widespread hazardous weather is low. For Friday through Wednesday, the probability for widespread hazardous weather is low. This is NOAA Weather Radio Station WXK91 in Topeka. Now here is your National Weather Service forecast. Tonight, cloudy. A slight chance of showers and thunderstorms this evening, then a chance of showers after midnight. Lows in the middle 50s. East winds 5 to 10 miles per hour. Chance of rain 30%. Friday, cloudy with showers likely with a slight chance of thunderstorms in the morning, then partly sunny with a chance of showers and thunderstorms in the afternoon. Highs in the lower 70s. Southeast winds 5 to 10 miles per hour. Chance of rain 60%. Friday night, mostly cloudy with a chance of showers. A chance of thunderstorms, mainly in the evening. Lows in the middle 50s. Southeast winds around 5 miles per hour, becoming west after midnight. Chance of rain 50%. Saturday, partly sunny. A chance of showers and thunderstorms in the afternoon. Highs in the middle 70s. North winds around 5 miles per hour. Chance of rain 30%. Saturday night, mostly cloudy. A slight chance of showers and thunderstorms in the evening, then a chance of showers after midnight. Lows in the middle 50s. Northeast winds around 5 miles per hour in the evening, becoming light and variable. Chance of rain 40%. Sunday and Sunday night, mostly clear. Highs in the lower 80s. Lows in the upper 50s. Memorial Day and Monday night, partly cloudy. Highs in the lower 80s. Lows in the lower 60s. Tuesday, partly sunny. A chance of showers and thunderstorms in the afternoon. Highs in the lower 80s. Chance of rain 40%. Tuesday night, mostly cloudy with a chance of showers and thunderstorms. Lows in the lower 60s. Chance of rain 30%. Wednesday, partly sunny. A slight chance of showers and thunderstorms in the morning, then a chance of showers and thunderstorms in the afternoon. Highs in the middle 80s. Chance of rain 50%. Wednesday night, mostly cloudy. A chance of showers and thunderstorms, mainly in the evening. Lows in the middle 60s. Chance of rain 30%. Thursday, mostly cloudy with a slight chance of showers and thunderstorms in the morning, then partly sunny with a chance of showers and thunderstorms in the afternoon. Highs in the lower 80s. Chance of rain 50%. The current time is 11:08 p.m. Central Daylight Time. This hazardous weather outlook is for portions of East Central, North Central, and Northeast Kansas.

afternoon and tonight, the probability for widespread hazardous weather is low. For Friday through Wednesday, the probability for widespread hazardous weather is low. This is NOAA Weather Radio Station WXK91 in Topeka. Now here is your National Weather Service forecast. Tonight, cloudy. A slight chance of showers and thunderstorms this evening, then a chance of showers after midnight. Lows in the middle 50s. East winds 5 to 10 miles per hour. Chance of rain 30%. Friday, cloudy with showers likely with a slight chance of thunderstorms in the morning, then partly sunny with a chance of showers and thunderstorms in the afternoon. Highs in the lower 70s. Southeast winds 5 to 10 miles per hour. Chance of rain 60%. Friday night, mostly cloudy with a chance of showers. A chance of thunderstorms, mainly in the evening. Lows in the middle 50s. Southeast winds around 5 miles per hour, becoming west after midnight. Chance of rain 50%. Saturday, partly sunny. A chance of showers and thunderstorms in the afternoon. Highs in the middle 70s. North winds around 5 miles per hour. Chance of rain 30%. Saturday night, mostly cloudy. A slight chance of showers and thunderstorms in the evening, then a chance of showers after midnight. Lows in the middle 50s. Northeast winds around 5 miles per hour in the evening, becoming light and variable. Chance of rain 40%. Sunday and Sunday night, mostly clear. Highs in the lower 80s. Lows in the upper 50s. Memorial Day and Monday night, partly cloudy. Highs in the lower 80s. Lows in the lower 60s. Tuesday, partly sunny. A chance of showers and thunderstorms in the afternoon. Highs in the lower 80s. Chance of rain 40%. Tuesday night, mostly cloudy with a chance of showers and thunderstorms. Lows in the lower 60s. Chance of rain 30%. Wednesday, partly sunny. A slight chance of showers and thunderstorms in the morning, then a chance of showers and thunderstorms in the afternoon. Highs in the middle 80s. Chance of rain 50%. Wednesday night, mostly cloudy. A chance of showers and thunderstorms, mainly in the evening. Lows in the middle 60s. Chance of rain 30%. Thursday, mostly cloudy with a slight chance of showers and thunderstorms in the morning, then partly sunny with a chance of showers and thunderstorms in the afternoon. Highs in the lower 80s. Chance of rain 50%. This hazardous weather outlook is for portions of East Central, North Central, and Northeast Kansas. For this afternoon and tonight, the probability for widespread hazardous weather is low. For Friday through Wednesday, the probability for widespread hazardous weather is low. This is NOAA Weather Radio Station WXK91 in Topeka. Here are the 11 p.m. conditions for the local area. At Topeka, it was cloudy. The temperature was 62 degrees, the dew point 60, and the relative humidity was 93%. The wind was east at 7 miles an hour. The pressure was 30.00 inches and falling. At Manhattan, it was cloudy. The temperature was 63 degrees, the dew point 60, and the relative humidity was 90%. The wind was southeast at 9 miles an hour. Around the region, at Emporia, it was partly cloudy, with a temperature of 62. It was cloudy, with a temperature of 63 at Lawrence, 64 at Kansas City, 61 at Concordia, and 60 at Beatrice. Under cloudy skies, Omaha reported 55, Springfield reported 64, and Wichita reported 64. Once again, at Manhattan, it was 63 degrees under cloudy skies. Once again, at Topeka, it was 62 degrees under cloudy skies. Now here is your National Weather Service forecast. Tonight, cloudy. A slight chance of showers and thunderstorms this evening, then a chance of showers after midnight. Lows in the middle 50s. East winds

5 to 10 miles per hour. Chance of rain 30%. Friday, cloudy with showers, likely with a slight chance of thunderstorms in the morning, then partly sunny with a chance of showers and thunderstorms in the afternoon. Highs in the lower 70s. Southeast winds 5 to 10 miles per hour. Chance of rain 60%. Friday night, mostly cloudy with a chance of showers. A chance of thunderstorms, mainly in the evening. Lows in the middle 50s. Southeast winds around 5 miles per hour, becoming west after midnight. Chance of rain 50%. Saturday, partly sunny. A chance of showers and thunderstorms in the afternoon. Highs in the middle 70s. North winds around 5 miles per hour. Chance of rain 30%. Saturday night, mostly cloudy. A slight chance of showers and thunderstorms in the evening, then a chance of showers after midnight. Lows in the middle 50s. Northeast winds around 5 miles per hour in the evening, becoming light and variable. Chance of rain 40%. Sunday and Sunday night, mostly clear. Highs in the lower 80s. Lows in the upper 50s. Memorial Day and Monday night, partly cloudy. Highs in the lower 80s. Lows in the lower 60s. Tuesday, partly sunny. A chance of showers and thunderstorms in the afternoon. Highs in the lower 80s. Chance of rain 40%. Tuesday night, mostly cloudy with a chance of showers and thunderstorms. Lows in the lower 60s. Chance of rain 30%. Wednesday, partly sunny. A slight chance of showers and thunderstorms in the morning, then a chance of showers and thunderstorms in the afternoon. Highs in the middle 80s. Chance of rain 50%. Wednesday night, mostly cloudy. A chance of showers and thunderstorms, mainly in the evening. Lows in the middle 60s. Chance of rain 30%. Thursday, mostly cloudy with a slight chance of showers and thunderstorms in the morning, then partly sunny with a chance of showers and thunderstorms in the afternoon. Highs in the lower 80s. Chance of rain 50%. This hazardous weather outlook is for portions of East Central, North Central, and Northeast Kansas. For this afternoon and tonight, the probability for widespread hazardous weather is low. For Friday through Wednesday, the probability for widespread hazardous weather is low. This is NOAA Weather Radio Station WXK91 in Topeka. Here are the 11 p.m. conditions for the local area. At Topeka, it was cloudy. The temperature was 62 degrees, the dew point 60, and the relative humidity was 93%. The wind was east at 7 miles an hour. The pressure was 30.00 inches and falling. At Manhattan, it was cloudy. The temperature was 63 degrees, the dew point 60, and the relative humidity was 90%. The wind was southeast at 9 miles an hour. Around the region, at Emporia, it was partly cloudy, with a temperature of 62. It was cloudy, with a temperature of 63 at Lawrence, 64 at Kansas City, 61 at Concordia, and 60 at Beatrice. Under cloudy skies, Omaha reported 55, Springfield reported 64, and Wichita reported 64. Once again, at Manhattan, it was 63 degrees under cloudy skies. Once again, at Topeka, it was 62 degrees under cloudy skies. Now here is your National Weather Service forecast. Tonight, cloudy. A slight chance of showers and thunderstorms this evening, then a chance of showers after midnight. Lows in the middle 50s. East winds 5 to 10 miles per hour. Chance of rain 30%. Friday, cloudy with showers, likely with a slight chance of thunderstorms in the morning, then partly sunny with a chance of showers and thunderstorms in the afternoon. Highs in the lower 70s. Southeast winds 5 to 10 miles per hour. Chance of rain 60%. Friday night, mostly cloudy with a chance of showers. A chance of thunderstorms, mainly in the evening. Lows in the

50s. Southeast winds around 5 miles per hour, becoming west after midnight. Chance of rain 50%. Saturday, partly sunny. A chance of showers and thunderstorms in the afternoon. Highs in the middle 70s. North winds around 5 miles per hour. Chance of rain 30%. Saturday night, mostly cloudy. A slight chance of showers and thunderstorms in the evening, then a chance of showers after midnight. Lows in the middle 50s. Northeast winds around 5 miles per hour in the evening, becoming light and variable. Chance of rain 40%. Sunday and Sunday night, mostly clear. Highs in the lower 80s. Lows in the upper 50s. Memorial Day and Monday night, partly cloudy. Highs in the lower 80s. Lows in the lower 60s. Tuesday, partly sunny. A chance of showers and thunderstorms in the afternoon. Highs in the lower 80s. Chance of rain 40%. Tuesday night, mostly cloudy with a chance of showers and thunderstorms. Lows in the lower 60s. Chance of rain 30%. Wednesday, partly sunny. A slight chance of showers and thunderstorms in the morning, then a chance of showers and thunderstorms in the afternoon. Highs in the middle 80s. Chance of rain 50%. Wednesday night, mostly cloudy. A chance of showers and thunderstorms, mainly in the evening. Lows in the middle 60s. Chance of rain 30%. Thursday, mostly cloudy with a slight chance of showers and thunderstorms in the morning, then partly sunny with a chance of showers and thunderstorms in the afternoon. Highs in the lower 80s. Chance of rain 50%. This hazardous weather outlook is for portions of East Central, North Central, and Northeast Kansas. For this afternoon and tonight, the probability for widespread hazardous weather is low. For Friday through Wednesday, the probability for widespread hazardous weather is low. This is NOAA Weather Radio Station WXK91 in Topeka. Here are the 11 p.m. conditions for the local area. At Topeka, it was cloudy. The temperature was 62 degrees, the dew point 60, and the relative humidity was 93%. The wind was east at 7 miles an hour. The pressure was 30.00 inches and falling. At Manhattan, it was cloudy. The temperature was 63 degrees, the dew point 60, and the relative humidity was 90%. The wind was southeast at 9 miles an hour. Around the region, at Emporia, it was partly cloudy, with a temperature of 62. It was cloudy, with a temperature of 63 at Lawrence, 64 at Kansas City, 61 at Concordia, and 60 at Beatrice. Under cloudy skies, Omaha reported 55, Springfield reported 64, and Wichita reported 64. Once again, at Manhattan, it was 63 degrees under cloudy skies. Once again, at Topeka, it was 62 degrees under cloudy skies. Now here is your National Weather Service forecast. Tonight, cloudy. A slight chance of showers and thunderstorms this evening, then a chance of showers after midnight. Lows in the middle 50s. East winds 5 to 10 miles per hour. Chance of rain 30%. Friday, cloudy with showers likely with a slight chance of thunderstorms in the morning, then partly sunny with a chance of showers and thunderstorms in the afternoon. Highs in the lower 70s. Southeast winds 5 to 10 miles per hour. Chance of rain 60%. Friday night, mostly cloudy with a chance of showers. A chance of thunderstorms, mainly in the evening. Lows in the middle 50s. Southeast winds around 5 miles. Chance of rain 50%. Saturday, partly sunny. A chance of showers and thunderstorms in the afternoon. Highs in the middle 70s. North winds around 5 miles per hour. Chance of rain 30%. Saturday night, mostly cloudy. A slight chance of showers and thunderstorms in the evening, then a chance of showers after midnight. Lows in the middle
50s. Northeast winds around 5 miles per hour in the evening, becoming light and variable. Chance of rain 40%. Sunday and Sunday night, mostly clear. Highs in the lower 80s. Lows in the upper 50s. Memorial Day and Monday night, partly cloudy. Highs in the lower 80s. Lows in the lower 60s. Tuesday, partly sunny. A chance of showers and thunderstorms in the afternoon. Highs in the lower 80s. Chance of rain 40%. Tuesday night, mostly cloudy with a chance of showers and thunderstorms. Lows in the lower 60s. Chance of rain 30%. Wednesday, partly sunny. A slight chance of showers and thunderstorms in the morning, then a chance of showers and thunderstorms in the afternoon. Highs in the middle 80s. Chance of rain 50%. Wednesday night, mostly cloudy. A chance of showers and thunderstorms, mainly in the evening. Lows in the middle 60s. Chance of rain 30%. Thursday, mostly cloudy with a slight chance of showers and thunderstorms in the morning, then partly sunny with a chance of showers and thunderstorms in the afternoon. Highs in the lower 80s. Chance of rain 50%. The current time is 11:25 p.m. Central Daylight Time. This hazardous weather outlook is for portions of East Central, North Central, and Northeast Kansas. For this afternoon and tonight, the probability for widespread hazardous weather is low. For Friday through Wednesday, the probability for widespread hazardous weather is low. This is NOAA Weather Radio Station WXK91 in Topeka. Here are the 11 p.m. conditions for the local area. At Topeka, it was cloudy. The temperature was 62 degrees, the dew point 60, and the relative humidity was 93%. The wind was east at 7 miles an hour. The pressure was 30.00 inches and falling. At Manhattan, it was cloudy. The temperature was 63 degrees, the dew point 60, and the relative humidity was 90%. The wind was southeast at 9 miles an hour. Around the region, at Emporia, it was partly cloudy, with a temperature of 62. It was cloudy, with a temperature of 63 at Lawrence, 64 at Kansas City, 61 at Concordia, and 60 at Beatrice. Under cloudy skies, Omaha reported 55, Springfield reported 64, and Wichita reported 64. Once again, at Manhattan, it was 63 degrees under cloudy skies. Once again, at Topeka, it was 62 degrees under cloudy skies. Now here is your National Weather Service forecast. Tonight, cloudy. A slight chance of showers and thunderstorms this evening, then a chance of showers after midnight. Lows in the middle 50s. East winds 5 to 10 miles per hour. Chance of rain 30%. Friday, cloudy with showers likely with a slight chance of thunderstorms in the morning, then partly sunny with a chance of showers and thunderstorms in the afternoon. Highs in the lower 70s. Southeast winds 5 to 10 miles per hour. Chance of rain 60%. Friday night, mostly cloudy with a chance of showers. A chance of thunderstorms, mainly in the evening. Lows in the middle 50s. Southeast winds around 5 miles per hour, becoming west after midnight. Chance of rain 50%. Saturday, partly sunny. A chance of showers and thunderstorms in the afternoon. Highs in the middle 70s. North winds around 5 miles per hour. Chance of rain 30%. Saturday night, mostly cloudy. A slight chance of showers and thunderstorms in the evening, then a chance of showers after midnight. Lows in the middle 50s. Northeast winds around 5 miles per hour in the evening, becoming light and variable. Chance of rain 40%. Sunday and Sunday night, mostly clear. Highs in the lower 80s. Lows in the upper 50s. Memorial Day and Monday night, partly cloudy. Highs in the lower 80s. Lows in the lower 60s.

Tuesday, partly sunny. A chance of showers and thunderstorms in the afternoon. Highs in the lower 80s. Chance of rain 40%. Tuesday night, mostly cloudy with a chance of showers and thunderstorms. Lows in the lower 60s. Chance of rain 30%. Wednesday, partly sunny. A slight chance of showers and thunderstorms in the morning, then a chance of showers and thunderstorms in the afternoon. Highs in the middle 80s. Chance of rain 50%. Wednesday night, mostly cloudy. A chance of showers and thunderstorms, mainly in the evening. Lows in the middle 60s. Chance of rain 30%. Thursday, mostly cloudy with a slight chance of showers and thunderstorms in the morning, then partly sunny with a chance of showers and thunderstorms in the afternoon. Highs in the lower 80s. Chance of rain 50%. This hazardous weather outlook is for portions of east central, north central, and northeast Kansas. For this afternoon and tonight, the probability for widespread hazardous weather is low. For Friday through Wednesday, the probability for widespread hazardous weather is low. This is NOAA Weather Radio Station WXK91 in Topeka. Here are the 11 p.m. conditions for the local area. At Topeka, it was cloudy. The temperature was 62 degrees, the dew point 60, and the relative humidity was 93%. The wind was east at 7 miles an hour. The pressure was 30.00 inches and falling. At Manhattan, it was cloudy. The temperature was 63 degrees, the dew point 60, and the relative humidity was 90%. The wind was southeast at 9 miles an hour. Around the region, at Emporia, it was partly cloudy, with a temperature of 62. It was cloudy, with a temperature of 63 at Lawrence, 64 at Kansas City, 61 at Concordia, and 60 at Beatrice. Under cloudy skies, Omaha reported 55, Springfield reported 64, and Wichita reported 64. Once again, at Manhattan, it was 63 degrees under cloudy skies. Once again, at Topeka, it was 62 degrees under cloudy skies. Now here is your National Weather Service forecast. Tonight, cloudy. A slight chance of showers and thunderstorms this evening, then a chance of showers after midnight. Lows in the middle 50s. East winds 5 to 10 miles per hour. Chance of rain 30%. Friday, cloudy with showers likely with a slight chance of thunderstorms in the morning, then partly sunny with a chance of showers and thunderstorms in the afternoon. Highs in the lower 70s. Southeast winds 5 to 10 miles per hour. Chance of rain 60%. Friday night, mostly cloudy with a chance of showers. A chance of thunderstorms, mainly in the evening. Lows in the middle 50s. Southeast winds around 5 miles per hour, becoming west after mid. Chance of rain 50%. Saturday, partly sunny. A chance of showers and thunderstorms in the afternoon. Highs in the middle 70s. North winds around 5 miles per hour. Chance of rain 30%. Saturday night, mostly cloudy. A slight chance of showers and thunderstorms in the evening, then a chance of showers after midnight hour. Chance of rain 30%. Saturday night, mostly cloudy. A slight chance of showers and thunderstorms in the evening, then a chance of showers after midnight. Lows in the middle 50s. Northeast winds around 5 miles per hour in the evening, becoming light and variable. Chance of rain 40%. Sunday and Sunday night, mostly clear. Highs in the lower 80s. Lows in the upper 50s. Memorial Day and Monday night, partly cloudy. Highs in the lower 80s. Lows in the lower 60s. Tuesday, partly sunny. A chance of showers and thunderstorms in the afternoon. Highs in the lower 80s. Chance of rain 40%. Tuesday night, mostly cloudy with a chance of showers and thunderstorms. Lows in the lower 60s.

area. At Topeka, it was cloudy. The temperature was 62 degrees, the dew point 60, and the relative humidity was 93%. The wind was east at 7 miles an hour. The pressure was 30.00 inches and falling. At Manhattan, it was cloudy. The temperature was 63 degrees, the dew point 60, and the relative humidity was 90%. The wind was southeast at 9 miles an hour. Around the region, at Emporia, it was partly cloudy, with a temperature of 62. It was cloudy, with a temperature of 63 at Lawrence, 64 at Kansas City, 61 at Concordia, and 60 at Beatrice. Under cloudy skies, Omaha reported 55, Springfield reported 64, and Wichita reported 64. Once again, at Manhattan, it was 63 degrees under cloudy skies. Once again, at Topeka, it was 62 degrees under cloudy skies. Now here is your National Weather Service forecast. Tonight, cloudy. A slight chance of showers and thunderstorms this evening, then a chance of showers after midnight. Lows in the middle 50s. East winds 5 to 10 miles per hour. Chance of rain 30%. Friday, cloudy with showers likely with a slight chance of thunderstorms in the morning, then partly sunny with a chance of showers and thunderstorms in the afternoon. Highs in the lower 70s. Southeast winds 5 to 10 miles per hour. Chance of rain 60%. Friday night, mostly cloudy with a chance of showers. A chance of thunderstorms, mainly in the evening. Lows in the middle 50s. Southeast winds around 5 miles per hour, becoming west after midnight. Chance of rain 50%. Saturday, partly sunny. A chance of showers and thunderstorms in the afternoon. Highs in the middle 70s. North winds around 5 miles per hour. Chance of rain 30%. Saturday night, mostly cloudy. A slight chance of showers and thunderstorms in the evening, then a chance of showers after midnight. Lows in the middle 50s. Northeast winds around 5 miles per hour in the evening, becoming light and variable. Chance of rain 40%. Sunday and Sunday night, mostly clear. Highs in the lower 80s. Lows in the upper 50s. Memorial Day and Monday night, partly cloudy. Highs in the lower 80s. Lows in the lower 60s. Tuesday, partly sunny. A chance of showers and thunderstorms in the afternoon. Highs in the lower 80s. Chance of rain 40%. Tuesday night, mostly cloudy with a chance of showers and thunderstorms. Lows in the lower 60s. Chance of rain 30%. Wednesday, partly sunny. A slight chance of showers and thunderstorms in the morning, then a chance of showers and thunderstorms in the afternoon. Highs in the middle 80s. Chance of rain 50%. Wednesday night, mostly cloudy. A chance of showers and thunderstorms, mainly in the evening. Lows in the middle 60s. Chance of rain 30%. Thursday, mostly cloudy with a slight chance of showers and thunderstorms in the morning, then partly sunny with a chance of showers and thunderstorms in the afternoon. Highs in the lower 80s. Chance of rain 50%. This hazardous weather outlook is for portions of east central, north central, and northeast Kansas. For this afternoon and tonight, the probability for widespread hazardous weather is low. For Friday through Wednesday, the probability for widespread hazardous weather is low. This is NOAA Weather Radio Station WXK91 in Topeka. Here are the 11 p.m. conditions for the local area. At Topeka, it was cloudy. The temperature was 62 degrees, the dew point 60, and the relative humidity was 93%. The wind was east at 7 miles an hour. The pressure was 30.00 inches and falling. At Manhattan, it was cloudy. The temperature was 63 degrees, the dew point 60, and the relative humidity was 90%. The wind was southeast at 9 miles an hour. Around the

region, at Emporia, it was partly cloudy, with a temperature of 62. It was cloudy, with a temperature of 63 at Lawrence, 64 at Kansas City, 61 at Concordia, and 60 at Beatrice. Under cloudy skies, Omaha reported 55, Springfield reported 64, and Wichita reported 64. Once again, at Manhattan, it was 63 degrees under cloudy skies. Once again, at Topeka, it was 62 degrees under cloudy skies. Now here is your National Weather Service forecast. Tonight, cloudy. A slight chance of showers and thunderstorms this evening, then a chance of showers after midnight. Lows in the middle 50s. East winds 5 to 10 miles per hour. Chance of rain 30%. Friday, cloudy with showers likely with a slight chance of thunderstorms in the morning, then partly sunny with a chance of showers and thunderstorms in the afternoon. Highs in the lower 70s. Southeast winds 5 to 10 miles per hour. Chance of rain 60%. Friday night, mostly cloudy with a chance of showers. A chance of thunderstorms, mainly in the evening. Lows in the middle 50s. Southeast winds around 5 miles per hour, becoming west after midnight. Chance of rain 50%. Saturday, partly sunny. A chance of showers and thunderstorms in the afternoon. Highs in the middle 70s. North winds around 5 miles per hour. Chance of rain 30%. Saturday night, mostly cloudy. A slight chance of showers and thunderstorms in the evening, then a chance of showers after midnight. Lows in the middle 50s. Northeast winds around 5 miles per hour in the evening, becoming light and variable. Chance of rain 40%. Sunday and Sunday night, mostly clear. Highs in the lower 80s. Lows in the upper 50s. Memorial Day and Monday night, partly cloudy. Highs in the lower 80s. Lows in the lower 60s. Tuesday, partly sunny. A chance of showers and thunderstorms in the afternoon. Highs in the lower 80s. Chance of rain 40%. Tuesday night, mostly cloudy with a chance of showers and thunderstorms. Lows in the lower 60s. Chance of rain 30%. Wednesday, partly sunny. A slight chance of showers and thunderstorms in the morning, then a chance of showers and thunderstorms in the afternoon. Highs in the middle 80s. Chance of rain 50%. Wednesday night, mostly cloudy. A chance of showers and thunderstorms, mainly in the evening. Lows in the middle 60s. Chance of rain 30%. Thursday, mostly cloudy with a slight chance of showers and thunderstorms in the morning, then partly sunny with a chance of showers and thunderstorms in the afternoon. Highs in the lower 80s. Chance of rain 50%. This hazardous weather outlook is for portions of east central, north central, and northeast Kansas. For this afternoon and tonight, the probability for widespread hazardous weather is low. For Friday through Wednesday, the probability for widespread hazardous weather is low. This is NOAA Weather Radio Station WXK91 in Topeka. Here are the 11 p.m. conditions for the local area. At Topeka, it was cloudy. The temperature was 62 degrees, the dew point 60, and the relative humidity was 93%. The wind was east at 7 miles an hour. The pressure was 30.00 inches and falling. At Manhattan, it was cloudy. The temperature was 63 degrees, the dew point 60, and the relative humidity was 90%. The wind was southeast at 9 miles an hour. Around the region, at Emporia, it was partly cloudy, with a temperature of 62. It was cloudy, with a temperature of 63 at Lawrence, 64 at Kansas City, 61 at Concordia, and 60 at Beatrice. Under cloudy skies, Omaha reported 55, Springfield reported 64, and Wichita reported 64. Once again, at Manhattan, it was 63 degrees under cloudy skies. Once again, at Topeka, it was 62 degrees.

degrees under cloudy skies. Now here is your National Weather Service forecast. Tonight, cloudy. A slight chance of showers and thunderstorms this evening, then a chance of showers after midnight. Lows in the middle 50s. East winds 5 to 10 miles per hour. Chance of rain 30%. Friday, cloudy with showers likely with a slight chance of thunderstorms in the morning, then partly sunny with a chance of showers and thunderstorms in the afternoon. Highs in the lower 70s. Southeast winds 5 to 10 miles per hour. Chance of rain 60%. Friday night, mostly cloudy with a chance of showers. A chance of thunderstorms, mainly in the evening. Lows in the middle 50s. Southeast winds around 5 miles per hour, becoming west after midnight. Chance of rain 50%. Saturday, partly sunny. A chance of showers and thunderstorms in the afternoon. Highs in the middle 70s. North winds around 5 miles per hour. Chance of rain 30%. Saturday night, mostly cloudy. A slight chance of showers and thunderstorms in the evening, then a chance of showers after midnight. Lows in the middle 50s. Northeast winds around 5 miles per hour in the evening, becoming light and variable. Chance of rain 40%. Sunday and Sunday night, mostly clear. Highs in the lower 80s. Lows in the upper 50s. Memorial Day and Monday night, partly cloudy. Highs in the lower 80s. Lows in the lower 60s. Tuesday, partly sunny. A chance of showers and thunderstorms in the afternoon. Highs in the lower 80s. Chance of rain 40%. Tuesday night, mostly cloudy with a chance of showers and thunderstorms. Lows in the lower 60s. Chance of rain 30%. Wednesday, partly sunny. A slight chance of showers and thunderstorms in the morning, then a chance of showers and thunderstorms in the afternoon. Highs in the middle 80s. Chance of rain 50%. Wednesday night, mostly cloudy. A chance of showers and thunderstorms, mainly in the evening. Lows in the middle 60s. Chance of rain 30%. Thursday, mostly cloudy with a slight chance of showers and thunderstorms in the morning, then partly sunny with a chance of showers and thunderstorms in the afternoon. Highs in the lower 80s. Chance of rain 50%. This hazardous weather outlook is for portions of East Central, North Central, and Northeast Kansas. For this afternoon and tonight, the probability for widespread hazardous weather is low. For Friday through Wednesday, the probability for widespread hazardous weather is low. The current time is 11:53 p.m. Central Daylight Time. 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Here are the 11 p.m. conditions for the local area. At Topeka, it was cloudy. The temperature was 62 degrees, the dew point 60, and the relative humidity was 93%. The wind was east at 7 miles an hour. The pressure was 30.00 inches and falling. At Manhattan, it was cloudy. The temperature was 63 degrees, the dew point 60, and the relative humidity was 90%. The wind was southeast at 9 miles an hour. Around the region, at Emporia, it was partly cloudy, with a temperature of 62. It was cloudy, with a temperature of 63 at Lawrence, 64 at Kansas City, 61 at Concordia, and 60 at Beatrice. Under cloudy skies, Omaha reported 55, Springfield reported 64, and Wichita reported 64. Once again, at Manhattan, it was 63 degrees under cloudy skies. Once again, at Topeka, it was 62 degrees under cloudy skies. Now here is your National Weather Service forecast. Tonight, cloudy. A slight chance of showers and thunderstorms this evening, then a chance of showers after midnight. Lows in the middle 50s. East winds 5 to 10 miles per hour. Chance of rain 30%. Friday,
cloudy with showers, likely with a slight

becoming light and variable. Chance of rain 40%. Sunday and Sunday night, mostly clear. Highs in the lower 80s. Lows in the upper 50s. Memorial Day and Monday night, partly cloudy. Highs in the lower 80s. Lows in the lower 60s. Tuesday, partly sunny. A chance of showers and thunderstorms in the afternoon. Highs in the lower 80s. Chance of rain 40%. Tuesday night, mostly cloudy with a chance of showers and thunderstorms. Lows in the lower 60s. Chance of rain 30%. Wednesday, partly sunny. A slight chance of showers and thunderstorms in the morning, then a chance of showers and thunderstorms in the afternoon. Highs in the middle 80s. Chance of rain 50%. Wednesday night, mostly cloudy. A chance of showers and thunderstorms, mainly in the evening. Lows in the middle 60s. Chance of rain 30%. Thursday, mostly cloudy with a slight chance of showers and thunderstorms in the morning, then partly sunny with a chance of showers and thunderstorms in the afternoon. Highs in the lower 80s. Chance of rain 50%. This hazardous weather outlook is for portions of East Central, North Central, and Northeast Kansas. For this afternoon and tonight, the probability for widespread hazardous weather is low. For Friday through Wednesday, the probability for widespread hazardous weather is low. This is NOAA Weather Radio Station WXK91 in Topeka. Now here is your National Weather Service forecast. Tonight, cloudy. A slight chance of showers and thunderstorms this evening, then a chance of showers after midnight. Lows in the middle 50s. East winds 5 to 10 miles per hour. Chance of rain 30%. Friday, cloudy with showers likely with a slight chance of thunderstorms in the morning, then partly sunny with a chance of showers and thunderstorms in the afternoon. Highs in the lower 70s. Southeast winds 5 to 10 miles per hour. Chance of rain 60%. Friday night, mostly cloudy with a chance of showers. A chance of thunderstorms, mainly in the evening. Lows in the middle 50s. Southeast winds around 5 miles per hour, becoming west after midnight. Chance of rain 50%. Saturday, partly sunny. A chance of showers and thunderstorms in the afternoon. Highs in the middle 70s. North winds around 5 miles per hour. Chance of rain 30%. Saturday night, mostly cloudy. A slight chance of showers and thunderstorms in the evening, then a chance of showers after midnight. Lows in the middle 50s. Northeast winds around 5 miles per hour in the evening, becoming light and variable. Chance of rain 40%. Sunday and Sunday night, mostly clear. Highs in the lower 80s. Lows in the upper 50s. Memorial Day and Monday night, partly cloudy. Highs in the lower 80s. Lows in the lower 60s. Tuesday, partly sunny. A chance of showers and thunderstorms in the afternoon. Highs in the lower 80s. Chance of rain 40%. Tuesday night, mostly cloudy with a chance of showers and thunderstorms. Lows in the lower 60s. Chance of rain 30%. Wednesday, partly sunny. A slight chance of showers and thunderstorms in the morning, then a chance of showers and thunderstorms in the afternoon. Highs in the middle 80s. Chance of rain 50%. Wednesday night, mostly cloudy. A chance of showers and thunderstorms, mainly in the evening. Lows in the middle 60s. Chance of rain 30%. Thursday, mostly cloudy with a slight chance of showers and thunderstorms in the morning, then partly sunny with a chance of showers and thunderstorms in the afternoon. Highs in the lower 80s. Chance of rain 50%. The current time is 12:09 a.m. Central Daylight Time. This hazardous weather outlook is for portions of East Central, North Central, and Northeast Kansas. For this afternoon and tonight, the probability for widespread hazard

weather is low. For Friday through Wednesday, the probability for widespread hazardous weather is low. This is NOAA Weather Radio Station WXK91 in Topeka. Now here is your National Weather Service forecast. Tonight, cloudy. A slight chance of showers and thunderstorms this evening, then a chance of showers after midnight. Lows in the middle 50s. East winds 5 to 10 miles per hour. Chance of rain 30%. Friday, cloudy with showers likely with a slight chance of thunderstorms in the morning, then partly sunny with a chance of showers and thunderstorms in the afternoon. Highs in the lower 70s. Southeast winds 5 to 10 miles per hour. Chance of rain 60%. Friday night, mostly cloudy with a chance of showers. A chance of thunderstorms, mainly in the evening. Lows in the middle 50s. Southeast winds around 5 miles per hour, becoming west after midnight. Chance of rain 50%. Saturday, partly sunny. A chance of showers and thunderstorms in the afternoon. Highs in the middle 70s. North winds around 5 miles per hour. Chance of rain 30%. Saturday night, mostly cloudy. A slight chance of showers and thunderstorms in the evening, then a chance of showers after midnight. Lows in the middle 50s. Northeast winds around 5 miles per hour in the evening, becoming light and variable. Chance of rain 40%. Sunday and Sunday night, mostly clear. Highs in the lower 80s. Lows in the upper 50s. Memorial Day and Monday night, partly cloudy. Highs in the lower 80s. Lows in the lower 60s. Tuesday, partly sunny. A chance of showers and thunderstorms in the afternoon. Highs in the lower 80s. Chance of rain 40%. Tuesday night, mostly cloudy with a chance of showers and thunderstorms. Lows in the lower 60s. Chance of rain 30%. Wednesday, partly sunny. A slight chance of showers and thunderstorms in the morning, then a chance of showers and thunderstorms in the afternoon. Highs in the middle 80s. Chance of rain 50%. Wednesday night, mostly cloudy. A chance of showers and thunderstorms, mainly in the evening. Lows in the middle 60s. Chance of rain 30%. Thursday, mostly cloudy with a slight chance of showers and thunderstorms in the morning, then partly sunny with a chance of showers and thunderstorms in the afternoon. Highs in the lower 80s. Chance of rain 50%. This hazardous weather outlook is for portions of East Central, North Central, and Northeast Kansas. For this afternoon and tonight, the probability for widespread hazardous weather is low. For Friday through Wednesday, the probability for widespread hazardous weather is low. This is NOAA Weather Radio Station WXK91 in Topeka. Here are the midnight conditions for the local area. At Topeka, it was cloudy. The temperature was 63 degrees, the dew point 59, and the relative humidity was 87%. The wind was east at 5 miles an hour. The pressure was 29.98 inches and falling. At Manhattan, it was cloudy. The temperature was 62 degrees, the dew point 60, and the relative humidity was

was falling with a temperature of 56. It was mostly cloudy with a temperature of 61 at Lawrence and 61 at Emporia. It was cloudy with a temperature of 63 at Kansas City, 61 at Concordia, 60 at Beatrice, 64 at Springfield, and 63 at Wichita. Once again, at Manhattan, it was 62 degrees under cloudy skies. Once again, at Topeka, it was 63 degrees under cloudy skies. Now here is your National Weather Service forecast. Tonight, cloudy. A slight chance of showers and thunderstorms this evening, then a chance of showers after midnight. Lows in the middle 50s. East winds 5 to 10 miles per hour. Chance of rain 30%. Friday, cloudy with showers likely with a slight chance of thunderstorms in the morning, then partly sunny with a chance of showers and thunderstorms in the afternoon. Highs in the lower 70s. Southeast winds 5 to 10 miles per hour. Chance of rain 60%. Friday night, mostly cloudy with a chance of showers. A chance of thunderstorms, mainly in the evening. Lows in the middle 50s. Southeast winds around 5 miles per hour, becoming west after midnight. Chance of rain 50%. Saturday, partly sunny. A chance of showers and thunderstorms in the afternoon. Highs in the middle 70s. North winds around 5 miles per hour. Chance of rain 30%. Saturday night, mostly cloudy. A slight chance of showers and thunderstorms in the evening, then a chance of showers after midnight. Lows in the middle 50s. Northeast winds around 5 miles per hour in the evening, becoming light and variable. Chance of rain 40%. Sunday and Sunday night, mostly clear. Highs in the lower 80s. Lows in the upper 50s. Memorial Day and Monday night, partly cloudy. Highs in the lower 80s. Lows in the lower 60s. Tuesday, partly sunny. A chance of showers and thunderstorms in the afternoon. Highs in the lower 80s. Chance of rain 40%. Tuesday night, mostly cloudy with a chance of showers and thunderstorms. Lows in the lower 60s. Chance of rain 30%. Wednesday, partly sunny. A slight chance of showers and thunderstorms in the morning, then a chance of showers and thunderstorms in the afternoon. Highs in the middle 80s. Chance of rain 50%. Wednesday night, mostly cloudy. A chance of showers and thunderstorms, mainly in the evening. Lows in the middle 60s. Chance of rain 30%. Thursday, mostly cloudy with a slight chance of showers and thunderstorms in the morning, then partly sunny with a chance of showers and thunderstorms in the afternoon. Highs in the lower 80s. Chance of rain 50%. This hazardous weather outlook is for portions of east central, north central, and northeast Kansas. For this afternoon and tonight, the probability for widespread hazardous weather is low. For Friday through Wednesday, the probability for widespread hazardous weather is low. This is NOAA Weather Radio Station WXK91 in Topeka. Here are the midnight conditions for the local area. At Topeka, it was cloudy. The temperature was 63 degrees, the dew point 59, and the relative humidity was 87%. The wind was east at 5 miles an hour. The pressure was 29.98 inches and falling. At Manhattan, it was cloudy. The temperature was 62 degrees, the dew point 60, and the relative humidity was 93%. The wind was east at 8 miles an hour. Around the region, at Omaha, rain was falling, with a temperature of 56. It was mostly cloudy, with a temperature of 61 at Lawrence, and 61 at Emporia. It was cloudy, with a temperature of 63 at Kansas City, 61 at Concordia, 60 at Beatrice, 64 at Springfield, and 63 at Wichita. Once again, at Manhattan, it was 62 degrees under cloudy skies. Once again, at Topeka, it was 63 degrees under cloudy skies.

Now here is your National Weather Service forecast. Rest of tonight, mostly cloudy. A slight chance of showers. Near steady temperature in the upper 50s. East winds 5 to 10 miles per hour. Chance of rain 20%. Friday, mostly cloudy in the morning, then becoming partly sunny. A chance of showers. Chance of thunderstorms in the morning, then a chance of thunderstorms in the afternoon. Highs in the lower 70s. Southeast winds 5 to 10 miles per hour. Chance of rain 50%. Friday night, mostly cloudy with a chance of showers. A chance of thunderstorms, mainly in the evening. Lows in the middle 50s. Southeast winds around 5 miles per hour, becoming west around 5 miles per hour after midnight. Chance of rain 40%. Saturday, partly sunny. A chance of showers and thunderstorms in the afternoon. Highs in the middle 70s. North winds around 5 miles per hour. Chance of rain 30%. Saturday night, mostly cloudy. A slight chance of showers and thunderstorms in the evening, then a chance of showers after midnight. Lows in the middle 50s. Northeast winds around 5 miles per hour in the evening, becoming light and variable. Chance of rain 40%. Sunday and Sunday night, mostly clear. Highs in the lower 80s. Lows in the upper 50s. Memorial Day and Monday night, partly cloudy. Highs in the lower 80s. Lows in the lower 60s. Tuesday, partly sunny. A chance of showers and thunderstorms in the afternoon. Highs in the lower 80s. Chance of rain 40%. Tuesday night, mostly cloudy with a chance of showers and thunderstorms. Lows in the lower 60s. Chance of rain 30%. Wednesday, partly sunny. A slight chance of showers and thunderstorms in the morning, then a chance of showers and thunderstorms in the afternoon. Highs in the middle 80s. Chance of rain 50%. Wednesday night, mostly cloudy. A chance of showers and thunderstorms, mainly in the evening. Lows in the middle 60s. Chance of rain 30%. Thursday, mostly cloudy with a slight chance of showers and thunderstorms in the morning, then partly sunny with a chance of showers and thunderstorms in the afternoon. Highs in the lower 80s. Chance of rain 50%. This hazardous weather outlook is for portions of East Central, North Central, and Northeast Kansas. For this afternoon and tonight, the probability for widespread hazardous weather is low. For Friday through Wednesday, the probability for widespread hazardous weather is low. This is NOAA Weather Radio Station WXK91 in Topeka. Here are the midnight conditions for the local area. At Topeka, it was cloudy. The temperature was 63 degrees, the dew point 59, and the relative humidity was 87%. The wind was east at 5 miles an hour. The pressure was 29.98 inches and falling. At Manhattan, it was cloudy. The temperature was 62 degrees, the dew point 60, and the relative humidity was 93%. The wind was east at 8 miles an hour. Around the region, at Omaha, rain was falling, with a temperature of 56. It was mostly cloudy, with a temperature of 61 at Lawrence, and 61 at Emporia. It was cloudy, with a temperature of 63 at Kansas City, 61 at Concordia, 60 at Beatrice, 64 at Springfield, and 63 at Wichita. Once again, at Manhattan, it was 62 degrees under cloudy skies. Once again, at Topeka, it was 63 degrees under cloudy skies. The current time is 12:23 a.m. Central Daylight Time. Now here is your National Weather Service forecast. Rest of tonight, mostly cloudy. A slight chance of showers. Near steady temperature in the upper 50s. East winds 5 to 10 miles per hour. Chance of rain 20%. Friday, mostly cloudy in the morning, then becoming partly sunny.

a chance of showers, a slight chance of thunderstorms in the morning, then a chance of thunderstorms in the afternoon. Highs in the lower 70s. Southeast winds 5 to 10 miles per hour. Chance of rain 50%. Friday night, mostly cloudy with a chance of showers. A chance of thunderstorms, mainly in the evening. Lows in the middle 50s. Southeast winds around 5 miles per hour, becoming west around 5 miles per hour after midnight. Chance of rain 40%. Saturday, partly sunny. A chance of showers and thunderstorms in the afternoon. Highs in the middle 70s. North winds around 5 miles per hour. Chance of rain 30%. Saturday night, mostly cloudy. A slight chance of showers and thunderstorms in the evening, then a chance of showers after midnight. Lows in the middle 50s. Northeast winds around 5 miles per hour in the evening, becoming light and variable. Chance of rain 40%. Sunday and Sunday night, mostly clear. Highs in the lower 80s. Lows in the upper 50s. Memorial Day and Monday night, partly cloudy. Highs in the lower 80s. Lows in the lower 60s. Tuesday, partly sunny. A chance of showers and thunderstorms in the afternoon. Highs in the lower 80s. Chance of rain 40%. Tuesday night, mostly cloudy with a chance of showers and thunderstorms. Lows in the lower 60s. Chance of rain 30%. Wednesday, partly sunny. A slight chance of showers and thunderstorms in the morning, then a chance of showers and thunderstorms in the afternoon. Highs in the middle 80s. Chance of rain 50%. Wednesday night, mostly cloudy. A chance of showers and thunderstorms, mainly in the evening. Lows in the middle 60s. Chance of rain 30%. Thursday, mostly cloudy with a slight chance of showers and thunderstorms in the morning, then partly sunny with a chance of showers and thunderstorms in the afternoon. Highs in the lower 80s. Chance of rain 50%. This hazardous weather outlook is for portions of East Central, North Central, and Northeast Kansas. For this afternoon and tonight, the probability for widespread hazardous weather is low. For Friday through Wednesday, the probability for widespread hazardous weather is low. This is NOAA Weather Radio Station WXK91 in Topeka. Here are the midnight conditions for the local area. At Topeka, it was cloudy. The temperature was 63 degrees, the dew point 59, and the relative humidity was 87%. The wind was east at 5 miles an hour. The pressure was 29.98 inches and falling. At Manhattan, it was cloudy. The temperature was 62 degrees, the dew point 60, and the relative humidity was 93%. The wind was east at 8 miles an hour. Around the region, at Omaha, rain was falling, with a temperature of 56. It was mostly cloudy, with a temperature of 61 at Lawrence, and 61 at Emporia. It was cloudy, with a temperature of 63 at Kansas City, 61 at Concordia, 60 at Beatrice, 64 at Springfield, and 63 at Wichita. Once again, at Manhattan, it was 62 degrees under cloudy skies. Once again, at Topeka, it was 63 degrees under cloudy skies. Now here is your National Weather Service forecast. Rest of tonight, mostly cloudy. A slight chance of showers. Near steady temperature in the upper 50s. East winds 5 to 10 miles per hour. Chance of rain 20%. Friday, mostly cloudy in the morning, then becoming partly sunny. A chance of showers. A slight chance of thunderstorms in the morning, then a chance of thunderstorms in the afternoon. Highs in the lower 70s. Southeast winds 5 to 10 miles per hour. Chance of rain 50%. Friday night, mostly cloudy with a chance of showers. A chance of thunderstorms, mainly in the evening. Lows in the middle 50s. Southeast winds around 5 miles per hour.

becoming west around 5 miles per hour after midnight. Chance of rain 40%. Saturday, partly sunny. A chance of showers and thunderstorms in the afternoon. Highs in the middle 70s. North winds around 5 miles per hour. Chance of rain 30%. Saturday night, mostly cloudy. A slight chance of showers and thunderstorms in the evening, then a chance of showers after midnight. Lows in the middle 50s. Northeast winds around 5 miles per hour in the evening, becoming light and variable. Chance of rain 40%. Sunday and Sunday night, mostly clear. Highs in the lower 80s. Lows in the upper 50s. Memorial Day and Monday night, partly cloudy. Highs in the lower 80s. Lows in the lower 60s. Tuesday, partly sunny. A chance of showers and thunderstorms in the afternoon. Highs in the lower 80s. Chance of rain 40%. Tuesday night, mostly cloudy with a chance of showers and thunderstorms. Lows in the lower 60s. Chance of rain 30%. Wednesday, partly sunny. A slight chance of showers and thunderstorms in the morning, then a chance of showers and thunderstorms in the afternoon. Highs in the middle 80s. Chance of rain 50%. Wednesday night, mostly cloudy. A chance of showers and thunderstorms, mainly in the evening. Lows in the middle 60s. Chance of rain 30%. Thursday, mostly cloudy with a slight chance of showers and thunderstorms in the morning, then partly sunny with a chance of showers and thunderstorms in the afternoon. Highs in the lower 80s. Chance of rain 50%. This hazardous weather outlook is for portions of east central, north central, and northeast Kansas. For this afternoon and tonight, the probability for widespread hazardous weather is low. For Friday through Wednesday, the probability for widespread hazardous weather is low. This is NOAA Weather Radio Station WXK91 in Topeka. Here are the midnight conditions for the local area. At Topeka, it was cloudy. The temperature was 63 degrees, the dew point 59, and the relative humidity was 87%. The wind was east at 5 miles an hour. The pressure was 29.98 inches and falling. At Manhattan, it was cloudy. The temperature was 62 degrees, the dew point 60, and the relative humidity was 93%. The wind was east at 8 miles an hour. Around the region, at Omaha, rain was falling, with a temperature of 56. It was mostly cloudy, with a temperature of 61 at Lawrence, and 61 at Emporia. It was cloudy, with a temperature of 63 at Kansas City, 61 at Concordia, 60 at Beatrice, 64 at Springfield, and 63 at Wichita. Once again, at Manhattan, it was 62 degrees under cloudy skies. Once again, at Topeka, it was 63 degrees under cloudy skies. Now here is your National Weather Service forecast. Rest of tonight, mostly cloudy. A slight chance of showers. Near steady temperature in the upper 50s. East winds 5 to 10 miles per hour. Chance of rain 20%. Friday, mostly cloudy in the morning, then becoming partly sunny. A chance of showers. A slight chance of thunderstorms in the morning, then a chance of thunderstorms in the afternoon. Highs in the lower 70s. Southeast winds 5 to 10 miles per hour. Chance of rain 50%. Afternoon. Highs in the lower 70s. Southeast winds 5 to 10 miles per hour. Chance of rain 50%. Friday night, mostly cloudy with a chance of showers. A chance of thunderstorms, mainly in the evening. Lows in the middle 50s. Southeast winds around 5 miles per hour, becoming west around 5 miles per hour after midnight. Chance of rain 40%. Saturday, partly sunny. A chance of showers and thunderstorms in the afternoon. Highs in the middle 70s. North winds around 5 miles per hour. Chance of rain 30%.

80%. Saturday night, mostly cloudy. A slight chance of showers and thunderstorms in the evening, then a chance of showers after midnight. Lows in the middle 50s. Northeast winds around 5 miles per hour in the evening, becoming light and variable. Chance of rain 40%. Sunday and Sunday night, mostly clear. Highs in the lower 80s. Lows in the upper 50s. Memorial Day and Monday night, partly cloudy. Highs in the lower 80s. Lows in the lower 60s. Tuesday, partly sunny. A chance of showers and thunderstorms in the afternoon. Highs in the lower 80s. Chance of rain 40%. Tuesday night, mostly cloudy with a chance of showers and thunderstorms. Lows in the lower 60s. Chance of rain 30%. Wednesday, partly sunny. A slight chance of showers and thunderstorms in the morning, then a chance of showers and thunderstorms in the afternoon. Highs in the middle 80s. Chance of rain 50%. Wednesday night, mostly cloudy. A chance of showers and thunderstorms, mainly in the evening. Lows in the middle 60s. Chance of rain 30%. Thursday, mostly cloudy with a slight chance of showers and thunderstorms in the morning, then partly sunny with a chance of showers and thunderstorms in the afternoon. Highs in the lower 80s. Chance of rain 50%. This hazardous weather outlook is for portions of East Central, North Central, and Northeast Kansas. For this afternoon and tonight, the probability for widespread hazardous weather is low. For Friday through Wednesday, the probability for widespread hazardous weather is low. This is NOAA Weather Radio Station WXK91 in Topeka. Here are the midnight conditions for the local area. At Topeka, it was cloudy. The temperature was 63 degrees, the dew point 59, and the relative humidity was 87%. The wind was east at 5 miles an hour. The pressure was 29.98 inches and falling. At Manhattan, it was cloudy. The temperature was 62 degrees, the dew point 60, and the relative humidity was 93%. The wind was east at 8 miles an hour. Around the region, at Omaha, rain was falling, with a temperature of 56. It was mostly cloudy, with a temperature of 61 at Lawrence, and 61 at Emporia. It was cloudy, with a temperature of 63 at Kansas City, 61 at Concordia, 60 at Beatrice, 64 at Springfield, and 63 at Wichita. Once again, at Manhattan, it was 62 degrees under cloudy skies. Once again, at Topeka, it was 63 degrees under cloudy skies. Now here is your National Weather Service forecast. Rest of tonight, mostly cloudy. A slight chance of showers. Near steady temperature in the upper 50s. East winds 5 to 10 miles per hour. Chance of rain 20%. Friday, mostly cloudy in the morning, then becoming partly sunny. A chance of showers. A slight chance of thunderstorms in the morning, then a chance of thunderstorms in the afternoon. Highs in the lower 70s. Southeast winds 5 to 10 miles per hour. Chance of rain 50%. Friday night, mostly cloudy with a chance of showers. A chance of thunderstorms, mainly in the evening. Lows in the middle 50s. Southeast winds around 5 miles per hour, becoming west around 5 miles per hour after midnight. Chance of rain 40%. Saturday, partly sunny. A chance of showers and thunderstorms in the afternoon. Highs in the middle 70s. North winds around 5 miles per hour. Chance of rain 30%. Saturday night, mostly cloudy. A slight chance of showers and thunderstorms in the evening, then a chance of showers after midnight. Lows in the middle 50s. Northeast winds around 5 miles per hour in the evening, becoming light and variable. Chance of rain 40%. Sunday and Sunday night, mostly clear. Highs in the lower 80s. Lows in the upper 50s.

Memorial Day and Monday night, partly cloudy. Highs in the lower 80s. Lows in the lower 60s. Tuesday, partly sunny. A chance of showers and thunderstorms in the afternoon. Highs in the lower 80s. Chance of rain 40%. Tuesday night, mostly cloudy with a chance of showers and thunderstorms. Lows in the lower 60s. Chance of rain 30%. Wednesday, partly sunny. A slight chance of showers and thunderstorms in the morning, then a chance of showers and thunderstorms in the afternoon. Highs in the middle 80s. Chance of rain 50%.

The probability for widespread hazardous weather is low. This is NOAA Weather Radio Station WXK91 in Topeka. Here are the midnight conditions for the local area. At Topeka, it was cloudy. The temperature was 63 degrees, the dew point 59, and the relative humidity was 87%. The wind was east at 5 miles an hour. The pressure was 29.98 inches and falling. At Manhattan, it was cloudy. The temperature was 62 degrees, the dew point 60, and the relative humidity was 93%. The wind was east at 8 miles an hour. Around the region, at Omaha, rain was falling, with a temperature of 56. It was mostly cloudy, with a temperature of 61 at Lawrence, and 61 at Emporia. It was cloudy, with a temperature of 63 at Kansas City, 61 at Concordia, 60 at Beatrice, 64 at Springfield, and 63 at Wichita. Once again, at Manhattan, it was 62 degrees under cloudy skies. Once again, at Topeka, it was 63 degrees under cloudy skies. Now here is your National Weather Service forecast. West of tonight, mostly cloudy. A slight chance of showers. Near steady temperature in the upper 50s. East winds 5 to 10 miles per hour. Chance of rain 20%. Friday, mostly cloudy in the morning, then becoming partly sunny. A chance of showers. A slight chance of thunderstorms in the morning, then a chance of thunderstorms in the afternoon. Highs in the lower 70s. Southeast winds 5 to 10 miles per hour. Chance of rain 50%. Friday night, mostly cloudy with a chance of showers. A chance of thunderstorms, mainly in the evening. Lows in the middle 50s. Southeast winds around 5 miles per hour, becoming west around 5 miles per hour after midnight. Chance of rain 40%. Saturday, partly sunny. A chance of showers and thunderstorms in the afternoon. Highs in the middle 70s. North winds around 5 miles per hour. Chance of rain 30%. Saturday night, mostly cloudy. A slight chance of showers and thunderstorms in the evening, then a chance of showers after midnight. Lows in the middle 50s. Northeast winds around 5 miles per hour in the evening, becoming light and variable. Chance of rain 40%. Sunday and Sunday night, mostly clear. Highs in the lower 80s. Lows in the upper 50s. Memorial Day and Monday night, partly cloudy. Highs in the lower 80s. Lows in the lower 60s. Tuesday, partly sunny. A chance of showers and thunderstorms in the afternoon. Highs in the lower 80s. Chance of rain 40%. Tuesday night, mostly cloudy with a chance of showers and thunderstorms. Lows in the lower 60s. Chance of rain 30%. Wednesday, partly sunny. A slight chance of showers and thunderstorms in the morning, then a chance of showers and thunderstorms in the afternoon. Highs in the middle 80s. Chance of rain 50%. Wednesday night, mostly cloudy. A chance of showers and thunderstorms, mainly in the evening. Lows in the middle 60s. Chance of rain 30%. Thursday, mostly cloudy with a slight chance of showers and thunderstorms in the morning, then partly sunny with a chance of showers and thunderstorms in the afternoon. Highs in the lower 80s. Chance of rain 50%. This hazardous weather outlook is for portions of East Central, North Central, and Northeast Kansas. For this afternoon and tonight, the probability for widespread hazardous weather is low. For Friday through Wednesday, the probability for widespread hazardous weather is low. This is NOAA Weather Radio Station WXK91 in Topeka. Here are the midnight conditions for the local area. At Topeka, it was cloudy. The temperature was 63 degrees, the dew point 59, and the relative humidity was 87%. The wind was east at 5 miles an hour. The pressure was 29.98 inches.

and falling. At Manhattan, it was cloudy. The temperature was 62 degrees, the dew point 60, and the relative humidity was 93%. The wind was east at 8 miles an hour. Around the region, at Omaha, rain was falling, with a temperature of 56. It was mostly cloudy, with a temperature of 61 at Lawrence, and 61 at Emporia. It was cloudy, with a temperature of 63 at Kansas City, 61 at Concordia, 60 at Beatrice, 64 at Springfield, and 63 at Wichita. Once again, at Manhattan, it was 62 degrees under cloudy skies. Once again, at Topeka, it was 63 degrees under cloudy skies. Now here is your National Weather Service forecast. Rest of tonight, mostly cloudy. A slight chance of showers. Near steady temperature in the upper 50s. East winds 5 to 10 miles per hour. Chance of rain 20%. Friday, mostly cloudy in the morning, then becoming partly sunny. A chance of showers. A slight chance of thunderstorms in the morning, then a chance of thunderstorms in the afternoon. Highs in the lower 70s. Southeast winds 5 to 10 miles per hour. Chance of rain 50%. Friday night, mostly cloudy with a chance of showers. A chance of thunderstorms, mainly in the evening. Lows in the middle 50s. Southeast winds around 5 miles per hour, becoming west around 5 miles per hour after midnight. Chance of rain 40%. Saturday, partly sunny. A chance of showers and thunderstorms in the afternoon. Highs in the middle 70s. North winds around 5 miles per hour. Chance of rain 30%. Saturday night, mostly cloudy. A slight chance of showers and thunderstorms in the evening, then a chance of showers after midnight. Lows in the middle 50s. Northeast winds around 5 miles per hour in the evening, becoming light and variable. Chance of rain 40%. Sunday and Sunday night, mostly clear. Highs in the lower 80s. Lows in the upper 50s. Memorial Day and Monday night, partly cloudy. Highs in the lower 80s. Lows in the lower 60s. Tuesday, partly sunny. A chance of showers and thunderstorms in the afternoon. Highs in the lower 80s. Chance of rain 40%. Tuesday night, mostly cloudy with a chance of showers and thunderstorms. Lows in the lower 60s. Chance of rain 30%. Wednesday, partly sunny. A slight chance of showers and thunderstorms in the morning, then a chance of showers and thunderstorms in the afternoon. Highs in the middle 80s. Chance of rain 50%. Wednesday night, mostly cloudy. A chance of showers and thunderstorms, mainly in the evening. Lows in the middle 60s. Chance of rain 30%. Thursday, mostly cloudy with a slight chance of showers and thunderstorms in the morning, then partly sunny with a chance of showers and thunderstorms in the afternoon. Highs in the lower 80s. Chance of rain 50%. This hazardous weather outlook is for portions of East Central, North Central, and Northeast Kansas. For this afternoon and tonight, the probability for widespread hazardous weather is low. For Friday through Wednesday, the probability for widespread hazardous weather is low. This is NOAA Weather Radio Station WXK91 in Topeka. Here are the midnight conditions for the local area. At Topeka, it was cloudy. The temperature was 63 degrees, the dew point 59, and the relative humidity was 87%. The wind was east at 5 miles an hour. The pressure was 29.98 inches and falling. At Manhattan, it was cloudy. The temperature was 62 degrees, the dew point 60, and the relative humidity was 93%. The wind was east at 8 miles an hour. Around the region, at Omaha, rain was falling, with a temperature of 56. It was mostly cloudy, with a temperature of 61 at Lawrence, and 61 at Emporia. It was cloudy, with a temperature of 60.

63 at Kansas City, 61 at Concordia, 60 at Beatrice, 64 at Springfield, and 63 at Wichita. Once again, at Manhattan, it was 62 degrees under cloudy skies. Once again, at Topeka, it was 63 degrees under cloudy skies. Now here is your National Weather Service forecast. Rest of tonight, mostly cloudy. A slight chance of showers. Near steady temperature in the upper 50s. East winds 5 to 10 miles per hour. Chance of rain 20%. Friday, mostly cloudy in the morning, then becoming partly sunny. A chance of showers. A slight chance of thunderstorms in the morning, then a chance of thunderstorms in the afternoon. Highs in the lower 70s. Southeast winds 5 to 10 miles per hour. Chance of rain 50%. Friday night, mostly cloudy with a chance of showers. A chance of thunderstorms, mainly in the evening. Lows in the middle 50s. Southeast winds around 5 miles per hour, becoming west around 5 miles per hour after midnight. Chance of rain 40%. Saturday, partly sunny. A chance of showers and thunderstorms in the afternoon. Highs in the middle 70s. North winds around 5 miles per hour. Chance of rain 30%. Saturday night, mostly cloudy. A slight chance of showers and thunderstorms in the evening, then a chance of showers after midnight. Lows in the middle 50s. Northeast winds around 5 miles per hour in the evening, becoming light and variable. Chance of rain 40%. Sunday and Sunday night, mostly clear. Highs in the lower 80s. Lows in the upper 50s. Memorial Day and Monday night, partly cloudy. Highs in the lower 80s. Lows in the lower 60s. Tuesday, partly sunny. A chance of showers and thunderstorms in the afternoon. Highs in the lower 80s. Chance of rain 40%. Tuesday night, mostly cloudy with a chance of showers and thunderstorms. Lows in the lower 60s. Chance of rain 30%. Wednesday, partly sunny. A slight chance of showers and thunderstorms in the morning, then a chance of showers and thunderstorms in the afternoon. Highs in the middle 80s. Chance of rain 50%. Wednesday night, mostly cloudy. A chance of showers and thunderstorms, mainly in the evening. Lows in the middle 60s. Chance of rain 30%. Thursday, mostly cloudy with a slight chance of showers and thunderstorms in the morning, then partly sunny with a chance of showers and thunderstorms in the afternoon. Highs in the lower 80s. Chance of rain 50%. The current time is 12:53 a.m. Central Daylight Time. This hazardous weather outlook is for portions of East Central, North Central, and Northeast Kansas. For this afternoon and tonight, the probability for widespread hazardous weather is low. For Friday through Wednesday, the probability for widespread hazardous weather is low. This is NOAA Weather Radio Station WXK91 in Topeka. Here are the midnight conditions for the local area. At Topeka, it was cloudy. The temperature was 63 degrees, the dew point 59, and the relative humidity was 87%. The wind was east at 5 miles an hour. The pressure was 29.98 inches and falling. At Manhattan, it was cloudy. The temperature was 62 degrees, the dew point 60, and the relative humidity was 93%. The wind was east at 8 miles an hour. Around the region, at Omaha, rain was falling, with a temperature of 56. It was mostly cloudy, with a temperature of 61 at Lawrence, and 61 at Emporia. It was cloudy, with a temperature of 63 at Kansas City, 61 at Concordia, 60 at Beatrice, 64 at Springfield, and 63 at Wichita. Once again, at Manhattan, it was 62 degrees under cloudy skies. Once again, at Topeka, it was 63 degrees under cloudy skies. Now here is your National Weather Service forecast.

rest of tonight, mostly cloudy. A slight chance of showers. Near steady temperature in the upper 50s. East winds 5 to 10 miles per hour. Chance of rain 20%. Friday, mostly cloudy in the morning, then becoming partly sunny. A chance of showers. A slight chance of thunderstorms in the morning, then a chance of thunderstorms in the afternoon. Highs in the lower 70s. Southeast winds 5 to 10 miles per hour. Chance of rain 50%. Friday night, mostly cloudy with a chance of showers. A chance of thunderstorms, mainly in the evening. Lows in the middle 50s. Southeast winds around 5 miles per hour, becoming west around 5 miles per hour after midnight. Chance of rain 40%. Saturday, partly sunny. A chance of showers and thunderstorms in the afternoon. Highs in the middle 70s. North winds around 5 miles per hour. Chance of rain 30%. Saturday night, mostly cloudy. A slight chance of showers and thunderstorms in the evening, then a chance of showers after midnight. Lows in the middle 50s. Northeast winds around 5 miles per hour in the evening, becoming light and variable. Chance of rain 40%. Sunday and Sunday night, mostly clear. Highs in the lower 80s. Lows in the upper 50s. Memorial Day and Monday night, partly cloudy. Highs in the lower 80s. Lows in the lower 60s. Tuesday, partly sunny. A chance of showers and thunderstorms in the afternoon. Highs in the lower 80s. Chance of rain 40%. Tuesday night, mostly cloudy with a chance of showers and thunderstorms. Lows in the lower 60s. Chance of rain 30%. Wednesday, partly sunny. A slight chance of showers and thunderstorms in the morning, then a chance of showers and thunderstorms in the afternoon. Highs in the middle 80s. Chance of rain 50%. Wednesday night, mostly cloudy. A chance of showers and thunderstorms, mainly in the evening. Lows in the middle 60s. Chance of rain 30%. Thursday, mostly cloudy with a slight chance of showers and thunderstorms in the morning, then partly sunny with a chance of showers and thunderstorms in the afternoon. Highs in the lower 80s. Chance of rain 50%. This hazardous weather outlook is for portions of East Central, North Central, and Northeast Kansas. For this afternoon and tonight, the probability for widespread hazardous weather is low. For Friday through Wednesday, the probability for widespread hazardous weather is low. This is NOAA Weather Radio Station WXK91 in Topeka. Here are the midnight conditions for the local area. At Topeka, it was cloudy. The temperature was 63 degrees, the dew point 59, and the relative humidity was 87%. The wind was east at 5 miles an hour. The pressure was 29.98 inches and falling. At Manhattan, it was cloudy. The temperature was 62 degrees, the dew point 60, and the relative humidity was 93%. The wind was east at 8 miles an hour. Around the region, at Omaha, rain was falling, with a temperature of 56. It was mostly cloudy, with a temperature of 61 at Lawrence, and 61 at Emporia. It was cloudy, with a temperature of 63 at Kansas City, 61 at Concordia, 60 at Beatrice, 64 at Springfield, and 63 at Wichita. 1-3 is under cloudy skies. Once again, at Topeka, it was 63 degrees under cloudy skies. Now here is your National Weather Service forecast. Rest of tonight, mostly cloudy. A slight chance of showers. Near steady temperature in the upper 50s. East winds 5 to 10 miles per hour. Chance of rain 20%. Friday, mostly cloudy in the morning, then becoming partly sunny. A chance of showers. A slight chance of thunderstorms in the morning, then a chance of thunderstorms in the afternoon. Highs in the lower 70s.
southeast winds 5 to 10 miles per hour. Chance of rain 50%. Friday night, mostly cloudy with a chance of showers. A chance of thunderstorms, mainly in the evening. Lows in the middle 50s. Southeast winds around 5 miles per hour, becoming west around 5 miles per hour after midnight. Chance of rain 40%. Saturday, partly sunny. A chance of showers and thunderstorms in the afternoon. Highs in the middle 70s. North winds around 5 miles per hour. Chance of rain 30%. Saturday night, mostly cloudy. A slight chance of showers and thunderstorms in the evening, then a chance of showers after midnight. Lows in the middle 50s. Northeast winds around 5 miles per hour in the evening, becoming light and variable. Chance of rain 40%. Sunday and Sunday night, mostly clear. Highs in the lower 80s. Lows in the upper 50s. Memorial Day and Monday night, partly cloudy. Highs in the lower 80s. Lows in the lower 60s. Tuesday, partly sunny. A chance of showers and thunderstorms in the afternoon. Highs in the lower 80s. Chance of rain 40%. Tuesday night, mostly cloudy with a chance of showers and thunderstorms. Lows in the lower 60s. Chance of rain 30%. Wednesday, partly sunny. A slight chance of showers and thunderstorms in the morning, then a chance of showers and thunderstorms in the afternoon. Highs in the middle 80s. Chance of rain 50%. Wednesday night, mostly cloudy. A chance of showers and thunderstorms, mainly in the evening. Lows in the middle 60s. Chance of rain 30%. Thursday, mostly cloudy with a slight chance of showers and thunderstorms in the morning, then partly sunny with a chance of showers and thunderstorms in the afternoon. Highs in the lower 80s. Chance of rain 50%. This hazardous weather outlook is for portions of East Central, North Central, and Northeast Kansas. For this afternoon and tonight, the probability for widespread hazardous weather is low. For Friday through Wednesday, the probability for widespread hazardous weather is low. This is NOAA Weather Radio Station WXK91 in Topeka. Here are the midnight conditions.

The pressure was 29.98 inches and falling. At Manhattan, it was cloudy. The temperature was 62 degrees, the dew point 60, and the relative humidity was 93%. The wind was east at 8 miles an hour. Around the region, at Omaha, rain was falling, with a temperature of 56. It was mostly cloudy, with a temperature of 61 at Lawrence, and 61 at Emporia. It was cloudy, with a temperature of 63 at Kansas City, 61 at Concordia, 60 at Beatrice, 64 at Springfield, and 63 at Wichita. Once again, at Manhattan, it was 62 degrees under cloudy skies. Once again, at Topeka, it was 63 degrees under cloudy skies. Now here is your National Weather Service forecast. West of tonight, mostly cloudy. A slight chance of showers. Near steady temperature in the upper 50s. East winds 5 to 10 miles per hour. Chance of rain 20%. Friday, mostly cloudy in the morning, then becoming partly sunny. A chance of showers. A slight chance of thunderstorms in the morning, then a chance of thunderstorms in the afternoon. Highs in the lower 70s. Southeast winds 5 to 10 miles per hour. Chance of rain 50%. Friday night, mostly cloudy with a chance of showers. A chance of thunderstorms, mainly in the evening. Lows in the middle 50s. Southeast winds around 5 miles per hour, becoming west around 5 miles per hour after midnight. Chance of rain 40%. Saturday, partly sunny. A chance of showers and thunderstorms in the afternoon. Highs in the middle 70s. North winds around 5 miles per hour. Chance of rain 30%. Saturday night, mostly cloudy. A slight chance of showers and thunderstorms in the evening, then a chance of showers after midnight. Lows in the middle 50s. Northeast winds around 5 miles per hour in the evening, becoming light and variable. Chance of rain 40%. Sunday and Sunday night, mostly clear. Highs in the lower 80s. Upper 50s. Memorial Day and Monday night, partly cloudy. Highs in the lower 80s. Lows in the lower 60s. Tuesday, partly sunny. A chance of showers and thunderstorms in the afternoon. Highs in the lower 80s. Chance of rain 40%. Tuesday night, mostly cloudy with a chance of showers and thunderstorms. Lows in the lower 60s. Chance of rain 30%. Wednesday, partly sunny. A slight chance of showers and thunderstorms in the morning, then a chance of showers and thunderstorms in the afternoon. Highs in the middle 80s. Chance of rain 50%. Wednesday night, mostly cloudy. A chance of showers and thunderstorms, mainly in the evening. Lows in the middle 60s. Chance of rain 30%. Thursday, mostly cloudy with a slight chance of showers and thunderstorms in the morning, then partly sunny with a chance of showers and thunderstorms in the afternoon. Highs in the lower 80s. Chance of rain 50%. This hazardous weather outlook is for portions of East Central, North Central, and Northeast Kansas. For this afternoon and tonight, the probability for widespread hazardous weather is low. For Friday through Wednesday, the probability for widespread hazardous weather is low. This is NOAA Weather Radio Station WXK91 in Topeka. Now here is your National Weather Service forecast. West of tonight, mostly cloudy. A slight chance of showers. Near steady temperature in the upper 50s. East winds 5 to 10 miles per hour. Chance of rain 20%. Friday, mostly cloudy in the morning, then becoming partly sunny. A chance of showers. A slight chance of thunderstorms in the morning, then a chance of thunderstorms in the afternoon. Highs in the lower 70s. Southeast winds 5 to 10 miles per hour. Chance of rain 50%. Friday night, mostly cloudy with a chance of showers. A chance of thunderstorms, mainly in

evening. Lows in the middle 50s. Southeast winds around 5 miles per hour, becoming west around 5 miles per hour after midnight. Chance of rain 40%. Saturday, partly sunny. A chance of showers and thunderstorms in the afternoon. Highs in the middle 70s. North winds around 5 miles per hour. Chance of rain 30%. Saturday night, mostly cloudy. A slight chance of showers and thunderstorms in the evening, then a chance of showers after midnight. Lows in the middle 50s. Northeast winds around 5 miles per hour in the evening, becoming light and variable. Chance of rain 40%. Sunday and Sunday night, mostly clear. Highs in the lower 80s. Lows in the upper 50s. Memorial Day and Monday night, partly cloudy. Highs in the lower 80s. Lows in the lower 60s. Tuesday, partly sunny. A chance of showers and thunderstorms in the afternoon. Highs in the lower 80s. Chance of rain 40%. Tuesday night, mostly cloudy with a chance of showers and thunderstorms. Lows in the lower 60s. Chance of rain 30%. Wednesday, partly sunny. A slight chance of showers and thunderstorms in the morning, then a chance of showers and thunderstorms in the afternoon. Highs in the middle 80s. Chance of rain 50%. Wednesday night, mostly cloudy. A chance of showers and thunderstorms, mainly in the evening. Lows in the middle 60s. Chance of rain 30%. Thursday, mostly cloudy with a slight chance of showers and thunderstorms in the morning, then partly sunny with a chance of showers and thunderstorms in the afternoon. Highs in the lower 80s. Chance of rain 50%. The current time is 1:10 a.m. Central Daylight Time. This hazardous weather outlook is for portions of East Central, North Central, and Northeast Kansas. For this afternoon and tonight, the probability for widespread hazardous weather is low. For Friday through Wednesday, the probability for widespread hazardous weather is low. This is NOAA Weather Radio Station WXK91 in Topeka. Now here is your National Weather Service forecast. Rest of tonight, mostly cloudy. A slight chance of showers. Near steady temperature in the upper 50s. East winds 5 to 10 miles per hour. Chance of rain 20%. Friday, mostly cloudy in the morning, then becoming partly sunny. A chance of showers. A slight chance of thunderstorms in the morning, then a chance of thunderstorms in the afternoon. Highs in the lower 70s. Southeast winds 5 to 10 miles per hour. Chance of rain 50%. Friday night, mostly cloudy with a chance of showers. A chance of thunderstorms, mainly in the evening. Lows in the middle 50s. Southeast winds around 5 miles per hour, becoming west around 5 miles per hour after midnight. Chance of rain 40%. Saturday, partly sunny. A chance of showers and thunderstorms in the afternoon. Highs in the middle 70s. North winds around 5 miles per hour. Chance of rain 30%. Saturday night, mostly cloudy. A slight chance of showers and thunderstorms in the evening, then a chance of showers after midnight. Lows in the middle 50s. Northeast winds around 5 miles per hour in the evening, becoming light and variable. Chance of rain 40%. Sunday and Sunday night, mostly clear. Highs in the lower 80s. Lows in the upper 50s. Memorial Day and Monday night, partly cloudy. Highs in the lower 80s. Lows in the lower 60s. Tuesday, partly sunny. A chance of showers and thunderstorms in the afternoon. Highs in the lower 80s. Chance of rain 40%. Tuesday night, mostly cloudy with a chance of showers and thunderstorms. Lows in the lower 60s. Chance of rain 30%. Wednesday, partly sunny. A slight chance of showers and thunderstorms in the morning, then a chance of showers

daylight time. This hazardous weather outlook has proportions of east central, north central, and northeast Kansas. For this afternoon and tonight, the probability for widespread hazardous weather is low. For Friday through Wednesday, the probability for widespread hazardous weather is low. This is NOAA Weather Radio Station WXK91 in Topeka. Here are the 1 a.m. conditions for the local area. At Topeka, it was mostly cloudy. The temperature was 61 degrees, the dew point 58, and the relative humidity was 90%. The wind was east at 5 miles an hour. The pressure was 29.96 inches and falling. At Manhattan, it was mostly cloudy. The temperature was 62 degrees, the dew point 60, and the relative humidity was 93%. The wind was southeast at 8 miles an hour. Around the region, at Omaha, rain was falling, with a temperature of 55. At Emporia, fog was reported, with a temperature of 60. It was mostly cloudy, with a temperature of 59 at Lawrence, 62 at Kansas City, and 64 at Springfield. It was cloudy, with a temperature of 61 at Concordia, 60 at Beatrice, and 62 at Wichita. Once again, at Manhattan, it was 62 degrees under mostly cloudy skies. Once again, at Topeka, it was 61 degrees under mostly cloudy skies. Now here is your National Weather Service forecast. Rest of tonight, mostly cloudy. A slight chance of showers. Near steady temperature in the upper 50s. East winds 5 to 10 miles per hour. Chance of rain 20%. Friday, mostly cloudy in the morning, then becoming partly sunny. A chance of showers. A slight chance of thunderstorms in the morning, then a chance of thunderstorms in the afternoon. Highs in the lower 70s. Southeast winds 5 to 10 miles per hour. Chance of rain 50%. Friday night, mostly cloudy with a chance of showers. A chance of thunderstorms, mainly in the evening. Lows in the middle 50s. Southeast winds around 5 miles per hour, becoming west around 5 miles per hour after midnight. Chance of rain 40%. Saturday, partly sunny. A chance of showers and thunderstorms in the afternoon. Highs in the middle 70s. North winds around 5 miles per hour. Chance of rain 30%. Saturday night, mostly cloudy. A slight chance of showers and thunderstorms in the evening, then a chance of showers after midnight. Lows in the middle 50s. Northeast winds around 5 miles per hour in the evening, becoming light and variable. Chance of rain 40%. Sunday and Sunday night, mostly clear. Highs in the lower 80s. Lows in the upper 50s. Memorial Day and Monday night, partly cloudy. Highs in the lower 80s. Lows in the lower 60s. Tuesday, partly sunny. A chance of showers and thunderstorms in the afternoon. Highs in the lower 80s. Chance of rain 40%. Tuesday night, mostly cloudy with a chance of showers and thunderstorms. Lows in the lower 60s. Chance of rain 30%. Wednesday, partly sunny. A slight chance of showers and thunderstorms in the morning, then a chance of showers and thunderstorms in the afternoon. Highs in the middle 80s. Chance of rain 50%. Wednesday night, mostly cloudy. A chance of showers and thunderstorms, mainly in the evening. Lows in the middle 60s. Chance of rain 30%. Thursday, mostly cloudy with a slight chance of showers and thunderstorms in the morning, then partly sunny with a chance of showers and thunderstorms in the afternoon. Highs in the lower 80s. Chance of rain 50%. This hazardous weather outlook is for portions of east central, north central, and northeast Kansas. For this afternoon and tonight, the probability for widespread hazardous weather is low. For Friday through Wednesday, the probability for widespread hazardous weather is low. 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

Here are the 1 a.m. conditions for the local area. At Topeka, it was mostly cloudy. The temperature was 61 degrees, the dew point 58, and the relative humidity was 90%. The wind was east at 5 miles an hour. The pressure was 29.96 inches and falling. At Manhattan, it was mostly cloudy. The temperature was 62 degrees, the dew point 60, and the relative humidity was 93%. The wind was southeast at 8 miles an hour. Around the region, at Omaha, rain was falling, with a temperature of 55. At Emporia, fog was reported, with a temperature of 60. It was mostly cloudy, with a temperature of 59 at Lawrence, 62 at Kansas City, and 64 at Springfield. It was cloudy, with a temperature of 61 at Concordia, 60 at Beatrice, and 62 at Wichita. Once again, at Manhattan, it was 62 degrees under mostly cloudy skies. Once again, at Topeka, it was 61 degrees under mostly cloudy skies. Now here is your National Weather Service forecast. West of tonight, mostly cloudy with a 20% chance of showers. Near steady temperature in the upper 50s. East winds 5 to 10 miles per hour. Friday, mostly cloudy in the morning, then becoming partly sunny. A chance of showers. A slight chance of thunderstorms in the morning, then a chance of thunderstorms in the afternoon. Warmer with highs in the middle 70s. Southeast winds 5 to 10 miles per hour. Chance of rain 50%. Friday night, mostly cloudy with a chance of showers. A chance of thunderstorms, mainly in the evening. Lows in the middle 50s. Southeast winds around 5 miles per hour, becoming west around 5 miles per hour after midnight. Chance of rain 40%. Saturday, partly sunny. A slight chance of showers and thunderstorms in the afternoon. Highs in the middle 70s. North winds 5 to 10 miles per hour. Saturday night, a slight chance of thunderstorms in the evening. Partly cloudy with a slight chance of showers. Lows in the lower 50s. Northeast winds around 5 miles per hour in the evening, becoming light and variable. Sunday through Memorial Day, mostly clear. Highs in the middle 80s. Lows in the upper 50s. Monday night, mostly clear in the evening, then becoming partly cloudy. Lows in the lower 60s. Tuesday, mostly sunny. A slight chance of showers and thunderstorms in the afternoon. Highs in the middle 80s. Tuesday night, partly cloudy with a chance of showers and thunderstorms. Lows in the lower 60s. Chance of rain 40%. Wednesday through Thursday, mostly cloudy with a chance of showers and thunderstorms. Highs in the lower 80s. Lows in the middle 60s. Chance of rain 50%. This hazardous weather outlook is for portions of east central, north central, and northeast Kansas. For this afternoon and tonight, the probability for widespread hazardous weather is low. For Friday through Wednesday, the probability for widespread hazardous weather is low. The Topeka, Kansas climate summary for yesterday, May 21, 2026. Yesterday's high temperature was 66 degrees. The normal high is 78. The record high is 97 degrees, which was set in 1956. Yesterday's low temperature was 56 degrees. The normal low is 57. The record low is 33 degrees, which was set in 1968. 0.01 inches of precipitation fell yesterday, which brings the monthly total to 2.34 inches. This is 1.10 inches below the normal amount of 3.44 inches for May. The total precipitation for the year now stands at 12.68 inches, which is 0.98 inches above normal. Yesterday the maximum wind observed was 13 miles an hour from the southeast. The highest wind gust observed was 17 miles per hour from the east. The normal high temperature for today is 79 degrees, and the normal low maximum wind observed was 13 miles an hour from the southeast.
the highest wind gust observed was 17 miles per hour from the east. The normal high temperature for today is 79 degrees, and the normal low is 57. The record high for today is 97, which occurred in 1975, and the record low is 37, which occurred in 1963. Sunrise today is at 6:04 a.m. and sunset is at 8:35 p.m. The Manhattan, Kansas climate summary for yesterday, May 21, 2026. Yesterday's high temperature was 64 degrees. The normal high is 79. Yesterday's low temperature was 54 degrees. The normal low is 55. A trace of precipitation fell yesterday, which brings the monthly total to 0.01 inches. This is 3.03 inches below the normal amount of 3.04 inches for May. The total precipitation for the year now stands at 5.81 inches, which is 3.80 inches below normal. Yesterday the maximum wind observed was 12 miles an hour from the southeast. The highest wind gust observed was 17 miles per hour from the east. The normal high temperature for today is 79 degrees, and the normal low is 55. Sunrise today is at 6:08 a.m. and sunset is at 8:39 p.m. This is NOAA Weather Radio Station WXK91 in Topeka. Here are the 1 a.m. conditions for the local area. At Topeka, it was mostly cloudy. The temperature was 61 degrees, the dew point 58, and the relative humidity was 90%. The wind was east at 5 miles an hour. The pressure was 29.96 inches and falling. At Manhattan, it was mostly cloudy. The temperature was 62 degrees, the dew point 60, and the relative humidity was 93%. The wind was southeast at 8 miles an hour. Around the region, at Omaha, rain was falling, with a temperature of 55. At Emporia, fog was reported, with a temperature of 60. It was mostly cloudy, with a temperature of 59 at Lawrence, 62 at Kansas City, and 64 at Springfield. It was cloudy, with a temperature of 61 at Concordia, 60 at Beatrice, and 62 at Wichita. Once again, at Manhattan, it was 62 degrees under mostly cloudy skies. Once again, at Topeka, it was 61 degrees under mostly cloudy skies. Now here is your National Weather Service forecast. Rest of tonight, mostly cloudy with a 20% chance of showers. Near steady temperature in the upper 50s. East winds 5 to 10 miles per hour. Friday, mostly cloudy in the morning, then becoming partly sunny. A chance of showers. A slight chance of thunderstorms in the morning, then a chance of thunderstorms in the afternoon. Warmer with highs in the middle 70s. Southeast winds 5 to 10 miles per hour. Chance of rain 50%. Friday night, mostly cloudy with a chance of showers. A chance of thunderstorms, mainly in the evening. Lows in the middle 50s. Southeast winds around 5 miles per hour, becoming west around 5 miles per hour after midnight. Chance of rain 40%. Saturday, partly sunny. A slight chance of showers and thunderstorms in the afternoon. Highs in the middle 70s. North winds 5 to 10 miles per hour. Saturday night, a slight chance of thunderstorms in the evening. Partly cloudy with a slight chance of showers. Lows in the lower 50s. Northeast winds around 5 miles per hour in the evening, becoming light and variable. Sunday through Memorial Day, mostly clear. Highs in the middle 80s. Lows in the upper 50s. Monday night, mostly clear in the evening, then becoming partly cloudy. Lows in the lower 60s. Tuesday, mostly sunny. A slight chance of showers and thunderstorms in the afternoon. Highs in the middle 80s. Tuesday night, partly cloudy with a chance of showers and thunderstorms. Lows in the lower 60s. Chance of rain 40%. Wednesday through Thursday, mostly cloudy with a chance of showers and thunderstorms.

highs in the lower 80s, lows in the middle 60s, chance of rain 50%. This is NOAA Weather Radio WXK 91 in Topeka. The current time is 1:38 a.m. Central Daylight Time. This hazardous weather outlook is for portions of East Central, North Central, and Northeast Kansas. For this afternoon and tonight, the probability for widespread hazardous weather is low. For Friday through Wednesday, the probability for widespread hazardous weather is low. The Topeka, Kansas climate summary for yesterday, May 21, 2026. Yesterday's high temperature was 66 degrees. The normal high is 78. The record high is 97 degrees, which was set in 1956. Yesterday's low temperature was 56 degrees. The normal low is 57. The record low is 33 degrees, which was set in 1968. 0.01 inches of precipitation fell yesterday, which brings the monthly total to 2.34 inches. This is 1.10 inches below the normal amount of 3.44 inches for May. The total precipitation for the year now stands at 12.68 inches, which is 0.98 inches above normal. Yesterday, the maximum wind observed was 13 miles an hour from the southeast. The highest wind gust observed was 17 miles per hour from the east. The normal high temperature for today is 79 degrees, and the normal low is 57. The record high for today is 97, which occurred in 1975, and the record low is 37, which occurred in 1963. Sunrise today is at 6:04 a.m. and sunset is at 8:35 p.m. The Manhattan, Kansas climate summary for yesterday, May 21, 2026. Yesterday's high temperature was 64 degrees. The normal high is 79. Yesterday's low temperature was 54 degrees. The normal low is 55. A trace of precipitation fell yesterday, which brings the monthly total to 0.01 inches. This is 3.03 inches below the normal amount of 3.04 inches for May. The total precipitation for the year now stands at 5.81 inches, which is 3.80 inches below normal. Yesterday, the maximum wind observed was 12 miles an hour from the southeast. The highest wind gust observed was 17 miles per hour from the east. The normal high temperature for today is 79 degrees, and the normal low is 55. Sunrise today is at 6:08 a.m. and sunset is at 8:39 p.m. This is NOAA Weather Radio Station WXK91 in Topeka. Here are the 1 a.m. conditions for the local area. At Topeka, it was mostly cloudy. The temperature was 61 degrees, the dew point 58, and the relative humidity was 90%. The wind was east at 5 miles an hour. The pressure was 29.96 inches and falling. At Manhattan, it was mostly cloudy. The temperature was 62 degrees, the dew point 60, and the relative humidity was 93%. The wind was southeast at 8 miles an hour. Around the region, at Omaha, rain was falling, with a temperature of 55. At Emporia, fog was reported, with a temperature of 60. It was mostly cloudy, with a temperature of 59 at Lawrence, 62 at Kansas City, and 64 at Springfield. It was cloudy, with a temperature of 61 at Concordia, 60 at Beatrice, and 62 at Wichita. Once again, at Manhattan, it was 62 degrees under mostly cloudy skies. Once again, at Topeka, it was 61 degrees under mostly cloudy skies. Now here is your National Weather Service forecast. West of tonight, mostly cloudy with a 20% chance of showers. Near steady temperature in the upper 50s. East winds 5 to 10 miles per hour. Friday, mostly cloudy in the morning, then becoming partly sunny. A chance of showers. A slight chance of thunderstorms in the morning, then a chance of thunderstorms in the afternoon. Warmer with highs in the middle 70s. Southeast winds 5 to 10 miles per hour.

chance of rain 50%. Friday night, mostly cloudy with a chance of showers. A chance of thunderstorms, mainly in the evening. Lows in the middle 50s. Southeast winds around 5 miles per hour, becoming west around 5 miles per hour after midnight. Chance of rain 40%. Saturday, partly sunny. A slight chance of showers and thunderstorms in the afternoon. Highs in the middle 70s. North winds 5 to 10 miles per hour. Saturday night, a slight chance of thunderstorms in the evening. Partly cloudy with a slight chance of showers. Lows in the lower 50s. Northeast winds around 5 miles per hour in the evening, becoming light and variable. Sunday through Memorial Day, mostly clear. Highs in the middle 80s. Lows in the upper 50s. Monday night, mostly clear in the evening, then becoming partly cloudy. Lows in the lower 60s. Tuesday, mostly sunny. A slight chance of showers and thunderstorms in the afternoon. Highs in the middle 80s. Tuesday night, partly cloudy with a chance of showers and thunderstorms. Lows in the lower 60s. Chance of rain 40%. Wednesday through Thursday, mostly cloudy with a chance of showers and thunderstorms. Highs in the lower 80s. Lows in the middle 60s. Chance of rain 50%. This hazardous weather outlook is for portions of East Central, North Central, and Northeast Kansas. For this afternoon and tonight, the probability for widespread hazardous weather is low. For Friday through Wednesday, the probability for widespread hazardous weather is low. The Topeka, Kansas climate summary for yesterday, May 21, 2026. Yesterday's high temperature was 66 degrees. The normal high is 78. The record high is 97 degrees, which was set in 1956. Yesterday's low temperature was 56 degrees. The normal low is 57. The record low is 33 degrees, which was set in 1968. 0.01 inches of precipitation fell yesterday, which brings the monthly total to 2.34 inches. This is 1.10 inches below the normal amount of 3.44 inches for May. The total precipitation for the year now stands at 12.68 inches, which is 0.98 inches above normal. Yesterday, the maximum wind observed was 13 miles an hour from the southeast. The highest wind gust observed was 17 miles per hour from the east. The normal high temperature for today is 79 degrees, and the normal low is 57. The record high for today is 97, which occurred in 1975, and the record low is 37, which occurred in 1963. Sunrise today is at 6:04 a.m. and sunset is at 8:35 p.m. The Manhattan, Kansas climate summary for yesterday, May 21, 2026. Yesterday's high temperature was 64 degrees. The normal high is 79. Yesterday's low temperature was 54 degrees. The normal low is 55. A trace of precipitation fell yesterday, which brings the monthly total to 0.01 inches. This is 3.03 inches below the normal amount of 3.04 inches for May. The total precipitation for the year now stands at 5.81 inches, which is 3.80 inches below normal. Yesterday, the maximum wind observed was 12 miles an hour from the southeast. The highest wind gust observed was 17 miles per hour from the east. The normal high temperature for today is 79 degrees, and the normal low is 55. Sunrise today is at 6:08 a.m. and sunset is at 8:39 p.m. This is NOAA Weather Radio Station WXK91 in Topeka. Here are the 1 a.m. conditions for the local area. At Topeka, it was mostly cloudy. The temperature was 61 degrees, the dew point 58, and the relative humidity was 90%. The wind was east at 5 miles an hour. The pressure was 29.96 inches and falling. At Manhattan, it was mostly cloudy. The temperature was 62 degrees, the dew point 60,

relative humidity was 93%. The wind was southeast at 8 miles an hour. Around the region, at Omaha, rain was falling, with a temperature of 55. At Emporia, fog was reported, with a temperature of 60. It was mostly cloudy, with a temperature of 59 at Lawrence, 62 at Kansas City, and 64 at Springfield. It was cloudy, with a temperature of 61 at Concordia, 60 at Beatrice, and 62 at Wichita. Once again, at Manhattan, it was 62 degrees under mostly cloudy skies. Once again, at Topeka, it was 61 degrees under mostly cloudy skies. Now here is your National Weather Service forecast. West of tonight, mostly cloudy with a 20% chance of showers. Near steady temperature in the upper 50s. East winds 5 to 10 miles per hour. Friday, mostly cloudy in the morning, then becoming partly sunny. A chance of showers. A slight chance of thunderstorms in the morning, then a chance of thunderstorms in the afternoon. Warmer with highs in the middle 70s. Southeast winds 5 to 10 miles per hour. Chance of rain 50%. Friday night, mostly cloudy with a chance of showers. A chance of thunderstorms, mainly in the evening. Lows in the middle 50s. Southeast winds around 5 miles per hour, becoming west around 5 miles per hour after midnight. Chance of rain 40%. Saturday, partly sunny. A slight chance of showers and thunderstorms in the afternoon. Highs in the middle 70s. North winds 5 to 10 miles per hour. Saturday night, a slight chance of thunderstorms in the evening. Partly cloudy with a slight chance of showers. Lows in the lower 50s. Northeast winds around 5 miles per hour in the evening, becoming light and variable. Sunday through Memorial Day, mostly clear. Highs in the middle 80s. Lows in the upper 50s. Monday night, mostly clear in the evening, then becoming partly cloudy. Lows in the lower 60s. Tuesday, mostly sunny. A slight chance of showers and thunderstorms in the afternoon. Highs in the middle 80s. Tuesday night, partly cloudy with a chance of showers and thunderstorms. Lows in the lower 60s. Chance of rain 40%. Wednesday through Thursday, mostly cloudy with a chance of showers and thunderstorms. Highs in the lower 80s. Lows in the middle 60s. Chance of rain 50%. This hazardous weather outlook is for portions of East Central, North Central, and Northeast Kansas. For this afternoon and tonight, the probability for widespread hazardous weather is low. For Friday through Wednesday, the probability for widespread hazardous weather is low. The May 21st, 2026. Yesterday's high temperature was 66 degrees. The normal high is 78. The record high is 97 degrees, which was set in 1956. Yesterday's low temperature was 56 degrees. The normal low is 57. The record low is 33 degrees, which was set in 1968. 0.01 inches of precipitation fell yesterday, which brings the monthly total to 2.34 inches. This is 1.10 inches below the normal amount of 3.44 inches for May. The total precipitation for the year now stands at 12.68 inches, which is 0.98 inches above normal. Yesterday the maximum wind observed was 13 miles an hour from the southeast. The highest wind gust observed was 17 miles per hour from the east. The normal high temperature for today is 79 degrees, and the normal low is 57. The record high for today is 97, which occurred in 1975, and the record low is 37, which occurred in 1963. Sunrise today is at 6.04 a.m. and sunset is at 8.35 p.m. The Manhattan, Kansas climate summary for yesterday, May 21, 2026. Yesterday's high temperature was 64 degrees. The normal high is 79. Yesterday's low temperature was 54 degrees.
The normal low is 55. A trace of precipitation fell yesterday, which brings the monthly total to 0.01 inches. This is 3.03 inches below the normal amount of 3.04 inches for May. The total precipitation for the year now stands at 5.81 inches, which is 3.80 inches below normal. Yesterday, the maximum wind observed was 12 miles an hour from the southeast. The highest wind gust observed was 17 miles per hour from the east. The normal high temperature for today is 79 degrees, and the normal low is 55. Sunrise today is at 6:08 a.m. and sunset is at 8:39 p.m. The current time is 1:53 a.m. Central Daylight Time. 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Here are the 1 a.m. conditions for the local area. At Topeka, it was mostly cloudy. The temperature was 61 degrees, the dew point 58, and the relative humidity was 90%. The wind was east at 5 miles an hour. The pressure was 29.96 inches and falling. At Manhattan, it was mostly cloudy. The temperature was 62 degrees, the dew point 60, and the relative humidity was 93%. The wind was southeast at 8 miles an hour. Around the region, at Omaha, rain was falling, with a temperature of 55. At Emporia, fog was reported, with a temperature of 60. It was mostly cloudy, with a temperature of 59 at Lawrence, 62 at Kansas City, and 64 at Springfield. It was cloudy, with a temperature of 61 at Concordia, 60 at Beatrice, and 62 at Wichita. Once again, at Manhattan, it was 62 degrees under mostly cloudy skies. Once again, at Topeka, it was 61 degrees under mostly cloudy skies. Now here is your National Weather Service forecast. Rest of tonight, mostly cloudy with a 20% chance of showers. Near steady temperature in the upper 50s. East winds 5 to 10 miles per hour. Friday, mostly cloudy in the morning, then becoming partly sunny. A chance of showers. A slight chance of thunderstorms in the morning, then a chance of thunderstorms in the afternoon. Warmer with highs in the middle 70s. Southeast winds 5 to 10 miles per hour. Chance of rain 50%. Friday night, mostly cloudy with a chance of showers. A chance of thunderstorms, mainly in the evening. Lows in the middle 50s. Southeast winds around 5 miles per hour, becoming west around 5 miles per hour after midnight. Chance of rain 40%. Saturday, partly sunny. A slight chance of showers and thunderstorms in the afternoon. Highs in the middle 70s. North winds 5 to 10 miles per hour. Saturday night, a slight chance of thunderstorms in the evening. Partly cloudy with a slight chance of showers. Lows in the lower 50s. Northeast winds around 5 miles per hour in the evening, becoming light and variable. Sunday through Memorial Day, mostly clear. Highs in the middle 80s. Lows in the upper 50s. Monday night, mostly clear in the evening, then becoming partly cloudy. Lows in the lower 60s. Tuesday, mostly sunny. A slight chance of showers and thunderstorms in the afternoon. Highs in the middle 80s. Tuesday night, partly cloudy with a chance of showers and thunderstorms. Lows in the lower 60s. Chance of rain 40%. Wednesday through Thursday, mostly cloudy with a chance of showers and thunderstorms. Highs in the lower 80s. Lows in the middle 60s. Chance of rain 50%. This hazardous weather outlook is for portions of East Central, North Central, and Northeast Kansas. For this afternoon and tonight, the probability for widespread hazardous weather is low. For Friday through Wednesday, the probability for widespread hazardous weather

The record high is 97 degrees, which was set in 1956. Yesterday's low temperature was 56 degrees. The normal low is 57. The record low is 33 degrees, which was set in 1968. 0.01 inches of precipitation fell yesterday, which brings the monthly total to 2.34 inches. This is 1.10 inches below the normal amount of 3.44 inches for May. The total precipitation for the year now stands at 12.68 inches, which is 0.98 inches above normal. Yesterday the maximum wind observed was 13 miles an hour from the southeast. The highest wind gust observed was 17 miles per hour from the east. The normal high temperature for today is 79 degrees, and the normal low is 57. The record high for today is 97, which occurred in 1975, and the record low is 37, which occurred in 1963. Sunrise today is at 6:04 a.m. and sunset is at 8:35 p.m. The Manhattan, Kansas climate summary for yesterday, May 21, 2026. Yesterday's high temperature was 64 degrees. The normal high is 79. Yesterday's low temperature was 54 degrees. The normal low is 55. A trace of precipitation fell yesterday, which brings the monthly total to 0.01 inches. This is 3.03 inches below the normal amount of 3.04 inches for May. The total precipitation for the year now stands at 5.81 inches, which is 3.80 inches below normal. Yesterday the maximum wind observed was 12 miles an hour from the southeast. The highest wind gust observed was 17 miles per hour from the east. The normal high temperature for today is 79 degrees, and the normal low is 55. Sunrise today is at 6:08 a.m. and sunset is at 8:39 p.m. This is NOAA Weather Radio Station WXK91 in Topeka. Here are the 1 a.m. conditions for the local area. At Topeka, it was mostly cloudy. The temperature was 61 degrees, the dew point 58, and the relative humidity was 90%. The wind was east at 5 miles an hour. The pressure was 29.96 inches and falling. At Manhattan, it was mostly cloudy. The temperature was 62 degrees, the dew point 60, and the relative humidity was 93%. The wind was southeast at 8 miles an hour. Around the region, at Omaha, rain was falling, with a temperature of 55. At Emporia, fog was reported, with a temperature of 60. It was mostly cloudy, with a temperature of 59 at Lawrence, 62 at Kansas City, and 64 at Springfield. It was cloudy, with a temperature of 61 at Concordia, 60 at Beatrice, and 62 at Wichita. Once again, at Manhattan, it was 62 degrees under mostly cloudy skies. Once again, at Topeka, it was 61 degrees under mostly cloudy skies. Now here is your National Weather Service forecast. Rest of tonight, mostly cloudy with a 20% chance of showers. Near steady temperature in the upper 50s. East winds 5 to 10 miles per hour. Friday, mostly cloudy in the morning, then becoming partly sunny. A chance of showers. A slight chance of thunderstorms in the morning, then a chance of thunderstorms in the afternoon. Warmer with highs in the middle 70s. Southeast winds 5 to 10 miles per hour. Chance of rain 50%. Friday night, mostly cloudy with a chance of showers. A chance of thunderstorms, mainly in the evening. Lows in the middle 50s. Southeast winds around 5 miles per hour, becoming west around 5 miles per hour after midnight. Chance of rain 40%. Saturday, partly sunny. A slight chance of showers and thunderstorms in the afternoon. Highs in the middle 70s. North winds 5 to 10 miles per hour. Saturday night, a slight chance of thunderstorms in the evening. Partly cloudy with a slight chance of showers. Lows in the lower 50s. Northeast winds around 5 miles per hour in the evening.

becoming light and variable. Sunday through Memorial Day, mostly clear. Highs in the middle 80s. Lows in the upper 50s. Monday night, mostly clear in the evening, then becoming partly cloudy. Lows in the lower 60s. Tuesday, mostly sunny. A slight chance of showers and thunderstorms in the afternoon. Highs in the middle 80s. Tuesday night, partly cloudy with a chance of showers and thunderstorms. Lows in the lower 60s. Chance of rain 40%. Wednesday through Thursday, mostly cloudy with a chance of showers and thunderstorms. Highs in the lower 80s. Lows in the middle 60s. Chance of rain 50%. This hazardous weather outlook is for portions of East Central, North Central, and Northeast Kansas. For this afternoon and tonight, the probability for widespread hazardous weather is low. For Friday through Wednesday, the probability for widespread hazardous weather is low. The Topeka, Kansas climate summary for yesterday, May 21, 2026. Yesterday's high temperature was 66 degrees. The normal high is 78. The record high is 97 degrees, which was set in 1956. Yesterday's low temperature was 56 degrees. The normal low is 57. The record low is 33 degrees, which was set in 1968. 0.01 inches of precipitation fell yesterday, which brings the monthly total to 2.34 inches. This is 1.10 inches below the normal amount of 3.44 inches for May. The total precipitation for the year now stands at 12.68 inches, which is 0.98 inches above normal. Yesterday the maximum wind observed was 13 miles an hour from the southeast. The highest wind gust observed was 17 miles per hour from the east. The normal high temperature for today is 79 degrees, and the normal low is 57. The record high for today is 97, which occurred in 1975, and the record low is 37, which occurred in 1963. Sunrise today is at 6:04 a.m. and sunset is at 8:35 p.m. The Manhattan, Kansas climate summary for yesterday, May 21, 2026. Yesterday's high temperature was 64 degrees. The normal high is 79. Yesterday's low temperature was 54 degrees. The normal low is 55. A trace of precipitation fell yesterday, which brings the monthly total to 0.01 inches. This is 3.03 inches below the normal amount of 3.04 inches for May. The total precipitation for the year now stands at 5.81 inches, which is 3.80 inches below normal. Yesterday the maximum wind observed was 12 miles an hour from the southeast. The highest wind gust observed was 17 miles per hour from the east. The normal high temperature for today is 79 degrees, and the normal low is 55. Sunrise today is at 6:08 a.m. and sunset is at 8:39 p.m. This is NOAA Weather Radio Station WXK91 in Topeka. Now here is your National Weather Service forecast. West of tonight, mostly cloudy with a 20% chance of showers. Near steady temperature in the upper 50s. East winds 5 to 10 miles per hour. Friday, mostly cloudy in the morning, then becoming partly sunny. A chance of showers. A slight chance of thunderstorms in the morning, then a chance of thunderstorms in the afternoon. Warmer with highs in the middle 70s. Southeast winds 5 to 10 miles per hour. Chance of rain 50%. Friday night, mostly cloudy with a chance of showers. A chance of thunderstorms, mainly in the evening. Lows in the middle 50s. Southeast winds around 5 miles per hour, becoming west around 5 miles per hour after midnight. Chance of rain 40%. Saturday, partly sunny. A slight chance of showers and thunderstorms in the afternoon. Highs in the middle 70s. North winds 5 to 10 miles per hour. Saturday night, a slight chance of thunderstorms in the evening.
partly cloudy with a slight chance of showers. Lows in the lower 50s. Northeast winds around 5 miles per hour in the evening, becoming light and variable. Sunday through Memorial Day, mostly clear. Highs in the middle 80s. Lows in the upper 50s. Monday night, mostly clear in the evening, then becoming partly cloudy. Lows in the lower 60s. Tuesday, mostly sunny. A slight chance of showers and thunderstorms in the afternoon. Highs in the middle 80s. Tuesday night, partly cloudy with a chance of showers and thunderstorms. Lows in the lower 60s. Chance of rain 40%. Wednesday through Thursday, mostly cloudy with a chance of showers and thunderstorms. Highs in the lower 80s. Lows in the middle 60s. Chance of rain 50%. The current time is 2:08 a.m. Central Daylight Time. This hazardous weather outlook is for portions of East Central, North Central, and Northeast Kansas. For this afternoon and tonight, the probability for widespread hazardous weather is low. For Friday through Wednesday, the probability for widespread hazardous weather is low. The Topeka, Kansas climate summary for yesterday, May 21, 2026. Yesterday's high temperature was 66 degrees. The normal high is 78. The record high is 97 degrees, which was set in 1956. Yesterday's low temperature was 56 degrees. The normal low is 57. The record low is 33 degrees, which was set in 1968. 0.01 inches of precipitation fell yesterday, which brings the monthly total to 2.34 inches. This is 1.10 inches below the normal amount of 3.44 inches for May. The total precipitation for the year now stands at 12.68 inches, which is 0.98 inches above normal. Yesterday, the maximum wind observed was 13 miles an hour from the southeast. The highest wind gust observed was 17 miles per hour from the east. The normal high temperature for today is 79 degrees, and the normal low is 57. The record high for today is 97, which occurred in 1975, and the record low is 37, which occurred in 1963. Sunrise today is at 6:04 a.m. and sunset is at 8:35 p.m. The Manhattan, Kansas climate summary for yesterday, May 21, 2026. Yesterday's high temperature was 64 degrees. The normal high is 79. Yesterday's low temperature was 54 degrees. The normal low is 55. A trace of precipitation fell yesterday, which brings the monthly total to 0.01 inches. This is 3.03 inches below the normal amount of 3.04 inches for May. The total precipitation for the year now stands at 5.81 inches, which is 3.80 inches below normal. Yesterday, the maximum wind observed was 12 miles an hour from the southeast. The highest wind gust observed was 17 miles per hour from the east. The normal high temperature for today is 79 degrees, and the normal low is 55. Sunrise today is at 6:08 a.m. and sunset is at 8:39 p.m. This is NOAA Weather Radio Station WXK91 in Topeka. Here are the 2 a.m. conditions for the local area. At Topeka, it was mostly cloudy. The temperature was 60 degrees, the dew point 57, and the relative humidity was 89%. The wind was calm. The pressure was 29.94 inches and falling. At Manhattan, it was cloudy. The temperature was 62 degrees, the dew point 60, and the relative humidity was 93%. The wind was southeast at 9 miles an hour. Around the region, it was mostly cloudy, with a temperature of 56 at Lawrence, 61 at Kansas City, and 63 at Springfield. It was cloudy, with a temperature of 61 at Emporia, 61 at Concordia, 60 at Beatrice, 55 at Omaha, and 61 at Wichita. Once again, at Manhattan, it was 62 degrees under cloudy skies. Once again,
At Topeka, it was 60 degrees under mostly cloudy skies.

Now here is your National Weather Service forecast. Rest of tonight, mostly cloudy with a 20% chance of showers. Near steady temperature in the upper 50s. East winds 5 to 10 miles per hour. Friday, mostly cloudy in the morning, then becoming partly sunny. A chance of showers. A slight chance of thunderstorms in the morning, then a chance of thunderstorms in the afternoon. Warmer with highs in the middle 70s. Southeast winds 5 to 10 miles per hour. Chance of rain 50%. Friday night, mostly cloudy with a chance of showers. A chance of thunderstorms, mainly in the evening. Lows in the middle 50s. Southeast winds around 5 miles per hour, becoming west around 5 miles per hour after midnight. Chance of rain 40%. Saturday, partly sunny. A slight chance of showers and thunderstorms in the afternoon. Highs in the middle 70s. North winds 5 to 10 miles per hour. Saturday night, a slight chance of thunderstorms in the evening. Partly cloudy with a slight chance of showers. Lows in the lower 50s. Northeast winds around 5 miles per hour in the evening, becoming light and variable. Sunday through Memorial Day, mostly clear. Highs in the middle 80s. Lows in the upper 50s. Monday night, mostly clear in the evening, then becoming partly cloudy. Lows in the lower 60s. Tuesday, mostly sunny. A slight chance of showers and thunderstorms in the afternoon. Highs in the middle 80s. Tuesday night, partly cloudy with a chance of showers and thunderstorms. Lows in the lower 60s. Chance of rain 40%. Wednesday through Thursday, mostly cloudy with a chance of showers and thunderstorms. Highs in the lower 80s. Lows in the middle 60s. Chance of rain 50%. This hazardous weather outlook is for portions of East Central, North Central, and Northeast Kansas. For this afternoon and tonight, the probability

degrees, which was set in 1968. 0.01 inches of precipitation fell yesterday, which brings the monthly total to 2.34 inches. This is 1.10 inches below the normal amount of 3.44 inches for May. The total precipitation for the year now stands at 12.68 inches, which is 0.98 inches above normal. Yesterday, the maximum wind observed was 13 miles an hour from the southeast. The highest wind gust observed was 17 miles per hour from the east. The normal high temperature for today is 79 degrees, and the normal low is 57. The record high for today is 97, which occurred in 1975, and the record low is 37, which occurred in 1963. Sunrise today is at 6:04 a.m. and sunset is at 8:35 p.m. The Manhattan, Kansas climate summary for yesterday, May 21, 2026. Yesterday's high temperature was 64 degrees. The normal high is 79. Yesterday's low temperature was 54 degrees. The normal low is 55. A trace of precipitation fell yesterday, which brings the monthly total to 0.01 inches. This is 3.03 inches below the normal amount of 3.04 inches for May. The total precipitation for the year now stands at 5.81 inches, which is 3.80 inches below normal. Yesterday, the maximum wind observed was 12 miles an hour from the southeast. The highest wind gust observed was 17 miles per hour from the east. The normal high temperature for today is 79 degrees, and the normal low is 55. Sunrise today is at 6:08 a.m. and sunset is at 8:39 p.m. This is NOAA Weather Radio Station WXK91 in Topeka. Here are the two AM conditions for the local area. At Topeka, it was mostly cloudy. The temperature was 60 degrees, the dew point 57, and the relative humidity was 89%. The wind was calm. The pressure was 29.94 inches and falling. At Manhattan, it was cloudy. The temperature was 62 degrees, the dew point 60, and the relative humidity was 93%. The wind was southeast at 9 miles an hour. Around the region, it was mostly cloudy, with a temperature of 56 at Lawrence, 61 at Kansas City, and 63 at Springfield. It was cloudy, with a temperature of 61 at Emporia, 61 at Concordia, 60 at Beatrice, 55 at Omaha, and 61 at Wichita. Once again, at Manhattan, it was 62 degrees under cloudy skies. Once again, at Topeka, it was 60 degrees under mostly cloudy skies. Now here is your National Weather Service forecast. West of tonight, mostly cloudy with a 20% chance of showers. Near steady temperature in the upper 50s. East winds 5 to 10 miles per hour. Friday, mostly cloudy in the morning, then becoming partly sunny. A chance of showers. A slight chance of thunderstorms in the morning, then a chance of thunderstorms in the afternoon. Warmer with highs in the middle 70s. Southeast winds 5 to 10 miles per hour. Chance of rain 50%. Friday night, mostly cloudy with a chance of showers. A chance of thunderstorms, mainly in the evening. Lows in the middle 50s. Southeast winds around 5 miles per hour, becoming west around 5 miles per hour after midnight. Chance of rain 40%. Saturday, partly sunny. A slight chance of showers and thunderstorms in the afternoon. Highs in the middle 70s. North winds 5 to 10 miles per hour. Saturday night, a slight chance of thunderstorms in the evening. Partly cloudy with a slight chance of showers. Lows in the lower 50s. Northeast winds around 5 miles per hour in the evening, becoming light and variable. Sunday through Memorial Day, mostly clear. Highs in the middle 80s. Lows in the upper 50s. Monday night, mostly clear in the evening, then becoming partly cloudy. Lows in the lower 60s. Tuesday, mostly sunny. A slight chance of

showers and thunderstorms in the afternoon. Highs in the middle 80s. Tuesday night, partly cloudy with a chance of showers and thunderstorms. Lows in the lower 60s. Chance of rain 40%. Wednesday through Thursday, mostly cloudy with a chance of showers and thunderstorms. Highs in the lower 80s. Lows in the middle 60s. Chance of rain 50%. This hazardous weather outlook is for portions of east central, north central, and northeast Kansas. For this afternoon and tonight, the probability for widespread hazardous weather is low. For Friday through Wednesday, the probability for widespread hazardous weather is low. The Topeka, Kansas climate summary for yesterday, May 21, 2026. Yesterday's high temperature was 66 degrees. The normal high is 78. The record high is 97 degrees, which was set in 1956. Yesterday's low temperature was 56 degrees. The normal low is 57. The record low is 33 degrees, which was set in 1968. 0.01 inches of precipitation fell yesterday, which brings the monthly total to 2.34 inches. This is 1.10 inches below the normal amount of 3.44 inches for May. The total precipitation for the year now stands at 12.68 inches, which is 0.98 inches above normal. Yesterday, the maximum wind observed was 13 miles an hour from the southeast. The highest wind gust observed was 17 miles per hour from the east. The normal high temperature for today is 79 degrees, and the normal low is 57. The record high for today is 97, which occurred in 1975, and the record low is 37, which occurred in 1963. Sunrise today is at 6:04 a.m. and sunset is at 8:35 p.m. The current time is

The total precipitation for the year now stands at 5.81 inches, which is 3.80 inches below normal. Yesterday, the maximum wind observed was 12 miles an hour from the southeast. The highest wind gust observed was 17 miles per hour from the east. The normal high temperature for today is 79 degrees, and the normal low is 55. Sunrise today is at 6:08 a.m. and sunset is at 8:39 p.m. This is NOAA Weather Radio Station WXK91 in Topeka. Here are the 2 a.m. conditions for the local area. At Topeka, it was mostly cloudy. The temperature was 60 degrees, the dew point 57, and the relative humidity was 89%. The wind was calm. The pressure was 29.94 inches and falling. At Manhattan, it was cloudy. The temperature was 62 degrees, the dew point 60, and the relative humidity was 93%. The wind was southeast at 9 miles an hour. Around the region, it was mostly cloudy, with a temperature of 56 at Lawrence, 61 at Kansas City, and 63 at Springfield. It was cloudy, with a temperature of 61 at Emporia, 61 at Concordia, 60 at Beatrice, 55 at Omaha, and 61 at Wichita. Once again, at Manhattan, it was 62 degrees under cloudy skies. Once again, at Topeka, it was 60 degrees under mostly cloudy skies. Now here is your National Weather Service forecast. West of tonight, mostly cloudy with a 20% chance of showers. Near steady temperature in the upper 50s. East winds 5 to 10 miles per hour. Friday, mostly cloudy in the morning, then becoming partly sunny. A chance of showers. A slight chance of thunderstorms in the morning, then a chance of thunderstorms in the afternoon. Warmer with highs in the middle 70s. Southeast winds 5 to 10 miles per hour. Chance of rain 50%. Friday night, mostly cloudy with a chance of showers. A chance of thunderstorms, mainly in the evening. Lows in the middle 50s. Southeast winds around 5 miles per hour, becoming west around 5 miles per hour after midnight. Chance of rain 40%. Saturday, partly sunny. A slight chance of showers and thunderstorms in the afternoon. Highs in the middle 70s. North winds 5 to 10 miles per hour. Saturday night, a slight chance of thunderstorms in the evening. Partly cloudy with a slight chance of showers. Lows in the lower 50s. Northeast winds around 5 miles per hour in the evening, becoming light and variable. Sunday through Memorial Day, mostly clear. Highs in the middle 80s. Lows in the upper 50s. Monday night, mostly clear in the evening, then becoming partly cloudy. Lows in the lower 60s. Tuesday, mostly sunny. A slight chance of showers and thunderstorms in the afternoon. Highs in the middle 80s. Tuesday night, partly cloudy with a chance of showers and thunderstorms. Lows in the lower 60s. Chance of rain 40%. Wednesday through Thursday, mostly cloudy with a chance of showers and thunderstorms. Highs in the lower 80s. Lows in the middle 60s. Chance of rain 50%. This hazardous weather outlook is for central Kansas, east central Kansas, north central Kansas, and northeast Kansas. For today and tonight, a couple of storms this afternoon and evening could be strong to severe and produce gusty winds and hail up 1 inch in diameter. For Saturday through Thursday, the probability for widespread hazardous weather is low. The Topeka, Kansas climate summary for yesterday, May 21, 2026. Yesterday's high temperature was 66 degrees. The normal high is 78. The record high is 97 degrees, which was set in 1956. Yesterday's low temperature was 56 degrees. The normal low is 57. The record low is 33 degrees, which was set in 1968. 0.01 inches of precipitation fell yesterday, which brings the monthly total to 2.34 inches.

This is 1.10 inches below the normal amount of 3.44 inches for May. The total precipitation for the year now stands at 12.68 inches, which is 0.98 inches above normal. Yesterday, the maximum wind observed was 13 miles an hour from the southeast. The highest wind gust observed was 17 miles per hour from the east. The normal high temperature for today is 79 degrees, and the normal low is 57. The record high for today is 97, which occurred in 1975, and the record low is 37, which occurred in 1963. Sunrise today is at 6:04 a.m. and sunset is at 8:35 p.m. The Manhattan, Kansas climate summary for yesterday, May 21, 2026. Yesterday's high temperature was 64 degrees. The normal high is 79. Yesterday's low temperature was 54 degrees. The normal low is 55. A trace of precipitation fell yesterday, which brings the monthly total to 0.01 inches. This is 3.03 inches below the normal amount of 3.04 inches for May. The total precipitation for the year now stands at 5.81 inches, which is 3.80 inches below normal. Yesterday, the maximum wind observed was 12 miles an hour from the southeast. The highest wind gust observed was 17 miles per hour from the east. The normal high temperature for today is 79 degrees, and the normal low is 55. Sunrise today is at 6:08 a.m. and sunset is at 8:39 p.m. This is NOAA Weather Radio Station WXK91 in Topeka. Here are the two AM conditions for the local area. At Topeka, it was mostly cloudy. The temperature was 60 degrees, the dew point 57, and the relative humidity was 89%. The wind was calm. The pressure was 29.94 inches and falling. At Manhattan, it was cloudy. The temperature was 62 degrees, the dew point 60, and the relative humidity was 93%. The wind was southeast at 9 miles an hour. Around the region, it was mostly cloudy, with a temperature of 56 at Lawrence, 61 at Kansas City, and 63 at Springfield. It was cloudy, with a temperature of 61 at Emporia, 61 at Concordia, 60 at Beatrice, 55 at Omaha, and 61 at Wichita. Once again, at Manhattan, at Topeka, it was 60 degrees under mostly cloudy skies. Now here is your National Weather Service forecast. West of tonight, mostly cloudy with a 20% chance of showers. Near steady temperature in the upper 50s. East winds 5 to 10 miles per hour. Friday, mostly cloudy in the morning, then becoming partly sunny. A chance of showers. A slight chance of thunderstorms in the morning, then a chance of thunderstorms in the afternoon. Warmer with highs in the middle 70s. Southeast winds 5 to 10 miles per hour. Chance of rain 50%. Friday night, mostly cloudy with a chance of showers. A chance of thunderstorms, mainly in the evening. Lows in the middle 50s. Southeast winds around 5 miles per hour, becoming west around 5 miles per hour after midnight. Chance of rain 40%. Saturday, partly sunny. A slight chance of showers and thunderstorms in the afternoon. Highs in the middle 70s. North winds 5 to 10 miles per hour. Saturday night, a slight chance of thunderstorms in the evening. Partly cloudy with a slight chance of showers. Lows in the lower 50s, middle 70s. North winds 5 to 10 miles per hour. Saturday night, a slight chance of thunderstorms in the evening. Partly cloudy with a slight chance of showers. Lows in the lower 50s. Northeast winds around 5 miles per hour in the evening, becoming light and variable. Sunday through Memorial Day, mostly clear. Highs in the middle 80s. Lows in the upper 50s. Monday night, mostly clear in the evening, then becoming partly cloudy. Lows in the lower 60s. Tuesday, mostly sunny.

a slight chance of showers and thunderstorms in the afternoon. Highs in the middle 80s. Tuesday night, partly cloudy with a chance of showers and thunderstorms. Lows in the lower 60s. Chance of rain 40%. Wednesday through Thursday, mostly cloudy with a chance of showers and thunderstorms. Highs in the lower 80s. Lows in the middle 60s. Chance of rain 50%. This hazardous weather outlook is for central Kansas, east central Kansas, north central Kansas, and northeast Kansas. For today and tonight, a couple of storms this afternoon and evening could be strong to severe and produce gusty winds and hail up 1 inch in diameter. For Saturday through Thursday, the probability for widespread hazardous weather is low. The Topeka, Kansas climate summary for yesterday, May 21, 2026. Yesterday's high temperature was 66 degrees. The normal high is 78. The record high is 97 degrees, which was set in 1956. Yesterday's low temperature was 56 degrees. The normal low is 57. The record low is 33 degrees, which was set in 1968. 0.01 inches of precipitation fell yesterday, which brings the monthly total to 2.34 inches. This is 1.10 inches below the normal amount of 3.44 inches for May. The total precipitation for the year now stands at 12.68 inches, which is 0.98 inches above normal. Yesterday the maximum wind observed was 13 miles an hour from the southeast. The highest wind gust observed was 17 miles per hour from the east. The normal high temperature for today is 79 degrees, and the normal low is 57. The record high for today is 97, which occurred in 1975, and the record low is 37, which occurred in 1963. Sunrise today is at 6:04 a.m. and sunset is at 8:35 p.m. The Manhattan, Kansas climate summary for yesterday, May 21, 2026. Yesterday's high temperature was 64 degrees. The normal high is 79. Yesterday's low temperature was 54 degrees. The normal low is 55. A trace of precipitation fell yesterday, which brings the monthly total to 0.01 inches. This is 3.03 inches below the normal amount of 3.04 inches for May. The total precipitation for the year now stands at 5.81 inches, which is 3.80 inches below normal. Yesterday the maximum wind observed was 12 miles an hour from the southeast. The highest wind gust observed was 17 miles per hour from the east. The normal high temperature for today is 79 degrees, and the normal low is 55. Sunrise today is at 6:08 a.m. and sunset is at 8:39 p.m. The Rangeland Fire Danger Index will be in a low category this afternoon. Low fire danger means controlled burns can be executed with reasonable safety. Check with local authorities to ensure burning is allowed before starting a planned burn. 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Here are the 2 a.m. conditions for the local area. At Topeka, it was mostly cloudy. The temperature was 60 degrees, the dew point 57, and the relative humidity was 89%. The wind was calm. The pressure was 29.94 inches and falling. At Manhattan, it was cloudy. The temperature was 62 degrees, the dew point 60, and the relative humidity was 93%. The wind was southeast at 9 miles an hour. Around the region, it was mostly cloudy, with a temperature of 56 at Lawrence, 61 at Kansas City, and 63 at Springfield. It was cloudy, with a temperature of 61 at Emporia, 61 at Concordia, 60 at Beatrice, 55 at Omaha, and 61 at Wichita. Once again, at Manhattan, it was 62 degrees under cloudy skies. Once again, at Topeka, it was 60 degrees under mostly cloudy skies. This is NOAA Weather Radio WXK91 in Topeka. The current time is 2:38 a.m. Central Daylight Time.
Now here is your National Weather Service forecast. West of tonight, mostly cloudy with a 20% chance of showers. Near steady temperature in the upper 50s. East winds 5 to 10 miles per hour. Friday, mostly cloudy in the morning, then becoming partly sunny. A chance of showers. A slight chance of thunderstorms in the morning, then a chance of thunderstorms in the afternoon. Warmer with highs in the middle 70s. Southeast winds 5 to 10 miles per hour. Chance of rain 50%. Friday, mostly cloudy with a chance of showers. A chance of thunderstorms, mainly in the evening. Lows in the middle 50s. Southeast winds around 5 miles per hour, becoming west around 5 miles per hour after midnight. Chance of rain 40%. Saturday, partly sunny. A slight chance of showers and thunderstorms in the afternoon. Highs in the middle 70s. North winds 5 to 10 miles per hour. Saturday night, a slight chance of thunderstorms in the evening. Partly cloudy with a slight chance of showers. Lows in the lower 50s. Northeast winds around 5 miles per hour in the evening, becoming light and variable. Sunday through Memorial Day, mostly clear. Highs in the middle 80s. Lows in the upper 50s. Monday night, mostly clear in the evening, then becoming partly cloudy. Lows in the lower 60s. Tuesday, mostly sunny. A slight chance of showers and thunderstorms in the afternoon. Highs in the middle 80s. Tuesday night, partly cloudy with a chance of showers and thunderstorms. Lows in the lower 60s. Chance of rain 40%. Wednesday through Thursday, mostly cloudy with a chance of showers and thunderstorms. Highs in the lower 80s. Lows in the middle 60s. Chance of rain 50%. This hazardous weather outlook is for central Kansas, east central Kansas, north central Kansas, and northeast Kansas. For today and tonight, a couple of storms this afternoon and evening could be strong to severe and produce gusty winds and hail up 1 inch in diameter. For Saturday through Thursday, the probability for widespread hazardous weather is low. The Rangeland Fire Danger Index will be in a low category this afternoon. Low fire danger means controlled burns can be executed with reasonable safety. Check with local authorities to ensure burning is allowed before starting a planned burn. The Topeka, Kansas climate summary for yesterday, May 21, 2026. Yesterday's high temperature was 66 degrees. The normal high is 78. The record high is 97 degrees, which was set in 1956. Yesterday's low temperature was 56 degrees. The normal low is 57. The record low is 33 degrees, which was set in 1968. 0.01 inches of precipitation fell yesterday, which brings the monthly total to 2.34 inches. This is 1.10 inches below the normal amount of 3.44 inches for May. The total precipitation for the year now stands at 12.68 inches, which is 0.98 inches above normal. Yesterday the maximum wind observed was 13 miles an hour from the southeast. The highest wind gust observed was 17 miles per hour from the east. The normal high temperature for today is 79 degrees, and the normal low is 57. The record high for today is 97, which occurred in 1975, and the record low is 37, which occurred in 1963. Sunrise today is at 6.04 a.m. and sunset is at 8.35 p.m. This is NOAA Weather Radio Station WXK91 in Topeka. Here are the two a.m. conditions for the local area. At Topeka, it was mostly cloudy. The temperature was 60 degrees, the dew point 57, and the relative humidity was 89%. The wind was calm. The pressure was 29.94 inches and falling. At Manhattan, it was cloudy. The temperature was 62 degrees, the dew point 60, and the relative humidity was 93%.
The wind was southeast at 9 miles an hour. Around the region, it was mostly cloudy, with a temperature of 56 at Lawrence, 61 at Kansas City, and 63 at Springfield. It was cloudy, with a temperature of 61 at Emporia, 61 at Concordia, 60 at Beatrice, 55 at Omaha, and 61 at Wichita. Once again, at Manhattan, it was 62 degrees under cloudy skies. Once again, at Topeka, it was 60 degrees under mostly cloudy skies. Now here is your National Weather Service forecast. Today, mostly cloudy this morning, then becoming partly sunny. A chance of showers. A slight chance of thunderstorms this morning, then a chance of thunderstorms this afternoon. Warmer with highs in the middle 70s. Southeast winds 5 to 10 miles per hour. Chance of rain 50%. Tonight, mostly cloudy with a chance of showers. A chance of thunderstorms, mainly in the evening. Lows in the middle 50s. Southeast winds around 5 miles per hour, becoming west around 5 miles per hour after midnight. Chance of rain 40%. Saturday, partly sunny. A slight chance of showers and thunderstorms in the afternoon. Highs in the middle 70s. North winds 5 to 10 miles per hour. Saturday night, a slight chance of thunderstorms in the evening. Partly cloudy with a slight chance of showers. Lows in the lower 50s. Northeast winds around 5 miles per hour in the evening, becoming light and variable. Sunday, sunny. Highs in the lower 80s. East winds around 5 miles per hour. Sunday night and Memorial Day, mostly clear. Lows in the upper 50s. Highs in the middle 80s. Monday night, mostly clear in the evening, then becoming partly cloudy. Lows in the lower 60s. Tuesday, mostly sunny. A slight chance of showers and thunderstorms in the afternoon. Highs in the middle 80s. Tuesday night, partly cloudy with a chance of showers and thunderstorms. Lows in the lower 60s. Chance of rain 40%. Wednesday through Thursday, mostly cloudy with a chance of showers and thunderstorms. Highs in the lower 80s. Lows in the middle 60s. Chance of rain 50%. This hazardous weather outlook is for central Kansas, east central Kansas, north central Kansas, and northeast Kansas. For today and tonight, a couple of storms this afternoon and evening could be strong to severe and produce gusty winds and hail up 1 inch in diameter. For Saturday through Thursday, the probability for widespread hazardous weather is low. The Topeka, Kansas climate summary for yesterday, May 21, 2026. Yesterday's high temperature was 66 degrees. The normal high is 78. The record high is 97 degrees, which was set in 1956. Yesterday's low temperature was 56 degrees. The normal low is 57. The record low is 33 degrees, which was set in 1968. 0.01 inches of precipitation fell yesterday, which brings the monthly total to 2.34 inches. This is 1.10 inches below the normal amount of 3.44 inches for May. The total precipitation for the year now stands at 12.68 inches, which is 0.98 inches above normal. Yesterday the maximum wind observed was 13 miles an hour from the southeast. The highest wind gust observed was 17 miles per hour from the east. The normal high temperature for today is 79 degrees, and the normal low is 57. The record high for today is 97, which occurred in 1975, and the record low is 37, which occurred in 1963. Sunrise today is at 6:04 a.m. and sunset is at 8:35 p.m. The Manhattan, Kansas climate summary for yesterday, May 21, 2026. Yesterday's high temperature was 64 degrees. The normal high is 79. Yesterday's low temperature was 54 degrees. The normal low is 55.
A trace of precipitation fell yesterday, which brings the monthly total to 0.01 inches. This is 3.03 inches below the normal amount of 3.04 inches for May. The total precipitation for the year now stands at 5.81 inches, which is 3.80 inches below normal. Yesterday, the maximum wind observed was 12 miles an hour from the southeast. The highest wind gust observed was 17 miles per hour from the east. The normal high temperature for today is 79 degrees, and the normal low is 55. Sunrise today is at 6:08 a.m. and sunset is at 8:39 p.m. This is NOAA Weather Radio Station WXK91 in Topeka. Here are the 2 a.m. conditions for the local area. At Topeka, it was mostly cloudy. The temperature was 60 degrees, the dew point 57, and the relative humidity was 89%. The wind was calm. The pressure was 29.94 inches and falling. At Manhattan, it was cloudy. The temperature was 62 degrees, the dew point 60, and the relative humidity was 93%. The wind was southeast at 9 miles an hour. Around the region, it was mostly cloudy, with a temperature of 56 at Lawrence, 61 at Kansas City, and 63 at Springfield. It was cloudy, with a temperature of 61 at Emporia, 61 at Concordia, 60 at Beatrice, 55 at Omaha, and 61 at Wichita. Once again, at Manhattan, it was 62 degrees under cloudy skies. Once again, at Topeka, it was 60 degrees under mostly cloudy skies. Now here is your National Weather Service forecast. Today, mostly cloudy this morning, then becoming partly sunny. A chance of showers. A slight chance of thunderstorms this morning, then a chance of thunderstorms this afternoon. Warmer with highs in the middle 70s. Southeast winds 5 to 10 miles per hour. Chance of rain 50%. Tonight, mostly cloudy with a chance of showers. A chance of thunderstorms, mainly in the evening. Lows in the middle 50s. Southeast winds around 5 miles per hour, becoming west around 5 miles per hour after midnight. Chance of rain 40%. Saturday, partly sunny. A slight chance of showers and thunderstorms in the afternoon. Highs in the middle 70s. North winds 5 to 10 miles per hour. Saturday night, a slight chance of thunderstorms in the evening. Partly cloudy with a slight chance of showers. Lows in the lower 50s. Northeast winds around 5 miles per hour in the evening, becoming light and variable. Sunday, sunny. Highs in the lower 80s. East winds around 5 miles per hour. Sunday night and Memorial Day, mostly clear. Lows in the upper 50s. Highs in the middle 80s. Monday night, mostly clear in the evening, then becoming partly cloudy. Lows in the lower 60s. Tuesday, mostly sunny. A slight chance of showers and thunderstorms in the afternoon. Highs in the middle 80s. Tuesday night, partly cloudy with a chance of showers and thunderstorms. Lows in the lower 60s. Chance of rain 40%. Wednesday through Thursday, mostly cloudy with a chance of showers and thunderstorms. Highs in the lower 80s. Lows in the middle 60s. Chance of rain 50%. The Rangeland Fire Danger Index will be in a low category this afternoon. Low fire danger means controlled burns can be executed with reasonable safety. Check with local authorities to ensure burning is allowed before starting a planned burn. This hazardous weather outlook is for Central Kansas, East Central Kansas, North Central Kansas, and Northeast Kansas. For today and tonight, a couple of storms this afternoon and evening could be strong to severe and produce gusty winds and hail up 1 inch in diameter. For Saturday through Thursday, the probability for widespread hazardous weather is low. The current time is 2:53 a.m. Central Daylight Time. The Topeka, Kansas Climate Summary for yesterday, May 21st, 2026.
Yesterday's high temperature was 66 degrees. The normal high is 78. The record high is 97 degrees, which was set in 1956. Yesterday's low temperature was 56 degrees. The normal low is 57. The record low is 33 degrees, which was set in 1968. 0.01 inches of precipitation fell yesterday, which brings the monthly total to 2.34 inches. This is 1.10 inches below the normal amount of 3.44 inches for May. The total precipitation for the year now stands at 12.68 inches, which is 0.98 inches above normal. Yesterday the maximum wind observed was 13 miles an hour from the southeast. The highest wind gust observed was 17 miles per hour from the east. The normal high temperature for today is 79 degrees, and the normal low is 57. The record high for today is 97, which occurred in 1975, and the record low is 37, which occurred in 1963. Sunrise today is at 6:04 a.m. and sunset is at 8:35 p.m. The Manhattan, Kansas climate summary for yesterday, May 21, 2026. Yesterday's high temperature was 64 degrees. The normal high is 79. Yesterday's low temperature was 54 degrees. The normal low is 55. A trace of precipitation fell yesterday, which brings the monthly total to 0.01 inches. This is 3.03 inches below the normal amount of 3.04 inches for May. The total precipitation for the year now stands at 5.81 inches, which is 3.80 inches below normal. Yesterday the maximum wind observed was 12 miles an hour from the southeast. The highest wind gust observed was 17 miles per hour from the east. The normal high temperature for today is 79 degrees, and the normal low is 55. Sunrise today is at 6:08 a.m. and sunset is at 8:39 p.m. This is NOAA Weather Radio Station WXK91 in Topeka. Here are the two a.m. conditions for the local area. At Topeka, it was mostly cloudy. The temperature was 60 degrees, the dew point 57, and the relative humidity was 89%. The wind was calm. The pressure was 29.94 inches and falling. At Manhattan, it was cloudy. The temperature was 62 degrees, the dew point 60, and the relative humidity was 93%. The wind was southeast at 9 miles an hour. Around the region, it was mostly cloudy, with a temperature of 56 at Lawrence, 61 at Kansas City, and 63 at Springfield. It was cloudy, with a temperature of 61 at Emporia, 61 at Concordia, 60 at Beatrice, 55 at Omaha, and 61 at Wichita. Once again, at Manhattan, it was 62 degrees under cloudy skies. Once again, at Topeka, it was 60 degrees under mostly cloudy skies. Now here is your National Weather Service forecast. Today, mostly cloudy this morning, then becoming partly sunny. A chance of showers. A slight chance of thunderstorms this morning, then a chance of thunderstorms this afternoon. Warmer with highs in the middle 70s. Southeast winds 5 to 10 miles per hour. Chance of rain 50%. Tonight, mostly cloudy with a chance of showers. A chance of thunderstorms, mainly in the evening. Lows in the middle 50s. Southeast winds around 5 miles per hour, becoming west around 5 miles per hour after midnight. Chance of rain 40%. Saturday, partly sunny. A slight chance of showers and thunderstorms in the afternoon. Highs in the middle 70s. North winds 5 to 10 miles per hour. Saturday night, a slight chance of thunderstorms in the evening. Partly cloudy with a slight chance of showers. Lows in the lower 50s. Northeast winds around 5 miles per hour in the evening, becoming light and variable. Sunday, sunny. Highs in the lower 80s. East winds around 5 miles per hour. Sunday night and Memorial Day, mostly clear.
lows in the upper 50s. Highs in the middle 80s. Monday night, mostly clear in the evening, then becoming partly cloudy. Lows in the lower 60s. Tuesday, mostly sunny. A slight chance of showers and thunderstorms in the afternoon. Highs in the middle 80s. Tuesday night, partly cloudy with a chance of showers and thunderstorms. Lows in the lower 60s. Chance of rain 40%. Wednesday through Thursday, mostly cloudy with a chance of showers and thunderstorms. Highs in the lower 80s. Lows in the middle 60s. Chance of rain 50%. This hazardous weather outlook is for central Kansas, east central Kansas, north central Kansas, and northeast Kansas. For today and tonight, a couple of storms this afternoon and evening could be strong to severe and produce gusty winds and hail up 1 inch in diameter. For Saturday through Thursday, the probability for widespread hazardous weather is low. The Topeka, Kansas climate summary for yesterday, May 21, 2026. Yesterday's high temperature was 66 degrees. The normal high is 78. The record high is 97 degrees, which was set in 1956. Yesterday's low temperature was 56 degrees. The normal low is 57. The record low is 33 degrees, which was set in 1968. 0.01 inches of precipitation fell yesterday, which brings the monthly total to 2.34 inches. This is 1.10 inches below the normal amount of 3.44 inches for May. The total precipitation for the year now stands at 12.68 inches, which is 0.98 inches above normal. Yesterday, the maximum wind observed was 13 miles an hour from the southeast. The highest wind gust observed was 17 miles per hour from the east. The normal high temperature for today is 79 degrees, and the normal low is 57. The record high for today is 97, which occurred in 1975, and the record low is 37, which occurred in 1963. Sunrise today is at 6:04 a.m. and sunset is at 8:35 p.m. The Rangeland Fire Danger Index will be in a low category this afternoon. Low fire danger means controlled burns can be executed with reasonable safety. Check with local authorities to ensure burning is allowed before starting a planned burn. The Manhattan, Kansas climate summary for yesterday, May 21, 2026. Yesterday's high temperature was 64 degrees. The normal high is 79. Yesterday's low temperature was 54 degrees. The normal low is 55. A trace of precipitation fell yesterday, which brings the monthly total to 0.01 inches. This is 3.03 inches below the normal amount of 3.04 inches for May. The total precipitation for the year now stands at 5.81 inches, which is 3.80 inches below normal. Yesterday, the maximum wind observed was 12 miles an hour from the southeast. The highest wind gust observed was 17 miles per hour from the east. The normal high temperature for today is 79 degrees, and the normal low is 55. Sunrise today is at 6:08 a.m. and sunset is at 8:39 p.m. This is NOAA Weather Radio Station WXK91 in Topeka. Here are the two AM conditions for the local area. At Topeka, it was mostly cloudy. The temperature was 60 degrees, the dew point 57, and the relative humidity was 89%. The wind was calm. The pressure was 29.94 inches and falling. At Manhattan, it was cloudy. The temperature was 62 degrees, the dew point 60, and the relative humidity was 93%. The wind was southeast at 9 miles an hour. Around the region, it was mostly cloudy, with a temperature of 56 at Lawrence, 61 at Kansas City, and 63 at Springfield. It was cloudy, with a temperature of 61 at Emporia, 61 at Concordia, 60 at Beatrice, 55 at Omaha, and 61 at Wichita. Once again, at Manhattan, it was 62 degrees under cloudy skies.
Once again, at Topeka, it was 60 degrees under mostly cloudy skies. Now here is your National Weather Service forecast. Today, mostly cloudy this morning, then becoming partly sunny. A chance of showers. A slight chance of thunderstorms this morning, then a chance of thunderstorms this afternoon. Warmer with highs in the middle 70s. Southeast winds 5 to 10 miles per hour. Chance of rain 50%. Tonight, mostly cloudy with a chance of showers. A chance of thunderstorms, mainly in the evening. Lows in the middle 50s. Southeast winds around 5 miles per hour, becoming west around 5 miles per hour after midnight. Chance of rain 40%. Saturday, partly sunny. A slight chance of showers and thunderstorms in the afternoon. Highs in the middle 70s. North winds 5 to 10 miles per hour. Saturday night, a slight chance of thunderstorms in the evening. Partly cloudy with a slight chance of showers. Lows in the lower 50s. Northeast winds around 5 miles per hour in the evening, becoming light and variable. Sunday, sunny. Highs in the lower 80s. East winds around 5 miles per hour. Sunday night and Memorial Day, mostly clear. Lows in the upper 50s. Highs in the middle 80s. Monday night, mostly clear in the evening, then becoming partly cloudy. Lows in the lower 60s. Tuesday, mostly sunny. A slight chance of showers and thunderstorms in the afternoon. Highs in the middle 80s. Tuesday night, partly cloudy with a chance of showers and thunderstorms. Lows in the lower 60s. Chance of rain 40%. Wednesday through Thursday, mostly cloudy with a chance of showers and thunderstorms. Highs in the lower 80s. Lows in the middle 60s. Chance of rain 50%. This hazardous weather outlook is for central Kansas, east central Kansas, north central Kansas, and northeast Kansas. For today and tonight, a couple of storms this afternoon and evening could be strong to severe and produce gusty winds and hail up 1 inch in diameter. For Saturday through Thursday, the probability for widespread hazardous weather is low. The Topeka, Kansas climate summary for yesterday, May 21, 2026. Yesterday's high temperature was 66 degrees. The normal high is 78. The record high is 97 degrees, which was set in 1956. Yesterday's low temperature was 56 degrees. The normal low is 57. The record low is 33 degrees, which was set in 1968. 0.01 inches of precipitation fell yesterday, which brings the monthly total to 2.34 inches. This is 1.10 inches below the normal amount of 3.44 inches for May. The total precipitation for the year now stands at 12.68 inches, which is 0.98 inches above normal. Yesterday, the maximum wind observed was 13 miles an hour from the southeast. The highest wind gust observed was 17 miles per hour from the east. The normal high temperature for today is 79 degrees, and the normal low is 57. The record high for today is 97, which occurred in 1975, and the record low is 37, which occurred in 1963. Sunrise today is at 6:04 a.m. and sunset is at 8:35 p.m. The Manhattan, Kansas climate summary for yesterday, May 21, 2026. Yesterday's high temperature was 64 degrees. The normal high is 79. Yesterday's low temperature was 54 degrees. The normal low is 55. A trace of precipitation fell yesterday, which brings the monthly total to 0.01 inches. This is 3.03 inches below the normal amount of 3.04 inches for May. The total precipitation for the year now stands at 5.81 inches, which is 3.80 inches below normal. Yesterday, the maximum wind observed was 12 miles an hour from the southeast. The highest wind gust observed was 17 miles per hour from the east.
The normal high temperature for today is 79 degrees, and the normal low is 55. Sunrise today is at 6:08 a.m. and sunset is at 8:39 p.m. The current time is 3:08 a.m. Central Daylight Time. 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Now here is your National Weather Service forecast. Today, mostly cloudy this morning, then becoming partly sunny. A chance of showers. A slight chance of thunderstorms this morning, then a chance of thunderstorms this afternoon. Warmer with highs in the middle 70s. Southeast winds 5 to 10 miles per hour. Chance of rain 50%. Tonight, mostly cloudy with a chance of showers. A chance of thunderstorms, mainly in the evening. Lows in the middle 50s. Southeast winds around 5 miles per hour, becoming west around 5 miles per hour after midnight. Chance of rain 40%. Saturday, partly sunny. A slight chance of showers and thunderstorms in the afternoon. Highs in the middle 70s. North winds 5 to 10 miles per hour. Saturday night, a slight chance of thunderstorms in the evening. Partly cloudy with a slight chance of showers. Lows in the lower 50s. Northeast winds around 5 miles per hour in the evening, becoming light and variable. Sunday, sunny. Highs in the lower 80s. East winds around 5 miles per hour. Sunday night and Memorial Day, mostly clear. Lows in the upper 50s. Highs in the middle 80s. Monday night, mostly clear in the evening, then becoming partly cloudy. Lows in the lower 60s. Tuesday, mostly sunny. A slight chance of showers and thunderstorms in the afternoon. Highs in the middle 80s. Tuesday night, partly cloudy with a chance of showers and thunderstorms. Lows in the lower 60s. Chance of rain 40%. Wednesday through Thursday, mostly cloudy with a chance of showers and thunderstorms. Highs in the lower 80s. Lows in the middle 60s. Chance of rain 50%. The Rangeland Fire Danger Index will be in a low category this afternoon. Low fire danger means controlled burns can be executed with reasonable safety. Check with local authorities to ensure burning is allowed before starting a planned burn. 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Here are the 3 a.m. conditions for the local area. At Topeka, it was mostly cloudy. The temperature was 57 degrees, the dew point 56, and the relative humidity was 96%. The wind was south at 3 miles an hour. The pressure was 29.94 inches and steady. At Manhattan, it was cloudy. The temperature was 62 degrees, the dew point 59, and the relative humidity was 90%. The wind was southeast at 6 miles an hour. Around the region, at Omaha, rain was falling, with a temperature of 55. It was mostly cloudy, with a temperature of 55 at Lawrence, 60 at Kansas City, and 63 at Springfield. It was cloudy, with a temperature of 61 at Emporia, 61 at Concordia, 60 at Beatrice, and 61 at Wichita. Once again, at Manhattan, it was 62 degrees under cloudy skies. Once again, at Topeka, it was 57 degrees under mostly cloudy skies. Now here is your National Weather Service forecast. Today, mostly cloudy this morning, then becoming partly sunny. A chance of showers. A slight chance of thunderstorms this morning, then a chance of thunderstorms this afternoon. Warmer with highs in the middle 70s. Southeast winds 5 to 10 miles per hour. Chance of rain 50%. Tonight, mostly cloudy with a chance of showers. A chance of thunderstorms, mainly in the evening. Lows in the middle 50s. Southeast winds around 5 miles per hour, becoming west around 5 miles per hour after midnight. Chance of rain 40%. Saturday, partly sunny.
a slight chance of showers and thunderstorms in the afternoon. Highs in the middle 70s. North winds 5 to 10 miles per hour. Saturday night.

A slight chance of thunderstorms in the evening. Partly cloudy with a slight chance of showers. Lows in the lower 50s. Northeast winds around 5 miles per hour in the evening, becoming light and variable. Sunday, sunny. Highs in the lower 80s. East winds around 5 miles per hour. Sunday night and Memorial Day, mostly clear. Lows in the upper 50s. Highs in the middle 80s. Monday night, mostly clear in the evening, then becoming partly cloudy. Lows in the lower 60s. Tuesday, mostly sunny. A slight chance of showers and thunderstorms in the afternoon. Highs in the middle 80s. Tuesday night, partly cloudy with a chance of showers and thunderstorms. Lows in the lower 60s. Chance of rain 40%. Wednesday through Thursday, mostly cloudy with a chance of showers and thunderstorms. Highs in the lower 80s. Lows in the middle 60s. Chance of rain 50%. This hazardous weather outlook is for central Kansas, east central Kansas, north central Kansas, and northeast Kansas. For today and tonight, a couple of storms this afternoon and evening could be strong to severe and produce gusty winds and hail up 1 inch in diameter. For Saturday through Thursday, the probability for widespread hazardous weather is low. The Topeka, Kansas climate summary for yesterday, May 21, 2026. Yesterday's high temperature was 66 degrees. The normal high is 78. The record high is 97 degrees, which was set in 1956. Yesterday's low temperature was 56 degrees. The normal low is 57. The record low is 33 degrees, which was set in 1968. 0.01 inches of precipitation fell yesterday, which brings the monthly total to 2.34 inches. This is 1.10 inches below the normal amount of 3.44 inches for May. The total precipitation for the year now stands at 12.68 inches, which is 0.98 inches above normal. Yesterday the maximum wind observed was 13 miles an hour from the southeast. The highest wind gust observed was 17 miles per hour from the east. The normal high temperature for today is 79 degrees, and the normal low is 57. The record high for today is 97, which occurred in 1975, and the record low is 37, which occurred in 1963. Sunrise today is at 6:04 a.m. and sunset is at 8:35 p.m. The Manhattan, Kansas climate summary for yesterday, May 21, 2026. Yesterday's high temperature was 64 degrees. The normal high is 79. Yesterday's low temperature was 54 degrees. The normal low is 55. A trace of precipitation fell yesterday, which brings the monthly total to 0.01 inches. This is 3.03 inches below the normal amount of 3.04 inches for May. The total precipitation for the year now stands at 5.81 inches, which is 3.80 inches below normal. Yesterday the maximum wind observed was 12 miles an hour from the southeast. The highest wind gust observed was 17 miles per hour from the east. The normal high temperature for today is 79 degrees, and the normal low is 55. Sunrise today is at 6:08 a.m. and sunset is at 8:39 p.m. This is NOAA Weather Radio Station WXK91 in Topeka. Here are the 3 a.m. conditions for the local area. At Topeka, it was mostly cloudy. The temperature was 57 degrees, the dew point 6%. The wind was south at 3 miles an hour. The pressure was 29.94 inches and steady. At Manhattan, it was cloudy. The temperature was 62 degrees, the dew point 59, and the relative humidity was 90%. The wind was southeast at 6 miles an hour. Around the region, at Omaha, rain was falling, with a temperature of 55. It was mostly cloudy, with a temperature of 55 at Lawrence, 60 at Kansas City, and 63 at Springfield.
It was cloudy, with a temperature of 61 at Emporia.

Columbia, 61 at Concordia, 60 at Beatrice, and 61 at Wichita. Once again, at Manhattan, it was 62 degrees under cloudy skies. Once again, at Topeka, it was 57 degrees under mostly cloudy skies. Now here is your National Weather Service forecast. Today, mostly cloudy this morning, then becoming partly sunny. A chance of showers. A slight chance of thunderstorms this morning, then a chance of thunderstorms this afternoon. Warmer with highs in the middle 70s. Southeast winds 5 to 10 miles per hour. Chance of rain 50%. Tonight, mostly cloudy with a chance of showers. A chance of thunderstorms, mainly in the evening. Lows in the middle 50s. Southeast winds around 5 miles per hour, becoming west around 5 miles per hour after midnight. Chance of rain 40%. Saturday, partly sunny. A slight chance of showers and thunderstorms in the afternoon. Highs in the middle 70s. North winds 5 to 10 miles per hour. Saturday night, a slight chance of thunderstorms in the evening. Partly cloudy with a slight chance of showers. Lows in the lower 50s. Northeast winds around 5 miles per hour in the evening, becoming light and variable. Sunday, sunny. Highs in the lower 80s. East winds around 5 miles per hour. Sunday night and Memorial Day, mostly clear. Lows in the upper 50s. Highs in the middle 80s. Monday night, mostly clear in the evening, then becoming partly cloudy. Lows in the lower 60s. Tuesday, mostly sunny. A slight chance of showers and thunderstorms in the afternoon. Highs in the middle 80s. Tuesday night, partly cloudy with a chance of showers and thunderstorms. Lows in the lower 60s. Chance of rain 40%. Wednesday through Thursday, mostly cloudy with a chance of showers and thunderstorms. Highs in the lower 80s. Lows in the middle 60s. Chance of rain 50%. The Rangeland Fire Danger Index will be in the low category this afternoon. Low fire danger means controlled burns can be executed with reasonable safety. Check with local authorities to ensure burning is allowed before starting a planned burn. This hazardous weather outlook is for central Kansas, east central Kansas, north central Kansas, and northeast Kansas. For today and tonight, a couple of storms this afternoon and evening could be strong to severe and produce gusty winds and hail up 1 inch in diameter. For Saturday through Thursday, the probability for widespread hazardous weather is low. The Topeka, Kansas climate summary for yesterday, May 21, 2026. Yesterday's high temperature was 66 degrees. The normal high is 78. The record high is 97 degrees, which was set in 1956. Yesterday's low temperature was 56 degrees. The normal low is 57. The record low is 33 degrees, which was set in 1968. 0.01 inches of precipitation fell yesterday, which brings the monthly total to 2.34 inches. This is 1.10 inches below the normal amount of 3.44 inches for May. The total precipitation for the year now stands at 12.68 inches, which is 0.98 inches above normal. Yesterday, the maximum wind observed was 13 miles an hour from the southeast. The highest wind gust observed was 17 miles per hour from the east. The normal high temperature for today is 79 degrees, and the normal low is 57. The record high for today is 97, which occurred in 1975, and the record low is 37, which occurred in 1963. Sunrise today is at 6:04 a.m. and sunset is at 8:35 p.m. The current time is 3:23 a.m. Central Daylight Time. The Manhattan, Kansas climate summary for yesterday, May 21, 2026. Yesterday's high temperature was 64 degrees. The normal high is 79. Yesterday's low temperature was 54 degrees. The normal low is 55.

area. At Topeka, it was mostly cloudy. The temperature was 57 degrees, the dew point 56, and the relative humidity was 96%. The wind was south at 3 miles an hour. The pressure was 29.94 inches and steady. At Manhattan, it was cloudy. The temperature was 62 degrees, the dew point 59, and the relative humidity was 90%. The wind was southeast at 6 miles an hour. Around the region, at Omaha, rain was falling, with a temperature of 55. It was mostly cloudy, with a temperature of 55 at Lawrence, 60 at Kansas City, and 63 at Springfield. It was cloudy, with a temperature of 61 at Emporia, 61 at Concordia, 60 at Beatrice, and 61 at Wichita. Once again, at Manhattan, it was 62 degrees under cloudy skies. Once again, at Topeka, it was 57 degrees under mostly cloudy skies. Now here is your National Weather Service forecast. Today, mostly cloudy this morning, then becoming partly sunny. A chance of showers. A slight chance of thunderstorms this morning, then a chance of thunderstorms this afternoon. Warmer with highs in the middle 70s. Southeast winds 5 to 10 miles per hour. Chance of rain 50%. Tonight, mostly cloudy with a chance of showers. A chance of thunderstorms, mainly in the evening. Lows in the middle 50s. Southeast winds around 5 miles per hour, becoming west around 5 miles per hour after midnight. Chance of rain 40%. Saturday, partly sunny. A slight chance of showers and thunderstorms in the afternoon. Highs in the middle 70s. North winds 5 to 10 miles per hour. Saturday night, a slight chance of thunderstorms in the evening. Partly cloudy with a slight chance of showers. Lows in the lower 50s. Northeast winds around 5 miles per hour in the evening, becoming light and variable. Sunday, sunny. Highs in the lower 80s. East winds around 5 miles per hour. Sunday night and Memorial Day, mostly clear. Lows in the upper 50s. Highs in the middle 80s. Monday night, mostly clear in the evening, then becoming partly cloudy. Lows in the lower 60s. Tuesday, mostly sunny. A slight chance of showers and thunderstorms in the afternoon. Highs in the middle 80s. Tuesday night, partly cloudy with a chance of showers and thunderstorms. Lows in the lower 60s. Chance of rain 40%. Wednesday through Thursday, mostly cloudy with a chance of showers and thunderstorms. Highs in the lower 80s. Lows in the middle 60s. Chance of rain 50%. This hazardous weather outlook is for central Kansas, east central Kansas, north central Kansas, and northeast Kansas. For today and tonight, a couple of storms this afternoon and evening could be strong to severe and produce gusty winds and hail up 1 inch in diameter. For Saturday through Thursday, the probability for widespread hazardous weather is low. The Topeka, Kansas climate summary for yesterday, May 21, 2026. Yesterday's high temperature was 66 degrees. The normal high is 78. The record high is 97 degrees, which was set in 1956. Yesterday's low temperature was 56 degrees. The normal low is 57. The record low is 33 degrees, which was set in 1968. 0.01 inches of precipitation fell yesterday, which brings the monthly total to 2.34 inches. This is 1.10 inches below the normal amount of 3.44 inches for May. The total precipitation for the year now stands at 12.68 inches, which is 0.98 inches above normal. Yesterday the maximum wind observed was 13 miles an hour from the southeast. The highest wind gust observed was 17 miles per hour from the east. The normal high temperature for today is 79 degrees, and the normal low is 57. The record high for today is 97, which occurred in 1975, and the record low is 37.

which occurred in 1963. Sunrise today is at 6:04 a.m. and sunset is at 8:35 p.m. The Manhattan, Kansas climate summary for yesterday, May 21, 2026. Yesterday's high temperature was 64 degrees. The normal high is 79. Yesterday's low temperature was 54 degrees. The normal low is 55. A trace of precipitation fell yesterday, which brings the monthly total to 0.01 inches. This is 3.03 inches below the normal amount of 3.04 inches for May. The total precipitation for the year now stands at 5.81 inches, which is 3.80 inches below normal. Yesterday, the maximum wind observed was 12 miles an hour from the southeast. The highest wind gust observed was 17 miles per hour from the east. The normal high temperature for today is 79 degrees, and the normal low is 55. Sunrise today is at 6:08 a.m. and sunset is at 8:39 p.m. This is NOAA Weather Radio Station WXK91 in Topeka. Here are the 3 a.m. conditions for the local area. At Topeka, it was mostly cloudy. The temperature was 57 degrees, the dew point 56, and the relative humidity was 96%. The wind was south at 3 miles an hour. The pressure was 29.94 inches and steady. At Manhattan, it was cloudy. The temperature was 62 degrees, the dew point 59, and the relative humidity was 90%. The wind was southeast at 6 miles an hour. Around the region, at Omaha, rain was falling, with a temperature of 55. It was mostly cloudy, with a temperature of 55 at Lawrence, 60 at Kansas City, and 63 at Springfield. It was cloudy, with a temperature of 61 at Emporia, 61 at Concordia, 60 at Beatrice, and 61 at Wichita. Once again, at Manhattan, it was 62 degrees under cloudy skies. Once again, at Topeka, it was 57 degrees under mostly cloudy skies. The Rangeland Fire Danger Index will be in a low category this afternoon. Low fire danger means controlled burns can be executed with reasonable safety. Check with local authorities to ensure burning is allowed before starting a planned burn. Now here is your National Weather Service forecast. Today, mostly cloudy this morning, then becoming partly sunny. A chance of showers. A slight chance of thunderstorms this morning, then a chance of thunderstorms this afternoon. Warmer with highs in the middle 70s. Southeast winds 5 to 10 miles per hour. Chance of rain 50%. Tonight, mostly cloudy with a chance of showers. A chance of thunderstorms, mainly in the evening. Lows in the middle 50s. Southeast winds around 5 miles per hour, becoming west around 5 miles per hour after midnight. Chance of rain 40%. Saturday, partly sunny. A slight chance of showers and thunderstorms in the afternoon. Highs in around 5 miles per hour after midnight. Chance of rain 40%. Saturday, partly sunny. A slight chance of showers and thunderstorms in the afternoon. Highs in the middle 70s. North winds 5 to 10 miles per hour. Saturday night, a slight chance of thunderstorms in the evening. Partly cloudy with a slight chance of showers. Lows in the lower 50s. Northeast winds around 5 miles per hour in the evening, becoming light and variable. Sunday, sunny. Highs in the lower 80s. East winds around 5 miles per hour. Sunday night and Memorial Day, mostly clear. Lows in the upper 50s. Highs in the middle 80s. Monday night, mostly clear in the evening, then becoming partly cloudy. Lows in the lower 60s. Tuesday, mostly sunny. A slight chance of showers and thunderstorms in the afternoon. Highs in the middle 80s. Tuesday night, partly cloudy with a chance of showers and thunderstorms. Lows in the lower 60s. Chance of rain 40%. Wednesday through Thursday, mostly cloudy.

cloudy with a chance of showers and thunderstorms. Highs in the lower 80s. Lows in the middle 60s. Chance of rain 50%. This hazardous weather outlook is for central Kansas, east central Kansas, north central Kansas, and northeast Kansas. For today and tonight, a couple of storms this afternoon and evening could be strong to severe and produce gusty winds and hail up 1 inch in diameter. For Saturday through Thursday, the probability for widespread hazardous weather is low. The Topeka, Kansas climate summary for yesterday, May 21, 2026. Yesterday's high temperature was 66 degrees. The normal high is 78. The record high is 97 degrees, which was set in 1956. Yesterday's low temperature was 56 degrees. The normal low is 57. The record low is 33 degrees, which was set in 1968. 0.01 inches of precipitation fell yesterday, which brings the monthly total to 2.34 inches. This is 1.10 inches below the normal amount of 3.44 inches for May. The total precipitation for the year now stands at 12.68 inches, which is 0.98 inches above normal. Yesterday, the maximum wind observed was 13 miles an hour from the southeast. The highest wind gust observed was 17 miles per hour from the east. The normal high temperature for today is 79 degrees, and the normal low is 57. The record high for today is 97, which occurred in 1975, and the record low is 37, which occurred in 1963. Sunrise today is at 6:04 a.m. and sunset is at 8:35 p.m. The Manhattan, Kansas climate summary for yesterday, May 21, 2026. Yesterday's high temperature was 64 degrees. The normal high is 79. Yesterday's low temperature was 54 degrees. The normal low is 55. A trace of precipitation fell yesterday, which brings the monthly total to 0.01 inches. This is 3.03 inches below the normal amount of 3.04 inches for May. The total precipitation for the year now stands at 5.81 inches, which is 3.80 inches below normal. Yesterday, the maximum wind observed was 12 miles an hour from the southeast. The highest wind gust observed was 17 miles per hour from the east. The normal high temperature for today is 79 degrees, and the normal low is 55. Sunrise today is at 6:08 a.m. and sunset is at 8:39 p.m. This is NOAA Weather Radio Station WXK91 in Topeka. Here are the 3 a.m. conditions for the local area. At Topeka, it was mostly cloudy. The temperature was 57 degrees, the dew point 56, and the relative humidity was 96%. The wind was south at 3 miles an hour. The pressure was 29.94 inches and steady. At Manhattan, it was cloudy. The temperature was 62 degrees, the dew point 59, and the relative humidity was 90%. The wind was southeast at 6 miles an hour. Around the region, at Omaha, rain was falling, with a temperature of 55. It was mostly cloudy, with a temperature of 55 at Lawrence, 60 at Kansas City, and 63 at Springfield. It was cloudy, with a temperature of 61 at Emporia, 61 at Concordia, 60 at Beatrice, and 61 at Wichita. Once again, at Manhattan, it was 62 degrees under cloudy skies. Once again, at Topeka, it was 57 degrees under mostly cloudy skies. This is NOAA Weather Radio WXK91 in Topeka. The current time is 3:38 a.m. Central Daylight Time. Now here is your National Weather Service forecast. Today, mostly cloudy this morning, then becoming partly sunny. A chance of showers. A slight chance of thunderstorms this morning, then a chance of thunderstorms this afternoon. Warmer with highs in the middle 70s. Southeast winds 5 to 10 miles per hour. Chance of rain 50%. Tonight, mostly cloudy with a chance of showers. A chance

reports of thunderstorms, mainly in the evening. Lows in the middle 50s. Southeast winds around 5 miles per hour, becoming west around 5 miles per hour after midnight. Chance of rain 40%. Saturday, partly sunny. A slight chance of showers and thunderstorms in the afternoon. Highs in the middle 70s. North winds 5 to 10 miles per hour. Saturday night, a slight chance of thunderstorms in the evening. Partly cloudy with a slight chance of showers. Lows in the lower 50s. Northeast winds around 5 miles per hour in the evening, becoming light and variable. Sunday, sunny. Highs in the lower 80s. East winds around 5 miles per hour. Sunday night and Memorial Day, mostly clear. Lows in the upper 50s. Highs in the middle 80s. Monday night, mostly clear in the evening, then becoming partly cloudy. Lows in the lower 60s. Tuesday, mostly sunny. A slight chance of showers and thunderstorms in the afternoon. Highs in the middle 80s. Tuesday night, partly cloudy with a chance of showers and thunderstorms. Lows in the lower 60s. Chance of rain 40%. Wednesday through Thursday, mostly cloudy with a chance of showers and thunderstorms. Highs in the lower 80s. Lows in the middle 60s. Chance of rain 50%. The Rangeland Fire Danger Index will be in a low category this afternoon. Low fire danger means controlled burns can be executed with reasonable safety. Check with local authorities to ensure burning is allowed before starting a planned burn. This hazardous weather outlook is for Central Kansas, East Central Kansas, North Central Kansas, and Northeast Kansas. For today and tonight, a couple of storms this afternoon and evening could be strong to severe and produce gusty winds and hail up 1 inch in diameter. For Saturday through Thursday, the probability for widespread hazardous weather is low. The Topeka, Kansas climate summary for yesterday, May 21, 2026. Yesterday's high temperature was 66 degrees. The normal high is 78. The record high is 97 degrees, which was set in 1956. Yesterday's low temperature was 56 degrees. The normal low is 57. The record low is 33 degrees, which was set in 1968. 0.01 inches of precipitation fell yesterday, which brings the monthly total to 2.34 inches. This is 1.10 inches below the normal amount of 3.44 inches for May. The total precipitation for the year now stands at 12.68 inches, which is 0.98 inches above normal. Yesterday the maximum wind observed was 13 miles an hour from the southeast. The highest wind gust observed was 17 miles per hour from the east. The normal high temperature for today is 79 degrees, and the normal low is 57. The record high for today is 97, which occurred in 1975, and the record low is 37, which occurred in 1963. Sunrise today is at 6:04 a.m. and sunset is at 8:35 p.m. The Manhattan, Kansas climate summary for yesterday, May 21, 2026. Yesterday's high temperature was 64 degrees. The normal high is 79. Yesterday's low temperature was 54 degrees. The normal low is 55. A trace of precipitation fell yesterday, which brings the monthly total to 0.01 inches. This is 3.03 inches below the normal amount of 3.04 inches for May. The total precipitation for the year now stands at 5.81 inches, which is 3.80 inches below normal. Yesterday the maximum wind observed was 12 miles an hour from the southeast. The highest wind gust observed was 17 miles per hour from the east. The normal high temperature for today is 79 degrees, and the normal low is 55. Sunrise today is at 6:08 a.m. and sunset is at 8:39 p.m. This is NOAA Weather Radio Station WXK91 in Topeka. Here are the 3 a.m. conditions for the local area. At Topeka,

It was mostly cloudy. The temperature was 57 degrees, the dew point 56, and the relative humidity was 96%. The wind was south at 3 miles an hour. The pressure was 29.94 inches and steady. At Manhattan, it was cloudy. The temperature was 62 degrees, the dew point 59, and the relative humidity was 90%. The wind was southeast at 6 miles an hour. Around the region, at Omaha, rain was falling, with a temperature of 55. It was mostly cloudy, with a temperature of 55 at Lawrence, 60 at Kansas City, and 63 at Springfield. It was cloudy, with a temperature of 61 at Emporia, 61 at Concordia, 60 at Beatrice, and 61 at Wichita. Once again, at Manhattan, it was 62 degrees under cloudy skies. Once again, at Topeka, it was 57 degrees under mostly cloudy skies. Now here is your National Weather Service forecast. Today, mostly cloudy this morning, then becoming partly sunny. A chance of showers. A slight chance of thunderstorms this morning, then a chance of thunderstorms this afternoon. Warmer with highs in the middle 70s. Southeast winds 5 to 10 miles per hour. Chance of rain 50%. Tonight, mostly cloudy with a chance of showers. A chance of thunderstorms, mainly in the evening. Lows in the middle 50s. Southeast winds around 5 miles per hour, becoming west around 5 miles per hour after midnight. Chance of rain 40%. Saturday, partly sunny. A slight chance of showers and thunderstorms in the afternoon. Highs in the middle 70s. North winds 5 to 10 miles per hour. Saturday night, a slight chance of thunderstorms in the evening. Partly cloudy with a slight chance of showers. Lows in the lower 50s. Northeast winds around 5 miles per hour in the evening, becoming light and variable. Sunday, sunny. Highs in the lower 80s. East winds around 5 miles per hour. Sunday night and Memorial Day, mostly clear. Lows in the upper 50s. Highs in the middle 80s. Monday night, mostly clear in the evening, then becoming partly cloudy. Lows in the lower 60s. Tuesday, mostly sunny. A slight chance of showers and thunderstorms in the afternoon. Highs in the middle 80s. Tuesday night, partly cloudy with a chance of showers and thunderstorms. Lows in the lower 60s. Chance of rain 40%. Wednesday through Thursday, mostly cloudy with a chance of showers and thunderstorms. Highs in the lower 80s. Lows in the middle 60s. Chance of rain 50%. This hazardous weather outlook is for central Kansas, east central Kansas, north central Kansas, and northeast Kansas. For today and tonight, a couple of storms this afternoon and evening could be strong to severe and produce gusty winds and hail up 1 inch in diameter. For Saturday through Thursday, the probability for widespread hazardous weather is low. The Topeka, Kansas climate summary for yesterday, May 21, 2026. Yesterday's high temperature was 66 degrees. The normal high is 78. The record high is 97 degrees, which was set in 1956. Yesterday's low temperature was 56 degrees. The normal low is 57. The record low is 33 degrees, which was set in 1968. 0.01 inches of precipitation fell yesterday, which brings the monthly total to 2.34 inches. This is 1.10 inches below the normal amount of 3.44 inches for May. The total precipitation for the year now stands at 12.68 inches, which is 0.98 inches above normal. Yesterday the maximum wind observed was 13 miles an hour from the southeast. The highest wind gust observed was 17 miles per hour from the east. The normal high temperature for today is 79 degrees, and the normal low is 57. The record high for today is 97, which occurred in 1975, and the record low is 37, which occurred in 1963.

3. Sunrise today is at 6:04 a.m. and sunset is at 8:35 p.m. The Manhattan, Kansas climate summary for yesterday, May 21, 2026. Yesterday's high temperature was 64 degrees. The normal high is 79. Yesterday's low temperature was 54 degrees. The normal low is 55. A trace of precipitation fell yesterday, which brings the monthly total to 0.01 inches. This is 3.03 inches below the normal amount of 3.04 inches for May. The total precipitation for the year now stands at 5.81 inches, which is 3.80 inches below normal. Yesterday the maximum wind observed was 12 miles an hour from the southeast. The highest wind gust observed was 17 miles per hour from the east. The normal high temperature for today is 79 degrees, and the normal low is 55. Sunrise today is at 6:08 a.m. and sunset is at 8:39 p.m. This is NOAA Weather Radio Station WXK91 in Topeka. Here are the 3 a.m. conditions for the local area. At Topeka, it was mostly cloudy. The temperature was 57 degrees, the dew point 56, and the relative humidity was 96%. The wind was south at 3 miles an hour. The pressure was 29.94 inches and steady. At Manhattan, it was cloudy. The temperature was 62 degrees, the dew point 59, and the relative humidity was 90%. The wind was southeast at 6 miles an hour. Around the region, at Omaha, rain was falling, with a temperature of 55. It was mostly cloudy, with a temperature of 55 at Lawrence, 60 at Kansas City, and 63 at Springfield. It was cloudy, with a temperature of 61 at Emporia, 61 at Concordia, 60 at Beatrice, and 61 at Wichita. Once again, at Manhattan, it was 62 degrees under cloudy skies. Once again, at Topeka, it was 57 degrees under mostly cloudy skies. The Rangeland Fire Danger Index will be in a low category this afternoon. Low fire danger means controlled burns can be executed with reasonable safety. Check with local authorities to ensure burning is allowed before starting a planned burn. Now here is your National Weather Service forecast. Today, mostly cloudy this morning, then becoming partly sunny. A chance of showers. A slight chance of thunderstorms this morning, then a chance of thunderstorms this afternoon. Warmer with highs in the middle 70s. Southeast winds 5 to 10 miles per hour. Chance of rain 50%. Tonight, mostly cloudy with a chance of showers. A chance of thunderstorms, mainly in the evening. Lows in the middle 50s. Southeast winds around 5 miles per hour, becoming west around 5 miles per hour after midnight. Chance of rain 40%. Saturday, partly sunny. A slight chance of showers and thunderstorms in the afternoon. Highs in the middle 70s. North winds 5 to 10 miles per hour. Saturday night, a slight chance of thunderstorms in the evening. Partly cloudy with a slight chance of showers. Lows in the lower 50s. Northeast winds around 5 miles per hour in the evening, becoming light and variable. Sunday, sunny. Highs in the lower 80s. East winds around 5 miles per hour. Sunday night and Memorial Day, mostly clear. Lows in the upper 50s. Highs in the middle 80s. Monday night, mostly clear in the evening, then becoming partly cloudy. Lows in the lower 60s. Tuesday, mostly sunny. A slight chance of showers and thunderstorms in the afternoon. Highs in the middle 80s. Tuesday night, partly cloudy with a chance of showers and thunderstorms. Lows in the lower 60s. Chance of rain 40%. Wednesday through Thursday, mostly cloudy with a chance of showers and thunderstorms. Highs in the lower 80s. Lows in the middle 60s. Chance of rain 50%. The current time is 3:54 a.m. Central Daylight Time.

This hazardous weather outlook is for Central Kansas, East Central Kansas, North Central Kansas, and Northeast Kansas. For today and tonight, a couple of storms this afternoon and evening could be strong to severe and produce gusty winds and hail up 1 inch in diameter. For Saturday through Thursday, the probability for widespread hazardous weather is low. The Topeka, Kansas climate summary for yesterday, May 21, 2026. Yesterday's high temperature was 66 degrees. The normal high is 78. The record high is 97 degrees, which was set in 1956. Yesterday's low temperature was 56 degrees. The normal low is 57. The record low is 33 degrees, which was set in 1968. 0.01 inches of precipitation fell yesterday, which brings the monthly total to 2.34 inches. This is 1.10 inches below the normal amount of 3.44 inches for May. The total precipitation for the year now stands at 12.68 inches, which is 0.98 inches above normal. Yesterday, the maximum wind observed was 13 miles an hour from the southeast. The highest wind gust observed was 17 miles per hour from the east. The normal high temperature for today is 79 degrees, and the normal low is 57. The record high for today is 97, which occurred in 1975, and the record low is 37, which occurred in 1963. Sunrise today is at 6:04 a.m. and sunset is at 8:35 p.m. The Manhattan, Kansas climate summary for yesterday, May 21, 2026. Yesterday's high temperature was 64 degrees. The normal high is 79. Yesterday's low temperature was 54 degrees. The normal low is 55. A trace of precipitation fell yesterday, which brings the monthly total to 0.01 inches. This is 3.03 inches below the normal amount of 3.04 inches for May. The total precipitation for the year now stands at 5.81 inches, which is 3.80 inches below normal. Yesterday, the maximum wind observed was 12 miles an hour from the southeast. The highest wind gust observed was 17 miles per hour from the east. The normal high temperature for today is 79 degrees, and the normal low is 55. Sunrise today is at 6:08 a.m. and sunset is at 8:39 p.m. This is NOAA Weather Radio Station WXK91 in Topeka. Here are the 3 a.m. conditions for the local area. At Topeka, it was mostly cloudy. The temperature was 57 degrees, the dew point 56, and the relative humidity was 96%. The wind was south at 3 miles an hour. The pressure was 29.94 inches and steady. At Manhattan, it was cloudy. The temperature was 62 degrees, the dew point 59, and the relative humidity was 90%. The wind was southeast at 6 miles an hour. Around the region, at Omaha, rain was falling, with a temperature of 55. It was mostly cloudy, with a temperature of 55 at Lawrence, 60 at Kansas City, and 63 at Springfield. It was cloudy, with a temperature of 61 at Emporia, 61 at Concordia, 60 at Beatrice, and 61 at Wichita. Once again, at Manhattan, it was 62 degrees under cloudy skies. Once again, at Topeka, it was 57 degrees under mostly cloudy skies. Now here is your National Weather Service forecast. Today, mostly cloudy this morning, then becoming partly sunny. A chance of showers. A slight chance of thunderstorms this morning, then a chance of thunderstorms this afternoon. Warmer with highs in the middle 70s. Southeast winds 5 to 10 miles per hour. Chance of rain 50%. Tonight, mostly cloudy with a chance of showers. A chance of thunderstorms, mainly in the evening. Lows in the middle 50s. Southeast winds around 5 miles per hour, becoming west around 5 miles per hour after midnight. Chance of rain 40%. Saturday, partly sunny. A slight chance of showers and thunderstorms.

Storms in the afternoon. Highs in the middle 70s. North winds 5 to 10 miles per hour. Saturday night, a slight chance of thunderstorms in the evening. Partly cloudy with a slight chance of showers. Lows in the lower 50s. Northeast winds around 5 miles per hour in the evening, becoming light and variable. Sunday, sunny. Highs in the lower 80s. East winds around 5 miles per hour. Sunday night and Memorial Day, mostly clear. Lows in the upper 50s. Highs in the middle 80s. Monday night, mostly clear in the evening, then becoming partly cloudy. Lows in the lower 60s. Tuesday, mostly sunny. A slight chance of showers and thunderstorms in the afternoon. Highs in the middle 80s. Tuesday night, partly cloudy with a chance of showers and thunderstorms. Lows in the lower 60s. Chance of rain 40%. Wednesday through Thursday, mostly cloudy with a chance of showers and thunderstorms. Highs in the lower 80s. Lows in the middle 60s. Chance of rain 50%. This hazardous weather outlook is for central Kansas, east central Kansas, north central Kansas, and northeast Kansas. For today and tonight, a couple of storms this afternoon and evening could be strong to severe and produce gusty winds and hail up 1 inch in diameter. For Saturday through Thursday, the probability for widespread hazardous weather is low. The Rangeland Fire Danger Index will be in a low category this afternoon. Low fire danger means controlled burns can be executed with reasonable safety. Check with local authorities to ensure burning is allowed before starting a planned burn. The Topeka, Kansas climate summary for yesterday, May 21, 2026. Yesterday's high temperature was 66 degrees. The normal high is 78. The record high is 97 degrees, which was set in 1956. Yesterday's low temperature was 56 degrees. The normal low is 57. The record low is 33 degrees, which was set in 1968. 0.01 inches of precipitation fell yesterday, which brings the monthly total to 2.34 inches. This is 1.10 inches below the normal amount of 3.44 inches for May. The total precipitation for the year now stands at 12.68 inches, which is 0.98 inches above normal. Yesterday the maximum wind observed was 13 miles an hour from the southeast. The highest wind gust observed was 17 miles per hour from the east. The normal high temperature for today is 79 degrees, and the normal low is 57. The record high for today is 97, which occurred in 1975, and the record low is 37, which occurred in 1963. Sunrise today is at 6:04 a.m. and sunset is at 8:35 p.m. The Manhattan, Kansas climate summary for yesterday, May 21, 2026. Yesterday's high temperature was 64 degrees. The normal high is 79. Yesterday's low temperature was 54 degrees. The normal low is 55. A trace of precipitation fell yesterday, which brings the monthly total to 0.01 inches. This is 3.03 inches below the normal amount of 3.04 inches for May. The total precipitation for the year now stands at 5.81 inches, which is 3.80 inches below normal. Yesterday the maximum wind observed was 12 miles an hour from the southeast. The highest wind gust observed was 17 miles per hour from the east. The normal high temperature for today is 79 degrees, and the normal low is 55. Sunrise today is at 6:08 a.m. and sunset is at 8:39 p.m. This is NOAA Weather Radio Station WXK91 in Topeka. Here are the 3 a.m. conditions for the local area. At Topeka, it was mostly cloudy. The temperature was 57 degrees, the dew point 56, and the relative humidity was 96%. The wind was south at 3 miles an hour. The pressure was 29.94 inches and steady. At Manhattan, it was cloudy,

The temperature was 62 degrees, the dew point 59, and the relative humidity was 90%. The wind was southeast at 6 miles an hour. Around the region, at Omaha, rain was falling, with a temperature of 55. It was mostly cloudy, with a temperature of 55 at Lawrence, 60 at Kansas City, and 63 at Springfield. It was cloudy, with a temperature of 61 at Emporia, 61 at Concordia, 60 at Beatrice, and 61 at Wichita. Once again, at Manhattan, it was 62 degrees under cloudy skies. Once again, at Topeka, it was 57 degrees under mostly cloudy skies. Now here is your National Weather Service forecast. Today, mostly cloudy this morning, then becoming partly sunny. A chance of showers. A slight chance of thunderstorms this morning, then a chance of thunderstorms this afternoon. Warmer with highs in the middle 70s. Southeast winds 5 to 10 miles per hour. Chance of rain 50%. Tonight, mostly cloudy with a chance of showers. A chance of thunderstorms, mainly in the evening. Lows in the middle 50s. Southeast winds around 5 miles per hour, becoming west around 5 miles per hour after midnight. Chance of rain 40%. Saturday, partly sunny. A slight chance of showers and thunderstorms in the afternoon. Highs in the middle 70s. North winds 5 to 10 miles per hour. Saturday night, a slight chance of thunderstorms in the evening. Partly cloudy with a slight chance of showers. Lows in the lower 50s. Northeast winds around 5 miles per hour in the evening, becoming light and variable. Sunday, sunny. Highs in the lower 80s. East winds around 5 miles per hour. Sunday night and Memorial Day, mostly clear. Lows in the upper 50s. Highs in the middle 80s. Monday night, mostly clear in the evening, then becoming partly cloudy. Lows in the lower 60s. Tuesday, mostly sunny. A slight chance of showers and thunderstorms in the afternoon. Highs in the middle 80s. Tuesday night, partly cloudy with a chance of showers and thunderstorms. Lows in the lower 60s. Chance of rain 40%. Wednesday through Thursday, mostly cloudy with a chance of showers and thunderstorms. Highs in the lower 80s. Lows in the middle 60s. Chance of rain 50%. This hazardous weather outlook is for central Kansas, east central Kansas, north central Kansas, and northeast Kansas. For today and tonight, a couple of storms this afternoon and evening could be strong to severe and produce gusty winds and hail up 1 inch in diameter. For Saturday through Thursday, the probability for widespread hazardous weather is low. The Topeka, Kansas climate summary for yesterday, May 21, 2026. Yesterday's high temperature was 66 degrees. The normal high is 78. The record high is 97 degrees, which was set in 1956. Yesterday's low temperature was 56 degrees. The normal low is 57. The record low is 33 degrees, which was set in 1968. 0.01 inches of precipitation fell yesterday, which brings the monthly total to 2.34 inches. This is 1.10 inches below the normal amount of 3.44 inches for May. The total precipitation for the year now stands at 12.68 inches, which is 0.98 inches above normal. Yesterday the maximum wind observed was 13 miles an hour from the southeast. The highest wind gust observed was 17 miles per hour from the east. The normal high temperature for today is 79 degrees, and the normal low is 57. The record high for today is 97, which occurred in 1975, and the record low is 37, which occurred in 1963. Sunrise today is at 6:04 a.m. and sunset is at 8:35 p.m. The current time is 4:09 a.m. Central Daylight Time. The Manhattan, Kansas climate summary for yesterday, May 21st, 2026. Yesterday's high temperature

temperature was 64 degrees. The normal high is 79. Yesterday's low temperature was 54 degrees. The normal low is 55. A trace of precipitation fell yesterday, which brings the monthly total to 0.01 inches. This is 3.03 inches below the normal amount of 3.04 inches for May. The total precipitation for the year now stands at 5.81 inches, which is 3.80 inches below normal. Yesterday, the maximum wind observed was 12 miles an hour from the southeast. The highest wind gust observed was 17 miles per hour from the east. The normal high temperature for today is 79 degrees, and the normal low is 55. Sunrise today is at 6:08 a.m. and sunset is at 8:39 p.m. This is NOAA Weather Radio Station WXK91 in Topeka. Now here is your National Weather Service forecast. Today, mostly cloudy this morning, then becoming partly sunny. A chance of showers. A slight chance of thunderstorms this morning, then a chance of thunderstorms this afternoon. Warmer with highs in the middle 70s. Southeast winds 5 to 10 miles per hour. Chance of rain 50%. Tonight, mostly cloudy with a chance of showers. A chance of thunderstorms, mainly in the evening. Lows in the middle 50s. Southeast winds around 5 miles per hour, becoming west around 5 miles per hour after midnight. Chance of rain 40%. Saturday, partly sunny. A slight chance of showers and thunderstorms in the afternoon. Highs in the middle 70s. North winds 5 to 10 miles per hour. Saturday night, a slight chance of thunderstorms in the evening. Partly cloudy with a slight chance of showers. Lows in the lower 50s. Northeast winds around 5 miles per hour in the evening, becoming light and variable. Sunday, sunny. Highs in the lower 80s. East winds around 5 miles per hour. Sunday night and Memorial Day, mostly clear. Lows in the upper 50s. Highs in the middle 80s. Monday night, mostly clear in the evening, then becoming partly cloudy. Lows in the lower 60s. Tuesday, mostly sunny. A slight chance of showers and thunderstorms in the afternoon. Highs in the middle 80s. Tuesday night, partly cloudy with a chance of showers and thunderstorms. Lows in the lower 60s. Chance of rain 40%. Wednesday through Thursday, mostly cloudy with a chance of showers and thunderstorms. Highs in the lower 80s. Lows in the middle 60s. Chance of rain 50%. The Rangeland Fire Danger Index will be in a low category this afternoon. Low fire danger means can be executed with reasonable safety. Check with local authorities to ensure burning is allowed before starting a planned burn. This hazardous weather outlook is for Central Kansas, East Central Kansas, North Central Kansas, and Northeast Kansas. For today and tonight, a couple of storms this afternoon and evening could be strong to severe and produce gusty winds and hail up 1 inch in diameter. For Saturday through Thursday, the probability for widespread hazardous weather is low. The Topeka, Kansas climate summary for yesterday, May 21, 2026. Yesterday's high temperature was 66 degrees. The normal high is 78. The record high is 97 degrees, which was set in 1956. Yesterday's low temperature was 56 degrees. The normal low is 57. The record low is 33 degrees, which was set in 1968. 0.01 inches of precipitation fell yesterday, which brings the monthly total to 2.34 inches. This is 1.10 inches below the normal amount of 3.44 inches for May. The total precipitation for the year now stands at 12.68 inches, which is 0.98 inches above normal. Yesterday, the maximum wind observed was 13 miles an hour from the southeast. The highest wind gust observed was 17 miles per hour from the east.
The normal high temperature for today is 79 degrees, and the normal low is 57. The record high for today is 97, which occurred in 1975, and the record low is 37, which occurred in 1963. Sunrise today is at 6:04 a.m. and sunset is at 8:35 p.m. The Manhattan, Kansas climate summary for yesterday, May 21, 2026. Yesterday's high temperature was 64 degrees. The normal high is 79. Yesterday's low temperature was 54 degrees. The normal low is 55. A trace of precipitation fell yesterday, which brings the monthly total to 0.01 inches. This is 3.03 inches below the normal amount of 3.04 inches for May. The total precipitation for the year now stands at 5.81 inches, which is 3.80 inches below normal. Yesterday, the maximum wind observed was 12 miles an hour from the southeast. The highest wind gust observed was 17 miles per hour from the east. The normal high temperature for today is 79 degrees, and the normal low is 55. Sunrise today is at 6:08 a.m. and sunset is at 8:39 p.m. This is NOAA Weather Radio Station WXK 91 in Topeka. Here are the 4 a.m. conditions for the local area. At Topeka, it was cloudy. The temperature was 57 degrees, the dew point 57, and the relative humidity was 100%. The wind was calm. The pressure was 29.93 inches and falling. At Manhattan, it was cloudy. The temperature was 62 degrees, the dew point 59, and the relative humidity was 90%. The wind was variable at 3 miles an hour. Around the region, at Kansas City, it was mostly cloudy, with a temperature of 60. It was cloudy, with a temperature of 58 at Lawrence, 61 at Emporia, 61 at Concordia, and 60 at Beatrice. Under cloudy skies, Omaha reported 56, Springfield reported 63, and Wichita reported 61. Once again, at Manhattan, it was 62 degrees under cloudy skies. Once again, at Topeka, it was 57 degrees under cloudy skies. Now here is your National Weather Service forecast. Today, mostly cloudy this morning, then becoming partly sunny. A chance of showers. A slight chance of thunderstorms this morning, then a chance of thunderstorms this afternoon. Warmer with highs in the middle 70s. Southeast winds 5 to 10 miles per hour. Chance of rain 50%. Tonight, mostly cloudy with a chance of showers. A chance of thunderstorms, mainly in the evening. Lows in the middle 50s. Southeast winds around 5 miles per hour, becoming west around 5 miles per hour after midnight. Chance of rain 40%. Saturday, partly sunny. A slight chance of showers and thunderstorms in the afternoon. Highs in the middle 70s. North winds 5 to 10 miles per hour. Saturday night, a slight chance of thunderstorms in the evening. Partly cloudy with a slight chance of showers. Lows in the lower 50s. Northeast winds around 5 miles per hour in the evening, becoming light and variable. Sunday, sunny. Highs in the lower 80s. East winds around 5 miles per hour. Sunday night and Memorial Day, mostly clear. Lows in the upper 50s. Highs in the middle 80s. Monday night, mostly clear in the evening, then becoming partly cloudy. Lows in the lower 60s. Tuesday, mostly sunny. A slight chance of showers and thunderstorms in the afternoon. Highs in the middle 80s. Tuesday night, partly cloudy with a chance of showers and thunderstorms. Lows in the lower 60s. Chance of rain 40%. Wednesday through Thursday, mostly cloudy with a chance of showers and thunderstorms. Highs in the lower 80s. Lows in the middle 60s. Chance of rain 50%. This hazardous weather outlook is for central Kansas, east central Kansas, north central Kansas, and northeast Kansas.
for today and tonight. A couple of storms this afternoon and evening could be strong to severe and produce gusty winds and hail up 1 inch in diameter. For Saturday through Thursday, the probability for widespread hazardous weather is low. The Topeka, Kansas climate summary for yesterday, May 21, 2026. Yesterday's high temperature was 66 degrees. The normal high is 78. The record high is 97 degrees, which was set in 1956. Yesterday's low temperature was 56 degrees. The normal low is 57. The record low is 33 degrees, which was set in 1968. 0.01 inches of precipitation fell yesterday, which brings the monthly total to 2.34 inches. This is 1.10 inches below the normal amount of 3.44 inches for May. The total precipitation for the year now stands at 12.68 inches, which is 0.98 inches above normal. Yesterday, the maximum wind observed was 13 miles an hour from the southeast. The highest wind gust observed was 17 miles per hour from the east. The normal high temperature for today is 79 degrees, and the normal low is 57. The record high for today is 97, which occurred in 1975, and the record low is 37, which occurred in 1963. Sunrise today is at 6:04 a.m. and sunset is at 8:35 p.m. The Manhattan, Kansas climate summary for yesterday, May 21, 2026. Yesterday's high temperature was 64 degrees. The normal high is 79. Yesterday's low temperature was 54 degrees. The normal low is 55. A trace of precipitation fell yesterday, which brings the monthly total to 0.01 inches. This is 3.03 inches below the normal amount of 3.04 inches for May. The total precipitation for the year now stands at 5.81 inches, which is 3.80 inches below normal. Yesterday, the maximum wind observed was 12 miles an hour from the southeast. The highest wind gust observed was 17 miles per hour from the east. The normal high temperature for today is 79 degrees, and the normal low is 55. Sunrise today is at 6:08 a.m. and sunset is at 8:39 p.m. The Rangeland Fire Danger Index will be in a low category this afternoon. Low fire danger means controlled burns can be executed with reasonable safety. Check with local authorities to ensure burning is allowed before starting a planned burn. 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Here are the 4 a.m. conditions for the local area. At Topeka, it was cloudy. The temperature was 57 degrees, the dew point 57, and the relative humidity was 100%. The wind was calm. The pressure was 29.93 inches and falling. At Manhattan, it was cloudy. The temperature was 62 degrees, the dew point 59, and the relative humidity was 90%. The wind was variable at 3 miles an hour. Around the region, at Kansas City, it was mostly cloudy, with a temperature of 60. It was cloudy, with a temperature of 58 at Lawrence, 61 at Emporia, 61 at Concordia, and 60 at Beatrice. Under cloudy skies, Omaha reported 56, Springfield reported 63, and Wichita reported 61. Once again, at Manhattan, it was 62 degrees under cloudy skies. Once again, at Topeka, it was 57 degrees under cloudy skies. The current time is 4:23 a.m. Central Daylight Time. Now here is your National Weather Service forecast. Today, mostly cloudy this morning, then becoming partly sunny. A chance of showers. A slight chance of thunderstorms this morning, then a chance of thunderstorms this afternoon. Warmer with highs in the middle 70s. Southeast winds 5 to 10 miles per hour. Chance of rain 50%. Tonight, mostly cloudy with a chance of showers. A chance of thunderstorms, mainly in the evening. Lows in the middle 50s.
southeast winds around 5 miles per hour, becoming west around 5 miles per hour after midnight. Chances

then becoming partly cloudy. Lows in the lower 60s. Tuesday, mostly sunny. A slight chance of showers and thunderstorms in the afternoon. Highs in the middle 80s. Tuesday night, partly cloudy with a chance of showers and thunderstorms. Lows in the lower 60s. Chance of rain 40%. Wednesday through Thursday, mostly cloudy with a chance of showers and thunderstorms. Highs in the lower 80s. Lows in the middle 60s. Chance of rain 50%. This hazardous weather outlook is for central Kansas, east central Kansas, north central Kansas, and northeast Kansas. For today and tonight, a couple of storms this afternoon and evening could be strong to severe and produce gusty winds and hail up 1 inch in diameter. For Saturday through Thursday, the probability for widespread hazardous weather is low. The Topeka, Kansas climate summary for yesterday, May 21, 2026. Yesterday's high temperature was 66 degrees. The normal high is 78. The record high is 97 degrees, which was set in 1956. Yesterday's low temperature was 56 degrees. The normal low is 57. The record low is 33 degrees, which was set in 1968. 0.01 inches of precipitation fell yesterday, which brings the monthly total to 2.34 inches. This is 1.10 inches below the normal amount of 3.44 inches for May. The total precipitation for the year now stands at 12.68 inches, which is 0.98 inches above normal. Yesterday, the maximum wind observed was 13 miles an hour from the southeast. The highest wind gust observed was 17 miles per hour from the east. The normal high temperature for today is 79 degrees, and the normal low is 57. The record high for today is 97, which occurred in 1975, and the record low is 37, which occurred in 1963. Sunrise today is at 6:04 a.m. and sunset is at 8:35 p.m. The Manhattan, Kansas climate summary for yesterday, May 21, 2026. Yesterday's high temperature was 64 degrees. The normal high is 79. Yesterday's low temperature was 54 degrees. The normal low is 55. A trace of precipitation fell yesterday, which brings the monthly total to 0.01 inches. This is 3.03 inches below the normal amount of 3.04 inches for May. The total precipitation for the year now stands at 5.81 inches, which is 3.80 inches below normal. Yesterday, the maximum wind observed was 12 miles an hour from the southeast. The highest wind gust observed was 17 miles per hour from the east. The normal high temperature for today is 79 degrees, and the normal low is 55. Sunrise today is at 6:08 a.m. and sunset is at 8:39 p.m. This is NOAA Weather Radio Station WXK91 in Topeka. Here are the 4 a.m. conditions for the local area. At Topeka, it was cloudy. The temperature was 57 degrees, the dew point 57, and the relative humidity was 100%. The wind was calm. The pressure was 29.93 inches and falling. At Manhattan, it was cloudy. The temperature was 62 degrees, the dew point 59, and the relative humidity was 90%. The wind was variable at 3 miles an hour. Around the region, at Kansas City, it was mostly cloudy, with a temperature of 60. It was cloudy, with a temperature of 58 at Lawrence, 61 at Emporia, 61 at Concordia, and 60 at Beatrice. Under cloudy skies, Omaha reported 56, Springfield reported 63, and Wichita reported 61. Once again, at Manhattan, it was 62 degrees under cloudy skies. Once again, at Topeka, it was 57 degrees under cloudy skies. Now here is your National Weather Service forecast. Today, mostly cloudy this morning, then becoming partly sunny. A chance of showers. A slight chance of thunderstorms this morning, then a chance of thunderstorms this afternoon.

warmer with highs in the middle 70s. Southeast winds 5 to 10 miles per hour. Chance of rain 50%. Tonight, mostly cloudy with a chance of showers. A chance of thunderstorms, mainly in the evening. Lows in the middle 50s. Southeast winds around 5 miles per hour, becoming west around 5 miles per hour after midnight. Chance of rain 40%. Saturday, partly sunny. A slight chance of showers and thunderstorms in the afternoon. Highs in the middle 70s. North winds 5 to 10 miles per hour. Saturday night, a slight chance of thunderstorms in the evening. Partly cloudy with a slight chance of showers. Lows in the lower 50s. Northeast winds around 5 miles per hour in the evening, becoming light and variable. Sunday, sunny. Highs in the lower 80s. East winds around 5 miles per hour. Sunday night and Memorial Day, mostly clear. Lows in the upper 50s. Highs in the middle 80s. Monday night, mostly clear in the evening, then becoming partly cloudy. Lows in the lower 60s. Tuesday, mostly sunny. A slight chance of showers and thunderstorms in the afternoon. Highs in the middle 80s. Tuesday night, partly cloudy with a chance of showers and thunderstorms. Lows in the lower 60s. Chance of rain 40%. Wednesday through Thursday, mostly cloudy with a chance of showers and thunderstorms. Highs in the lower 80s. Lows in the middle 60s. Chance of rain 50%. The Rangeland Fire Danger Index will be in a low category this afternoon. Low fire danger means controlled burns can be executed with reasonable safety. Check with local authorities to ensure burning is allowed before starting a planned burn. This hazardous weather outlook is for Central Kansas, East Central Kansas, North Central Kansas, and Northeast Kansas. For today and tonight, a couple of storms this afternoon and evening could be strong to severe and produce gusty winds and hail up 1 inch in diameter. For Saturday through Thursday, the probability for widespread hazardous weather is low. The Topeka, Kansas climate summary for yesterday, May 21, 2026. Yesterday's high temperature was 66 degrees. The normal high is 78. The record high is 97 degrees, which was set in 1956. The normal high is 78. The record high is 97 degrees, which was set in 1956. Yesterday's low temperature was 56 degrees. The normal low is 57. The record low is 33 degrees, which was set in 1968. 0.01 inches of precipitation fell yesterday, which brings the monthly total to 2.34 inches. This is 1.10 inches below the normal amount of 3.44 inches for May. The total precipitation for the year now stands at 12.68 inches, which is 0.98 inches above normal. Yesterday the maximum wind observed was 13 miles an hour from the southeast. The highest wind gust observed was 17 miles per hour from the east. The normal high temperature for today is 79 degrees, and the normal low is 57. The record high for today is 97, which occurred in 1975, and the record low is 37, which occurred in 1963. Sunrise today is at 6:04 a.m. and sunset is at 8:35 p.m. This is NOAA Weather Radio Station WXK91 in Topeka. Here are the 4 a.m. conditions for the local area. At Topeka, it was cloudy. The temperature was 57 degrees, the dew point 57, and the relative humidity was 100%. The wind was calm. The pressure was 29.93 inches and falling. At Manhattan, it was cloudy. The temperature was 62 degrees, the dew point 59, and the relative humidity was 90%. The wind was variable at 3 miles an hour. Around the region, at Kansas City, it was mostly cloudy, with a temperature of 60. It was cloudy, with a temperature of 58 at Lawrence, 61 at Emporia.

61 at Concordia and 60 at Beatrice. Under cloudy skies, Omaha reported 56, Springfield reported 63, and Wichita reported 61. Once again, at Manhattan, it was 62 degrees under cloudy skies. Once again, at Topeka, it was 57 degrees under cloudy skies. Now here is your National Weather Service forecast. Today, mostly cloudy this morning, then becoming partly sunny. A chance of showers. A slight chance of thunderstorms this morning, then a chance of thunderstorms this afternoon. Warmer with highs in the middle 70s. Southeast winds 5 to 10 miles per hour. Chance of rain 50%. Tonight, mostly cloudy with a chance of showers. A chance of thunderstorms, mainly in the evening. Lows in the middle 50s. Southeast winds around 5 miles per hour, becoming west around 5 miles per hour after midnight. Chance of rain 40%. Saturday, partly sunny. A slight chance of showers and thunderstorms in the afternoon. Highs in the middle 70s. North winds 5 to 10 miles per hour. Saturday night, a slight chance of thunderstorms in the evening. Partly cloudy with a slight chance of showers. Lows in the lower 50s. Northeast winds around 5 miles per hour in the evening, becoming light and variable. Sunday, sunny. Highs in the lower 80s. East winds around 5 miles per hour. Sunday night and Memorial Day, mostly clear. Lows in the upper 50s. Highs in the middle 80s. Monday night, mostly clear in the evening, then becoming partly cloudy. Lows in the lower 60s. Tuesday, mostly sunny. A slight chance of showers and thunderstorms in the afternoon. Highs in the middle 80s. Tuesday night, partly cloudy with a chance of showers and thunderstorms. Lows in the lower 60s. Chance of rain 40%. Wednesday through Thursday, mostly cloudy with a chance of showers and thunderstorms. Highs in the lower 80s. Lows in the middle 60s. Chance of rain 50%. This hazardous weather outlook is for central Kansas, east central Kansas, north central Kansas, and northeast Kansas. For today and tonight, a couple of storms this afternoon and evening could be strong to severe and produce gusty winds and hail up 1 inch in diameter. For Saturday through Thursday, the probability for widespread hazardous weather is low. The Topeka, Kansas climate summary for yesterday, May 21, 2026. Yesterday's high temperature was 66 degrees. The normal high is 78. The record high is 97 degrees, which was set in 1956. Yesterday's low temperature was 56 degrees. The normal low is 57. The record low is 33 degrees, which was set in 1968. 0.01 inches of precipitation fell yesterday, which brings the monthly total to 2.34 inches. This is 1.10 inches below the normal amount of 3.44 inches for May. The total precipitation for the year now stands at 12.68 inches, which is 0.98 inches above normal. Yesterday the maximum wind observed was 13 miles an hour from the southeast. The highest wind gust observed was 17 miles per hour from the east. The normal high temperature for today is 79 degrees, and the normal low is 57. The record high for today is 97, which occurred in 1975, and the record low is 37, which occurred in 1963. Sunrise today is at 6:04 a.m. and sunset is at 8:35 p.m. This is NOAA Weather Radio WXK91 in Topeka. The current time is 4:39 a.m. Central Daylight Time. The Manhattan, Kansas climate summary for yesterday, May 21, 2026. Yesterday's high temperature was 64 degrees. The normal high is 79. Yesterday's low temperature was 54 degrees. The normal low is 55. A trace of precipitation fell yesterday, which brings the monthly total to 0.01 inches.

This is 3.03 inches below the normal amount of 3.04 inches for May. The total precipitation for the year now stands at 5.81 inches, which is 3.80 inches below normal. Yesterday, the maximum wind observed was 12 miles an hour from the southeast. The highest wind gust observed was 17 miles per hour from the east. The normal high temperature for today is 79 degrees, and the normal low is 55. Sunrise today is at 6:08 a.m. and sunset is at 8:39 p.m. This is NOAA Weather Radio Station WXK91 in Topeka. Here are the 4 a.m. conditions for the local area. At Topeka, it was cloudy. The temperature was 57 degrees. The dew point 57, and the relative humidity was 100%. The wind was calm. The pressure was 29.93 inches and falling. At Manhattan, it was cloudy. The temperature was 62 degrees, the dew point 59, and the relative humidity was 90%. The wind was variable at 3 miles an hour. Around the region, at Kansas City, it was mostly cloudy, with a temperature of 60. It was cloudy, with a temperature of 58 at Lawrence, 61 at Emporia, 61 at Concordia, and 60 at Beatrice. Under cloudy skies, Omaha reported 56, Springfield reported 63, and Wichita reported 61. Once again, at Manhattan, it was 62 degrees under cloudy skies. Once again, at Topeka, it was 57 degrees under cloudy skies. The Rangeland Fire Danger Index will be in a low category this afternoon. Low fire danger means controlled burns can be executed with reasonable safety. Check with local authorities to ensure burning is allowed before starting a planned burn. Now here is your National Weather Service forecast. Today, mostly cloudy this morning, then becoming partly sunny. A chance of showers. A slight chance of thunderstorms this morning, then a chance of thunderstorms this afternoon. Warmer with highs in the middle 70s. Southeast winds 5 to 10 miles per hour. Chance of rain 50%. Tonight, mostly cloudy with a chance of showers. A chance of thunderstorms, mainly in the evening. Lows in the middle 50s. Southeast winds around 5 miles per hour, becoming west around 5 miles per hour after midnight. Chance of rain 40%. Saturday, partly sunny. A slight chance of showers and thunderstorms in the afternoon. Highs in the middle 70s. North winds 5 to 10 miles per hour. Saturday night, a slight chance of thunderstorms in the evening. Partly cloudy with a slight chance of showers. Lows in the lower 50s. Northeast winds around 5 miles per hour in the evening, becoming light and variable. Sunday, sunny. Highs in the lower 80s. East winds around 5 miles per hour. Sunday night and Memorial Day, mostly clear. Lows in the upper 50s. Highs in the middle 80s. Monday night, mostly clear in the evening, then becoming partly cloudy. Lows in the lower 60s. Tuesday, mostly sunny. A slight chance of showers and thunderstorms in the afternoon. Highs in the middle 80s. Tuesday night, partly cloudy with a chance of showers and thunderstorms. Lows in the lower 60s. Chance of rain 40%. Wednesday through Thursday, mostly cloudy with a chance of showers and thunderstorms. Highs in the lower 80s. Lows in the middle 60s. Chance of rain 50%.

strong to severe and produce gusty winds and hail up 1 inch in diameter. For Saturday through Thursday, the probability for widespread hazardous weather is low. The Topeka, Kansas climate summary for yesterday, May 21, 2026. Yesterday's high temperature was 66 degrees. The normal high is 78. The record high is 97 degrees, which was set in 1956. Yesterday's low temperature was 56 degrees. The normal low is 57. The record low is 33 degrees, which was set in 1968. 0.01 inches of precipitation fell yesterday, which brings the monthly total to 2.34 inches. This is 1.10 inches below the normal amount of 3.44 inches for May. The total precipitation for the year now stands at 12.68 inches, which is 0.98 inches above normal. Yesterday, the maximum wind observed was 13 miles an hour from the southeast. The highest wind gust observed was 17 miles. Normal high temperature for today is 79 degrees, and the normal low is 57. The record high for today is 97, which occurred in 1975, and the record low is 37, which occurred in 1963. Sunrise today is at 6:04 a.m. and sunset is at 8:35 p.m. The Manhattan, Kansas climate summary for yesterday, May 21, 2026. Yesterday's high temperature was 64 degrees. The normal high is 79. Yesterday's low temperature was 54 degrees. The normal low is 55. A trace of precipitation fell yesterday, which brings the monthly total to 0.01 inches. This is 3.03 inches below the normal amount of 3.04 inches for May. The total precipitation for the year now stands at 5.81 inches, which is 3.80 inches below normal. Yesterday, the maximum wind observed was 12 miles an hour from the southeast. The highest wind gust observed was 17 miles per hour from the east. The normal high temperature for today is 79 degrees, and the normal low is 55. Sunrise today is at 6:08 a.m. and sunset is at 8:39 p.m. This is NOAA Weather Radio Station WXK91 in Topeka. Here are the 4 a.m. conditions for the local area. At Topeka, it was cloudy. The temperature was 57 degrees, the dew point 57, and the relative humidity was 100%. The wind was calm. The pressure was 29.93 inches and falling. At Manhattan, it was cloudy. The temperature was 62 degrees, the dew point 59, and the relative humidity was 90%. The wind was variable at 3 miles an hour. Around the region, at Kansas City, it was mostly cloudy, with a temperature of 60. It was cloudy, with a temperature of 58 at Lawrence, 61 at Emporia, 61 at Concordia, and 60 at Beatrice. Under cloudy skies, Omaha reported 56, Springfield reported 63, and Wichita reported 61. Once again, at Manhattan, it was 62 degrees under cloudy skies. Once again, at Topeka, it was 57 degrees under cloudy skies. Now here is your National Weather Service forecast. Today, mostly cloudy this morning, then becoming partly sunny. A chance of showers. A slight chance of thunderstorms this morning, then a chance of thunderstorms this afternoon. Warmer with highs in the middle 70s. Southeast winds 5 to 10 miles per hour. Chance of rain 50%. Tonight, mostly cloudy with a chance of showers. A chance of thunderstorms, mainly in the evening. Lows in the middle 50s. Southeast winds around 5 miles per hour, becoming west around 5 miles per hour after midnight. Chance of rain 40%. Saturday, partly sunny. A slight chance of showers and thunderstorms in the afternoon. Highs in the middle 70s. North winds 5 to 10 miles per hour. Saturday night, a slight chance of thunderstorms in the evening. Partly cloudy with a slight chance of showers. Lows in the lower 50s. North
northeast winds around 5 miles per hour in the evening, becoming light and variable. Sunday, sunny. Highs in the lower 80s. East winds around 5 miles per hour. Sunday night and Memorial Day, mostly clear. Lows in the upper 50s. Highs in the middle 80s. Monday night, mostly clear in the evening, then becoming partly cloudy. Lows in the lower 60s. Tuesday, mostly sunny. A slight chance of showers and thunderstorms in the afternoon. Highs in the middle 80s. Tuesday night, partly cloudy with a chance of showers and thunderstorms. Lows in the lower 60s. Chance of rain 40%. Wednesday through Thursday, mostly cloudy with a chance of showers and thunderstorms. Highs in the lower 80s. Lows in the middle 60s. Chance of rain 50%. This hazardous weather outlook is for central Kansas, east central Kansas, north central Kansas, and northeast Kansas. For today and tonight, a couple of storms this afternoon and evening could be strong to severe and produce gusty winds and hail up 1 inch in diameter. For Saturday through Thursday, the probability for widespread hazardous weather is low. The Rangeland Fire Danger Index will be in a low category this afternoon. Low fire danger means controlled burns can be executed with reasonable safety. Check with local authorities to ensure burning is allowed before starting a planned burn. The Topeka, Kansas climate summary for yesterday, May 21, 2026. Yesterday's high temperature was 66 degrees. The normal high is 78. The record high is 97 degrees, which was set in 1956. Yesterday's low temperature was 56 degrees. The normal low is 57. The record low is 33 degrees, which was set in 1968. 0.01 inches of precipitation fell yesterday, which brings the monthly total to 2.34 inches. This is 1.10 inches below the normal amount of 3.44 inches for May. The total precipitation for the year now stands at 12.68 inches, which is 0.98 inches above normal. Yesterday the maximum wind observed was 13 miles an hour from the southeast. The highest wind gust observed was 17 miles per hour from the east. The normal high temperature for today is 79 degrees, and the normal low is 57. The record high for today is 97, which occurred in 1975, and the record low is 37, which occurred in 1963. Sunrise today is at 6:04 a.m. and sunset is at 8:35 p.m. The Manhattan, Kansas climate summary for yesterday, May 21, 2026. Yesterday's high temperature was 64 degrees. The normal high is 79. Yesterday's low temperature was 54 degrees. The normal low is 55. A trace of precipitation fell yesterday, which brings the monthly total to 0.01 inches. This is 3.03 inches below the normal amount of 3.04 inches for May. The total precipitation for the year now stands at 5.81 inches, which is 3.80 inches below normal. Yesterday the maximum wind observed was 12 miles an hour from the southeast. The highest wind gust observed was 17 miles per hour from the east. The normal high temperature for today is 79 degrees, and the normal low is 55. Sunrise today is at 6:08 a.m. and sunset is at 8:39 p.m. The current time is 4:53 a.m. Central Daylight Time. 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Here are the 4 a.m. conditions for the local area. At Topeka, it was cloudy. The temperature was 57 degrees, the dew point 57, and the relative humidity was 100%. The wind was calm. The pressure was 29.93 inches and falling. At Manhattan, it was cloudy. The temperature was 62 degrees, the dew point 59, and the relative humidity was 90%. The wind was variable at 3 miles an hour. Around the region, at Kansas City, it was mostly cloudy.

with a temperature of 60. It was cloudy, with a temperature of 58 at Lawrence, 61 at Emporia, 61 at Concordia, and 60 at Beatrice. Under cloudy skies, Omaha reported 56, Springfield reported 63, and Wichita reported 61. Once again, at Manhattan, it was 62 degrees under cloudy skies. Once again, at Topeka, it was 57 degrees under cloudy skies. National Weather Service forecast. Today, mostly cloudy this morning, then becoming partly sunny. A chance of showers. A slight chance of thunderstorms this morning, then a chance of thunderstorms this afternoon. Warmer with highs in the middle 70s. Southeast winds 5 to 10 miles per hour. Chance of rain 50%. Tonight, mostly cloudy with a chance of showers. A chance of thunderstorms, mainly in the evening. Lows in the middle 50s. Southeast winds around 5 miles per hour, becoming west around 5 miles per hour after midnight. Chance of rain 40%. Saturday, partly sunny. A slight chance of showers and thunderstorms in the afternoon. Highs in the middle 70s. North winds 5 to 10 miles per hour. Saturday night, a slight chance of thunderstorms in the evening. Partly cloudy with a slight chance of showers. Lows in the lower 50s. Northeast winds around 5 miles per hour in the evening, becoming light and variable. Sunday, sunny. Highs in the lower 80s. East winds around 5 miles per hour. Sunday night and Memorial Day, mostly clear. Lows in the upper 50s. Highs in the middle 80s. Monday night, mostly clear in the evening, then becoming partly cloudy. Lows in the lower 60s. Tuesday, mostly sunny. A slight chance of showers and thunderstorms in the afternoon. Highs in the middle 80s. Tuesday night, partly cloudy with a chance of showers and thunderstorms. Lows in the lower 60s. Chance of rain 40%. Wednesday through Thursday, mostly cloudy with a chance of showers and thunderstorms. Highs in the lower 80s. Lows in the middle 60s. Chance of rain 50%. This hazardous weather outlook is for central Kansas, east central Kansas, north central Kansas, and northeast Kansas. For today and tonight, a couple of storms this afternoon and evening could be strong to severe and produce gusty winds and hail up 1 inch in diameter. For Saturday through Thursday, the probability for widespread hazardous weather is low. The Topeka, Kansas climate summary for yesterday, May 21, 2026. Yesterday's high temperature was 66 degrees. The normal high is 78. The record high is 97 degrees, which was set in 1956. Yesterday's low temperature was 56 degrees. The normal low is 57. The record low is 33 degrees, which was set in 1968. 0.01 inches of precipitation fell yesterday, which brings the monthly total to 2.34 inches. This is 1.10 inches below the normal amount of 3.44 inches for May. The total precipitation for the year now stands at 12.68 inches, which is 0.98 inches above normal. Yesterday the maximum wind observed was 13 miles an hour from the southeast. The highest wind gust observed was 17 miles per hour from the east. The normal high temperature for today is 79 degrees, and the normal low is 57. The record high for today is 97, which occurred in 1975, and the record low is 37, which occurred in 1963. Sunrise today is at 6:04 a.m. and sunset is at 8:35 p.m. The Manhattan, Kansas climate summary for yesterday, May 21, 2026. Yesterday's high temperature was 64 degrees. The normal high is 79. Yesterday's low temperature was 54 degrees. The normal low is 55. A trace of precipitation fell yesterday, which brings the monthly total to 0.01 inches. This is 3.03 inches below the normal amount of 3.04 inches.

for May. The total precipitation for the year now stands at 5.81 inches, which is 3.80 inches below normal. Yesterday, the maximum wind observed was 12 miles an hour from the southeast. The highest wind gust observed was 17 miles per hour from the east. The normal high temperature for today is 79 degrees, and the normal low is 55. Sunrise today is at 6:08 a.m. and sunset is at 8:39 p.m. This is NOAA Weather Radio Station WXK91 in Topeka. Here are the 4 a.m. conditions for the local area. At Topeka, it was cloudy. The temperature was 57 degrees, the dew point 57, and the relative humidity was 100%. The wind was calm. The pressure was 29.93 inches and falling. At Manhattan, it was cloudy. The temperature was 62 degrees, the dew point 59, and the relative humidity was 90%. The wind was variable at 3 miles an hour. Around the region, at Kansas City, it was mostly cloudy, with a temperature of 60. It was cloudy, with a temperature of 58 at Lawrence, 61 at Emporia, 61 at Concordia, and 60 at Beatrice. Under cloudy skies, Omaha reported 56, Springfield reported 63, and Wichita reported 61. Once again, at Manhattan, it was 62 degrees under cloudy skies. Once again, at Topeka, it was 57 degrees under cloudy skies. The Rangeland Fire Danger Index will be in a low category this afternoon. Low fire danger means controlled burns can be executed with reasonable safety. Check with local authorities to ensure burning is allowed before starting a planned burn. Now here is your National Weather Service forecast. Today, mostly cloudy this morning, then becoming partly sunny. A chance of showers. A slight chance of thunderstorms this morning, then a chance of thunderstorms this afternoon. Warmer with highs in the middle 70s. Southeast winds 5 to 10 miles per hour. Chance of rain 50%. Tonight, mostly cloudy with a chance of showers. A chance of thunderstorms, mainly in the evening. Lows in the middle 50s. Southeast winds around 5 miles per hour, becoming west around 5 miles per hour after midnight. Chance of rain 40%. Saturday, partly sunny. A slight chance of showers and thunderstorms in the afternoon. Highs in the middle 70s. North winds 5 to 10 miles per hour. Saturday night, a slight chance of thunderstorms in the evening. Partly cloudy with a slight chance of showers. Lows in the lower 50s. Northeast winds around 5 miles per hour in the evening, becoming light and variable. Sunday, sunny. Highs in the lower 80s. East winds around 5 miles per hour. Sunday night and Memorial Day, mostly clear. Lows in the upper 50s. Highs in the middle 80s. Monday night, mostly clear in the evening, then becoming partly cloudy. Lows in the lower 60s. Tuesday, mostly sunny. A slight chance of showers and thunderstorms in the afternoon. Highs in the middle 80s. Tuesday night, partly cloudy with a chance of showers and thunderstorms. Lows in the lower 60s. Chance of rain 40%. Wednesday through Thursday, mostly cloudy with a chance of showers and thunderstorms. Highs in the lower 80s. Lows in the middle 60s. Chance of rain 50%. This hazardous weather outlook is for central Kansas, east central Kansas, north central Kansas, and northeast Kansas. For today and tonight, a couple of storms this afternoon and evening could be strong to severe and produce gusty winds and hail up 1 inch in diameter. For Saturday through Thursday, the probability for widespread hazardous weather is low. The Topeka, Kansas climate summary for yesterday, May 21, 2026. Yesterday's high temperature was 66 degrees. The normal high is 78. The record high is 97 degrees, which was set in 1956.
Yesterday's low temperature was 56 degrees. The normal low is 57. The record low is 33 degrees, which was set in 1968. 0.01 inches of precipitation fell yesterday, which brings the monthly total to 2.34 inches. This is 1.10 inches below the normal amount of 3.44 inches for May. The total precipitation for the year now stands at 12.68 inches, which is 0.98 inches above normal. Yesterday the maximum wind observed was 13 miles an hour from the southeast. The highest wind gust observed was 17 miles per hour from the east. The normal high temperature for today is 79 degrees, and the normal low is 57. The record high for today is 97, which occurred in 1975, and the record low is 37, which occurred in 1963. Sunrise today is at 6:04 a.m. and sunset is at 8:35 p.m. The Manhattan, Kansas climate summary for yesterday, May 21, 2026. Yesterday's high temperature was 64 degrees. The normal high is 79. Yesterday's low temperature was 54 degrees. The normal low is 55. A trace of precipitation fell yesterday, which brings the monthly total to 0.01 inches. This is 3.03 inches below the normal amount of 3.04 inches for May. The total precipitation for the year now stands at 5.81 inches, which is 3.80 inches below normal. Yesterday the maximum wind observed was 12 miles an hour from the southeast. The highest wind gust observed was 17 miles per hour from the east. The normal high temperature for today is 79 degrees, and the normal low is 55. Sunrise today is at 6:08 a.m. and sunset is at 8:39 p.m. This is NOAA Weather Radio Station WXK91 in Topeka. Now here is your National Weather Service forecast. Today, mostly cloudy this morning, then becoming partly sunny. A chance of showers. A slight chance of thunderstorms this morning, then a chance of thunderstorms this afternoon. Warmer with highs in the middle 70s. Southeast winds 5 to 10 miles per hour. Chance of rain 50%. Tonight, mostly cloudy with a chance of showers. A chance of thunderstorms, mainly in the evening. Lows in the middle 50s. Southeast winds around 5 miles per hour, becoming west around 5 miles per hour after midnight. Chance of rain 40%. Saturday, partly sunny. A slight chance of showers and thunderstorms in the afternoon. Highs in the middle 70s. North winds 5 to 10 miles per hour. Saturday night, a slight chance of thunderstorms in the evening. Partly cloudy with a slight chance of showers. Lows in the lower 50s. Northeast winds around 5 miles per hour in the evening, becoming light and variable. Sunday, sunny. Highs in the lower 80s. East winds around 5 miles per hour. Sunday night and Memorial Day, mostly clear. Lows in the upper 50s. Highs in the middle 80s. Monday night, mostly clear in the evening, then becoming partly cloudy. Lows in the lower 60s. Tuesday, mostly sunny. A slight chance of showers and thunderstorms in the afternoon. Highs in the middle 80s. Tuesday night, partly cloudy with a chance of showers and thunderstorms. Lows in the lower 60s. Chance of rain 40%. Wednesday through Thursday, mostly cloudy with a chance of showers and thunderstorms. Highs in the lower 80s. Lows in the middle 60s. Chance of rain 50%. The current time is 5:09 a.m. Central Daylight Time. This hazardous weather outlook is for Central Kansas, East Central Kansas, North Central Kansas and Northeast Kansas. For today and tonight, a couple of storms this afternoon and evening could be strong to severe and produce gusty winds and hail up 1 inch in diameter. For Saturday through Thursday, the probability for widespread hazardous weather is low.
the Topeka, Kansas Climate Summary for yesterday, May 21st, 2026.

Yesterday's high temperature was 66 degrees. The normal high is 78. The record high is 97 degrees, which was set in 1956. Yesterday's low temperature was 56 degrees. The normal low is 57. The record low is 33 degrees, which was set in 1968. 0.01 inches of precipitation fell yesterday, which brings the monthly total to 2.34 inches. This is 1.10 inches below the normal amount of 3.44 inches for May. The total precipitation for the year now stands at 12.68 inches, which is 0.98 inches above normal. Yesterday the maximum wind observed was 13 miles an hour from the southeast. The highest wind gust observed was 17 miles per hour from the east. The normal high temperature for today is 79 degrees, and the normal low is 57. The record high for today is 97, which occurred in 1975, and the record low is 37, which occurred in 1963. Sunrise today is at 6:04 a.m. and sunset is at 8:35 p.m. The Manhattan, Kansas climate summary for yesterday, May 21, 2026. Yesterday's high temperature was 64 degrees. The normal high is 79. Yesterday's low temperature was 54 degrees. The normal low is 55. A trace of precipitation fell yesterday, which brings the monthly total to 0.01 inches. This is 3.03 inches below the normal amount of 3.04 inches for May. The total precipitation for the year now stands at 5.81 inches, which is 3.80 inches below normal. Yesterday the maximum wind observed was 12 miles an hour from the southeast. The highest wind gust observed was 17 miles per hour from the east. The normal high temperature for today is 79 degrees, and the normal low is 55. Sunrise today is at 6:08 a.m. and sunset is at 8:39 p.m. The Rangeland Fire Danger Index will be in a low category this afternoon. Low fire danger means controlled burns can be executed with reasonable safety. Check with local authorities to ensure burning is allowed before starting a planned burn. 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Here are the 5 a.m. conditions for the local area. At Topeka, it was cloudy. The temperature was 57 degrees, the dew point 56, and the relative humidity was 96%. The wind was east at 3 miles an hour. The pressure was 29.92 inches and falling. At Manhattan, it was cloudy. The temperature was 62 degrees, the dew point 59, and the relative humidity was 90%. The wind was east at 5 miles an hour. Around the region, it was cloudy, with a temperature of 59 at Lawrence, 60 at Kansas City, 61 at Emporia, and 61 at Concordia, reported 60, Omaha reported 57, Springfield reported 62, and Wichita reported 60. Once again, at Manhattan, it was 62 degrees under cloudy skies. Once again, at Topeka, it was 57 degrees under cloudy skies. Now here is your National Weather Service forecast. Today, mostly cloudy this morning, then becoming partly sunny. A chance of showers. A slight chance of thunderstorms this morning, then a chance of thunderstorms this afternoon. Warmer with highs in the middle 70s. Southeast winds 5 to 10 miles per hour. Chance of rain 50%. Tonight, mostly cloudy with a chance of showers. A chance of thunderstorms, mainly in the evening. Lows in the middle 50s. Southeast winds around 5 miles per hour, becoming west around 5 miles per hour after midnight. Chance of rain 40%. Saturday, partly sunny. A slight chance of showers and thunderstorms in the afternoon. Highs in the middle 70s. North winds 5 to 10 miles per hour. Saturday night, a slight chance of thunderstorms in the evening. Partly cloudy with a slight chance of showers. Lows in the lower 50s. Northeast winds around 5 miles per hour in the evening.

becoming light and variable. Sunday, sunny. Highs in the lower 80s. East winds around 5 miles per hour. Sunday night and Memorial Day, mostly clear. Lows in the upper 50s. Highs in the middle 80s. Monday night, mostly clear in the evening, then becoming partly cloudy. Lows in the lower 60s. Tuesday, mostly sunny. A slight chance of showers and thunderstorms in the afternoon. Highs in the middle 80s. Tuesday night, partly cloudy with a chance of showers and thunderstorms. Lows in the lower 60s. Chance of rain 40%. Wednesday through Thursday, mostly cloudy with a chance of showers and thunderstorms. Highs in the lower 80s. Lows in the middle 60s. Chance of rain 50%. This is NOAA Weather Radio Station WXK 91 in Topeka. Here are the 5 a.m. conditions for the local area. At Topeka, it was cloudy. The temperature was 57 degrees, the dew point 56, and the relative humidity was 96%. The wind was east at 3 miles an hour. The pressure was 29.92 inches and falling. At Manhattan, it was cloudy. The temperature was 62 degrees, the dew point 59, and the relative humidity was 90%. The wind was east at 5 miles an hour. Around the region, it was cloudy, with a temperature of 59 at Lawrence, 60 at Kansas City, 61 at Emporia, and 61 at Concordia. Under cloudy skies, Beatrice reported 60, Omaha reported 57, Springfield reported 62, and Wichita reported 60. Once again, at Manhattan, it was 62 degrees under cloudy skies. Once again, at Topeka, it was 57 degrees under cloudy skies. Now here is your National Weather Service forecast. Today, mostly cloudy this morning, then becoming partly sunny. A chance of showers. A slight chance of thunderstorms this morning, then a chance of thunderstorms this afternoon. Warmer with highs in the middle 70s. Southeast winds 5 to 10 miles per hour. Chance of rain 50%. Tonight, mostly cloudy with a chance of showers. A chance of thunderstorms, mainly in the evening. Lows in the middle 50s. Southeast winds around 5 miles per hour, becoming west around 5 miles per hour after midnight. Chance of rain 40%. Saturday, partly sunny. A slight chance of showers and thunderstorms in the afternoon. Highs in the middle 70s. North winds 5 to 10 miles per hour. Saturday night, a slight chance of thunderstorms in the evening. Partly cloudy with a slight chance of showers. Lows in the lower 50s. Northeast winds around 5 miles per hour in the evening, becoming light and variable. Sunday, sunny. Highs in the lower 80s. East winds around 5 miles per hour. Sunday night and Memorial Day, mostly clear. Lows in the upper 50s. Highs in the middle 80s. Monday night, mostly clear in the evening, then becoming partly cloudy. Lows in the lower 60s. Tuesday, mostly sunny. A slight chance of showers and thunderstorms in the afternoon. Highs in the middle 80s. Tuesday night, partly cloudy with a chance of showers and thunderstorms. Lows in the lower 60s. Chance of rain 40%. Wednesday through Thursday, mostly cloudy with a chance of showers and thunderstorms. Highs in the lower 80s. Lows in the middle 60s. Chance of rain 50%. This hazardous weather outlook is for central Kansas, east central Kansas, north central Kansas, and northeast Kansas. For today and tonight, a couple of storms this afternoon and evening could be strong to severe and produce gusty winds and hail up 1 inch in diameter. For Saturday through Thursday, the probability for widespread hazardous weather is low. The Topeka, Kansas climate summary for yesterday, May 21, 2026. Yesterday's high temperature was 66 degrees. The normal high is 78.

The record high is 97 degrees, which was set in 1956. Yesterday's low temperature was 56 degrees. The normal low is 57. The record low is 33 degrees, which was set in 1968. 0.01 inches of precipitation fell yesterday, which brings the monthly total to 2.34 inches. This is 1.10 inches below the normal amount of 3.44 inches for May. The total precipitation for the year now stands at 12.68 inches, which is 0.98 inches above normal. Yesterday the maximum wind observed was 13 miles an hour from the southeast. The highest wind gust observed was 17 miles per hour from the east. The normal high temperature for today is 79 degrees, and the normal low is 57. The record high for today is 97, which occurred in 1975, and the record low is 37, which occurred in 1963. Sunrise today is at 6:04 a.m. and sunset is at 8:35 p.m. The Manhattan, Kansas climate summary for yesterday, May 21, 2026. Yesterday's high temperature was 64 degrees. The normal high is 79. Yesterday's low temperature was 54 degrees. The normal low is 55. A trace of precipitation fell yesterday, which brings the monthly total to 0.01 inches. This is 3.03 inches below the normal amount of 3.04 inches for May. The total precipitation for the year now stands at 5.81 inches, which is 3.80 inches below normal. Yesterday the maximum wind observed was 12 miles an hour from the southeast. The highest wind gust observed was 17 miles per hour from the east. The normal high temperature for today is 79 degrees, and the normal low is 55. Sunrise today is at 6:08 a.m. and sunset is at 8:39 p.m. The Rangeland Fire Danger Index will be in a low category this afternoon. Low fire danger means controlled burns can be executed with reasonable safety. Check with local authorities to ensure burning is allowed before starting a planned burn. 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Here are the 5 a.m. conditions for the local area. At Topeka, it was cloudy. The temperature was 57 degrees, the dew point 56, and the relative humidity was 96%. The wind was east at 3 miles an hour. The pressure was 29.92 inches and falling. At Manhattan, it was cloudy. The temperature was 62 degrees, the dew point 59, and the relative humidity was 90%. The wind was east at 5 miles an hour. Around the region, it was cloudy, with a temperature of 59 at Lawrence, 60 at Kansas City, 61 at Emporia, and 61 at Concordia. Under cloudy skies, Beatrice reported 60, Omaha reported 57, Springfield reported 62, and Wichita reported 60. Once again, at Manhattan, it was 62 degrees under cloudy skies. Once again, at Topeka, it was 57 degrees under cloudy skies. The current time is 5:23 a.m. Central Daylight Time. Now here is your National Weather Service forecast. Today, mostly cloudy this morning, then becoming partly sunny. A chance of showers. A slight chance of thunderstorms this morning, then a chance of thunderstorms this afternoon. Warmer with highs in the middle 70s. Southeast winds 5 to 10 miles per hour. Chance of rain 50%. Tonight, mostly cloudy with a chance of showers. A chance of thunderstorms, mainly in the evening. Lows in the middle 50s. Southeast winds around 5 miles per hour, becoming west around 5 miles per hour after midnight. Chance of rain 40%. Saturday, partly sunny. A slight chance of showers and thunderstorms in the afternoon. Highs in the middle 70s. North winds 5 to 10 miles per hour. Saturday night, a slight chance of thunderstorms in the evening. Partly cloudy with a slight chance of showers. Lows in the lower 50s. Northeast winds

This hazardous weather outlook is for Central Kansas, East Central Kansas, North Central Kansas, and Northeast Kansas. For today and tonight, a couple of storms this afternoon and evening could be strong to severe and produce gusty winds and hail up 1 inch in diameter. For Saturday through Thursday, the probability for widespread hazardous weather is low. The Topeka, Kansas climate summary for yesterday, May 21, 2026. Yesterday's high temperature was 66 degrees. The normal high is 78. The record high is 97 degrees, which was set in 1956. Yesterday's low temperature was 56 degrees. The normal low is 57. The record low is 33 degrees, which was set in 1968. 0.01 inches of precipitation fell yesterday, which brings the monthly total to 2.34 inches. This is 1.10 inches below the normal amount of 3.44 inches for May. The total precipitation for the year now stands at 12.68 inches, which is 0.98 inches above normal. Yesterday, the maximum wind observed was 13 miles an hour from the southeast. The highest wind gust observed was 17 miles per hour from the east. The normal high temperature for today is 79 degrees, and the normal low is 57. The record high for today is 97, which occurred in 1975, and the record low is 37, which occurred in 1963. Sunrise today is at 6:04 a.m. and sunset is at 8:35 p.m. The Manhattan, Kansas climate summary for yesterday, May 21, 2026. Yesterday's high temperature was 64 degrees. The normal high is 79. Yesterday's low temperature was 54 degrees. The normal low is 55. A trace of precipitation fell yesterday, which brings the monthly total to 0.01 inches. This is 3.03 inches below the normal amount of 3.04 inches for May. The total precipitation for the year now stands at 5.81 inches, which is 3.80 inches below normal. Yesterday, the maximum wind observed was 12 miles an hour from the southeast. The highest wind gust observed was 17 miles per hour from the east. The normal high temperature for today is 79 degrees, and the normal low is 55. Sunrise today is at 6:08 a.m. and sunset is at 8:39 p.m. This is NOAA Weather Radio Station WXK91 in Topeka. Here are the 5 a.m. conditions for the local area. At Topeka, it was cloudy. The temperature was 57 degrees, the dew point 56, and the relative humidity was 96%. The wind was east at 3 miles an hour. The pressure was 29.92 inches and falling. At Manhattan, it was cloudy. The temperature was 62 degrees, the dew point 59, and the relative humidity was 90%. The wind was east at 5 miles an hour. Around the region, it was cloudy, with a temperature of 59 at Lawrence, 60 at Kansas City, 61 at Emporia, and 61 at Concordia. Under cloudy skies, Beatrice reported 60, Omaha reported 57, Springfield reported 62, and Wichita reported 60. Once again, at Manhattan, it was 62 degrees under cloudy skies. Once again, at Topeka, it was 57 degrees under cloudy skies. Now here is your National Weather Service forecast. Today, mostly cloudy this morning, then becoming partly sunny. A chance of showers. A slight chance of thunderstorms this morning, then a chance of thunderstorms this afternoon. Warmer with highs in the middle 70s. Southeast winds 5 to 10 miles per hour. Chance of rain 50%. Tonight, mostly cloudy with a chance of showers. A chance of thunderstorms, mainly in the evening. Lows in the middle 50s. Southeast winds around 5 miles per hour, becoming west around 5 miles per hour after midnight. Chance of rain 40%. Saturday, partly sunny. A slight chance of showers and thunderstorms in the afternoon. Highs in the middle 70s. North winds 5 to

and miles per hour. Saturday night, a slight chance of thunderstorms in the evening. Partly cloudy with a slight chance of showers. Lows in the lower 50s. Northeast winds around 5 miles per hour in the evening, becoming light and variable. Sunday, sunny. Highs in the lower 80s. East winds around 5 miles per hour. Sunday night and Memorial Day, mostly clear. Lows in the upper 50s. Highs in the middle 80s. Monday night, mostly clear in the evening, then becoming partly cloudy. Lows in the lower 60s. Tuesday, mostly sunny. A slight chance of showers and thunderstorms in the afternoon. Highs in the middle 80s. Tuesday night, partly cloudy with a chance of showers and thunderstorms. Lows in the lower 60s. Chance of rain 40%. Wednesday through Thursday, mostly cloudy with a chance of showers and thunderstorms. Highs in the lower 80s. Lows in the middle 60s. Chance of rain 50%. The Rangeland Fire Danger Index will be in a low category this afternoon. Low fire danger means controlled burns can be executed with reasonable safety. Check with local authorities to ensure burning is allowed before starting a planned burn. This hazardous weather outlook is for Central Kansas, East Central Kansas, North Central Kansas, and Northeast Kansas. For today and tonight, a couple of storms this afternoon and evening could be strong to severe and produce gusty winds and hail up 1 inch in diameter. For Saturday through Thursday, the probability for widespread hazardous weather is low. The Topeka, Kansas climate summary for yesterday, May 21, 2026. Yesterday's high temperature was 66 degrees. The normal high is 78. The record high is 97 degrees, which was set in 1956. Yesterday's low temperature was 56 degrees. The normal low is 57. The record low is 33 degrees, which was set in 1968. Yesterday's low temperature was 56 degrees. The normal low is 57. The record low is 33 degrees, which was set in 1968. 0.01 inches of precipitation fell yesterday, which brings the monthly total to 2.34 inches. This is 1.10 inches below the normal amount of 3.44 inches for May. The total precipitation for the year now stands at 12.68 inches, which is 0.98 inches above normal. Yesterday the maximum wind observed was 13 miles an hour from the southeast. The highest wind gust observed was 17 miles per hour from the east. The normal high temperature for today is 79 degrees, and the normal low is 57. The record high for today is 97, which occurred in 1975, and the record low is 37, which occurred in 1963. Sunrise today is at 6:04 a.m. and sunset is at 8:35 p.m. The Manhattan, Kansas climate summary for yesterday, May 21, 2026. Yesterday's high temperature was 64 degrees. The normal high is 79. Yesterday's low temperature was 54 degrees. The normal low is 55. A trace of precipitation fell yesterday, which brings the monthly total to 0.01 inches. This is 3.03 inches below the normal amount of 3.04 inches for May. The total precipitation for the year now stands at 5.81 inches, which is 3.80 inches below normal. Yesterday the maximum wind observed was 12 miles an hour from the southeast. The highest wind gust observed was 17 miles per hour from the east. The normal high temperature for today is 79 degrees, and the normal low is 55. Sunrise today is at 6:08 a.m. and sunset is at 8:39 p.m. This is NOAA Weather Radio Station WXK91 in Topeka. Here are the 5 a.m. conditions for the local area. At Topeka, it was cloudy. The temperature was 57 degrees, the dew point 56, and the relative humidity was 96%. The wind was east at 3 miles an hour. The pressure

was 29.92 inches and falling. At Manhattan, it was cloudy. The temperature was 62 degrees, the dew point 59, and the relative humidity was 90%. The wind was east at 5 miles an hour. Around the region, it was cloudy, with a temperature of 59 at Lawrence, 60 at Kansas City, 61 at Emporia, and 61 at Concordia. Under cloudy skies, Beatrice reported 60, Omaha reported 57, Springfield reported 62, and Wichita reported 60. Once again, at Manhattan, it was 62 degrees under cloudy skies. Once again, at Topeka, it was 57 degrees under cloudy skies. Now here is your National Weather Service forecast. Today, mostly cloudy this morning, then becoming partly sunny. A chance of showers. A slight chance of thunderstorms this morning, then a chance of thunderstorms this afternoon. Warmer with highs in the middle 70s. Southeast winds 5 to 10 miles per hour. Chance of rain 50%. Tonight, mostly cloudy with a chance of showers. A chance of thunderstorms, mainly in the evening. Lows in the middle 50s. Southeast winds around 5 miles per hour, becoming west around 5 miles per hour after midnight. Chance of rain 40%. Saturday, partly sunny. A slight chance of showers and thunderstorms in the afternoon. Highs in the middle 70s. North winds 5 to 10 miles per hour. Saturday night, a slight chance of thunderstorms in the evening. Partly cloudy with a slight chance of showers. Lows in the lower 50s. Northeast winds around 5 miles per hour in the evening, becoming light and variable. Sunday, sunny. Highs in the lower 80s. East winds around 5 miles per hour. Sunday night and Memorial Day, mostly clear. Lows in the upper 50s. Highs in the middle 80s. Monday night, mostly clear in the evening, then becoming partly cloudy. Lows in the lower 60s. Tuesday, mostly sunny. A slight chance of showers and thunderstorms in the afternoon. Highs in the middle 80s. Tuesday night, partly cloudy with a chance of showers and thunderstorms. Lows in the lower 60s. Chance of rain 40%. Wednesday through Thursday, mostly cloudy with a chance of showers and thunderstorms. Highs in the lower 80s. Lows in the middle 60s. Chance of rain 50%. 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The current time is 5:38 a.m. Central Daylight Time. This hazardous weather outlook is for Central Kansas, East Central Kansas, North Central Kansas, and Northeast Kansas. For today and tonight, a couple of storms this afternoon and evening could be strong to severe and produce gusty winds and hail up 1 inch in diameter. For Saturday through Thursday, the probability for widespread hazardous weather is low. The Topeka, Kansas climate summary for yesterday, May 21, 2026. Yesterday's high temperature was 66 degrees. The normal high is 78. The record high is 97 degrees, which was set in 1956. Yesterday's low temperature was 56 degrees. The normal low is 57. The record low is 33 degrees, which was set in 1968. 0.01 inches of precipitation fell yesterday, which brings the monthly total to 2.34 inches. This is 1.10 inches below the normal amount of 3.44 inches for May. The total precipitation for the year now stands at 12.68 inches, which is 0.98 inches above normal. Yesterday the maximum wind observed was 13 miles an hour from the southeast. The highest wind gust observed was 17 miles per hour from the east. The normal high temperature for today is 79 degrees, and the normal low is 57. The record high for today is 97, which occurred in 1975, and the record low is 37, which occurred in 1963. Sunrise today is at 6:04 a.m. and sunset is at 8:35 p.m.

The Manhattan, Kansas climate summary for yesterday, May 21st, 2026. Yesterday's high temperature was 64 degrees. The normal high is 79. Yesterday's low temperature was 54 degrees. The normal low is 55. A trace of precipitation fell yesterday, which brings the monthly total to 0.01 inches. This is 3.03 inches below the normal amount of 3.04 inches for May. The total precipitation for the year now stands at 5.81 inches, which is 3.80 inches below normal. Yesterday, the maximum wind observed was 12 miles an hour from the southeast. The highest wind gust observed was 17 miles per hour from the east. The normal high temperature for today is 79 degrees, and the normal low is 55. Sunrise today is at 6.08 a.m. and sunset is at 8.39 p.m. The Rangeland Fire Danger Index will be in a low category this afternoon. Low fire danger means controlled burns can be executed with reasonable safety. Check with local authorities to ensure burning is allowed before starting a planned burn. 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Here are the 5 a.m. conditions for the local area. At Topeka, it was cloudy. The temperature was 57 degrees, the dew point 56, and the relative humidity was 96%. The wind was east at 3 miles an hour. The pressure was 29.92 inches and falling. At Manhattan, it was cloudy. The temperature was 62 degrees, the dew point 59, and the relative humidity was 90%. The wind was east at 5 miles an hour. Around the region, it was cloudy, with a temperature of 59 at Lawrence, 60 at Kansas City, 61 at Emporia, and 61 at Concordia. Under cloudy skies, Beatrice reported 60, Omaha reported 57, Springfield reported 62, and Wichita reported 60. Once again, at Manhattan, it was 62 degrees under cloudy skies. Once again, at Topeka, it was 57 degrees under cloudy skies. Now here is your National Weather Service forecast. Today, mostly cloudy this morning, then becoming partly sunny. A chance of showers. A slight chance of thunderstorms this morning, then a chance of thunderstorms this afternoon. Warmer with highs in the middle 70s. Southeast winds 5 to 10 miles per hour. Chance of rain 50%. Tonight, mostly cloudy with a chance of showers. A chance of thunderstorms, mainly in the evening. Lows in the middle 50s. Southeast winds around 5 miles per hour, becoming west around 5 miles per hour after midnight. Chance of rain 40%. Saturday, partly sunny. A slight chance of showers and thunderstorms in the afternoon. Highs in the middle 70s. North winds 5 to 10 miles per hour. Saturday night, a slight chance of thunderstorms in the evening. Partly cloudy with a slight chance of showers. Lows in the lower 50s. Northeast winds around 5 miles per hour in the evening, becoming light and variable. Sunday, sunny. Highs in the lower 80s. East winds around 5 miles per hour. Sunday night and Memorial Day, mostly clear. Lows in the upper 50s. Highs in the middle 80s. Monday night, mostly clear in the evening, then becoming partly cloudy. Lows in the lower 60s. Tuesday, mostly sunny. A slight chance of showers and thunderstorms in the afternoon. Highs in the middle 80s. Tuesday night, partly cloudy with a chance of showers and thunderstorms. Lows in the lower 60s. Chance of rain 40%. Wednesday through Thursday, mostly cloudy with a chance of showers and thunderstorms. Highs in the lower 80s. Lows in the middle 60s. Chance of rain 50%. This hazardous weather outlook is for Central Kansas, East Central Kansas, North Central Kansas, and Northeast Kansas. For today and tonight, a couple of storms this afternoon and evening could be strong to severe and produce gusty winds and hail up 1 inch in diameter.

for Saturday through Thursday. The probability for widespread hazardous weather is low. The Topeka, Kansas climate summary for yesterday, May 21, 2026. Yesterday's high temperature was 66 degrees. The normal high is 78. The record high is 97 degrees, which was set in 1956. Yesterday's low temperature was 56 degrees. The normal low is 57. The record low is 33 degrees, which was set in 1968. 0.01 inches of precipitation fell yesterday, which brings the monthly total to 2.34 inches. This is 1.10 inches below the normal amount of 3.44 inches for May. The total precipitation for the year now stands at 12.68 inches, which is 0.98 inches above normal. Yesterday, the maximum wind observed was 13 miles an hour from the southeast. The highest wind gust observed was 17 miles per hour from the east. The normal high temperature for today is 79 degrees, and the normal low is 57. The record high for today is 97, which occurred in 1975, and the record low is 37, which occurred in 1963. Sunrise today is at 6:04 a.m. and sunset is at 8:35 p.m. The Manhattan, Kansas climate summary for yesterday, May 21, 2026. Yesterday's high temperature was 64 degrees. The normal high is 79. Yesterday's low temperature was 54 degrees. The normal low is 55. A trace of precipitation fell yesterday, which brings the monthly total to 0.01 inches. This is 3.03 inches below the normal amount of 3.04 inches for May. The total precipitation for the year now stands at 5.81 inches, which is 3.80 inches below normal. Yesterday, the maximum wind observed was 12 miles an hour from the southeast. The highest wind gust observed was 17 miles per hour from the east. The normal high temperature for today is 79 degrees, and the normal low is 55. Sunrise today is at 6:08 a.m. and sunset is at 8:39 p.m. This is NOAA Weather Radio Station WXK91 in Topeka. Here are the 5 a.m. conditions for the local area. At Topeka, it was cloudy. The temperature was 57 degrees, the dew point 56, and the relative humidity was 96%. The wind was east at 3 miles an hour. The pressure was 29.92 inches and falling. At Manhattan, it was cloudy. The temperature was 62 degrees, the dew point 59, and the relative humidity was 90%. The wind was east at 5 miles an hour. Around the region, it was cloudy, with a temperature of 59 at Lawrence, 60 at Kansas City, 61 at Emporia, and 61 at Concordia. Under cloudy skies, Beatrice reported 60, Omaha reported 57, Springfield reported 62, and Wichita reported 60. Once again, at Manhattan, it was 62 degrees under cloudy skies. Once again, at Topeka, it was 57 degrees under cloudy skies. Now here is your National Weather Service forecast. Today, mostly cloudy this morning, then becoming partly sunny. A chance of showers. A slight chance of thunderstorms this morning, then a chance of thunderstorms this afternoon. Warmer with highs in the middle 70s. Southeast winds 5 to 10 miles per hour. Chance of rain 50%. Tonight, mostly cloudy with a chance of showers. A chance of thunderstorms, mainly in the evening. Lows in the middle 50s. Southeast winds around 5 miles per hour, becoming west around 5 miles per hour after midnight. Chance of rain 40%. Saturday, partly sunny. A slight chance of showers and thunderstorms in the afternoon. Highs in the middle 70s. North winds 5 to 10 miles per hour. Saturday night, a slight chance of thunderstorms in the evening. Partly cloudy with a slight chance of showers. Lows in the lower 50s. Northeast winds around 5 miles per hour in the evening.

bright and variable. Sunday, sunny. Highs in the lower 80s. East winds around 5 miles per hour. Sunday night and Memorial Day, mostly clear. Lows in the upper 50s. Highs in the middle 80s. Monday night, mostly clear in the evening, then becoming partly cloudy. Lows in the lower 60s. Tuesday, mostly sunny. A slight chance of showers and thunderstorms in the afternoon. Highs in the middle 80s. Tuesday night, partly cloudy with a chance of showers and thunderstorms. Lows in the lower 60s. Chance of rain 40%. Wednesday through Thursday, mostly cloudy with a chance of showers and thunderstorms. Highs in the lower 80s. Lows in the middle 60s. Chance of rain 50%. The Rangeland Fire Danger Index will be in a low category this afternoon. Low fire danger means controlled burns can be executed with reasonable safety. Check with local authorities to ensure burning is allowed before starting a planned burn. This hazardous weather outlook is for Central Kansas, East Central Kansas, North Central Kansas, and Northeast Kansas. For today and tonight, a couple of storms this afternoon and evening could be strong to severe and produce gusty winds and hail up 1 inch in diameter. For Saturday through Thursday, the probability for widespread hazardous weather is low. The Topeka, Kansas climate summary for yesterday, May 21, 2026. Yesterday's high temperature was 66 degrees. The normal high is 78. The record high is 97 degrees, which was set in 1956. Yesterday's low temperature was 56 degrees. The normal low is 57. The record low is 33 degrees, which was set in 1968. 0.01 inches of precipitation fell yesterday, which brings the monthly total to 2.34 inches. This is 1.10 inches below the normal amount of 3.44 inches for May. The total precipitation for the year now stands at 12.68 inches, which is 0.98 inches above normal. Yesterday, the maximum wind observed was 13 miles an hour from the southeast. The highest wind gust observed was 17 miles per hour from the east. The normal high temperature for today is 79 degrees, and the normal low is 57. The record high for today is 97, which occurred in 1975, and the record low is 37, which occurred in 1963. Sunrise today is at 6:04 a.m. and sunset is at 8:35 p.m. The current time is 5:53 a.m. Central Daylight Time. The Manhattan, Kansas climate summary for yesterday, May 21, 2026. Yesterday's high temperature was 64 degrees. The normal high is 79. Yesterday's low temperature was 54 degrees. The normal low is 55. A trace of precipitation fell yesterday, which brings the monthly total to 0.01 inches. This is 3.03 inches below the normal amount of 3.04 inches for May. The total precipitation for the year now stands at 5.81 inches, which is 3.80 inches below normal. Yesterday, the maximum wind observed was 12 miles an hour from the southeast. The highest wind gust observed was 17 miles per hour from the east. The normal high temperature for today is 79 degrees, and the normal low is 55. Sunrise today is at 6:08 a.m. and sunset is at 8:39 p.m. This is NOAA Weather Radio Station WXK91 in Topeka. Here are the 5 a.m. conditions for the local area. At Topeka, it was cloudy. The temperature was 57 degrees, the dew point 56, and the relative humidity was 96%. The wind was east at 3 miles an hour. The pressure was 29.92 inches and falling. At Manhattan, it was cloudy. The temperature was 62 degrees, the dew point 59, and the relative humidity was 90%. The wind was east at 5 miles an hour. Around the region, it was cloudy, with a temperature of 59 at Lawrence, 60 at Kansas City,

61 at Emporia, and 61 at Concordia. Under cloudy skies, Beatrice reported 60, Omaha reported 57, Springfield reported 62, and Wichita reported 60. Once again, at Manhattan, it was 62 degrees under cloudy skies. Once again, at Topeka, it was 57 degrees under cloudy skies. Now here is your National Weather Service forecast. Today, mostly cloudy this morning, then becoming partly sunny. A chance of showers. A slight chance of thunderstorms this morning, then a chance of thunderstorms this afternoon. Warmer with highs in the middle 70s. Southeast winds 5 to 10 miles per hour. Chance of rain 50%. Tonight, mostly cloudy with a chance of showers. A chance of thunderstorms, mainly in the evening. Lows in the middle 50s. Southeast winds around 5 miles per hour, becoming west around 5 miles per hour after midnight. Chance of rain 40%. Saturday, partly sunny. A slight chance of showers and thunderstorms in the afternoon. Highs in the middle 70s. North winds 5 to 10 miles per hour. Saturday night, a slight chance of thunderstorms in the evening. Partly cloudy with a slight chance of showers. Lows in the lower 50s. Northeast winds around 5 miles per hour in the evening, becoming light and variable. Sunday, sunny. Highs in the lower 80s. East winds around 5 miles per hour. Sunday night and Memorial Day, mostly clear. Lows in the upper 50s. Highs in the middle 80s. Monday night, mostly clear in the evening, then becoming partly cloudy. Lows in the lower 60s. Tuesday, mostly sunny. A slight chance of showers and thunderstorms in the afternoon. Highs in the middle 80s. Tuesday night, partly cloudy with a chance of showers and thunderstorms. Lows in the lower 60s. Chance of rain 40%. Wednesday through Thursday, mostly cloudy with a chance of showers and thunderstorms. Highs in the lower 80s. Lows in the middle 60s. Chance of rain 50%. This hazardous weather outlook is for central Kansas, east central Kansas, north central Kansas, and northeast Kansas. For today and tonight, a couple of storms this afternoon and evening could be strong to severe and produce gusty winds and hail up 1 inch in diameter. For Saturday through Thursday, the probability for widespread hazardous weather is low. The Topeka, Kansas climate summary for yesterday, May 21, 2026. Yesterday's high temperature was 66 degrees. The normal high is 78. The record high is 97 degrees, which was set in 1956. Yesterday's low temperature was 56 degrees. The normal low is 57. The record low is 33 degrees, which was set in 1968. 0.01 inches of precipitation fell yesterday, which brings the monthly total to 2.34 inches. This is 1.10 inches below the normal amount of 3.44 inches for May. The total precipitation for the year now stands at 12.68 inches, which is 0.98 inches above normal. Yesterday the maximum wind observed was 13 miles an hour from the southeast. The highest wind gust observed was 17 miles per hour from the east. The normal high temperature for today is 79 degrees, and the normal low is 57. The record high for today is 97, which occurred in 1975, and the record low is 37, which occurred in 1963. Sunrise today is at 6:04 a.m. and sunset is at 8:35 p.m. The Manhattan, Kansas climate summary for yesterday, May 21, 2026. Yesterday's high temperature was 64 degrees. The normal high is 79. Yesterday's low temperature was 54 degrees. The normal low is 55. A trace of precipitation fell yesterday, which brings the monthly total to 0.01 inches. This is 3.03 inches below the normal amount of 3.04 inches for May.
The total precipitation for the year now stands at 5.81 inches, which is 3.80 inches below normal. Yesterday, the maximum wind observed was 12 miles an hour from the southeast. The highest wind gust observed was 17 miles per hour from the east. The normal high temperature for today is 79 degrees, and the normal low is 55. Sunrise today is at 6:08 a.m. and sunset is at 8:39 p.m. The Rangeland Fire Danger Index will be in a low category this afternoon. Low fire danger means controlled burns can be executed with reasonable safety. Check with local authorities to ensure burning is allowed before starting a planned burn. 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Here are the 5 a.m. conditions for the local area. At Topeka, it was cloudy. The temperature was 57 degrees, the dew point 56, and the relative humidity was 96%. The wind was east at 3 miles an hour. The pressure was 29.92 inches and falling. At Manhattan, it was cloudy. The temperature was 62 degrees, the dew point 59, and the relative humidity was 90%. The wind was east at 5 miles an hour. Around the region, it was cloudy, with a temperature of 59 at Lawrence, 60 at Kansas City, 61 at Emporia, and 61 at Concordia. Under cloudy skies, Beatrice reported 60, Omaha reported 57, Springfield reported 62, and Wichita reported 60. Once again, at Manhattan, it was 62 degrees under cloudy skies. Once again, at Topeka, it was 57 degrees under cloudy skies. Now here is your National Weather Service forecast. Today, mostly cloudy this morning, then becoming partly sunny. A chance of showers. A slight chance of thunderstorms this morning, then a chance of thunderstorms this afternoon. Warmer with highs in the middle 70s. Southeast winds 5 to 10 miles per hour. Chance of rain 50%. Tonight, mostly cloudy with a chance of showers. A chance of thunderstorms, mainly in the evening. Lows in the middle 50s. Southeast winds around 5 miles per hour, becoming west around 5 miles per hour after midnight. Chance of rain 40%. Saturday, partly sunny. A slight chance of showers and thunderstorms in the afternoon. Highs in the middle 70s. North winds 5 to 10 miles per hour. Saturday night, a slight chance of thunderstorms in the evening. Partly cloudy with a slight chance of showers. Lows in the lower 50s. Northeast winds around 5 miles per hour in the evening, becoming light and variable. Sunday, sunny. Highs in the lower 80s. East winds around 5 miles per hour. Sunday night and Memorial Day, mostly clear. Lows in the upper 50s. Highs in the middle 80s. Monday night, mostly clear in the evening, then becoming partly cloudy. Lows in the lower 60s. Tuesday, mostly sunny. A slight chance of showers and thunderstorms in the afternoon. Highs in the middle 80s. Tuesday night, partly cloudy with a chance of showers and thunderstorms. Lows in the lower 60s. Chance of rain 40%. Wednesday through Thursday, mostly cloudy with a chance of showers and thunderstorms. Highs in the lower 80s. Lows in the middle 60s. Chance of rain 50%. This hazardous weather outlook is for central Kansas, east central Kansas, north central Kansas, and northeast Kansas. For today and tonight, a couple of storms this afternoon and evening could be strong to severe and produce gusty winds and hail up 1 inch in diameter. For Saturday through Thursday, the probability for widespread hazardous weather is low. The Topeka, Kansas climate summary for yesterday, May 21, 2026. Yesterday's high temperature was 66 degrees. The normal high is 78. The record high is 97 degrees, which was set in 1956. Yesterday's low temperature was 56 degrees. The normal low is 57.
The record low is 30.

3 degrees, which was set in 1968. 0.01 inches of precipitation fell yesterday, which brings the monthly total to 2.34 inches. This is 1.10 inches below the normal amount of 3.44 inches for May. The total precipitation for the year now stands at 12.68 inches, which is 0.98 inches above normal. Yesterday, the maximum wind observed was 13 miles an hour from the southeast. The highest wind gust observed was 17 miles per hour from the east. The normal high temperature for today is 79 degrees, and the normal low is 57. The record high for today is 97, which occurred in 1975, and the record low is 37, which occurred in 1963. Sunrise today is at 6:04 a.m. and sunset is at 8:35 p.m. The Manhattan, Kansas climate summary for yesterday, May 21, 2026. Yesterday's high temperature was 64 degrees. The normal high is 79. Yesterday's low temperature was 54 degrees. The normal low is 55. A trace of precipitation fell yesterday, which brings the monthly total to 0.01 inches. This is 3.03 inches below the normal amount of 3.04 inches for May. The total precipitation for the year now stands at 5.81 inches, which is 3.80 inches below normal. Yesterday, the maximum wind observed was 12 miles an hour from the southeast. The highest wind gust observed was 17 miles per hour from the east. The normal high temperature for today is 79 degrees, and the normal low is 55. Sunrise today is at 6:08 a.m. and sunset is at 8:39 p.m. This is NOAA Weather Radio Station WXK91 in Topeka. Now here is your National Weather Service forecast. Today, mostly cloudy this morning, then becoming partly sunny. A chance of showers. A slight chance of thunderstorms this morning, then a chance of thunderstorms at noon. Warmer with highs in the middle 70s. Southeast winds 5 to 10 miles per hour. Chance of rain 50%. Tonight, mostly cloudy with a chance of showers. A chance of thunderstorms, mainly in the evening. Lows in the middle 50s. Southeast winds around 5 miles per hour, becoming west around 5 miles per hour after midnight. Chance of rain 40%. Saturday, partly sunny. A slight chance of showers and thunderstorms in the afternoon. Highs in the middle 70s. North winds 5 to 10 miles per hour. Saturday night, a slight chance of thunderstorms in the evening. Partly cloudy with a slight chance of showers. Lows in the lower 50s. Northeast winds around 5 miles per hour in the evening, becoming light and variable. Sunday, sunny. Highs in the lower 80s. East winds around 5 miles per hour. Sunday night and Memorial Day, mostly clear. Lows in the upper 50s. Highs in the middle 80s. Monday night, mostly clear in the evening, then becoming partly cloudy. Lows in the lower 60s. Tuesday, mostly sunny. A slight chance of showers and thunderstorms in the afternoon. Highs in the middle 80s. Tuesday night, partly cloudy with a chance of showers and thunderstorms. Lows in the lower 60s. Chance of rain 40%. Wednesday through Thursday, mostly cloudy with a chance of showers and thunderstorms. Highs in the lower 80s. Lows in the middle 60s. Chance of rain 50%. The current time is 6:09 a.m. Central Daylight Time. This hazardous weather outlook is for Central Kansas, East Central Kansas, North Central Kansas, and Northeast Kansas. For today and tonight, a couple of storms this afternoon and evening could be strong to severe and produce gusty winds and hail up 1 inch in diameter. For Saturday through Thursday, the probability for widespread hazardous weather is low. The Topeka, Kansas climate summary for yesterday, May 21, 2026. Yesterday's high temperature was 66 degrees. The normal high is 78.

The record high is 97 degrees, which was set in 1956. Yesterday's low temperature was 56 degrees. The normal low is 57. In 1968, 0.01 inches of precipitation fell yesterday, which brings the monthly total to 2.34 inches. This is 1.10 inches below the normal amount of 3.44 inches for May. The total precipitation for the year now stands at 12.68 inches, which is 0.98 inches above normal. Yesterday, the maximum wind observed was 13 miles an hour from the southeast. The highest wind gust observed was 17 miles per hour from the east. The normal high temperature for today is 79 degrees, and the normal low is 57. The record high for today is 97, which occurred in 1975, and the record low is 37, which occurred in 1963. Sunrise today is at 6:04 a.m. and sunset is at 8:35 p.m. The Rangeland Fire Danger Index will be in a low category this afternoon. Low fire danger means controlled burns can be executed with reasonable safety. Check with local authorities to ensure burning is allowed before starting a planned burn. The Manhattan, Kansas climate summary for yesterday, May 21, 2026. Yesterday's high temperature was 64 degrees. The normal high is 79. Yesterday's low temperature was 54 degrees. The normal low is 55. A trace of precipitation fell yesterday, which brings the monthly total to 0.01 inches. This is 3.03 inches below the normal amount of 3.04 inches for May. The total precipitation for the year now stands at 5.81 inches, which is 3.80 inches below normal. Yesterday, the maximum wind observed was 12 miles an hour from the southeast. The highest wind gust observed was 17 miles per hour from the east. The normal high temperature for today is 79 degrees, and the normal low is 55. Sunrise today is at 6:08 a.m. and sunset is at 8:39 p.m. This is NOAA Weather Radio Station WXK91 in Topeka. Here are the 6 a.m. conditions for the local area. The temperature was 58 degrees. The dew point 57, and the relative humidity was 97%. The wind was east at 5 miles an hour. The pressure was 29.91 inches and steady. At Manhattan, it was cloudy. The temperature was 62 degrees, the dew point 60, and the relative humidity was 93%. The wind was north at 3 miles an hour. Around the region, at Wichita, it was mostly cloudy, with a temperature of 59. It was cloudy, with a temperature of 58 at Lawrence, 61 at Kansas City, 62 at Emporia, and 61 at Concordia. Under cloudy skies, Beatrice reported 60, Omaha reported 58, and Springfield reported 62. Once again, at Manhattan, it was 62 degrees under cloudy skies. Once again, at Topeka, it was 58 degrees under cloudy skies. Now here is your National Weather Service forecast. Today, mostly cloudy this morning, then becoming partly sunny. A chance of showers. A slight chance of thunderstorms this morning, then a chance of thunderstorms this afternoon. Warmer with highs in the middle 70s. Southeast winds 5 to 10 miles per hour. Chance of rain 50%. Tonight, mostly cloudy with a chance of showers. A chance of thunderstorms, mainly in the evening. Lows in the middle 50s. Southeast winds around 5 miles per hour, becoming west around 5 miles per hour after midnight. Chance of rain 40%. Saturday, partly sunny. A slight chance of showers and thunderstorms in the afternoon. Highs in the middle 70s. North winds 5 to 10 miles per hour. Saturday night, a slight chance of thunderstorms in the evening. Partly cloudy with a slight chance of showers. Lows in the lower 50s. Northeast winds around 5 miles per hour in the evening, becoming light and variable. Sunday, sunny. Highs in

lower 80s. East winds around 5 miles per hour. Sunday night and Memorial Day, mostly clear. Lows in the upper 50s. Highs in the middle 80s. Monday night, mostly clear in the evening, then becoming partly cloudy. Lows in the lower 60s. Tuesday, mostly sunny. A slight chance of showers and thunderstorms in the afternoon. Highs in the middle 80s. Tuesday night, partly cloudy with a chance of showers and thunderstorms. Lows in the lower 60s. Chance of rain 40%. Wednesday through Thursday, mostly cloudy with a chance of showers and thunderstorms. Highs in the lower 80s. Lows in the middle 60s. Chance of rain 50%. This hazardous weather outlook is for central Kansas, east central Kansas, north central Kansas, and northeast Kansas. For today and tonight, a couple of storms this afternoon and evening could be strong to severe and produce gusty winds and hail up 1 inch in diameter. For Saturday through Thursday, the probability for widespread hazardous weather is low. The Topeka, Kansas climate summary for yesterday, May 21, 2026. Yesterday's high temperature was 66 degrees. The normal high is 78. The record high is 97 degrees, which was set in 1956. Yesterday's low temperature was 56 degrees. The normal low is 57. The record low is 33 degrees, which was set in 1968. 0.01 inches of precipitation fell yesterday, which brings the monthly total to 2.34 inches. This is 1.10 inches below the normal amount of 3.44 inches for May. The total precipitation for the year now stands at 12.68 inches, which is 0.98 inches above normal. Yesterday the maximum wind observed was 13 miles an hour from the southeast. The highest wind gust observed was 17 miles per hour from the east. The normal high temperature for today is 79 degrees, and the normal low is 57. The record high for today is 97, which occurred in 1975, and the record low is 37, which occurred in 1963. Sunrise today is at 6:04 a.m. and sunset is at 8:35 p.m. The Manhattan, Kansas climate summary for yesterday, May 21, 2026. Yesterday's high temperature was 64 degrees. The normal high is 79. Yesterday's low temperature was 54 degrees. The normal low is 55. A trace of precipitation fell yesterday, which brings the monthly total to 0.01 inches. This is 3.03 inches below the normal amount of 3.04 inches for May. The total precipitation for the year now stands at 5.81 inches, which is 3.80 inches below normal. Yesterday the maximum wind observed was 12 miles an hour from the southeast. The highest wind gust observed was 17 miles per hour from the east. The normal high temperature for today is 79 degrees, and the normal low is 55. Sunrise today is at 6:08 a.m. and sunset is at 8:39 p.m. This is NOAA Weather Radio Station WXK91 in Topeka. Here are the 6 a.m. conditions for the local area. At Topeka, it was cloudy. The temperature was 58 degrees, the dew point 57, and the relative humidity was 97%. The wind was east at 5 miles an hour. The pressure was 29.91 inches and steady. At Manhattan, it was cloudy. The temperature was 62 degrees, the dew point 60, and the relative humidity was 93%. The wind was north at 3 miles an hour. Around the region, at Wichita, it was mostly cloudy, with a temperature of 59. It was cloudy, with a temperature of 58 at Lawrence, 61 at Kansas City, 62 at Emporia, and 61 at Concordia. Under cloudy skies, Beatrice reported 60, Omaha reported 58, and Springfield reported 62. Once again, at Manhattan, it was 62 degrees under cloudy skies. Once again,
At Topeka, it was 58 degrees under cloudy skies. Now here is your National Weather Service forecast. Today, mostly cloudy this morning, then becoming partly sunny. A chance of showers. A slight chance of thunderstorms this morning, then a chance of thunderstorms this afternoon. Warmer with highs in the middle 70s. Southeast winds 5 to 10 miles per hour. Chance of rain 50%. Tonight, mostly cloudy with a chance of showers. A chance of thunderstorms, mainly in the evening. Lows in the middle 50s. Southeast winds around 5 miles per hour, becoming west around 5 miles per hour after midnight. Chance of rain 40%. Saturday, partly sunny. A slight chance of showers and thunderstorms in the afternoon. Highs in the middle 70s. North winds 5 to 10 miles per hour. Saturday night, a slight chance of thunderstorms in the evening. Partly cloudy with a slight chance of showers. Lows in the lower 50s. Northeast winds around 5 miles per hour in the evening, becoming light and variable. Sunday, sunny. Highs in the lower 80s. East winds around 5 miles per hour. Sunday night and Memorial Day, mostly clear. Lows in the upper 50s. Highs in the middle 80s. Monday night, mostly clear in the evening, then becoming partly cloudy. Lows in the lower 60s. Tuesday, mostly sunny. A slight chance of showers and thunderstorms in the afternoon. Highs in the middle 80s. Tuesday night, partly cloudy with a chance of showers and thunderstorms. Lows in the lower 60s. Chance of rain 40%. Wednesday through Thursday, mostly cloudy with a chance of showers and thunderstorms. Highs in the lower 80s. Lows in the middle 60s. Chance of rain 50%. The Rangeland Fire Danger Index will be in the low category this afternoon. Low fire danger means controlled burns can be executed with reasonable safety. Check with local authorities to ensure burning is allowed before starting a planned burn. The current time is 6:23 a.m. Central Daylight Time. This hazardous weather outlook is for Central Kansas, East Central Kansas, North Central Kansas and Northeast Kansas. For today and tonight, a couple of storms this afternoon and evening could be strong to severe and produce gusty winds and hail up 1 inch in diameter. For Saturday through Thursday, the probability for widespread hazardous weather is low. The Topeka, Kansas climate summary for yesterday, May 21, 2026. Yesterday's high temperature was 66 degrees. The normal high is 78. The record high is 97 degrees, which was set in 1956. Yesterday's low temperature was 56 degrees. The normal low is 57. The record low is 33 degrees, which was set in 1968. 0.01 inches of precipitation fell yesterday, which brings the monthly total to 2.34 inches. This is 1.10 inches below the normal amount of 3.44 inches for May. The total precipitation for the year now stands at 12.68 inches, which is 0.98 inches above normal. Yesterday the maximum wind observed was 13 miles an hour from the southeast. The highest wind gust observed was 17 miles per hour from the east. The normal high temperature for today is 79 degrees, and the normal low is 57. The record high for today is 97, which occurred in 1975, and the record low is 37, which occurred in 1963. Sunrise today is at 6:04 a.m. and sunset is at 8:35 p.m. The Manhattan, Kansas climate summary for yesterday, May 21, 2026. Yesterday's high temperature was 64 degrees. The normal high is 79. Yesterday's low temperature was 54 degrees. The normal low is 55. A trace of precipitation fell yesterday, which brings the monthly total to 0.01 inches. This is 3.03 inches below the normal amount of 3.04 inches for May.
The total precipitation for the year now stands at 5.

degrees. The dew point 57, and the relative humidity was 97%. The wind was east at 5 miles an hour. The pressure was 29.91 inches and steady. At Manhattan, it was cloudy. The temperature was 62 degrees, the dew point 60, and the relative humidity was 93%. The wind was north at 3 miles an hour. Around the region, at Wichita, it was mostly cloudy, with a temperature of 59. It was cloudy, with a temperature of 58 at Lawrence, 61 at Kansas City, 62 at Emporia, and 61 at Concordia. Under cloudy skies, Beatrice reported 60, Omaha reported 58, and Springfield reported 62. Once again, at Manhattan, it was 62 degrees under cloudy skies. Once again, at Topeka, it was 58 degrees under cloudy skies. Now here is your National Weather Service forecast. Today, mostly cloudy this morning, then becoming partly sunny. A chance of showers. A slight chance of thunderstorms this morning, then a chance of thunderstorms this afternoon. Warmer with highs in the middle 70s. Southeast winds 5 to 10 miles per hour. Chance of rain 50%. Tonight, mostly cloudy with a chance of showers. A chance of thunderstorms, mainly in the evening. Lows in the middle 50s. Southeast winds around 5 miles per hour, becoming west around 5 miles per hour after midnight. Chance of rain 40%. Saturday, partly sunny. A slight chance of showers and thunderstorms in the afternoon. Highs in the middle 70s. North wind Saturday night, a slight chance of thunderstorms in the evening. Partly cloudy with a slight chance of showers. Lows in the lower 50s. Northeast winds around 5 miles per hour in the evening, becoming light and variable. Sunday, sunny. Highs in the lower 80s. East winds around 5 miles per hour. Sunday night and Memorial Day, mostly clear. Lows in the upper 50s. Highs in the middle 80s. Monday night, mostly clear in the evening, then becoming partly cloudy. Lows in the lower 60s. Tuesday, mostly sunny. A slight chance of showers and thunderstorms in the afternoon. Highs in the middle 80s. Tuesday night, partly cloudy with a chance of showers and thunderstorms. Lows in the lower 60s. Chance of rain 40%. Wednesday through Thursday, mostly cloudy with a chance of showers and thunderstorms. Highs in the lower 80s. Lows in the middle 60s. Chance of rain 50%. This hazardous weather outlook is for central Kansas, east central Kansas, north central Kansas, and northeast Kansas. For today and tonight, a couple of storms this afternoon and evening could be strong to severe and produce gusty winds and hail up 1 inch in diameter. For Saturday through Thursday, the probability for widespread hazardous weather is low. The Topeka, Kansas climate summary for yesterday, May 21, 2026. Yesterday's high temperature was 66 degrees. The normal high is 78. The record high is 97 degrees, which was set in 1956. Yesterday's low temperature was 56 degrees. The normal low is 57. The record low is 33 degrees, which was set in 1968. 0.01 inches of precipitation fell yesterday, which brings the monthly total to 2.34 inches. This is 1.10 inches below the normal amount of 3.44 inches for May. The total precipitation for the year now stands at 12.68 inches, which is 0.98 inches above normal. Yesterday the maximum wind observed was 13 miles an hour from the southeast. The highest wind gust observed was 17 miles per hour from the east. The normal high temperature for today is 79 degrees, and the normal low is 57. The record high for today is 97, which occurred in 1975, and the record low is 37, which occurred in 1963. Sunrise today is at 6:04 a.m. and sunset is at 8:35 p.m. The Manhattan

Kansas climate summary for yesterday, May 21st, 2026. Yesterday's high temperature was 64 degrees. The normal high is 79. Yesterday's low temperature was 54 degrees. The normal low is 55. A trace of precipitation fell yesterday, which brings the monthly total to 0.01 inches. This is 3.03 inches below the normal amount of 3.04 inches for May. The total precipitation for the year now stands at 5.81 inches, which is 3.80 inches below normal. Yesterday the maximum wind observed was 12 miles an hour from the southeast. The highest wind gust observed was 17 miles per hour from the east. The normal high temperature for today is 79 degrees, and the normal low is 55. Sunrise today is at 6:08 a.m. and sunset is at 8:39 p.m. This is NOAA Weather Radio Station WXK91 in Topeka. Here are the 6 a.m. conditions for the local area. At Topeka, it was cloudy. The temperature was 58 degrees, the dew point 57, and the relative humidity was 97%. The wind was east at 5 miles an hour. The pressure was 29.91 inches and steady. At Manhattan, it was cloudy. The temperature was 62 degrees, the dew point 60, and the relative humidity was 93%. The wind was north at 3 miles an hour. Around the region, at Wichita, it was mostly cloudy, with a temperature of 59. It was cloudy, with a temperature of 58 at Lawrence, 61 at Kansas City, 62 at Emporia, and 61 at Concordia. Under cloudy skies, Beatrice reported 60, Omaha reported 58, and Springfield reported 62. Once again, at Manhattan, it was 62 degrees under cloudy skies. Once again, at Topeka, it was 58 degrees under cloudy skies. Now here is your National Weather Service forecast. Today, mostly cloudy this morning, then becoming partly sunny. A chance of showers. A slight chance of thunderstorms this morning, then a chance of thunderstorms this afternoon. Warmer with highs in the middle 70s. Southeast winds 5 to 10 miles per hour. Chance of rain 50%. Tonight, mostly cloudy with a chance of showers. A chance of thunderstorms, mainly in the evening. Lows in the middle 50s. Southeast winds around 5 miles per hour, becoming west around 5 miles per hour after midnight. Chance of rain 40%. Saturday, partly sunny. A slight chance of showers and thunderstorms in the afternoon. Highs in the middle 70s. North winds 5 to 10 miles per hour. Saturday night, a slight chance of thunderstorms in the evening. Partly cloudy with a slight chance of showers. Lows in the lower 50s. Northeast winds around 5 miles per hour in the evening, becoming light and variable. Sunday, sunny. Highs in the lower 80s. East winds around 5 miles per hour. Sunday night and Memorial Day, mostly clear. Lows in the upper 50s. Highs in the middle 80s. Monday night, mostly clear in the evening, then becoming partly cloudy. Lows in the lower 60s. Tuesday, mostly sunny. A slight chance of showers and thunderstorms in the afternoon. Highs in the middle 80s. Tuesday night, partly cloudy with a chance of showers and thunderstorms. Lows in the lower 60s. Chance of rain 40%. Wednesday through Thursday, mostly cloudy with a chance of showers and thunderstorms. Highs in the lower 80s. Lows in the middle 60s. Chance of rain 50%. This hazardous weather outlook is for central Kansas, east central Kansas, north central Kansas, and northeast Kansas. For today and tonight, a couple of storms this afternoon and evening could be strong to severe and produce gusty winds and hail up 1 inch in diameter. For Saturday through Thursday, the probability for widespread hazardous weather is low. The

Kansas climate summary for yesterday, May 21st, 2026. Yesterday's high temperature was 66 degrees. The normal high is 78. The record high is 97 degrees, which was set in 1956. Yesterday's low temperature was 56 degrees. The normal low is 57. The record low is 33 degrees, which was set in 1968. 0.01 inches of precipitation fell yesterday, which brings the monthly total to 2.34 inches. This is 1.10 inches below the normal amount of 3.44 inches for May. The total precipitation for the year now stands at 12.68 inches, which is 0.98 inches above normal. Yesterday, the maximum wind observed was 13 miles an hour from the southeast. The highest wind gust observed was 17 miles per hour from the east. The normal high temperature for today is 79 degrees, and the normal low is 57. The record high for today is 97, which occurred in 1975, and the record low is 37, which occurred in 1963. Sunrise today is at 6:04 a.m. and sunset is at 8:35 p.m. The Manhattan, Kansas climate summary for yesterday, May 21, 2026. Yesterday's high temperature was 64 degrees. The normal high is 79. Yesterday's low temperature was 54 degrees. The normal low is 55. A trace of precipitation fell yesterday, which brings the monthly total to 0.01 inches. This is 3.03 inches below the normal amount of 3.04 inches for May. The total precipitation for the year now stands at 5.81 inches, which is 3.80 inches below normal. Yesterday, the maximum wind observed was 12 miles an hour from the southeast. The highest wind gust observed was 17 miles per hour from the east. The normal high temperature for today is 79 degrees, and the normal low is 55. Sunrise today is at 6:08 a.m. and sunset is at 8:39 p.m. This is NOAA Weather Radio WXK91 in Topeka. The current time is 6:38 a.m. Central Daylight Time. 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Here are the 6 a.m. conditions for the local area. At Topeka, it was cloudy. The temperature was 58 degrees, the dew point 57, and the relative humidity was 97%. The wind was east at 5 miles an hour. The pressure was 29.91 inches and steady. At Manhattan, it was cloudy. The temperature was 62 degrees, the dew point 60, and the relative humidity was 93%. The wind was north at 3 miles an hour. Around the region, at Wichita, it was mostly cloudy, with a temperature of 59. It was cloudy, with a temperature of 58 at Lawrence, 61 at Kansas City, 62 at Emporia, and 61 at Concordia. Under cloudy skies, Beatrice reported 60, Omaha reported 58, and Springfield reported 62. Once again, at Manhattan, it was 62 degrees under cloudy skies. Once again, at Topeka, it was 58 degrees under cloudy skies. Now here is your National Weather Service forecast. Today, mostly cloudy this morning, then becoming partly sunny. A chance of showers. A slight chance of thunderstorms this morning, then a chance of thunderstorms this afternoon. Warmer with highs in the middle 70s. Southeast winds 5 to 10 miles per hour. Chance of rain 50%. Tonight, mostly cloudy with a chance of showers. A chance of thunderstorms, mainly in the evening. Lows in the middle 50s. Southeast winds around 5 miles per hour, becoming west around 5 miles per hour after midnight. Chance of rain 40%. Saturday, partly sunny. A slight chance of showers and thunderstorms in the afternoon. Highs in the middle 70s. North winds 5 to 10 miles per hour. Saturday night, a slight chance of thunderstorms in the evening. Partly cloudy with a slight chance of showers. Lows in the lower 50s.

northeast winds around 5 miles per hour in the evening, becoming light and variable. Sunday, sunny. Highs in the lower 80s. East winds around 5 miles per hour. Sunday night and Memorial Day, mostly clear. Lows in the upper 50s. Highs in the middle 80s. Monday night, mostly clear in the evening, then becoming partly cloudy. Lows in the lower 60s. Tuesday, mostly sunny. A slight chance of showers and thunderstorms in the afternoon. Highs in the middle 80s. Tuesday night, partly cloudy with a chance of showers and thunderstorms. Lows in the lower 60s. Chance of rain 40%. Wednesday through Thursday, mostly cloudy with a chance of showers and thunderstorms. Highs in the lower 80s. Lows in the middle 60s. Chance of rain 50%. This hazardous weather outlook is for central Kansas, east central Kansas, north central Kansas, and northeast Kansas. For today and tonight, a couple of storms this afternoon and evening could be strong to severe and produce gusty winds and hail up 1 inch in diameter. For Saturday through Thursday, the probability for widespread hazardous weather is low. The Topeka, Kansas climate summary for yesterday, May 21, 2026. Yesterday's high temperature was 66 degrees. The normal high is 78. The record high is 97 degrees, which was set in 1956. Yesterday's low temperature was 56 degrees. The normal low is 57. The record low is 33 degrees, which was set in 1968. 0.01 inches of precipitation fell yesterday, which brings the monthly total to 2.34 inches. This is 1.10 inches below the normal amount of 3.44 inches for May. The total precipitation for the year now stands at 12.68 inches, which is 0.98 inches above normal. Yesterday, the maximum wind observed was 13 miles an hour from the southeast. The highest wind gust observed was 17 miles per hour from the east. The normal high temperature for today is 79 degrees, and the normal low is 57. The record high for today is 97, which occurred in 1975, and the record low is 37, which occurred in 1963. Sunrise today is at 6:04 a.m. and sunset is at 8:35 p.m. The Manhattan, Kansas climate summary for yesterday, May 21, 2026. Yesterday's high temperature was 64 degrees. The normal high is 79. Yesterday's low temperature was 54 degrees. The normal low is 55. A trace of precipitation fell yesterday, which brings the monthly total to 0.01 inches. This is 3.03 inches below the normal amount of 3.04 inches for May. The total precipitation for the year now stands at 5.81 inches, which is 3.80 inches below normal. Yesterday, the maximum wind observed was 12 miles an hour from the southeast. The highest wind gust observed was 17 miles per hour from the east. The normal high temperature for today is 79 degrees, and the normal low is 55. Sunrise today is at 6:08 a.m. and sunset is at 8:39 p.m. This is NOAA Weather Radio Station WXK91 in Topeka. Here are the 6 a.m. conditions for the local area. At Topeka, it was cloudy. The temperature was 58 degrees, the dew point 57, and the relative humidity was 97%. The wind was east at 5 miles an hour. The pressure was 29.91 inches and steady. At Manhattan, it was cloudy. The temperature was 62 degrees, the dew point 60, and the relative humidity was 93%. The wind was north at 3 miles an hour. Around the region, at Wichita, it was mostly cloudy, with a temperature of 59. It was cloudy, with a temperature of 58 at Lawrence, 61 at Kansas City, 62 at Emporia, and 61 at Concordia. Under cloudy skies, Beatrice reported 60, Omaha reported 58, and Springfield reported 62.

once again at Manhattan. It was 62 degrees under cloudy skies. Once again at Topeka, it was 58 degrees under cloudy skies. Now here is your National Weather Service forecast. Today, mostly cloudy this morning, then becoming partly sunny. A chance of showers. A slight chance of thunderstorms this morning, then a chance of thunderstorms this afternoon. Warmer with highs in the middle 70s. Southeast winds 5 to 10 miles per hour. Chance of rain 50%. Tonight, mostly cloudy with a chance of showers. A chance of thunderstorms, mainly in the evening. Lows in the middle 50s. Southeast winds around 5 miles per hour, becoming west around 5 miles per hour after midnight. Chance of rain 40%. Saturday, partly sunny. A slight chance of showers and thunderstorms in the afternoon. Highs in the middle 70s. North winds 5 to 10 miles per hour. Saturday night, a slight chance of thunderstorms in the evening. Partly cloudy with a slight chance of showers. Lows in the lower 50s. Northeast winds around 5 miles per hour in the evening, becoming light and variable. Sunday, sunny. Highs in the lower 80s. East winds around 5 miles per hour. Sunday night and Memorial Day, mostly clear. Lows in the upper 50s. Highs in the middle 80s. Monday night, mostly clear in the evening, then becoming partly cloudy. Lows in the lower 60s. Tuesday, mostly sunny. A slight chance of showers and thunderstorms in the afternoon. Highs in the middle 80s. Tuesday night, partly cloudy with a chance of showers and thunderstorms. Lows in the lower 60s. Chance of rain 40%. Wednesday through Thursday, mostly cloudy with a chance of showers and thunderstorms. Highs in the lower 80s. Lows in the middle 60s. Chance of rain 50%. This hazardous weather outlook is for central Kansas, east central Kansas, north central Kansas, and northeast Kansas. For today and tonight, a couple of storms this afternoon and evening could be strong to severe and produce gusty winds and hail up 1 inch in diameter. For Saturday through Thursday, the probability for widespread hazardous weather is low. The Topeka, Kansas climate summary for yesterday, May 21, 2026. Yesterday's high temperature was 66 degrees. The normal high is 78. The record high is 97 degrees, which was set in 1956. Yesterday's low temperature was 56 degrees. The normal low is 57. The record low is 33 degrees, which was set in 1968. 0.01 inches of precipitation fell yesterday, which brings the monthly total to 2.34 inches. This is 1.10 inches below the normal amount of 3.44 inches for May. The total precipitation for the year now stands at 12.68 inches, which is 0.98 inches above normal. Yesterday the maximum wind observed was 13 miles an hour from the southeast. The highest wind gust observed was 17 miles per hour from the east. The normal high temperature for today is 79 degrees, and the normal low is 57. The record high for today is 97, which occurred in 1975, and the record low is 37, which occurred in 1963. Sunrise today is at 6:04 a.m. and sunset is at 8:35 p.m. The Manhattan, Kansas climate summary for yesterday, May 21, 2026. Yesterday's high temperature was 64 degrees. The normal high is 79. Yesterday's low temperature was 54 degrees. The normal low is 55. A trace of precipitation fell yesterday, which brings the monthly total to 0.01 inches. This is 3.03 inches below the normal amount of 3.04 inches for May. The total precipitation for the year now stands at 5.81 inches, which is 3.80 inches below normal. Yesterday the maximum wind observed was 12 miles an hour from the southeast.

here are the 6 a.m. conditions for the local area. At Topeka, it was cloudy. The temperature was 58 degrees, the dew point 57, and the relative humidity was 97%. The wind was east at 5 miles an hour. The pressure was 29.91 inches and steady. At Manhattan, it was cloudy. The temperature was 62 degrees, the dew point 60, and the relative humidity was 93%. The wind was north at 3 miles an hour. Around the region, at Wichita, it was mostly cloudy, with a temperature of 59. It was cloudy, with a temperature of 58 at Lawrence, 61 at Kansas City, 62.

this morning, then becoming partly sunny. A chance of showers. A slight chance of thunderstorms this morning, then a chance of thunderstorms this afternoon. Warmer with highs in the middle 70s. Southeast winds 5 to 10 miles per hour. Chance of rain 50%. Tonight, mostly cloudy with a chance of showers. A chance of thunderstorms, mainly in the evening. Lows in the middle 50s. Southeast winds around 5 miles per hour, becoming west around 5 miles per hour after midnight. Chance of rain 40%. Saturday, partly sunny. A slight chance of showers and thunderstorms in the afternoon. Highs in the middle 70s. North winds 5 to 10 miles per hour. Saturday night, a slight chance of thunderstorms in the evening. Partly cloudy with a slight chance of showers. Lows in the lower 50s. Northeast winds around 5 miles per hour in the evening, becoming light and variable. Sunday, sunny. Highs in the lower 80s. East winds around 5 miles per hour. Sunday night and Memorial Day, mostly clear. Lows in the upper 50s. Highs in the middle 80s. Monday night, mostly clear in the evening, then becoming partly cloudy. Lows in the lower 60s. Tuesday, mostly sunny. A slight chance of showers and thunderstorms in the afternoon. Highs in the middle 80s. Tuesday night, partly cloudy with a chance of showers and thunderstorms. Lows in the lower 60s. Chance of rain 40%. Wednesday through Thursday, mostly cloudy with a chance of showers and thunderstorms. Highs in the lower 80s. Lows in the middle 60s. Chance of rain 50%. The current time is 6:54 a.m. Central Daylight Time. This hazardous weather outlook is for Central Kansas, East Central Kansas, North Central Kansas, and Northeast Kansas. For today and tonight, a couple of storms this afternoon and evening could be strong to severe and produce gusty winds and hail up 1 inch in diameter. For Saturday through Thursday, the probability for widespread hazardous weather is low. The Topeka, Kansas climate summary for yesterday, May 21, 2026. Yesterday's high temperature was 66 degrees. The normal high is 78. The record high is 97 degrees, which was set in 1956. Yesterday's low temperature was 56 degrees. The normal low is 57. The record low is 33 degrees, which was set in 1968. 0.01 inches of precipitation fell yesterday, which brings the monthly total to 2.34 inches. This is 1.10 inches below the normal amount of 3.44 inches for May. The total precipitation for the year now stands at 12.68 inches, which is 0.98 inches above normal. Yesterday the maximum wind observed was 13 miles an hour from the southeast. The highest wind gust observed was 17 miles per hour from the east. The normal high temperature for today is 79 degrees, and the normal low is 57. The record high for today is 97, which occurred in 1975, and the record low is 37, which occurred in 1963. Sunrise today is at 6:04 a.m. and sunset is at 8:35 p.m. The Manhattan, Kansas climate summary for yesterday, May 21, 2026. Yesterday's high temperature was 64 degrees. The normal high is 79. Yesterday's low temperature was 54 degrees. The normal low is 55. A trace of precipitation fell yesterday, which brings the monthly total to 0.01 inches. This is 3.03 inches below the normal amount of 3.04 inches for May. The total precipitation for the year now stands at 5.81 inches, which is 3.80 inches below normal. Yesterday the maximum wind observed was 12 miles an hour from the southeast. The highest wind gust observed was 17 miles per hour from the east. The normal high temperature for today is 79 degrees, and the normal low is 55. Sunrise today is at 6:08 a.m.

Sunset is at 8:39 p.m. This is NOAA Weather Radio Station WXK91 in Topeka. Here are the 6 a.m. conditions for the local area. At Topeka, it was cloudy. The temperature was 58 degrees, the dew point 57, and the relative humidity was 97%. The wind was east at 5 miles an hour. The pressure was 29.91 inches and steady. At Manhattan, it was cloudy. The temperature was 62 degrees, the dew point 60, and the relative humidity was 93%. The wind was north at 3 miles an hour. Around the region, at Wichita, it was mostly cloudy, with a temperature of 59. It was cloudy, with a temperature of 58 at Lawrence, 61 at Kansas City, 62 at Emporia, and 61 at Concordia. Under cloudy skies, Beatrice reported 60, Omaha reported 58, and Springfield reported 62. Once again, at Manhattan, it was 62 degrees under cloudy skies. Once again, at Topeka, it was 58 degrees under cloudy skies. Now here is your National Weather Service forecast. Today, mostly cloudy this morning, then becoming partly sunny. A chance of showers. A slight chance of thunderstorms this morning, then a chance of thunderstorms this afternoon. Warmer with highs in the middle 70s. Southeast winds 5 to 10 miles per hour. Chance of rain 50%. Tonight, mostly cloudy with a chance of showers. A chance of thunderstorms, mainly in the evening. Lows in the middle 50s. Southeast winds around 5 miles per hour, becoming west around 5 miles per hour after midnight. Chance of rain 40%. Saturday, partly sunny. A slight chance of showers and thunderstorms in the afternoon. Highs in the middle 70s. North winds 5 to 10 miles per hour. Saturday night, a slight chance of thunderstorms in the evening. Partly cloudy with a slight chance of showers. Lows in the lower 50s. Northeast winds around 5 miles per hour in the evening, becoming light and variable. Sunday, sunny. Highs in the lower 80s. East winds around 5 miles per hour. Sunday night and Memorial Day, mostly clear. Lows in the upper 50s. Highs in the middle 80s. Monday night, mostly clear in the evening, then becoming partly cloudy. Lows in the lower 60s. Tuesday, mostly sunny. A slight chance of showers and thunderstorms in the afternoon. Highs in the middle 80s. Tuesday night, partly cloudy with a chance of showers and thunderstorms. Lows in the lower 60s. Chance of rain 40%. Wednesday through Thursday, mostly cloudy with a chance of showers and thunderstorms. Highs in the lower 80s. Lows in the middle 60s. Chance of rain 50%. This hazardous weather outlook is for central Kansas, east central Kansas, north central Kansas, and northeast Kansas. For today and tonight, a couple of storms this afternoon and evening could be strong to severe and produce gusty winds and hail up 1 inch in diameter. For Saturday through Thursday, the probability for widespread hazardous weather is low. The Topeka, Kansas climate summary for yesterday, May 21, 2026. Yesterday's high temperature was 66 degrees. The normal high is 78. The record high is 97 degrees, which was set in 1956. Yesterday's low temperature was 56 degrees. The normal low is 57. The record low is 33 degrees, which was set in 1968. 0.01 inches of precipitation fell yesterday, which brings the monthly total to 2.34 inches. This is 1.10 inches below the normal amount of 3.44 inches for May. The total precipitation for the year now stands at 12.68 inches, which is 0.98 inches above normal. Yesterday the maximum wind observed was 13 miles an hour from the southeast. The highest wind gust observed was 17 miles per hour from the east.
The normal high temperature for today is 79 degrees, and the normal low is 57. The record high for today is 97, which occurred in 1975, and the record low is 37, which occurred in 1963. Sunrise today is at 6:04 a.m. and sunset is at 8:35 p.m. The Manhattan, Kansas climate summary for yesterday, May 21, 2026. Yesterday's high temperature was 64 degrees. The normal high is 79. Yesterday's low temperature was 54 degrees. The normal low is 55. A trace of precipitation fell yesterday, which brings the monthly total to 0.01 inches. This is 3.03 inches below the normal amount of 3.04 inches for May. The total precipitation for the year now stands at 5.81 inches, which is 3.80 inches below normal. Yesterday, the maximum wind observed was 12 miles an hour from the southeast. The highest wind gust observed was 17 miles per hour from the east. The normal high temperature for today is 79 degrees, and the normal low is 55. Sunrise today is at 6:08 a.m. and sunset is at 8:39 p.m. This is NOAA Weather Radio Station WXK91 in Topeka. Here are the 6 a.m. conditions for the local area. At Topeka, it was cloudy. The temperature was 58 degrees, the dew point 57, and the relative humidity was 97%. The wind was east at 5 miles an hour. The pressure was 29.91 inches and steady. At Manhattan, it was cloudy. The temperature was 62 degrees, the dew point 60, and the relative humidity was 93%. The wind was north at 3 miles an hour. Around the region, at Wichita, it was mostly cloudy, with a temperature of 59. It was cloudy, with a temperature of 58 at Lawrence, 61 at Kansas City, 62 at Emporia, and 61 at Concordia. Under cloudy skies, Beatrice reported 60, Omaha reported 58, and Springfield reported 62. Once again, at Manhattan, it was 62 degrees under cloudy skies. Once again, at Topeka, it was 58 degrees under cloudy skies. Now, today, mostly cloudy this morning, then becoming partly sunny. A chance of showers. A slight chance of thunderstorms this morning, then a chance of thunderstorms this afternoon. Warmer with highs in the middle 70s. Southeast winds 5 to 10 miles per hour. Chance of rain 50%. Tonight, mostly cloudy with a chance of showers. A chance of thunderstorms, mainly in the evening. Lows in the middle 50s. Southeast winds around 5 miles per hour, becoming west around 5 miles per hour after midnight. Chance of rain 40%. Saturday, partly sunny. A slight chance of showers and thunderstorms in the afternoon. Highs in the middle 70s. North winds 5 to 10 miles per hour. Saturday night, a slight chance of thunderstorms in the evening. Partly cloudy with a slight chance of showers. Lows in the lower 50s. Northeast winds around 5 miles per hour in the evening, becoming light and variable. Sunday, sunny. Highs in the lower 80s. East winds around 5 miles per hour. Sunday night and Memorial Day, mostly clear. Lows in the upper 50s. Highs in the middle 80s. Monday night, mostly clear in the evening, then becoming partly cloudy. Lows in the lower 60s. Tuesday, mostly sunny. A slight chance of showers and thunderstorms in the afternoon. Highs in the middle 80s. Tuesday night, partly cloudy with a chance of showers and thunderstorms. Lows in the lower 60s. Chance of rain 40%. Wednesday through Thursday, mostly cloudy with a chance of showers and thunderstorms. Highs in the lower 80s. Lows in the middle 60s. Chance of rain 50%. This hazardous weather outlook is for central Kansas, east central Kansas, north central Kansas, and northeast Kansas. For today and tonight,
A couple of storms this afternoon and evening could be strong to severe and produce gusty winds and hail up 1 inch in diameter. For Saturday through Thursday, the probability for widespread hazardous weather is low. The current time is 7:08 a.m. Central Daylight Time. The Topeka, Kansas climate summary for yesterday, May 21, 2026. Yesterday's high temperature was 66 degrees. The normal high is 78. The record high is 97 degrees, which was set in 1956. Yesterday's low temperature was 56 degrees. The normal low is 57. The record low is 33 degrees, which was set in 1968. 0.01 inches of precipitation fell yesterday, which brings the monthly total to 2.34 inches. This is 1.10 inches below the normal amount of 3.44 inches for May. The total precipitation for the year now stands at 12.68 inches, which is 0.98 inches above normal. Yesterday, the maximum wind observed was 13 miles an hour from the southeast. The highest wind gust observed was 17 miles per hour from the east. The normal high temperature for today is 79 degrees, and the normal low is 57. The record high for today is 97, which occurred in 1975, and the record low is 37, which occurred in 1963. Sunrise today is at 6:04 a.m. and sunset is at 8:35 p.m. The Manhattan, Kansas climate summary for yesterday, May 21, 2026. Yesterday's high temperature was 64 degrees. The normal high is 79. Yesterday's low temperature was 54 degrees. The normal low is 55. A trace of precipitation fell yesterday, which brings the monthly total to 0.01 inches. This is 3.03 inches below the normal amount of 3.04 inches for May. The total precipitation for the year now stands at 5.81 inches, which is 3.80 inches below normal. Yesterday, the maximum wind observed was 12 miles an hour from the southeast. The highest wind gust observed was 17 miles per hour from the east. The normal high temperature for today is 79 degrees, and the normal low is 55. Sunrise today is at 6:08 a.m. and sunset is at 8:39 p.m. This is NOAA Weather Radio Station WXK91 in Topeka. Now here is your National Weather Service forecast. Today, mostly cloudy this morning, then becoming partly sunny. A chance of showers. A slight chance of thunderstorms this morning, then a chance of thunderstorms this afternoon. Warmer with highs in the middle 70s. Southeast winds 5 to 10 miles per hour. Chance of rain 50%. Tonight, mostly cloudy with a chance of showers. A chance of thunderstorms, mainly in the evening. Lows in the middle 50s. Southeast winds around 5 miles per hour, becoming west around 5 miles per hour after midnight. Chance of rain 40%. Saturday, partly sunny. A slight chance of showers and thunderstorms in the afternoon. Highs in the middle 70s. North winds 5 to 10 miles per hour. Saturday night, a slight chance of thunderstorms in the evening. Partly cloudy with a slight chance of showers. Lows in the lower 50s. Northeast winds around 5 miles per hour in the evening, becoming light and variable. Sunday, sunny. Highs in the lower 80s. East winds around 5 miles per hour. Sunday night and Memorial Day, mostly clear. Lows in the upper 50s. Highs in the middle 80s. Monday night, mostly clear in the evening, then becoming partly cloudy. Lows in the lower 60s. Tuesday, mostly sunny. A slight chance of showers and thunderstorms in the afternoon. Highs in the middle 80s. Tuesday night, partly cloudy with a chance of showers and thunderstorms. Lows in the lower 60s. Chance of rain 40%. Wednesday through Thursday, mostly cloudy with a chance of showers and thunderstorms. Highs in the lower 80s.
Lows in the middle 60s. Chance of rain 50%. This hazardous weather outlook is for central Kansas, east central Kansas, north central Kansas, and northeast Kansas. For today and tonight, a couple of storms this afternoon and evening could be strong to severe and produce gusty winds and hail up 1 inch in diameter. For Saturday through Thursday, the probability for widespread hazardous weather is low. The Topeka, Kansas climate summary for yesterday, May 21, 2026. Yesterday's high temperature was 66 degrees. The normal high is 78. The record high is 97 degrees, which was set in 1956. Yesterday's low temperature was 56 degrees. The normal low is 57. The record low is 33 degrees, which was set in 1968. 0.01 inches of precipitation fell yesterday, which brings the monthly total to 2.34 inches. This is 1.10 inches below the normal amount of 3.44 inches for May. The total precipitation for the year now stands at 12.68 inches, which is 0.98 inches above normal. Yesterday, the maximum wind observed was 13 miles an hour from the southeast. The highest wind gust observed was 17 miles per hour from the east. The normal high temperature for today is 79 degrees, and the normal low is 57. The record high for today is 97, which occurred in 1975, and the record low is 37, which occurred in 1963. Sunrise today is at 6:04 a.m. and sunset is at 8:35 p.m. The Manhattan, Kansas climate summary for yesterday, May 21, 2026. Yesterday's high temperature was 64 degrees. The normal high is 79. Yesterday's low temperature was 54 degrees. The normal low is 55. A trace of precipitation fell yesterday, which brings the monthly total to 0.01 inches. This is 3.03 inches below the normal amount of 3.04 inches for May. The total precipitation for the year now stands at 5.81 inches, which is 3.80 inches below normal. Yesterday, the maximum wind observed was 12 miles an hour from the southeast. The highest wind gust observed was 17 miles per hour from the east. The normal high temperature for today is 79 degrees, and the normal low is 55. Sunrise today is at 6:08 a.m. and sunset is at 8:39 p.m. This is NOAA Weather Radio Station WXK91 in Topeka. Here are the 7 a.m. conditions for the local area. At Topeka, it was cloudy. The temperature was 59 degrees, the dew point 57, and the relative humidity was 93%. The wind was calm. The pressure was 29.92 inches and rising. At Manhattan, it was cloudy. The temperature was 62 degrees, the dew point 60, and the relative humidity was 93%. The wind was east at 5 miles an hour. Around the region, at Emporia, fog was reported, with a temperature of 62. It was mostly cloudy, with a temperature of 61 at Kansas City, and 61 at Wichita. It was cloudy, with a temperature of 59 at Lawrence, 61 at Concordia, 60 at Beatrice, 58 at Omaha, and 62 at Springfield. Once again, at Manhattan, it was 62 degrees under cloudy skies. Once again, at Topeka, it was 59 degrees under cloudy skies. Now here is your National Weather Service forecast. Today, mostly cloudy this morning, then becoming partly sunny. A chance of showers. A slight chance of thunderstorms this morning, then a chance of thunderstorms this afternoon. Warmer with highs in the middle 70s. Southeast winds 5 to 10 miles per hour. Chance of rain 50%. Tonight, mostly cloudy with a chance of showers. A chance of thunderstorms, mainly in the evening. Lows in the middle 50s. Southeast winds around 5 miles per hour after midnight. Chance of rain 40%. Saturday, partly sunny.
a slight chance of showers and thunderstorms in the afternoon. Highs in the middle 70s.

winds 5 to 10 miles per hour. Saturday night, a slight chance of thunderstorms in the evening. Partly cloudy with a slight chance of showers. Lows in the lower 50s. Northeast winds around 5 miles per hour in the evening, becoming light and variable. Sunday, sunny. Highs in the lower 80s. East winds around 5 miles per hour. Sunday night and Memorial Day, mostly clear. Lows in the upper 50s. Highs in the middle 80s. Monday night, mostly clear in the evening, then becoming partly cloudy. Lows in the lower 60s. Tuesday, mostly sunny. A slight chance of showers and thunderstorms in the afternoon. Highs in the middle 80s. Tuesday night, partly cloudy with a chance of showers and thunderstorms. Lows in the lower 60s. Chance of rain 40%. Wednesday through Thursday, mostly cloudy with a chance of showers and thunderstorms. Highs in the lower 80s. Lows in the middle 60s. Chance of rain 50%. This hazardous weather outlook is for portions of East Central, North Central, and Northeast Kansas. For today and tonight, there is a marginal risk for a severe thunderstorm across parts of North Central and Northeast Kansas this afternoon and evening. Gusty winds and hail up to 1 inch in diameter are the main concerns. For Saturday through Thursday, the probability for widespread hazardous weather is low. Spotters should not be needed today or tonight. The Topeka, Kansas climate summary for yesterday, May 21, 2026. Yesterday's high temperature was 66 degrees. The normal high is 78. The record high is 97 degrees, which was set in 1956. Yesterday's low temperature was 56 degrees. The normal low is 57. The record low is 33 degrees, which was set in 1968. 0.01 inches of precipitation fell yesterday, which brings the monthly total to 2.34 inches. This is 1.10 inches below the normal amount of 3.44 inches for May. The total precipitation for the year now stands at 12.68 inches, which is 0.98 inches above normal. Yesterday, the maximum wind observed was 13 miles an hour from the southeast. The highest wind gust observed was 17 miles per hour from the east. The normal high temperature for today is 79 degrees, and the normal low is 57. The record high for today is 97, which occurred in 1975, and the record low is 37, which occurred in 1963. Sunrise today is at 6:04 a.m. and sunset is at 8:35 p.m. The Manhattan, Kansas climate summary for yesterday, May 21, 2026. Yesterday's high temperature was 64 degrees. The normal high is 79. Yesterday's low temperature was 54 degrees. The normal low is 55. A trace of precipitation fell yesterday, which brings the monthly total to 0.01 inches. This is 3.03 inches below the normal amount of 3.04 inches for May. The total precipitation for the year now stands at 5.81 inches, which is 3.80 inches below normal. Yesterday, the maximum wind observed was 12 miles an hour from the southeast. The highest wind gust observed was 17 miles per hour from the east. The normal high temperature for today is 79 degrees, and the normal low is 55. Sunrise today is at 6:08 a.m. and sunset is at 8:39 p.m. This is NOAA Weather Radio Station WXK 91 in Topeka. Here are the 7 a.m. conditions for the local area. At Topeka, it was cloudy. The temperature was 59 degrees, the dew point 57, and the relative humidity was 93%. The wind was calm. The pressure was 29.92 inches and rising. At Manhattan, it was cloudy. The temperature was 62 degrees, the dew point 60, and the relative humidity was 93%. The wind was east at 5 miles an hour. Around the region, at Emporia, fog was reported, with a temperature of 62.

It was mostly cloudy, with a temperature of 61 at Kansas City and 61 at Wichita. It was cloudy, with a temperature of 59 at Lawrence, 61 at Concordia, 60 at Beatrice, 50 Field. Once again, at Manhattan, it was 62 degrees under cloudy skies. Once again, at Topeka, it was 59 degrees under cloudy skies. The current time is 7:23 a.m. Central Daylight Time. Now here is your National Weather Service forecast. Today, mostly cloudy this morning, then becoming partly sunny. A chance of showers. A slight chance of thunderstorms this morning, then a chance of thunderstorms this afternoon. Warmer with highs in the middle 70s. Southeast winds 5 to 10 miles per hour. Chance of rain 50%. Tonight, mostly cloudy with a chance of showers. A chance of thunderstorms, mainly in the evening. Lows in the middle 50s. Southeast winds around 5 miles per hour, becoming west around 5 miles per hour after midnight. Chance of rain 40%. Saturday, partly sunny. A slight chance of showers and thunderstorms in the afternoon. Highs in the middle 70s. North winds 5 to 10 miles per hour. Saturday night, a slight chance of thunderstorms in the evening. Partly cloudy with a slight chance of showers. Lows in the lower 50s. Northeast winds around 5 miles per hour in the evening, becoming light and variable. Sunday, sunny. Highs in the lower 80s. East winds around 5 miles per hour. Sunday night and Memorial Day, mostly clear. Lows in the upper 50s. Highs in the middle 80s. Monday night, mostly clear in the evening, then becoming partly cloudy. Lows in the lower 60s. Tuesday, mostly sunny. A slight chance of showers and thunderstorms in the afternoon. Highs in the middle 80s. Tuesday night, partly cloudy with a chance of showers and thunderstorms. Lows in the lower 60s. Chance of rain 40%. Wednesday through Thursday, mostly cloudy with a chance of showers and thunderstorms. Highs in the lower 80s. Lows in the middle 60s. Chance of rain 50%. This hazardous weather outlook is for portions of East Central, North Central, and Northeast Kansas. For today and tonight, there is a marginal risk for a severe thunderstorm across parts of North Central and Northeast.

The total precipitation for the year now stands at 12.68 inches, which is 0.98 inches above normal. Yesterday, the maximum wind observed was 13 miles an hour from the southeast. The highest wind gust observed was 17 miles per hour from the east. The normal high temperature for today is 79 degrees, and the normal low is 57. The record high for today is 97, which occurred in 1975, and the record low is 37, which occurred in 1963. Sunrise today is at 6:04 a.m. and sunset is at 8:35 p.m. The Manhattan, Kansas climate summary for yesterday, May 21, 2026. Yesterday's high temperature was 64 degrees. The normal high is 79. Yesterday's low temperature was 54 degrees. The normal low is 55. A trace of precipitation fell yesterday, which brings the monthly total to 0.01 inches. This is 3.03 inches below the normal amount of 3.04 inches for May. The total precipitation for the year now stands at 5.81 inches, which is 3.80 inches below normal. Yesterday, the maximum wind observed was 12 miles an hour from the southeast. The highest wind gust observed was 17 miles per hour from the east. The normal high temperature for today is 79 degrees, and the normal low is 55. Sunrise today is at 6:08 a.m. and sunset is at 8:39 p.m. This is NOAA Weather Radio Station WXK91 in Topeka. Here are the 7 a.m. conditions for the local area. At Topeka, it was cloudy. The temperature was 59 degrees, the dew point 57, and the relative humidity was 93%. The wind was calm. The pressure was 29.92 inches and rising. At Manhattan, it was cloudy. The temperature was 62 degrees, the dew point 60, and the relative humidity was 93%. The wind was east at 5 miles an hour. Around the region, at Emporia, fog was reported, with a temperature of 62. It was mostly cloudy, with a temperature of 61 at Kansas City, and 61 at Wichita. It was cloudy, with a temperature of 59 at Lawrence, 61 at Concordia, 60 at Beatrice, 58 at Omaha, and 62 at Springfield. Once again, at Manhattan, it was 62 degrees under cloudy skies. Once again, at Topeka, it was 59 degrees under cloudy skies. Now here is your National Weather Service forecast. Today, mostly cloudy this morning, then becoming partly sunny. A chance of showers. A slight chance of thunderstorms this morning, then a chance of thunderstorms this afternoon. Warmer with highs in the middle 70s. Southeast winds 5 to 10 miles per hour. Chance of rain 50%. Tonight, mostly cloudy with a chance of showers. A chance of thunderstorms, mainly in the evening. Lows in the middle 50s. Southeast winds around 5 miles per hour, becoming west around 5 miles per hour after midnight. Chance of rain 40%. Saturday, partly sunny. A slight chance of showers and thunderstorms in the afternoon. Highs in the middle 70s. North winds 5 to 10 miles per hour. Saturday night, a slight chance of thunderstorms in the evening. Partly cloudy with a slight chance of showers. Lows in the lower 50s. Northeast winds around 5 miles per hour in the evening, becoming light and variable. Sunday, sunny. Highs in the lower 80s. East winds around 5 miles per hour. Sunday night and Memorial Day, mostly clear. Lows in the upper 50s. Highs in the middle 80s. Monday night, mostly clear in the evening, then becoming partly cloudy. Lows in the lower 60s. Tuesday, mostly sunny. A slight chance of showers and thunderstorms in the afternoon. Highs in the middle 80s. Tuesday night, partly cloudy with a chance of showers and thunderstorms. Lows in the lower 60s. Chance of rain 40%. Wednesday through Thursday, mostly

cloudy with a chance of showers and thunderstorms. Highs in the lower 80s. Lows in the middle 60s. Chance of rain 50%. This hazardous weather outlook is for portions of East Central, North Central, and Northeast Kansas. For today and tonight, there is a marginal risk for a severe thunderstorm across parts of North Central and Northeast Kansas this afternoon and evening. Gusty winds and hail up to 1 inch in diameter are the main concerns. For Saturday through Thursday, the probability for widespread hazardous weather is low. Spotters should not be needed today or tonight. The Topeka, Kansas climate summary for yesterday, May 21, 2026. Yesterday's high temperature was 66 degrees. The normal high is 78. The record high is 97 degrees, which was set in 1956. Yesterday's low temperature was 56 degrees. The normal low is 57. The record low is 33 degrees, which was set in 1968. 0.0. The normal low is 57. The record low is 33 degrees, which was set in 1968. 0.01 inches of precipitation fell yesterday, which brings the monthly total to 2.34 inches. This is 1.10 inches below the normal amount of 3.44 inches for May. The total precipitation for the year now stands at 12.68 inches, which is 0.98 inches above normal. Yesterday, the maximum wind observed was 13 miles an hour from the southeast. The highest wind gust observed was 17 miles per hour from the east. The normal high temperature for today is 79 degrees, and the normal low is 57. The record high for today is 97, which occurred in 1975, and the record low is 37, which occurred in 1963. Sunrise today is at 6:04 a.m. and sunset is at 8:35 p.m. The Manhattan, Kansas climate summary for yesterday, May 21, 2026. Yesterday's high temperature was 64 degrees. The normal high is 79. Yesterday's low temperature was 54 degrees. The normal low is 55. A trace of precipitation fell yesterday, which brings the monthly total to 0.01 inches. This is 3.03 inches below the normal amount of 3.04 inches for May. The total precipitation for the year now stands at 5.81 inches, which is 3.80 inches below normal. Yesterday, the maximum wind observed was 12 miles an hour from the southeast. The highest wind gust observed was 17 miles per hour from the east. The normal high temperature for today is 79 degrees, and the normal low is 55. Sunrise today is at 6:08 a.m. and sunset is at 8:39 p.m. This is NOAA Weather Radio Station WXK91 in Topeka. Here are the 7 a.m. conditions for the local area. At Topeka, it was cloudy. The temperature was 59 degrees, the dew point 57, and the relative humidity was 93%. The wind was calm. The pressure was 29.92 inches and rising. At Manhattan, it was cloudy. The temperature was 62 degrees, the dew point 60, and the relative humidity was 93%. The wind was east at 5 miles an hour. Around the region, at Emporia, fog was reported, with a temperature of 62. It was mostly cloudy, with a temperature of 61 at Kansas City, and 61 at Wichita. It was cloudy, with a temperature of 59 at Lawrence, 61 at Concordia, 60 at Beatrice, 58 at Omaha, and 62 at Springfield. Once again, at Manhattan, it was 62 degrees under cloudy skies. Once again, at Topeka, it was 59 degrees under cloudy skies. Now here is your National Weather Service forecast. Today, mostly cloudy this morning, then becoming partly sunny. A chance of showers. A slight chance of thunderstorms this morning, then a chance of thunderstorms this afternoon. Warmer with highs in the middle 70s. Southeast winds 5 to 10 miles per hour. Chance of rain 50%. Tonight,

mostly cloudy with a chance of showers. A chance of thunderstorms, mainly in the evening. Lows in the middle 50s. Southeast winds around 5 miles per hour, becoming west around 5 miles per hour after midnight. Chance of rain 40%. Saturday, partly sunny. A slight chance of showers and thunderstorms in the afternoon. Highs in the middle 70s. North winds 5 to 10 miles per hour. Saturday night, a slight chance of thunderstorms in the evening. Partly cloudy with a slight chance of showers. Lows in the lower 50s. Northeast winds around 5 miles per hour in the evening, becoming light and variable. Sunday, sunny. Highs in the lower 80s. East winds around 5 miles per hour. Sunday night and Memorial Day, mostly clear. Lows in the upper 50s. Highs in the middle 80s. Monday night, mostly clear in the evening, then becoming partly cloudy. Lows in the lower 60s. Tuesday, mostly sunny. A slight chance of showers and thunderstorms in the afternoon. Highs in the middle 80s. Tuesday night, partly cloudy with a chance of showers and thunderstorms. Lows in the lower 60s. Chance of rain 40%. Wednesday through Thursday, mostly cloudy with a chance of showers and thunderstorms. Highs in the lower 80s. Lows in the middle 60s. Chance of rain 50%. 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The current time is 7:38 a.m. Central Daylight Time. This hazardous weather outlook is for portions of East Central, North Central, and Northeast Kansas. For today and tonight, there is a marginal risk for a severe thunderstorm across parts of North Central and Northeast Kansas this afternoon and evening. Gusty winds and hail up to 1 inch in diameter are the main concerns. For Saturday through Thursday, the probability for widespread hazardous weather is low. Spotters should not be needed today or tonight. The Topeka, Kansas climate summary for yesterday, May 21, 2026. Yesterday's high temperature was 66 degrees. The normal high is 78. The record high is 97 degrees, which was set in 1956. Yesterday's low temperature was 56 degrees. The normal low is 57. The record low is 33 degrees, which was set in 1968. 0.01 inches of precipitation fell yesterday, which brings the monthly total to 2.34 inches. This is 1.10 inches below the normal amount of 3.44 inches for May. The total precipitation for the year now stands at 12.68 inches, which is 0.98 inches above normal. Yesterday, the maximum wind observed was 13 miles an hour from the southeast. The highest wind gust observed was 17 miles per hour from the east. The normal high temperature for today is 79 degrees, and the normal low is 57. The record high for today is 97, which occurred in 1975, and the record low is 37, which occurred in 1963. Sunrise today is at 6:04 a.m. and sunset is at 8:35 p.m. The Manhattan, Kansas climate summary for yesterday, May 21, 2026. Yesterday's high temperature was 64 degrees. The normal high is 79. Yesterday's low temperature was 54 degrees. The normal low is 55. A trace of precipitation fell yesterday, which brings the monthly total to 0.01 inches. This is 3.03 inches below the normal amount of 3.04 inches for May. The total precipitation for the year now stands at 5.81 inches, which is 3.80 inches below normal. Yesterday, the maximum wind observed was 12 miles an hour from the southeast. The highest wind gust observed was 17 miles per hour from the east. The normal high temperature for today is 79 degrees, and the normal low is 55. Sunrise today is at 6:08 a.m. and sunset is at 8:39 p.m.
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Here are the 7 a.m. conditions for the local area. At Topeka, it was cloudy. The temperature was 59 degrees, the dew point 57, and the relative humidity was 93%. The wind was calm. The pressure was 29.92 inches and rising. At Manhattan, it was cloudy. The temperature was 62 degrees, the dew point 60, and the relative humidity was 93%. The wind was east at 5 miles an hour. Around the region, at Emporia, fog was reported, with a temperature of 62. It was mostly cloudy, with a temperature of 61 at Kansas City, and 61 at Wichita. It was cloudy, with a temperature of 59 at Lawrence, 61 at Concordia, 60 at Beatrice, 58 at Omaha, and 62 at Springfield. Once again, at Manhattan, it was 62 degrees under cloudy skies. Once again, at Topeka, it was 59 degrees under cloudy skies. Now here is your National Weather Service forecast. Today, mostly cloudy this morning, then becoming partly sunny. A chance of showers. A slight chance of thunderstorms this morning, then a chance of thunderstorms this afternoon. Warmer with highs in the middle 70s. Southeast winds 5 to 10 miles per hour. Chance of rain 50%. Tonight, mostly cloudy with a chance of showers. A chance of thunderstorms, mainly in the evening. Lows in the middle 50s. Southeast winds around 5 miles per hour, becoming west around 5 miles per hour after midnight. Chance of rain 40%. Saturday, partly sunny. A slight chance of showers and thunderstorms in the afternoon. Highs in the middle 70s. North winds 5 to 10 miles per hour. Saturday night, a slight chance of thunderstorms in the evening. Partly cloudy with a slight chance of showers. Lows in the lower 50s. Northeast winds around 5 miles per hour in the evening, becoming light and variable. Sunday, sunny. Highs in the lower 80s. East winds around 5 miles per hour. Sunday night and Memorial Day, mostly clear. Lows in the upper 50s. Highs in the middle 80s. Monday night, mostly clear in the evening, then becoming partly cloudy. Lows in the lower 60s. Tuesday, mostly sunny. A slight chance of showers and thunderstorms in the afternoon. Highs in the middle 80s. Tuesday night, partly cloudy with a chance of showers and thunderstorms. Lows in the lower 60s. Chance of rain 40%. Wednesday through Thursday, mostly cloudy with a chance of showers and thunderstorms. Highs in the lower 80s. Lows in the middle 60s. Chance of rain 50%. This hazardous weather outlook is for portions of East Central, North Central, and Northeast Kansas. For today and tonight, there is a marginal risk for a severe thunderstorm across parts of North Central and Northeast Kansas this afternoon and evening. Gusty winds and hail up to 1 inch in diameter are the main concerns. For Saturday through Thursday, the probability for widespread hazardous weather is low. Spotters should not be needed today or tonight. The Topeka, Kansas climate summary for yesterday, May 21, 2026. Yesterday's high temperature was 66 degrees. The normal high is 78. The record high is 97 degrees, which was set in 1956. Yesterday's low temperature was 56 degrees. The normal low is 57. The record low is 33 degrees, which was set in 1968. 0.01 inches of precipitation fell yesterday, which brings the monthly total to 2.34 inches. This is 1.10 inches below the normal amount of 3.44 inches for May. The total precipitation for the year now stands at 12.68 inches, which is 0.98 inches above normal. Yesterday, the maximum wind observed was 13 miles an hour from the southeast. The highest wind gust observed was 17 miles per hour from the east.
The normal high temperature for today is 79 degrees, and the normal low is 57. The record high for today is 97, which occurred in 1975, and the record low is 37, which occurred in 1963. Sunrise today is at 6:04 a.m. and sunset is at 8:35 p.m. The Manhattan, Kansas climate summary for yesterday, May 21, 2026. Yesterday's high temperature was 64 degrees. The normal high is 79. Yesterday's low temperature was 54 degrees. The normal low is 55. A trace of precipitation fell yesterday, which brings the monthly total to 0.01 inches. This is 3.03 inches below the normal amount of 3.04 inches for May. The total precipitation for the year now stands at 5.81 inches, which is 3.80 inches below normal. Yesterday, the maximum wind observed was 12 miles an hour from the southeast. The highest wind gust observed was 17 miles per hour from the east. The normal high temperature for today is 79 degrees, and the normal low is 55. Sunrise today is at 6:08 a.m. and sunset is at 8:39 p.m. This is NOAA Weather Radio Station WXK91 in Topeka. Here are the 7 a.m. conditions for the local area. At Topeka, it was cloudy. The temperature was 59 degrees, the dew point 57, and the relative humidity was 93%. The wind was calm. The pressure was 29.92 inches and rising. At Manhattan, it was cloudy. The temperature was 62 degrees, the dew point 60, and the relative humidity was 93%. The wind was east at 5 miles an hour. Around the region, at Emporia, fog was reported, with a temperature of 62. It was mostly cloudy, with a temperature of 61 at Kansas City, and 61 at Wichita. It was cloudy, with a temperature of 59 at Lawrence, 61 at Concordia, 60 at Beatrice, 58 at Omaha, and 62 at Springfield. Once again, at Manhattan, it was 62 degrees under cloudy skies. Once again, at Topeka, it was 59 degrees under cloudy skies. Now here is your National Weather Service forecast. Today, mostly cloudy this morning, then becoming partly sunny. A chance of showers. A slight chance of thunderstorms this morning, then a chance of thunderstorms this afternoon. Warmer with highs in the middle 70s. Southeast winds 5 to 10 miles per hour. Chance of rain 50%. Tonight, mostly cloudy with a chance of showers. A chance of thunderstorms, mainly in the evening. Lows in the middle 50s. Southeast winds around 5 miles per hour, becoming west around 5 miles per hour after midnight. Chance of rain 40%. Saturday, partly sunny. A slight chance of showers and thunderstorms in the afternoon. Highs in the middle 70s. North winds 5 to 10 miles per hour. Saturday night, a slight chance of thunderstorms in the evening. Partly cloudy with a slight chance of showers. Lows in the lower 50s. Northeast winds around 5 miles per hour in the evening, becoming light and variable. Sunday, sunny. Highs in the lower 80s. East winds around 5 miles per hour. Sunday night and Memorial Day, mostly clear. Lows in the upper 50s. Highs in the middle 80s. Monday night, mostly clear in the evening, then becoming partly cloudy. Lows in the lower 60s. Tuesday, mostly sunny. A slight chance of showers and thunderstorms in the afternoon. Highs in the middle 80s. Tuesday night, partly cloudy with a chance of showers and thunderstorms. Lows in the lower 60s. Chance of rain 40%. Wednesday through Thursday, mostly cloudy with a chance of showers and thunderstorms. Highs in the lower 80s. Lows in the middle 60s. Chance of rain 50%. This hazardous weather outlook is for portions of East Central, North Central, and Northeast Kansas. For today and tonight,
there is a marginal risk for a severe thunderstorm across parts of north-central and northeast Kansas this afternoon and evening. Gusty winds and hail up to 1 inch in diameter are the main concerns. For Saturday through Thursday, the probability for widespread hazardous weather is low. Spotters should not be needed today or tonight. The Topeka, Kansas climate summary for yesterday, May 21, 2026. Yesterday's high temperature was 66 degrees. The normal high is 78. The record high is 97 degrees, which was set in 1956. Yesterday's low temperature was 56 degrees. The normal low is 57. The record low is 33 degrees, which was set in 1968. 0.01 inches of precipitation fell yesterday, which brings the monthly total to 2.34 inches. This is 1.10 inches below the normal amount of 3.44 inches for May. The total precipitation for the year now stands at 12.68 inches, which is 0.98 inches above normal. Yesterday, the maximum wind observed was 13 miles an hour from the southeast. The highest wind gust observed was 17 miles per hour from the east. The normal high temperature for today is 79 degrees, and the normal low is 57. The record high for today is 97, which occurred in 1975, and the record low is 37, which occurred in 1963. Sunrise today is at 6:04 a.m. and sunset is at 8:35 p.m. The current time is 7:53 a.m. Central Daylight Time. The Manhattan, Kansas climate summary for yesterday, May 21, 2026. Yesterday's high temperature was 64 degrees. The normal high is 79. Yesterday's low temperature was 54 degrees. The normal low is 55. A trace of precipitation fell yesterday, which brings the monthly total to 0.01 inches. This is 3.03 inches below the normal amount of 3.04 inches for May. The total precipitation for the year now stands at 5.81 inches, which is 3.80 inches below normal. Yesterday, the maximum wind observed was 12 miles an hour from the southeast. The highest wind gust observed was 17 miles per hour from the east. The normal high temperature for today is 79 degrees, and the normal low is 55. Sunrise today is at 6:08 a.m. and sunset is at 8:39 p.m. This is NOAA Weather Radio Station WXK91 in Topeka. Here are the 7 a.m. conditions for the local area. At Topeka, it was cloudy. The temperature was 59 degrees, the dew point 57, and the relative humidity was 93%. The wind was calm. The pressure was 29.92 inches and rising. At Manhattan, it was cloudy. The temperature was 62 degrees, the dew point 60, and the relative humidity was 93%. The wind was east at 5 miles an hour. Around the region, at Emporia, fog was reported, with a temperature of 62. It was mostly cloudy, with a temperature of 61 at Kansas City, and 61 at Wichita. It was cloudy, with a temperature of 59 at Lawrence, 61 at Concordia, 60 at Beatrice, 58 at Omaha, and 62 at Springfield. Once again, at Manhattan, it was 62 degrees under cloudy skies. Once again, at Topeka, it was 59 degrees under cloudy skies. Now here is your National Weather Service forecast. Today, mostly cloudy this morning, then becoming partly sunny. A chance of showers. A slight chance of thunderstorms this morning, then a chance of thunderstorms this afternoon. Warmer with highs in the middle 70s. Southeast winds 5 to 10 miles per hour. Chance of rain 50%. Tonight, mostly cloudy with a chance of showers. A chance of thunderstorms, mainly in the evening. Lows in the middle 50s. Southeast winds around 5 miles per hour, becoming west around 5 miles per hour after midnight. Chance of rain 40%. Saturday, partly sunny.
a slight chance of showers and thunderstorms in the afternoon. Highs in the middle 70s. North winds 5 to 10 miles per hour. Saturday night, a slight chance of thunderstorms in the evening. Partly cloudy with a slight chance of showers. Lows in the lower 50s. Northeast winds around 5 miles per hour in the evening, becoming light and variable. Sunday, sunny. Highs in the lower 80s. East winds around 5 miles per hour. Sunday night and Memorial Day, mostly clear. Lows in the upper 50s. Highs in the middle 80s. Monday night, mostly clear in the evening, then becoming partly cloudy. Lows in the lower 60s. Tuesday, mostly sunny. A slight chance of showers and thunderstorms in the afternoon. Highs in the middle 80s. Tuesday night, partly cloudy with a chance of showers and thunderstorms. Lows in the lower 60s. Chance of rain 40%. Wednesday through Thursday, mostly cloudy with a chance of showers and thunderstorms. Highs in the lower 80s. Lows in the middle 60s. Chance of rain 50%. This hazardous weather outlook is for portions of East Central, North Central, and Northeast Kansas. For today and tonight, there is a marginal risk for a severe thunderstorm across parts of North Central and Northeast Kansas this afternoon and evening. Gusty winds and hail up to 1 inch in diameter are the main concerns. For Saturday through Thursday, the probability for widespread hazardous weather is low. Spotters should not be needed today or tonight. The Topeka, Kansas climate summary for yesterday, May 21, 2026. Yesterday's high temperature was 66 degrees. The normal high is 78. The record high is 97 degrees, which was set in 1956. Yesterday's low temperature was 56 degrees. The normal low is 57. The record low is 33 degrees, which was set in 1968. 0.01 inches of precipitation fell yesterday, which brings the monthly total to 2.34 inches. This is 1.10 inches below the normal amount of 3.44 inches for May. The total precipitation for the year now stands at 12.68 inches, which is 0.98 inches above normal. Yesterday, the maximum wind observed was 13 miles an hour from the southeast. The highest wind gust observed was 17 miles per hour from the east. The normal high temperature for today is 79 degrees, and the normal low is 57. The record high for today is 97, which occurred in 1975, and the record low is 37, which occurred in 1963. Sunrise today is at 6:04 a.m. and sunset is at 8:35 p.m. The Manhattan, Kansas climate summary for yesterday, May 21, 2026. Yesterday's high temperature was 64 degrees. The normal high is 79. Yesterday's low temperature was 54 degrees. The normal low is 55. A trace of precipitation fell yesterday, which brings the monthly total to 0.01 inches. This is 3.03 inches below the normal amount of 3.04 inches for May. The total precipitation for the year now stands at 5.81 inches, which is 3.80 inches below normal. Yesterday, the maximum wind observed was 12 miles an hour from the southeast. The highest wind gust observed was 17 miles per hour from the east. The normal high temperature for today is 79 degrees, and the normal low is 55. Sunrise today is at 6:08 a.m. and sunset is at 8:39 p.m. This is NOAA Weather Radio Station WXK 91 in Topeka. Here are the 7 a.m. conditions for the local area. At Topeka, it was cloudy. The temperature was 59 degrees, the dew point 57, and the relative humidity was 93%. The wind was calm. The pressure was 29.92 inches and rising. At Manhattan, it was cloudy. The temperature was 62 degrees, the dew point 60, and the relative humidity was 93%. The wind was east at 5 miles an hour.
around the region. At Emporia, fog was reported with a temperature of 62. It was mostly cloudy with a temperature of 61 at Kansas City and 61 at Wichita. It was cloudy with a temperature of 59 at Lawrence, 61 at Concordia, 60 at Beatrice, 58 at Omaha, and 62 at Springfield. Once again, at Manhattan, it was 62 degrees under cloudy skies. Once again, at Topeka, it was 59 degrees under cloudy skies. Now here is your National Weather Service forecast. Today, mostly cloudy this morning, then becoming partly sunny. A chance of showers. A slight chance of thunderstorms this morning, then a chance of thunderstorms this afternoon. Warmer with highs in the middle 70s. Southeast winds 5 to 10 miles per hour. Chance of rain 50%. Tonight, mostly cloudy with a chance of showers. A chance of thunderstorms, mainly in the evening. Lows in the middle 50s. Southeast winds around 5 miles per hour, becoming west around 5 miles per hour after midnight. Chance of rain 40%. Saturday, partly sunny. A slight chance of showers and thunderstorms in the afternoon. Highs in the middle 70s. North winds 5 to 10 miles per hour. Saturday night, a slight chance of thunderstorms in the evening. Partly cloudy with a slight chance of showers. Lows in the lower 50s. Northeast winds around 5 miles per hour in the evening, becoming light and variable. Sunday, sunny. Highs in the lower 80s. East winds around 5 miles per hour. Sunday night and Memorial Day, mostly clear. Lows in the upper 50s. Highs in the middle 80s. Monday night, mostly clear in the evening, then becoming partly cloudy. Lows in the lower 60s. Tuesday, mostly sunny. A slight chance of showers and thunderstorms in the afternoon. Highs in the middle 80s. Tuesday night, partly cloudy with a chance of showers and thunderstorms. Lows in the lower 60s. Chance of rain 40%. Wednesday through Thursday, mostly cloudy with a chance of showers and thunderstorms. Highs in the lower 80s. Lows in the middle 60s. Chance of rain 50%. This hazardous weather outlook is for portions of East Central, North Central, and Northeast Kansas. For today and tonight, there is a marginal risk for a severe thunderstorm across parts of North Central and Northeast Kansas this afternoon and evening. Gusty winds and hail up to 1 inch in diameter are the main concerns. For Saturday through Thursday, the probability for widespread hazardous weather is low. Spotters should not be needed today or tonight. The Topeka, Kansas climate summary for yesterday, May 21, 2026. Yesterday's high temperature was 66 degrees. The normal high is 78. The record high is 97 degrees, which was set in 1956. Yesterday's low temperature was 56 degrees. The normal low is 57. The record low is 33 degrees, which was set in 1968. 0.01 inches of precipitation fell yesterday, which brings the monthly total to 2.34 inches. This is 1.10 inches below the normal amount of 3.44 inches for May. The total precipitation for the year now stands at 12.68 inches, which is 0.98 inches above normal. Yesterday, the maximum wind observed was 13 miles an hour from the southeast. The highest wind gust observed was 17 miles per hour from the east. The normal high temperature for today is 79 degrees, and the normal low is 57. The record high for today is 97, which occurred in 1975, and the record low is 37, which occurred in 1963. Sunrise today is at 6:04 a.m. and sunset is at 8:35 p.m. The Manhattan, Kansas climate summary for yesterday, May 21, 2026. Yesterday's high temperature was 64 degrees. The normal high is 79. Yesterday's low temperature was 54 degrees.
The normal low is 55. A trace of precipitation fell yesterday, which brings the monthly total to 0.01 inches. This is 3.03 inches below the normal amount of 3.04 inches for May. The total precipitation for the year now stands at 5.81 inches, which is 3.80 inches below normal. Yesterday, the maximum wind observed was 12 miles an hour from the southeast. The highest wind gust observed was 17 miles per hour from the east. The normal high temperature for today is 79 degrees, and the normal low is 55. Sunrise today is at 6:08 a.m. and sunset is at 8:39 p.m. This is NOAA Weather Radio Station WXK91 in Topeka. Now here is your National Weather Service forecast. Today, mostly cloudy this morning, then becoming partly sunny. A chance of showers. A slight chance of thunderstorms this morning, then a chance of thunderstorms this afternoon. Warmer with highs in the middle 70s. Southeast winds 5 to 10 miles per hour. Chance of rain 50%. Tonight, mostly cloudy with a chance of showers. A chance of thunderstorms, mainly in the evening. Lows in the middle 50s. Southeast winds around 5 miles per hour, becoming west around 5 miles per hour after midnight. Chance of rain 40%. Saturday, partly sunny. A slight chance of showers and thunderstorms in the afternoon. Highs in the middle 70s. North winds 5 to 10 miles per hour. Saturday night, a slight chance of thunderstorms in the evening. Partly cloudy with a slight chance of showers. Lows in the lower 50s. Northeast winds around 5 miles per hour in the evening, becoming light and variable. Sunday, sunny. Highs in the lower 80s. East winds around 5 miles per hour. Sunday night and Memorial Day, mostly clear. Lows in the upper 50s. Highs in the middle 80s. Monday night, mostly clear in the evening, then becoming partly cloudy. Lows in the lower 60s. Tuesday, mostly sunny. A slight chance of showers and thunderstorms in the afternoon. Highs in the middle 80s. Tuesday night, partly cloudy with a chance of showers and thunderstorms. Lows in the lower 60s. Chance of rain 40%. Wednesday through Thursday, mostly cloudy with a chance of showers and thunderstorms. Highs in the lower 80s. Lows in the middle 60s. Chance of rain 50%. The current time is 8:09 a.m. Central Daylight Time. This hazardous weather outlook is for portions of East Central, North Central, and Northeast Kansas. For today and tonight, there is a marginal risk for a severe thunderstorm across parts of North Central and Northeast Kansas this afternoon and evening. Gusty winds and hail up to 1 inch in diameter are the main concerns. For Saturday through Thursday, the probability for widespread hazardous weather is low. Spotters should not be needed today or tonight. The Topeka, Kansas climate summary for yesterday, May 21, 2026. Yesterday's high temperature was 66 degrees. The normal high is 78. The record high is 97 degrees, which was set in 1956. Yesterday's low temperature was 56 degrees. The normal low is 57. The record low is 33 degrees, which was set in 1968. 0.01 inches of precipitation fell yesterday, which brings the monthly total to 2.34 inches. This is 1.10 inches below the normal amount of 3.44 inches for May. The total precipitation for the year now stands at 12.68 inches, which is 0.98 inches above normal. Yesterday, the maximum wind observed was 13 miles an hour from the southeast. The highest wind gust observed was 17 miles per hour from the east. The normal high temperature for today is 79 degrees, and the normal low is 57. The record high for today is 97, which occurred in 1975, and the record low is 37, which occurred in 1963.
Sunrise today is at 6.04 a.m. and sunset is at 8.35 p.m. The Manhattan, Kansas climate summary for yesterday, May 21, 2026. Yesterday's high temperature was 64 degrees. The normal high is 79. Yesterday's low temperature was 54 degrees. The normal low is 55. A trace of precipitation fell yesterday, which brings the monthly total to 0.01 inches. This is 3.03 inches below the normal amount of 3.04 inches for May. The total precipitation for the year now stands at 5.81 inches, which is 3.80 inches below normal. Yesterday, the maximum wind observed was 12 miles an hour from the southeast. The highest wind gust observed was 17 miles per hour from the east. The normal high temperature for today is 79 degrees, and the normal low is 55. Sunrise today is at 6.08 a.m. and sunset is at 8.39 p.m. This is NOAA Weather Radio Station WXK91 in Topeka. Here are the 8 a.m. conditions for the local area. At Topeka, it was cloudy. The temperature was 60 degrees, the dew point 57, and the relative humidity was 89%. The wind was east at 5 miles an hour. The pressure was 29.92 inches and steady. At Manhattan, it was cloudy. The temperature was 63 degrees, the dew point 60, and the relative humidity was 90%. The wind was south at 6 miles an hour. Around the region, at Beatrice, it was partly sunny, with a temperature of 61. It was cloudy, with a temperature of 62 at Lawrence, 61 at Kansas City, 62 at Emporia, and 62 at Concordia. Under cloudy skies, Omaha reported 60, Springfield reported 62, and Wichita reported 62. Once again, at Manhattan, it was 63 degrees under cloudy skies. Once again, at Topeka, it was 60 degrees under cloudy skies. Now here is your National Weather Service forecast. Today, mostly cloudy this morning, then becoming partly sunny. A chance of showers. A slight chance of thunderstorms this morning, then a chance of thunderstorms this afternoon. Warmer with highs in the middle 70s. Southeast winds 5 to 10 miles per hour. Chance of rain 50%. Tonight, mostly cloudy with a chance of showers. A chance of thunderstorms, mainly in the evening. Lows in the middle 50s. Southeast winds around 5 miles per hour, becoming west around 5 miles per hour after midnight. Chance of rain 40%. Saturday, partly sunny. A slight chance of showers and thunderstorms in the afternoon. Highs in the middle 70s. North winds 5 to 10 miles per hour. Saturday night, a slight chance of thunderstorms in the evening. Partly cloudy with a slight chance of showers. Lows in the lower 50s. Northeast winds around 5 miles per hour in the evening, becoming light and variable. Sunday, sunny. Highs in the lower 80s. East winds around 5 miles per hour. Sunday night and Memorial Day, mostly clear. Lows in the upper 50s. Highs in the middle 80s. Monday night, mostly clear in the evening, then becoming partly cloudy. Lows in the lower 60s. Tuesday, mostly sunny. A slight chance of showers and thunderstorms in the afternoon. Highs in the middle 80s. Tuesday night, partly cloudy with a chance of showers and thunderstorms. Lows in the lower 60s. Chance of rain 40%. Wednesday through Thursday, mostly cloudy with a chance of showers and thunderstorms. Highs in the lower 80s. Lows in the middle 60s. Chance of rain 50%. This hazardous weather outlook is for portions of East Central, North Central, and Northeast Kansas. For today and tonight, there is a marginal risk for a severe thunderstorm across parts of North Central and Northeast Kansas this afternoon and evening. Gusty winds and hail up to 1 inch in diameter are the main concerns.
For Saturday through Thursday, the probability for widespread hazardous weather is low. Spotters should not be needed today or tonight. The Topeka, Kansas Climate Summary for

yesterday, May 21st, 2026. Yesterday's high temperature was 66 degrees. The normal high is 78. The record high is 97 degrees, which was set in 1956. Yesterday's low temperature was 56 degrees. The normal low is 57. The record low is 33 degrees, which was set in 1968. 0.01 inches of precipitation fell yesterday, which brings the monthly total to 2.34 inches. This is 1.10 inches below the normal amount of 3.44 inches for May. The total precipitation for the year now stands at 12.68 inches, which is 0.98 inches above normal. Yesterday the maximum wind observed was 13 miles an hour from the southeast. The highest wind gust observed was 17 miles per hour from the east. The normal high temperature for today is 79 degrees, and the normal low is 57. The record high for today is 97, which occurred in 1975, and the record low is 37, which occurred in 1963. Sunrise today is at 6:04 a.m. and sunset is at 8:35 p.m. The Manhattan, Kansas climate summary for yesterday, May 21, 2026. Yesterday's high temperature was 64 degrees. The normal high is 79. Yesterday's low temperature was 54 degrees. The normal low is 55. A trace of precipitation fell yesterday, which brings the monthly total to 0.01 inches. This is 3.03 inches below the normal amount of 3.04 inches for May. The total precipitation for the year now stands at 5.81 inches, which is 3.80 inches below normal. Yesterday the maximum wind observed was 12 miles an hour from the southeast. The highest wind gust observed was 17 miles per hour from the east. The normal high temperature for today is 79 degrees, and the normal low is 55. Sunrise today is at 6:08 a.m. and sunset is at 8:39 p.m. This is NOAA Weather Radio Station WXK91 in Topeka. Here are the 8 a.m. conditions for the local area. At Topeka, it was cloudy. The temperature was 60 degrees, the dew point 57, and the relative humidity was 89%. The wind was east at 5 miles an hour. The pressure was 29.92 inches and steady. At Manhattan, it was cloudy. The temperature was 63 degrees, the dew point 60, and the relative humidity was 90%. The wind was south at 6 miles an hour. Around the region, at Beatrice, it was partly sunny, with a temperature of 61. It was cloudy, with a temperature of 62 at Lawrence, 61 at Kansas City, 62 at Emporia, and 62 at Concordia. Under cloudy skies, Omaha reported 60, Springfield reported 62, and Wichita reported 62. Once again, at Manhattan, it was 63 degrees under cloudy skies. Once again, at Topeka, it was 60 degrees under cloudy skies. Now here is your National Weather Service forecast. Today, mostly cloudy this morning, then becoming partly sunny. A chance of showers. A slight chance of thunderstorms this morning, then a chance of thunderstorms this afternoon. Warmer with highs in the middle 70s. Southeast winds 5 to 10 miles per hour. Chance of rain 50%. Tonight, mostly cloudy with a chance of showers. A chance of thunderstorms, mainly in the evening. Lows in the middle 50s. Southeast winds around 5 miles per hour, becoming west around 5 miles per hour after midnight. Chance of rain 40%. Saturday, partly sunny. A slight chance of showers and thunderstorms in the afternoon.

in the evening, becoming light and variable. Sunday, sunny. Highs in the lower 80s. East winds around 5 miles per hour. Sunday night and Memorial Day, mostly clear. Lows in the upper 50s. Highs in the middle 80s. Monday night, mostly clear in the evening, then becoming partly cloudy. Lows in the lower 60s. Tuesday, mostly sunny. A slight chance of showers and thunderstorms in the afternoon. Highs in the middle 80s. Tuesday night, partly cloudy with a chance of showers and thunderstorms. Lows in the lower 60s. Chance of rain 40%. Wednesday through Thursday, mostly cloudy with a chance of showers and thunderstorms. Highs in the lower 80s. Lows in the middle 60s. Chance of rain 50%. This hazardous weather outlook is for portions of East Central, North Central, and Northeast Kansas. For today and tonight, there is a marginal risk for a severe thunderstorm across parts of North Central and Northeast Kansas this afternoon and evening. Gusty winds and hail up to 1 inch in diameter are the main concerns. For Saturday through Thursday, the probability for widespread hazardous weather is low. Spotters should not be needed today or tonight. The current time is 8:23 a.m. Central Daylight Time. The Topeka, Kansas climate summary for yesterday, May 21, 2026. Yesterday's high temperature was 66 degrees. The normal high is 78. The record high is 97 degrees, which was set in 1956. Yesterday's low temperature was 56 degrees. The normal low is 57. The record low is 33 degrees, which was set in 1968. 0.01 inches of precipitation fell yesterday, which brings the monthly total to 2.34 inches. This is 1.10 inches below the normal amount of 3.44 inches for May. The total precipitation for the year now stands at 12.68 inches, which is 0.98 inches above normal. Yesterday, the maximum wind observed was 13 miles an hour from the southeast. The highest wind gust observed was 17 miles per hour from the east. The normal high temperature for today is 79 degrees, and the normal low is 57. The record high for today is 97, which occurred in 1975, and the record low is 37, which occurred in 1963. Sunrise today is at 6:04 a.m. and sunset is at 8:35 p.m. The Manhattan, Kansas climate summary for yesterday, May 21, 2026. Yesterday's high temperature was 64 degrees. The normal high is 79. Yesterday's low temperature was 54 degrees. The normal low is 55. A trace of precipitation fell yesterday, which brings the monthly total to 0.01 inches. This is 3.03 inches below the normal amount of 3.04 inches for May. The total precipitation for the year now stands at 5.81 inches, which is 3.80 inches below normal. Yesterday, the maximum wind observed was 12 miles an hour from the southeast. The highest wind gust observed was 17 miles per hour from the east. The normal high temperature for today is 79 degrees, and the normal low is 55. Sunrise today is at 6:08 a.m. and sunset is at 8:39 p.m. This is NOAA Weather Radio Station WXK91 in Topeka. Here are the 8 a.m. conditions for the local area. At Topeka, it was cloudy. The temperature was 60 degrees, the dew point 57, and the relative humidity was 89%. The wind was east at 5 miles an hour. The pressure was 29.92 inches and steady. At Manhattan, it was cloudy. The temperature was 63 degrees, the dew point 60, and the relative humidity was 90%. The wind was south at 6 miles an hour. Around the region, at Beatrice, it was partly sunny, with a temperature of 61. It was cloudy, with a temperature of 62 at Lawrence, 61 at Kansas City, 62 at Emporia, and 62 at Concordia. Under

50s. Southeast winds around 5 miles per hour, becoming west around 5 miles per hour after midnight. Chance of rain 40%. Saturday, partly sunny. A slight chance of showers and thunderstorms in the afternoon. Highs in the middle 70s. North winds 5 to 10 miles per hour. Saturday night, a slight chance of thunderstorms in the evening. Partly cloudy with a slight chance of showers. Lows in the lower 50s. Northeast winds around 5 miles per hour in the evening, becoming light and variable. Sunday, sunny. Highs in the lower 80s. East winds around 5 miles per hour. Sunday night and Memorial Day, mostly clear. Lows in the upper 50s. Highs in the middle 80s. Monday night, mostly clear in the evening, then becoming partly cloudy. Lows in the lower 60s. Tuesday, mostly sunny. A slight chance of showers and thunderstorms in the afternoon. Highs in the middle 80s. Tuesday night, partly cloudy with a chance of showers and thunderstorms. Lows in the lower 60s. Chance of rain 40%. Wednesday through Thursday, mostly cloudy with a chance of showers and thunderstorms. Highs in the lower 80s. Lows in the middle 60s. Chance of rain 50%. This hazardous weather outlook is for portions of East Central, North Central, and Northeast Kansas. For today and tonight, there is a marginal risk for a severe thunderstorm across parts of North Central and Northeast Kansas this afternoon and evening. Gusty winds and hail up to 1 inch in diameter are the main concerns. For Saturday through Thursday, the probability for widespread hazardous weather is low. Spotters should not be needed today or tonight. The Topeka, Kansas climate summary for yesterday, May 21, 2026. Yesterday's high temperature was 66 degrees. The normal high is 78. The record high is 97 degrees, which was set in 1956. Yesterday's low temperature was 56 degrees. The normal low is 57. The record low is 33 degrees, which was set in 1968. 0.01 inches of precipitation fell yesterday, which brings the monthly total to 2.34 inches. This is 1.10 inches below the normal amount of 3.44 inches for May. The total precipitation for the year now stands at 12.68 inches, which is 0.98 inches above normal. Yesterday, the maximum wind observed was 13 miles an hour from the southeast. The highest wind gust observed was 17 miles per hour from the east. The normal high temperature for today is 79 degrees, and the normal low is 57. The record high for today is 97, which occurred in 1975, and the record low is 37, which occurred in 1963. Sunrise today is at 6:04 a.m. and sunset is at 8:35 p.m. The Manhattan, Kansas climate summary for yesterday, May 21, 2026. Yesterday's high temperature was 64 degrees. The normal high is 79. Yesterday's low temperature was 54 degrees. The normal low is 55. A trace of precipitation fell yesterday, which brings the monthly total to 0.01 inches. This is 3.03 inches below the normal amount of 3.04 inches for May. The total precipitation for the year now stands at 5.81 inches, which is 3.80 inches below normal. Yesterday, the maximum wind observed was 12 miles an hour from the southeast. The highest wind gust observed was 17 miles per hour from the east. The normal high temperature for today is 79 degrees, and the normal low is 55. Sunrise today is at 6:08 a.m. and sunset is at 8:39 p.m. This is NOAA Weather Radio Station WXK91 in Topeka. Here are the 8 a.m. conditions for the local area. At Topeka, it was cloudy. The temperature was 60 degrees, the dew point 57, and the relative humidity was 89%. The wind was east at 5 miles an hour. The pressure was 29.92 inches.

and steady. At Manhattan, it was cloudy. The temperature was 63 degrees, the dew point 60, and the relative humidity was 90%. The wind was south at 6 miles an hour. Around the region, at Beatrice, it was partly sunny, with a temperature of 61. It was cloudy, with a temperature of 62 at Lawrence, 61 at Kansas City, 62 at Emporia, and 62 at Concordia. Under cloudy skies, Omaha reported 60, Springfield reported 2 at Lawrence, 61 at Kansas City, 62 at Emporia, and 62 at Concordia. Under cloudy skies, Omaha reported 60, Springfield reported 62, and Wichita reported 62. Once again, at Manhattan, it was 63 degrees under cloudy skies. Once again, at Topeka, it was 60 degrees under cloudy skies. Now here is your National Weather Service forecast. Today, mostly cloudy this morning, then becoming partly sunny. A chance of showers. A slight chance of thunderstorms this morning, then a chance of thunderstorms this afternoon. Warmer with highs in the middle 70s. Southeast winds 5 to 10 miles per hour. Chance of rain 50%. Tonight, mostly cloudy with a chance of showers. A chance of thunderstorms, mainly in the evening. Lows in the middle 50s. Southeast winds around 5 miles per hour, becoming west around 5 miles per hour after midnight. Chance of rain 40%. Saturday, partly sunny. A slight chance of showers and thunderstorms in the afternoon. Highs in the middle 70s. North winds 5 to 10 miles per hour. Saturday night, a slight chance of thunderstorms in the evening. Partly cloudy with a slight chance of showers. Lows in the lower 50s. Northeast winds around 5 miles per hour in the evening, becoming light and variable. Sunday, sunny. Highs in the lower 80s. East winds around 5 miles per hour. Sunday night and Memorial Day, mostly clear. Lows in the upper 50s. Highs in the middle 80s. Monday night, mostly clear in the evening, then becoming partly cloudy. Lows in the lower 60s. Tuesday, mostly sunny. A slight chance of showers and thunderstorms in the afternoon. Highs in the middle 80s. Tuesday night, partly cloudy with a chance of showers and thunderstorms. Lows in the lower 60s. Chance of rain 40%. Wednesday through Thursday, mostly cloudy with a chance of showers and thunderstorms. Highs in the lower 80s. Lows in the middle 60s. Chance of rain 50%. This hazardous weather outlook is for portions of East Central, North Central, and Northeast Kansas. For today and tonight, there is a marginal risk for a severe thunderstorm across parts of North Central and Northeast Kansas this afternoon and evening. Gusty winds and hail up to 1 inch in diameter are the main concerns. For Saturday through Thursday, the probability for widespread hazardous weather is low. Spotters should not be needed today or tonight. The Topeka, Kansas climate summary for yesterday, May 21, 2026. Yesterday's high temperature was 66 degrees. The normal high is 78. The record high is 97 degrees, which was set in 1956. Yesterday's low temperature was 56 degrees. The normal low is 57. The record low is 33 degrees, which was set in 1968. 0.01 inches of precipitation fell yesterday, which brings the monthly total to 2.34 inches. This is 1.10 inches below the normal amount of 3.44 inches for May. The total precipitation for the year now stands at 12.68 inches, which is 0.98 inches above normal. Yesterday, the maximum wind observed was 13 miles an hour from the southeast. The highest wind gust observed was 17 miles per hour from the east. The normal high temperature for today is 79 degrees, and the normal low is 57. The record high for today is 97, which occurred in 1975, and the record low is 37, which occurred in

1963. Sunrise today is at 6:04 a.m. and sunset is at 8:35 p.m. The Manhattan, Kansas climate summary for yesterday, May 21, 2026. Yesterday's high temperature was 64 degrees. The normal high is 79. Yesterday's low temperature was 54 degrees. The normal low is 55. A trace of precipitation fell yesterday, which brings the monthly total to 0.01 inches. This is 3.03 inches below the normal amount of 3.04 inches for May. The total precipitation for the year now stands at 5.81 inches, which is 3.80 inches below normal. Yesterday the maximum wind observed was 12 miles an hour from the southeast. The highest wind gust observed was 17 miles per hour from the east. The normal high temperature for today is 79 degrees, and the normal low is 55. Sunrise today is at 6:08 a.m. and sunset is at 8:39 p.m. This is NOAA Weather Radio WXK91 in Topeka. The current time is 8:38 a.m. Central Daylight Time. 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Here are the 8 a.m. conditions for the local area. At Topeka, it was cloudy. The temperature was 60 degrees, the dew point 57, and the relative humidity was 89%. The wind was east at 5 miles an hour. The pressure was 29.92 inches and steady. At Manhattan, it was cloudy. The temperature was 63 degrees, the dew point 60, and the relative humidity was 90%. The wind was south at 6 miles an hour. Around the region, at Beatrice, it was partly sunny, with a temperature of 61. It was cloudy, with a temperature of 62 at Lawrence, 61 at Kansas City, 62 at Emporia, and 62 at Concordia. Under cloudy skies, Omaha reported 60, Springfield reported 62, and Wichita reported 62. Once again, at Manhattan, it was 63 degrees under cloudy skies. Once again, at Topeka, it was 60 degrees under cloudy skies. Now here is your National Weather Service forecast. Today, mostly cloudy this morning, then becoming partly sunny. A chance of showers. A slight chance of thunderstorms this morning, then a chance of thunderstorms this afternoon. Warmer with highs in the middle 70s. Southeast winds 5 to 10 miles per hour. Chance of rain 50%. Tonight, mostly cloudy with a chance of showers. A chance of thunderstorms, mainly in the evening. Lows in the middle 50s. Southeast winds around 5 miles per hour, becoming west around 5 miles per hour after midnight. Chance of rain 40%. Saturday, partly sunny. A slight chance of showers and thunderstorms in the afternoon. Highs in the middle 70s. North winds 5 to 10 miles per hour. Saturday night, a slight chance of thunderstorms in the evening. Partly cloudy with a slight chance of showers. Lows in the lower 50s. Northeast winds around 5 miles per hour in the evening, becoming light and variable. Sunday, sunny. Highs in the lower 80s. East winds around 5 miles per hour. Sunday night and Memorial Day, mostly clear. Lows in the upper 50s. Highs in the middle 80s. Monday night, mostly clear in the evening, then becoming partly cloudy. Lows in the lower 60s. Tuesday, mostly sunny. A slight chance of showers and thunderstorms in the afternoon. Highs in the middle 80s. Tuesday night, partly cloudy with a chance of showers and thunderstorms. Lows in the lower 60s. Chance of rain 40%. Wednesday through Thursday, mostly cloudy with a chance of showers and thunderstorms. Highs in the lower 80s. Lows in the middle 60s. Chance of rain 50%. This hazardous weather outlook is for portions of East Central, North Central, and Northeast Kansas. For today and tonight, there is a marginal risk for a severe thunderstorm across parts of North
central and northeast Kansas this afternoon and evening. Gusty winds and hail up to 1 inch in diameter are the main concerns. For Saturday through Thursday, the probability for widespread hazardous weather is low. Spotters should not be needed today or tonight. The Topeka, Kansas climate summary for yesterday, May 21, 2026. Yesterday's high temperature was 66 degrees. The normal high is 78. The record high is 97 degrees, which was set in 1956. Yesterday's low temperature was 56 degrees. The normal low is 57. The record low is 33 degrees, which was set in 1968. 0.01 inches of precipitation fell yesterday, which brings the monthly total to 2.34 inches. This is 1.10 inches below the normal amount of 3.44 inches for May. The total precipitation for the year now stands at 12.68 inches, which is 0.98 inches above normal. Yesterday, the maximum wind observed was 13 miles an hour from the southeast. The highest wind gust observed was 17 miles per hour from the east. The normal high temperature for today is 79 degrees, and the normal low is 57. The record high for today is 97, which occurred in 1975, and the record low is 37, which occurred in 1963. Sunrise today is at 6:04 a.m. and sunset is at 8:35 p.m. The Manhattan, Kansas climate summary for yesterday, May 21, 2026. Yesterday's high temperature was 64 degrees. The normal high is 79. Yesterday's low temperature was 54 degrees. The normal low is 55. A trace of precipitation fell yesterday, which brings the monthly total to 0.01 inches. This is 3.03 inches below the normal amount of 3.04 inches for May. The total precipitation for the year now stands at 5.81 inches, which is 3.80 inches below normal. Yesterday, the maximum wind observed was 12 miles an hour from the southeast. The highest wind gust observed was 17 miles per hour from the east. The normal high temperature for today is 79 degrees, and the normal low is 55. Sunrise today is at 6:08 a.m. and sunset is at 8:39 p.m. This is NOAA Weather Radio Station WXK91 in Topeka. Here are the 8 a.m. conditions for the local area. At Topeka, it was cloudy. The temperature was 60 degrees, the dew point 57, and the relative humidity was 89%. The wind was east at 5 miles an hour. The pressure was 29.92 inches and steady. At Manhattan, it was cloudy. The temperature was 63 degrees, the dew point 60, and the relative humidity was 90%. The wind was south at 6 miles an hour. Around the region, at Beatrice, it was partly sunny, with a temperature of 61. It was cloudy, with a temperature of 62 at Lawrence, 61 at Kansas City, 62 at Emporia, and 62 at Concordia. Under cloudy skies, Omaha reported 60, Springfield reported 62, and Wichita reported 62. Once again, at Manhattan, it was 63 degrees under cloudy skies. Once again, at Topeka, it was 60 degrees under cloudy skies. Now here is your National Weather Service forecast. Today, mostly cloudy this morning, then becoming partly sunny. A chance of showers. A slight chance of thunderstorms this morning, then a chance of thunderstorms this afternoon. Warmer with highs in the middle 70s. Southeast winds 5 to 10 miles per hour. Chance of rain 50%. Tonight, mostly cloudy with a chance of showers. A chance of thunderstorms, mainly in the evening. Lows in the middle 50s. Southeast winds around 5 miles per hour, becoming west around 5 miles per hour after midnight. Chance of rain 40%. Saturday, partly sunny. A slight chance of showers and thunderstorms in the afternoon. Highs in the middle 70s. North winds 5 to 10 miles per hour. Saturday night, a

slight chance of thunderstorms in the evening. Partly cloudy with a slight chance of showers. Lows in the lower 50s. Northeast winds around 5 miles per hour in the evening, becoming light and variable. Sunday, sunny. Highs in the lower 80s. East winds around 5 miles per hour. Sunday night and Memorial Day, mostly clear. Lows in the upper 50s. Highs in the middle 80s. Monday night, mostly clear in the evening, then becoming partly cloudy. Lows in the lower 60s. Tuesday, mostly sunny. A slight chance of showers and thunderstorms in the afternoon. Highs in the middle 80s. Tuesday night, partly cloudy with a chance of showers and thunderstorms. Lows in the lower 60s. Chance of rain 40%. Wednesday through Thursday, mostly cloudy with a chance of showers and thunderstorms. Highs in the lower 80s. Lows in the middle 60s. Chance of rain 50%. This hazardous weather outlook is for portions of East Central, North Central, and Northeast Kansas. For today and tonight, there is a marginal risk for a severe thunderstorm across parts of North Central and Northeast Kansas this afternoon and evening. Gusty winds and hail up to 1 inch in diameter are the main concerns. For Saturday through Thursday, the probability for widespread hazardous weather is low. Spotters should not be needed today or tonight. The Topeka, Kansas climate summary for yesterday, May 21, 2026. Yesterday's high temperature was 66 degrees. The normal high is 78. The record high is 97 degrees, which was set in 1956. Yesterday's low temperature was 56 degrees. The normal low is 57. The record low is 33 degrees, which was set in 1968. 0.01 inches of precipitation fell yesterday, which brings the monthly total to 2.34 inches. This is 1.10 inches below the normal amount of 3.44 inches for May. The total precipitation for the year now stands at 12.68 inches, which is 0.98 inches above normal. Yesterday, the maximum wind observed was 13 miles an hour from the southeast. The highest wind gust observed was 17 miles per hour from the east. The normal high temperature for today is 79 degrees, and the normal low is 57. The record high for today is 97, which occurred in 1975, and the record low is 37, which occurred in 1963. Sunrise today is at 6:04 a.m. and sunset is at 8:35 p.m. The Manhattan, Kansas climate summary for yesterday, May 21, 2026. Yesterday's high temperature was 64 degrees. The normal high is 79. Yesterday's low temperature was 54 degrees. The normal low is 55. A trace of precipitation fell yesterday, which brings the monthly total to 0.01 inches. This is 3.03 inches below the normal amount of 3.04 inches for May. The total precipitation for the year now stands at 5.81 inches, which is 3.80 inches below normal. Yesterday, the maximum wind observed was 12 miles an hour from the southeast. The highest wind gust observed was 17 miles per hour from the east. The normal high temperature for today is 79 degrees, and the normal low is 55. Sunrise today is at 6:08 a.m. and sunset is at 8:39 p.m. This is NOAA Weather Radio Station WXK91 in Topeka. Here are the 8 a.m. conditions for the local area. At Topeka, it was cloudy. The temperature was 60 degrees, the dew point 57, and the relative humidity was 89%. The wind was east at 5 miles an hour. The pressure was 29.92 inches and steady. At Manhattan, it was cloudy. The temperature was 63 degrees, the dew point 60, and the relative humidity was 90%. The wind was south at 6 miles an hour. Around the region, at Beatrice, it was partly sunny, with a temperature of 61. It was cloudy, with a temperature of 62 at Lawrence, 61 at

Kansas City, 62 at Emporia, and 62 at Concordia. Under cloudy skies, Omaha reported 60, Springfield reported 62, and Wichita reported 62. Once again, at Manhattan, it was 63 degrees under cloudy skies. Once again, at Topeka, it was 60 degrees under ice. Now here is your National Weather Service forecast. Today, mostly cloudy this morning, then becoming partly sunny. A chance of showers. A slight chance of thunderstorms this morning, then a chance of thunderstorms this afternoon. Warmer with highs in the middle 70s. Southeast winds 5 to 10 miles per hour. Chance of rain 50%. Tonight, mostly cloudy with a chance of showers. A chance of thunderstorms, mainly in the evening. Lows in the middle 50s. Southeast winds around 5 miles per hour, becoming west around 5 miles per hour after midnight. Chance of rain 40%. Saturday, partly sunny. A slight chance of showers and thunderstorms in the afternoon. Highs in the middle 70s. North winds 5 to 10 miles per hour. Saturday night, a slight chance of thunderstorms in the evening. Partly cloudy with a slight chance of showers. Lows in the lower 50s. Northeast winds around 5 miles per hour in the evening, becoming light and variable. Sunday, sunny. Highs in the lower 80s. East winds around 5 miles per hour. Sunday night and Memorial Day, mostly clear. Lows in the upper 50s. Highs in the middle 80s. Monday night, mostly clear in the evening, then becoming partly cloudy. Lows in the lower 60s. Tuesday, mostly sunny. A slight chance of showers and thunderstorms in the afternoon. Highs in the middle 80s. Tuesday night, partly cloudy with a chance of showers and thunderstorms. Lows in the lower 60s. Chance of rain 40%. Wednesday through Thursday, mostly cloudy with a chance of showers and thunderstorms. Highs in the lower 80s. Lows in the middle 60s. Chance of rain 50%. The current time is 8:54 a.m. Central Daylight Time. This hazardous weather outlook is for portions of East Central, North Central, and Northeast Kansas. For today and tonight, there is a marginal risk for a severe thunderstorm across parts of North Central and Northeast Kansas this afternoon and evening. Gusty winds and hail up to 1 inch in diameter are the main concerns. For Saturday through Thursday, the probability for widespread hazardous weather is low. Spotters should not be needed today or tonight. The Topeka, Kansas climate summary for yesterday, May 21, 2026. Yesterday's high temperature was 66 degrees. The normal high is 78. The record high is 97 degrees, which was set in 1956. Yesterday's low temperature was 56 degrees. The normal low is 57. The record low is 33 degrees, which was set in 1968. 0.01 inches of precipitation fell yesterday, which brings the monthly total to 2.34 inches. This is 1.10 inches below the normal amount of 3.44 inches for May. The total precipitation for the year now stands at 12.68 inches, which is 0.98 inches above normal. Yesterday, the maximum wind observed was 13 miles an hour from the southeast. The highest wind gust observed was 17 miles per hour from the east. The normal high temperature for today is 79 degrees, and the normal low is 57. The record high for today is 97, which occurred in 1975, and the record low is 37, which occurred in 1963. Sunrise today is at 6:04 a.m. and sunset is at 8:35 p.m. The Manhattan, Kansas climate summary for yesterday, May 21, 2026. Yesterday's high temperature was 64 degrees. The normal high is 79. Yesterday's low temperature was 55. A trace of precipitation fell yesterday, which brings the monthly total to 0.01 inches.
This is 3.03 inches below the normal amount of 3.04 inches for May. The total precipitation for the year now stands at 5.81 inches, which is 3.80 inches below normal. Yesterday, the maximum wind observed was 12 miles an hour from the southeast. The highest wind gust observed was 17 miles per hour from the east. The normal high temperature for today is 79 degrees, and the normal low is 55. Sunrise today is at 6:08 a.m. and sunset is at 8:39 p.m. This is NOAA Weather Radio Station WXK91 in Topeka. Here are the 8 a.m. conditions for the local area. At Topeka, it was cloudy. The temperature was 60 degrees, the dew point 57, and the relative humidity was 89%. The wind was east at 5 miles an hour. The pressure was 29.92 inches and steady. At Manhattan, it was cloudy. The temperature was 63 degrees, the dew point 60, and the relative humidity was 90%. The wind was south at 6 miles an hour. Around the region, at Beatrice, it was partly sunny, with a temperature of 61. It was cloudy, with a temperature of 62 at Lawrence, 61 at Kansas City, 62 at Emporia, and 62 at Concordia. Under cloudy skies, Omaha reported 60, Springfield reported 62, and Wichita reported 62. Once again, at Manhattan, it was 63 degrees under cloudy skies. Once again, at Topeka, it was 60 degrees under cloudy skies. Now here is your National Weather Service forecast. Today, mostly cloudy this morning, then becoming partly sunny. A chance of showers. A slight chance of thunderstorms this morning, then a chance of thunderstorms this afternoon. Warmer with highs in the middle 70s. Southeast winds 5 to 10 miles per hour. Chance of rain 50%. Tonight, mostly cloudy with a chance of showers. A chance of thunderstorms, mainly in the evening. Lows in the middle 50s. Southeast winds around 5 miles per hour, becoming west around 5 miles per hour after midnight. Chance of rain 40%. Saturday, partly sunny. A slight chance of showers and thunderstorms in the afternoon. Highs in the middle 70s. North winds 5 to 10 miles per hour. Saturday night, a slight chance of thunderstorms in the evening. Partly cloudy with a slight chance of showers. Lows in the lower 50s. Northeast winds around 5 miles per hour in the evening, becoming light and variable. Sunday, sunny. Highs in the lower 80s. East winds around 5 miles per hour. Sunday night and Memorial Day, mostly clear. Lows in the upper 50s. Highs in the middle 80s. Monday night, mostly clear in the evening, then becoming partly cloudy. Lows in the lower 60s. Tuesday, mostly sunny. A slight chance of showers and thunderstorms in the afternoon. Highs in the middle 80s. Tuesday night, partly cloudy with a chance of showers and thunderstorms. Lows in the lower 60s. Chance of rain 40%. Wednesday through Thursday, mostly cloudy with a chance of showers and thunderstorms. Highs in the lower 80s. Lows in the middle 60s. Chance of rain 50%. This hazardous weather outlook is for portions of East Central, North Central, and Northeast Kansas. For today and tonight, there is a marginal risk for a severe thunderstorm across parts of North Central and Northeast Kansas this afternoon and evening. Gusty winds and hail up to 1 inch in diameter are the main concerns. For Saturday through Thursday, the probability for widespread hazardous weather is low. Spotters should not be needed today or tonight. The Topeka, Kansas climate summary for yesterday, May 21, 2026. Yesterday's high temperature was 66 degrees. The normal high is 78. The record high is 97 degrees, which was set in 1956. Yesterday's low temperature was 56 degrees. The normal low is 57.
The record low is 33 degrees, which was set in 1968. 0.01 inches of precipitation fell yesterday, which brings the monthly total to 2.34 inches. This is 1.10 inches below the normal amount of 3.44 inches for May. The total precipitation for the year now stands at 12.68 inches, which is 0.98 inches above normal. Yesterday, the maximum wind observed was 13 miles an hour from the southeast. The highest wind gust observed was 17 miles per hour from the east. The normal high temperature for today is 79 degrees, and the normal low is 57. The record high for today is 97, which occurred in 1975, and the record low is 37, which occurred in 1963. Sunrise today is at 6:04 a.m. and sunset is at 8:35 p.m. The Manhattan, Kansas climate summary for yesterday, May 21, 2026. Yesterday's high temperature was 64 degrees. The normal high is 79. Yesterday's low temperature was 54 degrees. The normal low is 55. A trace of precipitation fell yesterday, which brings the monthly total to 0.01 inches. This is 3.03 inches below the normal amount of 3.04 inches for May. The total precipitation for the year now stands at 5.81 inches, which is 3.80 inches below normal. Yesterday, the maximum wind observed was 12 miles an hour from the southeast. The highest wind gust observed was 17 miles per hour from the east. The normal high temperature for today is 79 degrees, and the normal low is 55. Sunrise today is at 6:08 a.m. and sunset is at 8:39 p.m. This is NOAA Weather Radio Station WXK91 in Topeka. Here are the 8 a.m. conditions for the local area. At Topeka, it was cloudy. The temperature was 60 degrees, the dew point 57, and the relative humidity was 89%. The wind was east at 5 miles an hour. The pressure was 29.92 inches and steady. At Manhattan, it was cloudy. The temperature was 63 degrees, the dew point 60, and the relative humidity was 90%. The wind was south at 6 miles an hour. Around the region, at Beatrice, it was partly sunny, with a temperature of 61. It was cloudy, with a temperature of 62 at Lawrence, 61 at Kansas City, 62 at Emporia, and 62 at Concordia. Under cloudy skies, Omaha reported 60, Springfield reported 62, and Wichita reported 62. Once again, at Manhattan, it was 63 degrees under cloudy skies. Once again, at Topeka, it was 60 degrees under cloudy skies. Now here is your National Weather Service forecast. Today, mostly cloudy this morning, then becoming partly sunny. A chance of showers. A slight chance of thunderstorms this morning, then a chance of thunderstorms this afternoon. Warmer with highs in the middle 70s. Southeast winds 5 to 10 miles per hour. Chance of rain 50%. Tonight, mostly cloudy with a chance of showers. A chance of thunderstorms, mainly in the evening. Lows in the middle 50s. Southeast winds around 5 miles per hour, becoming west around 5 miles per hour after midnight. Chance of rain 40%. Saturday, partly sunny. A slight chance of showers and thunderstorms in the afternoon. Highs in the middle 70s. North winds 5 to 10 miles per hour. Saturday night, a slight chance of thunderstorms in the evening. Partly cloudy with a slight chance of showers. Lows in the lower 50s. Northeast winds around 5 miles per hour in the evening, becoming light and variable. Sunday, sunny. Highs in the lower 80s. East winds around 5 miles per hour. Sunday night and Memorial Day, mostly clear. Lows in the upper 50s. Highs in the middle 80s. Monday night, mostly clear in the evening, then becoming partly cloudy. Lows in the lower 60s. Tuesday, mostly sunny.
a slight chance of showers and thunderstorms in the afternoon. Highs in the middle 80s. Tuesday night, partly cloudy with a chance of showers and thunderstorms. Lows in the lower 60s. Chance of rain 40%. Wednesday through Thursday, mostly cloudy with a chance of showers and thunderstorms. Highs in the lower 80s. Lows in the middle 60s. Chance of rain 50%. This hazardous weather outlook is for portions of east central, north central, and northeast Kansas. For today and tonight, there is a marginal risk for a severe thunderstorm across parts of north central and northeast Kansas this afternoon and evening. Gusty winds and hail up to 1 inch in diameter are the main concerns. For Saturday through Thursday, the probability for widespread hazardous weather is low. Spotters should not be needed today or tonight. The current time is 9:08 a.m. Central Daylight Time. The Topeka, Kansas climate summary for yesterday, May 21, 2026. Yesterday's high temperature was 66 degrees. The normal high is 78. The record high is 97 degrees, which was set in 1956. Yesterday's low temperature was 56 degrees. The normal low is 57. The record low is 33 degrees, which was set in 1968. 0.01 inches of precipitation fell yesterday, which brings the monthly total to 2.34 inches. This is 1.10 inches below the normal amount of 3.44 inches for May. The total precipitation for the year now stands at 12.68 inches, which is 0.98 inches above normal. Yesterday, the maximum wind observed was 13 miles an hour from the southeast. The highest wind gust observed was 17 miles per hour from the east. The normal high temperature for today is 79 degrees, and the normal low is 57. The record high for today is 97, which occurred in 1975, and the record low is 37, which occurred in 1963. Sunrise today is at 6:04 a.m. and sunset is at 8:35 p.m. The Manhattan, Kansas climate summary for yesterday, May 21, 2026. Yesterday's high temperature was 64 degrees. The normal high is 79. Yesterday's low temperature was 54 degrees. The normal low is 55. A trace of precipitation fell yesterday, which brings the monthly total to 0.01 inches. This is 3.03 inches below the normal amount of 3.04 inches for May. The total precipitation for the year now stands at 5.81 inches, which is 3.80 inches below normal. Yesterday, the maximum wind observed was 12 miles an hour from the southeast. The highest wind gust observed was 17 miles per hour from the east. The normal high temperature for today is 79 degrees, and the normal low is 55. Sunrise today is at 6:08 a.m. and sunset is at 8:39 p.m. This is NOAA Weather Radio Station WXK91 in Topeka. Now here is your National Weather Service forecast. Today, mostly cloudy this morning, then becoming partly sunny. A chance of showers. A slight chance of thunderstorms this morning, then a chance of thunderstorms this afternoon. Warmer with highs in the middle 70s. Southeast winds 5 to 10 miles per hour. Chance of rain 50%. Tonight, mostly cloudy with a chance of showers. A chance of thunderstorms, mainly in the evening. Lows in the middle 50s. Southeast winds around 5 miles per hour, becoming west around 5 miles per hour after midnight. Chance of rain 40%. Saturday, partly sunny. A slight chance of showers and thunderstorms in the afternoon. Highs in the middle 70s. North winds 5 to 10 miles per hour. Saturday night, a slight chance of thunderstorms in the evening. Partly cloudy with a slight chance of showers. Lows in the lower 50s. Northeast winds around 5 miles per hour in the evening, becoming light and variable. Sunday, sunny. Highs in the lower 80s.
northeast winds around 5 miles per hour. Sunday night and Memorial Day, mostly clear. Lows in the upper 50s. Highs in the middle 80s. Monday night, mostly clear in the evening, then becoming partly cloudy. Lows in the lower 60s. Tuesday, mostly sunny. A slight chance of showers and thunderstorms in the afternoon. Highs in the middle 80s. Tuesday night, partly cloudy with a chance of showers and thunderstorms. Lows in the lower 60s. Chance of rain 40%. Wednesday through Thursday, mostly cloudy with a chance of showers and thunderstorms. Highs in the lower 80s. Lows in the middle 60s. Chance of rain 50%. This hazardous weather outlook is for portions of east central, north central, and northeast Kansas. For today and tonight, there is a marginal risk for a severe thunderstorm across parts of north central and northeast Kansas this afternoon and evening. Gusty winds and hail up to 1 inch in diameter are the main concerns. For Saturday through Thursday, the probability for widespread hazardous weather is low. Spotters should not be needed today or tonight. The Topeka, Kansas climate summary for yesterday, May 21, 2026. Yesterday's high temperature was 66 degrees. The normal high is 78. The record high is 97 degrees, which was set in 1956. Yesterday's low temperature was 56 degrees. The normal low is 57. The record low is 33 degrees, which was set in 1968. 0.01 inches of precipitation fell yesterday, which brings the monthly total to 2.34 inches. This is 1.10 inches below the normal amount of 3.44 inches for May. The total precipitation for the year now stands at 12.68 inches, which is 0.98 inches above normal. Yesterday, the maximum wind observed was 13 miles an hour from the southeast. The highest wind gust observed was 17 miles per hour from the east. The normal high temperature for today is 79 degrees, and the normal low is 57. The record high for today is 97, which occurred in 1975, and the record low is 37, which occurred in 1963. Sunrise today is at 6:04 a.m. and sunset is at 8:35 p.m. The Manhattan, Kansas climate summary for yesterday, May 21, 2026. Yesterday's high temperature was 64 degrees. The normal high is 79. Yesterday's low temperature was 54 degrees. The normal low is 55. A trace of precipitation fell yesterday, which brings the monthly total to 0.01 inches. This is 3.03 inches below the normal amount of 3.04 inches for May. The total precipitation for the year now stands at 5.81 inches, which is 3.80 inches below normal. Yesterday, the maximum wind observed was 12 miles an hour from the southeast. The highest wind gust observed was 17 miles per hour from the east. The normal high temperature for today is 79 degrees, and the normal low is 55. Sunrise today is at 6:08 a.m. and sunset is at 8:39 p.m. This is NOAA Weather Radio Station WXK91 in Topeka. Here are the 9 a.m. conditions for the local area. At Topeka, it was cloudy. The temperature was 61 degrees, the dew point 58, and the relative humidity was 90%. The wind was calm. The pressure was 29.93 inches and rising. At Manhattan, rain was falling. The temperature was 62 degrees, the dew point 61, and the relative humidity was 96%. The wind was southwest at 5 miles an hour. Around the region, at Beatrice, rain was falling, with a temperature of 61. At Lawrence, it was partly sunny, with a temperature of 65. It was cloudy, with a temperature of 63 at Kansas City, 63 at Emporia, and 64 at Concordia. Under cloudy skies, Omaha reported 65, Springfield reported 62, and Wichita reported 63. Once again,
At Manhattan, it was 62 degrees with rain. Once again, at Topeka, it was 61 degrees under cloudy skies.

Now here is your National Weather Service forecast. Today, mostly cloudy this morning, then becoming partly sunny. A chance of showers. A slight chance of thunderstorms this morning, then a chance of thunderstorms this afternoon. Warmer with highs in the middle 70s. Southeast winds 5 to 10 miles per hour. Chance of rain 50%. Tonight, mostly cloudy with a chance of showers. A chance of thunderstorms, mainly in the evening. Lows in the middle 50s. Southeast winds around 5 miles per hour, becoming west around 5 miles per hour after midnight. Chance of rain 40%. Saturday, partly sunny. A slight chance of showers and thunderstorms in the afternoon. Highs in the middle 70s. North winds 5 to 10 miles per hour. Saturday night, a slight chance of thunderstorms in the evening. Partly cloudy with a slight chance of showers. Lows in the lower 50s. Northeast winds around 5 miles per hour in the evening, becoming light and variable. Sunday, sunny. Highs in the lower 80s. East winds around 5 miles per hour. Sunday night and Memorial Day, mostly clear. Lows in the upper 50s. Highs in the middle 80s. Monday night, mostly clear in the evening, then becoming partly cloudy. Lows in the lower 60s. Tuesday, mostly sunny. A slight chance of showers and thunderstorms in the afternoon. Highs in the middle 80s. Tuesday night, partly cloudy with a chance of showers and thunderstorms. Lows in the lower 60s. Chance of rain 40%. Wednesday through Thursday, mostly cloudy with a chance of showers and thunderstorms. Highs in the lower 80s. Lows in the middle 60s. Chance of rain 50%. This hazardous weather outlook is for portions of East Central, North Central, and Northeast Kansas. For today and tonight, there is a marginal risk for a severe thunderstorm across parts of North Central and Northeast Kansas this afternoon and evening. Gusty winds and hail up to 1 inch in diameter are the main concerns. For Saturday through Thursday, the probability for widespread hazardous weather is low. Spotters should not be needed today or tonight. The Topeka, Kansas climate summary for yesterday, May 21, 2026. Yesterday's high temperature was 66 degrees. The normal high is 78. The record high is 97 degrees, which was set in 1956. Yesterday's low temperature was 56 degrees. The normal low is 57. The record low is 33 degrees, which was set in 1968. 0.01 inches of precipitation fell yesterday, which brings the monthly total to 2.34 inches. This is 1.10 inches below the normal amount of 3.44 inches for May. The total precipitation for the year now stands at 12.68 inches, which is 0.98 inches above normal. Yesterday, the maximum wind observed was 13 miles an hour from the southeast. The highest wind gust observed was 17 miles per hour from the east. The normal high temperature for today is 79 degrees, and the normal low is 57. The record high for today is 97, which occurred in 1975, and the record low is 37, which occurred in 1963. Sunrise today is at 6:04 a.m. and sunset is at 8:35 p.m. The Manhattan, Kansas climate summary for yesterday, May 21, 2026. Yesterday's high temperature was 64 degrees. The normal high is 79. Yesterday's low temperature was 54 degrees. The normal low is 55. A trace of precipitation fell yesterday, which brings the monthly total to 0.01 inches. This is 3.03 inches below the normal amount of 3.04 inches for May. The total precipitation for the year now stands at 5.81 inches, which is 3.80 inches below normal. Yesterday, the maximum wind observed was 12 miles an hour from the southeast. The highest wind gust observed was 17 miles per hour from the east. The normal high temperature

for today is 79 degrees and the normal low is 55. Sunrise today is at 6:08 a.m. and sunset is at 8:39 p.m. This is NOAA Weather Radio Station WXK91 in Topeka. Here are the 9 a.m. conditions for the local area. At Topeka, it was cloudy. The temperature was 61 degrees, the dew point 58, and the relative humidity was 90%. The wind was calm. The pressure was 29.93 inches and rising. At Manhattan, rain was falling. The temperature was 62 degrees, the dew point 61, and the relative humidity was 96%. The wind was southwest at 5 miles an hour. Around the region, at Beatrice, rain was falling, with a temperature of 61. At Lawrence, it was partly sunny, with a temperature of 65. It was cloudy, with a temperature of 63 at Kansas City, 63 at Emporia, and 64 at Concordia. Under cloudy skies, Omaha reported 65, Springfield reported 62, and Wichita reported 63. Once again, at Manhattan, it was 62 degrees with rain. Once again, at Topeka, it was 61 degrees under cloudy skies. The current time is 9:23 a.m. Central Daylight Time. Now here is your National Weather Service forecast. Today, mostly cloudy this morning, then becoming partly sunny. A chance of showers. A slight chance of thunderstorms this morning, then a chance of thunderstorms this afternoon. Warmer with highs in the middle 70s. Southeast winds 5 to 10 miles per hour. Chance of rain 50%. Tonight, mostly cloudy with a chance of showers. A chance of thunderstorms, mainly in the evening. Lows in the middle 50s. Southeast winds around 5 miles per hour, becoming west around 5 miles per hour after midnight. Chance of rain 40%. Saturday, partly sunny. A slight chance of showers and thunderstorms in the afternoon. Highs in the middle 70s. North winds 5 to 10 miles per hour. Saturday night, a slight chance of thunderstorms in the evening. Partly cloudy with a slight chance of showers. Lows in the lower 50s. Northeast winds around 5 miles per hour in the evening, becoming light and variable. Sunday, sunny. Highs in the lower 80s. East winds around 5 miles per hour. Sunday night and Memorial Day, mostly clear. Lows in the upper 50s. Highs in the middle 80s. Monday night, mostly clear in the evening, then becoming partly cloudy. Lows in the lower 60s. Tuesday, mostly sunny. A slight chance of showers and thunderstorms in the afternoon. Highs in the middle 80s. Tuesday night, partly cloudy with a chance of showers and thunderstorms. Lows in the lower 60s. Chance of rain 40%. Wednesday through Thursday, mostly cloudy with a chance of showers and thunderstorms. Highs in the lower 80s. Lows in the middle 60s. Chance of rain 50%. This hazardous weather outlook is for portions of East Central, North Central, and Northeast Kansas. For today and tonight, there is a marginal risk for a severe thunderstorm across parts of North Central and Northeast Kansas this afternoon and evening. Gusty winds and hail up to 1 inch in diameter are the main concerns. For Saturday through Thursday, the probability for widespread hazardous weather is low. Spotters should not be needed today or tonight. The Topeka, Kansas climate summary for yesterday, May 21, 2026. Yesterday's high temperature was 66 degrees. The normal high is 78. The record high is 97 degrees, which was set in 1956. Yesterday's low temperature was 56 degrees. The normal low is 57. The record low is 33 degrees, which was set in 1968. 0.01 inches of precipitation fell yesterday, which brings the monthly total to 2.34 inches. This is 1.10 inches below the normal amount of 3.44 inches for May. The total

was 54 degrees. The normal low is 55. A trace of precipitation fell yesterday, which brings the monthly total to 0.01 inches. This is 3.03 inches below the normal amount of 3.04 inches for May. The total precipitation for the year now stands at 5.81 inches, which is 3.80 inches below normal. Yesterday, the maximum wind observed was 12 miles an hour from the southeast. The highest wind gust observed was 17 miles per hour from the east. The normal high temperature for today is 79 degrees, and the normal low is 55. Sunrise today is at 6:08 a.m. and sunset is at 8:39 p.m. This is NOAA Weather Radio Station WXK91 in Topeka. Here are the 9 a.m. conditions for the local area. At Topeka, it was cloudy. The temperature was 61 degrees, the dew point 58, and the relative humidity was 90%. The wind was calm. The pressure was 29.93 inches and rising. At Manhattan, rain was falling. The temperature was 62 degrees, the dew point 61, and the relative humidity was 96%. The wind was southwest at 5 miles an hour. Around the region, at Beatrice, rain was falling, with a temperature of 61. At Lawrence, it was partly sunny, with a temperature of 65. It was cloudy, with a temperature of 63 at Kansas City, 63 at Emporia, and 64 at Concordia. Under cloudy skies, Omaha reported 65, Springfield reported 62, and Wichita reported 63. Once again, at Manhattan, it was 62 degrees with rain. Once again, at Topeka, it was 61 degrees under cloudy skies. Now here is your National Weather Service forecast. Today, mostly cloudy this morning, then becoming partly sunny. A chance of showers. A slight chance of thunderstorms this morning, then a chance of thunderstorms this afternoon. Warmer with highs in the middle 70s. Southeast winds 5 to 10 miles per hour. Chance of rain 50%. Tonight, mostly cloudy with a chance of showers. A chance of thunderstorms, mainly in the evening. Lows in the middle 50s. Southeast winds around 5 miles per hour, becoming west around 5 miles per hour after midnight. Chance of rain 40%. Saturday, partly sunny. A slight chance of showers and thunderstorms in the afternoon. Highs in the middle 70s. North winds 5 to 10 miles per hour. Saturday night, a slight chance of thunderstorms in the evening. Partly cloudy with a slight chance of showers. Lows in the lower 50s. Northeast winds around 5 miles per hour in the evening, becoming light and variable. Sunday, sunny. Highs in the lower 80s. East winds around 5 miles per hour. Sunday night and Memorial Day, mostly clear. Lows in the upper 50s. Highs in the middle 80s. Monday night, mostly clear in the evening, then becoming partly cloudy. Lows in the lower 60s. Tuesday, mostly sunny. A slight chance of showers and thunderstorms in the afternoon. Highs in the middle 80s. Tuesday night, partly cloudy with a chance of showers and thunderstorms. Lows in the lower 60s. Chance of rain 40%. Wednesday through Thursday, mostly cloudy with a chance of showers and thunderstorms. Highs in the lower 80s. Lows in the middle 60s.

up to 1 inch in diameter are the main concerns. For Saturday through Thursday, the probability for widespread hazardous weather is low. Spotters should not be needed today or tonight. The Topeka, Kansas climate summary for yesterday. Spotters should not be needed today or tonight. The Topeka, Kansas climate summary for yesterday, May 21, 2026. Yesterday's high temperature was 66 degrees. The normal high is 78. The record high is 97 degrees, which was set in 1956. Yesterday's low temperature was 56 degrees. The normal low is 57. The record low is 33 degrees, which was set in 1968. 0.01 inches of precipitation fell yesterday, which brings the monthly total to 2.34 inches. This is 1.10 inches below the normal amount of 3.44 inches for May. The total precipitation for the year now stands at 12.68 inches, which is 0.98 inches above normal. Yesterday, the maximum wind observed was 13 miles an hour from the southeast. The highest wind gust observed was 17 miles per hour from the east. The normal high temperature for today is 79 degrees, and the normal low is 57. The record high for today is 97, which occurred in 1975, and the record low is 37, which occurred in 1963. Sunrise today is at 6:04 a.m. and sunset is at 8:35 p.m. The Manhattan, Kansas climate summary for yesterday, May 21, 2026. Yesterday's high temperature was 64 degrees. The normal high is 79. Yesterday's low temperature was 54 degrees. The normal low is 55. A trace of precipitation fell yesterday, which brings the monthly total to 0.01 inches. This is 3.03 inches below the normal amount of 3.04 inches for May. The total precipitation for the year now stands at 5.81 inches, which is 3.80 inches below normal. Yesterday, the maximum wind observed was 12 miles an hour from the southeast. The highest wind gust observed was 17 miles per hour from the east. The normal high temperature for today is 79 degrees, and the normal low is 55. Sunrise today is at 6:08 a.m. and sunset is at 8:39 p.m. This is NOAA Weather Radio Station WXK91 in Topeka. Here are the 9 a.m. conditions for the local area. At Topeka, it was cloudy. The temperature was 61 degrees, the dew point 58, and the relative humidity was 90%. The wind was calm. The pressure was 29.93 inches and rising. At Manhattan, rain was falling. The temperature was 62 degrees, the dew point 61, and the relative humidity was 96%. The wind was southwest at 5 miles an hour. Around the region, at Beatrice, rain was falling, with a temperature of 61. At Lawrence, it was partly sunny, with a temperature of 65. It was cloudy, with a temperature of 63 at Kansas City, 63 at Emporia, and 64 at Concordia. Under cloudy skies, Omaha reported 65, Springfield reported 62, and Wichita reported 63. Once again, at Manhattan, it was 62 degrees with rain. Once again, at Topeka, it was 61 degrees under cloudy skies. Now here is your National Weather Service forecast. Today, mostly cloudy this morning, then becoming partly sunny. A chance of showers. A slight chance of thunderstorms this morning, then a chance of thunderstorms this afternoon. Warmer with highs in the middle 70s. Southeast winds 5 to 10 miles per hour. Chance of rain 50%. Tonight, mostly cloudy with a chance of showers. A chance of thunderstorms, mainly in the evening. Lows in the middle 50s. Southeast winds around 5 miles per hour, becoming west around 5 miles per hour after midnight. Chance of rain 40%. Saturday, partly sunny. A slight chance of showers and thunderstorms in the afternoon. Highs in the middle 70s. North winds

5 to 10 miles per hour. Saturday night, a slight chance of thunderstorms in the evening. Partly cloudy with a slight chance of showers. Lows in the lower 50s. Northeast winds around 5 miles per hour in the evening, becoming light and variable. Sunday, sunny. Highs in the lower 80s. East winds around 5 miles per hour. Sunday night and Memorial Day, mostly clear. Lows in the upper 50s. Highs in the middle 80s. Monday night, mostly clear in the evening, then becoming partly cloudy. Lows in the lower 60s. Tuesday, mostly sunny. A slight chance of showers and thunderstorms in the afternoon. Highs in the middle 80s. Tuesday night, partly cloudy with a chance of showers and thunderstorms. Lows in the lower 60s. Chance of rain 40%. Wednesday through Thursday, mostly cloudy with a chance of showers and thunderstorms. Highs in the lower 80s. Lows in the middle 60s. Chance of rain 50%. 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The current time is 9:39 a.m. Central Daylight Time. This hazardous weather outlook is for portions of East Central, North Central, and Northeast Kansas. For today and tonight, there is a marginal risk for a severe thunderstorm across parts of North Central and Northeast Kansas this afternoon and evening. Gusty winds and hail up to 1 inch in diameter are the main concerns. For Saturday through Thursday, the probability for widespread hazardous weather is low. Spotters should not be needed today or tonight. The Topeka, Kansas climate summary for yesterday, May 21, 2026. Yesterday's high temperature was 66 degrees. The normal high is 78. The record high is 97 degrees, which was set in 1956. Yesterday's low temperature was 56 degrees. The normal low is 57. The record low is 33 degrees, which was set in 1968. 0.01 inches of precipitation fell yesterday, which brings the monthly total to 2.34 inches. This is 1.10 inches below the normal amount of 3.44 inches for May. The total precipitation for the year now stands at 12.68 inches, which is 0.98 inches above normal. Yesterday was an hour from the southeast. The highest wind gust observed was 17 miles per hour from the east. The normal high temperature for today is 79 degrees, and the normal low is 57. The record high for today is 97, which occurred in 1975, and the record low is 37, which occurred in 1963. Sunrise today is at 6:04 a.m. and sunset is at 8:35 p.m. The Manhattan, Kansas climate summary for yesterday, May 21, 2026. Yesterday's high temperature was 64 degrees. The normal high is 79. Yesterday's low temperature was 54 degrees. The normal low is 55. A trace of precipitation fell yesterday, which brings the monthly total to 0.01 inches. This is 3.03 inches below the normal amount of 3.04 inches for May. The total precipitation for the year now stands at 5.81 inches, which is 3.80 inches below normal. Yesterday, the maximum wind observed was 12 miles an hour from the southeast. The highest wind gust observed was 17 miles per hour from the east. The normal high temperature for today is 79 degrees, and the normal low is 55. Sunrise today is at 6:08 a.m. and sunset is at 8:39 p.m. This is NOAA Weather Radio Station WXK91, in Topeka. Here are the 9 a.m. conditions for the local area. At Topeka, it was cloudy. The temperature was 61 degrees, the dew point 58, and the relative humidity was 90%. The wind was calm. The pressure was 29.93 inches and rising. At Manhattan, rain was falling. The temperature was 62 degrees, the dew point 61, and the relative humidity was 96%. The wind was southwest at 5 miles an hour.
around the region. At Beatrice, rain was falling with a temperature of 61. At Lawrence, it was partly sunny with a temperature of 65. It was cloudy with a temperature of 63 at Kansas City, 63 at Emporia, and 64 at Concordia. Under cloudy skies, Omaha reported 65, Springfield reported 62, and Wichita reported 63. Once again, at Manhattan, it was 62 degrees with rain. Once again, at Topeka, it was 61 degrees under cloudy skies. Now here is your National Weather Service forecast. Today, mostly cloudy this morning, then becoming partly sunny. A chance of showers. A slight chance of thunderstorms this morning, then a chance of thunderstorms this afternoon. Warmer with highs in the middle 70s. Southeast winds 5 to 10 miles per hour. Chance of rain 50%. Tonight, mostly cloudy with a chance of showers. A chance of thunderstorms, mainly in the evening. Lows in the middle 50s. Southeast winds around 5 miles per hour, becoming west around 5 miles per hour after midnight. Chance of rain 40%. Saturday, partly sunny. A slight chance of showers and thunderstorms in the afternoon. Highs in the middle 70s. North winds 5 to 10 miles per hour. Saturday night, a slight chance of thunderstorms in the evening. Partly cloudy with a slight chance of showers. Lows in the lower 50s. Northeast winds around 5 miles per hour in the evening, becoming light and variable. Sunday, sunny. Highs in the lower 80s. East winds around 5 miles per hour. Sunday night and Memorial Day, mostly clear. Lows in the upper 50s. Highs in the middle 80s. Monday night, mostly clear in the evening, then becoming partly cloudy. Lows in the lower 60s. Tuesday, mostly sunny. A slight chance of showers and thunderstorms in the afternoon. Highs in the middle 80s. Tuesday night, partly cloudy with a chance of showers and thunderstorms. Lows in the lower 60s. Chance of rain 40%. Wednesday through Thursday, mostly cloudy with a chance of showers and thunderstorms. Highs in the lower 80s. Lows in the middle 60s. Chance of rain 50%. This hazardous weather outlook is for portions of East Central, North Central, and Northeast Kansas. For today and tonight, there is a marginal risk for a severe thunderstorm across parts of North Central and Northeast Kansas this afternoon and evening. Gusty winds and hail up to 1 inch in diameter are the main concerns. For Saturday through Thursday, the probability for widespread hazardous weather is low. Spotters should not be needed today or tonight. The Topeka, Kansas climate summary for yesterday, May 21, 2026. Yesterday's high temperature was 66 degrees. The normal high is 78. The record high is 97 degrees, which was set in 1956. Yesterday's low temperature was 56 degrees. The normal low is 57. The record low is 33 degrees, which was set in 1968. 0.01 inches of precipitation fell yesterday, which brings the monthly total to 2.34 inches. This is 1.10 inches below the normal amount of 3.44 inches for May. The total precipitation for the year now stands at 12.68 inches, which is 0.98 inches above normal. Yesterday, the maximum wind observed was 13 miles an hour from the southeast. The highest wind gust observed was 17 miles per hour from the east. The normal high temperature for today is 79 degrees, and the normal low is 57. The record high for today is 97, which occurred in 1975, and the record low is 37, which occurred in 1963. Sunrise today is at 6.04 a.m. and sunset is at 8.35 p.m. The Manhattan, Kansas climate summary for yesterday, May 21, 2026. Yesterday's high temperature was 64 degrees. The normal high is 79.
Yesterday's low temperature was 54 degrees. The normal low is 55. A trace of precipitation fell yesterday, which brings the monthly total to 0.01 inches. This is 3.03 inches below the normal amount of 3.04 inches for May. The total precipitation for the year now stands at 5.81 inches, which is 3.80 inches below normal. Yesterday the maximum wind observed was 12 miles an hour from the southeast. The highest wind gust observed was 17 miles per hour from the east. The normal high temperature for today is 79 degrees, and the normal low is 55. Sunrise today is at 6:08 a.m. and sunset is at 8:39 p.m. This is NOAA Weather Radio Station WXK91 in Topeka. Here are the 9 a.m. conditions for the local area. At Topeka, it was cloudy. The temperature was 61 degrees, the dew point 58, and the relative humidity was 90%. The wind was calm. The pressure was 29.93 inches and rising. At Manhattan, rain was falling. The temperature was 62 degrees, the dew point 61, and the relative humidity was 96%. The wind was southwest at 5 miles an hour. Around the region, at Beatrice, rain was falling, with a temperature of 61. At Lawrence, it was partly sunny, with a temperature of 65. It was cloudy, with a temperature of 63 at Kansas City, 63 at Emporia, and 64 at Concordia. Under cloudy skies, Omaha reported 65, Springfield reported 62, and Wichita reported 63. Once again, at Manhattan, it was 62 degrees with rain. Once again, at Topeka, it was 61 degrees under cloudy skies. Now here is your National Weather Service forecast. Today, mostly cloudy this morning, then becoming partly sunny. A chance of showers. A slight chance of thunderstorms this morning, then a chance of thunderstorms this afternoon. Warmer with highs in the middle 70s. Southeast winds 5 to 10 miles per hour. Chance of rain 50%. Tonight, mostly cloudy with a chance of showers. A chance of thunderstorms, mainly in the evening. Lows in the middle 50s. Southeast winds around 5 miles per hour, becoming west around 5 miles per hour after midnight. Chance of rain 40%. Saturday, partly sunny. A slight chance of showers and thunderstorms in the afternoon. Highs in the middle 70s. North winds 5 to 10 miles per hour. Saturday night, a slight chance of thunderstorms in the evening. Partly cloudy with a slight chance of showers. Lows in the lower 50s. Northeast winds around 5 miles per hour in the evening, becoming light and variable. Sunday, sunny. Highs in the lower 80s. East winds around 5 miles per hour. Sunday night and Memorial Day, mostly clear. Lows in the upper 50s. Highs in the middle 80s. Monday night, mostly clear in the evening, then becoming partly cloudy. Lows in the lower 60s. Tuesday, mostly sunny. A slight chance of showers and thunderstorms in the afternoon. Highs in the middle 80s. Tuesday night, partly cloudy with a chance of showers and thunderstorms. Lows in the lower 60s. Chance of rain 40%. Wednesday through Thursday, mostly cloudy with a chance of showers and thunderstorms. Highs in the lower 80s. Lows in the middle 60s. Chance of rain 50%. This hazardous weather outlook is for portions of East Central, North Central, and Northeast Kansas. For today and tonight, there is a marginal risk for a severe thunderstorm across parts of North Central and Northeast Kansas this afternoon and evening. Gusty winds and hail up to 1 inch in diameter are the main concerns. For Saturday through Thursday, the probability for widespread hazardous weather is low. Spotters should not be needed today or tonight. The Topeka, Kansas climate summary for yesterday, May 21, 2026. Yesterday's high temperature was 66 degrees.
The normal high is 78. The record high is 97 degrees, which was set in 1956. Yesterday's low temperature was 56 degrees. The normal low is 57. The record low is 33 degrees, which was set in 1968. 0.01 inches of precipitation fell yesterday, which brings the monthly total to 2.34 inches. This is 1.10 inches below the normal amount of 3.44 inches for May. The total precipitation for the year now stands at 12.68 inches, which is 0.98 inches above normal. Yesterday, the maximum wind observed was 13 miles an hour from the southeast. The highest wind gust observed was 17 miles per hour from the east. The normal high temperature for today is 79 degrees, and the normal low is 57. The record high for today is 97, which occurred in 1975, and the record low is 37, which occurred in 1963. Sunrise today is at 6:04 a.m. and sunset is at 8:35 p.m. The current time is 9:53 a.m. Central Daylight Time. The Manhattan, Kansas climate summary for yesterday, May 21, 2026. Yesterday's high temperature was 64 degrees. The normal high is 79. Yesterday's low temperature was 54 degrees. The normal low is 55. A trace of precipitation fell yesterday, which brings the monthly total to 0.01 inches. This is 3.03 inches below the normal amount of 3.04 inches for May. The total precipitation for the year now stands at 5.81 inches, which is 3.80 inches below normal. Yesterday, the maximum wind observed was 12 miles an hour from the southeast. The highest wind gust observed was 17 miles per hour from the east. The normal high temperature for today is 79 degrees, and the normal low is 55. Sunrise today is at 6:08 a.m. and sunset is at 8:39 p.m. This is NOAA Weather Radio Station WXK91 in Topeka. Here are the 9 a.m. conditions for the local area. At Topeka, it was cloudy. The temperature was 61 degrees, the dew point 58, and the relative humidity was 90%. The wind was calm. The pressure was 29.93 inches and rising. At Manhattan, rain was falling. The temperature was 62 degrees, the dew point 61, and the relative humidity was 96%. The wind was southwest at 5 miles an hour. Around the region, at Beatrice, rain was falling, with a temperature of 61. At Lawrence, it was partly sunny, with a temperature of 65. It was cloudy, with a temperature of 63 at Kansas City, 63 at Emporia, and 64 at Concordia. Under cloudy skies, Omaha reported 65, Springfield reported 62, and Wichita reported 63. Once again, at Manhattan, it was 62 degrees with rain. Once again, at Topeka, it was 61 degrees under cloudy skies. Now here is your National Weather Service forecast. Today, mostly cloudy this morning, then becoming partly sunny. A chance of showers. A slight chance of thunderstorms this morning, then a chance of thunderstorms this afternoon. Warmer with highs in the middle 70s. Southeast winds 5 to 10 miles per hour. Chance of rain 50%. Tonight, mostly cloudy with a chance of showers. A chance of thunderstorms, mainly in the evening. Lows in the middle 50s. Southeast winds around 5 miles per hour, becoming west around 5 miles per hour after midnight. Chance of rain 40%. Saturday, partly sunny. A slight chance of showers and thunderstorms in the afternoon. Highs in the middle 70s. North winds 5 to 10 miles per hour. Saturday night, a slight chance of thunderstorms in the evening. Partly cloudy with a slight chance of showers. Lows in the lower 50s. Northeast winds around 5 miles per hour in the evening, becoming light and variable. Sunday, sunny. Highs in the lower 80s.
southeast winds around 5 miles per hour.

Sunday night and Memorial Day, mostly clear. Lows in the upper 50s. Highs in the middle 80s. Monday night, mostly clear in the evening, then becoming partly cloudy. Lows in the lower 60s. Tuesday, mostly sunny. A slight chance of showers and thunderstorms in the afternoon. Highs in the middle 80s. Tuesday night, partly cloudy with a chance of showers and thunderstorms. Lows in the lower 60s. Chance of rain 40%. Wednesday through Thursday, mostly cloudy with a chance of showers and thunderstorms. Highs in the lower 80s. Lows in the middle 60s. Chance of rain 50%. This hazardous weather outlook is for portions of East Central, North Central, and Northeast Kansas. For today and tonight, there is a marginal risk for a severe thunderstorm across parts of North Central and Northeast Kansas this afternoon and evening. Gusty winds and hail up to 1 inch in diameter are the main concerns. For Saturday through Thursday, the probability for widespread hazardous weather is low. Spotters should not be needed today or tonight. The Topeka, Kansas climate summary for yesterday, May 21, 2026. Yesterday's high temperature was 66 degrees. The normal high is 78. The record high is 97 degrees, which was set in 1956. Yesterday's low temperature was 56 degrees. The normal low is 57. The record low is 33 degrees, which was set in 1968. 0.01 inches of precipitation fell yesterday, which brings the monthly total to 2.34 inches. This is 1.10 inches below the normal amount of 3.44 inches for May. The total precipitation for the year now stands at 12.68 inches, which is 0.98 inches above normal. Yesterday, the maximum wind observed was 13 miles an hour from the southeast. The highest wind gust observed was 17 miles per hour from the east. The normal high temperature for today is 79 degrees, and the normal low is 57. The record high for today is 97, which occurred in 1975, and the record low is 37, which occurred in 1963. Sunrise today is at 6:04 a.m. and sunset is at 8:35 p.m. This is NOAA Weather Radio Station WXK91, in Topeka. Here are the 9 a.m. conditions for the local area. At Topeka, it was cloudy. The temperature was 61 degrees, the dew point 58, and the relative humidity was 90%. The wind was calm. The pressure was 29.93 inches and rising. At Manhattan, rain was falling. The temperature was 62 degrees, the dew point 61, and the relative humidity was 96%. The wind was southwest at 5 miles an hour. Around the region, at Beatrice, rain was falling, with a temperature of 61. At Lawrence, it was partly sunny, with a temperature of 65. It was cloudy, with a temperature of 63 at Kansas City, 63 at Emporia, and 64 at Concordia. Under cloudy skies, Omaha reported 65, Springfield reported 62, and Wichita reported 63. Once again, at Manhattan, it was 62 degrees with rain. Once again, at Topeka, it was 61 degrees under cloudy skies. Now here is your National Weather Service forecast. Today, mostly cloudy this morning, then becoming partly sunny. A chance of showers. A slight chance of thunderstorms this morning, then a chance of thunderstorms this afternoon. Warmer with highs in the middle 70s. Southeast winds 5 to 10 miles per hour. Chance of rain 50%. Tonight, mostly cloudy with a chance of showers. A chance of thunderstorms, mainly in the evening. Lows in the middle 50s. Southeast winds around 5 miles per hour. Becoming west around 5 miles per hour after midnight. Chance of rain 40%. Saturday, partly sunny. A slight chance of showers and thunderstorms in the afternoon. Highs in the middle 70s. North winds 5 to 10 miles per hour. Saturday night.

a slight chance of thunderstorms in the evening. Partly cloudy with a slight chance of showers. Lows in the lower 50s. Northeast winds around 5 miles per hour in the evening, becoming light and variable. Sunday, sunny. Highs in the lower 80s. East winds around 5 miles per hour. Sunday night and Memorial Day, mostly clear. Lows in the upper 50s. Highs in the middle 80s. Monday night, mostly clear in the evening, then becoming partly cloudy. Lows in the lower 60s. Tuesday, mostly sunny. A slight chance of showers and thunderstorms in the afternoon. Highs in the middle 80s. Tuesday night, partly cloudy with a chance of showers and thunderstorms. Lows in the lower 60s. Chance of rain 40%. Wednesday through Thursday, mostly cloudy with a chance of showers and thunderstorms. Highs in the lower 80s. Lows in the middle 60s. Chance of rain 50%. Now here is your National Weather Service forecast. Rest of today, cloudy with showers likely with a slight chance of thunderstorms late this morning, then partly sunny with a chance of showers and thunderstorms this afternoon. Warmer with highs in the middle 70s. Southeast winds 5 to 10 miles per hour. Chance of rain 60%. Tonight, mostly cloudy with a chance of showers. A chance of thunderstorms, mainly in the evening. Lows in the middle 50s. Southeast winds around 5 miles per hour, becoming west around 5 miles per hour after midnight. Chance of rain 50%. Saturday, partly sunny. A slight chance of showers and thunderstorms in the afternoon. Highs in the middle 70s. North winds 5 to 10 miles per hour. Saturday night, a slight chance of thunderstorms in the evening. Partly cloudy with a slight chance of showers. Lows in the lower 50s. Northeast winds around 5 miles per hour in the evening, becoming light and variable. Sunday, sunny. Highs in the lower 80s. East winds around 5 miles per hour. Sunday night and Memorial Day, mostly clear. Lows in the upper 50s. Highs in the middle 80s. Monday night, mostly clear in the evening, then becoming partly cloudy. Lows in the lower 60s. Tuesday, mostly sunny. A slight chance of showers and thunderstorms in the afternoon. Highs in the middle 80s. Tuesday night, partly cloudy with a chance of showers and thunderstorms. Lows in the lower 60s. Chance of rain 40%. Wednesday through Thursday, mostly cloudy with a chance of showers and thunderstorms. Highs in the lower 80s. Lows in the middle 60s. Chance of rain 50%. This hazardous weather outlook is for portions of East Central, North Central, and Northeast Kansas. For today and tonight, there is a marginal risk for a severe thunderstorm across parts of North Central and Northeast Kansas this afternoon and evening. Gusty winds and hail up to 1 inch in diameter are the main concerns. For Saturday through Thursday, the probability for widespread hazardous weather is low. Spotters should not be needed today or tonight. 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Now here is your National Weather Service forecast. Rest of today, cloudy with showers likely with a slight chance of thunderstorms late this morning, then partly sunny with a chance of showers and thunderstorms this afternoon. Warmer with highs in the middle 70s. Southeast winds 5 to 10 miles per hour. Chance of rain 60%. Tonight, mostly cloudy with a chance of showers. A chance of thunderstorms, mainly in the evening. Lows in the middle 50s. Southeast winds around 5 miles per hour, becoming west around 5 miles per hour after midnight. Chance of rain 50%. Saturday, partly sunny. A slight chance of showers and thunderstorms in the afternoon. Highs in the middle 70s. North winds 5 to 10 miles per hour. Saturday night, a slight chance of thunderstorms in the evening.
Partly cloudy with a slight chance of showers. Lows in the lower 50s. Northeast winds around 5 miles per hour in the evening, becoming light and variable. Sunday, sunny. Highs in the lower 80s. East winds around 5 miles per hour. Sunday night and Memorial Day, mostly clear. Lows in the upper 50s. Highs in the middle 80s. Monday night, mostly clear in the evening, then becoming partly cloudy. Lows in the lower 60s. Tuesday, mostly sunny. A slight chance of showers and thunderstorms in the afternoon. Highs in the middle 80s. Tuesday night, partly cloudy with a chance of showers and thunderstorms. Lows in the lower 60s. Chance of rain 40%. Wednesday through Thursday, mostly cloudy with a chance of showers and thunderstorms. Highs in the lower 80s. Lows in the middle 60s. Chance of rain 50%. The current time is 10:08 a.m. Central Daylight Time. This hazardous weather outlook is for portions of East Central, North Central, and Northeast Kansas. For today and tonight, there is a marginal risk for a severe thunderstorm across parts of North Central and Northeast Kansas this afternoon and evening. Gusty winds and hail up to 1 inch in diameter are the main concerns. For Saturday through Thursday, the probability for widespread hazardous weather is low. Spotters should not be needed today or tonight. This is NOAA Weather Radio Station WXK91 in Topeka. Now here is your National Weather Service forecast. West of today, cloudy with showers likely with a slight chance of thunderstorms late this morning, then partly sunny with a chance of showers and thunderstorms this afternoon. Warmer with highs in the middle 70s. Southeast winds 5 to 10 miles per hour. Chance of rain 60%. Tonight, mostly cloudy with a chance of showers. A chance of thunderstorms, mainly in the evening. Lows in the middle 50s. Southeast winds around 5 miles per hour, becoming west around 5 miles per hour after midnight. Chance of rain 50%. Saturday, partly sunny. A slight chance of showers and thunderstorms in the afternoon. Highs in the middle 70s. North winds 5 to 10 miles per hour. Saturday night, a slight chance of thunderstorms in the evening. Partly cloudy with a slight chance of showers. Lows in the lower 50s. Northeast winds around 5 miles per hour in the evening, becoming light and variable. Sunday, sunny. Highs in the lower 80s. East winds around 5 miles per hour. Sunday night and Memorial Day, mostly clear. Lows in the upper 50s. Highs in the middle 80s. Monday night, mostly clear in the evening, then becoming partly cloudy. Lows in the lower 60s. Tuesday, mostly sunny. A slight chance of showers and thunderstorms in the afternoon. Highs in the middle 80s. Tuesday night, partly cloudy with a chance of showers and thunderstorms. Lows in the lower 60s. Chance of rain 40%. Wednesday through Thursday, mostly cloudy with a chance of showers and thunderstorms. Highs in the lower 80s. Lows in the middle 60s. Chance of rain 50%. This hazardous weather outlook is for portions of East Central, North Central, and Northeast Kansas. For today and tonight, there is a marginal risk for a severe thunderstorm across parts of North Central and Northeast Kansas this afternoon and evening. Gusty winds and hail up to 1 inch in diameter are the main concerns. For Saturday through Thursday, the probability for widespread hazardous weather is low. Spotters should not be needed today or tonight. This is NOAA Weather Radio Station WXK91 in Topeka. Here are the 10 a.m. conditions for the local area. At Topeka, light rain and fog were reported. The temperature was 61 degrees, the dew point 60, and the relative humidity was 97%. The wind was calm. The pressure was 29.94 inches and rising. At Manhattan, it was cloudy.
The temperature was 63 degrees, the dew point 61, and the relative humidity was 93%. The wind was southwest at 6 miles an hour. Around the region, at Wichita, it was partly sunny, with a temperature of 64. It was cloudy, with a temperature of 65 at Lawrence, 64 at Kansas City, and 65 at Concordia. Under cloudy skies, Beatrice reported 64, Omaha reported 64, and Springfield reported 62. At Emporia, rain and fog were reported, with a temperature of 62. Once again, at Manhattan, it was 63 degrees under cloudy skies. Once again, at Topeka, it was 61 degrees with light rain and fog. Now here is your National Weather Service forecast. Rest of today, cloudy with showers likely with a slight chance of thunderstorms late this morning, then partly sunny with a chance of showers and thunderstorms this afternoon. Warmer with highs in the middle 70s. Southeast winds 5 to 10 miles per hour. Chance of rain 60%. Tonight, mostly cloudy with a chance of showers. A chance of thunderstorms, mainly in the evening. Lows in the middle 50s. Southeast winds around 5 miles per hour, becoming west around 5 miles per hour after midnight. Chance of rain 50%. Saturday, partly sunny. A slight chance of showers and thunderstorms in the afternoon. Highs in the middle 70s. North winds 5 to 10 miles per hour. Saturday night, a slight chance of thunderstorms in the evening. Partly cloudy with a slight chance of showers. Lows in the lower 50s. Northeast winds around 5 miles per hour in the evening, becoming light and variable. Sunday, sunny. Highs in the lower 80s. East winds around 5 miles per hour. Sunday night and Memorial Day, mostly clear. Lows in the upper 50s. Highs in the middle 80s. Monday night, mostly clear in the evening, then becoming partly cloudy. Lows in the lower 60s. Tuesday, mostly sunny. A slight chance of showers and thunderstorms in the afternoon. Highs in the middle 80s. Tuesday night, partly cloudy with a chance of showers and thunderstorms. Lows in the lower 60s. Chance of rain 40%. Wednesday through Thursday, mostly cloudy with a chance of showers and thunderstorms. Highs in the lower 80s. Lows in the middle 60s. Chance of rain 50%. This hazardous weather outlook is for portions of East Central, North Central, and Northeast Kansas. For today and tonight, there is a marginal risk for a severe thunderstorm across parts of North Central and Northeast Kansas this afternoon and evening. Gusty winds and hail up to 1 inch in diameter are the main concerns. For Saturday through Thursday, the probability for widespread hazardous weather is low. Spotters should not be needed today or tonight. This is NOAA Weather Radio Station WXK91 in Topeka. Here are the 10 a.m. conditions for the local area. At Topeka, light rain and fog were reported. The temperature was 61 degrees, the dew point 60, and the relative humidity was 97%. The wind was calm. The pressure was 29.94 inches and rising. At Manhattan, it was cloudy. The temperature was 63 degrees, the dew point 61, and the relative humidity was 93%. The wind was southwest at 6 miles an hour. Around the region, at Wichita, it was partly sunny, with a temperature of 64. It was cloudy, with a temperature of 65 at Lawrence, 64 at Kansas City, and 65 at Concordia. Under cloudy skies, Beatrice reported 64, Omaha reported 64, and Springfield reported 62. At Emporia, rain and fog were reported, with a temperature of 62. Once again, at Manhattan, it was 63 degrees under cloudy skies. Once again, at Topeka, it was 61 degrees with light rain and fog. Now here is your National Weather Service forecast.
Rest of today, cloudy with showers, likely with a slight chance of thunderstorms late this morning. Then partly sunny with a chance of showers.

showers and thunderstorms this afternoon. Warmer with highs in the middle 70s. Southeast winds 5 to 10 miles per hour. Chance of rain 60%. Tonight, mostly cloudy with a chance of showers. A chance of thunderstorms, mainly in the evening. Lows in the middle 50s. Southeast winds around 5 miles per hour, becoming west around 5 miles per hour after midnight. Chance of rain 50%. Saturday, partly sunny. A slight chance of showers and thunderstorms in the afternoon. Highs in the middle 70s. North winds 5 to 10 miles per hour. Saturday night, a slight chance of thunderstorms in the evening. Partly cloudy with a slight chance of showers. Lows in the lower 50s. Northeast winds around 5 miles per hour in the evening, becoming light and variable. Sunday, sunny. Highs in the lower 80s. East winds around 5 miles per hour. Sunday night and Memorial Day, mostly clear. Lows in the upper 50s. Highs in the middle 80s. Monday night, mostly clear in the evening, then becoming partly cloudy. Lows in the lower 60s. Tuesday, mostly sunny. A slight chance of showers and thunderstorms in the afternoon. Highs in the middle 80s. Tuesday night, partly cloudy with a chance of showers and thunderstorms. Lows in the lower 60s. Chance of rain 40%. Wednesday through Thursday, mostly cloudy with a chance of showers and thunderstorms. Highs in the lower 80s. Lows in the middle 60s. Chance of rain 50%. This hazardous weather outlook is for portions of East Central, North Central, and Northeast Kansas. For today and tonight, there is a marginal risk for a severe thunderstorm across parts of North Central and Northeast Kansas this afternoon and evening. Gusty winds and hail up to 1 inch in diameter are the main concerns. For Saturday through Thursday, the probability for widespread hazardous weather is low. Spotters should not be needed today or tonight. This is NOAA Weather Radio Station WXK91 in Topeka. Here are the 10 a.m. conditions for the local area. At Topeka, light rain and fog were reported. The temperature was 61 degrees, the dew point 60, and the relative humidity was 97%. The wind was calm. The pressure was 29.94 inches and rising. At Manhattan, it was cloudy. The temperature was 63 degrees, the dew point 61, and the relative humidity was 93%. The wind was southwest at 6 miles an hour. Around the region, at Wichita, it was partly sunny, with a temperature of 64. It was cloudy, with a temperature of 65 at Lawrence, 64 at Kansas City, and 65 at Concordia. Under cloudy skies, Beatrice reported 64, Omaha reported 64, and Springfield reported 62. At Emporia, rain and fog were reported, with a temperature of 62. Once again, at Manhattan, it was 63 degrees under cloudy skies. Once again, at Topeka, it was 61 degrees with light rain and fog. Now here is your National Weather Service forecast. Rest of today, cloudy with showers likely with a slight chance of thunderstorms late this morning, then partly sunny with a chance of showers and thunderstorms this afternoon. Warmer with highs in the middle 70s. Southeast winds 5 to 10 miles per hour. Chance of rain 60%. Tonight, mostly cloudy with a chance of showers. A chance of thunderstorms, mainly in the evening. Lows in the middle 50s. Southeast winds around 5 miles per hour, becoming west around 5 miles per hour after midnight. Chance of rain 50%. Saturday, partly sunny. A slight chance of showers and thunderstorms in the afternoon. Highs in the middle 70s. North winds 5 to 10 miles per hour. Saturday night, a slight chance of thunderstorms in the evening. Partly cloudy with a slight chance of showers. Lows in the lower 50s. Northeast winds around 5 miles per hour in the evening, becoming light and variable.
Sunday, sunny. Highs in the lower 80s. East winds around 5 miles per hour. Sunday night and Memorial Day, mostly clear. Lows in the upper 50s. Highs in the middle 80s. Monday night, mostly clear in the evening, then becoming partly cloudy. Lows in the lower 60s. Tuesday, mostly sunny. A slight chance of showers and thunderstorms in the afternoon. Highs in the middle 80s. Tuesday night, partly cloudy with a chance of showers and thunderstorms. Lows in the lower 60s. Chance of rain 40%. Wednesday through Thursday, mostly cloudy with a chance of showers and thunderstorms. Highs in the lower 80s. Lows in the middle 60s. Chance of rain 50%. The current time is 10:23 a.m. Central Daylight Time. This hazardous weather outlook is for portions of East Central, North Central, and Northeast Kansas. For today and tonight, there is a marginal risk for a severe thunderstorm across parts of North Central and Northeast Kansas this afternoon and evening. Gusty winds and hail up to 1 inch in diameter are the main concerns. For Saturday through Thursday, the probability for widespread hazardous weather is low. Spotters should not be needed today or tonight. This is NOAA Weather Radio Station WXK91 in Topeka. Here are the 10 a.m. conditions for the local area. At Topeka, light rain and fog were reported. The temperature was 61 degrees, the dew point 60, and the relative humidity was 97%. The wind was calm. The pressure was 29.94 inches and rising. At Manhattan, it was cloudy. The temperature was 63 degrees, the dew point 61, and the relative humidity was 93%. The wind was southwest at 6 miles an hour. Around the region, at Wichita, it was partly sunny, with a temperature of 64. It was cloudy, with a temperature of 65 at Lawrence, 64 at Kansas City, and 65 at Concordia. Under cloudy skies, Beatrice reported 64, Omaha reported 64, and Springfield reported 62. At Emporia, rain and fog were reported, with a temperature of 62. Once again, at Manhattan, it was 63 degrees under cloudy skies. Once again, at Topeka, it was 61 degrees with light rain and fog. Now here is your National Weather Service forecast. Rest of today, cloudy with showers likely with a slight chance of thunderstorms late this morning, then partly sunny with a chance of showers and thunderstorms this afternoon. Warmer with highs in the middle 70s. Southeast winds 5 to 10 miles per hour. Chance of rain 60%. Tonight, mostly cloudy with a chance of showers. A chance of thunderstorms, mainly in the evening. Lows in the middle 50s. Southeast winds around 5 miles per hour, becoming west around 5 miles per hour after midnight. Chance of rain 50%. Saturday, partly sunny. A slight chance of showers and thunderstorms in the afternoon. Highs in the middle 70s. North winds 5 to 10 miles per hour. Saturday night, a slight chance of thunderstorms in the evening. Partly cloudy with a slight chance of showers. Lows in the lower 50s. Northeast winds around 5 miles per hour in the evening, becoming light and variable. Sunday, sunny. Highs in the lower 80s. East winds around 5 miles per hour. Sunday night and Memorial Day, mostly clear. Lows in the upper 50s. Highs in the middle 80s. Monday night, mostly clear in the evening, then becoming partly cloudy. Lows in the lower 60s. Tuesday, mostly sunny. A slight chance of showers and thunderstorms in the afternoon. Highs in the middle 80s. Tuesday night, partly cloudy with a chance of showers and thunderstorms. Lows in the lower 60s. Chance of rain 40%. Wednesday through Thursday, mostly cloudy with a chance of showers and thunderstorms. Highs in the lower 80s. Lows in the middle 60s.

8, 9, 4 inches and rising. At Manhattan, it was cloudy. The temperature was 63 degrees, the dew point 61, and the relative humidity was 93%. The wind was southwest at 6 miles an hour. Around the region, at Wichita, it was partly sunny, with a temperature of 64. It was cloudy, with a temperature of 65 at Lawrence, 64 at Kansas City, and 65 at Concordia. Under cloudy skies, Beatrice reported 64, Omaha reported 64, and Springfield reported 62. At Emporia, rain and fog were reported, with a temperature of 62. Once again, at Manhattan, it was 63 degrees under cloudy skies. Once again, at Topeka, it was 61 degrees with light rain and fog. Now here is your National Weather Service forecast. Rest of today, cloudy with showers likely with a slight chance of thunderstorms late this morning, then partly sunny with a chance of showers and thunderstorms this afternoon. Warmer with highs in the middle 70s. Southeast winds 5 to 10 miles per hour. Chance of rain 60%. Tonight, mostly cloudy with a chance of showers. A chance of thunderstorms, mainly in the evening. Lows in the middle 50s. Southeast winds around 5 miles per hour, becoming west around 5 miles per hour after midnight. Chance of rain 50%. Saturday, partly sunny. A slight chance of showers and thunderstorms in the afternoon. Highs in the middle 70s. North winds 5 to 10 miles per hour. Saturday night, a slight chance of thunderstorms in the evening. Partly cloudy with a slight chance of showers. Lows in the lower 50s. Northeast winds around 5 miles per hour in the evening, becoming light and variable. Sunday, sunny. Highs in the lower 80s. East winds around 5 miles per hour. Sunday night and Memorial Day, mostly clear. Lows in the upper 50s. Highs in the middle 80s. Monday night, mostly clear in the evening, then becoming partly cloudy. Lows in the lower 60s. Tuesday, mostly sunny. A slight chance of showers and thunderstorms in the afternoon. Highs in the middle 80s. Tuesday night, partly cloudy with a chance of showers and thunderstorms. Lows in the lower 60s. Chance of rain 40%. Wednesday through Thursday, mostly cloudy with a chance of showers and thunderstorms. Highs in the lower 80s. Lows in the middle 60s. Chance of rain 50%. This hazardous weather outlook is for portions of East Central, North Central, and Northeast Kansas. For today and tonight, there is a marginal risk for a severe thunderstorm across parts of North Central and Northeast Kansas this afternoon and evening. Gusty winds and hail up to 1 inch in diameter are the main concerns. For Saturday through Thursday, the probability for widespread hazardous weather is low. Spotters should not be needed today or tonight. This is NOAA Weather Radio Station WXK91 in Topeka. Here are the 10 a.m. conditions for the local area. At Topeka, light rain and fog were reported. The temperature was 61 degrees, the dew point 60, and the relative humidity was 97%. The wind was calm. The pressure was 29.94 inches and rising. At Manhattan, it was cloudy. The temperature was 63 degrees, the dew point 61, and the relative humidity was 93%. The wind was southwest at 6 miles an hour. Around the region, at Wichita, it was partly sunny, with a temperature of 64. It was cloudy, with a temperature of 65 at Lawrence percent. The wind was southwest at 6 miles an hour. Around the region, at Wichita, it was partly sunny, with a temperature of 64. It was cloudy, with a temperature of 65 at Lawrence, 64 at Kansas City, and 65 at Concordia. Under cloudy skies, Beatrice reported 64, Omaha reported 64, and Springfield reported 62. At Emporia, rain and fog were reported, with a temperature of 62. Once again, at Manhattan,

It was 63 degrees under cloudy skies. Once again, at Topeka, it was 61 degrees with light rain and fog. Now here is your National Weather Service forecast. Rest of today, cloudy with showers likely with a slight chance of thunderstorms late this morning, then partly sunny with a chance of showers and thunderstorms this afternoon. Warmer with highs in the middle 70s. Southeast winds 5 to 10 miles per hour. Chance of rain 60%. Tonight, mostly cloudy with a chance of showers. A chance of thunderstorms, mainly in the evening. Lows in the middle 50s. Southeast winds around 5 miles per hour, becoming west around 5 miles per hour after midnight. Chance of rain 50%. Saturday, partly sunny. A slight chance of showers and thunderstorms in the afternoon. Highs in the middle 70s. North winds 5 to 10 miles per hour. Saturday night, a slight chance of thunderstorms in the evening. Partly cloudy with a slight chance of showers. Lows in the lower 50s. Northeast winds around 5 miles per hour in the evening, becoming light and variable. Sunday, sunny. Highs in the lower 80s. East winds around 5 miles per hour. Sunday night and Memorial Day, mostly clear. Lows in the upper 50s. Highs in the middle 80s. Monday night, mostly clear in the evening, then becoming partly cloudy. Lows in the lower 60s. Tuesday, mostly sunny. A slight chance of showers and thunderstorms in the afternoon. Highs in the middle 80s. Tuesday night, partly cloudy with a chance of showers and thunderstorms. Lows in the lower 60s. Chance of rain 40%. Wednesday through Thursday, mostly cloudy with a chance of showers and thunderstorms. Highs in the lower 80s. Lows in the middle 60s. Chance of rain 50%. This hazardous weather outlook is for portions of East Central, North Central, and Northeast Kansas. For today and tonight, there is a marginal risk for a severe thunderstorm across parts of North Central and Northeast Kansas this afternoon and evening. Gusty winds and hail up to 1 inch in diameter are the main concerns. For Saturday through Thursday, the probability for widespread hazardous weather is low. Spotters should not be needed today or tonight. This is NOAA Weather Radio Station WXK91 in Topeka. Here are the 10 a.m. conditions for the local area. At Topeka, light rain and fog were reported. The temperature was 61 degrees, the dew point 60, and the relative humidity was 97%. The wind was calm. The pressure was 29.94 inches and rising. At Manhattan, it was cloudy. The temperature was 63 degrees, the dew point 61, and the relative humidity was 93%. The wind was southwest at 6 miles an hour. Around the region, at Wichita, it was partly sunny, with a temperature of 64. It was cloudy, with a temperature of 65 at Lawrence, 64 at Kansas City, and 65 at Concordia. Under cloudy skies, Beatrice reported 64, Omaha reported 64, and Springfield reported 62. At Emporia, rain and fog were reported, with a temperature of 62. Once again, at Manhattan, it was 63 degrees under cloudy skies. Once again, at Topeka, it was 61 degrees with light rain and fog. Now here is your National Weather Service forecast. Rest of today, cloudy with showers likely with a slight chance of thunderstorms late this morning, then partly sunny with a chance of showers and thunderstorms this afternoon. Warmer with highs in the middle 70s. Southeast winds 5 to 10 miles per hour. Chance of rain 60%. Tonight, mostly cloudy with a chance of showers. A chance of thunderstorms, mainly in the evening. Lows in the middle 50s. Southeast winds around 5 miles per hour, becoming west around 5 miles per hour after midnight. Chance of rain 50%. Saturday, partly sunny. A slight chance of showers and thunderstorms in the afternoon.

Highs in the middle 70s. North winds 5 to 10 miles per hour. Saturday night, a slight chance of thunderstorms in the evening. Partly cloudy with a slight chance of showers. Lows in the lower 50s. Northeast winds around 5 miles per hour in the evening, becoming light and variable. Sunday, sunny. Highs in the lower 80s. East winds around 5 miles per hour. Sunday night and Memorial Day, mostly clear. Lows in the upper 50s. Highs in the middle 80s. Monday night, mostly clear in the evening, then becoming partly cloudy. Lows in the lower 60s. Tuesday, mostly sunny. A slight chance of showers and thunderstorms in the afternoon. Highs in the middle 80s. Tuesday night, partly cloudy with a chance of showers and thunderstorms. Lows in the lower 60s. Chance of rain 40%. Wednesday through Thursday, mostly cloudy with a chance of showers and thunderstorms. Highs in the lower 80s. Lows in the middle 60s. Chance of rain 50%. 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The current time is 10:39 a.m. Central Daylight Time. This hazardous weather outlook is for portions of East Central, North Central, and Northeast Kansas. For today and tonight, there is a marginal risk for a severe thunderstorm across parts of North Central and Northeast Kansas this afternoon and evening. Gusty winds and hail up to 1 inch in diameter are the main concerns. For Saturday through Thursday, the probability for widespread hazardous weather is low. Spotters should not be needed today or tonight. 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Here are the 10 a.m. conditions for the local area. At Topeka, light rain and fog were reported. The temperature was 61 degrees, the dew point 60, and the relative humidity was 97%. The wind was calm. The pressure was 29.94 inches and rising. At Manhattan, it was cloudy. The temperature was 63 degrees, the dew point 61, and the relative humidity was 93%. The wind was southwest at 6 miles an hour. Around the region, at Wichita, it was partly sunny, with a temperature of 64. It was cloudy, with a temperature of 65 at Lawrence, 64 at Kansas City, and 65 at Concordia. Under cloudy skies, Beatrice reported 64, Omaha reported 64, and Springfield reported 62. At Emporia, rain and fog were reported, with a temperature of 62. Once again, at Manhattan, it was 63 degrees under cloudy skies. Once again, at Topeka, it was 61 degrees with light rain and fog. Now here is your National Weather Service forecast. Rest of today, cloudy with showers likely with a slight chance of thunderstorms late this morning, then partly sunny with a chance of showers and thunderstorms this afternoon. Warmer with highs in the middle 70s. Southeast winds 5 to 10 miles per hour. Chance of rain 60%. Tonight, mostly cloudy with a chance of showers. A chance of thunderstorms, mainly in the evening. Lows in the middle 50s. Southeast winds around 5 miles per hour, becoming west around 5 miles per hour after midnight. Chance of rain 50%. Saturday, partly sunny. A slight chance of showers and thunderstorms in the afternoon. Highs in the middle 70s. North winds 5 to 10 miles per hour. Saturday night, a slight chance of thunderstorms in the evening. Partly cloudy with a slight chance of showers. Lows in the lower 50s. Northeast winds around 5 miles per hour in the evening, becoming light and variable. Sunday, sunny. Highs in the lower 80s. East winds around 5 miles per hour. Sunday night and Memorial Day, mostly clear. Lows in the upper 50s. Highs in the middle 80s. Monday night, mostly clear in the evening, then becoming partly cloudy. Lows in the lower 60s. Tuesday, mostly sunny. A slight

chance of showers and thunderstorms in the afternoon. Highs in the middle 80s. Tuesday night, partly cloudy with a chance of showers and thunderstorms. Lows in the lower 60s. Chance of rain 40%. Wednesday through Thursday, mostly cloudy with a chance of showers and thunderstorms. Highs in the lower 80s. Lows in the middle 60s. Chance of rain 50%. This hazardous weather outlook is for portions of East Central, North Central, and Northeast Kansas. For today and tonight, there is a marginal risk for a severe thunderstorm across parts of North Central and Northeast Kansas this afternoon and evening. Gusty winds and hail up to 1 inch in diameter are the main concerns. For Saturday through Thursday, the probability for widespread hazardous weather is low. Spotters should not be needed today or tonight. This is NOAA Weather Radio Station WXK91 in Topeka. Here are the 10 a.m. conditions for the local area. At Topeka, light rain and fog were reported. The temperature was 61 degrees, the dew point 60, and the relative humidity was 97%. The wind was calm. The pressure was 29.94 inches and rising. At Manhattan, it was cloudy. The temperature was 63 degrees, the dew point 61, and the relative humidity was 93%. The wind was southwest at 6 miles an hour. Around the region, at Wichita, it was partly sunny, with a temperature of 64. It was cloudy, with a temperature of 65 at Lawrence, 64 at Kansas City, and 65 at Concordia. Under cloudy skies, Beatrice reported 64, Omaha reported 64, and Springfield reported 62. At Emporia, rain and fog were reported, with a temperature of 62. Once again, at Manhattan, it was 63 degrees under cloudy skies. Once again, at Topeka, it was 61 degrees with light rain and fog. Now here is your National Weather Service forecast. Rest of today, cloudy with showers likely with a slight chance of thunderstorms late this morning, then partly sunny with a chance of showers and thunderstorms this afternoon. Warmer with highs in the middle 70s. Southeast winds 5 to 10 miles per hour. Chance of rain 60%. Tonight, mostly cloudy with a chance of showers. A chance of thunderstorms, mainly in the evening. Lows in the middle 50s. Southeast winds around 5 miles per hour, becoming west around 5 miles per hour after midnight. Chance of rain 50%. Saturday, partly sunny. A slight chance of showers and thunderstorms in the afternoon. Highs in the middle 70s. North winds 5 to 10 miles per hour. Saturday night, a slight chance of thunderstorms in the evening. Partly cloudy with a slight chance of showers. Lows in the lower 50s. Northeast winds around 5 miles per hour in the evening, becoming light and variable. Sunday, sunny. Highs in the lower 80s. East winds around 5 miles per hour. Sunday night and Memorial Day, mostly clear. Lows in the upper 50s. Highs in the middle 80s. Monday night, mostly clear in the evening, then becoming partly cloudy. Lows in the lower 60s. Tuesday, mostly sunny. A slight chance of showers and thunderstorms in the afternoon. Highs in the middle 80s. Tuesday night, partly cloudy with a chance of showers and thunderstorms. Lows in the lower 60s. Chance of rain 40%. Wednesday through Thursday, mostly cloudy with a chance of showers and thunderstorms. Highs in the lower 80s. Lows in the middle 60s. Chance of rain 50%. This hazardous weather outlook is for portions of East Central, North Central, and Northeast Kansas. For today and tonight, there is a marginal risk for a severe thunderstorm across parts of North Central and Northeast Kansas this afternoon and evening. Gusty winds and hail up to 1 inch in diameter are the main concerns. For Saturday through Thursday, the probability for widespread hazardous weather is low. Spotters should not be needed today or tonight.

is Noah Weather Radio Station WXK91 in Topeka. Here are the 10 a.m. conditions for the local area. At Topeka, light rain and fog were reported. The temperature was 61 degrees, the dew point 60, and the relative humidity was 97%. The wind was calm. The pressure was 29.94 inches and rising. At Manhattan, it was cloudy. The temperature was 63 degrees, the dew point 61, and the relative humidity was 93%. The wind was southwest at 6 miles an hour. Around the region, at Wichita, it was partly sunny, with a temperature of 64. It was cloudy, with a temperature of 65 at Lawrence, 64 at Kansas City, and 65 at Concordia. Under cloudy skies, Beatrice reported 64, Omaha reported 64, and Springfield reported 62. At Emporia, rain and fog were reported, with a temperature of 62. Once again, at Manhattan, it was 63 degrees under cloudy skies. Once again, at Topeka, it was 61 degrees with light rain and fog. Now here is your National Weather Service forecast. West of today, cloudy with showers likely with a slight chance of thunderstorms late this morning, then partly sunny with a chance of showers and thunderstorms this afternoon. Warmer with highs in the middle 70s. Southeast winds 5 to 10 miles per hour. Chance of rain 60%. Tonight, mostly cloudy with a chance of showers. A chance of thunderstorms, mainly in the evening. Lows in the middle 50s. Southeast winds around 5 miles per hour, becoming west around 5 miles per hour after midnight. Chance of rain 50%. Saturday, partly sunny. A slight chance of showers and thunderstorms in the afternoon. Highs in the middle 70s. North winds 5 to 10 miles per hour. Saturday night, a slight chance of thunderstorms in the evening. Partly cloudy with a slight chance of showers. Lows in the lower 50s. Northeast winds around 5 miles per hour in the evening, becoming light and variable. Sunday, sunny. Highs in the lower 80s. East winds around 5 miles per hour. Sunday night and Memorial Day, mostly clear. Lows in the upper 50s. Highs in the middle 80s. Monday night, mostly clear in the evening, then becoming partly cloudy. Lows in the lower 60s. Tuesday, mostly sunny. A slight chance of showers and thunderstorms in the afternoon. Highs in the middle 80s. Tuesday night, partly cloudy with a chance of showers and thunderstorms. Lows in the lower 60s. Chance of rain 40%. Wednesday through Thursday, mostly cloudy with a chance of showers and thunderstorms. Highs in the lower 80s. Lows in the middle 60s. Chance of rain 50%. This hazardous weather outlook is for portions of East Central, North Central, and Northeast Kansas. For today and tonight, there is a marginal risk for a severe thunderstorm across parts of North Central and Northeast Kansas this afternoon and evening. Gusty winds and hail up to 1 inch in diameter are the main concerns. For Saturday through Thursday, the probability for widespread hazardous weather is low. Spotters should not be needed today or tonight. This is NOAA Weather Radio Station WXK91 in Topeka. Here are the 10 a.m. conditions for the local area. At Topeka, light rain and fog were reported. The temperature was 61 degrees, the dew point 60, and the relative humidity was 97%. The wind was calm. The pressure was 29.94 inches and rising. At Manhattan, it was cloudy. The temperature was 63 degrees, the dew point 61, and the relative humidity was 93%. The wind was southwest at 6 miles an hour. Around the region, at Wichita, it was partly sunny, with a temperature of 64. It was cloudy, with a temperature of 65 at Lawrence, 64 at Kansas City, and 65 at Concordia. Under cloudy skies, Beatrice reported 64, Omaha reported 64, and Spring

60s. Tuesday, mostly sunny. A slight chance of showers and thunderstorms in the afternoon. Highs in the middle 80s. Tuesday night, partly cloudy with a chance of showers and thunderstorms. Lows in the lower 60s. Chance of rain 40%. Wednesday through Thursday, mostly cloudy with a chance of showers and thunderstorms. Highs in the lower 80s. Lows in the middle 60s. Chance of rain 50%. This hazardous weather outlook is for portions of East Central, North Central, and Northeast Kansas. For today and tonight, there is a marginal risk for a severe thunderstorm across parts of North Central and Northeast Kansas this afternoon and evening. Gusty winds and hail up to 1 inch in diameter are the main concerns. For Saturday through Thursday, the probability for widespread hazardous weather is low. Spotters should not be needed today or tonight. This is NOAA Weather Radio Station WXK91 in Topeka. Here are the 10 a.m. conditions for the local area. At Topeka, light rain and fog were reported. The temperature was 61 degrees, the dew point 60, and the relative humidity was 97%. The wind was calm. The pressure was 29.94 inches and rising. At Manhattan, it was cloudy. The temperature was 63 degrees, the dew point 61, and the relative humidity was 93%. The wind was southwest at 6 miles an hour. Around the region, at Wichita, it was partly sunny, with a temperature of 64. It was cloudy, with a temperature of 65 at Lawrence, 64 at Kansas City, and 65 at Concordia. Under cloudy skies, Beatrice reported 64, Omaha reported 64, and Springfield reported 62. At Emporia, rain and fog were reported, with a temperature of 62. Once again, at Manhattan, it was 63 degrees under cloudy skies. Once again, at Topeka, it was 61 degrees with light rain and fog. Now here is your National Weather Service forecast. Rest of today, cloudy with showers likely with a slight chance of thunderstorms late this morning, then partly sunny with a chance of showers and thunderstorms this afternoon. Warmer with highs in the middle 70s. Southeast winds 5 to 10 miles per hour. Chance of rain 60%. Tonight, mostly cloudy with a chance of showers. A chance of thunderstorms, mainly in the evening. Lows in the middle 50s. Southeast winds around 5 miles per hour, becoming west around 5 miles per hour after midnight. Chance of rain 50%. Saturday, partly sunny. A slight chance of showers and thunderstorms in the afternoon. Highs in the middle 70s. North winds 5 to 10 miles per hour. Saturday night, a slight chance of thunderstorms in the evening. Partly cloudy with a slight chance of showers. Lows in the lower 50s. Northeast winds around 5 miles per hour in the evening, becoming light and variable. Sunday, sunny. Highs in the lower 80s. East winds around 5 miles per hour. Sunday night and Memorial Day, mostly clear. Lows in the upper 50s. Highs in the middle 80s. Monday night, mostly clear in the evening, then becoming partly cloudy. Lows in the lower 60s. Tuesday, mostly sunny. A slight chance of showers and thunderstorms in the afternoon. Highs in the middle 80s. Tuesday night, partly cloudy with a chance of showers and thunderstorms. Lows in the lower 60s. Chance of rain 40%. Wednesday through Thursday, mostly cloudy with a chance of showers and thunderstorms. Highs in the lower 80s. Lows in the middle 60s. Chance of rain 50%. The current time is 11:08.

For a severe thunderstorm across parts of north central and northeast Kansas this afternoon and evening. Gusty winds and hail up to 1 inch in diameter are the main concerns. For Saturday through Thursday, the probability for widespread hazardous weather is low. Spotters should not be needed today or tonight. This is NOAA Weather Radio Station WX.

warmer with highs in the middle 70s. Southeast winds 5 to 10 miles per hour. Chance of rain 60%. Tonight, mostly cloudy with a chance of showers. A chance of thunderstorms, mainly in the evening. Lows in the middle 50s. Southeast winds around 5 miles per hour, becoming west around 5 miles per hour after midnight. Chance of rain 50%. Saturday, partly sunny. A slight chance of showers and thunderstorms in the afternoon. Highs in the middle 70s. North winds 5 to 10 miles per hour. Saturday night, a slight chance of thunderstorms in the evening. Partly cloudy with a slight chance of showers. Lows in the lower 50s. Northeast winds around 5 miles per hour in the evening, becoming light and variable. Sunday, sunny. Highs in the lower 80s. East winds around 5 miles per hour. Sunday night and Memorial Day, mostly clear. Lows in the upper 50s. Highs in the middle 80s. Monday night, mostly clear in the evening, then becoming partly cloudy. Lows in the lower 60s. Tuesday, mostly sunny. A slight chance of showers and thunderstorms in the afternoon. Highs in the middle 80s. Tuesday night, partly cloudy with a chance of showers and thunderstorms. Lows in the lower 60s. Chance of rain 40%. Wednesday through Thursday, mostly cloudy with a chance of showers and thunderstorms. Highs in the lower 80s. Lows in the middle 60s. Chance of rain 50%. This hazardous weather outlook is for portions of East Central, North Central, and Northeast Kansas. For today and tonight, there is a marginal risk for a severe thunderstorm across parts of North Central and Northeast Kansas this afternoon and evening. Gusty winds and hail up to 1 inch in diameter are the main concerns. For Saturday through Thursday, the probability for widespread hazardous weather is low. Spotters should not be needed today or tonight. This is NOAA Weather Radio Station WXK91 in Topeka. Here are the 11 a.m. conditions for the local area. At Topeka, light rain was falling. The temperature was 63 degrees, the dew point 60, and the relative humidity was 90%. The wind was south at 3 miles an hour. The pressure was 29.94 inches and steady. At Manhattan, light rain was falling. The temperature was 64 degrees, the dew point 62, and the relative humidity was 93%. The wind was southwest at 5 miles an hour. Around the region, rain was falling, with a temperature of 64 at Lawrence, and 64 at Kansas City. It was cloudy, with a temperature of 66 at Concordia, 67 at Beatrice, 65 at Springfield, and 67 at Wichita. At Emporia, rain and fog were reported, with a temperature of 63. At Omaha, rain and fog were reported, with a temperature of 62. Once again, at Manhattan, it was 64 degrees with light rain. Once again, at Topeka, it was 63 degrees with light rain. Now here is your National Weather Service forecast. Rest of today, cloudy with showers likely with a slight chance of thunderstorms late this morning, then partly sunny with a chance of showers and thunderstorms this afternoon. Warmer with highs in the middle 70s. Southeast winds 5 to 10 miles per hour. Chance of rain 60%. Tonight, mostly cloudy with a chance of showers. A chance of thunderstorms, mainly in the evening. Lows in the middle 50s. Southeast winds around 5 miles per hour, becoming west around 5 miles per hour after midnight. Chance of rain 50%. Saturday, partly sunny. A slight chance of showers and thunderstorms in the afternoon. Highs in the middle 70s. North winds 5 to 10 miles per hour. Saturday night, a slight chance of thunderstorms in the evening. Partly cloudy with a slight chance of showers. Lows in the lower 50s. Northeast winds around 5 miles per hour in the evening, becoming light and variable. Sunday, sunny.

rain was falling. The temperature was 64 degrees, the dew point 62, and the relative humidity was 93%. The wind was southwest at 5 miles an hour. Around the region, rain was falling, with a temperature of 64 at Lawrence, and 64 at Kansas City. It was cloudy, with a temperature of 66 at Concordia, 67 at Beatrice, 65 at Springfield, and 67 at Wichita. At Emporia, rain and fog were reported, with a temperature of 63. At Omaha, rain and fog were reported, with a temperature of 62. Once again, at Manhattan, it was 64 degrees with light rain. Once again, at Topeka, it was 63 degrees with light rain. Now here is your National Weather Service forecast. Rest of today, cloudy with showers likely with a slight chance of thunderstorms late this morning, then partly sunny with a chance of showers and thunderstorms this afternoon. Warmer with highs in the middle 70s. Southeast winds 5 to 10 miles per hour. Chance of rain 60%. Tonight, mostly cloudy with a chance of showers. A chance of thunderstorms, mainly in the evening. Lows in the middle 50s. Southeast winds around 5 miles per hour, becoming west around 5 miles per hour after midnight. Chance of rain 50%. Saturday, partly sunny. A slight chance of showers and thunderstorms in the afternoon. Highs in the middle 70s. North winds 5 to 10 miles per hour. Saturday night, a slight chance of thunderstorms in the evening. Partly cloudy with a slight chance of showers. Lows in the lower 50s. Northeast winds around 5 miles per hour in the evening, becoming light and variable. Sunday, sunny. Highs in the lower 80s. East winds around 5 miles per hour. Sunday night and Memorial Day, mostly clear. Lows in the upper 50s. Highs in the middle 80s. Monday night, mostly clear in the evening, then becoming partly cloudy. Lows in the lower 60s. Tuesday, mostly sunny. A slight chance of showers and thunderstorms in the afternoon. Highs in the middle 80s. Tuesday night, partly cloudy with a chance of showers and thunderstorms. Lows in the lower 60s. Chance of rain 40%. Wednesday through Thursday, mostly cloudy with a chance of showers and thunderstorms. Highs in the lower 80s. Lows in the middle 60s. Chance of rain 50%. This hazardous weather outlook is for portions of East Central, North Central, and Northeast Kansas. For today and tonight, there is a marginal risk for a severe thunderstorm across parts of North Central and Northeast Kansas this afternoon and evening. Gusty winds and hail up to 1 inch in diameter are the main concerns. For Saturday through Thursday, the probability for widespread hazardous weather is low. Spotters should not be needed today or tonight. This is NOAA Weather Radio Station WXK91 in Topeka. Here are the 11 a.m. conditions for the local area. At Topeka, light rain was falling. The temperature was 63 degrees, the dew point 60, and the relative humidity was 90%. The wind was south at 3 miles an hour. The pressure was 29.94 inches and steady. At Manhattan, light rain was falling. The temperature was 64 degrees, the dew point 62, and the relative humidity was 93%. The wind was southwest at 5 miles an hour. Around the region, rain was falling, with a temperature of 64 at Lawrence and 64 at Kansas City. It was cloudy, with a temperature of 66 at Concordia, 67 at Beatrice, 65 at Springfield, and 67 at Wichita. At Emporia, rain and fog were reported, with a temperature of 63. At Omaha, rain and fog were reported, with a temperature of 62. Once again, at Manhattan, it was 64 degrees with light rain. Once again, at Topeka, it was 63 degrees with light rain. Now here is your National Weather Service forecast. Rest of today, cloudy with showers likely with a slight chance of thunderstorms late.

chilly in the evening. Lows in the middle 50s. Southeast winds around 5 miles per hour, becoming west around 5 miles per hour after midnight. Chance of rain 50%. Saturday, partly sunny. A slight chance of showers and thunderstorms in the afternoon. Highs in the middle 70s. North winds 5 to 10 miles per hour. Saturday night, a slight chance of thunderstorms in the evening. Partly cloudy with a slight chance of showers. Lows in the lower 50s. Northeast winds around 5 miles per hour in the evening, becoming light and variable. Sunday, sunny. Highs in the lower 80s. East winds around 5 miles per hour. Sunday night and Memorial Day, mostly clear. Lows in the upper 50s. Highs in the middle 80s. Monday night, mostly clear in the evening, then becoming partly cloudy. Lows in the lower 60s. Tuesday, mostly sunny. A slight chance of showers and thunderstorms in the afternoon. Highs in the middle 80s. Tuesday night, partly cloudy with a chance of showers and thunderstorms. Lows in the lower 60s. Chance of rain 40%. Wednesday through Thursday, mostly cloudy with a chance of showers and thunderstorms. Highs in the lower 80s. Lows in the middle 60s. Chance of rain 50%. This hazardous weather outlook is for portions of East Central, North Central, and Northeast Kansas. For today and tonight, there is a marginal risk for a severe thunderstorm across parts of North Central and Northeast Kansas this afternoon and evening. Gusty winds and hail up to 1 inch in diameter are the main concerns. For Saturday through Thursday, the probability for widespread hazardous weather is low. Spotters should not be needed today or tonight. This is NOAA Weather Radio Station WXK91 in Topeka. Here are the 11 a.m. conditions for the local area. At Topeka, light rain was falling. The temperature was 63 degrees, the dew point 60, and the relative humidity was 90%. The wind was south at 3 miles an hour. The pressure was 29.94 inches and steady. At Manhattan, light rain was falling. The temperature was 64 degrees, the dew point 62, and the relative humidity was 93%. The wind was southwest at 5 miles an hour. Around the region, rain was falling, with a temperature of 64 at Lawrence, and 64 at Kansas City. It was cloudy, with a temperature of 66 at Concordia, 67 at Beatrice, 65 at Springfield, and 67 at Wichita. At Emporia, rain and fog were reported, with a temperature of 63. At Omaha, rain and fog were reported, with a temperature of 62. Once again, at Manhattan, it was 64 degrees with light rain. Once again, at Topeka, it was 63 degrees with light rain. Now here is your National Weather Service forecast. Rest of today, cloudy with showers likely with a slight chance of thunderstorms late this morning, then partly sunny with a chance of showers and thunderstorms this afternoon. With a slight chance of thunderstorms late this morning, then partly sunny with a chance of showers and thunderstorms this afternoon. Warmer with highs in the middle 70s. Southeast winds 5 to 10 miles per hour. Chance of rain 60%. Tonight, mostly cloudy with a chance of showers. A chance of thunderstorms, mainly in the evening. Lows in the middle 50s. Southeast winds around 5 miles per hour, becoming west around 5 miles per hour after midnight. Chance of rain 50%. Saturday, partly sunny. A slight chance of showers and thunderstorms in the afternoon. Highs in the middle 70s. North winds 5 to 10 miles per hour. Saturday night, a slight chance of thunderstorms in the evening. Partly cloudy with a slight chance of showers. Lows in the lower 50s. Northeast winds around 5 miles per hour in the evening, becoming light and variable. Sunday, sunny. Highs in the lower 80s. East winds around 5 miles per hour. Sunday night and Memorial Day.

mostly clear. Lows in the upper 50s. Highs in the middle 80s. Monday night, mostly clear in the evening, then becoming partly cloudy. Lows in the lower 60s. Tuesday, mostly sunny. A slight chance of showers and thunderstorms in the afternoon. Tuesday night, partly cloudy with a chance of showers and thunderstorms. Lows in the lower 60s. Chance of rain 40%. Wednesday through Thursday, mostly cloudy with a chance of showers and thunderstorms. Highs in the lower 80s. Lows in the middle 60s. Chance of rain 50%. This hazardous weather outlook is for portions of East Central, North Central, and Northeast Kansas. For today and tonight, there is a marginal risk for a severe thunderstorm across parts of North Central and Northeast Kansas this afternoon and evening. Gusty winds and hail up to 1 inch in diameter are the main concerns. For Saturday through Thursday, the probability for widespread hazardous weather is low. Spotters should not be needed today or tonight. This is NOAA Weather Radio Station WXK91 in Topeka. Here are the 11 a.m. conditions for the local area. At Topeka, light rain was falling. The temperature was 63 degrees, the dew point 60, and the relative humidity was 90%. The wind was south at 3 miles an hour. The pressure was 29.94 inches and steady. At Manhattan, light rain was falling. The temperature was 64 degrees, the dew point 62, and the relative humidity was 93%. The wind was southwest at 5 miles an hour. Around the region, rain was falling, with a temperature of 64 at Lawrence, and 64 at Kansas City. It was cloudy, with a temperature of 66 at Concordia, 67 at Beatrice, 65 at Springfield, and 67 at Wichita. At Emporia, rain and fog were reported, with a temperature of 63. At Omaha, rain and fog were reported, with a temperature of 62. Once again, at Manhattan, it was 64 degrees with light rain. Once again, at Topeka, it was 63 degrees with light rain. Now here is your National Weather Service forecast. Rest of today, cloudy with showers likely with a slight chance of thunderstorms late this morning, then partly sunny with a chance of showers and thunderstorms this afternoon. Warmer with highs in the middle 70s. Southeast winds 5 to 10 miles per hour. Chance of rain 60%. Tonight, mostly cloudy with a chance of showers. A chance of thunderstorms, mainly in the evening. Lows in the middle 50s. Southeast winds around 5 miles per hour, becoming west around 5 miles per hour after midnight. Chance of rain 50%. Saturday, partly sunny. A slight chance of showers and thunderstorms in the afternoon. Highs in the middle 70s. North winds 5 to 10 miles per hour. Saturday night, a slight chance of thunderstorms in the evening. Partly cloudy with a slight chance of showers. Lows in the lower 50s. Northeast winds around 5 miles per hour in the evening, becoming light and variable. Sunday, sunny. Highs in the lower 80s. East winds around 5 miles per hour. Sunday night and Memorial Day, mostly clear. Lows in the upper 50s. Highs in the middle 80s. Monday night, mostly clear in the evening, then becoming partly cloudy. Lows in the lower 60s. Tuesday, mostly sunny. A slight chance of showers and thunderstorms in the afternoon. Highs in the middle 80s. Tuesday night, partly cloudy with a chance of showers and thunderstorms. Lows in the lower 60s. Chance of rain 40%. Wednesday through Thursday, mostly cloudy with a chance of showers and thunderstorms. Highs in the lower 80s. Lows in the middle 60s. Chance of rain 50%. 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The current time is 11:39 a.m. Central Daylight Time. This hazardous weather outlook is for portions of East Central, North Central,
and northeast Kansas. For today and tonight, there is a marginal risk for a severe thunderstorm across parts of north-central and northeast Kansas this afternoon and evening. Gusty winds and hail up to 1 inch in diameter are the main concerns. For Saturday through Thursday, the probability for widespread hazardous weather is low. Spotters should not be needed today or tonight. This is NOAA Weather Radio Station WXK91 in Topeka. Here are the 11 a.m. conditions for the local area. At Topeka, light rain was falling. The temperature was 63 degrees, the dew point 60, and the relative humidity was 90%. The wind was south at 3 miles an hour. The pressure was 29.94 inches and steady. At Manhattan, light rain was falling. The temperature was 64 degrees, the dew point 62, and the relative humidity was 93%. The wind was southwest at 5 miles an hour. Around the region, rain was falling, with a temperature of 64 at Lawrence and 64 at Kansas City. It was cloudy, with a temperature of 66 at Concordia, 67 at Beatrice, 65 at Springfield, and 67 at Wichita. At Emporia, rain and fog were reported, with a temperature of 63. At Omaha, rain and fog were reported, with a temperature of 62. Once again, at Manhattan, it was 64 degrees with light rain. Once again, at Topeka, it was 63 degrees with light rain. Now here is your National Weather Service forecast. Rest of today, cloudy with showers likely with a slight chance of thunderstorms late this morning, then partly sunny with a chance of showers and thunderstorms this afternoon. Warmer with highs in the middle 70s. Southeast winds 5 to 10 miles per hour. Chance of rain 60%. Tonight, mostly cloudy with a chance of showers. A chance of thunderstorms, mainly in the evening. Lows in the middle 50s. Southeast winds around 5 miles per hour, becoming west around 5 miles per hour after midnight. Chance of rain 50%. Saturday, partly sunny. A slight chance of showers and thunderstorms in the afternoon. Highs in the middle 70s. North winds 5 to 10 miles per hour. Saturday night, a slight chance of thunderstorms in the evening. Partly cloudy with a slight chance of showers. Lows in the lower 50s. Northeast winds around 5 miles per hour in the evening, becoming light and variable. Sunday, sunny. Highs in the lower 80s. East winds around 5 miles per hour. Sunday night and Memorial Day, mostly clear. Lows in the upper 50s. Highs in the middle 80s. Monday night, mostly clear in the evening, then becoming partly cloudy. Lows in the lower 60s. Tuesday, mostly sunny. A slight chance of showers and thunderstorms in the afternoon. Highs in the middle 80s. Tuesday night, partly cloudy with a chance of showers and thunderstorms. Lows in the lower 60s. Chance of rain 40%. Wednesday through Thursday, mostly cloudy with a chance of showers and thunderstorms. Highs in the lower 80s. Lows in the middle 60s. Chance of rain 50%. This hazardous weather outlook is for portions of east central, north central, and northeast Kansas. For today and tonight, there is a marginal risk for a severe thunderstorm across parts of north central and northeast Kansas this afternoon and evening. Gusty winds and hail up to 1 inch in diameter are the main concerns. For Saturday through Thursday, the probability for widespread hazardous weather is low. Spotters should not be needed today or tonight. This is NOAA Weather Radio Station WXK91 in Topeka. Here are the 11 a.m. conditions for the local area. At Topeka, light rain was falling. The temperature was 63 degrees, the dew point 60, and the relative humidity was 90%. The wind was south at 3 miles an hour. The pressure was 29.94 inches and steady. At Manhattan, light rain was falling. The temperature was 64 degrees, the dew point 62.

and the relative humidity was 93%. The wind was southwest at 5 miles an hour. Around the region, rain was falling, with a temperature of 64 at Lawrence and 64 at Kansas City. It was cloudy, with a temperature of 66 at Concordia, 67 at Beatrice, 65 at Springfield, and 67 at Wichita. At Emporia, rain and fog were reported, with a temperature of 63. At Omaha, rain and fog were reported, with a temperature of 62. Once again, at Manhattan, it was 64 degrees with light rain. Once again, at Topeka, it was 63 degrees with light rain. Now here is your National Weather Service forecast. Rest of today, cloudy with showers likely with a slight chance of thunderstorms late this morning, then partly sunny with a chance of showers and thunderstorms this afternoon. Warmer with highs in the middle 70s. Southeast winds 5 to 10 miles per hour. Chance of rain 60%. Tonight, mostly cloudy with a chance of showers. A chance of thunderstorms, mainly in the evening. Lows in the middle 50s. Southeast winds around 5 miles per hour, becoming west around 5 miles per hour after midnight. Chance of rain 50%. Saturday, partly sunny. A slight chance of showers and thunderstorms in the afternoon. Highs in the middle 70s. North winds 5 to 10 miles per hour. Saturday night, a slight chance of thunderstorms in the evening. Partly cloudy with a slight chance of showers. Lows in the lower 50s. Northeast winds around 5 miles per hour in the evening, becoming light and variable. Sunday, sunny. Highs in the lower 80s. East winds around 5 miles per hour. Sunday night and Memorial Day, mostly clear. Lows in the upper 50s. Highs in the middle 80s. Monday night, mostly clear in the evening, then becoming partly cloudy. Lows in the lower 60s. Tuesday, mostly sunny. A slight chance of showers and thunderstorms in the afternoon. Highs in the middle 80s. Tuesday night, partly cloudy with a chance of showers and thunderstorms. Lows in the lower 60s. Chance of rain 40%. Wednesday through Thursday, mostly cloudy with a chance of showers and thunderstorms. Highs in the lower 80s. Lows in the middle 60s. Chance of rain 50%. This hazardous weather outlook is for portions of East Central, North Central, and Northeast Kansas. For today and tonight, there is a marginal risk for a severe thunderstorm across parts of North Central and Northeast Kansas this afternoon and evening. Gusty winds and hail up to 1 inch in diameter are the main concerns. For Saturday through Thursday, the probability for widespread hazardous weather is low. Spotters should not be needed today or tonight. This is NOAA Weather Radio Station WXK91 in Topeka. Here are the 11 a.m. conditions for the local area. At Topeka, light rain was falling. The temperature was 63 degrees, the dew point 60, and the relative humidity was 90%. The wind was south at 3 miles an hour. The pressure was 29.94 inches and steady. At Manhattan, light rain was falling. The temperature was 64 degrees, the dew point 62, and the relative humidity was 93%. The wind was southwest at 5 miles an hour. Around the region, rain was falling, with a temperature of 64 at Lawrence and 64 at Kansas City. It was cloudy, with a temperature of 66 at Concordia, 67 at Beatrice, 65 at Springfield, and 67 at Wichita. At Emporia, rain and fog were reported, with a temperature of 63. At Omaha, rain and fog were reported, with a temperature of 62. Once again, at Manhattan, it was 64 degrees with light rain. Once again, at Topeka, it was 63 degrees with light rain. Now here is your National Weather Service forecast. Rest of today, cloudy with showers likely with a slight chance of thunderstorms late this morning, then partly sunny with a chance of showers and thunderstorms this afternoon.
warmer with highs in the middle 70s. Southeast winds 5 to 10 miles per hour. Chance of rain 60%. Tonight, mostly cloudy with a chance of showers. A chance of thunderstorms, mainly in the evening. Lows in the middle 50s. Southeast winds around 5 miles per hour, becoming west around 5 miles per hour after midnight. Chance of rain 50%. Saturday, partly sunny. A slight chance of showers and thunderstorms in the afternoon. Highs in the middle 70s. North winds 5 to 10 miles per hour. Saturday night, a slight chance of thunderstorms in the evening. Partly cloudy with a slight chance of showers. Lows in the lower 50s. Northeast winds around 5 miles per hour in the evening, becoming light and variable. Sunday, sunny. Highs in the lower 80s. East winds around 5 miles per hour. Sunday night and Memorial Day, mostly clear. Lows in the upper 50s. Highs in the middle 80s. Monday night, mostly clear in the evening, then becoming partly cloudy. Lows in the lower 60s. Tuesday, mostly sunny. A slight chance of showers and thunderstorms in the afternoon. Highs in the middle 80s. Tuesday night, partly cloudy with a chance of showers and thunderstorms. Lows in the lower 60s. Chance of rain 40%. Wednesday through Thursday, mostly cloudy with a chance of showers and thunderstorms. Highs in the lower 80s. Lows in the middle 60s. Chance of rain 50%. This hazardous weather outlook is for portions of East Central, North Central. For today and tonight, there is a marginal risk for a severe thunderstorm across parts of North Central and Northeast Kansas this afternoon and evening. Gusty winds and hail up to 1 inch in diameter are the main concerns. For Saturday through Thursday, the probability for widespread hazardous weather is low. Spotters should not be needed today or tonight. This is NOAA Weather Radio Station WXK91 in Topeka. Here are the 11 a.m. conditions for the local area. At Topeka, light rain was falling. The temperature was 63 degrees, the dew point 60, and the relative humidity was 90%. The wind was south at 3 miles an hour. The pressure was 29.94 inches and steady. At Manhattan, light rain was falling. The temperature was 64 degrees, the dew point 62, and the relative humidity was 93%. The wind was southwest at 5 miles an hour. Around the region, rain was falling, with a temperature of 64 at Lawrence, and 64 at Kansas City. It was cloudy, with a temperature of 66 at Concordia, 67 at Beatrice, 65 at Springfield, and 67 at Wichita. At Emporia, rain and fog were reported, with a temperature of 63. At Omaha, rain and fog were reported, with a temperature of 62. Once again, at Manhattan, it was 64 degrees with light rain. Once again, at Topeka, it was 63 degrees with light rain. Now here is your National Weather Service forecast. Rest of today, cloudy with showers likely with a slight chance of thunderstorms late this morning, then partly sunny with a chance of showers and thunderstorms this afternoon. Warmer with highs in the middle 70s. Southeast winds 5 to 10 miles per hour. Chance of rain 60%. Tonight, mostly cloudy with a chance of showers. A chance of thunderstorms, mainly in the evening. Lows in the middle 50s. Southeast winds around 5 miles per hour, becoming west around 5 miles per hour after midnight. Chance of rain 50%. Saturday, partly sunny. A slight chance of showers and thunderstorms in the afternoon. Highs in the middle 70s. North winds 5 to 10 miles per hour. Saturday night, a slight chance of thunderstorms in the evening. Partly cloudy with a slight chance of showers. Lows in the lower 50s. Northeast winds around 5 miles per hour in the evening, becoming light and variable. Sunday, sunny. Highs in the lower 80s.
northeast winds around 5 miles per hour. Sunday night and Memorial Day, mostly clear. Lows in the upper 50s. Highs in the middle 80s. Monday night, mostly clear in the evening, then becoming partly cloudy. Lows in the lower 60s. Tuesday, mostly sunny. A slight chance of showers and thunderstorms in the afternoon. Highs in the middle 80s. Tuesday night, partly cloudy with a chance of showers and thunderstorms. Lows in the lower 60s. Chance of rain 40%. Wednesday through Thursday, mostly cloudy with a chance of showers and thunderstorms. Highs in the lower 80s. Lows in the middle 60s. Chance of rain 50%. The current time is 11:55 a.m. Central Daylight Time. This hazardous weather outlook is for portions of East Central, North Central, and Northeast Kansas. For today and tonight, there is a marginal risk for a severe thunderstorm across parts of North Central and Northeast Kansas this afternoon and evening. Gusty winds and hail up to 1 inch in diameter are the main concerns. For Saturday through Thursday, the probability for widespread hazardous weather is low. Spotters should not be needed today or tonight. This is NOAA Weather Radio Station WXK91 in Topeka. Here are the 11 a.m. conditions for the local area. At Topeka, light rain was falling. The temperature was 63 degrees, the dew point 60, and the relative humidity was 90%. The wind was south at 3 miles an hour. The pressure was 29.94 inches and steady. At Manhattan, light rain was falling. The temperature was 64 degrees, the dew point 62, and the relative humidity was 93%. The wind was southwest at 5 miles an hour. Around the region, rain was falling, with a temperature of 64 at Lawrence and 64 at Kansas City. It was cloudy, with a temperature of 66 at Concordia, 67 at Beatrice, 65 at Springfield, and 67 at Wichita. At Emporia, rain and fog were reported, with a temperature of 63. At Omaha, rain and fog were reported, with a temperature of 62. Once again, at Manhattan, it was 64 degrees with light rain. Once again, at Topeka, it was 63 degrees with light rain. Now here is your National Weather Service forecast. Rest of today, cloudy with showers likely with a slight chance of thunderstorms late this morning, then partly sunny with a chance of showers and thunderstorms this afternoon. Warmer with highs in the middle 70s. Southeast winds 5 to 10 miles per hour. Chance of rain 60%. Tonight, mostly cloudy with a chance of showers. A chance of thunderstorms, mainly in the evening. Lows in the middle 50s. Southeast winds around 5 miles per hour, becoming west around 5 miles per hour after midnight. Chance of rain 50%. Saturday, partly sunny. A slight chance of showers and thunderstorms in the afternoon. Highs in the middle 70s. North winds 5 to 10 miles per hour. Saturday night, a slight chance of thunderstorms in the evening. Partly cloudy with a slight chance of showers. Lows in the lower 50s. Northeast winds around 5 miles per hour in the evening, becoming light and variable. Sunday, sunny. Highs in the lower 80s. East winds around 5 miles per hour. Sunday night and Memorial Day, mostly clear. Lows in the upper 50s. Highs in the middle 80s. Monday night, mostly clear in the evening, then becoming partly cloudy. Lows in the lower 60s. Tuesday, mostly sunny. A slight chance of showers and thunderstorms in the afternoon. Highs in the middle 80s. Tuesday night, partly cloudy with a chance of showers and thunderstorms. Lows in the lower 60s. Chance of rain 40%. Wednesday through Thursday, mostly cloudy with a chance of showers and thunderstorms. Highs in the lower 80s. Lows in the middle 60s. Chance of rain 50%.
This hazardous weather outlook is for portions of East Central, North Central, and Northeast Kansas. For today and tonight, there is a marginal risk for a severe thunderstorm across parts of North Central and Northeast Kansas this afternoon and evening. Gusty winds and hail up to 1 inch in diameter are the main concerns. For Saturday through Thursday, the probability for widespread hazardous weather is low. Spotters should not be needed today or tonight. This is NOAA Weather Radio Station WXK91 in Topeka. Here are the 11 a.m. conditions for the local area. At Topeka, light rain was falling. The temperature was 63 degrees, the dew point 60, and the relative humidity was 90%. The wind was south at 3 miles an hour. The pressure was 29.94 inches and steady. At Manhattan, light rain was falling. The temperature was 64 degrees, the dew point 62, and the relative humidity was 93%. The wind was southwest at 5 miles an hour. Around the region, rain was falling, with a temperature of 64 at Lawrence, and 64 at Kansas City. It was cloudy, with a temperature of 66 at Concordia, 67 at Beatrice, 65 at Springfield, and 67 at Wichita. At Emporia, rain and fog were reported, with a temperature of 63. At Omaha, rain and fog were reported, with a temperature of 62. Once again, at Manhattan, it was 64 degrees with light rain. Once again, at Topeka, it was 63 degrees with light rain. Now here is your National Weather Service forecast. Rest of today, cloudy with showers likely with a slight chance of thunderstorms late this morning, then partly sunny with a chance of showers and thunderstorms this afternoon. Warmer with highs in the middle 70s. Southeast winds 5 to 10 miles per hour. Chance of rain 60%. Tonight, mostly cloudy with a chance of showers. A chance of thunderstorms, mainly in the evening. Lows in the middle 50s. Southeast winds around 5 miles per hour, becoming west around 5 miles per hour after midnight. Chance of rain 50%. Saturday, partly sunny. A slight chance of showers and thunderstorms in the afternoon. Highs in the middle 70s. North winds 5 to 10 miles per hour. Saturday night, a slight chance of thunderstorms in the evening. Partly cloudy with a slight chance of showers. Lows in the lower 50s. Northeast winds around 5 miles per hour in the evening, becoming light and variable. Sunday, sunny. Highs in the lower 80s. East winds around 5 miles per hour. Sunday night and Memorial Day, mostly clear. Lows in the upper 50s. Highs in the middle 80s. Monday night, mostly clear in the evening, then becoming partly cloudy. Lows in the lower 60s. Tuesday, mostly sunny. A slight chance of showers and thunderstorms in the afternoon. Highs in the middle 80s. Tuesday night, partly cloudy with a chance of showers and thunderstorms. Lows in the lower 60s. Chance of rain 40%. Wednesday through Thursday, mostly cloudy with a chance of showers and thunderstorms. Highs in the lower 80s. Lows in the middle 60s. Chance of rain 50%. Now here is your National Weather Service forecast. Rest of today, cloudy late this morning, then becoming partly sunny. A chance of showers. A slight chance of thunderstorms late this morning, then a chance of thunderstorms this afternoon. Warmer with highs in the middle 70s. Southeast winds 5 to 10 miles per hour. Chance of rain 50%. Tonight, mostly cloudy with a chance of showers. A chance of thunderstorms, mainly in the evening. Patchy fog after midnight. Lows in the middle 50s. South winds around 5 miles per hour, becoming west after midnight. Chance of rain 50%. Saturday, partly sunny. Patchy fog in the morning. A slight chance of showers and thunderstorms in the afternoon. Highs in the middle 70s.
North winds around 5 miles per hour. Saturday night, partly cloudy. A slight chance of showers after midnight. Lows in the lower 50s. Northeast winds around 5 miles per hour in the evening, becoming light and variable. Sunday, sunny. Highs in the lower 80s. East winds around 5 miles per hour. Sunday night and Memorial Day, mostly clear. Lows in the upper 50s. Highs in the middle 80s. Monday night, mostly clear in the evening, then becoming partly cloudy. Lows in the lower 60s. Tuesday, mostly sunny. A slight chance of showers and thunderstorms in the afternoon. Highs in the middle 80s. Tuesday night, partly cloudy with a chance of showers and thunderstorms. Lows in the lower 60s. Chance of rain 40%. Wednesday through Thursday, mostly cloudy with a chance of showers and thunderstorms. Highs in the lower 80s. Lows in the middle 60s. Chance of rain 50%. This hazardous weather outlook is for portions of East Central, North Central, and Northeast Kansas. For today and tonight, there is a marginal risk for a severe thunderstorm across parts of North Central and Northeast Kansas this afternoon and evening. Gusty winds and hail up to 1 inch in diameter are the main concerns. For Saturday through Thursday, the probability for widespread hazardous weather is low. Spotters should not be needed today or tonight. 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Now here is your National Weather Service forecast. West of today, cloudy late this morning, then becoming partly sunny. A chance of showers. A slight chance of thunderstorms late this morning, then a chance of thunderstorms this afternoon. Warmer with highs in the middle 70s. Southeast winds 5 to 10 miles per hour. Chance of rain 50%. Tonight, mostly cloudy with a chance of showers. A chance of thunderstorms, mainly in the evening. Patchy fog after midnight. Lows in the middle 50s. South winds around 5 miles per hour, becoming west after midnight. Chance of rain 50%. Saturday, partly sunny. Patchy fog in the morning. A slight chance of showers and thunderstorms in the afternoon. Highs in the middle 70s. North winds around 5 miles per hour. Saturday night, partly cloudy. A slight chance of showers after midnight. Lows in the lower 50s. Northeast winds around 5 miles per hour in the evening, becoming light and variable. Sunday, sunny. Highs in the lower 80s. East winds around 5 miles per hour. Sunday night and Memorial Day, mostly clear. Lows in the upper 50s. Highs in the middle 80s. Monday night, mostly clear in the evening, then becoming partly cloudy. Lows in the lower 60s. Tuesday, mostly sunny. A slight chance of showers and thunderstorms in the afternoon. Highs in the middle 80s. Tuesday night, partly cloudy with a chance of showers and thunderstorms. Lows in the lower 60s. Chance of rain 40%. Wednesday through Thursday, mostly cloudy with a chance of showers and thunderstorms. Highs in the lower 80s. Lows in the middle 60s. Chance of rain 50%. The current time is 12:08 p.m. Central Daylight Time. This hazardous weather outlook is for portions of East Central, North Central, and Northeast Kansas. For today and tonight, there is a marginal risk for a severe thunderstorm across parts of North Central and Northeast Kansas this afternoon and evening. Gusty winds and hail up to 1 inch in diameter are the main concerns. For Saturday through Thursday, the probability for widespread hazardous weather is low. Spotters should not be needed today or tonight. 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Now here is your National Weather Service forecast. West of today, cloudy late this morning, then becoming partly sunny. A chance of showers.
a slight chance of thunderstorms late this morning, then a chance of thunderstorms this afternoon.

warmer with highs in the middle 70s. Southeast winds 5 to 10 miles per hour. Chance of rain 50%. Tonight, mostly cloudy with a chance of showers. A chance of thunderstorms, mainly in the evening. Patchy fog after midnight. Lows in the middle 50s. South winds around 5 miles per hour, becoming west after midnight. Chance of rain 50%. Saturday, partly sunny. Patchy fog in the morning. A slight chance of showers and thunderstorms in the afternoon. Highs in the middle 70s. North winds around 5 miles per hour. Saturday night, partly cloudy. A slight chance of showers after midnight. Lows in the lower 50s. Northeast winds around 5 miles per hour in the evening, becoming light and variable. Sunday, sunny. Highs in the lower 80s. East winds around 5 miles per hour. Sunday night and Memorial Day, mostly clear. Lows in the upper 50s. Highs in the middle 80s. Monday night, mostly clear in the evening, then becoming partly cloudy. Lows in the lower 60s. Tuesday, mostly sunny. A slight chance of showers and thunderstorms in the afternoon. Highs in the middle 80s. Tuesday night, partly cloudy with a chance of showers and thunderstorms. Lows in the lower 60s. Chance of rain 40%. Wednesday through Thursday, mostly cloudy with a chance of showers and thunderstorms. Highs in the lower 80s. Lows in the middle 60s. Chance of rain 50%. This hazardous weather outlook is for portions of East Central, North Central, and Northeast Kansas. For today and tonight, there is a marginal risk for a severe thunderstorm across parts of North Central and Northeast Kansas this afternoon and evening. Gusty winds and hail up to 1 inch in diameter are the main concerns. For Saturday through Thursday, the probability for widespread hazardous weather is low. Spotters should not be needed today or tonight. This is NOAA Weather Radio Station WXK91 in Topeka. Here are the noon conditions for the local area. At Topeka, it was cloudy. The temperature was 64 degrees, the dew point 62, and the relative humidity was 93%. The wind was calm. The pressure was 29.93 inches and steady. At Manhattan, it was partly sunny. The temperature was 67 degrees, the dew point 61, and the relative humidity was 81%. The wind was south at 5 miles an hour. Around the region, at Emporia, rain was falling, with a temperature of 64. At Wichita, it was partly sunny, with a temperature of 71. It was cloudy, with a temperature of 65 at Lawrence, 65 at Kansas City, and 70 at Concordia. Under cloudy skies, Beatrice reported 68, Omaha reported 63, and Springfield reported 66. Once again, at Manhattan, it was 67 degrees under partly sunny skies. Once again, at Topeka, it was 64 degrees under cloudy skies. Now here is your National Weather Service forecast. Rest of today, cloudy late this morning, then becoming partly sunny. A chance of showers. A slight chance of thunderstorms late this morning. Warmer with highs in the middle 70s. Southeast winds 5 to 10 miles per hour. Chance of rain 50%. Tonight, mostly cloudy with a chance of showers. A chance of thunderstorms, mainly in the evening. Patchy fog after midnight. Lows in the middle 50s. South winds around 5 miles per hour, becoming west after midnight. Chance of rain 50%. Saturday, partly sunny. Patchy fog in the morning. A slight chance of showers and thunderstorms in the afternoon. Highs in the middle 70s. North winds around 5 miles per hour. Saturday night, partly cloudy. A slight chance of showers after midnight. Lows in the lower 50s. Northeast winds around 5 miles per hour in the evening, becoming light and variable.

sunny. Highs in the lower 80s. East winds around 5 miles per hour. Sunday night and Memorial Day, mostly clear. Lows in the upper 50s. Highs in the middle 80s. Monday night, mostly clear in the evening, then becoming partly cloudy. Lows in the lower 60s. Tuesday, mostly sunny. A slight chance of showers and thunderstorms in the afternoon. Highs in the middle 80s. Tuesday night, partly cloudy with a chance of showers and thunderstorms. Lows in the lower 60s. Chance of rain 40%. Wednesday through Thursday, mostly cloudy with a chance of showers and thunderstorms. Highs in the lower 80s. Lows in the middle 60s. Chance of rain 50%. This hazardous weather outlook is for portions of east central, north central, and northeast Kansas. For today and tonight, there is a marginal risk for a severe thunderstorm across parts of north central and northeast Kansas this afternoon and evening. Gusty winds and hail up to 1 inch in diameter are the main concerns. For Saturday through Thursday, the probability for widespread hazardous weather is low. Spotters should not be needed today or tonight. This is NOAA Weather Radio Station WXK91 in Topeka. Here are the noon conditions for the local area. At Topeka, it was cloudy. The temperature was 64 degrees, the dew point 62, and the relative humidity was 93%. The wind was calm. The pressure was 29.93 inches and steady. At Manhattan, it was partly sunny. The temperature was 67 degrees, the dew point 61, and the relative humidity was 81%. The wind was south at 5 miles an hour. Around the region, at Emporia, rain was falling, with a temperature of 64. At Wichita, it was partly sunny, with a temperature of 71. It was cloudy, with a temperature of 65 at Lawrence, 65 at Kansas City, and 70 at Concordia. Under cloudy skies, Beatrice reported 68, Omaha reported 63, and Springfield reported 66. Once again, at Manhattan, it was 67 degrees under partly sunny skies. Once again, at Topeka, it was 64 degrees under cloudy skies. Now here is your National Weather Service forecast. Rest of today, cloudy late this morning, then becoming partly sunny. A chance of showers. A slight chance of thunderstorms late this morning, then a chance of thunderstorms this afternoon. Warmer with highs in the middle 70s. Southeast winds 5 to 10 miles per hour. Chance of rain 50%. Tonight, mostly cloudy with a chance of showers. A chance of thunderstorms, mainly in the evening. Patchy fog after midnight. Lows in the middle 50s. South winds around 5 miles per hour, becoming west after midnight. Chance of rain 50%. Saturday, partly sunny. Patchy fog in the morning. A slight chance of showers and thunderstorms in the afternoon. Highs in the middle 70s. North winds around 5 miles per hour. Saturday night, partly cloudy. A slight chance of showers after midnight. Lows in the lower 50s. Northeast winds around 5 miles per hour in the evening, becoming light and variable. Sunday, sunny. Highs in the lower 80s. East winds around 5 miles per hour. Sunday night and Memorial Day, mostly clear. Lows in the upper 50s. Highs in the middle 80s. Monday night, mostly clear in the evening, then becoming partly cloudy. Lows in the lower 60s. Tuesday, mostly sunny. A slight chance of showers and thunderstorms in the afternoon. Highs in the middle 80s. Tuesday night, partly cloudy with a chance of showers and thunderstorms. Lows in the lower 60s. Chance of rain 40%. Wednesday through Thursday, mostly cloudy with a chance of showers and thunderstorms. Highs in the lower 80s. Lows in the middle 60s. Chance of rain 50%.
This hazardous weather outlook is for portions of East Central, North Central, and Northeast Kansas. For today and tonight, there is a marginal risk for a severe thunderstorm across parts of North Central and Northeast Kansas this afternoon and evening. Gusty winds and hail up to 1 inch in diameter are the main concerns. For Saturday through Thursday, the probability for widespread hazardous weather is low. Spotters should not be needed today or tonight. This is NOAA Weather Radio Station WXK91 in Topeka. Here are the noon conditions for the local area. At Topeka, it was cloudy. The temperature was 64 degrees, the dew point 62, and the relative humidity was 93%. The wind was calm. The pressure was 29.93 inches and steady. At Manhattan, it was partly sunny. The temperature was 67 degrees, the dew point 61, and the relative humidity was 81%. The wind was south at 5 miles an hour. Around the region, at Emporia, rain was falling, with a temperature of 64. At Wichita, it was partly sunny, with a temperature of 71. It was cloudy, with a temperature of 65 at Lawrence, 65 at Kansas City, and 70 at Concordia. Under cloudy skies, Beatrice reported 68, Omaha reported 63, and Springfield reported 66. Once again, at Manhattan, it was 67 degrees under partly sunny skies. Once again, at Topeka, it was 64 degrees under cloudy skies. Now here is your National Weather Service forecast. Rest of today, cloudy late this morning, then becoming partly sunny. A chance of showers. A slight chance of thunderstorms late this morning, then a chance of thunderstorms this afternoon. Warmer with highs in the middle 70s. Southeast winds 5 to 10 miles per hour. Chance of rain 50%. Tonight, mostly cloudy with a chance of showers. A chance of thunderstorms, mainly in the evening. Patchy fog after midnight. Lows in the middle 50s. South winds around 5 miles per hour, becoming west after midnight. Chance of rain 50%. Saturday, partly sunny. Patchy fog in the morning. A slight chance of showers and thunderstorms in the afternoon. Highs in the middle 70s. North winds around 5 miles per hour. Saturday night, partly cloudy. A slight chance of showers after midnight. Lows in the lower 50s. Northeast winds around 5 miles per hour in the evening, becoming light and variable. Sunday, sunny. Highs in the lower 80s. East winds around 5 miles per hour. Sunday night and Memorial Day, mostly clear. Lows in the upper 50s. Highs in the middle 80s. Monday night, mostly clear in the evening, then becoming partly cloudy. Lows in the lower 60s. Tuesday, mostly sunny. A slight chance of showers and thunderstorms in the afternoon. Highs in the middle 80s. Tuesday night, partly cloudy with a chance of showers and thunderstorms. Lows in the lower 60s. Chance of rain 40%. Wednesday through Thursday, mostly cloudy with a chance of showers and thunderstorms. Highs in the lower 80s. Lows in the middle 60s. Chance of rain 50%. The current time is 12:23 p.m. Central Daylight Time. This hazardous weather outlook is for portions of East Central, North Central, and Northeast Kansas. For today and tonight, there is a marginal risk for a severe thunderstorm across parts of North Central and Northeast Kansas this afternoon and evening. Gusty winds and hail up to 1 inch in diameter are the main concerns. For Saturday through Thursday, the probability for widespread hazardous weather is low. Spotters should not be needed today or tonight. This is NOAA Weather Radio Station WXK91 in Topeka. Here are the noon conditions for the local area. At Topeka, it was cloudy. The temperature was 64 degrees, the dew point 62, and the relative humidity was 93%. The wind was calm.
The pressure was 29.93 inches and steady. At Manhattan, it was partly sunny. The temperature was 67 degrees, the dew point 61, and the relative humidity was 81%. The wind was south at 5 miles an hour. Around the region, at Emporia, rain was falling, with a temperature of 64. At Wichita, it was partly sunny, with a temperature of 71. It was cloudy, with a temperature of 65 at Lawrence, 65 at Kansas City, and 70 at Concordia. Under cloudy skies, Beatrice reported 68, Omaha reported 63, and Springfield reported 66. Once again, at Manhattan, it was 67 degrees under partly sunny skies. Once again, at Topeka, it was 64 degrees under cloudy skies. Now here is your National Weather Service forecast. Rest of today, cloudy late this morning, then becoming partly sunny. A chance of showers. A slight chance of thunderstorms late this morning, then a chance of thunderstorms this afternoon. Warmer with highs in the middle 70s. Southeast winds 5 to 10 miles per hour. Chance of rain 50%. Tonight, mostly cloudy with a chance of showers. A chance of thunderstorms, mainly in the evening. Patchy fog after midnight. Lows in the middle 50s. South winds around 5 miles per hour, becoming west after midnight. Chance of rain 50%. Saturday, partly sunny. Patchy fog in the morning. A slight chance of showers and thunderstorms in the afternoon. Highs in the middle 70s. North winds around 5 miles per hour. Saturday night, partly cloudy. A slight chance of showers after midnight. Lows in the lower 50s. Northeast winds around 5 miles per hour in the evening, becoming light and variable. Sunday, sunny. Highs in the lower 80s. East winds around 5 miles per hour. Sunday night and Memorial Day, mostly clear. Lows in the upper 50s. Highs in the middle 80s. Monday night, mostly clear in the evening, then becoming partly cloudy. Lows in the lower 60s. Tuesday, mostly sunny. A slight chance of showers and thunderstorms in the afternoon. Highs in the middle 80s. Tuesday night, partly cloudy with a chance of showers and thunderstorms. Lows in the lower 60s. Chance of rain 40%. Wednesday through Thursday, mostly cloudy with a chance of showers and thunderstorms. Highs in the lower 80s. Lows in the middle 60s. Chance of rain 50%. This hazardous weather outlook is for portions of East Central, North Central, and Northeast Kansas. For today and tonight, there is a marginal risk for a severe thunderstorm across parts of North Central and Northeast Kansas this afternoon and evening. Gusty winds and hail up to 1 inch in diameter are the main concerns. For Saturday through Thursday, the probability for widespread hazardous weather is low. Spotters should not be needed today or tonight. This is NOAA Weather Radio Station WXK91 in Topeka. Here are the noon conditions for the local area. At Topeka, it was cloudy. The temperature was 64 degrees, the dew point 62, and the relative humidity was 93%. The wind was calm. The pressure was 29.93 inches and steady. At Manhattan, it was partly sunny. The temperature was 67 degrees, the dew point 61, and the relative humidity was 81%. The wind was south at 5 miles an hour. Around the region, at Emporia, rain was falling, with a temperature of 64. At Wichita, it was partly sunny, with a temperature of 71. It was cloudy, with a temperature of 65 at Lawrence, 65 at Kansas City, and 70 at Concordia. Under cloudy skies, Beatrice reported 68, Omaha reported 63, and Springfield reported 66. Once again, at Manhattan, it was 67 degrees under partly sunny skies. Once again, at Topeka, it was 64 degrees under cloudy skies.
Now here is your National Weather Service forecast.

South winds around 5 miles per hour, becoming west after midnight. Chance of rain 50%. Saturday, partly sunny. Patchy fog in the morning. A slight chance of showers and thunderstorms in the afternoon. Highs in the middle 70s. North winds around 5 miles per hour. Saturday night, partly cloudy. A slight chance of showers after midnight. Lows in the lower 50s. Northeast winds around 5 miles per hour in the evening, becoming light and variable. Sunday, sunny. Highs in the lower 80s. East winds around 5 miles per hour. Sunday night and Memorial Day, mostly clear. Lows in the upper 50s. Highs in the middle 80s. Monday night, mostly clear in the evening, then becoming partly cloudy. Lows in the lower 60s. Tuesday, mostly sunny. A slight chance of showers and thunderstorms in the afternoon. Highs in the middle 80s. Tuesday night, partly cloudy with a chance of showers and thunderstorms. Lows in the lower 60s. Chance of rain 40%. Wednesday through Thursday, mostly cloudy with a chance of showers and thunderstorms. Highs in the lower 80s. Lows in the middle 60s. Chance of rain 50%. This hazardous weather.

diameter are the main concerns. For Saturday through Thursday, the probability for widespread hazardous weather is low. Spotters should not be needed today or tonight. This is NOAA Weather Radio Station WXK91 in Topeka. Here are the noon conditions for the local area. At Topeka, it was cloudy. The temperature was 64 degrees.

Alaska pressure was 29.93 inches and steady. At Manhattan, it was partly sunny. The temperature was 67 degrees, the dew point 61, and the relative humidity was 81%. The wind was south at 5 miles an hour. Around the region, at Emporia, rain was falling, with a temperature of 64. At Wichita, it was partly sunny, with a temperature of 71. It was cloudy, with a temperature of 65 at Lawrence, 65 at Kansas City, and 70 at Concordia. Under cloudy skies, Beatrice reported 68, Omaha reported 63, and Springfield reported 66. Once again, at Manhattan, it was 67 degrees under at Concordia. Under cloudy skies, Beatrice reported 68, Omaha reported 63, and Springfield reported 66. Once again, at Manhattan, it was 67 degrees under partly sunny skies. Once again, at Topeka, it was 64 degrees under cloudy skies. Now here is your National Weather Service forecast. This afternoon, cloudy early, then becoming partly sunny. A chance of showers. A slight chance of thunderstorms early, then a chance of thunderstorms. Highs in the lower 70s. Southeast winds 5 to 10 miles per hour. Chance of rain 50%. Tonight, mostly cloudy with a chance of showers. A chance of thunderstorms, mainly in the evening. Patchy fog after midnight. Lows in the upper 50s. South winds around 5 miles per hour, becoming west after midnight. Chance of rain 50%. Saturday, partly sunny. Patchy fog in the morning. A slight chance of showers and thunderstorms in the afternoon. Highs in the middle 70s. North winds around 5 miles per hour. Saturday night, partly cloudy. A slight chance of showers after midnight. Lows in the lower 50s. Northeast winds around 5 miles per hour in the evening, becoming light and variable. Sunday, sunny. Highs in the lower 80s. East winds around 5 miles per hour. Sunday night and Memorial Day, mostly clear. Lows in the upper 50s. Highs in the middle 80s. Monday night, mostly clear in the evening, then becoming partly cloudy. Lows in the lower 60s. Tuesday, mostly sunny. A slight chance of showers and thunderstorms in the afternoon. Highs in the middle 80s. Tuesday night, partly cloudy with a chance of showers and thunderstorms. Lows in the lower 60s. Chance of rain 40%. Wednesday through Thursday, mostly cloudy with a chance of showers and thunderstorms. Highs in the lower 80s. Lows in the middle 60s. Chance of rain 50%. This hazardous weather outlook is for portions of East Central, North Central, and Northeast Kansas. For today and tonight, there is a marginal risk for a severe thunderstorm across parts of North Central and Northeast Kansas this afternoon and evening. Gusty winds and hail up to 1 inch in diameter are the main concerns. For Saturday through Thursday, the probability for widespread hazardous weather is low. Spotters should not be needed today or tonight. This is NOAA Weather Radio Station WXK91 in Topeka. Here are the noon conditions for the local area. At Topeka, it was cloudy. The temperature was 64 degrees, the dew point 62, and the relative humidity was 93%. The wind was calm. The pressure was 29.93 inches and steady. At Manhattan, it was partly sunny. The temperature was 67 degrees, the dew point 61, and the relative humidity was 81%. The wind was south at 5 miles an hour. Around the region, at Emporia, rain was falling, with a temperature of 64. At Wichita, it was partly sunny, with a temperature of 71. It was cloudy, with a temperature of 65 at Lawrence, 65 at Kansas City, and 70 at Concordia. Under cloudy skies, Beatrice reported 68, Omaha reported 63, and Springfield reported 66. Once again,

10 at Manhattan, it was 67 degrees under partly sunny skies. Once again, at Topeka, it was 64 degrees under cloudy skies. Now here is your National Weather Service forecast. This afternoon, cloudy early, then becoming partly sunny. A chance of showers. A slight chance of thunderstorms early, then a chance of thunderstorms. Highs in the lower 70s. Southeast winds 5 to 10 miles per hour. Chance of rain 50%. Tonight, mostly cloudy with a chance of showers. A chance of thunderstorms, mainly in the evening. Patchy fog after midnight. Lows in the upper 50s. South winds around 5 miles per hour, becoming west after midnight. Chance of rain 50%. Saturday, partly sunny. Patchy fog in the morning. A slight chance of showers and thunderstorms in the afternoon. Highs in the middle 70s. North winds around 5 miles per hour. Saturday night, partly cloudy. A slight chance of showers after midnight. Lows in the lower 50s. Northeast winds around 5 miles per hour in the evening, becoming light and variable. Sunday, sunny. Highs in the lower 80s. East winds around 5 miles per hour. Sunday night and Memorial Day, mostly clear. Lows in the upper 50s. Highs in the middle 80s. Monday night, mostly clear in the evening, then becoming partly cloudy. Lows in the lower 60s. Tuesday, mostly sunny. A slight chance of showers and thunderstorms in the afternoon. Highs in the middle 80s. Tuesday night, partly cloudy with a chance of showers and thunderstorms. Lows in the lower 60s. Chance of rain 40%. Wednesday through Thursday, mostly cloudy with a chance of showers and thunderstorms. Highs in the lower 80s. Lows in the middle 60s. Chance of rain 50%. 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The current time is 12:39 p.m. Central Daylight Time. This hazardous weather outlook is for portions of East Central, North Central, and Northeast Kansas. For today and tonight, there is a marginal risk for a severe thunderstorm across parts of North Central and Northeast Kansas this afternoon and evening. Gusty winds and hail up to 1 inch in diameter are the main concerns. For Saturday through Thursday, the probability for widespread hazardous weather is low. Spotters should not be needed today or tonight. 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Here are the noon conditions for the local area. At Topeka, it was cloudy. The temperature was 64 degrees, the dew point 62, and the relative humidity was 93%. The wind was calm. The pressure was 29.93 inches and steady. At Manhattan, it was partly sunny. The temperature was 67 degrees, the dew point 61, and the relative humidity was 81%. The wind was south at 5 miles an hour. Around the region, at Emporia, rain was falling, with a temperature of 64. At Wichita, it was partly sunny, with a temperature of 71. It was cloudy, with a temperature of 65 at Lawrence, 65 at Kansas City, and 70 at Concordia. Under cloudy skies, Beatrice reported 68, Omaha reported 63, and Springfield reported 66. Once again, at Manhattan, it was 67 degrees under partly sunny skies. Once again, at Topeka, it was 64 degrees under cloudy skies. Now here is your National Weather Service forecast. This afternoon, cloudy early, then becoming partly sunny. A chance of showers. A slight chance of thunderstorms early, then a chance of thunderstorms. Highs in the lower 70s. Southeast winds 5 to 10 miles per hour. Chance of rain 50%. Tonight, mostly cloudy with a chance of showers. A chance of thunderstorms, mainly in the evening. Patchy fog after midnight. Lows in the upper 50s.

Winds around 5 miles per hour, becoming west after midnight. Chance of rain 50%. Saturday, partly sunny. Patchy fog in the morning. A slight chance of showers and thunderstorms in the afternoon. Highs in the middle 70s. North winds around 5 miles per hour. Saturday night, partly cloudy. A slight chance of showers after midnight. Lows in the lower 50s. Northeast winds around 5 miles per hour in the evening, becoming light and variable. Sunday, sunny. Highs in the lower 80s. East winds around 5 miles per hour. Sunday night and Memorial Day, mostly clear. Lows in the upper 50s. Highs in the middle 80s. Monday night, mostly clear in the evening, then becoming partly cloudy. Lows in the lower 60s. Tuesday, mostly sunny. A slight chance of showers and thunderstorms in the afternoon. Highs in the middle 80s. Tuesday night, partly cloudy with a chance of showers and thunderstorms. Lows in the lower 60s. Chance of rain 40%. Wednesday through Thursday, mostly cloudy with a chance of showers and thunderstorms. Highs in the lower 80s. Lows in the middle 60s. Chance of rain 50%. This hazardous weather outlook is for portions of East Central, North Central, and Northeast Kansas. For today and tonight, there is a marginal risk for a severe thunderstorm across parts of North Central and Northeast Kansas this afternoon and evening. Gusty winds and hail up to 1 inch in diameter are the main concerns. For Saturday through Thursday, the probability for widespread hazardous weather is low. Spotters should not be needed today or tonight. This is NOAA Weather Radio Station WXK91 in Topeka. Here are the noon conditions for the local area. At Topeka, it was cloudy. The temperature was 64 degrees, the dew point 62, and the relative humidity was 93%. The wind was calm. The pressure was 29.93 inches and steady. At Manhattan, it was partly sunny. The temperature was 67 degrees, the dew point 61, and the relative humidity was 81%. The wind was south at 5 miles an hour. Around the region, at Emporia, rain was falling, with a temperature of 64. At Wichita, it was partly sunny, with a temperature of 71. It was cloudy, with a temperature of 65 at Lawrence, 65 at Kansas City, and 70 at Concordia. Under cloudy skies, Beatrice reported 68, Omaha reported 63, and Springfield reported 66. Once again, at Manhattan, it was 67 degrees under partly sunny skies. Once again, at Topeka, it was 64 degrees under cloudy skies. Now here is your National Weather Service forecast. This afternoon, cloudy early, then becoming partly sunny. A chance of showers. A slight chance of thunderstorms early, then a chance of thunderstorms. Highs in the lower 70s. Southeast winds 5 to 10 miles per hour. Chance of rain 50%. Tonight, mostly cloudy with a chance of showers. A chance of thunderstorms, mainly in the evening. Patchy fog after midnight. Lows in the upper 50s. South winds around 5 miles per hour, becoming west after midnight. Chance of rain 50%. Saturday, partly sunny. Patchy fog in the morning. A slight chance of showers and thunderstorms in the afternoon. Highs in the middle 70s. North winds around 5 miles per hour. Saturday night, partly cloudy. A slight chance of showers after midnight. Lows in the lower 50s. Northeast winds around 5 miles per hour in the evening, becoming light and variable. Sunday, sunny. Highs in the lower 80s. East winds around 5 miles per hour. Sunday night and Memorial Day, mostly clear. Lows in the upper 50s. Highs in the middle 80s. Monday night, mostly clear in the evening, then becoming partly cloudy. Lows in the lower 60s.

20s. Tuesday, mostly sunny. A slight chance of showers and thunderstorms in the afternoon. Highs in the middle 80s. Tuesday night, partly cloudy with a chance of showers and thunderstorms. Lows in the lower 60s. Chance of rain 40%. Wednesday through Thursday, mostly cloudy with a chance of showers and thunderstorms. Highs in the lower 80s. Lows in the middle 60s. Chance of rain 50%. This hazardous weather outlook is for portions of east central, north central, and northeast Kansas. For today and tonight, there is a marginal risk for a severe thunderstorm across parts of north central and northeast Kansas this afternoon and evening. Gusty winds and hail up to 1 inch in diameter are the main concerns. For Saturday through Thursday, the probability for widespread hazardous weather is low. Spotters should not be needed today or tonight. 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Here are the noon conditions for the local area. At Topeka, it was cloudy. The temperature was 64 degrees, the dew point 62, and the relative humidity was 93%. The wind was calm. The pressure was 29.93 inches and steady. At Manhattan, it was partly sunny. The temperature was 67 degrees, the dew point 61, and the relative humidity was 81%. The wind was south at 5 miles an hour. Around the region, at Emporia, rain was falling, with a temperature of 64. At Wichita, it was partly sunny, with a temperature of 71. It was cloudy, with a temperature of 65 at Lawrence, 65 at Kansas City, and 70 at Concordia. Under cloudy skies, Beatrice reported 68, Omaha reported 63, and Springfield reported 66. Once again, at Manhattan, it was 67 degrees under partly sunny skies. Once again, at Topeka, it was 64 degrees under cloudy skies. Now here is your National Weather Service forecast. This afternoon, cloudy early, then becoming partly sunny. A chance of showers. A slight chance of thunderstorms early, then a chance of thunderstorms. Highs in the lower 70s. Southeast winds 5 to 10 miles per hour. Chance of rain 50%. Tonight, mostly cloudy with a chance of showers. A chance of thunderstorms, mainly in the evening. Patchy fog after midnight. Lows in the upper 50s. South winds around 5 miles per hour, becoming west after midnight. Chance of rain 50%. Saturday, partly sunny. Patchy fog in the morning. A slight chance of showers and thunderstorms in the afternoon. Highs in the middle 70s. North winds around 5 miles per hour. Saturday night, partly cloudy. A slight chance of showers after midnight. Lows in the lower 50s. Northeast winds around 5 miles per hour in the evening, becoming light and variable. Sunday, sunny. Highs in the lower 80s. East winds around 5 miles per hour. Sunday night and Memorial Day, mostly clear. Lows in the upper 50s. Highs in the middle 80s. Monday night, mostly clear in the evening, then becoming partly cloudy. Lows in the lower 60s. Tuesday, mostly sunny. A slight chance of showers and thunderstorms in the afternoon. Highs in the middle 80s. Tuesday night, partly cloudy with a chance of showers and thunderstorms. Lows in the lower 60s. Chance of rain 40%. Wednesday through Thursday, mostly cloudy with a chance of showers and thunderstorms. Highs in the lower 80s. Lows in the middle 60s. Chance of rain 50%. This hazardous weather outlook is for portions of east central, north central, and northeast Kansas. For today and tonight, there is a marginal risk for a severe thunderstorm across parts of north central and northeast Kansas this afternoon and evening. Gusty winds and hail up to 1 inch in diameter are the main concerns. For Saturday through Thursday, the probability for widespread hazardous weather is low.

spotter should not be needed today or tonight. This is NOAA Weather Radio Station WXK91 in Topeka. Here are the noon conditions for the local area. At Topeka, it was cloudy. The temperature was 64 degrees, the dew point 62, and the relative humidity was 93%. The wind was calm. The pressure was 29.93 inches and steady. At Manhattan, it was partly sunny. The temperature was 67 degrees, the dew point 61, and the relative humidity was 81%. The wind was south at 5 miles an hour. Around the region, at Emporia, rain was falling, with a temperature of 64. At Wichita, it was partly sunny, with a temperature of 71. It was cloudy, with a temperature of 65 at Lawrence, 65 at Kansas City, and 70 at Concordia. Under cloudy skies, Beatrice reported 68, Omaha reported 63, and Springfield reported 66. Once again, at Manhattan, it was 67 degrees under partly sunny skies. Once again, at Topeka, it was 64 degrees under cloudy skies. The current time is 12:53 p.m. Central Daylight Time. Now here is your National Weather Service forecast. This afternoon, cloudy early, then becoming partly sunny. A chance of showers. A slight chance of thunderstorms early, then a chance of thunderstorms. Highs in the lower 70s. Southeast winds 5 to 10 miles per hour. Chance of rain 50%. Tonight, mostly cloudy with a chance of showers. A chance of thunderstorms, mainly in the evening. Patchy fog after midnight. Lows in the upper 50s. South winds around 5 miles per hour, becoming west after midnight. Chance of rain 50%. Saturday, partly sunny. Patchy fog in the morning. A slight chance of showers and thunderstorms in the afternoon. Highs in the middle 70s. North winds around 5 miles per hour. Saturday night, partly cloudy. A slight chance of showers after midnight. Lows in the lower 50s. Northeast winds around 5 miles per hour in the evening, becoming light and variable. Sunday, sunny. Highs in the lower 80s. East winds around 5 miles per hour. Sunday night and Memorial Day, mostly clear. Lows in the upper 50s. Highs in the middle 80s. Monday night, mostly clear in the evening, then becoming partly cloudy. Lows in the lower 60s. Tuesday, mostly sunny. A slight chance of showers and thunderstorms in the afternoon. Highs in the middle 80s. Tuesday night, partly cloudy with a chance of showers and thunderstorms. Lows in the lower 60s. Chance of rain 40%. Wednesday through Thursday, mostly cloudy with a chance of showers and thunderstorms. Highs in the lower 80s. Lows in the middle 60s. Chance of rain 50%. This hazardous weather outlook is for portions of East Central, North Central, and Northeast Kansas. For today and tonight, there is a marginal risk for a severe thunderstorm across parts of North Central and Northeast Kansas this afternoon and evening. Gusty winds and hail up to 1 inch in diameter are the main concerns. For Saturday through Thursday, the probability for widespread hazardous weather is low. Spotters should not be needed today or tonight. This is NOAA Weather Radio Station WXK91 in Topeka. Here are the noon conditions for the local area. At Topeka, it was cloudy. The temperature was 64 degrees, the dew point 62, and the relative humidity was 93%. The wind was calm. The pressure was 29.93 inches and steady. At Manhattan, it was partly sunny. The temperature was 67 degrees, the dew point 61, and the relative humidity was 81%. The wind was south at 5 miles an hour. Around the region, at Emporia, rain was falling, with a temperature of 64. At Wichita, it was partly sunny, with a temperature of 71.

It was cloudy, with a temperature of 65 at Lawrence, 65 at Kansas City, and 70 at Concordia. Under cloudy skies, Beatrice reported 68, Omaha reported 63, and Springfield reported 66. Once again, at Manhattan, it was 67 degrees under partly sunny skies. Once again, at Topeka, it was 64 degrees under cloudy skies. Now here is your National Weather Service forecast. This afternoon, cloudy early, then becoming partly sunny. A chance of showers. A slight chance of thunderstorms early, then a chance of thunderstorms. Highs in the lower 70s. Southeast winds 5 to 10 miles per hour. Chance of rain 50%. Tonight, mostly cloudy with a chance of showers. A chance of thunderstorms, mainly in the evening. Patchy fog after midnight. Lows in the upper 50s. South winds around 5 miles per hour, becoming west after midnight. Chance of rain 50%. Saturday, partly sunny. Patchy fog in the morning. A slight chance of showers and thunderstorms in the afternoon. Highs in the middle 70s. North winds around 5 miles per hour. Saturday night, partly cloudy. A slight chance of showers after midnight. Lows in the lower 50s. Northeast winds around 5 miles per hour in the evening, becoming light and variable. Sunday, sunny. Highs in the lower 80s. East winds around 5 miles per hour. Sunday night and Memorial Day, mostly clear. Lows in the upper 50s. Highs in the middle 80s. Monday night, mostly clear in the evening, then becoming partly cloudy. Lows in the lower 60s. Tuesday, mostly sunny. A slight chance of showers and thunderstorms in the afternoon. Highs in the middle 80s. Tuesday night, partly cloudy with a chance of showers and thunderstorms. Lows in the lower 60s. Chance of rain 40%. Wednesday through Thursday, mostly cloudy with a chance of showers and thunderstorms. Highs in the lower 80s. Lows in the middle 60s. Chance of rain 50%. This hazardous weather outlook is for portions of East Central, North Central, and Northeast Kansas. For today and tonight, there is a marginal risk for a severe thunderstorm across parts of North Central and Northeast Kansas this afternoon and evening. Gusty winds and hail up to 1 inch in diameter are the main concerns. For Saturday through Thursday, the probability for widespread hazardous weather is low. Spotters should not be needed today or tonight. This is NOAA Weather Radio Station WXK91 in Topeka. Here are the noon conditions for the local area. At Topeka, it was cloudy. The temperature was 64 degrees, the dew point 62, and the relative humidity was 93%. The wind was calm. The pressure was 29.93 inches and steady. At Manhattan, it was partly sunny. The temperature was 67 degrees, the dew point 61, and the relative humidity was 81%. The wind was south at 5 miles an hour. Around the region, at Emporia, rain was falling, with a temperature of 64. At Wichita, it was partly sunny, with a temperature of 71. It was cloudy, with a temperature of 65 at Lawrence, 65 at Kansas City, and 70 at Concordia. Under cloudy skies, Beatrice reported 68, Omaha reported 63, and Springfield reported 66. Once again, at Manhattan, it was 67 degrees under partly sunny skies. Once again, at Topeka, it was 64 degrees under cloudy skies. Now here is your National Weather Service forecast. This afternoon, cloudy early, then becoming partly sunny. A chance of showers. A slight chance of thunderstorms early, then a chance of thunderstorms. Highs in the lower 70s. Southeast winds 5 to 10 miles per hour. Chance of rain 50%. Tonight, mostly cloudy with a chance of showers. A chance of thunderstorms, mainly in the evening.

patchy fog after midnight. Lows in the upper 50s. South winds around 5 miles per hour, becoming west after midnight. Chance of rain 50%. Saturday, partly sunny. Patchy fog in the morning. A slight chance of showers and thunderstorms in the afternoon. Highs in the middle 70s. North winds around 5 miles per hour. Saturday night, partly cloudy. A slight chance of showers after midnight. Lows in the lower 50s. Northeast winds around 5 miles per hour in the evening, becoming light and variable. Sunday, sunny. Highs in the lower 80s. East winds around 5 miles per hour. Sunday night and Memorial Day, mostly clear. Lows in the upper 50s. Highs in the middle 80s. Monday night, mostly clear in the evening, then becoming partly cloudy. Lows in the lower 60s. Tuesday, mostly sunny. A slight chance of showers and thunderstorms in the afternoon. Highs in the middle 80s. Tuesday night, partly cloudy with a chance of showers and thunderstorms. Lows in the lower 60s. Chance of rain 40%. Wednesday through Thursday, mostly cloudy with a chance of showers and thunderstorms. Highs in the lower 80s. Lows in the middle 60s. Chance of rain 50%. This hazardous weather outlook is for portions of East Central, North Central, and Northeast Kansas. For today and tonight, there is a marginal risk for a severe thunderstorm across parts of North Central and Northeast Kansas this afternoon and evening. Gusty winds and hail up to 1 inch in diameter are the main concerns. For Saturday through Thursday, the probability for widespread hazardous weather is low. Spotters should not be needed today or tonight. This is NOAA Weather Radio Station WXK91 in Topeka. Here are the noon conditions for the local area. At Topeka, it was cloudy. The temperature was 64 degrees, the dew point 62, and the relative humidity was 93%. The wind was calm. The pressure was 29.93 inches and steady. At Manhattan, it was partly sunny. The temperature was 67 degrees, the dew point 61, and the relative humidity was 81%. The wind was south at 5 miles an hour. Around the region, at Emporia, rain was falling, with a temperature of 64. At Wichita, it was partly sunny, with a temperature of 71. It was cloudy, with a temperature of 65 at Lawrence, 65 at Kansas City, and 70 at Concordia. Under cloudy skies, Beatrice reported 68, Omaha reported 63, and Springfield reported 66. Once again, at Manhattan, it was 67 degrees under partly sunny skies. Once again, at Topeka, it was 64 degrees under cloudy skies. Now here is your National Weather Service forecast. This afternoon, cloudy early, then becoming partly sunny. A chance of showers. A slight chance of thunderstorms early, then a chance of thunderstorms. Highs in the lower 70s. Southeast winds 5 to 10 miles per hour. Chance of rain 50%. Tonight, mostly cloudy with a chance of showers. A chance of thunderstorms, mainly in the evening. Patchy fog after midnight. Lows in the upper 50s. South winds around 5 miles per hour, becoming west after midnight. Chance of rain 50%. Sad fog in the morning. A slight chance of showers and thunderstorms in the afternoon. Highs in the middle 70s. North winds around 5 miles per hour. Saturday night, partly cloudy. A slight chance of showers after midnight. Lows in the lower 50s. Northeast winds around 5 miles per hour in the evening, becoming light and variable. Sunday, sunny. Highs in the lower 80s. East winds around 5 miles per hour. Sunday night and Memorial Day, mostly clear. Lows in the upper 50s. Highs in the middle 80s. Monday night, mostly clear.

in the evening, then becoming partly cloudy. Lows in the lower 60s. Tuesday, mostly sunny. A slight chance of showers and thunderstorms in the afternoon. Highs in the middle 80s. Tuesday night, partly cloudy with a chance of showers and thunderstorms. Lows in the lower 60s. Chance of rain 40%. Wednesday through Thursday, mostly cloudy with a chance of showers and thunderstorms. Highs in the lower 80s. Lows in the middle 60s. Chance of rain 50%. This hazardous weather outlook is for portions of East Central, North Central, and Northeast Kansas. For today and tonight, there is a marginal risk for a severe thunderstorm across parts of North Central and Northeast Kansas this afternoon and evening. Gusty winds and hail up to 1 inch in diameter are the main concerns. For Saturday through Thursday, the probability for widespread hazardous weather is low. Spotters should not be needed today or tonight. The current time is 1:08 p.m. Central Daylight Time. 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Now here is your National Weather Service forecast. This afternoon, cloudy early, then becoming partly sunny. A chance of showers. A slight chance of thunderstorms early, then a chance of thunderstorms. Highs in the lower 70s. Southeast winds 5 to 10 miles per hour. Chance of rain 50%. Tonight, mostly cloudy with a chance of showers. A chance of thunderstorms, mainly in the evening. Patchy fog after midnight. Lows in the upper 50s. South winds around 5 miles per hour, becoming west after midnight. Chance of rain 50%. Saturday, partly sunny. Patchy fog in the morning. A slight chance of showers and thunderstorms in the afternoon. Highs in the middle 70s. North winds around 5 miles per hour. Saturday night, partly cloudy. A slight chance of showers after midnight. Lows in the lower 50s. Northeast winds around 5 miles per hour in the evening, becoming light and variable. Sunday, sunny. Highs in the lower 80s. East winds around 5 miles per hour. Sunday night and Memorial Day, mostly clear. Lows in the upper 50s. Highs in the middle 80s. Monday night, mostly clear in the evening, then becoming partly cloudy. Lows in the lower 60s. Tuesday, mostly sunny. A slight chance of showers and thunderstorms in the afternoon. Highs in the middle 80s. Tuesday night, partly cloudy with a chance of showers and thunderstorms. Lows in the lower 60s. Chance of rain 40%. Wednesday through Thursday, mostly cloudy with a chance of showers and thunderstorms. Highs in the lower 80s. Lows in the middle 60s. Chance of rain 50%. This hazardous weather outlook is for portions of East Central, North Central, and Northeast Kansas. For today and tonight, there is a marginal risk for a severe thunderstorm across parts of North Central and Northeast Kansas this afternoon and evening. Gusty winds and hail up to 1 inch in diameter are the main concerns. For Saturday through Thursday, the probability for widespread hazardous weather is low. Spotters should not be needed today or tonight. This is NOAA Weather Radio Station WXK91 in Topeka. Here are the 1 p.m. conditions for the local area. At Topeka, light rain was falling. The temperature was 66 degrees, the dew point 64, and the relative humidity was 93%. The wind was southeast at 6 miles an hour. The pressure was 29.91 inches and falling. At Manhattan, it was partly sunny. The temperature was 69 degrees, the dew point 63, and the relative humidity was 81%. The wind was southeast at 6 miles an hour. Around the region, it was partly sunny, with a temperature of 72 at Concordia and 72 at Wichita. It was cloudy, with a temperature of 66 at Lawrence, 65 at Kansas City, and 66 at Emporia.

under cloudy skies. Beatrice reported 70, Omaha reported 65, and Springfield reported 66. Once again, at Manhattan, it was 69 degrees under partly sunny skies. Once again, at Topeka, it was 66 degrees with light rain. Now here is your National Weather Service forecast. This afternoon, cloudy early, then becoming partly sunny. A chance of showers. A slight chance of thunderstorms early, then a chance of thunderstorms. Highs in the lower 70s. Southeast winds 5 to 10 miles per hour. Chance of rain 50%. Tonight, mostly cloudy with a chance of showers. A chance of thunderstorms, mainly in the evening. Patchy fog after midnight. Lows in the upper 50s. South winds around 5 miles per hour, becoming west after midnight. Chance of rain 50%. Saturday, partly sunny. Patchy fog in the morning. A slight chance of showers and thunderstorms in the afternoon. Highs in the middle 70s. North winds around 5 miles per hour. Saturday night, partly cloudy. A slight chance of showers after midnight. Lows in the lower 50s. Northeast winds around 5 miles per hour in the evening, becoming light and variable. Sunday, sunny. Highs in the lower 80s. East winds around 5 miles per hour. Sunday night and Memorial Day, mostly clear. Lows in the upper 50s. Highs in the middle 80s. Monday night, mostly clear in the evening, then becoming partly cloudy. Lows in the lower 60s. Tuesday, mostly sunny. A slight chance of showers and thunderstorms in the afternoon. Highs in the middle 80s. Tuesday night, partly cloudy with a chance of showers and thunderstorms. Lows in the lower 60s. Chance of rain 40%. Wednesday through Thursday, mostly cloudy with a chance of showers and thunderstorms. Highs in the lower 80s. Lows in the middle 60s. Chance of rain 50%. This hazardous weather outlook is for portions of East Central, North Central, and Northeast Kansas. For today and tonight, there is a marginal risk for a severe thunderstorm across parts of North Central and Northeast Kansas this afternoon and evening. Gusty winds and hail up to 1 inch in diameter are the main concerns. For Saturday through Thursday, the probability for widespread hazardous weather is low. Spotters should not be needed today or tonight.

Here are the 1 p.m. conditions for the local area. At Topeka, light rain was falling. The temperature was 66 degrees, the dew point 64, and the relative humidity was 93%. The wind was southeast at 6 miles an hour.

humidity was 81%. The wind was southeast at 6 miles an hour. Around the region, it was partly sunny, with a temperature of 72 at Concordia and 72 at Wichita. It was cloudy, with a temperature of 66 at Lawrence

once again at Manhattan. It was 69 degrees under partly sunny skies. Once again at Topeka, it was 66 degrees with light rain. Now here is your National Weather Service forecast. This afternoon,

southeast winds 5 to 10 miles per hour. Chance of rain 50%. Tonight, mostly cloudy with a chance of showers. A chance of thunderstorms, mainly in the evening. Patchy fog after

patchy fog in the morning. A slight chance of showers and thunderstorms in the afternoon. Highs in the middle 70s. North winds around 5 miles per hour. Saturday night, partly cloudy. A slight chance of showers after midnight.

the lower 80s. East winds around 5 miles per hour. Sunday night and Memorial Day, mostly clear. Lows in the upper 50s. Highs in the middle 80s. Monday night, mostly clear in the evening, then becoming...

Tuesday night, partly cloudy with a chance of showers and thunderstorms. Lows in the lower 60s. Chance of rain 40%. Wednesday through Thursday, mostly cloudy with a chance of showers and thunderstorms. Highs in the low...

For today and tonight, there is a marginal risk for a severe thunderstorm across parts of north central and northeast Kansas this afternoon and evening. Gusty winds and hail up to 1 inch in diameter are the main concerns. For Saturday through Thursday, the probability...

Here are the 1 p.m. conditions for the local area. At Topeka, light rain was falling. The temperature was 66 degrees, the dew point 64, and the relative humidity was 93%. The wind was southeast at 6 miles an hour.

and the relative humidity was 81%. The wind was southeast at 6 miles an hour. Around the region, it was partly sunny, with a temperature of 72 at Concordia and 72 at Wichita. It was cloudy, with a temperature of 66 at Lawrence.

once again, at Manhattan, it was 69 degrees under partly sunny skies. Once again, at Topeka, it was 66 degrees with light rain. Now here is your National Weather Service forecast. This afternoon, cloudy early, then becoming partly sunny. A chance of showers. A slight chance of thunderstorms early, then a chance of thunderstorms. Highs in the lower 70s. Southeast winds 5 to 10 miles per hour. Chance of rain 50%. Tonight, mostly cloudy with a chance of showers. A chance of thunderstorms, mainly in the evening. Patchy fog after midnight. Lows in the upper 50s. South winds around 5 miles per hour, becoming west after midnight. Chance of rain 50%. Saturday, partly sunny. Patchy fog in the morning. A slight chance of showers and thunderstorms in the afternoon. Highs in the middle 70s. North winds around 5 miles per hour. Saturday night, partly cloudy. A slight chance of showers after midnight. Lows in the lower 50s. Northeast winds around 5 miles per hour in the evening, becoming light and variable. Sunday, sunny. Highs in the lower 80s. East winds around 5 miles per hour. Sunday night and Memorial Day, mostly clear. Lows in the upper 50s. Highs in the middle 80s. Monday night, mostly clear in the evening, then becoming partly cloudy. Lows in the lower 60s. Tuesday, mostly sunny. A slight chance of showers and thunderstorms in the afternoon. Highs in the middle 80s. Tuesday night, partly cloudy with a chance of showers and thunderstorms. Lows in the lower 60s. Chance of rain 40%. Wednesday through Thursday, mostly cloudy with a chance of showers and thunderstorms. Highs in the lower 80s. Lows in the middle 60s. Chance of rain 50%. This hazardous weather outlook is for portions of East Central, North Central, and Northeast Kansas. For today and tonight, there is a marginal risk for a severe thunderstorm across parts of North Central and Northeast Kansas this afternoon and evening. Gusty winds and hail up to 1 inch in diameter are the main concerns. For Saturday through Thursday, the probability for widespread hazardous weather is low. Spotters should not be needed today or tonight. The current time is 1:23 p.m. Central Daylight Time. 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Here are the 1 p.m. conditions for the local area. At Topeka, light rain was falling. The temperature was 66 degrees, the dew point 64, and the relative humidity was 93%. The wind was southeast at 6 miles an hour. The pressure was 29.91 inches and falling. At Manhattan, it was partly sunny. The temperature was 69 degrees, the dew point 63, and the relative humidity was 81%. The wind was southeast at 6 miles an hour. Around the region, it was partly sunny, with a temperature of 72 at Concordia and 72 at Wichita. It was cloudy, with a temperature of 66 at Lawrence, 65 at Kansas City, and 66 at Emporia. Under cloudy skies, Beatrice reported 70, Omaha reported 65, and Springfield reported 66. Once again, at Manhattan, it was 69 degrees under partly sunny skies. Once again, at Topeka, it was 66 degrees with light rain. Now here is your National Weather Service forecast. This afternoon, cloudy early, then becoming partly sunny. A chance of showers. A slight chance of thunderstorms early, then a chance of thunderstorms. Highs in the lower 70s. Southeast winds 5 to 10 miles per hour. Chance of rain 50%. Tonight, mostly cloudy with a chance of showers. A chance of thunderstorms, mainly in the evening. Patchy fog after midnight. Lows in the upper 50s. South winds around 5 miles per hour,
becoming west after midnight. Chance of rain 50%. Saturday, partly sunny. Patchy fog in the morning. A slight chance of showers and thunderstorms in the afternoon. Highs in the middle 70s. North winds around 5 miles per hour. Saturday night, partly cloudy. A slight chance of showers after midnight. Lows in the lower 50s. Northeast winds around 5 miles per hour in the evening, becoming light and variable. Sunday, sunny. Highs in the lower 80s. East winds around 5 miles per hour. Sunday night and Memorial Day, mostly clear. Lows in the upper 50s. Highs in the middle 80s. Monday night, mostly clear in the evening, then becoming partly cloudy. Lows in the lower 60s. Tuesday, mostly sunny. A slight chance of showers and thunderstorms in the afternoon. Highs in the middle 80s. Tuesday night, partly cloudy with a chance of showers and thunderstorms. Lows in the lower 60s. Chance of rain 40%. Wednesday through Thursday, mostly cloudy with a chance of showers and thunderstorms. Highs in the lower 80s. Lows in the middle 60s. Chance of rain 50%. This hazardous weather outlook is for portions of East Central, North Central, and Northeast Kansas. For today and tonight, there is a marginal risk for a severe thunderstorm across parts of North Central and Northeast Kansas this afternoon.

afternoon and evening. Gusty winds and hail up to 1 inch in diameter are the main concerns. For Saturday through Thursday, the probability for widespread hazardous weather is low. Spotters should not be needed today or tonight. This is NOAA Weather Radio Station WXK91 in Topeka. Here are the 1 p.m. conditions for the local area. At Topeka, light rain was falling. The temperature was 66 degrees, the dew point 64, and the relative humidity was 93%. The wind was southeast at 6 miles an hour. The pressure was 29.91 inches and falling. At Manhattan, it was partly sunny. The temperature was 69 degrees, the dew point 63, and the relative humidity was 81%. The wind was southeast at 6 miles an hour. Around the region, it was partly sunny, with a temperature of 72 at Concordia and 72 at Wichita. It was cloudy, with a temperature of 66 at Lawrence, 65 at Kansas City, and 66 at Emporia. Under cloudy skies, Beatrice reported 70, Omaha reported 65, and Springfield reported 66. Once again, at Manhattan, it was 69 degrees under partly sunny skies. Once again, at Topeka, it was 66 degrees with light rain. Now here is your National Weather Service forecast. This afternoon, partly sunny with a chance of showers and thunderstorms. Warmer with highs in the middle 70s. Southeast winds 5 to 10 miles per hour. Chance of rain 50%. Tonight, mostly cloudy with a chance of showers. A chance of thunderstorms, mainly in the evening. Patchy fog after midnight. Lows in the upper 50s. South winds around 5 miles per hour, becoming west after midnight. Chance of rain 50%. Saturday, partly sunny. Patchy fog in the morning. A slight chance of showers and thunderstorms in the afternoon. Highs in the middle 70s. North winds around 5 miles per hour. Saturday night, partly cloudy in the evening, then clearing. Lows in the lower 50s. Northeast winds around 5 miles per hour in the evening, becoming light and variable. Sunday, sunny. Highs in the lower 80s. Southeast winds around 5 miles per hour. Sunday night and Memorial Day, mostly clear. Lows in the upper 50s. Highs in the middle 80s.

10%. Wednesday, partly sunny. A chance of showers with a slight chance of thunderstorms in the morning, then showers likely with a chance of thunderstorms in the afternoon. Highs in the lower 80s. Chance of rain 60%. Wednesday night, mostly cloudy with a chance of showers and thunderstorms. Lows in the middle 60s. Chance of rain 40%. Thursday, mostly cloudy in the morning, then becoming partly sunny. A chance of showers. A slight chance of thunderstorms in the morning, then a chance of thunderstorms in the afternoon. Highs in the lower 80s. Chance of rain 50%. This hazardous weather outlook is for portions of east central, north central, and northeast Kansas. For today and tonight, there is a marginal risk for a severe thunderstorm across parts of north central and northeast Kansas this afternoon and evening. Gusty winds and hail up to 1 inch in diameter are the main concerns. For Saturday through Thursday, the probability for widespread hazardous weather is low. Spotters should not be needed today or tonight. 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Here are the 1 p.m. conditions for the local area. At Topeka, light rain was falling. The temperature was 66 degrees, the dew point 64, and the relative humidity was 93%. The wind was southeast at 6 miles an hour. The pressure was 29.91 inches and falling. At Manhattan, it was partly sunny. The temperature was 69 degrees, the dew point 63, and the relative humidity was 81%. The wind was southeast at 6 miles an hour. Around the region, it was partly sunny, with a temperature of 72 at Concordia and 72 at Wichita. It was cloudy, with a temperature of 66 at Lawrence, 65 at Kansas City, and 66 at Emporia. Under cloudy skies, Beatrice reported 70, Omaha reported 65, and Springfield reported 66. Once again, at Manhattan, it was 69 degrees under partly sunny skies. Once again, at Topeka, it was 66 degrees with light rain. Now here is your national skies. Once again, at Topeka, it was 66 degrees with light rain. Now here is your National Weather Service forecast. This afternoon, partly sunny with a chance of showers and thunderstorms. Warmer with highs in the middle 70s. Southeast winds 5 to 10 miles per hour. Chance of rain 50%. Tonight, mostly cloudy with a chance of showers. A chance of thunderstorms, mainly in the evening. Patchy fog after midnight. Lows in the upper 50s. South winds around 5 miles per hour, becoming west after midnight. Chance of rain 50%. Saturday, partly sunny. Patchy fog in the morning. A slight chance of showers and thunderstorms in the afternoon. Highs in the middle 70s. North winds around 5 miles per hour. Saturday night, partly cloudy in the evening, then clearing. Lows in the lower 50s. Northeast winds around 5 miles per hour in the evening, becoming light and variable. Sunday, sunny. Highs in the lower 80s. Southeast winds around 5 miles per hour. Sunday night and Memorial Day, mostly clear. Lows in the upper 50s. Highs in the middle 80s. Monday night, partly cloudy. Lows in the lower 60s. Tuesday, mostly sunny. A slight chance of showers and thunderstorms in the afternoon. Highs in the middle 80s. Tuesday night, partly cloudy with a chance of showers and thunderstorms. Lows in the lower 60s. Chance of rain 40%. Wednesday, partly sunny. A chance of showers with a slight chance of thunderstorms in the morning, then showers likely with a chance of thunderstorms in the afternoon. Highs in the lower 80s. Chance of rain 60%. Wednesday night, mostly cloudy with a chance of showers and thunderstorms. Lows in the middle 60s. Chance of rain 40%. Thursday, mostly cloudy in the morning, then

diameter are the main concerns. For Saturday through Thursday, the probability for widespread hazardous weather is low. Spotters should not be needed today or tonight. This is NOAA Weather Radio Station WXK91 in Topeka. Here are the 1 p.m. conditions for the local area. At Topeka, light rain was falling. The temperature was 66 degrees, the dew point 64, and the relative humidity was 93%. The wind was southeast at 6 miles.

the dew point 63, and the relative humidity was 81%. The wind was southeast at 6 miles an hour. Around the region, it was partly sunny, with a temperature

reported 65, and Springfield reported 66. Once again, at Manhattan, it was 69 degrees under partly sunny skies. Once again, at Topeka, it was 66 degrees with light rain. Now here is your National Weather Service forecast. This afternoon, partly sunny with a chance of showers and thunderstorms. Warmer with highs in the middle 70s. Southeast winds 5 to 10 miles per hour.

Sunday night and Memorial Day, mostly clear. Lows in the upper 50s. Highs in the middle 80s. Monday night, partly cloudy. Lows in the lower 60s. Tuesday, mostly sunny. A slight chance of showers and thunderstorms in the afternoon. Highs in the middle 80s. Tuesday night, partly cloudy with a chance of showers and thunderstorms. Lows in the lower 60s. Chance of rain 40%. Wednesday, partly sunny. A chance of showers with a slight chance of thunderstorms in the morning, then showers likely with a chance of thunderstorms in the afternoon. Highs in the lower 80s. Chance of rain 60%. Wednesday night, mostly cloudy with a chance of showers and thunderstorms. Lows in the middle 60s. Chance of rain 40%. Thursday, mostly cloudy in the morning, then becoming partly sunny. A chance of showers. A slight chance of thunderstorms in the morning, then a chance of thunderstorms in the afternoon. Highs in the lower 80s. Chance of rain 50%. This hazardous weather outlook is for central Kansas, east central Kansas, north central Kansas, and northeast Kansas. For this afternoon and tonight, small hail and an isolated 60 miles per hour wind gust are possible with widely scattered thunderstorms that develop late this afternoon and this evening. However, the overall probability for severe storms remains low. For Saturday through Thursday, the probability for widespread hazardous weather is low. This is NOAA Weather Radio Station WXK91 in Topeka. Here are the 1 p.m. conditions for the local area. At Topeka, light rain was falling. The temperature was 66 degrees, the dew point 64, and the relative humidity was 93%. The wind was southeast at 6 miles an hour. The pressure was 29.91 inches and falling. At Manhattan, it was partly sunny. The temperature was 69 degrees, the dew point 63, and the relative humidity was 81%. The wind was southeast at 6 miles an hour. Around the region, it was partly sunny, with a temperature of 72 at Concordia and 72 at Wichita. It was cloudy, with a temperature of 66 at Lawrence, 65 at Kansas City, and 66 at Emporia. Under cloudy skies, Beatrice reported 70, Omaha reported 65, and Springfield reported 66. Once again, at Manhattan, it was 69 degrees under partly sunny skies. Once again, at Topeka, it was 66 degrees with light rain. Now here is your National Weather Service forecast. This afternoon, partly sunny with a chance of showers and thunderstorms. Warmer with highs in the middle 70s. Southeast winds 5 to 10 miles per hour. Chance of rain 50%. Tonight, mostly cloudy with a chance of showers. A chance of thunderstorms, mainly in the evening. Patchy fog after midnight. Lows in the upper 50s. South winds around 5 miles per hour, becoming west after midnight. Chance of rain 50%. Saturday, partly sunny. Patchy fog in the morning. A slight chance of showers and thunderstorms in the afternoon. Highs in the middle 70s. North winds around 5 miles per hour. Saturday night, partly cloudy in the evening, then clearing. Lows in the lower 50s. Northeast winds around 5 miles per hour in the evening, becoming light and variable. Sunday, sunny. Highs in the lower 80s. Southeast winds around 5 miles per hour. Sunday night and Memorial Day, mostly clear. Lows in the upper 50s. Highs in the middle 80s. Monday night, partly cloudy. Lows in the lower 60s. Tuesday, mostly sunny. A slight chance of showers and thunderstorms in the afternoon. Highs in the middle 80s. Tuesday night, partly cloudy with a chance of showers and thunderstorms. Lows in the lower 60s. Chance of rain 40%. Wednesday, partly sunny. A chance of

showers with a slight chance of thunderstorms in the morning, then showers likely with a chance of thunderstorms in the afternoon. Highs in the lower 80s. Chance of rain 60%. Wednesday night, mostly cloudy with a chance of showers and thunderstorms. Lows in the middle 60s. Chance of rain 40%. Sun becoming partly sunny. A chance of showers. A slight chance of thunderstorms in the morning, then a chance of thunderstorms in the afternoon. Highs in the lower 80s. Chance of rain 50%. The current time is 1:53 p.m. Central Daylight Time. This hazardous weather outlook is for Central Kansas, East Central Kansas, North Central Kansas and Northeast Kansas. For this afternoon and tonight, small hail and an isolated 60 miles per hour wind gusts are possible with widely scattered thunderstorms that develop late this afternoon and this evening. However, the overall probability for severe storms remains low. For Saturday through Thursday, the probability for widespread hazardous weather is low. This is NOAA Weather Radio Station WXK91 in Topeka. Here are the 1 p.m. conditions for the local area. At Topeka, light rain was falling. The temperature was 66 degrees, the dew point 64, and the relative humidity was 93%. The wind was southeast at 6 miles an hour. The pressure was 29.91 inches and falling. At Manhattan, it was partly sunny. The temperature was 69 degrees, the dew point 63, and the relative humidity was 81%. The wind was southeast at 6 miles an hour. Around the region, it was partly sunny, with a temperature of 72 at Concordia and 72 at Wichita. It was cloudy, with a temperature of 66 at Lawrence, 65 at Kansas City, and 66 at Emporia. Under cloudy skies, Beatrice reported 70, Omaha reported 65, and Springfield reported 66. Once again, at Manhattan, it was 69 degrees under partly sunny skies. Once again, at Topeka, it was 66 degrees with light rain. Now here is your National Weather Service forecast. This afternoon, partly sunny with a chance of showers and thunderstorms. Warmer with highs in the middle 70s. Southeast winds 5 to 10 miles per hour. Chance of rain 50%. Tonight, mostly cloudy with a chance of showers. A chance of thunderstorms, mainly in the evening. Patchy fog after midnight. Lows in the upper 50s. South winds around 5 miles per hour, becoming west after midnight. Chance of rain 50%. Saturday, partly sunny. Patchy fog in the morning. A slight chance of showers and thunderstorms in the afternoon. Highs in the middle 70s. North winds around 5 miles per hour. Saturday night, partly cloudy in the evening, then clearing. Lows in the lower 50s. Northeast winds around 5 miles per hour in the evening, becoming light and variable. Sunday, sunny. Highs in the lower 80s. Southeast winds around 5 miles per hour. Sunday night and Memorial Day, mostly clear. Lows in the upper 50s. Highs in the middle 80s. Monday night, partly cloudy. Lows in the lower 60s. Tuesday, mostly sunny. A slight chance of showers and thunderstorms in the afternoon. Highs in the middle 80s. Tuesday night, partly cloudy with a chance of showers and thunderstorms. Lows in the lower 60s. Chance of rain 40%. Wednesday, partly sunny. A chance of showers with a slight chance of thunderstorms in the morning, then showers likely with a chance of thunderstorms in the afternoon. Highs in the lower 80s. Chance of rain 60%. Wednesday night, mostly cloudy with a chance of showers and thunderstorms. Lows in the middle 60s. Chance of rain 40%. Thursday, mostly cloudy in the morning, then becoming partly sunny. A chance of showers. A slight chance of thunderstorms in the morning, then a chance of thunderstorms in the afternoon.

afternoon. Highs in the lower 80s. Chance of rain 50%. This hazardous weather outlook is for central Kansas, east central Kansas, north central Kansas, and northeast Kansas. For this afternoon and tonight, small hail and an isolated 60 miles per hour wind gusts are possible with widely scattered thunderstorms that develop late this afternoon and this evening. However, the overall probability for severe storms remains low. For Saturday through Thursday, the probability for widespread hazardous weather is low. 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Here are the 1 p.m. conditions for the local area. At Topeka, light rain was falling. The temperature was 66 degrees, the dew point 64, and the relative humidity was 93%. The wind was southeast at 6 miles an hour. The pressure was 29.91 inches and falling. At Manhattan, it was partly sunny. The temperature was 69 degrees, the dew point 63, and the relative humidity was 81%. The wind was southeast at 6 miles an hour. Around the region, it was partly sunny, with a temperature of 72 at Concordia and 72 at Wichita. It was cloudy, with a temperature of 66 at Lawrence, 65 at Kansas City, and 66 at Emporia. Under cloudy skies, Beatrice reported 70, Omaha reported 65, and Springfield reported 66. Once again, at Manhattan, it was 69 degrees under partly sunny skies. Once again, at Topeka, it was 66 degrees with light rain. Now here is your National Weather Service forecast. This afternoon, partly sunny with a chance of showers and thunderstorms. Warmer with highs in the middle 70s. Southeast winds 5 to 10 miles per hour. Chance of rain 50%. Tonight, mostly cloudy with a chance of showers. A chance of thunderstorms, mainly in the evening. Patchy fog after midnight. Lows in the upper 50s. South winds around 5 miles per hour, becoming west after midnight. Chance of rain 50%. Saturday, partly sunny. Patchy fog in the morning. A slight chance of showers and thunderstorms in the afternoon. Highs in the middle 70s. North winds around 5 miles per hour. Saturday night, partly cloudy in the evening, then clearing. Lows in the lower 50s. Northeast winds around 5 miles per hour in the evening, becoming light and variable. Sunday, sunny. Highs in the lower 80s. Southeast winds around 5 miles per hour. Sunday night and Memorial Day, mostly clear. Lows in the upper 50s. Highs in the middle 80s. Monday night, partly cloudy. Lows in the lower 60s. Tuesday, mostly sunny. A slight chance of showers and thunderstorms in the afternoon. Highs in the middle 80s. Tuesday night, partly cloudy with a chance of showers and thunderstorms. Lows in the lower 60s. Chance of rain 40%. Wednesday, partly sunny. A chance of showers with a slight chance of thunderstorms in the morning, then showers likely with a chance of thunderstorms in the afternoon. Highs in the lower 80s. Chance of rain 60%. Wednesday night, mostly cloudy with a chance of showers and thunderstorms. Lows in the middle 60s. Chance of rain 40%. Thursday, mostly cloudy in the morning, then becoming partly sunny. A chance of showers. A slight chance of thunderstorms in the morning, then a chance of thunderstorms in the afternoon. Highs in the lower 80s. Chance of rain 50%. This hazardous weather outlook is for central Kansas, east central Kansas, north central Kansas, and northeast Kansas. For this afternoon and tonight, small hail and an isolated 60 miles per hour wind gusts are possible with widely scattered thunderstorms that develop late this afternoon and this evening. However, the overall probability for severe storms remains low. For Saturday through Thursday, the probability for widespread hazardous weather is low.

This is NOAA Weather Radio Station WXK 91 in Topeka. Here are the 1 p.m. conditions for the local area. At Topeka, light rain was falling. The temperature was 66 degrees, the dew point 64, and the relative humidity was 93%. The wind was southeast at 6 miles an hour. The pressure was 29.91 inches and falling. At Manhattan, it was partly sunny. The temperature was 69 degrees, the dew point 63, and the relative humidity was 81%. The wind was southeast at 6 miles an hour. Around the region, it was partly sunny, with a temperature of 72 at Concordia and 72 at Wichita. It was cloudy, with a temperature of 66 at Lawrence, 65 at Kansas City, and 66 at Emporia. Under cloudy skies, Beatrice reported 70, Omaha reported 65, and Springfield reported 66. Once again, at Manhattan, it was 69 degrees under partly sunny skies. Once again, at Topeka, it was 66 degrees with light rain. Now here is your National Weather Service forecast. This afternoon, partly sunny with a chance of showers and thunderstorms. Warmer with highs in the middle 70s. Southeast winds 5 to 10 miles per hour. Chance of rain 50%. Tonight, mostly cloudy with a chance of showers. A chance of thunderstorms, mainly in the evening. Patchy fog after midnight. Lows in the upper 50s. South winds around 5 miles per hour, becoming west after midnight. Chance of rain 50%. Saturday, partly sunny. Patchy fog in the morning. A slight chance of showers and thunderstorms in the afternoon. Highs in the middle 70s. North winds around 5 miles per hour. Saturday night, partly cloudy in the evening, then clearing. Lows in the lower 50s. Northeast winds around 5 miles per hour in the evening, becoming light and variable. Sunday, sunny. Highs in the lower 80s. Southeast winds around 5 miles per hour. Sunday night and Memorial Day, mostly clear. Lows in the upper 50s. Highs in the middle 80s. Monday night, partly cloudy. Lows in the lower 60s. Tuesday, mostly sunny. A slight chance of showers and thunderstorms in the afternoon. Highs in the middle 80s. Tuesday night, partly cloudy with a chance of showers and thunderstorms. Lows in the lower 60s. Chance of rain 40%. Wednesday, partly sunny. A chance of showers with a slight chance of thunderstorms in the morning, then showers likely with a chance of thunderstorms in the afternoon. Highs in the lower 80s. Chance of rain 60%. Wednesday night, mostly cloudy with a chance of showers and thunderstorms. Lows in the middle 60s. Chance of rain 40%. Thursday, mostly cloudy in the morning, then becoming partly sunny. A chance of showers. A slight chance of thunderstorms in the morning, then a chance of thunderstorms in the afternoon. Highs in the lower 80s. Chance of rain 50%. This hazardous weather outlook is for central Kansas, east central Kansas, north central Kansas, and northeast Kansas. For this afternoon and tonight, small hail and an isolated 60 miles per hour wind gusts are possible with widely scattered thunderstorms that develop late this afternoon and this evening. However, the overall probability for severe storms remains low. For Saturday through Thursday, the probability for widespread hazardous weather is low. This is NOAA Weather Radio Station WXK91 in Topeka. Now here is your National Weather Service forecast. This afternoon, partly sunny with a chance of showers and thunderstorms. Warmer with highs in the middle 70s. Southeast winds 5 to 10 miles per hour. Chance of rain 50%. Tonight, mostly cloudy with a chance of showers. A chance of thunderstorms, mainly in the evening. Patchy fog after midnight. Lows in the upper 50s.
south, winds around 5 miles per hour, becoming west after midnight. Chance of rain 50%. Saturday, partly sunny. Patchy fog in the morning. A slight chance of showers and thunderstorms in the afternoon. Highs in the middle 70s. North winds around 5 miles per hour. Saturday night, partly cloudy in the evening, then clearing. Lows in the lower 50s. Northeast winds around 5 miles per hour in the evening, becoming light and variable. Sunday, sunny. Highs in the lower 80s. Southeast winds around 5 miles per hour. Sunday night and Memorial Day, mostly clear. Lows in the upper 50s. Highs in the middle 80s. Monday night, partly cloudy. Lows in the lower 60s. Tuesday, mostly sunny. A slight chance of showers and thunderstorms in the afternoon. Highs in the middle 80s. Tuesday night, partly cloudy with a chance of showers and thunderstorms. Lows in the lower 60s. Chance of rain 40%. Wednesday, partly sunny. A chance of showers with a slight chance of thunderstorms in the morning, then showers likely with a chance of thunderstorms in the afternoon. Highs in the lower 80s. Chance of rain 60%. Wednesday night, mostly cloudy with a chance of showers and thunderstorms. Lows in the middle 60s. Chance of rain 40%. Thursday, mostly cloudy in the morning, then becoming partly sunny. A chance of showers. A slight chance of thunderstorms in the morning, then a chance of thunderstorms in the afternoon. Highs in the lower 80s. Chance of rain 50%. The current time is 2:09 p.m. Central Daylight Time. This hazardous weather outlook is for Central Kansas, East Central Kansas, North Central Kansas and Northeast Kansas. For this afternoon and tonight, small hail and an isolated 60 miles per hour wind gust are possible with widely scattered thunderstorms that develop late this afternoon and this evening. However, the overall probability for severe storms remains low. For Saturday through Thursday, the probability for widespread hazardous weather is low. This is NOAA Weather Radio Station WXK91 in Topeka. Now here is your National Weather Service forecast. This afternoon, partly sunny with a chance of showers and thunderstorms. Warmer with highs in the middle 70s. Southeast winds 5 to 10 miles per hour. Chance of rain 50%. Tonight, mostly cloudy with a chance of showers. A chance of thunderstorms, mainly in the evening. Patchy fog after midnight. Lows in the upper 50s. South winds around 5 miles per hour, becoming west after midnight. Chance of rain 50%. Saturday, partly sunny. Patchy fog in the morning. A slight chance of showers and thunderstorms in the afternoon. Highs in the middle 70s. North winds around 5 miles per hour. Saturday night, partly cloudy in the evening, then clearing. Lows in the lower 50s. Northeast winds around 5 miles per hour in the evening, becoming light and variable. Sunday, sunny. Highs in the lower 80s. Southeast winds around 5 miles per hour. Sunday night and Memorial Day, mostly clear. Lows in the upper 50s. Highs in the middle 80s. Monday night, partly cloudy. Lows in the lower 60s. Tuesday, mostly sunny. A slight chance of showers and thunderstorms in the afternoon. Highs in the middle 80s. Tuesday night, partly cloudy with a chance of showers and thunderstorms. Lows in the lower 60s. Chance of rain 40%. Wednesday, partly sunny. A chance of showers with a slight chance of thunderstorms in the morning, then showers likely with a chance of thunderstorms in the afternoon. Highs in the lower 80s. Chance of rain 60%. Wednesday night, mostly cloudy with a chance of showers and thunderstorms. Lows in the middle 60s. Chance of rain 40%. Thursday, mostly

cloudy in the morning, then becoming partly sunny. A chance of showers. A slight chance of thunderstorms in the morning, then a chance of thunderstorms in the afternoon. Highs in the lower 80s. Chance of rain 50%. This hazardous weather outlook is for central Kansas, east central Kansas, north central Kansas, and northeast Kansas. For this afternoon and tonight, small hail and an isolated 60 miles per hour wind gust are possible with widely scattered thunderstorms that develop late this afternoon and this evening. However, the overall probability for severe storms remains low. For Saturday through Thursday, the probability for widespread hazardous weather is low. This is NOAA Weather Radio Station WXK91 in Topeka. Here are the 2 p.m. conditions for the local area. At Topeka, it was partly sunny. The temperature was 69 degrees, the dew point 64, and the relative humidity was 84%. The wind was southeast at 8 miles an hour. The pressure was 29.88 inches and falling. At Manhattan, it was partly sunny. The temperature was 73 degrees, the dew point 64, and the relative humidity was 73%. The wind was southeast at 10 miles an hour. Around the region, at Lawrence, rain was falling, with a temperature of 67. It was partly sunny, with a temperature of 69 at Emporia, 74 at Concordia, 74 at Beatrice, and 75 at Wichita. It was cloudy, with a temperature of 65 at Kansas City, 67 at Omaha, and 68 at Springfield. Once again, at Manhattan, it was 73 degrees under partly sunny skies. Once again, at Topeka, it was 69 degrees under partly sunny skies. Now here is your National Weather Service forecast. Tonight, mostly cloudy with a chance of showers. A chance of thunderstorms, mainly this evening. Patchy fog after midnight. Lows in the upper 50s. South winds around 5 miles per hour, becoming west after midnight. Chance of rain 50%. Saturday, partly sunny. Patchy fog in the morning. A slight chance of showers and thunderstorms in the afternoon. Highs in the middle 70s. North winds around 5 miles per hour. Chance of rain 20%. Saturday night, partly cloudy in the evening, then clearing. Lows in the lower 50s. Northeast winds around 5 miles per hour in the evening, becoming light and variable. Sunday, sunny. Highs in the lower 80s. Southeast winds around 5 miles per hour. Sunday night, mostly clear. Lows in the upper 50s. South winds around 5 miles per hour. Memorial Day, sunny. Highs in the middle 80s. Monday night, partly cloudy. Lows in the lower 60s. Tuesday, mostly sunny. A slight chance of showers and thunderstorms in the afternoon. Highs in the middle 80s. Tuesday night, partly cloudy with a chance of showers and thunderstorms. Lows in the lower 60s. Chance of rain 40%. Wednesday, partly sunny. A chance of showers with a slight chance of thunderstorms in the morning, then showers likely with a chance of thunderstorms in the afternoon. Highs in the lower 80s. Chance of rain 60%. Wednesday night, mostly cloudy with a chance of showers and thunderstorms. Lows in the middle 60s. Chance of rain 40%. Thursday, mostly cloudy in the morning, then becoming partly sunny. A chance of showers. A slight chance of thunderstorms in the morning, then a chance of thunderstorms in the afternoon. Highs in the lower 80s. Chance of rain 50%. Thursday night, mostly cloudy with a chance of showers and thunderstorms. Lows in the middle 60s. Chance of rain 40%. Friday, mostly cloudy with a slight chance of showers and thunderstorms in the morning, then partly sunny with a chance of showers and thunderstorms in the afternoon. Highs in the lower 80s. Chance of rain 30%. This hazardous weather outlook

is for Central Kansas, East Central Kansas, North Central Kansas, and Northeast Kansas. For this afternoon and tonight, small hail and isolated 60 miles per hour wind gusts are possible with widely scattered thunderstorms that develop late this afternoon and this evening. However, the overall probability for severe storms remains low. For Saturday through Thursday, the probability for widespread hazardous weather is low. This is NOAA Weather Radio Station WXK91 in Topeka. Here are the 2 p.m. conditions for the local area. At Topeka, it was partly sunny. The temperature was 69 degrees, the dew point 64, and the relative humidity was 84%. The wind was southeast at 8 miles an hour. The pressure was 29.88 inches and falling. At Manhattan, it was partly sunny. The temperature was 73 degrees, the dew point 64, and the relative humidity was 73%. The wind was southeast at 10 miles an hour. Around the region, at Lawrence, rain was falling, with a temperature of 67. It was partly sunny, with a temperature of 69 at Emporia, 74 at Concordia, 74 at Beatrice, and 75 at Wichita. It was cloudy, with a temperature of 65 at Kansas City, 67 at Omaha, and 68 at Springfield. Once again, at Manhattan, it was 73 degrees under partly sunny skies. Once again, at Topeka, it was 69 degrees under partly sunny skies. Now here is your National Weather Service forecast. Tonight, mostly cloudy with a chance of showers. A chance of thunderstorms, mainly this evening. Patchy fog after midnight. Lows in the upper 50s. South winds around 5 miles per hour.

Highs in the middle 70s. North winds around 5 miles per hour. Chance of rain 20%. Saturday night, partly cloudy in the evening, then clearing. Lows in the lower 50s. Northeast winds around 5 miles per hour in the evening, becoming light and variable. Sunday, sunny. Highs in the lower 80s. Southeast winds around 5 miles per hour. Sunday night, mostly clear. Lows in the upper 50s. South winds around 5 miles per hour. Memorial Day, sunny. Highs in the middle 80s. Monday night, partly cloudy. Lows in the lower 60s. Tuesday, mostly sunny. A slight chance of showers and thunderstorms in the afternoon. Highs in the middle 80s. Tuesday night, partly cloudy with a chance of showers and thunderstorms. Lows in the lower 60s. Chance of rain 40%. Wednesday, partly sunny. A chance of showers with a slight chance of thunderstorms in the morning, then showers likely with a chance of thunderstorms in the afternoon. Highs in the lower 80s. Chance of rain 60%. Wednesday night, mostly cloudy with a chance of showers and thunderstorms. Lows in the middle 60s. Chance of rain 40%. Thursday, mostly cloudy in the morning, then becoming partly sunny. A chance of showers. A slight chance of thunderstorms in the morning, then a chance of thunderstorms in the afternoon. Highs in the lower 80s. Chance of rain 50%. Thursday night, mostly cloudy with a chance of showers and thunderstorms. Lows in the middle 60s. Chance of rain 40%. Friday, mostly cloudy with a slight chance of showers and thunderstorms in the morning, then partly sunny with a chance of showers and thunderstorms in the afternoon. Highs in the lower 80s. Chance of rain 30%. This hazardous weather outlook is for central Kansas, east central Kansas, north central Kansas, and northeast Kansas. For this afternoon and tonight, small hail and an isolated 60 miles per hour wind gust are possible with widely scattered thunderstorms that develop late this afternoon and this evening. However, the overall probability for severe storms remains low. For Saturday through Thursday, the probability for widespread hazardous weather is low. This is NOAA Weather Radio Station WXK91 in Topeka. Here are the 2 p.m. conditions for the local area. At Topeka, it was partly sunny. The temperature was 69 degrees, the dew point 64, and the relative humidity was 84%. The wind was southeast at 8 miles an hour. The pressure was 29.88 inches and falling. At Manhattan, it was partly sunny. The temperature was 73 degrees, the dew point 64, and the relative humidity was 73%. The wind was southeast at 10 miles an hour. Around the region, at Lawrence, rain was falling, with a temperature of 67. It was partly sunny, with a temperature of 69 at Emporia, 74 at Concordia, 74 at Beatrice, and 75 at Wichita. It was cloudy, with a temperature of 65 at Kansas City, 67 at Omaha, and 68 at Springfield. Once again, at Manhattan, it was 73 degrees under partly sunny skies. Once again, at Topeka, it was 69 degrees under partly sunny skies. The current time is 2:24 p.m. Central Daylight Time. Now here is your National Weather Service forecast. Tonight, mostly cloudy with a chance of showers. A chance of thunderstorms, mainly this evening. Patchy fog after midnight. Lows in the upper 50s. South winds around 5 miles per hour, becoming west after midnight. Chance of rain 50%. Saturday, partly sunny. Patchy fog in the morning. A slight chance of showers and thunderstorms in the afternoon. Highs in the middle 70s. North winds around 5 miles per hour. Chance of rain 20%. Saturday night, partly cloudy in the evening, then clearing.

lows in the lower 50s. Northeast winds around 5 miles per hour in the evening, becoming light and variable. Sunday, sunny. Highs in the lower 80s. Southeast winds around 5 miles per hour. Sunday night, mostly clear. Lows in the upper 50s. South winds around 5 miles per hour. Memorial Day, sunny. Highs in the middle 80s. Monday night, partly cloudy. Lows in the lower 60s. Tuesday, mostly sunny. A slight chance of showers and thunderstorms in the afternoon. Highs in the middle 80s. Tuesday night, partly cloudy with a chance of showers and thunderstorms. Lows in the lower 60s. Chance of rain 40%. Wednesday, partly sunny. A chance of showers with a slight chance of thunderstorms in the morning, then showers likely with a chance of thunderstorms in the afternoon. Highs in the lower 80s. Chance of rain 60%. Wednesday night, mostly cloudy with a chance of showers and thunderstorms. Lows in the middle 60s. Chance of rain 40%. Thursday, mostly cloudy in the morning, then becoming partly sunny. A chance of showers. A slight chance of thunderstorms in the morning, then a chance of thunderstorms in the afternoon. Highs in the lower 80s. Chance of rain 50%. Thursday night, mostly cloudy with a chance of showers and thunderstorms. Lows in the middle 60s. Chance of rain 40%. Friday, mostly cloudy with a slight chance of showers and thunderstorms in the morning, then partly sunny with a chance of showers and thunderstorms in the afternoon. Highs in the lower 80s. Chance of rain 30%. This hazardous weather outlook is for central Kansas, east central Kansas, north central Kansas, and northeast Kansas. For this afternoon and tonight, small hail and an isolated 60 miles per hour wind gust are possible with widely scattered thunderstorms that develop late this afternoon and this evening. However, the overall probability for severe storms remains low. For Saturday through Thursday, the probability for widespread hazardous weather is low. This is NOAA Weather Radio Station WXK91 in Topeka. Here are the 2 p.m. conditions for the local area. At Topeka, it was partly sunny. The temperature was 69 degrees, the dew point 64, and the relative humidity was 84%. The wind was southeast at 8 miles an hour. The pressure was 29.88 inches and falling. At Manhattan, it was partly sunny. The temperature was 73 degrees, the dew point 64, and the relative humidity was 73%. The wind was southeast at 10 miles an hour. Around the region, at Lawrence, rain was falling, with a temperature of 67. It was partly sunny, with a temperature of 69 at Emporia, 74 at Concordia, 74 at Beatrice, and 75 at Wichita. It was cloudy, with a temperature of 65 at Kansas City, 67 at Omaha, and 68 at Springfield. Once again, at Manhattan, it was 73 degrees under partly sunny skies. Once again, at Topeka, it was 69 degrees under partly sunny skies. Now here is your National Weather Service forecast. Tonight, mostly cloudy with a chance of showers. A chance of thunderstorms, mainly this evening. Patchy fog after midnight. Lows in the upper 50s. South winds around 5 miles per hour, becoming west after midnight. Chance of rain 50%. Saturday, partly sunny. Patchy fog in the morning. A slight chance of showers and thunderstorms in the afternoon. Highs in the middle 70s. North winds around 5 miles per hour. Chance of rain 20%. Saturday night, partly cloudy in the evening, then clearing. Lows in the lower 50s. Northeast winds around 5 miles per hour in the evening, becoming light and variable. Sunday, sunny. Highs in the lower 80s. Southeast winds around 5 miles per hour. Sunday night, mostly clear.
lows in the upper 50s. South winds around 5 miles per hour. Memorial Day, sunny. Highs in the middle 80s. Monday night, partly cloudy. Lows in the lower 60s. Tuesday, mostly sunny. A slight chance of showers and thunderstorms in the afternoon. Highs in the middle 80s. Tuesday night, partly cloudy with a chance of showers and thunderstorms. Lows in the lower 60s. Chance of rain 40%. Wednesday, partly sunny. A chance of showers with a slight chance of thunderstorms in the morning, then showers likely.

Highs in the lower 80s. Chance of rain 50%. Thursday night, mostly cloudy with a chance of showers and thunderstorms. Lows in the middle 60s. Chance of rain 40%. Friday, mostly cloudy with a slight chance of showers and thunderstorms in the morning, then partly sunny with a chance of showers and thunderstorms in the afternoon. Highs in the lower 80s. Chance of rain 30%. This hazardous weather outlook is for central Kansas, east central Kansas, north central Kansas, and northeast Kansas. For this afternoon and tonight, small hail and an isolated 60 miles per hour wind gust are possible with widely scattered thunderstorms that develop late this afternoon and this evening. However, the overall probability for severe storms remains low. For Saturday through Thursday, the probability for widespread hazardous weather is low. This is NOAA Weather Radio Station WXK91 in Topeka. Here are the 2 p.m. conditions for the local area. At Topeka, it was partly sunny. The temperature was 69 degrees, the dew point 64, and the relative humidity was 84%. The wind was southeast at 8 miles an hour. The pressure was 29.88 inches and falling. At Manhattan, it was partly sunny. The temperature was 73 degrees, the dew point 64, and the relative humidity was 73%. The wind was southeast at 10 miles an hour. Around the region, at Lawrence, rain was falling, with a temperature of 67. It was partly sunny, with a temperature of 69 at Emporia, 74 at Concordia, 74 at Beatrice, and 75 on the region. At Lawrence, rain was falling, with a temperature of 67. It was partly sunny, with a temperature of 69 at Emporia, 74 at Concordia, 74 at Beatrice, and 75 at Wichita. It was cloudy, with a temperature of 65 at Kansas City, 67 at Omaha, and 68 at Springfield. Once again, at Manhattan, it was 73 degrees under partly sunny skies. Once again, at Topeka, it was 69 degrees under partly sunny skies. Now here is your National Weather Service forecast. Tonight, mostly cloudy with a chance of showers. A chance of thunderstorms, mainly this evening. Patchy fog after midnight. Lows in the upper 50s. South winds around 5 miles per hour, becoming west after midnight. Chance of rain 50%. Saturday, partly sunny. Patchy fog in the morning. A slight chance of showers and thunderstorms in the afternoon. Highs in the middle 70s. North winds around 5 miles per hour. Chance of rain 20%. Saturday night, partly cloudy in the evening, then clearing. Lows in the lower 50s. Northeast winds around 5 miles per hour in the evening, becoming light and variable. Sunday, sunny. Highs in the lower 80s. Southeast winds around 5 miles per hour. Sunday night, mostly clear. Lows in the upper 50s. South winds around 5 miles per hour. Memorial Day, sunny. Highs in the middle 80s. Monday night, partly cloudy. Lows in the lower 60s. Tuesday, mostly sunny. A slight chance of showers and thunderstorms in the afternoon. Highs in the middle 80s. Tuesday night, partly cloudy with a chance of showers and thunderstorms. Lows in the lower 60s. Chance of rain 40%. Wednesday, partly sunny. A chance of showers with a slight chance of thunderstorms in the morning, then showers likely with a chance of thunderstorms in the afternoon. Highs in the lower 80s. Chance of rain 60%. Wednesday night, mostly cloudy with a chance of showers and thunderstorms. Lows in the middle 60s. Chance of rain 40%. Thursday, mostly cloudy in the morning, then becoming partly sunny. A chance of showers. A slight chance of thunderstorms in the morning, then a chance of thunderstorms in the afternoon. Highs in the lower 80s. Chance of rain 50%.

Thursday night, mostly cloudy with a chance of showers and thunderstorms. Lows in the middle 60s. Chance of rain 40%. Friday, mostly cloudy with a slight chance of showers and thunderstorms in the morning, then partly sunny with a chance of showers and thunderstorms in the afternoon. Highs in the lower 80s. Chance of rain 30%. This hazardous weather outlook is for central Kansas, east central Kansas, north central Kansas, and northeast Kansas. For this afternoon and tonight, small hail and an isolated 60 miles per hour wind gust are possible with widely scattered thunderstorms that develop late this afternoon and this evening. However, the overall probability for severe storms remains low. For Saturday through Thursday, the probability for widespread hazardous weather is low. This is NOAA Weather Radio Station WXK91 in Topeka. Here are the 2 p.m. conditions for the local area. At Topeka, it was partly sunny. The temperature was 69 degrees, the dew point 64, and the relative humidity was 84%. The wind was southeast at 8 miles an hour. The pressure was 29.88 inches and falling. At Manhattan, it was partly sunny. The temperature was 73 degrees, the dew point 64, and the relative humidity was 73%. The wind was southeast at 10 miles an hour. Around the region, at Lawrence, rain was falling, with a temperature of 67. It was partly sunny, with a temperature of 69 at Emporia, 74 at Concordia, 74 at Beatrice, and 75 at Wichita. It was cloudy, with a temperature of 65 at Kansas City, 67 at Omaha, and 68 at Springfield. Once again, at Manhattan, it was 73 degrees under partly sunny skies. Once again, at Topeka, it was 69 degrees under partly sunny skies. This is NOAA Weather Radio WXK91 in Topeka. The current time is 2:38 p.m. Central Daylight Time. Now here is your National Weather Service forecast. Tonight, mostly cloudy with a chance of showers. A chance of thunderstorms, mainly this evening. Patchy fog after midnight. Lows in the upper 50s. South winds around 5 miles per hour, becoming west after midnight. Chance of rain 50%. Saturday, partly sunny. Patchy fog in the morning. A slight chance of showers and thunderstorms in the afternoon. Highs in the middle 70s. North winds around 5 miles per hour. Chance of rain 20%. Saturday night, partly cloudy in the evening, then clearing. Lows in the lower 50s. Northeast winds around 5 miles per hour in the evening, becoming light and variable. Sunday, sunny. Highs in the lower 80s. Southeast winds around 5 miles per hour. Sunday night, mostly clear. Lows in the upper 50s. South winds around 5 miles per hour. Memorial Day, sunny. Highs in the middle 80s. Monday night, partly cloudy. Lows in the lower 60s. Tuesday, mostly sunny. A slight chance of showers and thunderstorms in the afternoon. Highs in the middle 80s. Tuesday night, partly cloudy with a chance of showers and thunderstorms. Lows in the lower 60s. Chance of rain 40%. Wednesday, partly sunny. A chance of showers with a slight chance of thunderstorms in the morning, then showers likely with a chance of thunderstorms in the afternoon. Highs in the lower 80s. Chance of rain 60%. Wednesday night, mostly cloudy with a chance of showers and thunderstorms. Lows in the middle 60s. Chance of rain 40%. Thursday, mostly cloudy in the morning, then becoming partly sunny. A chance of showers. A slight chance of thunderstorms in the morning, then a chance of thunderstorms in the afternoon. Highs in the lower 80s. Chance of rain 50%. Thursday night, mostly cloudy with a chance of showers and thunderstorms. Lows in the middle 60s.
chance of rain 40%. Friday, mostly cloudy with a slight chance of showers and thunderstorms in the morning, then partly sunny with a chance of showers and thunderstorms in the afternoon. Highs in the lower 80s. Chance of rain 30%. This hazardous weather outlook is for central Kansas, east central Kansas, north central Kansas and northeast Kansas. For this afternoon and tonight, small hail and an isolated 60 miles per hour wind gust are possible with widely scattered thunderstorms that develop late this afternoon and this evening. However, the overall probability for severe storms remains low. For Saturday through Thursday, the probability for widespread hazardous weather is low. This is NOAA Weather Radio Station WXK91 in Topeka. Here are the 2 p.m. conditions for the local area. At Topeka, it was partly sunny. The temperature was 69 degrees, the dew point 64, and the relative humidity was 84%. The wind was southeast at 8 miles an hour. The pressure was 29.88 inches and falling. At Manhattan, it was partly sunny. The temperature was 73 degrees, the dew point 64, and the relative humidity was 73%. The wind was southeast at 10 miles an hour. Around the region, at Lawrence, rain was falling, with a temperature of 67. It was partly sunny, with a temperature of 69 at Emporia, 74 at Concordia, 74 at Beatrice, and 75 at Wichita. It was cloudy, with a temperature of 65 at Kansas City, 67 at Omaha, and 68 at Springfield. Once again, at Manhattan, it was 73 degrees under partly sunny skies. Once again, at Topeka, it was 69 degrees under partly sunny skies. Now here is your National Weather Service forecast. Tonight, mostly cloudy with a chance of showers. A chance of thunderstorms, mainly this evening. Patchy fog after midnight. Lows in the upper 50s. South winds around 5 miles per hour, becoming west after midnight. Chance of rain 50%. Saturday, partly sunny. Patchy fog in the morning. A slight chance of showers and thunderstorms in the afternoon. Highs in the middle 70s. North winds around 5 miles per hour. Chance of rain 20%. Saturday night, partly cloudy in the evening, then clearing. Lows in the lower 50s. Northeast winds around 5 miles per hour in the evening, becoming light and variable. Sunday, sunny. Highs in the lower 80s. Southeast winds around 5 miles per hour. Sunday night, mostly clear. Lows in the upper 50s. South winds around 5 miles per hour. Memorial Day, sunny. Highs in the middle 80s. Monday night, partly cloudy. Lows in the lower 60s. Tuesday, mostly sunny. A slight chance of showers and thunderstorms in the afternoon. Highs in the middle 80s. Tuesday night, partly cloudy with a chance of showers and thunderstorms. Lows in the lower 60s. Chance of rain 40%. Wednesday, partly sunny. A chance of showers with a slight chance of thunderstorms in the morning, then showers likely with a chance of thunderstorms in the afternoon. Highs in the lower 80s. Chance of rain 60%. Wednesday night, mostly cloudy with a chance of showers and thunderstorms. Lows in the middle 60s. Chance of rain 40%. Thursday, mostly cloudy in the morning, then becoming partly sunny. A chance of showers. Then a chance of thunderstorms in the afternoon. Highs in the lower 80s. Chance of rain 50%. Thursday night, mostly cloudy with a chance of showers and thunderstorms. Lows in the middle 60s. Chance of rain 40%. Friday, mostly cloudy with a slight chance of showers and thunderstorms in the morning, then partly sunny with a chance of showers and thunderstorms in the afternoon. Highs in the lower 80s. Chance of rain 30%.
This hazardous weather outlook is for Central Kansas, East Central Kansas.

Kansas, North Central Kansas, and Northeast Kansas. For this afternoon and tonight, small hail and isolated 60 miles per hour wind gusts are possible with widely scattered thunderstorms that develop late this afternoon and this evening. However, the overall probability for severe storms remains low. For Saturday through Thursday, the probability for widespread hazardous weather is low. This is NOAA Weather Radio Station WXK 91 in Topeka. Here are the 2 p.m. conditions for the local area. At Topeka, it was partly sunny. The temperature was 69 degrees, the dew point 64, and the relative humidity was 84%. The wind was southeast at 8 miles an hour. The pressure was 29.88 inches and falling. At Manhattan, it was partly sunny. The temperature was 73 degrees, the dew point 64, and the relative humidity was 73%. The wind was southeast at 10 miles an hour. Around the region, at Lawrence, rain was falling, with a temperature of 67. It was partly sunny, with a temperature of 69 at Emporia, 74 at Concordia, 74 at Beatrice, and 75 at Wichita. It was cloudy, with a temperature of 65 at Kansas City, 67 at Omaha, and 68 at Springfield. Once again, at Manhattan, it was 73 degrees under partly sunny skies. Once again, at Topeka, it was 69 degrees under partly sunny skies. Now here is your National Weather Service forecast. Tonight, mostly cloudy with a chance of showers. A chance of thunderstorms, mainly this evening. Patchy fog after midnight. Lows in the upper 50s. South winds around 5 miles per hour, becoming west after midnight. Chance of rain 50%. Saturday, partly sunny. Patchy fog in the morning. A slight chance of showers and thunderstorms in the afternoon. Highs in the middle 70s. North winds around 5 miles per hour. Chance of rain 20%. Saturday night, partly cloudy in the evening, then clearing. Lows in the lower 50s. Northeast winds around 5 miles per hour in the evening, becoming light and variable. Sunday, sunny. Highs in the lower 80s. Southeast winds around 5 miles per hour. Sunday night, mostly clear. Lows in the upper 50s. South winds around 5 miles per hour. Memorial Day, sunny. Highs in the middle 80s. Monday night, partly cloudy. Lows in the lower 60s. Tuesday, mostly sunny. A slight chance of showers and thunderstorms in the afternoon. Highs in the middle 80s. Tuesday night, partly cloudy with a chance of showers and thunderstorms. Lows in the lower 60s. Chance of rain 40%. Wednesday, partly sunny. A chance of showers with a slight chance of thunderstorms in the morning, then showers likely with a chance of thunderstorms in the afternoon. Highs in the lower 80s. Chance of rain 60%. Wednesday night, mostly cloudy with a chance of showers and thunderstorms. Lows in the middle 60s. Chance of rain 40%. Thursday, mostly cloudy in the morning, then becoming partly sunny. A chance of showers. A slight chance of thunderstorms in the morning, then a chance of thunderstorms in the afternoon. Highs in the lower 80s. Chance of rain 50%. Thursday night, mostly cloudy with a chance of showers and thunderstorms. Lows in the middle 60s. Chance of rain 40%. Friday, mostly cloudy with a slight chance of showers and thunderstorms in the morning, then partly sunny with a chance of showers and thunderstorms in the afternoon. Highs in the lower 80s. Chance of rain 30%. This hazardous weather outlook is for central Kansas, east central Kansas, north central Kansas, and northeast Kansas. For this afternoon and tonight, small hail and isolated 60 miles per hour wind gusts are possible with widely scattered thunderstorms that develop late this afternoon and this evening. However, the overall probability for severe storms remains

and low. For Saturday through Thursday, the probability for widespread hazardous weather is low. This is NOAA Weather Radio Station WXK91 in Topeka. Here are the 2 p.m. conditions for the local area. At Topeka, it was partly sunny. The temperature was 69 degrees, the dew point 64, and the relative humidity was 84%. The wind was southeast at 8 miles an hour. The pressure was 29.88 inches and falling. At Manhattan, it was partly sunny. The temperature was 73 degrees, the dew point 64, and the relative humidity was 73%. The wind was southeast at 10 miles an hour. Around the region, at Lawrence, rain was falling, with a temperature of 67. It was partly sunny, with a temperature of 69 at Emporia, 74 at Concordia, 74 at Beatrice, and 75 at Wichita. It was cloudy, with a temperature of 65 at Kansas City, 67 at Omaha, and 68 at Springfield. Once again, at Manhattan, it was 73 degrees under partly sunny skies. Once again, at Topeka, it was 69 degrees under partly sunny skies. Now here is your National Weather Service forecast. Tonight, mostly cloudy with a chance of showers. A chance of thunderstorms, mainly this evening. Patchy fog after midnight. Lows in the upper 50s. South winds around 5 miles per hour, becoming west after midnight. Chance of rain 50%. Saturday, partly sunny. Patchy fog in the morning. A slight chance of showers and thunderstorms in the afternoon. Highs in the middle 70s. North winds around 5 miles per hour. Chance of rain 20%. Saturday night, partly cloudy in the evening, then clearing. Lows in the lower 50s. Northeast winds around 5 miles per hour in the evening, becoming light and variable. Sunday, sunny. Highs in the lower 80s. Southeast winds around 5 miles per hour. Sunday night, mostly clear. Lows in the upper 50s. South winds around 5 miles per hour. Memorial Day, sunny. Highs in the middle 80s. Monday night, partly cloudy. Lows in the lower 60s. Tuesday, mostly sunny. A slight chance of showers and thunderstorms in the afternoon. Highs in the middle 80s. Tuesday night, partly cloudy with a chance of showers and thunderstorms. Lows in the lower 60s. Chance of rain 40%. Wednesday, partly sunny. A chance of showers with a slight chance of thunderstorms in the morning, then showers likely with a chance of thunderstorms in the afternoon. Highs in the lower 80s. Chance of rain 60%. Wednesday night, mostly cloudy with a chance of showers and thunderstorms. Lows in the middle 60s. Chance of rain 40%. Thursday, mostly cloudy in the morning, then becoming partly sunny. A chance of showers. A slight chance of thunderstorms in the morning, then a chance of thunderstorms in the afternoon. Highs in the lower 80s. Chance of rain 50%. Thursday night, mostly cloudy with a chance of showers and thunderstorms. Lows in the middle 60s. Chance of rain 40%. Friday, mostly cloudy with a slight chance of showers and thunderstorms in the morning, then partly sunny with a chance of showers and thunderstorms in the afternoon. Highs in the lower 80s. Chance of rain 30%. The current time is 2:55 p.m. Central Daylight Time. This hazardous weather outlook is for Central Kansas, East Central Kansas, North Central Kansas, and Northeast Kansas. For this afternoon and tonight, small hail and an isolated 60 miles per hour wind gust are possible with widely scattered thunderstorms that develop late this afternoon and this evening. However, the overall probability for severe storms remains low. For Saturday through Thursday, the probability for widespread hazardous weather is low. 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

Here are the 2 p.m. conditions for the local area. At Topeka, it was partly sunny. The temperature was 69 degrees, the dew point 64, and the relative humidity was 84%. The wind was southeast at 8 miles an hour. The pressure was 29.88 inches and falling. At Manhattan, it was partly sunny. The temperature was 73 degrees, the dew point 64, and the relative humidity was 73%. The wind was southeast at 10 miles an hour. Around the region, at Lawrence, rain was falling, with a temperature of 67. It was partly sunny, with a temperature of 69 at Emporia, 74 at Concordia, 74 at Beatrice, and 75 at Wichita. It was cloudy, with a temperature of 65 at Kansas City, 67 at Omaha, and 68 at Springfield. Once again, at Manhattan, it was 73 degrees under partly sunny skies. Once again, at Topeka, it was 69 degrees under partly sunny skies. Now here is your National Weather Service forecast. Tonight, mostly cloudy with a chance of showers. A chance of thunderstorms, mainly this evening. Patchy fog after midnight. Lows in the upper 50s. South winds around 5 miles per hour, becoming west after midnight. Chance of rain 50%. Saturday, partly sunny. Patchy fog in the morning. A slight chance of showers and thunderstorms in the afternoon. Highs in the middle 70s. North winds around 5 miles per hour. Chance of rain 20%. Saturday night, partly cloudy in the evening, then clearing. Lows in the lower 50s. Northeast winds around 5 miles per hour in the evening, becoming light and variable. Sunday, sunny. Highs in the lower 80s. Southeast winds around 5 miles per hour. Sunday night, mostly clear. Lows in the upper 50s. South winds around 5 miles per hour. Memorial Day, sunny. Highs in the middle 80s. Monday night, partly cloudy. Lows in the lower 60s. Tuesday, mostly sunny. A slight chance of showers and thunderstorms in the afternoon. Highs in the middle 80s. Tuesday night, partly cloudy with a chance of showers and thunderstorms. Lows in the lower 60s. Chance of rain 40%. Wednesday, partly sunny. A chance of showers with a slight chance of thunderstorms in the morning, then showers likely with a chance of thunderstorms in the afternoon. Highs in the lower 80s. Chance of rain 60%. Wednesday night, mostly cloudy with a chance of showers and thunderstorms. Lows in the middle 60s. Chance of rain 40%. Thursday, mostly cloudy in the morning, then becoming partly sunny. A chance of showers. A slight chance of thunderstorms in the morning, then a chance of thunderstorms in the afternoon. Highs in the lower 80s. Chance of rain 50%. Thursday night, mostly cloudy with a chance of showers and thunderstorms. Lows in the middle 60s. Chance of rain 40%. Friday, mostly cloudy with a slight chance of showers and thunderstorms in the morning, then partly sunny with a chance of showers and thunderstorms in the afternoon. Highs in the lower 80s. Chance of rain 30%. This hazardous weather outlook is for central Kansas, east central Kansas, north central Kansas, and northeast Kansas. For this afternoon and tonight, small hail and an isolated 60 miles per hour wind gusts are possible with widely scattered thunderstorms that develop late this afternoon and this evening. However, the overall probability for severe storms remains low. For Saturday through Thursday, the probability for widespread hazardous weather is low. This is NOAA Weather Radio Station WXK91 in Topeka. Here are the 2 p.m. conditions for the local area. At Topeka, it was partly sunny. The temperature was 69 degrees, the dew point 64, and the relative humidity was 84%. The wind was southeast at 8 miles an hour. The pressure

was 29.88 inches and falling. At Manhattan, it was partly sunny. The temperature was 73 degrees, the dew point 64, and the relative humidity was 73%. The wind was southeast at 10 miles an hour. Around the region, at Lawrence, rain was falling, with a temperature of 67. It was partly sunny, with a temperature of 69 at Emporia, 74 at Concordia, 74 at Beatrice, and 75 at Wichita. It was cloudy, with a temperature of 65 at Kansas City, 67 at Omaha, and 68 at Springfield. Once again, at Manhattan, it was 73 degrees under partly sunny skies. Once again, at Topeka, it was 69 degrees under partly sunny skies. Now here is your National Weather Service forecast. Tonight, mostly cloudy with a chance of showers. A chance of thunderstorms, mainly this evening. Patchy fog after midnight. Lows in the upper 50s. South winds around 5 miles per hour, becoming west after midnight. Chance of rain 50%. Saturday, partly sunny. Patchy fog in the morning. A slight chance of showers and thunderstorms in the afternoon. Highs in the middle 70s. North winds around 5 miles per hour. Chance of rain 20%. Saturday night, partly cloudy in the evening, then clearing. Lows in the lower 50s. Northeast winds around 5 miles per hour in the evening, becoming light and variable. Sunday, sunny. Highs in the lower 80s. Southeast winds around 5 miles per hour. Sunday night, mostly clear. Lows in the upper 50s. South winds around 5 miles per hour. Memorial Day, sunny. Highs in the middle 80s. Monday night, partly cloudy. Lows in the lower 60s. Tuesday, mostly sunny. A slight chance of showers and thunderstorms in the afternoon. Highs in the middle 80s. Tuesday night, partly cloudy with a chance of showers and thunderstorms. Lows in the lower 60s. Chance of rain 40%. Wednesday, partly sunny. A chance of showers with a slight chance of thunderstorms in the morning, then showers likely with a chance of thunderstorms in the afternoon. Highs in the lower 80s. Chance of rain 60%. Wednesday night, mostly cloudy with a chance of showers and thunderstorms. Lows in the middle 60s. Chance of rain 40%. Thursday, mostly cloudy in the morning, then becoming partly sunny. A chance of showers. A slight chance of thunderstorms in the morning, then a chance of thunderstorms in the afternoon. Highs in the lower 80s. Chance of rain 50%. Thursday night, mostly cloudy with a chance of showers and thunderstorms. Lows in the middle 60s. Chance of rain 40%. Friday, mostly cloudy with a slight chance of showers and thunderstorms in the morning, then partly sunny with a chance of showers and thunderstorms in the afternoon. Highs in the lower 80s. Chance of rain 30%. This hazardous weather outlook is for central Kansas, east central Kansas, north central Kansas, and northeast Kansas. For this afternoon and tonight, small hail and an isolated 60 miles per hour wind gust are possible with widely scattered thunderstorms that develop late this afternoon and this evening. However, the overall probability for severe storms remains low. For Saturday through Thursday, the probability for widespread hazardous weather is low. This is NOAA Weather Radio Station WXK91 in Topeka. Now here is your National Weather Service forecast. Tonight, mostly cloudy with a chance of showers. A chance of thunderstorms, mainly this evening. Patchy fog after midnight. Lows in the upper 50s. South winds around 5 miles per hour, becoming west after midnight. Chance of rain 50%. Saturday, partly sunny. Patchy fog in the morning. A slight chance of showers and thunderstorms in the afternoon. Highs in the mid-80s. North winds around.
5 miles per hour. Chance of rain 20%. Saturday night, partly cloudy in the evening, then clearing. Lows in the lower 50s. Northeast winds around 5 miles per hour in the evening, becoming light and variable. Sunday, sunny. Highs in the lower 80s. Southeast winds around 5 miles per hour. Sunday night, mostly clear. Lows in the upper 50s. South winds around 5 miles per hour. Memorial Day, sunny. Highs in the middle 80s. Monday night, partly cloudy. Lows in the lower 60s. Tuesday, mostly sunny. A slight chance of showers and thunderstorms in the afternoon. Highs in the middle 80s. Tuesday night, partly cloudy with a chance of showers and thunderstorms. Lows in the lower 60s. Chance of rain 40%. Wednesday, partly sunny. A chance of showers with a slight chance of thunderstorms in the morning, then showers likely with a chance of thunderstorms in the afternoon. Highs in the lower 80s. Chance of rain 60%. Wednesday night, mostly cloudy with a chance of showers and thunderstorms. Lows in the middle 60s. Chance of rain 40%. Thursday, mostly cloudy in the morning, then becoming partly sunny. A chance of showers. A slight chance of thunderstorms in the morning, then a chance of thunderstorms in the afternoon. Highs in the lower 80s. Chance of rain 50%. Thursday night, mostly cloudy with a chance of showers and thunderstorms. Lows in the middle 60s. Chance of rain 40%. Friday, mostly cloudy with a slight chance of showers and thunderstorms in the morning, then partly sunny with a chance of showers and thunderstorms in the afternoon. Highs in the lower 80s. Chance of rain 30%. The current time is 3:08 p.m. Central Daylight Time. This hazardous weather outlook is for Central Kansas, East Central Kansas, North Central Kansas and Northeast Kansas. For this afternoon and tonight, small hail and an isolated 60 miles per hour wind gust are possible with widely scattered thunderstorms that develop late this afternoon and this evening. However, the overall probability for severe storms remains low. For Saturday through Thursday, the probability for widespread hazardous weather is low. This is NOAA Weather Radio Station WXK91 in Topeka. Now here is your National Weather Service forecast. Tonight, mostly cloudy with a chance of showers. A chance of thunderstorms, mainly this evening. Patchy fog after midnight. Lows in the upper 50s. South winds around 5 miles per hour, becoming west after midnight. Chance of rain 50%. Saturday, partly sunny. Patchy fog in the morning. A slight chance of showers and thunderstorms in the afternoon. Highs in the middle 70s. North winds around 5 miles per hour. Chance of rain 20%. Saturday night, partly cloudy in the evening, then clearing. Lows in the lower 50s. Northeast winds around 5 miles per hour in the evening, becoming light and variable. Sunday, sunny. Highs in the lower 80s. Southeast winds around 5 miles per hour. Sunday night, mostly clear. Lows in the upper 50s. South winds around 5 miles per hour. Memorial Day, sunny. Highs in the middle 80s. Monday night, partly cloudy. Lows in the lower 60s. Tuesday, mostly sunny. A slight chance of showers and thunderstorms in the afternoon. Highs in the middle 80s. Tuesday night, partly cloudy with a chance of showers and thunderstorms. Lows in the lower 60s. Chance of rain 40%. Wednesday, partly sunny. A chance of showers with a slight chance of thunderstorms in the morning, then showers likely with a chance of thunderstorms in the afternoon. Highs in the lower 80s. Chance of rain 60%. Wednesday night, mostly cloudy with a chance of showers and thunderstorms. Lows in the

middle 60s. Chance of rain 40%. Thursday, mostly cloudy in the morning, then becoming partly sunny. A chance of showers. A slight chance of thunderstorms in the morning, then a chance of thunderstorms in the afternoon. Highs in the lower 80s. Chance of rain 50%. Thursday night, mostly cloudy with a chance of showers and thunderstorms. Lows in the middle 60s. Chance of rain 40%. Friday, mostly cloudy with a slight chance of showers and thunderstorms in the morning, then partly sunny with a chance of showers and thunderstorms in the afternoon. Highs in the lower 80s. Chance of rain 30%. This hazardous weather outlook is for central Kansas, east central Kansas, north central Kansas, and northeast Kansas. For this afternoon and tonight, small hail and an isolated 60 miles per hour wind gust are possible with widely scattered thunderstorms that develop late this afternoon and this evening. However, the overall probability for severe storms remains low. For Saturday through Thursday, the probability for widespread hazardous weather is low. 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Here are the 3 p.m.

miles an hour. The pressure was 29.88 inches and steady. At Manhattan, it was partly sunny. The temperature was 73 degrees, the dew point 62, and the relative humidity was 68%. The wind was south at 5 miles an hour. Around the region, it was partly sunny, with a temperature of 69 at Lawrence, 70 at Emporia, 69 at Omaha, and 77 at Wichita. It was cloudy, with a temperature of 67 at Kansas City, 74 at Concordia, and 69 at Springfield. Once again, at Manhattan, it was 73 degrees under partly sunny skies. Once again, at Topeka, it was 71 degrees under partly sunny skies. Now here is your National Weather Service forecast. Tonight, mostly cloudy with a chance of showers. A chance of thunderstorms, mainly this evening. Patchy fog after midnight. Lows in the upper 50s. South winds around 5 miles per hour, becoming west after midnight. Chance of rain 50%. Saturday, partly sunny. Patchy fog in the morning. A slight chance of showers and thunderstorms in the afternoon. Highs in the middle 70s. North winds around 5 miles per hour. Chance of rain 20%. Saturday night, partly cloudy in the evening, then clearing. Lows in the lower 50s. Northeast winds around 5 miles per hour in the evening, becoming light and variable. Sunday, sunny. Highs in the lower 80s. Southeast winds around 5 miles per hour. Sunday night, mostly clear. Lows in the upper 50s. South winds around 5 miles per hour. Memorial Day, sunny. Highs in the middle 80s. Monday night, partly cloudy. Lows in the lower 60s. Tuesday, mostly sunny. A slight chance of showers and thunderstorms in the afternoon. Highs in the middle 80s. Tuesday night, partly cloudy with a chance of showers and thunderstorms. Lows in the lower 60s. Chance of rain 40%. Wednesday, partly sunny. A chance of showers with a slight chance of thunderstorms in the morning, then showers likely with a chance of thunderstorms in the afternoon. Highs in the lower 80s. Chance of rain 60%. Wednesday night, mostly cloudy with a chance of showers and thunderstorms. Lows in the middle 60s. Chance of rain 40%. Thursday, mostly cloudy in the morning, then becoming partly sunny. A chance of showers. A slight chance of thunderstorms in the morning, then a chance of thunderstorms in the afternoon. Highs in the lower 80s. Chance of rain 50%. Thursday night, mostly cloudy with a chance of showers and thunderstorms. Lows in the middle 60s. Chance of rain 40%. Friday, mostly cloudy with a slight chance of showers and thunderstorms in the morning, then partly sunny with a chance of showers and thunderstorms in the afternoon. Highs in the lower 80s. Chance of rain 30%. This hazardous weather outlook is for central Kansas, east central Kansas, north central Kansas, and northeast Kansas. For this afternoon and tonight, small hail and an isolated 60 miles per hour wind gust are possible with widely scattered thunderstorms that develop late this afternoon and this evening. However, the overall probability for severe storms remains low. For Saturday through Thursday, the probability for widespread hazardous weather is low. This is NOAA Weather Radio Station WXK91 in Topeka. Here are the 3 p.m. conditions for the local area. At Topeka, it was partly sunny. The temperature was 71 degrees, the dew point 63, and the relative humidity was 75%. The wind was south at 5 miles an hour. The pressure was 29.88 inches and steady. At Manhattan, it was partly sunny. The temperature was 73 degrees, the dew point 62, and the relative humidity was 68%. The wind was south at 5 miles an hour.
Around the region, it was partly sunny, with a temperature of 69 at Lawrence.

70 at Emporia, 69 at Omaha, and 77 at Wichita. It was cloudy, with a temperature of 67 at Kansas City, 74 at Concordia, and 69 at Springfield. Once again, at Manhattan, it was 73 degrees under partly sunny skies. Once again, at Topeka, it was 71 degrees under partly sunny skies. Now here is your National Weather Service forecast. Tonight, mostly cloudy with a chance of showers. A chance of thunderstorms, mainly this evening. Patchy fog after midnight. Lows in the upper 50s. South winds around 5 miles per hour, becoming west after midnight. Chance of rain 50%. Saturday, partly sunny. Patchy fog in the morning. A slight chance of showers and thunderstorms in the afternoon. Highs in the middle 70s. North winds around 5 miles per hour. Chance of rain 20%. Saturday night, partly cloudy in the evening, then clearing. Lows in the lower 50s. Northeast winds around 5 miles per hour in the evening, becoming light and variable. Sunday, sunny. Highs in the lower 80s. Southeast winds around 5 miles per hour. Sunday night, mostly clear. Lows in the upper 50s. South winds around 5 miles per hour. Memorial Day, sunny. Highs in the middle 80s. Monday night, partly cloudy. Lows in the lower 60s. Tuesday, mostly sunny. A slight chance of showers and thunderstorms in the afternoon. Highs in the middle 80s. Tuesday night, partly cloudy with a chance of showers and thunderstorms. Lows in the lower 60s. Chance of rain 40%. Wednesday, partly sunny. A chance of showers with a slight chance of thunderstorms in the morning, then showers likely with a chance of thunderstorms in the afternoon. Highs in the lower 80s. Chance of rain 60%. Wednesday night, mostly cloudy with a chance of showers and thunderstorms. Lows in the middle 60s. Chance of rain 40%. Thursday, mostly cloudy in the morning, then becoming partly sunny. A chance of showers. A slight chance of thunderstorms in the morning, then a chance of thunderstorms in the afternoon. Highs in the lower 80s. Chance of rain 50%. Thursday night, mostly cloudy with a chance of showers and thunderstorms. Lows in the middle 60s. Chance of rain 40%. Friday, mostly cloudy with a slight chance of showers and thunderstorms in the morning, then partly sunny with a chance of showers and thunderstorms in the afternoon. Highs in the lower 80s. Chance of rain 30%. This hazardous weather outlook is for central Kansas, east central Kansas, north central Kansas, and northeast Kansas. For this afternoon and tonight, small hail and an isolated 60 miles per hour wind gust are possible with widely scattered thunderstorms that develop late this afternoon and this evening. However, the overall probability for severe storms remains low. For Saturday through Thursday, the probability for widespread hazardous weather is low. This is NOAA Weather Radio Station WXK91 in Topeka. Here are the 3 p.m. conditions for the local area. At Topeka, it was partly sunny. The temperature was 71 degrees, the dew point 63, and the relative humidity was 75%. The wind was south at 5 miles an hour. The pressure was 29.88 inches and steady. At Manhattan, it was partly sunny. The temperature was 73 degrees, the dew point 62, and the relative humidity was 68%. The wind was south at 5 miles an hour. Around the region, it was partly sunny, with a temperature of 69 at Lawrence, 70 at Emporia, 69 at Omaha, and 77 at Wichita. It was cloudy, with a temperature of 67 at Kansas City, 74 at Concordia, and 69 at Springfield. Once again, at Manhattan, it was 73 degrees under partly sunny skies. Once again,
at Topeka, it was 71 degrees under partly sunny skies. Now here is your National Weather Service forecast. Tonight, mostly cloudy with a chance of showers. A chance of thunderstorms, mainly this evening. Patchy fog after midnight. Lows in the upper 50s. South winds around 5 miles per hour, becoming west after midnight. Chance of rain 50%. Saturday, partly sunny. Patchy fog in the morning. A slight chance of showers and thunderstorms in the afternoon. Highs in the middle 70s. North winds around 5 miles per hour. Chance of rain 20%. Saturday night, partly cloudy in the evening, then clearing. Lows in the lower 50s. Northeast winds around 5 miles per hour in the evening, becoming light and variable. Sunday, sunny. Highs in the lower 80s. Southeast winds around 5 miles per hour. Sunday night, mostly clear. Lows in the upper 50s. South winds around 5 miles per hour. Memorial Day, sunny. Highs in the middle 80s. Monday night, partly cloudy. Lows in the lower 60s. Tuesday, mostly sunny. A slight chance of showers and thunderstorms in the afternoon. Highs in the middle 80s. Tuesday night, partly cloudy with a chance of showers and thunderstorms. Lows in the lower 60s. Chance of rain 40%. Wednesday, partly sunny. A chance of showers with a slight chance of thunderstorms in the morning, then showers likely with a chance of thunderstorms in the afternoon. Highs in the lower 80s. Chance of rain 60%. Wednesday night, mostly cloudy with a chance of showers and thunderstorms. Lows in the middle 60s. Chance of rain 40%. Thursday, mostly cloudy in the morning, then becoming partly sunny. A chance of showers. A slight chance of thunderstorms in the morning, then a chance of thunderstorms in the afternoon. Highs in the lower 80s. Chance of rain 50%. Thursday night, mostly cloudy with a chance of showers and thunderstorms. Lows in the middle 60s. Chance of rain 40%. Friday, mostly cloudy with a slight chance of showers and thunderstorms in the morning, then partly sunny with a chance of showers and thunderstorms in the afternoon. Highs in the lower 80s. Chance of rain 30%. The current time is 3:25 p.m. Central Daylight Time. This hazardous weather outlook is for Central Kansas, East Central Kansas, North Central Kansas, and Northeast Kansas. For this afternoon and tonight, small hail and an isolated 60 miles per hour wind gust are possible with widely scattered thunderstorms that develop late this afternoon and this evening. However, the overall probability for severe storms remains low. For Saturday through Thursday, the probability for widespread hazardous weather is low. This is NOAA Weather Radio Station WXK91 in Topeka. Here are the 3 p.m. conditions for the local area. At Topeka, it was partly sunny. The temperature was 71 degrees, the dew point 63, and the relative humidity was 75%. The wind was south at 5 miles an hour. The pressure was 29.88 inches and steady. At Manhattan, it was partly sunny. The temperature was 73 degrees. The dew point 62, and the relative humidity was 68%. The wind was south at 5 miles an hour. Around the region, it was partly sunny, with a temperature of 69 at Lawrence, 70 at Emporia, 69 at Omaha, and 77 at Wichita. It was cloudy, with a temperature of 67 at Kansas City, 74 at Concordia, and 69 at Springfield. Once again, at Manhattan, it was 73 degrees under partly sunny skies. Once again, at Topeka, it was 71 degrees under partly sunny skies. Now here is your National Weather Service forecast. Tonight, mostly cloudy with a chance of showers. A chance of thunderstorms, mainly this evening.
patchy fog after midnight. Lows in the upper 50s.

south, winds around 5 miles per hour, becoming west after midnight. Chance of rain 50%. Saturday, partly sunny. Patchy fog in the morning. A slight chance of showers and thunderstorms in the afternoon. Highs in the middle 70s. North winds around 5 miles per hour. Chance of rain 20%. Saturday night, partly cloudy in the evening, then clearing. Lows in the lower 50s. Northeast winds around 5 miles per hour in the evening, becoming light and variable. Sunday, sunny. Highs in the lower 80s. Southeast winds around 5 miles per hour. Sunday night, mostly clear. Lows in the upper 50s. South winds around 5 miles per hour. Memorial Day, sunny. Highs in the middle 80s. Monday night, partly cloudy. Lows in the lower 60s. Tuesday, mostly sunny. A slight chance of showers and thunderstorms in the afternoon. Highs in the middle 80s. Tuesday night, partly cloudy with a chance of showers and thunderstorms. Lows in the lower 60s. Chance of rain 40%. Wednesday, partly sunny. A chance of showers with a slight chance of thunderstorms in the morning, then showers likely with a chance of thunderstorms in the afternoon. Highs in the lower 80s. Chance of rain 60%. Wednesday night, mostly cloudy with a chance of showers and thunderstorms. Lows in the middle 60s. Chance of rain 40%. Thursday, mostly cloudy in the morning, then becoming partly sunny. A chance of showers. A slight chance of thunderstorms in the morning, then a chance of thunderstorms in the afternoon. Highs in the lower 80s. Chance of rain 50%. Thursday night, mostly cloudy with a chance of showers and thunderstorms. Lows in the middle 60s. Chance of rain 40%. Friday, mostly cloudy with a slight chance of showers and thunderstorms in the morning, then partly sunny with a chance of showers and thunderstorms in the afternoon. Highs in the lower 80s. Chance of rain 30%. This hazardous weather outlook is for central Kansas, east central Kansas, north central Kansas, and northeast Kansas. For this afternoon and tonight, small hail and an isolated 60 miles per hour wind gust are possible with widely scattered thunderstorms that develop late this afternoon and this evening. However, the overall probability for severe storms remains low. For Saturday through Thursday, the probability for widespread hazardous weather is low. This is NOAA Weather Radio Station WXK91 in Topeka. Here are the 3 p.m. conditions for the local area. At Topeka, it was partly sunny. The temperature was 71 degrees, the dew point 63, and the relative humidity was 75%. The wind was south at 5 miles an hour. The pressure was 29.88 inches and steady. At Manhattan, it was partly sunny. The temperature was 73 degrees, the dew point 62, and the relative humidity

pressure was 29.88 inches and steady. At Manhattan, it was partly sunny. The temperature was 73 degrees, the dew point 62, and the relative humidity was 68%. The wind was south at 5 miles an hour. Around the region, it was partly sunny, with a temperature of 69 at Lawrence, 70 at Emporia, 69 at Omaha, and 77 at Wichita. It was cloudy, with a temperature of 67 at Kansas City, 74 at Concordia, and 69 at Springfield. Once again, at Manhattan, it was 73 degrees under partly sunny skies. Once again, at Topeka, it was 71 degrees under partly sunny skies. Now here is your National Weather Service forecast. Tonight, mostly cloudy with a chance of showers. A chance of thunderstorms, mainly this evening. Patchy fog after midnight. Lows in the upper 50s. South winds around 5 miles per hour, becoming west after midnight. Chance of rain 50%. Saturday, partly sunny. Patchy fog in the morning. A slight chance of showers and thunderstorms in the afternoon. Highs in the middle 70s. North winds around 5 miles per hour. Chance of rain 20%. Saturday night, partly cloudy in the evening, then clearing. Lows in the lower 50s. Northeast winds around 5 miles per hour in the evening, becoming light and variable. Sunday, sunny. Highs in the lower 80s. Southeast winds around 5 miles per hour. Sunday night, mostly clear. Lows in the upper 50s. South winds around 5 miles per hour. Memorial Day, sunny. Highs in the middle 80s. Monday night, partly cloudy. Lows in the lower 60s. Tuesday, mostly sunny. A slight chance of showers and thunderstorms in the afternoon. Highs in the middle 80s. Tuesday night, partly cloudy with a chance of showers and thunderstorms. Lows in the lower 60s. Chance of rain 40%. Wednesday, partly sunny. A chance of showers with a slight chance of thunderstorms in the morning, then showers likely with a chance of thunderstorms in the afternoon. Highs in the lower 80s. Chance of rain 60%. Wednesday night, mostly cloudy with a chance of showers and thunderstorms. Lows in the middle 60s. Chance of rain 40%. Thursday, mostly cloudy in the morning, then becoming partly sunny. A chance of showers. A slight chance of thunderstorms in the morning, then a chance of thunderstorms in the afternoon. Highs in the lower 80s. Chance of rain 50%. Thursday night, mostly cloudy with a chance of showers and thunderstorms. Lows in the middle 60s. Chance of rain 40%. Friday, mostly cloudy with a slight chance of showers and thunderstorms in the morning, then partly sunny with a chance of showers and thunderstorms in the afternoon. Highs in the lower 80s. Chance of rain 30%. This hazardous weather outlook is for central Kansas, east central Kansas, north central Kansas, and northeast Kansas. For this afternoon and tonight, small hail and an isolated 60 miles per hour wind gusts are possible with widely scattered thunderstorms that develop late this afternoon and this evening. However, the overall probability for severe storms remains low. For Saturday through Thursday, the probability for widespread hazardous weather is low. This is NOAA Weather Radio Station WXK91 in Topeka. Here are the 3 p.m. conditions for the local area. At Topeka, it was partly sunny. The temperature was 71 degrees, the dew point 63, and the relative humidity was 75%. The wind was south at 5 miles an hour. The pressure was 29.88 inches and steady. At Manhattan, it was partly sunny. The temperature was 73 degrees. The dew point 62, and the relative humidity was 68%. The wind was south at 5 miles an hour. Around the region, it was partly sunny, with a temperature of 69 at Lawrence, 70 at Emporia,

69 at Omaha and 77 at Wichita. It was cloudy, with a temperature of 67 at Kansas City, 74 at Concordia, and 69 at Springfield. Once again, at Manhattan, it was 73 degrees under partly sunny skies. Once again, at Topeka, it was 71 degrees under partly sunny skies. Now here is your National Weather Service forecast. Tonight, mostly cloudy with a chance of showers. A chance of thunderstorms, mainly this evening. Patchy fog after midnight. Lows in the upper 50s. South winds around 5 miles per hour, becoming west after midnight. Chance of rain 50%. Saturday, partly sunny. Patchy fog in the morning. A slight chance of showers and thunderstorms in the afternoon. Highs in the middle 70s. North winds around 5 miles per hour. Chance of rain 20%. Saturday night, partly cloudy in the evening, then clearing. Lows in the lower 50s. Northeast winds around 5 miles per hour in the evening, becoming light and variable. Sunday, sunny. Highs in the lower 80s. Southeast winds around 5 miles per hour. Sunday night, mostly clear. Lows in the upper 50s. South winds around 5 miles per hour. Memorial Day, sunny. Highs in the middle 80s. Monday night, partly cloudy. Lows in the lower 60s. Tuesday, mostly sunny. A slight chance of showers and thunderstorms in the afternoon. Highs in the middle 80s. Tuesday night, partly cloudy with a chance of showers and thunderstorms. Lows in the lower 60s. Chance of rain 40%. Wednesday, partly sunny. A chance of showers with a slight chance of thunderstorms in the morning, then showers likely with a chance of thunderstorms in the afternoon. Highs in the lower 80s. Chance of rain 60%. Wednesday night, mostly cloudy with a chance of showers and thunderstorms. Lows in the middle 60s. Chance of rain 40%. Thursday, mostly cloudy in the morning, then becoming partly sunny. A chance of showers. A slight chance of thunderstorms in the morning, then a chance of thunderstorms in the afternoon. Highs in the lower 80s. Chance of rain 50%. Thursday night, mostly cloudy with a chance of showers and thunderstorms. Lows in the middle 60s. Chance of rain 40%. Friday, mostly cloudy with a slight chance of showers and thunderstorms in the morning, then partly sunny with a chance of showers and thunderstorms in the afternoon. Highs in the lower 80s. Chance of rain 30%. This hazardous weather outlook is for central Kansas, east central Kansas, north central Kansas, and northeast Kansas. For this afternoon and tonight, small hail and an isolated 60 miles per hour wind gusts are possible with widely scattered thunderstorms that develop late this afternoon and this evening. However, the overall probability for severe storms remains low. For Saturday through Thursday, the probability for widespread hazardous weather is low. This is NOAA Weather Radio Station WXK91 in Topeka. Here are the 3 p.m. conditions for the local area. At Topeka, it was partly sunny. The temperature was 71 degrees, the dew point 63, and the relative humidity was 75%. The wind was south at 5 miles an hour. The pressure was 29.88 inches and steady. At Manhattan, it was partly sunny. The temperature was 73 degrees. The dew point 62, and the relative humidity was 68%. The wind was south at 5 miles an hour. Around the region, it was partly sunny, with a temperature of 69 at Lawrence, 70 at Emporia, 69 at Omaha, and 77 at Wichita. It was cloudy, with a temperature of 67 at Kansas City, 74 at Concordia, and 69 at Springfield. Once again, at Manhattan, it was 73 degrees under partly sunny skies. Once again, at Topeka, it was 71 degrees under partly sunny skies.
Now here is your National Weather Service forecast. Tonight, mostly cloudy with a chance of showers. A chance of thunderstorms, mainly this evening. Patchy fog after midnight. Lows in the upper 50s. South winds around 5 miles per hour, becoming west after midnight. Chance of rain 50%. Saturday, partly sunny. Patchy fog in the morning. A slight chance of showers and thunderstorms in the afternoon. Highs in the middle 70s. North winds around 5 miles per hour. Chance of rain 20%. Saturday night, partly cloudy in the evening, then clearing. Lows in the lower 50s. Northeast winds around 5 miles per hour in the evening, becoming light and variable. Sunday, sunny. Highs in the lower 80s. Southeast winds around 5 miles per hour. Sunday night, mostly clear. Lows in the upper 50s. South winds around 5 miles per hour. Memorial Day, sunny. Highs in the middle 80s. Monday night, partly cloudy. Lows in the lower 60s. Tuesday, mostly sunny. A slight chance of showers and thunderstorms in the afternoon. Highs in the middle 80s. Tuesday night, partly cloudy with a chance of showers and thunderstorms. Lows in the lower 60s. Chance of rain 40%. Wednesday, partly sunny. A chance of showers with a slight chance of thunderstorms in the morning, then showers likely with a chance of thunderstorms in the afternoon. Highs in the lower 80s. Chance of rain 60%. Wednesday night, mostly cloudy with a chance of showers and thunderstorms. Lows in the middle 60s. Chance of rain 40%. Thursday, mostly cloudy in the morning, then becoming partly sunny. A chance of showers. A slight chance of thunderstorms in the morning, then a chance of thunderstorms in the afternoon. Highs in the lower 80s. Chance of rain 50%. Thursday night, mostly cloudy with a chance of showers and thunderstorms. Lows in the middle 60s. Chance of rain 40%.

right time. This hazardous weather outlook is for Central Kansas, East Central Kansas, North Central Kansas, and Northeast Kansas. For this afternoon and tonight, small hail and an isolated 60 miles per hour wind gusts are possible with widely scattered thunderstorms that develop late this afternoon and this evening. However, the overall probability for severe storms remains low. For Saturday through Thursday, the probability for widespread hazardous weather is low. This is NOAA Weather Radio Station WXK91 in Topeka. Here are the 3 p.m. conditions for the local area. At Topeka, it was partly sunny. The temperature was 71 degrees, the dew point 63, and the relative humidity was 75%. The wind was south at 5 miles an hour. The pressure was 29.88 inches and steady. At Manhattan, it was partly sunny. The temperature was 73 degrees, the dew point 62, and the relative humidity was 68%. The wind was south at 5 miles an hour. Around the region, it was partly sunny, with a temperature of 69 at Lawrence, 70 at Emporia, 69 at Omaha, and 77 at Wichita. It was cloudy, with a temperature of 67 at Kansas City, 74 at Concordia, and 69 at Springfield. Once again, at Manhattan, it was 73 degrees under partly sunny skies. Once again, at Topeka, it was 71 degrees under partly sunny skies. Now here is your National Weather Service forecast. Tonight, mostly cloudy with a chance of showers. A chance of thunderstorms, mainly this evening. Patchy fog after midnight. Lows in the upper 50s. South winds around 5 miles per hour, becoming west after midnight. Chance of rain 50%. Saturday, partly sunny. Patchy fog in the morning. A slight chance of showers and thunderstorms in the afternoon. Highs in the middle 70s. North winds around 5 miles per hour.

Highs in the lower 80s. Southeast winds around 5 miles per hour. Sunday night, mostly clear. Lows in the upper 50s. South winds around 5 miles per hour. Memorial Day, sunny. Highs in the middle 80s. Monday night, partly cloudy. Lows in the lower 60s. Tuesday, mostly sunny. A slight chance of showers and thunderstorms in the afternoon. Highs in the middle 80s. Tuesday night, partly cloudy with a chance of showers and thunderstorms. Lows in the lower 60s. Chance of rain 40%. Wednesday, partly sunny. A chance of showers with a slight chance of thunderstorms in the morning, then showers likely with a chance of thunderstorms in the afternoon. Highs in the lower 80s. Chance of rain 60%. Wednesday night, mostly cloudy with a chance of showers and thunderstorms. Lows in the middle 60s. Chance of rain 40%. Thursday, mostly cloudy in the morning, then becoming partly sunny. A chance of showers. A slight chance of thunderstorms in the morning, then a chance of thunderstorms in the afternoon. Highs in the lower 80s. Chance of rain 50%. Thursday night, mostly cloudy with a chance of showers and thunderstorms. Lows in the middle 60s. Chance of rain 40%. Friday, mostly cloudy with a slight chance of showers and thunderstorms in the morning, then partly sunny with a chance of showers and thunderstorms in the afternoon. Highs in the lower 80s. Chance of rain 30%. This hazardous weather outlook is for central Kansas, east central Kansas, north central Kansas, and northeast Kansas. For this afternoon and tonight, small hail and an isolated 60 miles per hour wind gust are possible with widely scattered thunderstorms that develop late this afternoon and this evening. However, the overall probability for severe storms remains low. For Saturday through Thursday, the probability for widespread hazardous weather is low. This is NOAA Weather Radio Station WXK91 in Topeka. Here are the 3 p.m. conditions for the local area. At Topeka, it was partly sunny. The temperature was 71 degrees, the dew point 63, and the relative humidity was 75%. The wind was south at 5 miles an hour. The pressure was 29.88 inches and steady. At Manhattan, it was partly sunny. The temperature was 73 degrees. The dew point 62, and the relative humidity was 68%. The wind was south at 5 miles an hour. Around the region, it was partly sunny, with a temperature of 69 at Lawrence, 70 at Emporia, 69 at Omaha, and 77 at Wichita. It was cloudy, with a temperature of 67 at Kansas City, 74 at Concordia, and 69 at Springfield. Once again, at Manhattan, it was 73 degrees under partly sunny skies. Once again, at Topeka, it was 71 degrees under partly sunny skies. Now here is your National Weather Service forecast. Tonight, mostly cloudy with a chance of showers. A chance of thunderstorms, mainly this evening. Patchy fog after midnight. Lows in the upper 50s. South winds around 5 miles per hour, becoming west after midnight. Chance of rain 50%. Saturday, partly sunny. Patchy fog in the morning. A slight chance of showers and thunderstorms in the afternoon. Highs in the middle 70s. North winds around 5 miles per hour. Chance of rain 20%. Saturday night, partly cloudy in the evening, then clearing. Lows in the lower 50s. Northeast winds around 5 miles per hour in the evening, becoming light and variable. Sunday, sunny. Highs in the lower 80s. Southeast winds around 5 miles per hour. Sunday night, mostly clear. Lows in the upper 50s. South winds around 5 miles per hour. Memorial Day, sunny. Highs in the middle 80s. Monday night, partly cloudy. Lows in the lower

80s. Tuesday, mostly sunny. A slight chance of showers and thunderstorms in the afternoon. Highs in the middle 80s. Tuesday night, partly cloudy with a chance of showers and thunderstorms. Lows in the lower 60s. Chance of rain 40%. Wednesday, partly sunny. A chance of showers with a slight chance of thunderstorms in the morning, then showers likely with a chance of thunderstorms in the afternoon. Highs in the lower 80s. Chance of rain 60%. Wednesday night, mostly cloudy with a chance of showers and thunderstorms. Lows in the middle 60s. Chance of rain 40%. Thursday, mostly cloudy in the morning, then becoming partly sunny. A chance of showers. A slight chance of thunderstorms in the morning, then a chance of thunderstorms in the afternoon. Highs in the lower 80s. Chance of rain 50%. Thursday night, mostly cloudy with a chance of showers and thunderstorms. Lows in the middle 60s. Chance of rain 40%. Friday, mostly cloudy with a slight chance of showers and thunderstorms in the morning, then partly sunny with a chance of showers and thunderstorms in the afternoon. Highs in the lower 80s. Chance of rain 30%. This hazardous weather outlook is for central Kansas, east central Kansas, north central Kansas, and northeast Kansas. For this afternoon and tonight, small hail and an isolated 60 miles per hour wind gust are possible with widely scattered thunderstorms that develop late this afternoon and this evening. However, the overall probability for severe storms remains low. For Saturday through Thursday, the probability for widespread hazardous weather is low. This is NOAA Weather Radio Station WXK91 in Topeka. Here are the 3 p.m. conditions for the local area. At Topeka, it was partly sunny. The temperature was 71 degrees, the dew point 63, and the relative humidity was 75%. The wind was south at 5 miles an hour. The pressure was 29.88 inches and steady. At Manhattan, it was partly sunny. The temperature was 73 degrees, the dew point 62, and the relative humidity was 68%. The wind was south at 5 miles an hour. Around the region, it was partly sunny, with a temperature of 69 at Lawrence, 70 at Emporia, 69 at Omaha, and 77 at Wichita. It was cloudy, with a temperature of 67 at Kansas City, 74 at Concordia, and 69 at Springfield. Once again, at Manhattan, it was 73 degrees under partly sunny skies. Once again, at Topeka, it was 71 degrees under partly sunny skies. Now here is your National Weather Service forecast. Tonight, mostly cloudy with a chance of showers. A chance of thunderstorms, mainly this evening. Patchy fog after midnight. Lows in the upper 50s. South winds around 5 miles per hour, becoming west after midnight. Chance of rain 50%. Saturday, partly sunny. Patchy fog in the morning. A slight chance of showers and thunderstorms in the afternoon. Highs in the middle 70s. North winds around 5 miles per hour. Chance of rain 20%. Saturday night, partly cloudy in the evening, then clearing. Lows in the lower 50s. Northeast winds around 5 miles per hour in the evening, becoming light and variable. Sunday, sunny. Highs in the lower 80s. Southeast winds around 5 miles per hour. Sunday night, mostly clear. Lows in the upper 50s. South winds around 5 miles per hour. Memorial Day, sunny. Highs in the middle 80s. Monday night, partly cloudy. Lows in the lower 60s. Tuesday, mostly sunny. A slight chance of showers and thunderstorms in the afternoon. Highs in the middle 80s. Tuesday night, partly cloudy with a chance of showers and thunderstorms. Lows in the lower 60s. Chance of rain 40%. Wednesday, partly sunny.
A chance of showers with slight chance of thunderstorms in the morning, then showers likely with a chance of thunderstorms in the afternoon. Highs in the lower 80s. Chance of rain 60%. Wednesday night, mostly cloudy with a chance of showers and thunderstorms. Lows in the middle 60s. Chance of rain 40%. Thursday, mostly cloudy in the morning, then becoming partly sunny. A chance of showers. A slight chance of thunderstorms in the morning, then a chance of thunderstorms in the afternoon. Highs in the lower 80s. Chance of rain 50%. Thursday night, mostly cloudy with a chance of showers and thunderstorms. Lows in the middle 60s. Chance of rain 40%. Friday, mostly cloudy with a slight chance of showers and thunderstorms in the morning, then partly sunny with a chance of showers and thunderstorms in the afternoon. Highs in the lower 80s. Chance of rain 30%. This hazardous weather outlook is for central Kansas, east central Kansas, north central Kansas, and northeast Kansas. For this afternoon and tonight, small hail and an isolated 60 miles per hour wind gust are possible with widely scattered thunderstorms that develop late this afternoon and this evening. However, the overall probability for severe storms remains low. For Saturday through Thursday, the probability for widespread hazardous weather is low. This is NOAA Weather Radio Station WXK91 in Topeka. Now here is your National Weather Service forecast. Tonight, mostly cloudy with a chance of showers. A chance of thunderstorms, mainly this evening. Patchy fog after midnight. Lows in the upper 50s. South winds around 5 miles per hour, becoming west after midnight. Chance of rain 50%. Saturday, partly sunny. Patchy fog in the morning. A slight chance of showers and thunderstorms in the afternoon. Highs in the middle 70s. North winds around 5 miles per hour. Chance of rain 20%. Saturday night, partly cloudy in the evening, then clearing. Lows in the lower 50s. Northeast winds around 5 miles per hour in the evening, becoming light and variable. Sunday, sunny. Highs in the lower 80s. Southeast winds around 5 miles per hour. Sunday night, mostly clear. Lows in the upper 50s. South winds around 5 miles per hour. Memorial Day, sunny. Highs in the middle 80s. Monday night, partly cloudy. Lows in the lower 60s. Tuesday, mostly sunny. A slight chance of showers and thunderstorms in the afternoon. Highs in the middle 80s. Tuesday night, partly cloudy with a chance of showers and thunderstorms. Lows in the lower 60s. Chance of rain 40%. Wednesday, partly sunny. A chance of showers with a slight chance of thunderstorms in the morning, then showers likely with a chance of thunderstorms in the afternoon. Highs in the lower 80s. Chance of rain 60%. Wednesday night, mostly cloudy with a chance of showers and thunderstorms. Lows in the middle 60s. Chance of rain 40%. Thursday, mostly cloudy in the morning, then becoming partly sunny. A chance of showers. A slight chance of thunderstorms in the morning, then a chance of thunderstorms in the afternoon. Highs in the lower 80s. Chance of rain 50%. Thursday night, mostly cloudy with a chance of showers and thunderstorms. Lows in the middle 60s. Chance of rain 40%. Friday, mostly cloudy with a slight chance of showers and thunderstorms in the morning, then partly sunny with a chance of showers and thunderstorms in the afternoon. Highs in the lower 80s. Chance of rain 30%. The current time is 4:10 p.m. Central Daylight Time. This hazardous weather outlook is for central Kansas, east central Kansas, north central Kansas, and northeast Kansas. For this afternoon and tonight, small hail and an isolated 60 miles per hour wind gust are possible with widely scattered thunderstorms that develop late this afternoon and this evening.
However, the overall probability for severe storms remains low. For Saturday through Thursday, the probability for widespread hazardous weather is low. This is NOAA Weather Radio Station WXK91 in Topeka. Here are the 4 p.m. conditions for the local area. At Topeka, it was partly sunny. The temperature was 72 degrees, the dew point 62, and the relative humidity was 71%. The wind was southwest at 8 miles an hour. The pressure was 29.87 inches and falling. At Manhattan, it was partly sunny. The temperature was 75 degrees, the dew point 62, and the relative humidity was 64%. Around the region, it was partly sunny, with a temperature of 73 at Emporia, 72 at Omaha, and 76 at Wichita. It was cloudy, with a temperature of 70 at Lawrence, 69 at Kansas City, 73 at Concordia, 72 at Beatrice, and 68 at Springfield. Once again, at Manhattan, it was 75 degrees under partly sunny skies. Once again, at Topeka, it was 72 degrees under partly sunny skies. Now here is your National Weather Service forecast. Tonight, mostly cloudy with a chance of showers. A chance of thunderstorms.

chance of rain 50%. Saturday, partly sunny. Patchy fog in the morning. A slight chance of showers and thunderstorms in the afternoon. Highs in the middle 70s. North winds around 5 miles per hour.

or in the evening, becoming light and variable. Sunday, sunny. Highs in the lower 80s. Southeast winds around 5 miles per hour. Sunday night, mostly clear. Lows in the upper 50s. South winds around 5 miles per hour. Memorial Day, sunny. Highs in the middle 80s. Monday night, partly cloudy. Lows in the lower 60s. Tuesday, mostly sunny. A slight chance of showers and thunderstorms in the afternoon. Highs in the middle 80s. Tuesday night, partly cloudy with a chance of showers and thunderstorms. Lows in the lower 60s. Chance of rain 40%. Wednesday, partly sunny. A chance of showers with a slight chance of thunderstorms in the morning, then showers likely with a chance of thunderstorms in the afternoon. Highs in the lower 80s. Chance of rain 60%. Wednesday night, mostly cloudy with a chance of showers and thunderstorms. Lows in the middle 60s. Chance of rain 40%. Thursday, mostly cloudy in the morning, then becoming partly sunny. A chance of showers. A slight chance of thunderstorms in the morning, then a chance of thunderstorms in the afternoon. Highs in the lower 80s. Chance of rain 50%. Thursday night, mostly cloudy with a chance of showers and thunderstorms. Lows in the middle 60s. Chance of rain 40%. Friday, mostly cloudy with a slight chance of showers and thunderstorms in the morning, then partly sunny with a chance of showers and thunderstorms in the afternoon. Highs in the lower 80s. Chance of rain 30%. This hazardous weather outlook is for central Kansas, east central Kansas, north central Kansas, and northeast Kansas. For this afternoon and tonight, small hail and an isolated 60 miles per hour wind gusts are possible with widely scattered thunderstorms that develop late this afternoon and this evening. However, the overall probability for severe storms remains low. For Saturday through Thursday, the probability for widespread hazardous weather is low. This is NOAA Weather Radio Station WXK91 in Topeka. Here are the 4 p.m. conditions for the local area. At Topeka, it was partly sunny. The temperature was 72 degrees, the dew point 62, and the relative humidity was 71%. The wind was southwest at 8 miles an hour. The pressure was 29.87 inches and falling. At Manhattan, it was partly sunny. The temperature was 75 degrees, the dew point 62, and the relative humidity was 64%. Around the region, it was partly sunny, with a temperature of 73 at Emporia, 72 at Omaha, and 76 at Wichita. It was cloudy, with a temperature of 70 at Lawrence, 69 at Kansas City, 73 at Concordia, 72 at Beatrice, and 68 at Springfield. Once again, at Manhattan, it was 75 degrees under partly sunny skies. Once again, at Topeka, it was 72 degrees under partly sunny skies. Now here is your National Weather Service forecast. Tonight, mostly cloudy with a chance of showers. A chance of thunderstorms, mainly this evening. Patchy fog after midnight. Lows in the upper 50s. South winds around 5 miles per hour, becoming west after midnight. Chance of rain 50%. Saturday, partly sunny. Patchy fog in the morning. A slight chance of showers and thunderstorms in the afternoon. Highs in the middle 70s. North winds around 5 miles per hour. Chance of rain 20%. Saturday night, partly cloudy in the evening, then clearing. Lows in the lower 50s. Northeast winds around 5 miles per hour in the evening, becoming light and variable. Sunday, sunny. Highs in the lower 80s. Southeast winds around 5 miles per hour. Sunday night, mostly clear. Lows in the upper 50s. South winds around 5 miles per hour. Memorial Day, sunny. Highs in the middle 80s.
Monday night, partly cloudy. Lows in the lower 60s. Tuesday, mostly sunny. A slight chance of showers and thunderstorms in the afternoon. Highs in the middle 80s. Tuesday night, partly cloudy with a chance of showers and thunderstorms. Lows in the lower 60s. Chance of rain 40%. Wednesday, partly sunny. A chance of showers with a slight chance of thunderstorms in the morning, then showers likely with a chance of thunderstorms in the afternoon. Highs in the lower 80s. Chance of rain 60%. Wednesday night, mostly cloudy with a chance of showers and thunderstorms. Lows in the middle 60s. Chance of rain 40%. Thursday, mostly cloudy in the morning, then becoming partly sunny. A chance of showers. A slight chance of thunderstorms in the morning, then a chance of thunderstorms in the afternoon. Highs in the lower 80s. Chance of rain 50%. Thursday night, mostly cloudy with a chance of showers and thunderstorms. Lows in the middle 60s. Chance of rain 40%. Friday, mostly cloudy with a slight chance of showers and thunderstorms in the morning, then partly sunny with a chance of showers and thunderstorms in the afternoon. Highs in the lower 80s. Chance of rain 30%. This hazardous weather outlook is for central Kansas, east central Kansas, north central Kansas, and northeast Kansas. For this afternoon and tonight, small hail and an isolated 60 miles per hour wind gust are possible with widely scattered thunderstorms that develop late this afternoon and this evening. However, the overall probability for severe storms remains low. For Saturday through Thursday, the probability for widespread hazardous weather is low. This is NOAA Weather Radio Station WXK9 in Topeka. Here are the 4 p.m. conditions for the local area. At Topeka, it was partly sunny. The temperature was 72 degrees, the dew point 62, and the relative humidity was 71%. The wind was southwest at 8 miles an hour. The pressure was 29.87 inches and falling. At Manhattan, it was partly sunny. The temperature was 75 degrees, the dew point 62, and the relative humidity was 64%. Around the region, it was partly sunny, with a temperature of 73 at Emporia, 72 at Omaha, and 76 at Wichita. It was cloudy, with a temperature of 70 at Lawrence, 69 at Kansas City, 73 at Concordia, 72 at Beatrice, and 68 at Springfield. Once again, at Manhattan, it was 75 degrees under partly sunny skies. Once again, at Topeka, it was 72 degrees under partly sunny skies. Now here is your National Weather Service forecast. Tonight, mostly cloudy with a chance of showers. A chance of thunderstorms, mainly this evening. Patchy fog after midnight.

around 5 miles per hour. Chance of rain 20%. Saturday night, partly cloudy in the evening, then clearing. Lows in the lower 50s. Northeast winds around 5 miles per hour in the evening, becoming light and variable. Sunday, sunny. Highs in the lower 80s. Southeast winds around 5 miles per hour. Sunday night, mostly clear. Lows in the upper 50s. South winds around 5 miles per hour. Memorial Day, sunny. Highs in the middle 80s. Monday night, partly cloudy. Lows in the lower 60s. Tuesday, mostly sunny. A slight chance of showers and thunderstorms in the afternoon. Highs in the middle 80s. Tuesday night, partly cloudy with a chance of showers and thunderstorms. Lows in the lower 60s. Chance of rain 40%. Wednesday, partly sunny. A chance of showers with a slight chance of thunderstorms in the morning, then showers likely with a chance of thunderstorms in the afternoon. Highs in the lower 80s. Chance of rain 60%. Wednesday night, mostly cloudy with a chance of showers and thunderstorms. Lows in the middle 60s. Chance of rain 40%. Thursday, mostly cloudy in the morning, then becoming partly sunny. A chance of showers. A slight chance of thunderstorms in the morning, then a chance of thunderstorms in the afternoon. Highs in the lower 80s. Chance of rain 50%. Thursday night, mostly cloudy with a chance of showers and thunderstorms. Lows in the middle 60s. Chance of rain 40%. Friday, mostly cloudy with a slight chance of showers and thunderstorms in the morning, then partly sunny with a chance of showers and thunderstorms in the afternoon. Highs in the lower 80s. Chance of rain 30%. The current time is 4:24 p.m. Central Daylight Time. This hazardous weather outlook is for Central Kansas, East Central Kansas, North Central Kansas, and Northeast Kansas. For this afternoon and tonight, small hail and an isolated 60 miles per hour wind gusts are possible with widely scattered thunderstorms that develop late this afternoon and this evening. However, the overall probability for severe storms remains low. For Saturday through Thursday, the probability for widespread hazardous weather is low. This is NOAA Weather Radio Station WXK91 in Topeka. Here are the 4 p.m. conditions for the local area. At Topeka, it was partly sunny. The temperature was 72 degrees, the dew point 62, and the relative humidity was 71%. The wind was southwest at 8 miles an hour. The pressure was 29.87 inches and falling. At Manhattan, it was partly sunny. The temperature was 75 degrees, the dew point 62, and the relative humidity was 64%. Around the region, it was partly sunny, with a temperature of 73 at Emporia, 72 at Omaha, and 76 at Wichita. It was cloudy, with a temperature of 70 at Lawrence, 69 at Kansas City, 73 at Concordia, 72 at Beatrice, and 68 at Springfield. Once again, at Manhattan, it was 75 degrees under partly sunny skies. Once again, at Topeka, it was 72 degrees under partly sunny skies. Now here is your National Weather Service forecast. Tonight, mostly cloudy with a chance of showers. A chance of thunderstorms, mainly this evening. Patchy fog after midnight. Lows in the upper 50s. South winds around 5 miles per hour, becoming west after midnight. Chance of rain 50%. Saturday, partly sunny. Patchy fog in the morning. A slight chance of showers and thunderstorms in the afternoon. Highs in the middle 70s. North winds around 5 miles per hour. Chance of rain 20%. Saturday night, partly cloudy in the evening, then clearing. Lows in the lower 50s. Northeast winds around 5 miles per hour in the evening, becoming light and variable. Sunday, sunny.

Highs in the lower 80s. Southeast winds around 5 miles per hour. Sunday night, mostly clear. Lows in the upper 50s. South winds around 5 miles per hour. Memorial Day, sunny. Highs in the middle 80s. Monday night, partly cloudy. Lows in the lower 60s. Tuesday, mostly sunny. A slight chance of showers and thunderstorms in the afternoon. Highs in the middle 80s. Tuesday night, partly cloudy with a chance of showers and thunderstorms. Lows in the lower 60s. Chance of rain 40%. Wednesday, partly sunny. A chance of showers with a slight chance of thunderstorms in the morning, then showers likely with a chance of thunderstorms in the afternoon. Highs in the lower 80s. Chance of rain 60%. Wednesday night, mostly cloudy with a chance of showers and thunderstorms. Lows in the middle 60s. Chance of rain 40%. Thursday, mostly cloudy in the morning, then becoming partly sunny. A chance of showers. A slight chance of thunderstorms in the morning, then a chance of thunderstorms in the afternoon. Highs in the lower 80s. Chance of rain 50%. Thursday night, mostly cloudy with a chance of showers and thunderstorms. Lows in the middle 60s. Chance of rain 40%. Friday, mostly cloudy with a slight chance of showers and thunderstorms in the morning, then partly sunny with a chance of showers and thunderstorms in the afternoon. Highs in the lower 80s. Chance of rain 30%. This hazardous weather outlook is for central Kansas, east central Kansas, north central Kansas, and northeast Kansas. For this afternoon and tonight, small hail and an isolated 60 miles per hour wind gust are possible with widely scattered thunderstorms that develop late this afternoon and this evening. However, the overall probability for severe storms remains low. For Saturday through Thursday, the probability for widespread hazardous weather is low. This is NOAA Weather Radio Station WXK91 in Topeka. Here are the 4 p.m. Topeka. It was partly sunny. The temperature was 72 degrees, the dew point 62, and the relative humidity was 71%. The wind was southwest at 8 miles an hour. The pressure was 29.87 inches and falling. At Manhattan, it was partly sunny. The temperature was 75 degrees, the dew point 62, and the relative humidity was 64%. Around the region, it was partly sunny, with a temperature of 73 at Emporia, 72 at Omaha, and 76 at Wichita. It was cloudy, with a temperature of 70 at Lawrence, 69 at Kansas City, 73 at Concordia, 72 at Citrus, and 68 at Springfield. Once again, at Manhattan, it was 75 degrees under partly sunny skies. Once again, at Topeka, it was 72 degrees under partly sunny skies. Now here is your National Weather Service forecast. Tonight, mostly cloudy with a chance of showers. A chance of thunderstorms, mainly this evening. Patchy fog after midnight. Lows in the upper 50s. South winds around 5 miles per hour, becoming west after midnight. Chance of rain 50%. Saturday, partly sunny. Patchy fog in the morning. A slight chance of showers and thunderstorms in the afternoon. Highs in the middle 70s. North winds around 5 miles per hour. Chance of rain 20%. Saturday night, partly cloudy in the evening, then clearing. Lows in the lower 50s. Northeast winds around 5 miles per hour in the evening, becoming light and variable. Sunday, sunny. Highs in the lower 80s. Southeast winds around 5 miles per hour. Sunday night, mostly clear. Lows in the upper 50s. South winds around 5 miles per hour. Memorial Day, sunny. Highs in the middle 80s. Monday night, partly cloudy. Lows in the lower 60s. Tuesday, mostly sunny.
a slight chance of showers and thunderstorms in the afternoon. Highs in the middle 80s. Tuesday night, partly cloudy with a chance of showers and thunderstorms. Lows in the lower 60s. Chance of rain 40%. Wednesday, partly sunny. A chance of showers with a slight chance of thunderstorms in the morning, then showers likely with a chance of thunderstorms in the afternoon. Highs in the lower 80s. Chance of rain 60%. Wednesday night, mostly cloudy with a chance of showers and thunderstorms. Lows in the middle 60s. Chance of rain 40%. Thursday, mostly cloudy in the morning, then becoming partly sunny. A chance of showers. A slight chance of in the middle 60s. Chance of rain 40%. Thursday, mostly cloudy in the morning, then becoming partly sunny. A chance of showers. A slight chance of thunderstorms in the morning, then a chance of thunderstorms in the afternoon. Highs in the lower 80s. Chance of rain 50%. Thursday night, mostly cloudy with a chance of showers and thunderstorms. Lows in the middle 60s. Chance of rain 40%. Friday, mostly cloudy with a slight chance of showers and thunderstorms in the morning, then partly sunny with a chance of showers and thunderstorms in the afternoon. Highs in the lower 80s. Chance of rain 30%. This hazardous weather outlook is for central Kansas, east central Kansas, north central Kansas, and northeast Kansas. For this afternoon and tonight, small hail and an isolated 60 miles per hour wind gust are possible with widely scattered thunderstorms that develop late this afternoon and this evening. However, the overall probability for severe storms remains low. For Saturday through Thursday, the probability for widespread hazardous weather is low. The Topeka, Kansas climate summary for this evening, as of 4 p.m., May 22, 2026. Today's high temperature was 73 degrees. The normal high is 79. The record high is 97 degrees, which was set in 1975. Today's low temperature was 55 degrees. The normal low is 57. The record low is 37 degrees, which was set in 1963. 0.15 inches of precipitation fell today, which brings the monthly total to 2.49 inches. The total precipitation for the year now stands at 12.83 inches. Today the maximum wind observed was 12 miles an hour from the east. The highest wind gust observed was 15 miles per hour from the south. Sunset tonight is at 8:35 p.m. Sunrise tomorrow is at 6:03 a.m. The Manhattan, Kansas climate summary for this evening, as of 4 p.m., May 22, 2026. Today's high temperature was 76 degrees. This high was 3 degrees below the normal high of 79. Today's low temperature was 61 degrees. This low was 6 degrees above the normal low of 55. A trace of precipitation fell today, which brings the monthly total to 0.01 inches. The total precipitation for the year now stands at 5.81 inches. Today the maximum wind observed was 12 miles an hour from the south. The highest wind gust observed was 16 miles per hour from the southeast. Sunset tonight is at 8:39 p.m. Sunrise tomorrow is at 6:07 a.m. This is NOAA Weather Radio Station WXK91 in Topeka. Here are the 4 p.m. conditions for the local area. At Topeka, it was partly sunny. The temperature was 72 degrees, the dew point 62, and the relative humidity was 71%. The wind was southwest at 8 miles an hour. The pressure was 29.87 inches and falling. At Manhattan, it was partly sunny. The temperature was 75 degrees, the dew point 62, and the relative humidity was 64%. Around the region, it was partly sunny, with a temperature of 73 at Emporia, 72 at Omaha, and 76 at Wichita. It was cloudy, with a temperature of 70 at Lawrence, 69 at Kansas City, 73 at Concordia,
72 at Beatrice, and 60.

8 at Springfield. Once again, at Manhattan, it was 75 degrees under partly sunny skies. Once again, at Topeka, it was 72 degrees under partly sunny skies. Now here is your National Weather Service forecast. Tonight, mostly cloudy with a chance of showers. A chance of thunderstorms, mainly this evening. Patchy fog after midnight. Lows in the upper 50s. South winds around 5 miles per hour, becoming west after midnight. Chance of rain 50%. Saturday, partly sunny. Patchy fog in the morning. A slight chance of showers and thunderstorms in the afternoon. Highs in the middle 70s. North winds around 5 miles per hour. Chance of rain 20%. Saturday night, partly cloudy in the evening, then clearing. Lows in the lower 50s. Northeast winds around 5 miles per hour in the evening, becoming light and variable. Sunday, sunny. Highs in the lower 80s. Southeast winds around 5 miles per hour. Sunday night, mostly clear. Lows in the upper 50s. South winds around 5 miles per hour. Memorial Day, sunny. Highs in the middle 80s. Monday night, partly cloudy. Lows in the lower 60s. Tuesday, mostly sunny. A slight chance of showers and thunderstorms in the afternoon. Highs in the middle 80s. Tuesday night, partly cloudy with a chance of showers and thunderstorms. Lows in the lower 60s. Chance of rain 40%. Wednesday, partly sunny. A chance of showers with a slight chance of thunderstorms in the morning, then showers likely with a chance of thunderstorms in the afternoon. Highs in the lower 80s. Chance of rain 60%. Wednesday night, mostly cloudy with a chance of showers and thunderstorms. Lows in the middle 60s. Chance of rain 40%. Thursday, mostly cloudy in the morning, then becoming partly sunny. A chance of showers. A slight chance of thunderstorms in the morning, then a chance of thunderstorms in the afternoon. Highs in the lower 80s. Chance of rain 50%. Thursday night, mostly cloudy with a chance of showers and thunderstorms. Lows in the middle 60s. Chance of rain 40%. Friday, mostly cloudy with a slight chance of showers and thunderstorms in the morning, then partly sunny with a chance of showers and thunderstorms in the afternoon. Highs in the lower 80s. Chance of rain 30%. 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The current time is 4:40 p.m. Central Daylight Time. This hazardous weather outlook is for Central Kansas, East Central Kansas, North Central Kansas, and Northeast Kansas. For this afternoon and tonight, small hail and an isolated 60 miles per hour wind gust are possible with widely scattered thunderstorms that develop late this afternoon and this evening. However, the overall probability for severe storms remains low. For Saturday,

record high is 97 degrees, which was set in 1975. Today's low temperature was 55 degrees. The normal low is 57. The record low is 37 degrees, which was set in 1963. 0.15 inches of precipitation fell today, which brings the monthly total to 2.49 inches. The total precipitation for the year now stands at 12.83 inches. Today the maximum wind observed was 12 miles an hour from the east. The highest wind gust observed was 15 miles per hour from the south. Sunset tonight is at 8:35 p.m. Sunrise tomorrow is at 6:03 a.m. The Manhattan, Kansas climate summary for this evening, as of 4 p.m., May 22, 2026. Today's high temperature was 76 degrees. This high was 3 degrees below the normal high of 79. Today's low temperature was 61 degrees. This low was 6 degrees above the normal low of 55. A trace of precipitation fell today, which brings the monthly total to 0.01 inches. The total precipitation for the year now stands at 5.81 inches. Today the maximum wind observed was 12 miles an hour from the south. The highest wind gust observed was 16 miles per hour from the southeast. Sunset tonight is at 8:39 p.m. Sunrise tomorrow is at 6:07 a.m. This is NOAA Weather Radio Station WXK91 in Topeka. Here are the 4 p.m. conditions for the local area. At Topeka, it was partly sunny. The temperature was 72 degrees, the dew point 62, and the relative humidity was 71%. The wind was southwest at 8 miles an hour. The pressure was 29.87 inches and falling. At Manhattan, it was partly sunny. The temperature was 75 degrees, the dew point 62, and the relative humidity was 64%. Around the region, it was partly sunny, with a temperature of 73 at Emporia, 72 at Omaha, and 76 at Wichita. It was cloudy, with a temperature of 70 at Lawrence, 69 at Kansas City, 73 at Concordia, 72 at Beatrice, and 68 at Springfield. Once again, at Manhattan, it was 75 degrees under partly sunny skies. Once again, at Topeka, it was 72 degrees under partly sunny skies. Now here is your National Weather Service forecast. Tonight, mostly cloudy with a chance of showers. A chance of thunderstorms, mainly this evening. Patchy fog after midnight. Lows in the upper 50s. South winds around 5 miles per hour, becoming west after midnight. Chance of rain 50%. Saturday, partly sunny. Patchy fog in the morning. A slight chance of showers and thunderstorms in the afternoon. Highs in the middle 70s. North winds around 5 miles per hour. Chance of rain 20%. Saturday night, partly cloudy in the evening, then clearing. Lows in the lower 50s. Northeast winds around 5 miles per hour in the evening, becoming light and variable. Sunday, sunny. Highs in the lower 80s. Southeast winds around 5 miles per hour. Sunday night, mostly clear. Lows in the upper 50s. South winds around 5 miles per hour. Memorial Day, sunny. Highs in the middle 80s. Monday night, partly cloudy. Lows in the lower 60s. Tuesday, mostly sunny. A slight chance of showers and thunderstorms in the afternoon. Highs in the middle 80s. Tuesday night, partly cloudy with a chance of showers and thunderstorms. Lows in the lower 60s. Chance of rain 40%. Wednesday, partly sunny. A chance of showers with a slight chance of thunderstorms in the morning, then showers likely with a chance of thunderstorms in the afternoon. Highs in the lower 80s. Chance of rain 60%. Wednesday night, mostly cloudy with a chance of showers and thunderstorms. Lows in the middle 60s. Chance of rain 40%. Thursday, mostly

partly cloudy in the morning, then becoming partly sunny. A chance of showers. A slight chance of thunderstorms in the morning, then a chance of thunderstorms in the afternoon. Highs in the lower 80s. Chance of rain 50%. Thursday night, mostly cloudy with a chance of showers and thunderstorms. Lows in the middle 60s. Chance of rain 40%. Friday, mostly cloudy with a slight chance of showers and thunderstorms in the morning, then partly sunny with a chance of showers and thunderstorms in the afternoon. Highs in the lower 80s. Chance of rain 30%. This hazardous weather outlook is for central Kansas, east central Kansas, north central Kansas, and northeast Kansas. For this afternoon and tonight, small hail and an isolated 60 miles per hour wind gusts are possible with widely scattered thunderstorms that develop late this afternoon and this evening. However, the overall probability for severe storms remains low. For Saturday through Thursday, the probability for widespread hazardous weather is low. The Topeka, Kansas climate summary for this evening, as of 4 p.m., May 22, 2026. Today's high temperature was 73 degrees. The normal high is 79. The record high is 97 degrees, which was set in 1975. Today's low temperature was 55 degrees. The normal low is 57. The record low is 37 degrees, which was set in 1963. 0.15 inches of precipitation fell today, which brings the monthly total to 2.49 inches. The total precipitation for the year now stands at 12.83 inches. Today the maximum wind observed was 12 miles an hour from the east. The highest wind gust observed was 15 miles per hour from the south. Sunset tonight is at 8:35 p.m. Sunrise tomorrow is at 6:03 a.m. The Manhattan, Kansas climate summary for this evening, as of 4 p.m., May 22, 2026. Today's high temperature was 76 degrees. This high was 3 degrees below the normal high of 79. Today's low temperature was 61 degrees. This low was 6 degrees above the normal low of 55. A trace of precipitation fell today, which brings the monthly total to 0.01 inches. The total precipitation for the year now stands at 5.81 inches. Today the maximum wind observed was 12 miles an hour from the south. The highest wind gust observed was 16 miles per hour from the southeast. Sunset tonight is at 8:39 p.m. Sunrise tomorrow is at 6:07 a.m. This is NOAA Weather Radio Station WXK91 in Topeka. Here are the 4 p.m. conditions for the local area. At Topeka, it was partly sunny. The temperature was 72 degrees, the dew point 62, and the relative humidity was 71%. The wind was southwest at 8 miles an hour. The pressure was 29.87 inches and falling. At Manhattan, it was partly sunny. The temperature was 75 degrees, the dew point 62, and the relative humidity was 64%. Around the region, it was partly sunny, with a temperature of 73 at Emporia, 72 at Omaha, and 76 at Wichita. It was cloudy, with a temperature of 70 at Lawrence, 69 at Kansas City, 73 at Concordia, 72 at Beatrice, and 68 at Springfield. Once again, at Manhattan, it was 75 degrees under partly sunny skies. Once again, at Topeka, it was 72 degrees under partly sunny skies. Now here is your National Weather Service forecast. Tonight, mostly cloudy with a chance of showers. A chance of thunderstorms, mainly this evening. Patchy fog after midnight. Lows in the upper 50s. South winds around 5 miles per hour, becoming west after midnight. Chance of rain 50%. Saturday, partly sunny. Patchy fog in the morning. A slight chance of showers and thunderstorms in the afternoon. Highs in the middle 70s. North winds around 5 miles per hour. Chance of rain 20%.

30%. Saturday night, partly cloudy in the evening, then clearing. Lows in the lower 50s. Northeast winds around 5 miles per hour in the evening, becoming light and variable. Sunday, sunny. Highs in the lower 80s. Southeast winds around 5 miles per hour. Sunday night, mostly clear. Lows in the upper 50s. South winds around 5 miles per hour. Memorial Day, sunny. Highs in the middle 80s. Monday night, partly cloudy. Lows in the lower 60s. Tuesday, mostly sunny. A slight chance of showers and thunderstorms in the afternoon. Highs in the middle 80s. Tuesday night, partly cloudy with a chance of showers and thunderstorms. Lows in the lower 60s. Chance of rain 40%. Wednesday, partly sunny. A chance of showers with a slight chance of thunderstorms in the morning, then showers likely with a chance of thunderstorms in the afternoon. Highs in the lower 80s. Chance of rain 60%. Wednesday night, mostly cloudy with a chance of showers and thunderstorms. Lows in the middle 60s. Chance of rain 40%. Thursday, mostly cloudy in the morning, then becoming partly sunny. A chance of showers. A slight chance of thunderstorms in the morning, then a chance of thunderstorms in the afternoon. Highs in the lower 80s. Chance of rain 50%. Thursday night, mostly cloudy with a chance of showers and thunderstorms. Lows in the middle 60s. Chance of rain 40%. Friday, mostly cloudy with a slight chance of showers and thunderstorms in the morning, then partly sunny with a chance of showers and thunderstorms in the afternoon. Highs in the lower 80s. Chance of rain 30%. The current time is 4:53 p.m. Central Daylight Time. This hazardous weather outlook is for Central Kansas, East Central Kansas, North Central Kansas, and Northeast Kansas. For this afternoon and tonight, small hail and an isolated 60 miles per hour wind gust are possible with widely scattered thunderstorms that develop late this afternoon and this evening. However, the overall probability for severe storms remains low. For Saturday through Thursday, the probability for widespread hazardous weather is low. The Topeka, Kansas climate summary for this evening, as of 4 p.m., May 22, 2026. Today's high temperature was 73 degrees. The normal high is 79. The record high is 97 degrees, which was set in 1975. Today's low temperature was 55 degrees. The normal low is 57. The record low is 37 degrees, which was set in 1963. 0.15 inches of precipitation fell today, which brings the monthly total to 2.49 inches. The total precipitation for the year now stands at 12.83 inches. Today the maximum wind observed was 12 miles an hour from the east. The highest wind gust observed was 15 miles per hour from the south. Sunset tonight is at 8:35 p.m. Sunrise tomorrow is at 6:03 a.m. The Manhattan, Kansas climate summary for this evening, as of 4 p.m., May 22, 2026. Today's high temperature was 76 degrees. This high was 3 degrees below the normal high of 79. Today's low temperature was 61 degrees. This low was 6 degrees above the normal low of 55. A trace of precipitation fell today, which brings the monthly total to 0.01 inches. The total precipitation for the year now stands at 5.81 inches. Today the maximum wind observed was 12 miles an hour from the south. The highest wind gust observed was 16 miles per hour from the southeast. Sunset tonight is at 8:39 p.m. Sunrise tomorrow is at 6:07 a.m. This is NOAA Weather Radio Station WXK91 in Topeka. Here are the 4 p.m. conditions for the local area. At Topeka, it was partly sunny. The temperature was 72 degrees, the dew point 62, and the relative humidity was 70.

1%. The wind was southwest at 8 miles an hour. The pressure was 29.87 inches and falling. At Manhattan, it was partly sunny. The temperature was 75 degrees, the dew point 62, and the relative humidity was 64%. Around the region, it was partly sunny, with a temperature of 73 at Emporia, 72 at Omaha, and 76 at Wichita. It was cloudy, with a temperature of 70 at Lawrence, 69 at Kansas City, 73 at Concordia, 72 at Beatrice, and 68 at Springfield. Once again, at Manhattan, it was 75 degrees under partly sunny skies. Once again, at Topeka, it was 72 degrees under partly sunny skies. Now here is your National Weather Service forecast. Tonight, mostly cloudy with a chance of showers. A chance of thunderstorms, mainly this evening. Patchy fog after midnight. Lows in the upper 50s. South winds around 5 miles per hour, becoming west after midnight. Chance of rain 50%. Saturday, partly sunny. Patchy fog in the morning. A slight chance of showers and thunderstorms in the afternoon. Highs in the middle 70s. North winds around 5 miles per hour. Chance of rain 20%. Saturday night, partly cloudy in the evening, then clearing. Lows in the lower 50s. Northeast winds around 5 miles per hour in the evening, becoming light and variable. Sunday, sunny. Highs in the lower 80s. Southeast winds around 5 miles per hour. Sunday night, mostly clear. Lows in the upper 50s. South winds around 5 miles per hour. Memorial Day, sunny. Highs in the middle 80s. Monday night, partly cloudy. Lows in the lower 60s. Tuesday, mostly sunny. A slight chance of showers and thunderstorms in the afternoon. Highs in the middle 80s. Tuesday night, partly cloudy with a chance of showers and thunderstorms. Lows in the lower 60s. Chance of rain 40%. Wednesday, partly sunny. A chance of showers with a slight chance of thunderstorms in the morning, then showers likely with a chance of thunderstorms in the afternoon. Highs in the lower 80s. Chance of rain 60%. Wednesday night, mostly cloudy with a chance of showers and thunderstorms. Lows in the middle 60s. Chance of rain 40%. Thursday, mostly cloudy in the morning, then becoming partly sunny. A chance of showers. A slight chance of thunderstorms in the morning, then a chance of thunderstorms in the afternoon. Highs in the lower 80s. Chance of rain 50%. Thursday night, mostly cloudy with a chance of showers and thunderstorms. Lows in the middle 60s. Chance of rain 40%. Friday, mostly cloudy with a slight chance of showers and thunderstorms in the morning, then partly sunny with a chance of showers and thunderstorms in the afternoon. Highs in the lower 80s. Chance of rain 30%. This hazardous weather outlook is for central Kansas, east central Kansas, north central Kansas, and northeast Kansas. For this afternoon and tonight, small hail and an isolated 60 miles per hour wind gusts are possible with widely scattered thunderstorms that develop late this afternoon and this evening. However, the overall probability for severe storms remains low. For Saturday through Thursday, the probability for widespread hazardous weather is low. The Topeka, Kansas climate summary for this evening, as of 4 p.m., May 22, 2026. Today's high temperature was 73 degrees. The normal high is 79. The record high is 97 degrees, which was set in 1975. Today's low temperature was 55 degrees. The normal low is 57. The record low is 37 degrees, which was set in 1963. 0.15 inches of precipitation fell today, which brings the monthly total to 2.49 inches. The total precipitation for the year now stands at 12.83 inches. Today the max

wind observed was 12 miles an hour from the east. The highest wind gust observed was 15 miles per hour from the south. Sunset tonight is at 8:35 p.m. Sunrise tomorrow is at 6:03 a.m. The Manhattan, Kansas climate summary for this evening, as of 4 p.m., May 22, 2026. Today's high temperature was 76 degrees. This high was 3 degrees below the normal high of 79. Today's low temperature was 61 degrees. This low was 6 degrees above the normal low of 55. A trace of precipitation fell today, which brings the monthly total to 0.01 inches. The total precipitation for the year now stands at 5.81 inches. Today the maximum wind observed was 12 miles an hour from the south. The highest wind gust observed was 16 miles per hour from the southeast. Sunset tonight is at 8:39 p.m. Sunrise tomorrow is at 6:07 a.m. This is NOAA Weather Radio Station WXK91 in Topeka. Here are the 4 p.m. conditions for the local area. At Topeka, it was partly sunny. The temperature was 72 degrees, the dew point 62, and the relative humidity was 71%. The wind was southwest at 8 miles an hour. The pressure was 29.87 inches and falling. At Manhattan, it was partly sunny. The temperature was 75 degrees, the dew point 62, and the relative humidity was 64%. Around the region, it was partly sunny, with a temperature of 73 at Emporia, 72 at Omaha, and 76 at Wichita. It was cloudy, with a temperature of 70 at Lawrence, 69 at Kansas City, 73 at Concordia, 72 at Beatrice, and 68 at Springfield. Once again, at Manhattan, it was 75 degrees under partly sunny skies. Once again, at Topeka, it was 72 degrees under partly sunny skies. Now here is your National Weather Service forecast. Tonight, mostly cloudy with a chance of showers. A chance of thunderstorms, mainly this evening. Patchy fog after midnight. Lows in the upper 50s. South winds around 5 miles per hour, becoming west after midnight. Chance of rain 50%. Saturday, partly sunny. Patchy fog in the morning. A slight chance of showers and thunderstorms in the afternoon. Highs in the middle 70s. North winds around 5 miles per hour. Chance of rain 20%. Saturday night, partly cloudy in the evening, then clearing. Lows in the lower 50s. Northeast winds around 5 miles per hour in the evening, becoming light and variable. Sunday, sunny. Highs in the lower 80s. Southeast winds around 5 miles per hour. Sunday night, mostly clear. Lows in the upper 50s. South winds around 5 miles per hour. Memorial Day, sunny. Highs in the middle 80s. Monday night, partly cloudy. Lows in the lower 60s. Tuesday, mostly sunny. A slight chance of showers and thunderstorms in the afternoon. Highs in the middle 80s. Tuesday night, partly cloudy with a chance of showers and thunderstorms. Lows in the lower 60s. Chance of rain 40%. Wednesday, partly sunny. A chance of showers with a slight chance of thunderstorms in the morning, then showers likely with a chance of thunderstorms in the afternoon. Highs in the lower 80s. Chance of rain 60%. Wednesday night, mostly cloudy with a chance of showers and thunderstorms. Lows in the middle 60s. Chance of rain 40%. Thursday, mostly cloudy in the morning, then becoming partly sunny. A chance of showers. A slight chance of thunderstorms in the morning, then a chance of thunderstorms in the afternoon. Highs in the lower 80s. Chance of rain 50%. Thursday night, mostly cloudy with a chance of showers and thunderstorms. Lows in the middle 60s. Chance of rain 40%. Friday, mostly cloudy with a slight chance of showers.

showers and thunderstorms in the morning, then partly sunny with a chance of showers and thunderstorms in the afternoon. Highs in the lower 80s. Chance of rain 30%. This hazardous weather outlook is for central Kansas, east central Kansas, north central Kansas, and northeast Kansas. For this afternoon and tonight, small hail and an isolated 60 miles per hour wind gust are possible with widely scattered thunderstorms that develop late this afternoon and this evening. However, the overall probability for severe storms remains low. For Saturday through Thursday, the probability for widespread hazardous weather is low. The Topeka, Kansas climate summary for this evening, as of 4 p.m., May 22, 2026. Today's high temperature was 73 degrees. The normal high is 79. The record high is 97 degrees, which was set in 1975. Today's low temperature was 55 degrees. The normal low is 57. The record low is 37 degrees, which was set in 1963. 0.15 inches of precipitation fell today, which brings the monthly total to 2.49 inches. The total precipitation for the year now stands at 12.83 inches. Today the maximum wind observed was 12 miles an hour from the east. The highest wind gust observed was 15 miles per hour from the south. Sunset tonight is at 8:35 p.m. Sunrise tomorrow is at 6:03 a.m. The Manhattan, Kansas climate summary for this evening, as of 4 p.m., May 22, 2026. Today's high temperature was 76 degrees. This high was 3 degrees below the normal high of 79. Today's low temperature was 61 degrees. This low was 6 degrees above the normal low of 55. A trace of precipitation fell today, which brings the monthly total to 0.01 inches. The total precipitation for the year now stands at 5.81 inches. Today the maximum wind observed was 12 miles an hour from the south. The highest wind gust observed was 16 miles per hour from the southeast. Sunset tonight is at 8:39 p.m. Sunrise tomorrow is at 6:07 a.m. The current time is 5:08 p.m. Central Daylight Time. 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Now here is your National Weather Service forecast. Tonight, mostly cloudy with a chance of showers. A chance of thunderstorms, mainly this evening. Patchy fog after midnight. Lows in the upper 50s. South winds around 5 miles per hour, becoming west after midnight. Chance of rain 50%. Saturday, partly sunny. Patchy fog in the morning. A slight chance of showers and thunderstorms in the afternoon. Highs in the middle 70s. North winds around 5 miles per hour. Chance of rain 20%. Saturday night, partly cloudy in the evening, then clearing. Lows in the lower 50s. Northeast winds around 5 miles per hour in the evening, becoming light and variable. Sunday, sunny. Highs in the lower 80s. Southeast winds around 5 miles per hour. Sunday night, mostly clear. Lows in the upper 50s. South winds around 5 miles per hour. Memorial Day, sunny. Highs in the middle 80s. Monday night, partly cloudy. Lows in the lower 60s. Tuesday, mostly sunny. A slight chance of showers and thunderstorms in the afternoon. Highs in the middle 80s. Tuesday night, partly cloudy with a chance of showers and thunderstorms. Lows in the lower 60s. Chance of rain 40%. Wednesday, partly sunny. A chance of showers with a slight chance of thunderstorms in the morning, then showers likely with a chance of thunderstorms in the afternoon. Highs in the lower 80s. Chance of rain 60%. Wednesday night, mostly cloudy with a chance of showers and thunderstorms. Lows in the middle 60s. Chance of rain 40%. Thursday, mostly cloudy in the morning, then becoming

being partly sunny. A chance of showers. A slight chance of thunderstorms in the afternoon. Highs in the lower 80s. Chance of rain 50%. Thursday night, mostly cloudy with a chance of showers and thunderstorms. Lows in the middle 60s. Chance of rain 40%. Friday, mostly cloudy with a slight chance of showers and thunderstorms in the morning, then partly sunny with a chance of showers and thunderstorms in the afternoon. Highs in the lower 80s. Chance of rain 30%. This hazardous weather outlook is for central Kansas, east central Kansas, north central Kansas, and northeast Kansas. For this afternoon and tonight, small hail and an isolated 60 miles per hour wind gust are possible with widely scattered thunderstorms that develop late this afternoon and this evening. However, the overall probability for severe storms remains low. For Saturday through Thursday, the probability for widespread hazardous weather is low. The Topeka, Kansas climate summary for this evening, as of 4 p.m., May 22, 2026. Today's high temperature was 73 degrees. The normal high is 79. The record high is 97 degrees, which was set in 1975. Today's low temperature was 55 degrees. The normal low is 57. The record low is 37 degrees, which was set in 1963. 0.15 inches of precipitation fell today, which brings the monthly total to 2.49 inches. The total precipitation for the year now stands at 12.83 inches. Today the maximum wind observed was 12 miles an hour from the east. The highest wind gust observed was 15 miles per hour from the south. Sunset tonight is at 8:35 p.m. Sunrise tomorrow is at 6:03 a.m. The Manhattan, Kansas climate summary for this evening, as of 4 p.m., May 22, 2026. Today's high temperature was 76 degrees. This high was 3 degrees below the normal high of 79. Today's low temperature was 61 degrees. This low was 6 degrees above the normal low of 55. A trace of precipitation fell today, which brings the monthly total to 0.01 inches. The total precipitation for the year now stands at 5.81 inches. Today the maximum wind observed was 12 miles an hour from the south. The highest wind gust observed was 16 miles per hour from the southeast. Sunset tonight is at 8:39 p.m. Sunrise tomorrow is at 6:07 a.m. K91, in Topeka. Here are the 5 p.m. conditions for the local area. At Topeka, it was mostly sunny. The temperature was 74 degrees, the dew point 62, and the relative humidity was 66%. The wind was south at 7 miles an hour. The pressure was 29.86 inches and falling. At Manhattan, it was cloudy. The temperature was 75 degrees, the dew point 63, and the relative humidity was 66%. The wind was southeast at 8 miles an hour. Around the region, at Emporia, it was mostly sunny, with a temperature of 75. It was partly sunny, with a temperature of 71 at Concordia, 72 at Omaha, 68 at Springfield, and 77 at Wichita. It was cloudy, with a temperature of 70 at Lawrence, 70 at Kansas City, and 73 at Beatrice. Once again, at Manhattan, it was 75 degrees under cloudy skies. Once again, at Topeka, it was 74 degrees under mostly sunny skies. Now here is your National Weather Service forecast. Tonight, mostly cloudy with a chance of showers. A chance of thunderstorms, mainly this evening. Patchy fog after midnight. Lows in the upper 50s. South winds around 5 miles per hour, becoming west after midnight. Chance of rain 50%. Saturday, partly sunny. Patchy fog in the morning. A slight chance of showers and thunderstorms in the afternoon. Highs in the middle 70s. North winds around 5 miles per hour. Chance of rain 20%.
Saturday night, partly cloudy in the evening, then clearing. Lows in the lower 50s. Northeast winds around 5 miles per hour in the evening, becoming light and variable. Sunday, sunny. Highs in the lower 80s. Southeast winds around 5 miles per hour. Sunday night, mostly clear. Lows in the upper 50s. South winds around 5 miles per hour. Memorial Day, sunny. Highs in the middle 80s. Monday night, partly cloudy. Lows in the lower 60s. Tuesday, mostly sunny. A slight chance of showers and thunderstorms in the afternoon. Highs in the middle 80s. Tuesday night, partly cloudy with a chance of showers and thunderstorms. Lows in the lower 60s. Chance of rain 40%. Wednesday, partly sunny. A chance of showers with a slight chance of thunderstorms in the morning, then showers likely with a chance of thunderstorms in the afternoon. Highs in the lower 80s. Chance of rain 60%. Wednesday night, mostly cloudy with a chance of showers and thunderstorms. Lows in the middle 60s. Chance of rain 40%. Thursday, mostly cloudy in the morning, then becoming partly sunny. A chance of showers. A slight chance of thunderstorms in the morning, then a chance of thunderstorms in the afternoon. Highs in the lower 80s. Chance of rain 50%. Thursday night, mostly cloudy with a chance of showers and thunderstorms. Lows in the middle 60s. Chance of rain 40%. Friday, mostly cloudy with a slight chance of showers and thunderstorms in the morning, then partly sunny with a chance of showers and thunderstorms in the afternoon. Highs in the lower 80s. Chance of rain 30%. This hazardous weather outlook is for central Kansas, east central Kansas, north central Kansas, and northeast Kansas. For this afternoon and tonight, small hail and an isolated 60 miles per hour wind gust are possible with widely scattered thunderstorms that develop late this afternoon and this evening. However, the overall probability for severe storms remains low. For Saturday through Thursday, the probability for widespread hazardous weather is low. The Topeka, Kansas climate summary for this evening, as of 4 p.m., May 22, 2026. Today's high temperature was 73 degrees. The normal high is 79. The record high is 97 degrees, which was set in 1975. Today's low temperature was 55 degrees. The normal low is 57. The record low is 37 degrees, which was set in 1963. 0.15 inches of precipitation fell today, which brings the monthly total to 2.49 inches. The total precipitation for the year now stands at 12.83 inches. Today the maximum wind observed was 12 miles an hour from the east. The highest wind gust observed was 15 miles per hour from the south. Sunset tonight is at 8:35 p.m. Sunrise tomorrow is at 6:03 a.m. The Manhattan, Kansas climate summary for this evening, as of 4 p.m., May 22, 2026. Today's high temperature was 76 degrees. This high was 3 degrees below the normal high of 79. Today's low temperature was 61 degrees. This low was 6 degrees above the normal low of 55. A trace of precipitation fell today, which brings the monthly total to 0.01 inches. The total precipitation for the year now stands at 5.81 inches. Today the maximum wind observed was 12 miles an hour from the south. The highest wind gust observed was 16 miles per hour from the southeast. Sunset tonight is at 8:39 p.m. Sunrise tomorrow is at 6:07 a.m. This is NOAA Weather Radio Station WXK91 in Topeka. Here are the 5 p.m. conditions for the local area. At Topeka, it was mostly sunny. The temperature was 74 degrees, the dew point 62, and the relative humidity was 66%. The wind was south at 7 miles an hour. The pressure was 29.0.

6 inches and falling. At Manhattan, it was cloudy. The temperature was 75 degrees, the dew point 63, and the relative humidity was 66%. The wind was southeast at 8 miles an hour. Around the region, at Emporia, it was mostly sunny, with a temperature of 75. It was partly sunny, with a temperature of 71 at Concordia, 72 at Omaha, 68 at Springfield, and 77 at Wichita. It was cloudy, with a temperature of 70 at Lawrence, 70 at Kansas City, and 73 at Beatrice. Once again, at Manhattan, it was 75 degrees under cloudy skies. Once again, at Topeka, it was 74 degrees under mostly sunny skies. Now here is your National Weather Service forecast. Tonight, mostly cloudy with a chance of showers. A chance of thunderstorms, mainly this evening. Patchy fog after midnight. Lows in the upper 50s. South winds around 5 miles per hour, becoming west after midnight. Chance of rain 50%. Saturday, partly sunny. Patchy fog in the morning. A slight chance of showers and thunderstorms in the afternoon. Highs in the middle 70s. North winds around 5 miles per hour. Chance of rain 20%. Saturday night, partly cloudy in the evening, then clearing. Lows in the lower 50s. Northeast winds around 5 miles per hour in the evening, becoming light and variable. Sunday, sunny. Highs in the lower 80s. Southeast winds around 5 miles per hour. Sunday night, mostly clear. Lows in the upper 50s. South winds around 5 miles per hour. Memorial Day, sunny. Highs in the middle 80s. Monday night, partly cloudy. Lows in the lower 60s. Tuesday, mostly sunny. A slight chance of showers and thunderstorms in the afternoon. Highs in the middle 80s. Tuesday night, partly cloudy with a chance of showers and thunderstorms. Lows in the lower 60s. Chance of rain 40%. Wednesday, partly sunny. A chance of showers with a slight chance of thunderstorms in the morning, then showers likely with a chance of thunderstorms in the afternoon. Highs in the lower 80s. Chance of rain 60%. Wednesday night, mostly cloudy with a chance of showers and thunderstorms. Lows in the middle 60s. Chance of rain 40%. Thursday, mostly cloudy in the morning, then becoming partly sunny. A chance of showers. A slight chance of thunderstorms in the morning, then a chance of thunderstorms in the afternoon. Highs in the lower 80s. Chance of rain 50%. Thursday night, mostly cloudy with a chance of showers and thunderstorms. Lows in the middle 60s. Chance of rain 40%. Friday, mostly cloudy with a slight chance of showers and thunderstorms in the morning, then partly sunny with a chance of showers and thunderstorms in the afternoon. Highs in the lower 80s. Chance of rain 30%. The current time is 5:25 p.m. Central Daylight Time. This hazardous weather outlook is for Central Kansas, East Central Kansas, North Central Kansas, and Northeast Kansas. For this afternoon and tonight, small hail and an isolated 60 miles per hour wind gust are possible with widely scattered thunderstorms that develop late this afternoon and this evening. However, the overall probability for severe storms remains low. For Saturday through Thursday, the probability for widespread hazardous weather is low. The Topeka, Kansas climate summary for this evening, as of 4 p.m., May 22, 2026. Today's high temperature was 73 degrees. The normal high is 79. The record high is 97 degrees, which was set in 1975. Today's low temperature was 55 degrees. The normal low is 57. The record low is 37 degrees, which was set in 1963. 0.15 inches of precipitation fell today, which brings the monthly total to 2.49 inches. The total

precipitation for the year now stands at 12.83 inches. Today the maximum wind observed was 12 miles an hour from the east. The highest wind gust observed was 15 miles per hour from the south. Sunset tonight is at 8:35 p.m. Sunrise tomorrow is at 6:03 a.m. The Manhattan, Kansas climate summary for this evening, as of 4 p.m., May 22, 2026. Today's high temperature was 76 degrees. This high was 3 degrees below the normal high of 79. Today's low temperature was 61 degrees. This low was 6 degrees above the normal low of 55. A trace of precipitation fell today, which brings the monthly total to 0.01 inches. The total precipitation for the year now stands at 5.81 inches. Today the maximum wind observed was 12 miles an hour from the south. The highest wind gust observed was 16 miles per hour from the southeast. Sunset tonight is at 8:39 p.m. Sunrise tomorrow is at 6:07 a.m. This is NOAA Weather Radio Station WXK91 in Topeka. Here are the 5 p.m. conditions for the local area. At Topeka, it was mostly sunny. The temperature was 74 degrees, the dew point 62, and the relative humidity was 66%. The wind was south at 7 miles an hour. The pressure was 29.86 inches and falling. At Manhattan, it was cloudy. The temperature was 75 degrees, the dew point 63, and the relative humidity was 66%. The wind was southeast at 8 miles an hour. Around the region, at Emporia, it was mostly sunny, with a temperature of 75. It was partly sunny, with a temperature of 71 at Concordia, 72 at Omaha, 68 at Springfield, and 77 at Wichita. It was cloudy, with a temperature of 70 at Lawrence, 70 at Kansas City, and 73 at Beatrice. Once again, at Manhattan, it was 75 degrees under cloudy skies. Once again, at Topeka, it was 74 degrees under mostly sunny skies. Now here is your National Weather Service forecast. Tonight, mostly cloudy with a chance of showers. A chance of thunderstorms, mainly this evening. Patchy fog after midnight. Lows in the upper 50s. South winds around 5 miles per hour, becoming west after midnight. Chance of rain 50%. Saturday, partly sunny. Patchy fog in the morning. A slight chance of showers and thunderstorms in the afternoon. Highs in the middle 70s. North winds around 5 miles per hour. Chance of rain 20%. Saturday night, partly cloudy in the evening, then clearing. Lows in the lower 50s. Northeast winds around 5 miles per hour in the evening, becoming light and variable. Sunday, sunny. Highs in the lower 80s. Southeast winds around 5 miles per hour. Sunday night, mostly clear. Lows in the upper 50s. South winds around 5 miles per hour. Memorial Day, sunny. Highs in the middle 80s. Monday night, partly cloudy. Lows in the lower 60s. Tuesday, mostly sunny. A slight chance of showers and thunderstorms in the afternoon. Highs in the middle 80s. Tuesday night, partly cloudy with a chance of showers and thunderstorms. Lows in the lower 60s. Chance of rain 40%. Wednesday, partly sunny. A chance of showers with a slight chance of thunderstorms in the morning, then showers likely with a chance of thunderstorms in the afternoon. Highs in the lower 80s. Chance of rain 60%. Wednesday night, mostly cloudy with a chance of showers and thunderstorms. Lows in the middle 60s. Chance of rain 40%. Thursday, mostly cloudy in the morning, then becoming partly sunny. A chance of showers. A slight chance of thunderstorms in the morning, then a chance of thunderstorms in the afternoon. Highs in the lower 80s. Chance of rain 50%. Thursday night,
mostly cloudy with a chance of showers and thunderstorms. Lows in the middle 60s. Chance of rain 40%. Friday, mostly cloudy with a slight chance of showers and thunderstorms in the morning, then partly sunny with a chance of showers and thunderstorms in the afternoon. Highs in the lower 80s. Chance of rain 30%. This hazardous weather outlook is for central Kansas, east central Kansas, north central Kansas and northeast Kansas. For this afternoon and tonight, small hail and an isolated 60 miles per hour wind gust are possible with widely scattered thunderstorms that develop late this afternoon and this evening. However, the overall probability for severe storms remains low. For Saturday through Thursday, the probability for widespread hazardous weather is low. The Topeka, Kansas climate summary for this evening, as of 4 p.m., May 22, 2026. Today's high temperature was 73 degrees. The normal high is 79. The record high is 97 degrees, which was set in 1975. Today's low temperature was 55 degrees. The normal low is 57. The record low is 37 degrees, which was set in 1963. 0.15 inches of precipitation fell today, which brings the monthly total to 2.49 inches. The total precipitation for the year now stands at 12.83 inches. Today the maximum wind observed was 12 miles an hour from the east. The highest wind gust observed was 15 miles per hour from the south. Sunset tonight is at 8. Today the maximum wind observed was 12 miles an hour from the east. The highest wind gust observed was 15 miles per hour from the south. Sunset tonight is at 8:35 p.m. Sunrise tomorrow is at 6:03 a.m. The Manhattan, Kansas climate summary for this evening, as of 4 p.m., May 22, 2026. Today's high temperature was 76 degrees. This high was 3 degrees below the normal high of 79. Today's low temperature was 61 degrees. This low was 6 degrees above the normal low of 55. A trace of precipitation fell today, which brings the monthly total to 0.01 inches. The total precipitation for the year now stands at 5.81 inches. Today the maximum wind observed was 12 miles an hour from the south. The highest wind gust observed was 16 miles per hour from the southeast. Sunset tonight is at 8:39 p.m. Sunrise tomorrow is at 6:07 a.m. This is NOAA Weather Radio Station WXK91 in Topeka. Here are the 5 p.m. conditions for the local area. At Topeka, it was mostly sunny. The temperature was 74 degrees, the dew point 62, and the relative humidity was 66%. The wind was south at 7 miles an hour. The pressure

upper 50s. South winds around 5 miles per hour. Memorial Day, sunny. Highs in the middle 80s. Monday night, partly cloudy. Lows in the lower 60s. Tuesday, mostly sunny. A slight chance of showers and thunderstorms in the afternoon. Highs in the middle 80s. Tuesday night, partly cloudy with a chance of showers and thunderstorms. Lows in the lower 60s. Chance of rain 40%. Wednesday, partly sunny. A chance of showers with a slight chance of thunderstorms in the morning, then showers likely with a chance of thunderstorms in the afternoon. Highs in the lower 80s. Chance of rain 60%. Wednesday night, mostly cloudy with a chance of showers and thunderstorms. Lows in the middle 60s. Chance of rain 40%. Thursday, mostly cloudy in the morning, then becoming partly sunny. A chance of showers. A slight chance of thunderstorms in the morning, then a chance of thunderstorms in the afternoon. Highs in the lower 80s. Chance of rain 50%. Thursday night, mostly cloudy with a chance of showers and thunderstorms. Lows in the middle 60s. Chance of rain 40%. Friday, mostly cloudy with a slight chance of showers and thunderstorms in the morning, then partly sunny with a chance of showers and thunderstorms in the afternoon. Highs in the lower 80s. Chance of rain 30%. 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The current time is 5:38 p.m. Central Daylight Time. This hazardous weather outlook is for Central Kansas, East Central Kansas, North Central Kansas, and Northeast Kansas. For this afternoon and tonight, small hail and an isolated 60 miles per hour wind gust are possible with widely scattered thunderstorms that develop late this afternoon and this evening. However, the overall probability for severe storms remains low. For Saturday through Thursday, the probability for widespread hazardous weather is low. The Topeka, Kansas climate summary for this evening, as of 4 p.m., May 22, 2026. Today's high temperature was 73 degrees. The normal high is 79. The record high is 97 degrees, which was set in 1975. Today's low temperature was 55 degrees. The normal low is 57. The record low is 37 degrees, which was set in 1963. 0.15 inches of precipitation fell today, which brings the monthly total to 2.49 inches. The total precipitation for the year now stands at 12.83 inches. Today the maximum wind observed was 12 miles an hour from the east. The highest wind gust observed was 15 miles per hour from the south. Sunset tonight is at 8:35 p.m. Sunrise tomorrow is at 6:03 a.m. The Manhattan, Kansas climate summary for this evening, as of 4 p.m., May 22, 2026. Today's high temperature was 76 degrees. This high was 3 degrees below the normal high of 79. Today's low temperature was 61 degrees. This low was 6 degrees above the normal low of 55. A trace of precipitation fell today, which brings the monthly total to 0.01 inches. The total precipitation for the year now stands at 5.81 inches. Today the maximum wind observed was 12 miles an hour from the south. The highest wind gust observed was 16 miles per hour from the southeast. Sunset tonight is at 8:39 p.m. Sunrise tomorrow is at 6:07 a.m. This is NOAA Weather Radio Station WXK91 in Topeka.

Kansas City, and 73 at Beatrice. Once again, at Manhattan, it was 75 degrees under cloudy skies. Once again, at Topeka, it was 74 degrees under mostly sunny skies. Now here is your National Weather Service forecast. Tonight, mostly cloudy with a chance of showers. A chance of thunderstorms, mainly this evening. Patchy fog after midnight. Lows in the upper 50s. South winds around 5 miles per hour, becoming west after midnight. Chance of rain 50%. Saturday, partly sunny. Patchy fog in the morning. A slight chance of showers and thunderstorms in the afternoon. Highs in the middle 70s. North winds around 5 miles per hour. Chance of rain 20%. Saturday night, partly cloudy in the evening, then clearing. Lows in the lower 50s. Northeast winds around 5 miles per hour in the evening, becoming light and variable. Sunday, sunny. Highs in the lower 80s. Southeast winds around 5 miles per hour. Sunday night, mostly clear. Lows in the upper 50s. South winds around 5 miles per hour. Memorial Day, sunny. Highs in the middle 80s. Monday night, partly cloudy. Lows in the lower 60s. Tuesday, mostly sunny. A slight chance of showers and thunderstorms in the afternoon. Highs in the middle 80s. Tuesday night, partly cloudy with a chance of showers and thunderstorms. Lows in the lower 60s. Chance of rain 40%. Wednesday, partly sunny. A chance of showers with a slight chance of thunderstorms in the morning, then showers likely with a chance of thunderstorms in the afternoon. Highs in the lower 80s. Chance of rain 60%. Wednesday night, mostly cloudy with a chance of showers and thunderstorms. Lows in the middle 60s. Chance of rain 40%. Thursday, mostly cloudy in the morning, then becoming partly sunny. A chance of showers. A slight chance of thunderstorms in the morning, then a chance of thunderstorms in the afternoon. Highs in the lower 80s. Chance of rain 50%. Thursday night, mostly cloudy with a chance of showers and thunderstorms. Lows in the middle 60s. Chance of rain 40%. Friday, mostly cloudy with a slight chance of showers and thunderstorms in the morning, then partly sunny with a chance of showers and thunderstorms in the afternoon. Highs in the lower 80s. Chance of rain 30%. This hazardous weather outlook is for central Kansas, east central Kansas, north central Kansas, and northeast Kansas. For this afternoon and tonight, small hail and an isolated 60 miles per hour wind gust are possible with widely scattered thunderstorms that develop late this afternoon and this evening. However, the overall probability for severe storms remains low. For Saturday through Thursday, the probability for widespread hazardous weather is low. The Topeka, Kansas climate summary for this evening, as of 4 p.m., May 22, 2026. Today's high temperature was 73 degrees. The normal high is 79. The record high is 97 degrees, which was set in 1975. Today's low temperature was 55 degrees. The normal low is 57. The record low is 37 degrees, which was set in 1963. 0.15 inches of precipitation fell today, which brings the monthly total to 2.49 inches. The total precipitation for the year now

At Emporia, it was mostly sunny, with a temperature of 75. It was partly sunny, with a temperature of 71 at Concordia, 72 at Omaha, 68 at Springfield, and 77 at Wichita. It was cloudy, with a temperature of 70 at Lawrence, 70 at Kansas City, and 73 at Beatrice. Once again, at Manhattan, it was 75 degrees under cloudy skies. Once again, at Topeka, it was 74 degrees under mostly sunny skies. Now here is your National Weather Service forecast. Tonight, mostly cloudy with a chance of showers. A chance of thunderstorms, mainly this evening. Patchy fog after midnight. Lows in the upper 50s. South winds around 5 miles per hour, becoming west after midnight. Chance of rain 50%. Saturday, partly sunny. Patchy fog in the morning. A slight chance of showers and thunderstorms in the afternoon. Highs in the middle 70s. North winds around 5 miles per hour. Chance of rain 20%. Saturday night, partly cloudy in the evening, then clearing. Lows in the lower 50s. Northeast winds around 5 miles per hour in the evening, becoming light and variable. Sunday, sunny. Highs in the lower 80s. Southeast winds around 5 miles per hour. Sunday night, mostly clear. Lows in the upper 50s. South winds around 5 miles per hour. Memorial Day, sunny. Highs in the middle 80s. Monday night, partly cloudy. Lows in the lower 60s. Tuesday, mostly sunny. A slight chance of showers and thunderstorms in the afternoon. Highs in the middle 80s. Tuesday night, partly cloudy with a chance of showers and thunderstorms. Lows in the lower 60s. Chance of rain 40%. Wednesday, partly sunny. A chance of showers with a slight chance of thunderstorms in the morning, then showers likely with a chance of thunderstorms in the afternoon. Highs in the lower 80s. Chance of rain 60%. Wednesday night, mostly cloudy with a chance of showers and thunderstorms. Lows in the middle 60s. Chance of rain 40%. Thursday, mostly cloudy in the morning, then becoming partly sunny. A chance of showers. A slight chance of thunderstorms in the morning, then a chance of thunderstorms in the afternoon. Highs in the lower 80s. Chance of rain 50%. Thursday night, mostly cloudy with a chance of showers and thunderstorms. Lows in the middle 60s. Chance of rain 40%. Friday, mostly cloudy with a slight chance of showers and thunderstorms in the morning, then partly sunny with a chance of showers and thunderstorms in the afternoon. Highs in the lower 80s. Chance of rain 30%. This hazardous weather outlook is for central Kansas, east central Kansas, north central Kansas, and northeast Kansas. For this afternoon and tonight, small hail and an isolated 60 miles per hour wind gust are possible with widely scattered thunderstorms that develop late this afternoon and this evening. However, the overall probability for severe storms remains low. For Saturday through Thursday, the probability for widespread hazardous weather is low. The Topeka, Kansas climate summary for this evening, as of 4 p.m., May 22, 2026. Today's high temperature was 73 degrees. The normal high is 79. The record high is 97 degrees, which was set in 1975. Today's low temperature was 55 degrees. The normal low is 57. The record low is 37 degrees, which was set in 1963. 0.15 inches of precipitation fell today, which brings the monthly total to 2.49 inches. The total precipitation for the year now stands at 12.83 inches. Today the maximum wind observed was 12 miles an hour from the east. The highest wind gust observed was 15 miles per hour from the south. Sunset tonight is at 8:35 p.m. Sunrise tomorrow is at 6:03 a.m. The current time is

5:53 p.m. Central Daylight Time. The Manhattan, Kansas climate summary for this evening, as of 4 p.m., May 22, 2026. Today's high temperature was 76 degrees. This high was 3 degrees below the normal high of 79. Today's low temperature was 61 degrees. This low was 6 degrees above the normal low of 55. A trace of precipitation fell today, which brings the monthly total to 0.01 inches. The total precipitation for the year now stands at 5.81 inches. Today the maximum wind observed was 12 miles an hour from the south. The highest wind gust observed was 16 miles per hour from the southeast. Sunset tonight is at 8:39 p.m. Sunrise tomorrow is at 6:07 a.m. This is NOAA Weather Radio Station WXK91 in Topeka. Here are the 5 p.m. conditions for the local area. At Topeka, it was mostly sunny. The temperature was 74 degrees, the dew point 62, and the relative humidity was 66%. The wind was south at 7 miles an hour. The pressure was 29.86 inches and falling. At Manhattan, it was cloudy. The temperature was 75 degrees, the dew point 63, and the relative humidity was 66%. The wind was southeast at 8 miles an hour. Around the region, at Emporia, it was mostly sunny, with a temperature of 75. It was partly sunny, with a temperature of 71 at Concordia, 72 at Omaha, 68 at Springfield, and 77 at Wichita. It was cloudy, with a temperature of 70 at Lawrence, 70 at Kansas City, and 73 at Beatrice. Once again, at Manhattan, it was 75 degrees under cloudy skies. Once again, at Topeka, it was 74 degrees under mostly sunny skies. Now here is your National Weather Service forecast. Tonight, mostly cloudy with a chance of showers. A chance of thunderstorms, mainly this evening. Patchy fog after midnight. Lows in the upper 50s. South winds around 5 miles per hour, becoming west after midnight. Chance of rain 50%. Saturday, partly sunny. Patchy fog in the morning. A slight chance of showers and thunderstorms in the afternoon. Highs in the middle 70s. North winds around 5 miles per hour. Chance of rain 20%. Saturday night, partly cloudy in the evening, then clearing. Lows in the lower 50s. Northeast winds around 5 miles per hour in the evening, becoming light and variable. Sunday, sunny. Highs in the lower 80s. Southeast winds around 5 miles per hour. Sunday night, mostly clear. Lows in the upper 50s. South winds around 5 miles per hour. Memorial Day, sunny. Highs in the middle 80s. Monday night, partly cloudy. Lows in the lower 60s. Tuesday, mostly sunny. A slight chance of showers and thunderstorms in the afternoon. Highs in the middle 80s. Tuesday night, partly cloudy with a chance of showers and thunderstorms. Lows in the lower 60s. Chance of rain 40%. Wednesday, partly sunny. A chance of showers with a slight chance of thunderstorms in the morning, then showers likely with a chance of thunderstorms in the afternoon. Highs in the lower 80s. Chance of rain 60%. Wednesday night, mostly cloudy with a chance of showers and thunderstorms. Lows in the middle 60s. Chance of rain 40%. Thursday, mostly cloudy in the morning, then becoming partly sunny. A chance of showers. A slight chance of thunderstorms in the morning, then a chance of thunderstorms in the afternoon. Highs in the lower 80s. Chance of rain 50%. Thursday night, mostly cloudy with a chance of showers and thunderstorms. Lows in the middle 60s. Chance of rain 40%. Friday, mostly cloudy with a slight chance of showers and thunderstorms in the morning, then partly sunny with a chance of showers and thunderstorms in the afternoon.
afternoon. Highs in the lower 80s. Chance of rain 30%.

that develop late this afternoon and this evening. However, the overall probability for severe storms remains low. For Saturday through Thursday, the probability for widespread hazardous weather is low. The Topeka, Kansas climate summary for this evening, as of 4 p.m., May 22, 2026. Today's high temperature was 73 degrees. The normal high is 79. The record high is 97 degrees, which was set in 1975. Today's low temperature was 55 degrees. The normal low is 57. The record low is 37 degrees, which was set in 1963. 0.15 inches of precipitation fell today, which brings the monthly total to 2.49 inches. The total precipitation for the year now stands at 12.83 inches. Today the maximum wind observed was 12 miles an hour from the east. The highest wind gust observed was 15 miles per hour from the south. Sunset tonight is at 8:35 p.m. Sunrise tomorrow is at 6:03 a.m. The Manhattan, Kansas climate summary for this evening, as of 4 p.m., May 22, 2026. Today's high temperature was 76 degrees. This high was 3 degrees below the normal high of 79. Today's low temperature was 61 degrees. This low was 6 degrees above the normal low of 55. A trace of precipitation fell today, which brings the monthly total to 0.01 inches. The total precipitation for the year now stands at 5.81 inches. Today the maximum wind observed was 12 miles an hour from the south. The highest wind gust observed was 16 miles per hour from the southeast. Sunset tonight is at 8:39 p.m. Sunrise tomorrow is at 6:07 a.m. This is NOAA Weather Radio Station WXK91 in Topeka. Here are the 5 p.m. conditions for the local area. At Topeka, it was mostly sunny. The temperature was 74 degrees, the dew point 62, and the relative humidity was 66%. The wind was south at 7 miles an hour. The pressure was 29.86 inches and falling. At Manhattan, it was cloudy. The temperature was 75 degrees, the dew point 63, and the relative humidity was 66%. The wind was southeast at 8 miles an hour. Around the region, at Emporia, it was mostly sunny, with a temperature of 75. It was partly sunny, with a temperature of 71 at Concordia, 72 at Omaha, 68 at Springfield, and 77 at Wichita. It was cloudy, with a temperature of 70 at Lawrence, 70 at Kansas City, and 73 at Beatrice. Once again, at Manhattan, it was 75 degrees under cloudy skies. Once again, at Topeka, it was 74 degrees under mostly sunny skies. Now here is your National Weather Service forecast. Tonight, mostly cloudy with a chance of showers. A chance of thunderstorms, mainly this evening. Patchy fog after midnight. Lows in the upper 50s. South winds around 5 miles per hour, becoming west after midnight. Chance of rain 50%. Saturday, partly sunny. Patchy fog in the morning. A slight chance of showers and thunderstorms in the afternoon. Highs in the middle 70s. North winds around 5 miles per hour. Chance of rain 20%. Saturday night, partly cloudy in the evening, then clearing. Lows in the lower 50s. Northeast winds around 5 miles per hour in the evening, becoming light and variable. Sunday, sunny. Highs in the lower 80s. Southeast winds around 5 miles per hour. Sunday night, mostly clear. Lows in the upper 50s. South winds around 5 miles per hour. Memorial Day, sunny. Highs in the middle 80s. Monday night, partly cloudy. Lows in the lower 60s. Tuesday, mostly sunny. A slight chance of showers and thunderstorms in the afternoon. Highs in the middle 80s. Tuesday night, partly

cloudy with a chance of showers and thunderstorms. Lows in the lower 60s. Chance of rain 40%. Wednesday, partly sunny. A chance of showers with a slight chance of thunderstorms in the morning, then showers likely with a chance of thunderstorms in the afternoon. Highs in the lower 80s. Chance of rain 60%. Wednesday night, mostly cloudy with a chance of showers and thunderstorms. Lows in the middle 60s. Chance of rain 40%. Thursday, mostly cloudy in the morning, then becoming partly sunny. A chance of showers. A slight chance of thunderstorms in the morning, then a chance of thunderstorms in the afternoon. Highs in the lower 80s. Chance of rain 50%. Thursday night, mostly cloudy with a chance of showers and thunderstorms. Lows in the middle 60s. Chance of rain 40%. Friday, mostly cloudy with a slight chance of showers and thunderstorms in the morning, then partly sunny with a chance of showers and thunderstorms in the afternoon. Highs in the lower 80s. Chance of rain 30%. This hazardous weather outlook is for central Kansas, east central Kansas, north central Kansas and northeast Kansas. For this afternoon and tonight, small hail and an isolated 60 miles per hour wind gust are possible with widely scattered thunderstorms that develop late this afternoon and this evening. However, the overall probability for severe storms remains low. For Saturday through Thursday, the probability for widespread hazardous weather is low. The Topeka, Kansas climate summary for this evening, as of 4 p.m., May 22, 2026. Today's high temperature was 73 degrees. The normal high is 79. The record high is 97 degrees, which was set in 1975. Today's low temperature was 55 degrees. The normal low is 57. The record low is 37 degrees, which was set in 1963. 0.15 inches of precipitation fell today, which brings the monthly total to 2.49 inches. The total precipitation for the year now stands at 12.83 inches. Today the maximum wind observed was 12 miles an hour from the east. The highest wind gust observed was 15 miles per hour from the south. Sunset tonight is at 8:35 p.m. Sunrise tomorrow is at 6:03 a.m. The Manhattan, Kansas climate summary for this evening, as of 4 p.m., May 22, 2026. Today's high temperature was 76 degrees. This high was 3 degrees below the normal high of 79. Today's low temperature was 61 degrees. This low was 6 degrees above the normal low of 55. A trace of precipitation fell today, which brings the monthly total to 0.01 inches. The total precipitation for the year now stands at 5.81 inches. Today the maximum wind observed was 12 miles an hour from the south. The highest wind gust observed was 16 miles per hour from the southeast. Sunset tonight is at 8:39 p.m. Sunrise tomorrow is at 6:07 a.m. This is NOAA Weather Radio Station WXK91 in Topeka. Now here is your National Weather Service forecast. Tonight, mostly cloudy with a chance of showers. A chance of thunderstorms, mainly this evening. Patchy fog after midnight. Lows in the upper 50s. South winds around 5 miles per hour, becoming west after midnight. Chance of rain 50%. Saturday, partly sunny. Patchy fog in the morning. A slight chance of showers and thunderstorms in the afternoon. Highs in the middle 70s. North winds around 5 miles per hour. Chance of rain 20%. Saturday night, partly cloudy in the evening, then clearing. Lows in the lower 50s. Northeast winds around 5 miles per hour in the evening, becoming light and variable. Sunday, sunny. Highs in the lower 80s. Southeast winds around 5 miles per hour. Sunday night, mostly clear. Lows in the upper 50s. South winds around 5.

miles per hour. Memorial Day, sunny. Highs in the middle 80s. Monday night, partly cloudy. Lows in the lower 60s. Tuesday, mostly sunny. A slight chance of showers and thunderstorms in the afternoon. Highs in the middle 80s. Tuesday night, partly cloudy with a chance of showers and thunderstorms. Lows in the lower 60s. Chance of rain 40%. Wednesday, partly sunny. A chance of showers with a slight chance of thunderstorms in the morning, then showers likely with a chance of thunderstorms in the afternoon. Highs in the lower 80s. Chance of rain 60%. Wednesday night, mostly cloudy with a chance of showers and thunderstorms. Lows in the middle 60s. Chance of rain 40%. Thursday, mostly cloudy in the morning, then becoming partly sunny. A chance of showers. A slight chance of thunderstorms in the morning, then a chance of thunderstorms in the afternoon. Highs in the lower 80s. Chance of rain 50%. Thursday night, mostly cloudy with a chance of showers and thunderstorms. Lows in the middle 60s. Chance of rain 40%. Friday, mostly cloudy with a slight chance of showers and thunderstorms in the morning, then partly sunny with a chance of showers and thunderstorms in the afternoon. Highs in the lower 80s. Chance of rain 30%. The current time is 6:10 p.m. Central Daylight Time. This hazardous weather outlook is for Central Kansas, East Central Kansas, North Central Kansas and Northeast Kansas. For this afternoon and tonight, small hail and an isolated 60 miles per hour wind gust are possible with widely scattered thunderstorms that develop late this afternoon and this evening. However, the overall probability for severe storms remains low. For Saturday through Thursday, the probability for widespread hazardous weather is low. The Topeka, Kansas climate summary for this evening, as of 4 p.m., May 22, 2026. Today's high temperature was 73 degrees. The normal high is 79. The record high is 97 degrees, which was set in 1975. Today's low temperature was 55 degrees. The normal low is 57. The record low is 37 degrees, which was set in 1963. 0.15 inches of precipitation fell today, which brings the monthly total to 2.49 inches. The total precipitation for the year now stands at 12.83 inches. Today the maximum wind observed was 12 miles an hour from the east. The highest wind gust observed was 15 miles per hour from the south. Sunset tonight is at 8:35 p.m. Sunrise tomorrow is at 6:03 a.m. The Manhattan, Kansas climate summary for this evening, as of 4 p.m., May 22, 2026. Today's high temperature was 76 degrees. This high was 3 degrees below the normal high of 79. Today's low temperature was 61 degrees. This low was 6 degrees above the normal low of 55. A trace of precipitation fell today, which brings the monthly total to 0.01 inches. The total precipitation for the year now stands at 5.81 inches. Today the maximum wind observed was 12 miles an hour from the south. The highest wind gust observed was 16 miles per hour from the southeast. Sunset tonight is at 8:30. Sunrise tomorrow is at 6:07 a.m. This is NOAA Weather Radio Station WXK91 in Topeka. Here are the 6 p.m. conditions for the local area. At Topeka, it was mostly sunny. The temperature was 72 degrees, the dew point 63, and the relative humidity was 73%. The wind was east at 6 miles an hour. The pressure was 29.85 inches and falling. At Manhattan, light rain was falling. The temperature was 74 degrees, the dew point 62, and the relative humidity was 66%. The wind was calm. Around the region, at Omaha, rain was falling, with a temperature of 71. It was sunny, with a temperature of 70.

3 at Lawrence, and 76 at Emporia. It was partly sunny, with a temperature of 72 at Concordia, and 78 at Wichita. It was cloudy, with a temperature of 70 at Kansas City, and 69 at Springfield. Once again, at Manhattan, it was 74 degrees with light rain. Once again, at Topeka, it was 72 degrees under mostly sunny skies. Now here is your National Weather Service forecast. Tonight, mostly cloudy with a chance of showers. A chance of thunderstorms, mainly this evening. Patchy fog after midnight. Lows in the upper 50s. South winds around 5 miles per hour, becoming west after midnight. Chance of rain 50%. Saturday, partly sunny. Patchy fog in the morning. A slight chance of showers and thunderstorms in the afternoon. Highs in the middle 70s. North winds around 5 miles per hour. Chance of rain 20%. Saturday night, partly cloudy in the evening, then clearing. Lows in the lower 50s. Northeast winds around 5 miles per hour in the evening, becoming light and variable. Sunday, sunny. Highs in the lower 80s. Southeast winds around 5 miles per hour. Sunday night, mostly clear. Lows in the upper 50s. South winds around 5 miles per hour. Memorial Day, sunny. Highs in the middle 80s. Monday night, partly cloudy. Lows in the lower 60s. Tuesday, mostly sunny. A slight chance of showers and thunderstorms in the afternoon. Highs in the middle 80s. Tuesday night, partly cloudy with a chance of showers and thunderstorms. Lows in the lower 60s. Chance of rain 40%. Wednesday, partly sunny. A chance of showers with a slight chance of thunderstorms in the morning, then showers likely with a chance of thunderstorms in the afternoon. Highs in the lower 80s. Chance of rain 60%. Wednesday night, mostly cloudy with a chance of showers and thunderstorms. Lows in the middle 60s. Chance of rain 40%. Thursday, mostly cloudy in the morning, then becoming partly sunny. A chance of showers. A slight chance of thunderstorms in the morning, then a chance of thunderstorms in the afternoon. Highs in the lower 80s. Chance of rain 50%. Thursday night, mostly cloudy with a chance of showers and thunderstorms. Lows in the middle 60s. Chance of rain 40%. Friday, mostly cloudy with a slight chance of showers and thunderstorms in the morning, then partly sunny with a chance of showers and thunderstorms in the afternoon. Highs in the lower 80s. Chance of rain 30%. This hazardous weather outlook is for central Kansas, east central Kansas, north central Kansas, and northeast Kansas. For this afternoon and tonight, small hail and an isolated 60 miles per hour wind gust are possible with widely scattered thunderstorms that develop late this afternoon and this evening. However, the overall probability for severe storms remains low. For Saturday through Thursday, the probability for widespread hazardous weather is low. The Topeka, Kansas climate summary for this evening, as of 4 p.m., May 22, 2026. Today's high temperature was 73 degrees. The normal high is 79. The record high is 97 degrees, which was set in 1975. Today's low temperature was 55 degrees. The normal low is 57. The record low is 37 degrees, which was set in 1963. 0.15 inches of precipitation fell today, which brings the monthly total to 2.49 inches. The total precipitation for the year now stands at 12.83 inches. Today the maximum wind observed was 12 miles an hour from the east. The highest wind gust observed was 15 miles per hour from the south. Sunset tonight is at 8:35 p.m. Sunrise tomorrow is at 6:03 a.m. The Manhattan, Kansas climate summary for this evening, as of 4 p.m., May 22, 2026. Today's high temperature

was 76 degrees. This high was 3 degrees below the normal high of 79. Today's low temperature was 61 degrees. This low was 6 degrees above the normal low of 55. A trace of precipitation fell today, which brings the monthly total to 0.01 inches. The total precipitation for the year now stands at 5.81 inches. Today the maximum wind observed was 12 miles an hour from the south. The highest wind gust observed was 16 miles per hour from the southeast. Sunset tonight is at 8:39 p.m. Sunrise tomorrow is at 6:07 a.m. This is NOAA Weather Radio Station WXK91 in Topeka. Here are the 6 p.m. conditions for the local area. At Topeka, it was mostly sunny. The temperature was 72 degrees, the dew point 63, and the relative humidity was 73%. The wind was east at 6 miles an hour. The pressure was 29.85 inches and falling. At Manhattan, light rain was falling. The temperature was 74 degrees, the dew point 62, and the relative humidity was 66%. The wind was calm. Around the region, at Omaha, rain was falling, with a temperature of 71. It was sunny, with a temperature of 73 at Lawrence, and 76 at Emporia. It was partly sunny, with a temperature of 72 at Concordia, and 78 at Wichita. It was cloudy, with a temperature of 70 at Kansas City, and 69 at Springfield. Once again, at Manhattan, it was 74 degrees with light rain. Once again, at Topeka, it was 72 degrees under mostly sunny skies. Now here is your National Weather Service forecast. Tonight, mostly cloudy with a chance of showers. A chance of thunderstorms, mainly this evening. Patchy fog after midnight. Lows in the upper 50s. South winds around 5 miles per hour, becoming west after midnight. Chance of rain 50%. Saturday, partly sunny. Patchy fog in the morning. A slight chance of showers and thunderstorms in the afternoon. Highs in the middle 70s. North winds around 5 miles per hour. Chance of rain 20%. Saturday night, partly cloudy in the evening, then clearing. Lows in the lower 50s. Northeast winds around 5 miles per hour in the evening, becoming light and variable. Sunday, sunny. Highs in the lower 80s. Southeast winds around 5 miles per hour. Sunday night, mostly clear. Lows in the upper 50s. South winds around 5 miles per hour. Memorial Day, sunny. Highs in the middle 80s. Monday night, partly cloudy. Lows in the lower 60s. Tuesday, mostly sunny. A slight chance of showers and thunderstorms in the afternoon. Highs in the middle 80s. Tuesday night, partly cloudy with a chance of thunderstorms. Lows in the lower 60s. Chance of rain 40%. Wednesday, partly sunny. A chance of showers with a slight chance of thunderstorms in the morning, then showers likely with a chance of thunderstorms in the afternoon. Highs in the lower 80s. Chance of rain 60%. Wednesday night, mostly cloudy with a chance of showers and thunderstorms. Lows in the middle 60s. Chance of rain 40%. Thursday, mostly cloudy in the morning, then becoming partly sunny. A chance of showers. A slight chance of thunderstorms in the morning, then a chance of thunderstorms in the afternoon. Highs in the lower 80s. Chance of rain 50%. Thursday night, mostly cloudy with a chance of showers and thunderstorms. Lows in the middle 60s. Chance of rain 40%. Friday, mostly cloudy with a slight chance of showers and thunderstorms in the morning, then partly sunny with a chance of showers and thunderstorms in the afternoon. Highs in the lower 80s. Chance of rain 30%. The current time is 6:23 p.m. Central Daylight Time.

hazardous weather outlook is for Central Kansas, East Central Kansas, North Central Kansas, and Northeast Kansas. For this afternoon and tonight, small hail and an isolated 60 miles per hour wind gust are possible with widely scattered thunderstorms that develop late this afternoon and this evening. However, the overall probability for severe storms remains low. For Saturday through Thursday, the probability for widespread hazardous weather is low. The Topeka, Kansas climate summary for this evening, as of 4 p.m., May 22, 2026. Today's high temperature was 73 degrees. The normal high is 79. The record high is 97 degrees, which was set in 1975. Today's low temperature was 55 degrees. The normal low is 57. The record low is 37 degrees, which was set in 1963. 0.15 inches of precipitation fell today, which brings the monthly total to 2.49 inches. The total precipitation for the year now stands at 12.83 inches. Today the maximum wind observed was 12 miles an hour from the east. The highest wind gust observed was 15 miles per hour from the south. Sunset tonight is at 8:35 p.m. Sunrise tomorrow is at 6:03 a.m. The Manhattan, Kansas climate summary for this evening, as of 4 p.m., May 22, 2026. Today's high temperature was 76 degrees. This high was 3 degrees below the normal high of 79. Today's low temperature was 61 degrees. This low was 6 degrees above the normal low of 55. A trace of precipitation fell today, which brings the monthly total to 0.01 inches. The total precipitation for the year now stands at 5.81 inches. Today the maximum wind observed was 12 miles an hour from the south. The highest wind gust observed was 16 miles per hour from the southeast. Sunset tonight is at 8:39 p.m. Sunrise tomorrow is at 6:07 a.m. This is NOAA Weather Radio Station WXK91 in Topeka. Here are the 6 p.m. conditions for the local area. At Topeka, it was mostly sunny. The temperature was 72 degrees, the dew point 63, and the relative humidity was 73%. The wind was east at 6 miles an hour. The pressure was 29.85 inches and falling. At Manhattan, light rain was falling. The temperature was 74 degrees, the dew point 62, and the relative humidity was 66%. The wind was calm. Around the region, at Omaha, rain was falling, with a temperature of 71. It was sunny, with a temperature of 73 at Lawrence, and 76 at Emporia. It was partly sunny, with a temperature of 72 at Concordia, and 78 at Wichita. It was cloudy, with a temperature of 70 at Kansas City, and 69 at Springfield. Once again, at Manhattan, it was 74 degrees with light rain. Once again, at Topeka, it was 72 degrees under mostly sunny skies. Now here is your National Weather Service forecast. Tonight, mostly cloudy with a chance of showers. A chance of thunderstorms, mainly this evening. Patchy fog after midnight. Lows in the upper 50s. South winds around 5 miles per hour, becoming west after midnight. Chance of rain 50%. Saturday, partly sunny. Patchy fog in the morning. A slight chance of showers and thunderstorms in the afternoon. Highs in the middle 70s. North winds around 5 miles per hour. Chance of rain 20%. Saturday night, partly cloudy in the evening, then clearing. Lows in the lower 50s. Northeast winds around 5 miles per hour in the evening, becoming light and variable. Sunday, sunny. Highs in the lower 80s. Southeast winds around 5 miles per hour. Sunday night, mostly clear. Lows in the upper 50s. South winds around 5 miles per hour. Memorial Day, sunny. Highs in the middle 80s. Monday night.

partly cloudy. Lows in the lower 60s. Tuesday, mostly sunny. A slight chance of showers and thunderstorms in the afternoon. Highs in the middle 80s. Tuesday night, partly cloudy with a chance of showers and thunderstorms. Lows in the lower 60s. Chance of rain 40%. Wednesday, partly sunny. A chance of showers with a slight chance of thunderstorms in the morning, then showers likely with a chance of thunderstorms in the afternoon. Highs in the lower 80s. Chance of rain 60%. Wednesday night, mostly cloudy with a chance of showers and thunderstorms. Lows in the middle 60s. Chance of rain 40%. Thursday, mostly cloudy in the morning, then becoming partly sunny. A chance of showers. A slight chance of thunderstorms in the morning, then a chance of thunderstorms in the afternoon. Highs in the lower 80s. Chance of rain 50%. Thursday night, mostly cloudy with a chance of showers and thunderstorms. Lows in the middle 60s. Chance of rain 40%. Friday, mostly cloudy with a slight chance of showers and thunderstorms in the morning, then partly sunny with a chance of showers and thunderstorms in the afternoon. Highs in the lower 80s. Chance of rain 30%. This hazardous weather outlook is for central Kansas, east central Kansas, north central Kansas and northeast Kansas. For this afternoon and tonight, small hail and an isolated 60 miles per hour wind gust are possible with widely scattered thunderstorms that develop late this afternoon and this evening. However, the overall probability for severe storms remains low. For Saturday through Thursday, the probability for widespread hazardous weather is low. The Topeka, Kansas climate summary for this evening, as of 4 p.m., May 22, 2026. Today's high temperature was 73 degrees. The normal high is 79. The record high is 97 degrees, which was set in 1975. Today's low temperature was 55 degrees. The normal low is 57. The record low is 37 degrees, which was set in 1963. 0.15 inches of precipitation fell today, which brings the monthly total to 2.49 inches. The total precipitation for the year now stands at 12.83 inches. Today the maximum wind observed was 12 miles an hour from the east. The highest wind gust observed was 15 miles per hour from the south. Sunset tonight is at 8:35 p.m. Sunrise tomorrow is at 6:03 a.m. The Manhattan, Kansas climate summary for this evening, as of 4 p.m., May 22, 2026. Today's high temperature was 76 degrees. This high was 3 degrees below the normal high of 79. Today's low temperature was 61 degrees. This low was 6 degrees above the normal low of 55. A trace of precipitation fell today, which brings the monthly total to 0.01 inches. The total precipitation for the year now stands at 5.81 inches. Today the maximum wind observed was 12 miles an hour from the south. The highest wind gust observed was 16 miles per hour from the southeast. Sunset tonight is at 8:39 p.m. Sunrise tomorrow is at 6:07 a.m. This is NOAA Weather Radio Station WXK91 in Topeka. Here are the 6 p.m. conditions for the local area. At Topeka, it was mostly sunny. The temperature was 72 degrees, the dew point 63, and the relative humidity was 73%. The wind was east at 6 miles an hour. The pressure was 29.85 inches and falling. At Manhattan, light rain was falling. The temperature was 74 degrees, the dew point 62, and the relative humidity was 66%. At Manhattan, light rain was falling. The temperature was 74 degrees, the dew point 62, and the relative humidity was 66%. The wind was calm. Around the region, at Omaha, rain was falling, with a temperature of 71. It was sunny, with a temperature of 73 at Lawrence.

76 at Emporia. It was partly sunny, with a temperature of 72 at Concordia, and 78 at Wichita. It was cloudy, with a temperature of 70 at Kansas City, and 69 at Springfield. Once again, at Manhattan, it was 74 degrees with light rain. Once again, at Topeka, it was 72 degrees under mostly sunny skies. Now here is your National Weather Service forecast. Tonight, mostly cloudy with a chance of showers. A chance of thunderstorms, mainly this evening. Patchy fog after midnight. Lows in the upper 50s. South winds around 5 miles per hour, becoming west after midnight. Chance of rain 50%. Saturday, partly sunny. Patchy fog in the morning. A slight chance of showers and thunderstorms in the afternoon. Highs in the middle 70s. North winds around 5 miles per hour. Chance of rain 20%. Saturday night, partly cloudy in the evening, then clearing. Lows in the lower 50s. Northeast winds around 5 miles per hour in the evening, becoming light and variable. Sunday, sunny. Highs in the lower 80s. Southeast winds around 5 miles per hour. Sunday night, mostly clear. Lows in the upper 50s. South winds around 5 miles per hour. Memorial Day, sunny. Highs in the middle 80s. Monday night, partly cloudy. Lows in the lower 60s. Tuesday, mostly sunny. A slight chance of showers and thunderstorms in the afternoon. Highs in the middle 80s. Tuesday night, partly cloudy with a chance of showers and thunderstorms. Lows in the lower 60s. Chance of rain 40%. Wednesday, partly sunny. A chance of showers with a slight chance of thunderstorms in the morning, then showers likely with a chance of thunderstorms in the afternoon. Highs in the lower 80s. Chance of rain 60%. Wednesday night, mostly cloudy with a chance of showers and thunderstorms. Lows in the middle 60s. Chance of rain 40%. Thursday, mostly cloudy in the morning, then becoming partly sunny. A chance of showers. A slight chance of thunderstorms in the morning, then a chance of thunderstorms in the afternoon. Highs in the lower 80s. Chance of rain 50%. Thursday night, mostly cloudy with a chance of showers and thunderstorms. Lows in the middle 60s. Chance of rain 40%. Friday, mostly cloudy with a slight chance of showers and thunderstorms in the morning, then partly sunny with a chance of showers and thunderstorms in the afternoon. Highs in the lower 80s. Chance of rain 30%. This hazardous weather outlook is for central Kansas, east central Kansas, north central Kansas, and northeast Kansas. For this afternoon and tonight, small hail and an isolated 60 miles per hour wind gust are possible with widely scattered thunderstorms that develop late this afternoon and this evening. However, the overall probability for severe storms remains low. For Saturday through Thursday, the probability for widespread hazardous weather is low. The Topeka, Kansas climate summary for this evening, as of 4 p.m., May 22, 2026. Today's high temperature was 73 degrees. The normal high is 79. The record high is 97 degrees, which was set in 1975. Today's low temperature was 55 degrees. The normal low is 57. The record low is 37 degrees, which was set in 1963. 0.15 inches of precipitation fell today, which brings the monthly total to 2.49 inches. The total precipitation for the year now stands at 12.83 inches. Today the maximum wind observed was 12 miles an hour from the east. The highest wind gust observed was 15 miles per hour from the south. Sunset tonight is at 8:35 p.m. Sunrise tomorrow is at 6:03 a.m. This is NOAA Weather Radio WXK91 in Topeka. The current time is 6:38 p.m. Central Daylight Time.

The Manhattan, Kansas climate summary for this evening, as of 4 p.m., May 22, 2026. Today's high temperature was 76 degrees. This high was 3 degrees below the normal high of 79. Today's low temperature was 61 degrees. This low was 6 degrees above the normal low of 55. A trace of precipitation fell today, which brings the monthly total to 0.01 inches. The total precipitation for the year now stands at 5.81 inches. Today the maximum wind observed was 12 miles an hour from the south. The highest wind gust observed was 16 miles per hour from the southeast. Sunset tonight is at 8:39 p.m. Sunrise tomorrow is at 6:07 a.m. This is NOAA Weather Radio Station WXK91 in Topeka. Here are the 6 p.m. conditions for the local area. At Topeka, it was mostly sunny. The temperature was 72 degrees, the dew point 63, and the relative humidity was 73%. The wind was east at 6 miles an hour. The pressure was 29.85 inches and falling. At Manhattan, light rain was falling. The temperature was 74 degrees, the dew point 62, and the relative humidity was 66%. The wind was calm. Around the region, at Omaha, rain was falling, with a temperature of 71. It was sunny, with a temperature of 73 at Lawrence, and 76 at Emporia. It was partly sunny, with a temperature of 72 at Concordia, and 78 at Wichita. It was cloudy, with a temperature of 70 at Kansas City, and 69 at Springfield. Once again, at Manhattan, it was 74 degrees with light rain. Once again, at Topeka, it was 72 degrees under mostly sunny skies. Now here is your National Weather Service forecast. Tonight, mostly cloudy with a chance of showers. A chance of thunderstorms, mainly this evening. Patchy fog after midnight. Lows in the upper 50s. South winds around 5 miles per hour, becoming west after midnight. Chance of rain 50%. Saturday, partly sunny. Patchy fog in the morning. A slight chance of showers and thunderstorms in the afternoon. Highs in the middle 70s. North winds around 5 miles per hour. Chance of rain 20%. Saturday night, partly cloudy in the evening, then clearing. Lows in the lower 50s. Northeast winds around 5 miles per hour in the evening, becoming light and variable. Sunday, sunny. Highs in the lower 80s. Southeast winds around 5 miles per hour. Sunday night, mostly clear. Lows in the upper 50s. South winds around 5 miles per hour. Memorial Day, sunny. Highs in the middle 80s. Monday night, partly cloudy. Lows in the lower 60s. Tuesday, mostly sunny. A slight chance of showers and thunderstorms in the afternoon. Highs in the middle 80s.

chance of showers and thunderstorms. Lows in the middle 60s. Chance of rain 40%. Thursday, mostly cloudy in the morning, then becoming partly sunny. A chance of showers. A slight chance of thunderstorms in the morning, then a chance of thunderstorms in the afternoon. Highs in the lower 80s. Chance of rain 50%. Thursday night, mostly cloudy with a chance of showers and thunderstorms. Lows in the middle 60s. Chance of rain 40%. Friday, mostly cloudy with a slight chance of showers and thunderstorms in the morning, then partly sunny with a chance of showers and thunderstorms in the afternoon. Highs in the lower 80s. Chance of rain 30%. This hazardous weather outlook is for central Kansas, east central Kansas, north central Kansas, and northeast Kansas. For this afternoon and tonight, small hail and an isolated 60 miles per hour wind gusts are possible with widely scattered thunderstorms that develop late this afternoon and this evening. However, the overall probability for severe storms remains low. For Saturday through Thursday, the probability for widespread hazardous weather is low. The Topeka, Kansas climate summary for this evening, as of 4 p.m., May 22, 2026. Today's high temperature was 73 degrees. The normal high is 79. The record high is 97 degrees, which was set in 1975. Today's low temperature was 55 degrees. The normal low is 57. The record low is 37 degrees, which was set in 1963. 0.15 inches of precipitation fell today, which brings the monthly total to 2.49 inches. The total precipitation for the year now stands at 12.83 inches. Today the maximum wind observed was 12 miles an hour from the east. The highest wind gust observed was 15 miles per hour from the south. Sunset tonight is at 8:35 p.m. Sunrise tomorrow is at 6:03 a.m. The Manhattan, Kansas climate summary for this evening, as of 4 p.m., May 22, 2026. Today's high temperature was 76 degrees. This high was 3 degrees below the normal high of 79. Today's low temperature was 61 degrees. This low was 6 degrees above the normal low of 55. A trace of precipitation fell today, which brings the monthly total to 0.01 inches. The total precipitation for the year now stands at 5.81 inches. Today the maximum wind observed was 12 miles an hour from the south. The highest wind gust observed was 16 miles per hour from the southeast. Sunset tonight is at 8:39 p.m. Sunrise tomorrow is at 6:07 a.m. This is NOAA Weather Radio Station WXK91 in Topeka. Here are the 6 p.m. conditions for the local area. At Topeka, it was mostly sunny. The temperature was 72 degrees, the dew point 63, and the relative humidity was 73%. The wind was east at 6 miles an hour. The pressure was 29.85 inches and falling. At Manhattan, light rain was falling. The temperature was 74 degrees, the dew point 62, and the relative humidity was 66%. The wind was calm. Around the region, at Omaha, rain was falling, with a temperature of 71. It was sunny, with a temperature of 73 at Lawrence, and 76 at Emporia. It was partly sunny, with a temperature of 72 at Concordia, and 78 at Wichita. It was cloudy, with a temperature of 70 at Kansas City, and 69 at Springfield. Once again, at Manhattan, it was 74 degrees with light rain. Once again, at Topeka, it was 72 degrees under mostly sunny skies. Now here is your National Weather Service forecast. Tonight, mostly cloudy with a chance of showers. A chance of thunderstorms, mainly this evening. Patchy fog after midnight. Lows in the upper 50s. South winds around 5 miles per hour, becoming west after midnight. Chance of rain 50%. Saturday, partly

sunny. Patchy fog in the morning. A slight chance of showers and thunderstorms in the afternoon. Highs in the middle 70s. North winds around 5 miles per hour. Chance of rain 20%. Saturday night, partly cloudy in the evening, then clearing. Lows in the lower 50s. Northeast winds around 5 miles per hour in the evening, becoming light and variable. Sunday, sunny. Highs in the lower 80s. Southeast winds around 5 miles per hour. Sunday night, mostly clear. Lows in the upper 50s. South winds around 5 miles per hour. Memorial Day, sunny. Highs in the middle 80s. Monday night, partly cloudy. Lows in the lower 60s. Tuesday, mostly sunny. A slight chance of showers and thunderstorms in the afternoon. Highs in the middle 80s. Tuesday night, partly cloudy with a chance of showers and thunderstorms. Lows in the lower 60s. Chance of rain 40%. Wednesday, partly sunny. A chance of showers with a slight chance of thunderstorms in the morning, then showers likely with a chance of thunderstorms in the afternoon. Highs in the lower 80s. Chance of rain 60%. Wednesday night, mostly cloudy with a chance of showers and thunderstorms. Lows in the middle 60s. Chance of rain 40%. Thursday, mostly cloudy in the morning, then becoming partly sunny. A chance of showers. A slight chance of thunderstorms in the morning, then a chance of thunderstorms in the afternoon. Highs in the lower 80s. Chance of rain 50%. Thursday night, mostly cloudy with a chance of showers and thunderstorms. Lows in the middle 60s. Chance of rain 40%. Friday, mostly cloudy with a slight chance of showers and thunderstorms in the morning, then partly sunny with a chance of showers and thunderstorms in the afternoon. Highs in the lower 80s. Chance of rain 30%. This hazardous weather outlook is for central Kansas, east central Kansas, north central Kansas and northeast Kansas. For this afternoon and tonight, small hail and an isolated 60 miles per hour wind gust are possible with widely scattered thunderstorms that develop late this afternoon and this evening. However, the overall probability for severe storms remains low. For Saturday through Thursday, probability for widespread hazardous weather is low. The Topeka, Kansas climate summary for this evening, as of 4 p.m., May 22, 2026. Today's high temperature was 73 degrees. The normal high is 79. The record high is 97 degrees, which was set in 1975. Today's low temperature was 55 degrees. The normal low is 57. The record low is 37 degrees, which was set in 1963. 0.15 inches of precipitation fell today, which brings the monthly total to 2.49 inches. The total precipitation for the year now stands at 12.83 inches. Today the maximum wind observed was 12 miles an hour from the east. The highest wind gust observed was 15 miles per hour from the south. Sunset tonight is at 8:35 p.m. Sunrise tomorrow is at 6:03 a.m. The Manhattan, Kansas climate summary for this evening, as of 4 p.m., May 22, 2026. Today's high temperature was 76 degrees. This high was 3 degrees below the normal high of 79. Today's low temperature was 61 degrees. This low was 6 degrees above the normal low of 55. A trace of precipitation fell today, which brings the monthly total to 0.01 inches. The total precipitation for the year now stands at 5.81 inches. Today the maximum wind observed was 12 miles an hour from the south. The highest wind gust observed was 16 miles per hour from the southeast. Sunset tonight is at 8:39 p.m. Sunrise tomorrow is at 6:07 a.m. This is NOAA Weather Radio Station WXK91 in Topeka. Here are the 6 p.m. conditions for the local area.

Topeka, it was mostly sunny. The temperature was 72 degrees, the dew point 63, and the relative humidity was 73%. The wind was east at 6 miles an hour. The pressure was 29.85 inches and falling. At Manhattan, light rain was falling. The temperature was 74 degrees, the dew point 62, and the relative humidity was 66%. The wind was calm. Around the region, at Omaha, rain was falling, with a temperature of 71. It was sunny, with a temperature of 73 at Lawrence, and 76 at Emporia. It was partly sunny, with a temperature of 72 at Concordia, and 78 at Wichita. It was cloudy, with a temperature of 70 at Kansas City, and 69 at Springfield. Once again, at Manhattan, it was 74 degrees with light rain. Once again, at Topeka, it was 72 degrees under mostly sunny skies. The current time is 6:53 p.m. Central Daylight Time. Now here is your National Weather Service forecast. Tonight, mostly cloudy with a chance of showers. A chance of thunderstorms, mainly this evening. Patchy fog after midnight. Lows in the upper 50s. South winds around 5 miles per hour, becoming west after midnight. Chance of rain 50%. Saturday, partly sunny. Patchy fog in the morning. A slight chance of showers and thunderstorms in the afternoon. Highs in the middle 70s. North winds around 5 miles per hour. Chance of rain 20%. Saturday night, partly cloudy in the evening, then clearing. Lows in the lower 50s. Northeast winds around 5 miles per hour in the evening, becoming light and variable. Sunday, sunny. Highs in the lower 80s. Southeast winds around 5 miles per hour. Sunday night, mostly clear. Lows in the upper 50s. South winds around 5 miles per hour. Memorial Day, sunny. Highs in the middle 80s. Monday night, partly cloudy. Lows in the lower 60s. Tuesday, mostly sunny. A slight chance of showers and thunderstorms in the afternoon. Highs in the middle 80s. Tuesday night, partly cloudy with a chance of showers and thunderstorms. Lows in the lower 60s. Chance of rain 40%. Wednesday, partly sunny. A chance of showers with a slight chance of thunderstorms in the morning, then showers likely with a chance of thunderstorms in the afternoon. Highs in the lower 80s. Chance of rain 60%. Wednesday night, mostly cloudy with a chance of showers and thunderstorms. Lows in the middle 60s. Chance of rain 40%. Thursday, mostly cloudy in the morning, then becoming partly sunny. A chance of showers. A slight chance of thunderstorms in the morning, then a chance of thunderstorms in the afternoon. Highs in the lower 80s. Chance of rain 50%. Thursday night, mostly cloudy with a chance of showers and thunderstorms. Lows in the middle 60s. Chance of rain 40%. Friday, mostly cloudy with a slight chance of showers and thunderstorms in the morning, then partly sunny with a chance of showers and thunderstorms in the afternoon. Highs in the lower 80s. Chance of rain 30%. This hazardous weather outlook is for Central Kansas, East Central Kansas, North Central Kansas and Northeast Kansas. For this afternoon and tonight, small hail and an isolated 60 miles per hour wind gust are possible with widely scattered thunderstorms that develop late this afternoon and this evening. However, the overall probability for severe storms remains low. For Saturday through Thursday, the probability for widespread hazardous weather is low. The Topeka, Kansas climate summary for this evening, as of 4 p.m., May 22, 2026. Today's high temperature was 73 degrees. The normal high is 79. The record high is 97 degrees, which was set in 1975. Today's low temperature was 55 degrees. The normal low is 50.

37. The record low is 37 degrees, which was set in 1963. 0.15 inches of precipitation fell today, which brings the monthly total to 2.49 inches. The total precipitation for the year now stands at 12.83 inches. Today the maximum wind observed was 12 miles an hour from the east. The highest wind gust observed was 15 miles per hour from the south. Sunset tonight is at 8:35 p.m. Sunrise tomorrow is at 6:03 a.m. The Manhattan, Kansas climate summary for this evening, as of 4 p.m., May 22, 2026. Today's high temperature was 76 degrees. This high was 3 degrees below the normal high of 79. Today's low temperature was 61 degrees. This low was 6 degrees above the normal low of 55. A trace of precipitation fell today, which brings the monthly total to 0.01 inches. The total precipitation for the year now stands at 5.81 inches. Today the maximum wind observed was 12 miles an hour from the south. The highest wind gust observed was 16 miles per hour from the southeast. Sunset tonight is at 8:39 p.m. Sunrise tomorrow is at 6:07 a.m. This is NOAA Weather Radio Station WXK91 in Topeka. Here are the 6 p.m. conditions for the local area. At Topeka, it was mostly sunny. The temperature was 72 degrees, the dew point 3, and the relative humidity was 73%. The wind was east at 6 miles an hour. The pressure was 29.85 inches and falling. At Manhattan, light rain was falling. The temperature was 74 degrees, the dew point 62, and the relative humidity was 66%. The wind was calm. Around the region, at Omaha, rain was falling, with a temperature of 71. It was sunny, with a temperature of 73 at Lawrence, and 76 at Emporia. It was partly sunny, with a temperature of 72 at Concordia, and 78 at Wichita. It was cloudy, with a temperature of 70 at Kansas City, and 69 at Springfield. Once again, at Manhattan, it was 74 degrees with light rain. Once again, at Topeka, it was 72 degrees under mostly sunny skies. Now here is your National Weather Service forecast. Tonight, mostly cloudy with a chance of showers. A chance of thunderstorms, mainly this evening. Patchy fog after midnight. Lows in the upper 50s. South winds around 5 miles per hour, becoming west after midnight. Chance of rain 50%. Saturday, partly sunny. Patchy fog in the morning. A slight chance of showers and thunderstorms in the afternoon. Highs in the middle 70s. North winds around 5 miles per hour. Chance of rain 20%. Saturday night, partly cloudy in the evening, then clearing. Lows in the lower 50s. Northeast winds around 5 miles per hour in the evening, becoming light and variable. Sunday, sunny. Highs in the lower 80s. Southeast winds around 5 miles per hour. Sunday night, mostly clear. Lows in the upper 50s. South winds around 5 miles per hour. Memorial Day, sunny. Highs in the middle 80s. Monday night, partly cloudy. Lows in the lower 60s. Tuesday, mostly sunny. A slight chance of showers and thunderstorms in the afternoon. Highs in the middle 80s. Tuesday night, partly cloudy with a chance of showers and thunderstorms. Lows in the lower 60s. Chance of rain 40%. Wednesday, partly sunny. A chance of showers with a slight chance of thunderstorms in the morning, then showers likely with a chance of thunderstorms in the afternoon. Highs in the lower 80s. Chance of rain 60%. Wednesday night, mostly cloudy with a chance of showers and thunderstorms. Lows in the middle 60s. Chance of rain 40%. Thursday, mostly cloudy in the morning, then becoming partly sunny.